highs in the mid-80s. Southwest winds 5 to 10 miles an hour, becoming west in the afternoon. Saturday night, mostly clear until midnight, then becoming partly cloudy. Lows in the lower 60s. North winds around 5 miles an hour. Sunday, partly sunny. Highs around 80. Sunday night, mostly cloudy until midnight, then partly cloudy with a chance of showers after midnight. Lows in the lower 60s. Chance of rain 30%. Monday, mostly sunny. Highs in the mid-80s. Monday night, mostly clear until midnight, then becoming partly cloudy. A chance of showers. Lows in the upper 60s. Chance of rain 40%. Tuesday, mostly sunny. A chance of showers in the morning, then showers likely in the afternoon. Highs in the lower 80s. Chance of rain 60%. Tuesday night, showers likely. Lows in the lower 60s. Chance of rain 60%. Wednesday and Wednesday night, mostly cloudy with a 50% chance of showers. Highs in the mid-70s. Lows in the lower 60s. Thursday, partly sunny. A chance of showers. Highs in the mid-70s. Chance of rain 50%. Again, the forecast for Galesburg and surrounding areas of central and northwest Illinois for the rest of tonight, partly cloudy. Patchy dense fog after midnight. Lows around 60. East winds around 5 miles an hour. The time is currently 7:03 p.m. Central Daylight Time. 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Now for the official National Weather Service forecast for Galesburg and surrounding areas of central and northwest Illinois. Rest of tonight, partly cloudy. Patchy dense fog after midnight. Lows around 60. East winds around 5 miles an hour. Friday, patchy fog in the morning. Mostly sunny. Highs in the lower 80s. Southeast winds 5 to 10 miles an hour. Friday night, partly cloudy until midnight, then becoming mostly cloudy. Lows in the mid-60s. South winds around 5 miles an hour. Saturday, partly sunny. Humid with highs in the mid-80s. Southwest winds 5 to 10 miles an hour, becoming west in the afternoon. Saturday night, mostly clear until midnight, then becoming partly cloudy. Lows in the lower 60s. North winds around 5 miles an hour. Sunday, partly sunny. Highs around 80. Sunday night, mostly cloudy until midnight, then partly cloudy with a chance of showers after midnight. Lows in the lower 60s. Chance of rain 30%. Monday, mostly sunny. Highs in the mid-80s. Monday night, mostly clear until midnight, then becoming partly cloudy. A chance of showers. Lows in the upper 60s. Chance of rain 40%. Tuesday, mostly sunny. A chance of showers in the morning, then showers likely in the afternoon. Highs in the lower 80s. Chance of rain 60%. Tuesday night, showers likely. Lows in the lower 60s. Chance of rain 60%. Wednesday and Wednesday night, mostly cloudy with a 50% chance of showers. Highs in the mid-70s. Lows in the lower 60s. Thursday, partly sunny. A chance of showers. Highs in the mid-70s. Chance of rain 50%. Again, the forecast for Galesburg and surrounding areas of central and northwest Illinois for the rest of tonight, partly cloudy. Patchy dense fog after midnight. Lows around 60. East winds around 5 miles an hour. The time is currently 7:06 p.m. Central Daylight Time. 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Now for the official National Weather Service forecast for Galesburg and surrounding areas of central and northwest Illinois. Rest of tonight, partly cloudy. Patchy dense fog after midnight. Lows around 60. East winds around 5 miles an hour. Friday, patchy fog in the morning. Mostly sunny. Highs in the lower 80s. Southeast winds 5 to 10 miles an hour. Friday night, partly cloudy until midnight, then becoming mostly cloudy. Lows in the mid-60s.
South winds around 5 miles an hour. Saturday, partly sunny. Humid with highs in the mid-80s. Southwest winds 5 to 10 miles an hour, becoming west in the afternoon. Saturday night, mostly clear until midnight, then becoming partly cloudy. Lows in the lower 60s. North winds around 5 miles an hour. Sunday, partly sunny. Highs around 80. Sunday night, mostly cloudy until midnight, then partly cloudy with a chance of showers after midnight. Lows in the lower 60s. Chance of rain 30%. Monday, mostly sunny. Highs in the mid-80s. Monday night, mostly clear until midnight, then becoming partly cloudy. A chance of showers. Lows in the upper 60s. Chance of rain 40%. Tuesday, mostly sunny. A chance of showers in the morning, then showers likely in the afternoon. Highs in the lower 80s. Chance of rain 60%. Tuesday night, showers likely. Lows in the lower 60s. Chance of rain 60%. Wednesday and Wednesday night, mostly cloudy with a 50% chance of showers. Highs in the mid-70s. Lows in the lower 60s. Thursday, partly sunny. A chance of showers. Highs in the mid-70s. Chance of rain 50%. Again, the forecast for Galesburg and surrounding areas of central and northwest Illinois for the rest of tonight, partly cloudy. Patchy dense fog after midnight. Lows around 60. East winds around 5 miles an hour. At 7 p.m. in Galesburg, skies were partly cloudy. The temperature was 73 degrees, the dew point was 65, and the relative humidity was 77%. The wind was north at 5 miles an hour. The pressure was 30.00 inches and rising. Elsewhere around the area, temperatures were in the lower to upper 70s. It was partly cloudy at Peoria and Burlington. It was mostly cloudy at Moline, Quincy, and Macomb. At Springfield, it was cloudy. And once again at 7 p.m. in Galesburg, under partly cloudy skies, the temperature was 73. Looking elsewhere around the Midwest at 7 p.m., Chicago was partly cloudy and 73. Indianapolis was cloudy and 74. St. Louis was cloudy and 77. Kansas City was partly cloudy and 81. Des Moines was partly cloudy and 79. Milwaukee was mostly cloudy and 69. The time is currently 7:09 p.m. Central Daylight Time. 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Now for the official National Weather Service forecast for Galesburg and surrounding areas of central and northwest Illinois. Rest of tonight, partly cloudy. Patchy dense fog after midnight. Lows around 60. East winds around 5 miles an hour. Friday, patchy fog in the morning. Mostly sunny. Highs in the lower 80s. Southeast winds 5 to 10 miles an hour. Friday night, partly cloudy until midnight, then becoming mostly cloudy. Lows in the mid-60s. South winds around 5 miles an hour. Saturday, partly sunny. Humid with highs in the mid-80s. Southwest winds 5 to 10 miles an hour, becoming west in the afternoon. Saturday night, mostly clear until midnight, then becoming partly cloudy. Lows in the lower 60s. North winds around 5 miles an hour. Sunday, partly sunny. Highs around 80. Sunday night, mostly cloudy until midnight, then partly cloudy with a chance of showers after midnight. Lows in the lower 60s. Chance of rain 30%. Monday, mostly sunny. Highs in the mid-80s. Monday night, mostly clear until midnight, then becoming partly cloudy. A chance of showers. Lows in the upper 60s. Chance of rain 40%. Tuesday, mostly sunny. A chance of showers in the morning, then showers likely in the afternoon. Highs in the lower 80s. Chance of rain 60%. Tuesday night, showers likely. Lows in the lower 60s. Chance of rain 60%. Wednesday and Wednesday night, mostly cloudy with a 50% chance of showers. Highs in the mid-70s. Lows in the lower 60s. Thursday.

partly sunny. A chance of showers. Highs in the mid-70s. Chance of rain 50%. Again, the forecast for Galesburg and surrounding areas of central and northwest Illinois for the rest of tonight, partly cloudy. Patchy dense fog after midnight. Lows around 60. East winds around 5 miles an hour. At 7 p.m. in Galesburg, skies were partly cloudy. The temperature was 73 degrees, the dew point was 65, and the relative humidity was 77%. The wind was north at 5 miles an hour. The pressure was 30.00 inches and rising. Elsewhere around the area, temperatures were in the lower to upper 70s. It was partly cloudy at Peoria and Burlington. It was mostly cloudy at Moline, Quincy, and Macomb. At Springfield, it was cloudy. And once again at 7 p.m. in Galesburg, under partly cloudy skies, the temperature was 73. Looking elsewhere around the Midwest at 7 p.m., Chicago was partly cloudy and 73. Indianapolis was cloudy and 74. St. Louis was cloudy and 77. Kansas City was partly cloudy and 81. Des Moines was partly cloudy and 79. Milwaukee was mostly cloudy and 69. The time is currently 7:13 p.m. Central Daylight Time. 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Now for the official National Weather Service forecast for Galesburg and surrounding areas of central and northwest Illinois. Rest of tonight, partly cloudy. Patchy dense fog after midnight. Lows around 60. East winds around 5 miles an hour. Friday, patchy fog in the morning. Mostly sunny. Highs in the lower 80s. Southeast winds 5 to 10 miles an hour. Friday night, partly cloudy until midnight, then becoming mostly cloudy. Lows in the mid-60s. South winds around 5 miles an hour. Saturday, partly sunny. Humid with highs in the mid-80s. Southwest winds 5 to 10 miles an hour, becoming west in the afternoon. Saturday night, mostly clear until midnight, then becoming partly cloudy. Lows in the lower 60s. North winds around 5 miles an hour. Sunday, partly sunny. Highs around 80. Sunday night, mostly cloudy until midnight, then partly cloudy with a chance of showers after midnight. Lows in the lower 60s. Chance of rain 30%. Monday, mostly sunny. Highs in the mid-80s. Monday night, mostly clear until midnight, then becoming partly cloudy. A chance of showers. Lows in the upper 60s. Chance of rain 40%. Tuesday, mostly sunny. A chance of showers in the morning, then showers likely in the afternoon. Highs in the lower 80s. Chance of rain 60%. Tuesday night, showers likely. Lows in the lower 60s. Chance of rain 60%. Wednesday and Wednesday night, mostly cloudy with a 50% chance of showers. Highs in the mid-70s. Lows in the lower 60s. Thursday, partly sunny. A chance of showers. Highs in the mid-70s. Chance of rain 50%. Again, the forecast for Galesburg and surrounding areas of central and northwest Illinois for the rest of tonight, partly cloudy. Patchy dense fog after midnight. Lows around 60. East winds around 5 miles an hour. 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Programming originates from NOAA's National Weather Service office in Lincoln. KZZ 66 serves the following counties: Henry, Knox, Mercer, and Warren. KZZ 66 is part of the All Hazards Network of NOAA Weather Radio. The Peoria, Illinois climate summary for this evening, as of 4 p.m., September 10, 2026. Today's high temperature was 75 degrees. The normal high is 81. The record high is 98 degrees, which was set in 2013. Today's low temperature was 67 degrees. The normal low is 59. The record low is 41 degrees, which was set in 1910. 0.01 inches of precipitation fell today.

temperatures were in the lower to upper 70s. It was partly cloudy at Peoria and Burlington. It was mostly cloudy at Moline, Quincy, and Macomb. At Springfield, it was cloudy. And once again at 7 p.m. in Galesburg, under partly cloudy skies, the temperature was 73. Looking elsewhere around the Midwest at 7 p.m., Chicago was partly cloudy and 73. Indianapolis was cloudy and 74. St. Louis was cloudy and 77. Kansas City was partly cloudy and 81. Des Moines was partly cloudy and 79. Milwaukee was mostly cloudy and 69. The time is currently 7:18 p.m. Central Daylight Time. 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Now for the official National Weather Service forecast for Galesburg and surrounding areas of central and northwest Illinois. Rest of tonight, partly cloudy. Patchy dense fog after midnight. Lows around 60. East winds around 5 miles an hour. Friday, patchy fog in the morning. Mostly sunny. Highs in the lower 80s. Southeast winds 5 to 10 miles an hour. Friday night, partly cloudy until midnight, then becoming mostly cloudy. Lows in the mid-60s. South winds around 5 miles an hour. Saturday, partly sunny. Humid with highs in the mid-80s. Southwest winds 5 to 10 miles an hour, becoming west in the afternoon. Saturday night, mostly clear until midnight, then becoming partly cloudy. Lows in the lower 60s. North winds around 5 miles an hour. Sunday, partly sunny. Highs around 80. Sunday night, mostly cloudy until midnight, then partly cloudy with a chance of showers after midnight. Lows in the lower 60s. Chance of rain 30%. Monday, mostly sunny. Highs in the mid-80s. Monday night, mostly clear until midnight, then becoming partly cloudy. A chance of showers. Lows in the upper 60s. Chance of rain 40%. Tuesday, mostly sunny. A chance of showers in the morning, then showers likely in the afternoon. Highs in the lower 80s. Chance of rain 60%. Tuesday night, showers likely. Lows in the lower 60s. Chance of rain 60%. Wednesday and Wednesday night, mostly cloudy with a 50% chance of showers. Highs in the mid-70s. Lows in the lower 60s. Thursday, partly sunny. A chance of showers. Highs in the mid-70s. Chance of rain 50%. Again, the forecast for Galesburg and surrounding areas of central and northwest Illinois for the rest of tonight, partly cloudy. Patchy dense fog after midnight. Lows around 60. East winds around 5 miles an hour. At 7 p.m. in Galesburg, skies were partly cloudy. The temperature was 73 degrees, the dew point was 65, and the relative humidity 77%. The wind was north at 5 miles an hour. The pressure was 30.00 inches and rising. Elsewhere around the area, temperatures were in the lower to upper 70s. It was partly cloudy at Peoria and Burlington. It was mostly cloudy at Moline, Quincy, and Macomb. At Springfield, it was cloudy. And once again at 7 p.m. in Galesburg, under partly cloudy skies, the temperature was 73. Looking elsewhere around the Midwest at 7 p.m., Chicago was partly cloudy and 73. Indianapolis was cloudy and 74. St. Louis was cloudy and 77. Kansas City was partly cloudy and 81. Des Moines was partly cloudy and 79. Milwaukee was mostly cloudy and 69. The time is currently 7:21 p.m. Central Daylight Time. 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Now for the official National Weather Service forecast for Galesburg and surrounding areas of central and northwest Illinois. Rest of tonight, partly cloudy. Patchy dense fog after midnight. Lows around 60. East winds around 5 miles an hour. Friday, patchy fog in the morning. Mostly sunny. Highs in the lower 80s. Southeast winds 5 to

10 miles an hour. Friday night, partly cloudy until midnight, then becoming mostly cloudy. Lows in the mid-60s. South winds around 5 miles an hour. Saturday, partly sunny. Humid with highs in the mid-80s. Southwest winds 5 to 10 miles an hour, becoming west in the afternoon. Saturday night, mostly clear until midnight, then becoming partly cloudy. Lows in the lower 60s. North winds around 5 miles an hour. Sunday, partly sunny. Highs around 80. Sunday night, mostly cloudy until midnight, then partly cloudy with a chance of showers after midnight. Lows in the lower 60s. Chance of rain 30%. Monday, mostly sunny. Highs in the mid-80s. Monday night, mostly clear until midnight, then becoming partly cloudy. A chance of showers. Lows in the upper 60s. Chance of rain 40%. Tuesday, mostly sunny. A chance of showers in the morning, then showers likely in the afternoon. Highs in the lower 80s. Chance of rain 60%. Tuesday night, showers likely. Lows in the lower 60s. Chance of rain 60%. Wednesday and Wednesday night, mostly cloudy with a 50% chance of showers. Highs in the mid-70s. Lows in the lower 60s. Thursday, partly sunny. A chance of showers. Highs in the mid-70s. Chance of rain 50%. Again, the forecast for Galesburg and surrounding areas of central and northwest Illinois for the rest of tonight, partly cloudy. Patchy dense fog after midnight. Lows around 60. East winds around 5 miles an hour. At 7 p.m. in Galesburg, skies were partly cloudy. The temperature was 73 degrees, the dew point was 65, and the relative humidity was 77%. The wind was north at 5 miles an hour. The pressure was 30.00 inches and rising. Elsewhere around the area, temperatures were in the lower to upper 70s. It was partly cloudy at Peoria and Burlington. It was mostly cloudy at Moline, Quincy, and Macomb. At Springfield, it was cloudy. And once again at 7 p.m. in Galesburg, under partly cloudy skies, the temperature was 73. At 7 p.m. in Galesburg, skies were partly cloudy. The temperature was 73 degrees, the dew point was 65, and the relative humidity was 77%. The wind was north at 5 miles an hour. The pressure was 30.00 inches and rising. Elsewhere around the area, temperatures were in the lower to upper 70s. At Burlington, it was clear. It was partly cloudy at Peoria and Quincy. It was mostly cloudy at Moline and Macomb. At Springfield, it was cloudy. And once again at 7 p.m. in Galesburg, under partly cloudy skies, the temperature was 73. Looking elsewhere around the Midwest at 7 p.m., Chicago was partly cloudy and 73. Indianapolis was cloudy and 74. St. Louis was mostly cloudy and 77. Kansas City was partly cloudy and 81. Des Moines was partly cloudy and 79. Milwaukee was mostly cloudy and 69. The time is currently 7:26 p.m. Central Daylight Time. 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Now for the official National Weather Service forecast for Galesburg and surrounding areas of central and northwest Illinois. Rest of tonight, partly cloudy. Patchy dense fog after midnight. Lows around 60. East winds around 5 miles an hour. Friday, patchy fog in the morning. Mostly sunny. Highs in the lower 80s. Southeast winds 5 to 10 miles an hour. Friday night, partly cloudy until midnight, then becoming mostly cloudy. Lows in the mid-60s. South winds around 5 miles an hour. Saturday, partly sunny. Humid with highs in the mid-80s. Southwest winds 5 to 10 miles an hour, becoming west in the afternoon. Saturday night, mostly clear until midnight, then becoming partly cloudy. Lows in the lower 60s. North winds around 5 miles an hour. Sunday, partly sunny. Highs around 80. Sunday night, mostly cloudy until midnight, then partly cloudy.

with a chance of showers after midnight. Lows in the lower 60s. Chance of rain 30%. Monday, mostly sunny. Highs in the mid-80s. Monday night, mostly clear until midnight, then becoming partly cloudy. A chance of showers. Lows in the upper 60s. Chance of rain 40%. Tuesday, mostly sunny. A chance of showers in the morning, then showers likely in the afternoon. Highs in the lower 80s. Chance of rain 60%. Tuesday night, showers likely. Lows in the lower 60s. Chance of rain 60%. Wednesday and Wednesday night, mostly cloudy with a 50% chance of showers. Highs in the mid-70s. Lows in the lower 60s. Thursday, partly sunny. A chance of showers. Highs in the mid-70s. Chance of rain 50%. Again, the forecast for Galesburg and surrounding areas of central and northwest Illinois for the rest of tonight, partly cloudy. Patchy dense fog after midnight. Lows around 60. East winds around 5 miles an hour. At 7 p.m. in Galesburg, skies were partly cloudy. The temperature was 73 degrees, the dew point was 65, and the relative humidity was 77%. The wind was north at 5 miles an hour. The pressure was 30.00 inches and rising. Elsewhere around the area, temperatures were in the lower to upper 70s. At Burlington, it was clear. It was partly cloudy at Peoria and Quincy. It was mostly cloudy at Moline and Macomb. At Springfield, it was cloudy. And once again at 7 p.m. in Galesburg, under partly cloudy skies, the temperature was 73. Looking elsewhere around the Midwest at 7 p.m., Chicago was partly cloudy and 73. Indianapolis was cloudy and 74. St. Louis was mostly cloudy and 77. Kansas City was partly cloudy and 81. Des Moines was partly cloudy and 79. Milwaukee was mostly cloudy and 69. The time is currently 7:29 p.m. Central Daylight Time. 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The Peoria, Illinois climate summary for this evening, as of 4 p.m., September 10, 2026. Today's high temperature was 75 degrees. The normal high is 81. The record high is 98 degrees, which was set in 2013. Today's low temperature was 67 degrees. The normal low is 59. The record low is 41 degrees, which was set in 1910. 0.01 inches of precipitation fell today, which brings the monthly total to 0.18 inches. The total precipitation for the year now stands at 31.02 inches. Sunset tonight is at 7:16 p.m. Sunrise tomorrow is at 6:36 a.m. Now for the official National Weather Service forecast for Galesburg and surrounding areas of central and northwest Illinois. Rest of tonight, partly cloudy. Patchy dense fog after midnight. Lows around 60. East winds around 5 miles an hour. Friday, patchy fog in the morning. Mostly sunny. Highs in the lower 80s. Southeast winds 5 to 10 miles an hour. Friday night, partly cloudy until midnight, then becoming mostly cloudy. Lows in the mid-60s. South winds around 5 miles an hour. Saturday, partly sunny. Humid with highs in the mid-80s. Southwest winds 5 to 10 miles an hour, becoming west in the afternoon. Saturday night, mostly clear until midnight, then becoming partly cloudy. Lows in the lower 60s. North winds around 5 miles an hour. Sunday, partly sunny. Highs around 80. Sunday night, mostly cloudy until midnight, then partly cloudy with a chance of showers after midnight. Lows in the lower 60s. Chance of rain 30%. Monday, mostly sunny. Highs in the mid-80s. Monday night, mostly clear until midnight, then becoming partly cloudy. A chance of showers. Lows in the upper 60s. Chance of rain 40%. Tuesday, mostly sunny. A chance of showers in the morning, then showers likely in the afternoon. Highs in the lower 80s. Chance of rain 60%.

Tuesday night, showers likely. Lows in the lower 60s. Chance of rain 60%. Wednesday and Wednesday night, mostly cloudy with a 50% chance of showers. Highs in the mid-70s. Lows in the lower 60s. Thursday, partly sunny. A chance of showers. Highs in the mid-70s. Chance of rain 50%. Again, the forecast for Galesburg and surrounding areas of central and northwest Illinois for the rest of tonight, partly cloudy. Patchy dense fog after midnight. Lows around 60. East winds around 5 miles an hour. At 7 p.m. in Galesburg, skies were partly cloudy. The temperature was 73 degrees, the dew point was 65, and the relative humidity was 77%. In Galesburg, skies were partly cloudy. The temperature was 73 degrees, the dew point was 65, and the relative humidity was 77%. The wind was north at 5 miles an hour. The pressure was 30.00 inches and rising. Elsewhere around the area, temperatures were in the lower to upper 70s. At Burlington, it was clear. It was partly cloudy at Peoria and Quincy. It was mostly cloudy at Moline and Macomb. At Springfield, it was cloudy. And once again at 7 p.m. in Galesburg, under partly cloudy skies, the temperature was 73. Looking elsewhere around the Midwest at 7 p.m., Chicago was partly cloudy and 73. Indianapolis was cloudy and 74. St. Louis was mostly cloudy and 77. Kansas City was partly cloudy and 81. Des Moines was partly cloudy and 79. Milwaukee was mostly cloudy and 69. The time is currently 7:34 p.m. Central Daylight Time. 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Now for the official National Weather Service forecast for Galesburg and surrounding areas of central and northwest Illinois. Rest of tonight, partly cloudy. Patchy dense fog after midnight. Lows around 60. East winds around 5 miles an hour. Friday, patchy fog in the morning. Mostly sunny. Highs in the lower 80s. Southeast winds 5 to 10 miles an hour. Friday night, partly cloudy until midnight, then becoming mostly cloudy. Lows in the mid-60s. South winds around 5 miles an hour. Saturday, partly sunny. Humid with highs in the mid-80s. Southwest winds 5 to 10 miles an hour, becoming west in the afternoon. Saturday night, mostly clear until midnight, then becoming partly cloudy. Lows in the lower 60s. North winds around 5 miles an hour. Sunday, partly sunny. Highs around 80. Sunday night, mostly cloudy until midnight, then partly cloudy with a chance of showers after midnight. Lows in the lower 60s. Chance of rain 30%. Monday, mostly sunny. Highs in the mid-80s. Monday night, mostly clear until midnight, then becoming partly cloudy. A chance of showers. Lows in the upper 60s. Chance of rain 40%. Tuesday, mostly sunny. A chance of showers in the morning, then showers likely in the afternoon. Highs in the lower 80s. Chance of rain 60%. Tuesday night, showers likely. Lows in the lower 60s. Chance of rain 60%. Wednesday and Wednesday night, mostly cloudy with a 50% chance of showers. Highs in the mid-70s. Lows in the lower 60s. Thursday, partly sunny. A chance of showers. Highs in the mid-70s. Chance of rain 50%. Again, the forecast for Galesburg and surrounding areas of central and northwest Illinois for the rest of tonight, partly cloudy. Patchy dense fog after midnight. Lows around 60. East winds around 5 miles an hour. At 7 p.m. in Galesburg, skies were partly cloudy. The temperature was 73 degrees, the dew point was 65, and the relative humidity was 77%. The wind was north at 5 miles an hour. The pressure was 30.00 inches and rising. Elsewhere around the area, temperatures were in the lower to upper 70s. At Burlington, it was clear. It was partly cloudy at Peoria and Quincy. It was more

mostly cloudy at Moline and Macomb. At Springfield, it was cloudy. And once again at 7 p.m. in Galesburg, under partly cloudy skies, the temperature was 73. Looking elsewhere around the Midwest at 7 p.m., Chicago was partly cloudy and 73. Indianapolis was cloudy and 74. St. Louis was mostly cloudy and 77. Kansas City was partly cloudy and 81. Des Moines was partly cloudy and 79. Milwaukee was mostly cloudy and 69. The time is currently 7:37 p.m. Central Daylight Time. 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Now for the official National Weather Service forecast for Galesburg and surrounding areas of central and northwest Illinois. Rest of tonight, partly cloudy. Patchy dense fog after midnight. Lows around 60. East winds around 5 miles an hour. Friday, patchy fog in the morning. Mostly sunny. Highs in the lower 80s. Southeast winds 5 to 10 miles an hour. Friday night, partly cloudy until midnight, then becoming mostly cloudy. Lows in the mid-60s. South winds around 5 miles an hour. Saturday, partly sunny. Humid with highs in the mid-80s. Southwest winds 5 to 10 miles an hour, becoming west in the afternoon. Saturday night, mostly clear until midnight, then becoming partly cloudy. Lows in the lower 60s. North winds around 5 miles an hour. Sunday, partly sunny. Highs around 80. Sunday night, mostly cloudy until midnight, then partly cloudy with a chance of showers after midnight. Lows in the lower 60s. Chance of rain 30%. Monday, mostly sunny. Highs in the mid-80s. Monday night, mostly clear until midnight, then becoming partly cloudy. A chance of showers. Lows in the upper 60s. Chance of rain 40%. Tuesday, mostly sunny. A chance of showers in the morning, then showers likely in the afternoon. Highs in the lower 80s. Chance of rain 60%. Tuesday night, showers likely. Lows in the lower 60s. Chance of rain 60%. Wednesday and Wednesday night, mostly cloudy with a 50% chance of showers. Highs in the mid-70s. Lows in the lower 60s. Thursday, partly sunny. A chance of showers. Highs in the mid-70s. Chance of rain 50%. Again, the forecast for Galesburg and surrounding areas of central and northwest Illinois for the rest of tonight, partly cloudy. Patchy dense fog after midnight. Lows around 60. East winds around 5 miles an hour. At 7 p.m. in Galesburg, skies were partly cloudy. The temperature was 73 degrees, the dew point was 65, and the relative humidity was 77%. The wind was north at 5 miles an hour. The pressure was 30.00 inches and rising. Elsewhere around the area, temperatures were in the lower to upper 70s. At Burlington, it was clear. It was partly cloudy at Peoria and Quincy. It was mostly cloudy at Moline and Macomb. At Springfield, it was cloudy. And once again at 7 p.m. in Galesburg, under partly cloudy skies, the temperature was 73. Looking elsewhere around the Midwest at 7 p.m., Chicago was partly cloudy and 73. Indianapolis was cloudy and 74. St. Louis was mostly cloudy and 77. Kansas City was partly cloudy and 81. Des Moines was partly cloudy and 79. Milwaukee was mostly cloudy and 69. The time is currently 7:41 p.m. Central Daylight Time. 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Now for the official National Weather Service forecast for Galesburg and surrounding areas of central and northwest Illinois. Rest of tonight, partly cloudy. Patchy dense fog after midnight. Lows around 60. East winds around 5 miles an hour. Friday, patchy fog in the morning. Mostly sunny. Highs in the lower 80s. Southeast winds 5 to 10 miles an hour. Friday night, partly cloudy until midnight,

becoming mostly cloudy. Lows in the mid-60s. South winds around 5 miles an hour. Saturday, partly sunny. Humid with highs in the mid-80s. Southwest winds 5 to 10 miles an hour, becoming west in the afternoon. Saturday night, mostly clear until midnight, then becoming partly cloudy. Lows in the lower 60s. North winds around 5 miles an hour. Sunday, partly sunny. Highs around 80. Sunday night, mostly cloudy until midnight, then partly cloudy with a chance of showers after midnight. Lows in the lower 60s. Chance of rain 30%. Monday, mostly sunny. Highs in the mid-80s. Monday night, mostly clear until midnight, then becoming partly cloudy. A chance of showers. Lows in the upper 60s. Chance of rain 40%. Tuesday, mostly sunny. A chance of showers in the morning, then showers likely in the afternoon. Highs in the lower 80s. Chance of rain 60%. Tuesday night, showers likely. Lows in the lower 60s. Chance of rain 60%. Wednesday and Wednesday night, mostly cloudy with a 50% chance of showers. Highs in the mid-70s. Lows in the lower 60s. Thursday, partly sunny. A chance of showers. Highs in the mid-70s. Chance of rain 50%. Again, the forecast for Galesburg and surrounding areas of central and northwest Illinois for the rest of tonight, partly cloudy. Patchy dense fog after midnight. Lows around 60. East winds around 5 miles an hour. At 7 p.m. in Galesburg, skies were partly cloudy. The temperature was 73 degrees, the dew point was 65, and the relative humidity was 77%. The wind was north at 5 miles an hour. The pressure was 30.00 inches and rising. Elsewhere around the area, temperatures were in the lower to upper 70s. At Burlington, it was clear. It was partly cloudy at Peoria and Quincy. It was mostly cloudy at Moline and Macomb. At Springfield, it was cloudy. And once again at 7 p.m. in Galesburg, under partly cloudy skies, the temperature was 73. Looking elsewhere around the Midwest at 7 p.m., Chicago was partly cloudy and 73. Indianapolis was cloudy and 74. St. Louis was mostly cloudy and 77. Kansas City was partly cloudy and 81. Des Moines was partly cloudy and 79. Milwaukee was mostly cloudy and 69. The Peoria, Illinois climate summary for this evening, as of 4 p.m., September 10, 2026. Today's high temperature was 75 degrees. The normal high is 81. The record high is 98 degrees, which was set in 2013. Today's low temperature was 67 degrees. The normal low is 59. The record low is 41 degrees, which was set in 1910. 0.01 inches of precipitation fell today, which brings the monthly total to 0.18 inches. The total precipitation for the year now stands at 31.02 inches. Sunset tonight is at 7:16 p.m. Sunrise tomorrow is at 6:36 a.m. The time is currently 7:46 p.m. Central Daylight Time. 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Now for the official National Weather Service forecast for Galesburg and surrounding areas of central and northwest Illinois. Rest of tonight, partly cloudy. Patchy dense fog after midnight. Lows around 60. East winds around 5 miles an hour. Friday, patchy fog in the morning. Mostly sunny. Highs in the lower 80s. Southeast winds 5 to 10 miles an hour. Friday night, partly cloudy until midnight, then becoming mostly cloudy. Lows in the mid-60s. South winds around 5 miles an hour. Saturday, partly sunny. Humid with highs in the mid-80s. Southwest winds 5 to 10 miles an hour, becoming west in the afternoon. Saturday night, mostly clear until midnight, then becoming partly cloudy. Lows in the lower 60s. North winds around 5 miles an hour. Sunday, partly sunny. Highs around 80.
Sunday night, mostly cloudy until midnight, then partly cloudy with a chance of showers after midnight. Lows in the lower 60s. Chance of rain 30%. Monday, mostly sunny. Highs in the mid-80s. Monday night, mostly clear until midnight, then becoming partly cloudy. A chance of showers. Lows in the upper 60s. Chance of rain 40%. Tuesday, mostly sunny. A chance of showers in the morning, then showers likely in the afternoon. Highs in the lower 80s. Chance of rain 60%. Tuesday night, showers likely. Lows in the lower 60s. Chance of rain 60%. Wednesday and Wednesday night, mostly cloudy with a 50% chance of showers. Highs in the mid-70s. Lows in the lower 60s. Thursday, partly sunny. A chance of showers. Highs in the mid-70s. Chance of rain 50%. Again, the forecast for Galesburg and surrounding areas of central and northwest Illinois for the rest of tonight, partly cloudy. Patchy dense fog after midnight. Lows around 60. East winds around 5 miles an hour. At 7 p.m. in Galesburg, skies were partly cloudy. The temperature was 73 degrees, the dew point was 65, and the relative humidity was 77%. The wind was north at 5 miles an hour. The pressure was 30.00 inches and rising. Elsewhere around the area, temperatures were in the lower to upper 70s. At Burlington, it was clear. It was partly cloudy at Peoria and Quincy. It was mostly cloudy at Moline and Macomb. At Springfield, it was cloudy. And once again at 7 p.m. in Galesburg, under partly cloudy skies, the temperature was 73. Looking elsewhere around the Midwest at 7 p.m., Chicago was partly cloudy and 73. Indianapolis was cloudy and 74. St. Louis was mostly cloudy and 77. Kansas City was partly cloudy and 81. Des Moines was partly cloudy and 79. Milwaukee was mostly cloudy and 69. The time is currently 7:49 p.m. Central Daylight Time. 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Now for the official National Weather Service forecast for Galesburg and surrounding areas of central and northwest Illinois. Rest of tonight, partly cloudy. Patchy dense fog after midnight. Lows around 60. East winds around 5 miles an hour. Friday, patchy fog in the morning. Mostly sunny. Highs in the lower 80s. Southeast winds 5 to 10 miles an hour. Friday night, partly cloudy until midnight, then becoming mostly cloudy. Lows in the mid-60s. South winds around 5 miles an hour. Saturday, partly sunny. Humid with highs in the mid-80s. Southwest winds 5 to 10 miles an hour, becoming west in the afternoon. Saturday night, mostly clear until midnight, then becoming partly cloudy. Lows in the lower 60s. North winds around 5 miles an hour. Sunday, partly sunny. Highs around 80. Sunday night, mostly cloudy until midnight, then partly cloudy with a chance of showers after midnight. Lows in the lower 60s. Chance of rain 30%. Monday, mostly sunny. Highs in the mid-80s. Monday night, mostly clear until midnight, then becoming partly cloudy. A chance of showers. Lows in the upper 60s. Chance of rain 40%. Tuesday, mostly sunny. A chance of showers in the morning, then showers likely in the afternoon. Highs in the lower 80s. Chance of rain 60%. Tuesday night, showers likely. Lows in the lower 60s. Chance of rain 60%. Wednesday and Wednesday night, mostly cloudy with a 50% chance of showers. Highs in the mid-70s. Lows in the lower 60s. Thursday, partly sunny. A chance of showers. Highs in the mid-70s. Chance of rain 50%. Again, the forecast for Galesburg and surrounding areas of central and northwest Illinois for the rest of tonight, partly cloudy. Patchy dense fog after midnight. Lows around 60. East winds around 5 miles an hour.
At 7 p.m. in Galesburg, skies were partly cloudy.

The temperature was 73 degrees, the dew point was 65, and the relative humidity was 77%. The wind was north at 5 miles an hour. The pressure was 30.00 inches and rising. Elsewhere around the area, temperatures were in the lower to upper 70s. At Burlington, it was clear. It was partly cloudy at Peoria and Quincy. It was mostly cloudy at Moline and Macomb. At Springfield, it was cloudy. And once again at 7 p.m. in Galesburg, under partly cloudy skies, the temperature was 73. Looking elsewhere around the Midwest at 7 p.m., Chicago was partly cloudy and 73. Indianapolis was cloudy and 74. St. Louis was mostly cloudy and 77. Kansas City was partly cloudy and 81. Des Moines was partly cloudy and 79. Milwaukee was mostly cloudy and 69. The time is currently 7:53 p.m. Central Daylight Time. 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Now for the official National Weather Service forecast for Galesburg and surrounding areas of central and northwest Illinois. Rest of tonight, partly cloudy. Patchy dense fog after midnight. Lows around 60. East winds around 5 miles an hour. Friday, patchy fog in the morning. Mostly sunny. Highs in the lower 80s. Southeast winds 5 to 10 miles an hour. Friday night, partly cloudy until midnight, then becoming mostly cloudy. Lows in the mid-60s. South winds around 5 miles an hour. Saturday, partly sunny. Humid with highs in the mid-80s. Southwest winds 5 to 10 miles an hour, becoming west in the afternoon. Saturday night, mostly clear until midnight, then becoming partly cloudy. Lows in the lower 60s. North winds around 5 miles an hour. Sunday, partly sunny. Highs around 80. Sunday night, mostly cloudy until midnight, then partly cloudy with a chance of showers after midnight. Lows in the lower 60s. Chance of rain 30%. Monday, mostly sunny. Highs in the mid-80s. Monday night, mostly clear until midnight, then becoming partly cloudy. A chance of showers. Lows in the upper 60s. Chance of rain 40%. Tuesday, mostly sunny. A chance of showers in the morning, then showers likely in the afternoon. Highs in the lower 80s. Chance of rain 60%. Tuesday night, showers likely. Lows in the lower 60s. Chance of rain 60%. Wednesday and Wednesday night, mostly cloudy with a 50% chance of showers. Highs in the mid-70s. Lows in the lower 60s. Thursday, partly sunny. A chance of showers. Highs in the mid-70s. Chance of rain 50%. Again, the forecast for Galesburg and surrounding areas of central and northwest Illinois for the rest of tonight, partly cloudy. Patchy dense fog after midnight. Lows around 60. East winds around 5 miles an hour. At 7 p.m. in Galesburg, skies were partly cloudy. The temperature was 73 degrees, the dew point was 65, and the relative humidity was 77%. The wind was north at 5 miles an hour. The pressure was 30.00 inches and rising. Elsewhere around the area, temperatures were in the lower to upper 70s. At Burlington, it was clear. It was partly cloudy at Peoria and Quincy. It was mostly cloudy at Moline and Macomb. At Springfield, it was cloudy. And once again at 7 p.m. in Galesburg, under partly cloudy skies, the temperature was 73. Looking elsewhere around the Midwest at 7 p.m., Chicago was partly cloudy and 73. Indianapolis was cloudy and 74. St. Louis was mostly cloudy and 77. Kansas City was partly cloudy and 81. Des Moines was partly cloudy and 79. Milwaukee was mostly cloudy and 69. The time is currently 7:57 p.m. Central Daylight Time. 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Now for the official National Weather Service forecast for Galesburg and surrounding areas of

central and northwest Illinois. Rest of tonight, partly cloudy. Patchy dense fog after midnight. Lows around 60. East winds around 5 miles an hour. Friday, patchy fog in the morning. Mostly sunny. Highs in the lower 80s. Southeast winds 5 to 10 miles an hour. Friday night, partly cloudy until midnight, then becoming mostly cloudy. Lows in the mid-60s. South winds around 5 miles an hour. Saturday, partly sunny. Humid with highs in the mid-80s. Southwest winds 5 to 10 miles an hour, becoming west in the afternoon. Saturday night, mostly clear until midnight, then becoming partly cloudy. Lows in the lower 60s. North winds around 5 miles an hour. Sunday, partly sunny. Highs around 80. Sunday night, mostly cloudy until midnight, then partly cloudy with a chance of showers after midnight. Lows in the lower 60s. Chance of rain 30%. Monday, mostly sunny. Highs in the mid-80s. Monday night, mostly clear until midnight, then becoming partly cloudy. A chance of showers. Lows in the upper 60s. Chance of rain 40%. Tuesday, mostly sunny. A chance of showers in the morning, then showers likely in the afternoon. Highs in the lower 80s. Chance of rain 60%. Tuesday night, showers likely. Lows in the lower 60s. Chance of rain 60%. Wednesday and Wednesday night, mostly cloudy with a 50% chance of showers. Highs in the mid-70s. Lows in the lower 60s. Thursday, partly sunny. A chance of showers. Highs in the mid-70s. Chance of rain 50%. Again, the forecast for Galesburg and surrounding areas of central and northwest Illinois for the rest of tonight, partly cloudy. Patchy dense fog after midnight. Lows around 60. East winds around 5 miles an hour. At 7 p.m. in Galesburg, skies were partly cloudy. The temperature was 73 degrees, the dew point was 65, and the relative humidity was 77%. The wind was north at 5 miles an hour. The pressure was 30.00 inches and rising. Elsewhere around the area, temperatures were in the lower to upper 70s. At Burlington, it was clear. It was partly cloudy at Peoria and Quincy. It was mostly cloudy at Moline and Macomb. At Springfield, it was cloudy. And once again at 7 p.m. in Galesburg, under partly cloudy skies, the temperature was 73. The time is currently 8 p.m. Central Daylight Time. 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Now for the official National Weather Service forecast for Galesburg and surrounding areas of central and northwest Illinois. Rest of tonight, partly cloudy. Patchy dense fog after midnight. Lows around 60. East winds around 5 miles an hour. Friday, patchy fog in the morning. Mostly sunny. Highs in the lower 80s. Southeast winds 5 to 10 miles an hour. Friday night, partly cloudy until midnight, then becoming mostly cloudy. Lows in the mid-60s. South winds around 5 miles an hour. Saturday, partly sunny. Humid with highs in the mid-80s. Southwest winds 5 to 10 miles an hour, becoming west in the afternoon. Saturday night, mostly clear until midnight, then becoming partly cloudy. Lows in the lower 60s. North winds around 5 miles an hour. Sunday, partly sunny. Highs around 80. Sunday night, mostly cloudy until midnight, then partly cloudy with a chance of showers after midnight. Lows in the lower 60s. Chance of rain 30%. Monday, mostly sunny. Highs in the mid-80s. Monday night, mostly clear until midnight, then becoming partly cloudy. A chance of showers. Lows in the upper 60s. Chance of rain 40%. Tuesday, mostly sunny. A chance of showers in the morning, then showers likely in the afternoon. Highs in the lower 80s. Chance of rain 60%. Tuesday night, showers likely. Lows in the lower 60s. Chance of rain 60%. Wednesday and Wednesday night, mostly cloudy with a 50% chance

showers. Highs in the mid-70s. Lows in the lower 60s. Thursday, partly sunny. A chance of showers. Highs in the mid-70s. Chance of rain 50%. Again, the forecast for Galesburg and surrounding areas of central and northwest Illinois for the rest of tonight, partly cloudy. Patchy dense fog after midnight. Lows around 60. East winds around 5 miles an hour. The time is currently 8:02 p.m. Central Daylight Time. 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Now for the official National Weather Service forecast for Galesburg and surrounding areas of central and northwest Illinois. Rest of tonight, partly cloudy. Patchy dense fog after midnight. Lows around 60. East winds around 5 miles an hour. Friday, patchy fog in the morning. Mostly sunny. Highs in the lower 80s. Southeast winds 5 to 10 miles an hour. Friday night, partly cloudy until midnight, then becoming mostly cloudy. Lows in the mid-60s. South winds around 5 miles an hour. Saturday, partly sunny. Humid with highs in the mid-80s. Southwest winds 5 to 10 miles an hour, becoming west in the afternoon. Saturday night, mostly clear until midnight, then becoming partly cloudy. Lows in the lower 60s. North winds around 5 miles an hour. Sunday, partly sunny. Highs around 80. Sunday night, mostly cloudy until midnight, then partly cloudy with a chance of showers after midnight. Lows in the lower 60s. Chance of rain 30%. Monday, mostly sunny. Highs in the mid-80s. Monday night, mostly clear until midnight, then becoming partly cloudy. A chance of showers. Lows in the upper 60s. Chance of rain 40%. Tuesday, mostly sunny. A chance of showers in the morning, then showers likely in the afternoon. Highs in the lower 80s. Chance of rain 60%. Tuesday night, showers likely. Lows in the lower 60s. Chance of rain 60%. Wednesday and Wednesday night, mostly cloudy with a 50% chance of showers. Highs in the mid-70s. Lows in the lower 60s. Thursday, partly sunny. A chance of showers. Highs in the mid-70s. Chance of rain 50%. Again, the forecast for Galesburg and surrounding areas of central and northwest Illinois for the rest of tonight, partly cloudy. Patchy dense fog after midnight. Lows around 60. East winds around 5 miles an hour. The time is currently 8:05 p.m. Central Daylight Time. 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Now for the official National Weather Service forecast for Galesburg and surrounding areas of central and northwest Illinois. Rest of tonight, partly cloudy. Patchy dense fog after midnight. Lows around 60. East winds around 5 miles an hour. Friday, patchy fog in the morning. Mostly sunny. Highs in the lower 80s. Southeast winds 5 to 10 miles an hour. Friday night, partly cloudy until midnight, then becoming mostly cloudy. Lows in the mid-60s. South winds around 5 miles an hour. Saturday, partly sunny. Humid with highs in the mid-80s. Southwest winds 5 to 10 miles an hour, becoming west in the afternoon. Saturday night, mostly clear until midnight, then becoming partly cloudy. Lows in the lower 60s. North winds around 5 miles an hour. Sunday, partly sunny. Highs around 80. Sunday night, mostly cloudy until midnight, then partly cloudy with a chance of showers after midnight. Lows in the lower 60s. Chance of rain 30%. Monday, mostly sunny. Highs in the mid-80s. Monday night, mostly clear until midnight, then becoming partly cloudy. A chance of showers. Lows in the upper 60s. Chance of rain 40%. Tuesday, mostly sunny. A chance of showers in the morning, then showers likely in the afternoon. Highs in the lower 80s. Chance of rain 60%. Tuesday night, showers likely. Lows in the lower 60s.
chance of rain 60%. Wednesday and Wednesday night, mostly cloudy with a 50% chance of showers. Highs in the mid-70s. Lows in the lower 60s. Thursday, partly sunny. A chance of showers. Highs in the mid-70s. Chance of rain 50%. Again, the forecast for Galesburg and surrounding areas of central and northwest Illinois for the rest of tonight, partly cloudy. Patchy dense fog after midnight. Lows around 60. East winds around 5 miles an hour. At 8 p.m. the report from Galesburg was not available. At Moline, skies were partly cloudy. The temperature was 74 degrees, the dew point was 57, and the relative humidity was 55%. The wind was north at 3 miles an hour. The pressure was 29.98 inches and rising. Elsewhere around the area, at Burlington, it was clear, with a temperature of 67. At Moline, it was partly cloudy, with a temperature of 74. At Springfield, it was cloudy, with a temperature of 72. At Peoria, Quincy, and Macomb, the weather conditions were not available. And once again at 8 p.m. the report from Galesburg was not available. At Moline, under partly cloudy skies, the temperature was 74. Looking elsewhere around the Midwest at 8 p.m., Chicago was partly cloudy and 70. Indianapolis was cloudy and 73. St. Louis was mostly cloudy and 76. Kansas City was partly cloudy and 78. Des Moines was clear and 75. Milwaukee was partly cloudy and 66. The time is currently 8:09 p.m. Central Daylight Time. 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Now for the official National Weather Service forecast for Galesburg and surrounding areas of central and northwest Illinois. Rest of tonight, partly cloudy. Patchy dense fog after midnight. Lows around 60. East winds around 5 miles an hour. Friday, patchy fog in the morning. Mostly sunny. Highs in the lower 80s. Southeast winds 5 to 10 miles an hour. Friday night, partly cloudy until midnight, then becoming mostly cloudy. Lows in the mid-60s. South winds around 5 miles an hour. Saturday, partly sunny. Humid with highs in the mid-80s. Southwest winds 5 to 10 miles an hour, becoming west in the afternoon. Saturday night, mostly clear until midnight, then becoming partly cloudy. Lows in the lower 60s. North winds around 5 miles an hour. Sunday, partly sunny. Highs around 80. Sunday night, mostly cloudy until midnight, then partly cloudy with a chance of showers after midnight. Lows in the lower 60s. Chance of rain 30%. Monday, mostly sunny. Highs in the mid-80s. Monday night, mostly clear until midnight, then becoming partly cloudy. A chance of showers. Lows in the upper 60s. Chance of rain 40%. Tuesday, mostly sunny. A chance of showers in the morning, then showers likely in the afternoon. Highs in the lower 80s. Chance of rain 60%. Tuesday night, showers likely. Lows in the lower 60s. Chance of rain 60%. Wednesday and Wednesday night, mostly cloudy with a 50% chance of showers. Highs in the mid-70s. Lows in the lower 60s. Thursday, partly sunny. A chance of showers. Highs in the mid-70s. Chance of rain 50%. Again, the forecast for Galesburg and surrounding areas of central and northwest Illinois for the rest of tonight, partly cloudy. Patchy dense fog after midnight. Lows around 60. East winds around 5 miles an hour. At 8 p.m. the report from Galesburg was not available. At Moline, skies were partly cloudy. The temperature was 74 degrees, the dew point was 57, and the relative humidity was 55%. The wind was north at 3 miles an hour. The pressure was 29.98 inches and rising. Elsewhere around the area, at Burlington, it was clear, with a temperature of 67. At Moline, it was partly cloudy, with a temperature of 74. At Springfield, it was cloudy, with a temperature of 72. At Peoria, Quincy,

and Macomb, the weather conditions were not available. And once again at 8 p.m. the report from Galesburg was not available. At Moline, under partly cloudy skies, the temperature was 74. Looking elsewhere around the Midwest at 8 p.m., Chicago was partly cloudy and 70. Indianapolis was cloudy and 73. St. Louis was mostly cloudy and 76. Kansas City was partly cloudy and 78. Des Moines was clear and 75. Milwaukee was partly cloudy and 66. The time is currently 8:12 p.m. Central Daylight Time. 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Now for the official National Weather Service forecast for Galesburg and surrounding areas of central and northwest Illinois. Rest of tonight, partly cloudy. Patchy dense fog after midnight. Lows around 60. East winds around 5 miles an hour. Friday, patchy fog in the morning. Mostly sunny. Highs in the lower 80s. Southeast winds 5 to 10 miles an hour. Friday night, partly cloudy until midnight, then becoming mostly cloudy. Lows in the mid-60s. South winds around 5 miles an hour. Saturday, partly sunny. Humid with highs in the mid-80s. Southwest winds 5 to 10 miles an hour, becoming west in the afternoon. Saturday night, mostly clear until midnight, then becoming partly cloudy. Lows in the lower 60s. North winds around 5 miles an hour. Sunday, partly sunny. Highs around 80. Sunday night, mostly cloudy until midnight, then partly cloudy with a chance of showers after midnight. Lows in the lower 60s. Chance of rain 30%. Monday, mostly sunny. Highs in the mid-80s. Monday night, mostly clear until midnight, then becoming partly cloudy. A chance of showers. Lows in the upper 60s. Chance of rain 40%. Tuesday, mostly sunny. A chance of showers in the morning, then showers likely in the afternoon. Highs in the lower 80s. Chance of rain 60%. Tuesday night, showers likely. Lows in the lower 60s. Chance of rain 60%. Wednesday and Wednesday night, mostly cloudy with a 50% chance of showers. Highs in the mid-70s. Lows in the lower 60s. Thursday, partly sunny. A chance of showers. Highs in the mid-70s. Chance of rain 50%. Again, the forecast for Galesburg and surrounding areas of central and northwest Illinois for the rest of tonight, partly cloudy. Patchy dense fog after midnight. Lows around 60. East winds around 5 miles an hour. 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Programming originates from NOAA's National Weather Service office in Lincoln. KZZ 66 serves the following counties: Henry, Knox, Mercer, and Warren. KZZ 66 is part of the All Hazards Network of NOAA Weather Radio. At 8 p.m. in Galesburg, skies were partly cloudy. The temperature was 67 degrees, the dew point was 65, and the relative humidity was 93%. The wind was calm. The pressure was 30.00 inches and steady. Elsewhere around the area, at Burlington, it was clear, with a temperature of 67. It was partly cloudy, with a temperature of 70 at Peoria, 74 at Moline, 71 at Quincy, and 71 at Macomb. At Springfield, it was cloudy, with a temperature of 72. And once again at 8 p.m. in Galesburg, under partly cloudy skies, the temperature was 67. Looking elsewhere around the Midwest at 8 p.m., Chicago was partly cloudy and 70. Indianapolis was cloudy and 73. St. Louis was mostly cloudy and 76. Kansas City was partly cloudy and 78. Des Moines was clear and 75. Milwaukee was partly cloudy and 66. The time is currently 8:17 p.m. Central Daylight Time. 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Now for the official National Weather Service forecast for Galesburg.

partly cloudy. Lows in the lower 60s. North winds around 5 miles an hour. Sunday, partly sunny. Highs around 80. Sunday night, mostly cloudy until midnight, then partly cloudy with a chance of showers after midnight. Lows in the lower 60s. Chance of rain 30%. Monday, mostly sunny. Highs in the mid-80s. Monday night, mostly clear until midnight, then becoming partly cloudy. A chance of showers. Lows in the upper 60s. Chance of rain 40%. Tuesday, mostly sunny. A chance of showers in the morning, then showers likely in the afternoon. Highs in the lower 80s. Chance of rain 60%. Tuesday night, showers likely. Lows in the lower 60s. Chance of rain 60%. Wednesday and Wednesday night, mostly cloudy with a 50% chance of showers. Highs in the mid-70s. Lows in the lower 60s. Thursday, partly sunny. A chance of showers. Highs in the mid-70s. Chance of rain 50%. Again, the forecast for Galesburg and surrounding areas of central and northwest Illinois for the rest of tonight, partly cloudy. Patchy dense fog after midnight. Lows around 60. East winds around 5 miles an hour. At 8 p.m. in Galesburg, skies were partly cloudy. The temperature was 67 degrees, the dew point was 65, and the relative humidity was 93%. The wind was calm. The pressure was 30.00 inches and steady. Elsewhere around the area, at Burlington, it was clear, with a temperature of 67. It was partly cloudy, with a temperature of 70 at Peoria, 74 at Moline, 71 at Quincy, and 71 at Macomb. At Springfield, it was cloudy, with a temperature of 72. And once again at 8 p.m. in Galesburg, under partly cloudy skies, the temperature was 67. Looking elsewhere around the Midwest at 8 p.m., Chicago was partly cloudy, and 70. Indianapolis was cloudy, and 73. St. Louis was mostly cloudy, and 76. Kansas City was partly cloudy, and 78. Des Moines was clear, and 75. Milwaukee was partly cloudy, and 66. The time is currently 8:20 p.m. Central Daylight Time. 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Now for the official National Weather Service forecast for Galesburg and surrounding areas of central and northwest Illinois. Rest of tonight, partly cloudy. Patchy dense fog after midnight. Lows around 60. East winds around 5 miles an hour. Friday, patchy fog in the morning. Mostly sunny. Highs in the lower 80s. Southeast winds 5 to 10 miles an hour. Friday night, partly cloudy until midnight, then becoming mostly cloudy. Lows in the mid-60s. South winds around 5 miles an hour. Saturday, partly sunny. Humid with highs in the mid-80s. Southwest winds 5 to 10 miles an hour, becoming west in the afternoon. Saturday night, mostly clear until midnight, then becoming partly cloudy. Lows in the lower 60s. North winds around 5 miles an hour. Sunday, partly sunny. Highs around 80. Sunday night, mostly cloudy until midnight, then partly cloudy with a chance of showers after midnight. Lows in the lower 60s. Chance of rain 30%. Monday, mostly sunny. Highs in the mid-80s. Monday night, mostly clear until midnight, then becoming partly cloudy. A chance of showers. Lows in the upper 60s. Chance of rain 40%. Tuesday, mostly sunny. A chance of showers in the morning, then showers likely in the afternoon. Highs in the lower 80s. Chance of rain 60%. Tuesday night, showers likely. Lows in the lower 60s. Chance of rain 60%. Wednesday and Wednesday night, mostly cloudy with a 50% chance of showers. Highs in the mid-70s. Lows in the lower 60s. Thursday, partly sunny. A chance of showers. Highs in the mid-70s. Chance of rain 50%. Again, the forecast for Galesburg and surrounding areas of central and northwest Illinois for the rest of tonight, partly cloudy.

patchy dense fog after midnight. Lows around 60. East winds around 5 miles an hour. At 8 p.m. in Galesburg, skies were partly cloudy. The temperature was 67 degrees, the dew point was 65, and the relative humidity was 93%. The wind was calm. The pressure was 30.00 inches and steady. Elsewhere around the area, at Burlington, it was clear, with a temperature of 67. It was partly cloudy, with a temperature of 70 at Peoria, 74 at Moline, 71 at Quincy, and 71 at Macomb. At Springfield, it was cloudy, with a temperature of 72. And once again at 8 p.m. in Galesburg, under partly cloudy skies, the temperature was 67. Looking elsewhere around the Midwest at 8 p.m., Chicago was partly cloudy, and 70. Indianapolis was cloudy, and 73. St. Louis was mostly cloudy, and 76. Kansas City was partly cloudy, and 78. Des Moines was clear, and 75. Milwaukee was partly cloudy, and 66. The time is currently 8:24 p.m. Central Daylight Time. 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Now for the official National Weather Service forecast for Galesburg and surrounding areas of central and northwest Illinois. Rest of tonight, partly cloudy. Patchy dense fog after midnight. Lows around 60. East winds around 5 miles an hour. Friday, patchy fog in the morning. Mostly sunny. Highs in the lower 80s. Southeast winds 5 to 10 miles an hour. Friday night, partly cloudy until midnight, then becoming mostly cloudy. Lows in the mid-60s. South winds around 5 miles an hour. Saturday, partly sunny. Humid with highs in the mid-80s. Southwest winds 5 to 10 miles an hour, becoming west in the afternoon. Saturday night, mostly clear until midnight, then becoming partly cloudy. Lows in the lower 60s. North winds around 5 miles an hour. Sunday, partly sunny. Highs around 80. Sunday night, mostly cloudy until midnight, then partly cloudy with a chance of showers after midnight. Lows in the lower 60s. Chance of rain 30%. Monday, mostly sunny. Highs in the mid-80s. Monday night, mostly clear until midnight, then becoming partly cloudy. A chance of showers. Lows in the upper 60s. Chance of rain 40%. Tuesday, mostly sunny. A chance of showers in the morning, then showers likely in the afternoon. Highs in the lower 80s. Chance of rain 60%. Tuesday night, showers likely. Lows in the lower 60s. Chance of rain 60%. Wednesday and Wednesday night, mostly cloudy with a 50% chance of showers. Highs in the mid-70s. Lows in the lower 60s. Thursday, partly sunny. A chance of showers. Highs in the mid-70s. Chance of rain 50%. Again, the forecast for Galesburg and surrounding areas of central and northwest Illinois for the rest of tonight, partly cloudy. Patchy dense fog after midnight. Lows around 60. East winds around 5 miles an hour. At 8 p.m. in Galesburg, skies were clear. The temperature was 67 degrees, the dew point was 65, and the relative humidity was 93%. The wind was calm. The pressure was 30.00 inches and steady. Elsewhere around the area, at Burlington, it was clear, with a temperature of 67. It was partly cloudy, with a temperature of 70 at Peoria, 74 at Moline, 71 at Quincy, and 71 at Macomb. At Springfield, it was cloudy, with a temperature of 72. And once again at 8 p.m. in Galesburg, under clear skies, the temperature was 67. Looking elsewhere around the Midwest at 8 p.m., Chicago was partly cloudy, and 70. Indianapolis was cloudy, and 73. St. Louis was mostly cloudy, and 76. Kansas City was partly cloudy, and 78. Des Moines was clear, and 75. Milwaukee was partly cloudy, and 66. The time is currently 8:27 p.m. Central Daylight Time. 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

Weather Radio All Hazards, Station KZZ 66 in Galesburg. Now for the official National Weather Service forecast for Galesburg and surrounding areas of central and northwest Illinois. Rest of tonight, partly cloudy. Patchy dense fog after midnight. Lows around 60. East winds around 5 miles an hour. Friday, patchy fog in the morning. Mostly sunny. Highs in the lower 80s. Southeast winds 5 to 10 miles an hour. Friday night, partly cloudy until midnight, then becoming mostly cloudy. Lows in the mid-60s. South winds around 5 miles an hour. Saturday, partly sunny. Humid with highs in the mid-80s. Southwest winds 5 to 10 miles an hour, becoming west in the afternoon. Saturday night, mostly clear until midnight, then becoming partly cloudy. Lows in the lower 60s. North winds around 5 miles an hour. Sunday, partly sunny. Highs around 80. Sunday night, mostly cloudy until midnight, then partly cloudy with a chance of showers after midnight. Lows in the lower 60s. Chance of rain 30%. Monday, mostly sunny. Highs in the mid-80s. Monday night, mostly clear until midnight, then becoming partly cloudy. A chance of showers. Lows in the upper 60s. Chance of rain 40%. Tuesday, mostly sunny. A chance of showers in the morning, then showers likely in the afternoon. Highs in the lower 80s. Chance of rain 60%. Tuesday night, showers likely. Lows in the lower 60s. Chance of rain 60%. Wednesday and Wednesday night, mostly cloudy with a 50% chance of showers. Highs in the mid-70s. Lows in the lower 60s. Thursday, partly sunny. A chance of showers. Highs in the mid-70s. Chance of rain 50%. Again, the forecast for Galesburg and surrounding areas of central and northwest Illinois for the rest of tonight, partly cloudy. Patchy dense fog after midnight. Lows around 60. East winds around 5 miles an hour. At 8 p.m. in Galesburg, skies were clear. The temperature was 67 degrees, the dew point was 65, and the relative humidity was 93%. The wind was calm. The pressure was 30.00 inches and steady. Elsewhere around the area, at Burlington, it was clear, with a temperature of 67. It was partly cloudy, with a temperature of 70 at Peoria, 74 at Moline, 71 at Quincy, and 71 at Macomb. At Springfield, it was cloudy, with a temperature of 72. And once again at 8 p.m. in Galesburg, under clear skies, the temperature was 67. Looking elsewhere around the Midwest at 8 p.m., Chicago was partly cloudy, and 70. Indianapolis was cloudy, and 73. St. Louis was mostly cloudy, and 76. Kansas City was partly cloudy, and 78. Des Moines was clear, and 75. Milwaukee was partly cloudy, and 66. The time is currently 8:31 p.m. Central Daylight Time. 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Now for the official National Weather Service forecast for Galesburg and surrounding areas of central and northwest Illinois. Rest of tonight, partly cloudy. Patchy dense fog after midnight. Lows around 60. East winds around 5 miles an hour. Friday, patchy fog in the morning. Mostly sunny. Highs in the lower 80s. Southeast winds 5 to 10 miles an hour. Friday night, partly cloudy until midnight, then becoming mostly cloudy. Lows in the mid-60s. South winds around 5 miles an hour. Saturday, partly sunny. Humid with highs in the mid-80s. Southwest winds 5 to 10 miles an hour, becoming west in the afternoon. Saturday night, mostly clear until midnight, then becoming partly cloudy. Lows in the lower 60s. North winds around 5 miles an hour. Sunday, partly sunny. Highs around 80. Sunday night, mostly cloudy until midnight, then partly cloudy with a chance of showers after midnight. Lows in the lower 60s. Chance of rain 30%. Monday, mostly sunny. Highs in the

Monday night, mostly clear until midnight, then becoming partly cloudy. A chance of showers. Lows in the upper 60s. Chance of rain, partly cloudy. A chance of showers. Lows in the upper 60s. Chance of rain, 40%. Tuesday, mostly sunny. A chance of showers in the morning, then showers likely in the afternoon. Highs in the lower 80s. Chance of rain, 60%. Tuesday night, showers likely. Lows in the lower 60s. Chance of rain, 60%. Wednesday and Wednesday night, mostly cloudy with a 50% chance of showers. Highs in the mid-70s. Lows in the lower 60s. Thursday, partly sunny. A chance of showers. Highs in the mid-70s. Chance of rain, 50%. Again, the forecast for Galesburg and surrounding areas of central and northwest Illinois for the rest of tonight, partly cloudy. Patchy dense fog after midnight. Lows around 60. East winds around 5 miles an hour. At 8 p.m. in Galesburg, skies were clear. The temperature was 67 degrees, the dew point was 65, and the relative humidity was 93%. The wind was calm. The pressure was 30.00 inches and steady. Elsewhere around the area, at Burlington, it was clear, with a temperature of 67. It was partly cloudy, with a temperature of 70 at Peoria, 74 at Moline, 71 at Quincy, and 71 at Macomb. At Springfield, it was cloudy, with a temperature of 72. And once again at 8 p.m. in Galesburg, under clear skies, the temperature was 67. Looking elsewhere around the Midwest at 8 p.m., Chicago was partly cloudy, and 70. Indianapolis was cloudy, and 73. St. Louis was mostly cloudy, and 76. Kansas City was partly cloudy, and 78. Des Moines was clear, and 75. Milwaukee was partly cloudy, and 66. The time is currently 8:35 p.m. Central Daylight Time. 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Now for the official National Weather Service forecast for Galesburg and surrounding areas of central and northwest Illinois. Rest of tonight, partly cloudy. Patchy dense fog after midnight. Lows around 60. East winds around 5 miles an hour. Friday, patchy fog in the morning. Mostly sunny. Highs in the lower 80s. Southeast winds 5 to 10 miles an hour. Friday night, partly cloudy until midnight, then becoming mostly cloudy. Lows in the mid-60s. South winds around 5 miles an hour. Saturday, partly sunny. Humid with highs in the mid-80s. Southwest winds 5 to 10 miles an hour, becoming west in the afternoon. Saturday night, mostly clear until midnight, then becoming partly cloudy. Lows in the lower 60s. North winds around 5 miles an hour. Sunday, partly sunny. Highs around 80. Sunday night, mostly cloudy until midnight, then partly cloudy with a chance of showers after midnight. Lows in the lower 60s. Chance of rain, 30%. Monday, mostly sunny. Highs in the mid-80s. Monday night, mostly clear until midnight, then becoming partly cloudy. A chance of showers. Lows in the upper 60s. Chance of rain, 40%. Tuesday, mostly sunny. A chance of showers in the morning, then showers likely in the afternoon. Highs in the lower 80s. Chance of rain, 60%. Tuesday night, showers likely. Lows in the lower 60s. Chance of rain, 60%. Wednesday and Wednesday night, mostly cloudy with a 50% chance of showers. Highs in the mid-70s. Lows in the lower 60s. Thursday, partly sunny. A chance of showers. Highs in the mid-70s. Chance of rain, 50%. Again, the forecast for Galesburg and surrounding areas of central and northwest Illinois for the rest of tonight, partly cloudy. Patchy dense fog after midnight. Lows around 60. East winds around 5 miles an hour. At 8 p.m. in Galesburg, skies were clear. The temperature was 67 degrees, the dew point was 65, and the relative humidity was 93%.

The wind was calm. The pressure was 30.00 inches and steady. Elsewhere around the area, at Burlington, it was clear, with a temperature of 67. It was partly cloudy, with a temperature of 70 at Peoria, 74 at Moline, 71 at Quincy, and 71 at Macomb. At Springfield, it was cloudy, with a temperature of 72. And once again at 8 p.m. in Galesburg, under clear skies, the temperature was 67. Looking elsewhere around the Midwest at 8 p.m., Chicago was partly cloudy and 70. Indianapolis was cloudy and 73. St. Louis was mostly cloudy and 76. Kansas City was partly cloudy and 78. Des Moines was clear and 75. Milwaukee was partly cloudy and 66. The time is currently 8:38 p.m. Central Daylight Time. 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Now for the official National Weather Service forecast for Galesburg and surrounding areas of central and northwest Illinois. Rest of tonight, partly cloudy. Patchy dense fog after midnight. Lows around 60. East winds around 5 miles an hour. Friday, patchy fog in the morning. Mostly sunny. Highs in the lower 80s. Southeast winds 5 to 10 miles an hour. Friday night, partly cloudy until midnight, then becoming mostly cloudy. Lows in the mid-60s. South winds around 5 miles an hour. Saturday, partly sunny. Humid with highs in the mid-80s. Southwest winds 5 to 10 miles an hour, becoming west in the afternoon. Saturday night, mostly clear until midnight, then becoming partly cloudy. Lows in the lower 60s. North winds around 5 miles an hour. Sunday, partly sunny. Highs around 80. Sunday night, mostly cloudy until midnight, then partly cloudy with a chance of showers after midnight. Lows in the lower 60s. Chance of rain 30%. Monday, mostly sunny. Highs in the mid-80s. Monday night, mostly clear until midnight, then becoming partly cloudy. A chance of showers. Lows in the upper 60s. Chance of rain 40%. Tuesday, mostly sunny. A chance of showers in the morning, then showers likely in the afternoon. Highs in the lower 80s. Chance of rain 60%. Tuesday night, showers likely. Lows in the lower 60s. Chance of rain 60%. Wednesday and Wednesday night, mostly cloudy with a 50% chance of showers. Highs in the mid-70s. Lows in the lower 60s. Thursday, partly sunny. A chance of showers. Highs in the mid-70s. Chance of rain 50%. Again, the forecast for Galesburg and surrounding areas of central and northwest Illinois for the rest of tonight, partly cloudy. Patchy dense fog after midnight. Lows around 60. East winds around 5 miles an hour. At 8 p.m. in Galesburg, skies were clear. The temperature was 67 degrees, the dew point was 65, and the relative humidity was 93%. The wind was calm. The pressure was 30.00 inches and steady. Elsewhere around the area, at Burlington, it was clear, with a temperature of 67. It was partly cloudy, with a temperature of 70 at Peoria, 74 at Moline, 71 at Quincy, and 71 at Macomb. At Springfield, it was cloudy, with a temperature of 72. And once again at 8 p.m. in Galesburg, under clear skies, the temperature was 67. Looking elsewhere around the Midwest at 8 p.m., Chicago was partly cloudy and 70. Indianapolis was cloudy and 73. St. Louis was mostly cloudy and 76. Kansas City was partly cloudy and 78. Des Moines was clear and 75. Milwaukee was partly cloudy and 66. The time is currently 8:42 p.m. Central Daylight Time. 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Now for the official National Weather Service forecast for Galesburg and surrounding areas of central and northwest Illinois. Rest of tonight, partly cloudy. Patchy dense fog after midnight. Lows around 60.

with highs in the mid-80s. Southwest winds 5 to 10 miles an hour, becoming west in the afternoon. Saturday night, mostly clear until midnight, then becoming partly cloudy. Lows in the lower 60s. North winds around 5 miles an hour. Sunday, partly sunny. Highs around 80. Sunday night, mostly cloudy until midnight, then partly cloudy with a chance of showers after midnight. Lows in the lower 60s. Chance of rain 30%. Monday, mostly sunny. Highs in the mid-80s. Monday night, mostly clear until midnight, then becoming partly cloudy. A chance of showers. Lows in the upper 60s. Chance of rain 40%. Tuesday, mostly sunny. A chance of showers in the morning, then showers likely in the afternoon. Highs in the lower 80s. Chance of rain 60%. Tuesday night, showers likely. Lows in the lower 60s. Chance of rain 60%. Wednesday and Wednesday night, mostly cloudy with a 50% chance of showers. Highs in the mid-70s. Lows in the lower 60s. Thursday, partly sunny. A chance of showers. Highs in the mid-70s. Chance of rain 50%. Again, the forecast for Galesburg and surrounding areas of central and northwest Illinois for the rest of tonight, partly cloudy. Patchy dense fog after midnight. Lows around 60. East winds around 5 miles an hour. At 8 p.m. in Galesburg, skies were clear. The temperature was 67 degrees, the dew point was 65, and the relative humidity was 93%. The wind was calm. The pressure was 30.00 inches and steady. Elsewhere around the area, at Burlington, it was clear, with a temperature of 67. It was partly cloudy, with a temperature of 70 at Peoria, 74 at Moline, 71 at Quincy, and 71 at Macomb. At Springfield, it was cloudy, with a temperature of 72. And once again at 8 p.m. in Galesburg, under clear skies, the temperature was 67. The time is currently 9 p.m. Central Daylight Time. 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Now for the official National Weather Service forecast for Galesburg and surrounding areas of central and northwest Illinois. Rest of tonight, partly cloudy. Patchy dense fog after midnight. Lows around 60. East winds around 5 miles an hour. Friday, patchy fog in the morning. Mostly sunny. Highs in the lower 80s. Southeast winds 5 to 10 miles an hour. Friday night, partly cloudy until midnight, then becoming mostly cloudy. Lows in the mid-60s. South winds around 5 miles an hour. Saturday, partly sunny. Humid with highs in the mid-80s. Southwest winds 5 to 10 miles an hour, becoming west in the afternoon. Saturday night, mostly clear until midnight, then becoming partly cloudy. Lows in the lower 60s. North winds around 5 miles an hour. Sunday, partly sunny. Highs around 80. Sunday night, mostly cloudy until midnight, then partly cloudy with a chance of showers after midnight. Lows in the lower 60s. Chance of rain 30%. Monday, mostly sunny. Highs in the mid-80s. Monday night, mostly clear until midnight, then becoming partly cloudy. A chance of showers. Lows in the upper 60s. Chance of rain 40%. Tuesday, mostly sunny. A chance of showers in the morning, then showers likely in the afternoon. Highs in the lower 80s. Chance of rain 60%. Tuesday night, showers likely. Lows in the lower 60s. Chance of rain 60%. Wednesday and Wednesday night, mostly cloudy with a 50% chance of showers. Highs in the mid-70s. Lows in the lower 60s. Thursday, partly sunny. A chance of showers. Highs in the mid-70s. Chance of rain 50%. Again, the forecast for Galesburg and surrounding areas of central and northwest Illinois for the rest of tonight, partly cloudy. Patchy dense fog after midnight. Lows around 60. East winds around 5 miles an hour. The time is currently 9:02 p.m. Central Daylight Time.

listening to NOAA Weather Radio All Hazards, station KZZ 66 in Galesburg. Now for the official National Weather Service forecast for Galesburg and surrounding areas of central and northwest Illinois. Rest of tonight, partly cloudy. Patchy dense fog after midnight. Lows around 60. East winds around 5 miles an hour. Friday, patchy fog in the morning. Mostly sunny. Highs in the lower 80s. Southeast winds 5 to 10 miles an hour. Friday night, partly cloudy until midnight, then becoming mostly cloudy. Lows in the mid-60s. South winds around 5 miles an hour. Saturday, partly sunny. Humid with highs in the mid-80s. Southwest winds 5 to 10 miles an hour, becoming west in the afternoon. Saturday night, mostly clear until midnight, then becoming partly cloudy. Lows in the lower 60s. North winds around 5 miles an hour. Sunday, partly sunny. Highs around 80. Sunday night, mostly cloudy until midnight, then partly cloudy with a chance of showers after midnight. Lows in the lower 60s. Chance of rain 30%. Monday, mostly sunny. Highs in the mid-80s. Monday night, mostly clear until midnight, then becoming partly cloudy. A chance of showers. Lows in the upper 60s. Chance of rain 40%. Tuesday, mostly sunny. A chance of showers in the morning, then showers likely in the afternoon. Highs in the lower 80s. Chance of rain 60%. Tuesday night, showers likely. Lows in the lower 60s. Chance of rain 60%. Wednesday and Wednesday night, mostly cloudy with a 50% chance of showers. Highs in the mid-70s. Lows in the lower 60s. Thursday, partly sunny. A chance of showers. Highs in the mid-70s. Chance of rain 50%. Again, the forecast for Galesburg and surrounding areas of central and northwest Illinois for the rest of tonight, partly cloudy. Patchy dense fog after midnight. Lows around 60. East winds around 5 miles an hour. The time is currently 9:05 p.m. Central Daylight Time. 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Now for the official National Weather Service forecast for Galesburg and surrounding areas of central and northwest Illinois. Rest of tonight, partly cloudy. Patchy dense fog after midnight. Lows around 60. East winds around 5 miles an hour. Friday, patchy fog in the morning. Mostly sunny. Highs in the lower 80s. Southeast winds 5 to 10 miles an hour. Friday night, partly cloudy until midnight, then becoming mostly cloudy. Lows in the mid-60s. South winds around 5 miles an hour. Saturday, partly sunny. Humid with highs in the mid-80s. Southwest winds 5 to 10 miles an hour, becoming west in the afternoon. Saturday night, mostly clear until midnight, then becoming partly cloudy. Lows in the lower 60s. North winds around 5 miles an hour. Sunday, partly sunny. Highs around 80. Sunday night, mostly cloudy until midnight, then partly cloudy with a chance of showers after midnight. Lows in the lower 60s. Chance of rain 30%. Monday, mostly sunny. Highs in the mid-80s. Monday night, mostly clear until midnight, then becoming partly cloudy. A chance of showers. Lows in the upper 60s. Chance of rain 40%. Tuesday, mostly sunny. A chance of showers in the morning, then showers likely in the afternoon. Highs in the lower 80s. Chance of rain 60%. Tuesday night, showers likely. Lows in the lower 60s. Chance of rain 60%. Wednesday and Wednesday night, mostly cloudy with a 50% chance of showers. Highs in the mid-70s. Lows in the lower 60s. Thursday, partly sunny. A chance of showers. Highs in the mid-70s. Chance of rain 50%. Again, the forecast for Galesburg and surrounding areas of central and northwest Illinois for the rest of tonight, partly cloudy. Patchy dense fog after midnight. Lows around 60. East winds around 5 miles an hour.
At 9 p.m. the report from Galesburg was not available. At Moline, skies were clear. The temperature was 64 degrees, the dew point was 61, and the relative humidity was 90%. The wind was calm. The pressure was 30.00 inches and rising. Elsewhere around the area, it was clear, with a temperature of 64 at Moline and 66 at Burlington. It was partly cloudy, with a temperature of 68 at Peoria, 69 at Quincy, and 69 at Springfield. At Macomb, the weather conditions were not available. And once again at 9 p.m. the report from Galesburg was not available. At Moline, under clear skies, the temperature was 64. Looking elsewhere around the Midwest at 9 p.m., Chicago was clear and 68. Indianapolis was cloudy and 72. St. Louis was mostly cloudy and 75. Kansas City was clear and 76. Des Moines was clear and 72. Milwaukee was partly cloudy and 67. The time is currently 9:09 p.m. Central Daylight Time. 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Now for the official National Weather Service forecast for Galesburg and surrounding areas of central and northwest Illinois. Rest of tonight, partly cloudy. Patchy dense fog after midnight. Lows around 60. East winds around 5 miles an hour. Friday, patchy fog in the morning. Mostly sunny. Highs in the lower 80s. Southeast winds 5 to 10 miles an hour. Friday night, partly cloudy until midnight, then becoming mostly cloudy. Lows in the mid-60s. South winds around 5 miles an hour. Saturday, partly sunny. Humid with highs in the mid-80s. Southwest winds 5 to 10 miles an hour, becoming west in the afternoon. Saturday night, mostly clear until midnight, then becoming partly cloudy. Lows in the lower 60s. North winds around 5 miles an hour. Sunday, partly sunny. Highs around 80. Sunday night, mostly cloudy until midnight, then partly cloudy with a chance of showers after midnight. Lows in the lower 60s. Chance of rain 30%. Monday, mostly sunny. Highs in the mid-80s. Monday night, mostly clear until midnight, then becoming partly cloudy. A chance of showers. Lows in the upper 60s. Chance of rain 40%. Tuesday, mostly sunny. A chance of showers in the morning, then showers likely in the afternoon. Highs in the lower 80s. Chance of rain 60%. Tuesday night, showers likely. Lows in the lower 60s. Chance of rain 60%. Wednesday and Wednesday night, mostly cloudy with a 50% chance of showers. Highs in the mid-70s. Lows in the lower 60s. Thursday, partly sunny. A chance of showers. Highs in the mid-70s. Chance of rain 50%. Again, the forecast for Galesburg and surrounding areas of central and northwest Illinois for the rest of tonight, partly cloudy. Patchy dense fog after midnight. Lows around 60. East winds around 5 miles an hour. At 9 p.m. the report from Galesburg was not available. At Moline, skies were clear. The temperature was 64 degrees, the dew point was 61, and the relative humidity was 90%. The wind was calm. The pressure was 30.00 inches and rising. Elsewhere around the area, it was clear, with a temperature of 64 at Moline and 66 at Burlington. It was partly cloudy, with a temperature of 68 at Peoria, 69 at Quincy, and 69 at Springfield. At Macomb, the weather conditions were not available. And once again at 9 p.m. the report from Galesburg was not available. At Moline, under clear skies, the temperature was 64. Looking elsewhere around the Midwest at 9 p.m., Chicago was clear and 68. Indianapolis was cloudy and 72. St. Louis was mostly cloudy and 75. Kansas City was clear and 76. Des Moines was clear and 72. Milwaukee was partly cloudy and 67. The time is currently 9:12 p.m. Central Daylight Time. 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

Z66 in Galesburg. Now for the official National Weather Service forecast for Galesburg and surrounding areas of central and northwest Illinois. Rest of tonight, partly cloudy. Patchy dense fog after midnight. Lows around 60. East winds around 5 miles an hour. Friday, patchy fog in the morning. Mostly sunny. Highs in the lower 80s. Southeast winds 5 to 10 miles an hour. Friday night, partly cloudy until midnight, then becoming mostly cloudy. Lows in the mid-60s. South winds around 5 miles an hour. Saturday, partly sunny. Humid with highs in the mid-80s. Southwest winds 5 to 10 miles an hour, becoming west in the afternoon. Saturday night, mostly clear until midnight, then becoming partly cloudy. Lows in the lower 60s. North winds around 5 miles an hour. Sunday, partly sunny. Highs around 80. Sunday night, mostly cloudy until midnight, then partly cloudy with a chance of showers after midnight. Lows in the lower 60s. Chance of rain 30%. Monday, mostly sunny. Highs in the mid-80s. Monday night, mostly clear until midnight, then becoming partly cloudy. A chance of showers. Lows in the upper 60s. Chance of rain 40%. Tuesday, mostly sunny. A chance of showers in the morning, then showers likely in the afternoon. Highs in the lower 80s. Chance of rain 60%. Tuesday night, showers likely. Lows in the lower 60s. Chance of rain 60%. Wednesday and Wednesday night, mostly cloudy with a 50% chance of showers. Highs in the mid-70s. Lows in the lower 60s. Thursday, partly sunny. A chance of showers. Highs in the mid-70s. Chance of rain 50%. Again, the forecast for Galesburg and surrounding areas of central and northwest Illinois for the rest of tonight, partly cloudy. Patchy dense fog after midnight. Lows around 60. East winds around 5 miles an hour. 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Programming originates from NOAA's National Weather Service office in Lincoln. KZZ66 serves the following counties: Henry, Knox, Mercer, and Warren. KZZ66 is part of the All Hazards Network of NOAA Weather Radio. At 9 p.m. in Galesburg, skies were clear. The temperature was 65 degrees, the dew point was 65, and the relative humidity was 99%. The wind was calm. The pressure was 30.01 inches and rising. Elsewhere around the area, temperatures were in the mid to upper 60s. It was clear at Moline and Burlington. It was partly cloudy at Peoria, Quincy, and Springfield. At Macomb, it was cloudy. And once again at 9 p.m. in Galesburg, under clear skies, the temperature was 65. Looking elsewhere around the Midwest at 9 p.m., Chicago was clear and 68. Indianapolis was cloudy and 72. St. Louis was mostly cloudy and 75. Kansas City was clear and 76. Des Moines was clear and 72. Milwaukee was partly cloudy and 67. The time is currently 9:16 p.m. Central Daylight Time. 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Now for the official National Weather Service forecast for Galesburg and surrounding areas of central and northwest Illinois. Rest of tonight, partly cloudy. Patchy dense fog after midnight. Lows around 60. East winds around 5 miles an hour. Friday, patchy fog in the morning. Mostly sunny. Highs in the lower 80s. Southeast winds 5 to 10 miles an hour. Friday night, partly cloudy until midnight, then becoming mostly cloudy. Lows in the mid-60s. South winds around 5 miles an hour. Saturday, partly sunny. Humid with highs in the mid-80s. Southwest winds 5 to 10 miles an hour, becoming west in the afternoon. Saturday night, mostly clear until midnight, then becoming partly cloudy. Lows in the lower 60s. North winds

showers likely. Lows in the lower 60s. Chance of rain 60%. Wednesday and Wednesday night, mostly cloudy with a 50% chance of showers. Highs in the mid-70s. Lows in the lower 60s. Thursday, partly sunny. A chance of showers. Highs in the mid-70s. Chance of rain 50%. Again, the forecast for Galesburg and surrounding areas of central and northwest Illinois for the rest of tonight, partly cloudy. Patchy dense fog after midnight. Lows around 60. East winds around 5 miles an hour. At 9 p.m. in Galesburg, skies were clear. The temperature was 65 degrees, the dew point was 65, and the relative humidity was 99%. The wind was calm. The pressure was 30.01 inches and rising. Elsewhere around the area, temperatures were in the mid to upper 60s. It was clear at Moline and Burlington. It was partly cloudy at Peoria, Quincy, and Springfield. At Macomb, it was cloudy. And once again at 9 p.m. in Galesburg, under clear skies, the temperature was 65. Looking elsewhere around the Midwest at 9 p.m., Chicago was clear and 68. Indianapolis was cloudy and 72. St. Louis was mostly cloudy and 75. Kansas City was clear and 76. Des Moines was clear and 72. Milwaukee was partly cloudy and 67. The time is currently 9:20 p.m. Central Daylight Time. 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Now for the official National Weather Service forecast for Galesburg and surrounding areas of central and northwest Illinois. Rest of tonight, partly cloudy. Patchy dense fog after midnight. Lows around 60. East winds around 5 miles an hour. Friday, patchy fog in the morning. Mostly sunny. Highs in the lower 80s. Southeast winds 5 to 10 miles an hour. Friday night, partly cloudy until midnight, then becoming mostly cloudy. Lows in the mid-60s. South winds around 5 miles an hour. Saturday, partly sunny. Humid with highs in the mid-80s. Southwest winds 5 to 10 miles an hour, becoming west in the afternoon. Saturday night, mostly clear until midnight, then becoming partly cloudy. Lows in the lower 60s. North winds around 5 miles an hour. Sunday, partly sunny. Highs around 80. Sunday night, mostly cloudy until midnight, then partly cloudy with a chance of showers after midnight. Lows in the lower 60s. Chance of rain 30%. Monday, mostly sunny. Highs in the mid-80s. Monday night, mostly clear until midnight, then becoming partly cloudy. A chance of showers. Lows in the upper 60s. Chance of rain 40%. Tuesday, mostly sunny. A chance of showers in the morning, then showers likely in the afternoon. Highs in the lower 80s. Chance of rain 60%. Tuesday night, showers likely. Lows in the lower 60s. Chance of rain 60%. Wednesday and Wednesday night, mostly cloudy with a 50% chance of showers. Highs in the mid-70s. Lows in the lower 60s. Thursday, partly sunny. A chance of showers. Highs in the mid-70s. Chance of rain 50%. Again, the forecast for Galesburg and surrounding areas of central and northwest Illinois for the rest of tonight, partly cloudy. Patchy dense fog after midnight. Lows around 60. East winds around 5 miles an hour. At 9 p.m. in Galesburg, skies were clear. The temperature was 65 degrees, the dew point was 65, and the relative humidity was 99%. The wind was calm. The pressure was 30.01 inches and rising. Elsewhere around the area, temperatures were in the mid to upper 60s. It was clear at Moline and Burlington. It was partly cloudy at Peoria, Quincy, and Springfield. At Macomb, it was cloudy. And once again at 9 p.m. in Galesburg, under clear skies, the temperature was 65. Looking elsewhere around the Midwest at 9 p.m., Chicago was clear and 68. Indianapolis was cloudy and 72. St. Louis

around 60. East winds around 5 miles an hour. At 9 p.m. in Galesburg, skies were clear. The temperature was 65 degrees, the dew point was 65, and the relative humidity was 99%. The wind was calm. The pressure was 30.01 inches and rising. Elsewhere around the area, temperatures were in the mid to upper 60s. It was clear at Peoria, Moline, Burlington, and Quincy. At Springfield, it was partly cloudy. At Macomb, it was cloudy. And once again at 9 p.m. in Galesburg, under clear skies, the temperature was 65. Looking elsewhere around the Midwest at 9 p.m., Chicago was clear and 68. Indianapolis was cloudy and 72. St. Louis was mostly cloudy and 75. Kansas City was clear and 76. Des Moines was clear and 72. Milwaukee was partly cloudy and 67. The time is currently 9:34 p.m. Central Daylight Time. 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Now for the official National Weather Service forecast for Galesburg and surrounding areas of central and northwest Illinois. Rest of tonight, partly cloudy. Patchy dense fog after midnight. Lows around 60. East winds around 5 miles an hour. Friday, patchy fog in the morning. Mostly sunny. Highs in the lower 80s. Southeast winds 5 to 10 miles an hour. Friday night, partly cloudy until midnight, then becoming mostly cloudy. Lows in the mid-60s. South winds around 5 miles an hour. Saturday, partly sunny. Humid with highs in the mid-80s. Southwest winds 5 to 10 miles an hour, becoming west in the afternoon. Saturday night, mostly clear until midnight, then becoming partly cloudy. Lows in the lower 60s. North winds around 5 miles an hour. Sunday, partly sunny. Highs around 80. Sunday night, mostly cloudy until midnight, then partly cloudy with a chance of showers after midnight. Lows in the lower 60s. Chance of rain 30%. Monday, mostly sunny. Highs in the mid-80s. Monday night, mostly clear until midnight, then becoming partly cloudy. A chance of showers. Lows in the upper 60s. Chance of rain 40%. Tuesday, mostly sunny. A chance of showers in the morning, then showers likely in the afternoon. Highs in the lower 80s. Chance of rain 60%. Tuesday night, showers likely. Lows in the lower 60s. Chance of rain 60%. Wednesday and Wednesday night, mostly cloudy with a 50% chance of showers. Highs in the mid-70s. Lows in the lower 60s. Thursday, partly sunny. A chance of showers. Highs in the mid-70s. Chance of rain 50%. Again, the forecast for Galesburg and surrounding areas of central and northwest Illinois for the rest of tonight, partly cloudy. Patchy dense fog after midnight. Lows around 60. East winds around 5 miles an hour. At 9 p.m. in Galesburg, skies were clear. The temperature was 65 degrees, the dew point was 65, and the relative humidity was 99%. The wind was calm. The pressure was 30.01 inches and rising. Elsewhere around the area, temperatures were in the mid to upper 60s. It was clear at Peoria, Moline, Burlington, and Quincy. At Springfield, it was partly cloudy. At Macomb, it was cloudy. And once again at 9 p.m. in Galesburg, under clear skies, the temperature was 65. Looking elsewhere around the Midwest at 9 p.m., Chicago was clear and 68. Indianapolis was cloudy and 72. St. Louis was mostly cloudy and 75. Kansas City was clear and 76. Des Moines was clear and 72. Milwaukee was partly cloudy and 67. The time is currently 9:38 p.m. Central Daylight Time. 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Now for the official National Weather Service forecast for Galesburg and surrounding areas of central and northwest Illinois. Rest of tonight, partly cloudy.
Patchy dense fog after midnight. Lows around 60. East winds around 5 miles an hour. Friday, patchy fog in the morning. Mostly sunny. Highs in the lower 80s. Southeast winds 5 to 10 miles an hour. Friday night, partly cloudy until midnight, then becoming mostly cloudy. Lows in the mid-60s. South winds around 5 miles an hour. Saturday, partly sunny. Humid with highs in the mid-80s. Southwest winds 5 to 10 miles an hour, becoming west in the afternoon. Saturday night, mostly clear until midnight, then becoming partly cloudy. Lows in the lower 60s. North winds around 5 miles an hour. Sunday, partly sunny. Highs around 80. Sunday night, mostly cloudy until midnight, then partly cloudy with a chance of showers after midnight. Lows in the lower 60s. Chance of rain 30%. Monday, mostly sunny. Highs in the mid-80s. Monday night, mostly clear until midnight, then becoming partly cloudy. A chance of showers. Lows in the upper 60s. Chance of rain 40%. Tuesday, mostly sunny. A chance of showers in the morning, then showers likely in the afternoon. Highs in the lower 80s. Chance of rain 60%. Tuesday night, showers likely. Lows in the lower 60s. Chance of rain 60%. Wednesday and Wednesday night, mostly cloudy with a 50% chance of showers. Highs in the mid-70s. Lows in the lower 60s. Thursday, partly sunny. A chance of showers. Highs in the mid-70s. Chance of rain 50%. Again, the forecast for Galesburg and surrounding areas of central and northwest Illinois for the rest of tonight, partly cloudy. Patchy dense fog after midnight. Lows around 60. East winds around 5 miles an hour. At 9 p.m. in Galesburg, skies were clear. The temperature was 65 degrees, the dew point was 65, and the relative humidity was 99%. The wind was calm. The pressure was 30.01 inches and rising. Elsewhere around the area, temperatures were in the mid to upper 60s. It was clear at Peoria, Moline, Burlington, and Quincy. At Springfield, it was partly cloudy. At Macomb, it was cloudy. And once again at 9 p.m. in Galesburg, under clear skies, the temperature was 65. Looking elsewhere around the Midwest at 9 p.m., Chicago was clear, and 68. Indianapolis was cloudy, and 72. St. Louis was mostly cloudy, and 75. Kansas City was clear, and 76. Des Moines was clear, and 72. Milwaukee was partly cloudy, and 67. The time is currently 9:41 p.m. Central Daylight Time. 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Now for the official National Weather Service forecast for Galesburg and surrounding areas of central and northwest Illinois. Rest of tonight, partly cloudy. Patchy dense fog after midnight. Lows around 60. East winds around 5 miles an hour. Friday, patchy fog in the morning. Mostly sunny. Highs in the lower 80s. Southeast winds 5 to 10 miles an hour. Friday night, partly cloudy until midnight, then becoming mostly cloudy. Lows in the mid-60s. South winds around 5 miles an hour. Saturday, partly sunny. Humid with highs in the mid-80s. Southwest winds 5 to 10 miles an hour, becoming west in the afternoon. Saturday night, mostly clear until midnight, then becoming partly cloudy. Lows in the lower 60s. North winds around 5 miles an hour. Sunday, partly sunny. Highs around 80. Sunday night, mostly cloudy until midnight, then partly cloudy with a chance of showers after midnight. Lows in the lower 60s. Chance of rain 30%. Monday, mostly sunny. Highs in the mid-80s. Monday night, mostly clear until midnight, then becoming partly cloudy. A chance of showers. Lows in the upper 60s. Chance of rain 40%. Tuesday, mostly sunny. A chance of showers in the morning, then showers likely in the afternoon. Highs in the lower

miles an hour. Sunday, partly sunny. Highs around 80. Sunday night, mostly cloudy until midnight, then partly cloudy with a chance of showers after midnight. Lows in the lower 60s. Chance of rain 30%. Monday, mostly sunny. Highs in the mid-80s. Monday night, mostly clear until midnight, then becoming partly cloudy. A chance of showers. Lows in the upper 60s. Chance of rain 40%. Tuesday, mostly sunny. A chance of showers in the morning, then showers likely in the afternoon. Highs in the lower 80s. Chance of rain 60%. Tuesday night, showers likely. Lows in the lower 60s. Chance of rain 60%. Wednesday and Wednesday night, mostly cloudy with a 50% chance of showers. Highs in the mid-70s. Lows in the lower 60s. Thursday, partly sunny. A chance of showers. Highs in the mid-70s. Chance of rain 50%. Again, the forecast for Galesburg and surrounding areas of central and northwest Illinois for the rest of tonight, partly cloudy. Patchy dense fog after midnight. Lows around 60. East winds around 5 miles an hour. At 9 p.m. in Galesburg, skies were clear. The temperature was 65 degrees, the dew point was 65, and the relative humidity was 99%. The wind was calm. The pressure was 30.01 inches and rising. Elsewhere around the area, temperatures were in the mid to upper 60s. It was clear at Peoria, Moline, Burlington, and Quincy. At Springfield, it was partly cloudy. At Macomb, it was cloudy. And once again at 9 p.m. in Galesburg, under clear skies, the temperature was 65. Looking elsewhere around the Midwest at 9 p.m., Chicago was clear, and 68. Indianapolis was cloudy, and 72. St. Louis was mostly cloudy, and 75. Kansas City was clear, and 76. Des Moines was clear, and 72. Milwaukee was partly cloudy, and 67. The time is currently 9:55 p.m. Central Daylight Time. 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Now for the official National Weather Service forecast for Galesburg and surrounding areas of central and northwest Illinois. Rest of tonight, partly cloudy. Patchy dense fog after midnight. Lows around 60. East winds around 5 miles an hour. Friday, patchy fog in the morning. Mostly sunny. Highs in the lower 80s. Southeast winds 5 to 10 miles an hour. Friday night, partly cloudy until midnight, then becoming mostly cloudy. Lows in the mid-60s. South winds around 5 miles an hour. Saturday, partly sunny. Humid with highs in the mid-80s. Southwest winds 5 to 10 miles an hour, becoming west in the afternoon. Saturday night, mostly clear until midnight, then becoming partly cloudy. Lows in the lower 60s. North winds around 5 miles an hour. Sunday, partly sunny. Highs around 80. Sunday night, mostly cloudy until midnight, then partly cloudy with a chance of showers after midnight. Lows in the lower 60s. Chance of rain 30%. Monday, mostly sunny. Highs in the mid-80s. Monday night, mostly clear until midnight, then becoming partly cloudy. A chance of showers. Lows in the upper 60s. Chance of rain 40%. Tuesday, mostly sunny. A chance of showers in the morning, then showers likely in the afternoon. Highs in the lower 80s. Chance of rain 60%. Tuesday night, showers likely. Lows in the lower 60s. Chance of rain 60%. Wednesday and Wednesday night, mostly cloudy with a 50% chance of showers. Highs in the mid-70s. Lows in the lower 60s. Thursday, partly sunny. A chance of showers. Highs in the mid-70s. Chance of rain 50%. Again, the forecast for Galesburg and surrounding areas of central and northwest Illinois for the rest of tonight, partly cloudy. Patchy dense fog after midnight. Lows around 60. East winds around 5 miles an hour. At 9 p.m. in Galesburg,

skies were clear. The temperature was 65 degrees, the dew point was 65, and the relative humidity was 99%. The wind was calm. The pressure was 30.01 inches and rising. Elsewhere around the area, temperatures were in the mid to upper 60s. It was clear at Peoria, Moline, Burlington, and Quincy. At Springfield, it was partly cloudy. At Macomb, it was cloudy. And once again at 9 p.m. in Galesburg, under clear skies, the temperature was 65. Looking elsewhere around the Midwest at 9 p.m., Chicago was clear and 68. Indianapolis was cloudy and 72. St. Louis was mostly cloudy and 75. Kansas City was clear and 76. Des Moines was clear and 72. Milwaukee was partly cloudy and 67. The time is currently 9:59 p.m. Central Daylight Time. 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Now for the official National Weather Service forecast for Galesburg and surrounding areas of central and northwest Illinois. Rest of tonight, partly cloudy. Patchy dense fog after midnight. Lows around 60. East winds around 5 miles an hour. Friday, patchy fog in the morning. Mostly sunny. Highs in the lower 80s. Southeast winds 5 to 10 miles an hour. Friday night, partly cloudy until midnight, then becoming mostly cloudy. Lows in the mid-60s. South winds around 5 miles an hour. Saturday, partly sunny. Humid with highs in the mid-80s. Southwest winds 5 to 10 miles an hour, becoming west in the afternoon. Saturday night, mostly clear until midnight, then becoming partly cloudy. Lows in the lower 60s. North winds around 5 miles an hour. Sunday, partly sunny. Highs around 80. Sunday night, mostly cloudy until midnight, then partly cloudy with a chance of showers after midnight. Lows in the lower 60s. Chance of rain 30%. Monday, mostly sunny. Highs in the mid-80s. Monday night, mostly clear until midnight, then becoming partly cloudy. A chance of showers. Lows in the upper 60s. Chance of rain 40%. Tuesday, mostly sunny. A chance of showers in the morning, then showers likely in the afternoon. Highs in the lower 80s. Chance of rain 60%. Tuesday night, showers likely. Lows in the lower 60s. Chance of rain 60%. Wednesday and Wednesday night, mostly cloudy with a 50% chance of showers. Highs in the mid-70s. Lows in the lower 60s. Thursday, partly sunny. A chance of showers. Highs in the mid-70s. Chance of rain 50%. Again, the forecast for Galesburg and surrounding areas of central and northwest Illinois for the rest of tonight, partly cloudy. Patchy dense fog after midnight. Lows around 60. East winds around 5 miles an hour. The time is currently 10:02 p.m. Central Daylight Time. 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Now for the official National Weather Service forecast for Galesburg and surrounding areas of central and northwest Illinois. Rest of tonight, partly cloudy. Patchy dense fog after midnight. Lows around 60. East winds around 5 miles an hour. Friday, patchy fog in the morning. Mostly sunny. Highs in the lower 80s. Southeast winds 5 to 10 miles an hour. Friday night, partly cloudy until midnight, then becoming mostly cloudy. Lows in the mid-60s. South winds around 5 miles an hour. Saturday, partly sunny. Humid with highs in the mid-80s. Southwest winds 5 to 10 miles an hour, becoming west in the afternoon. Saturday night, mostly clear until midnight, then becoming partly cloudy. Lows in the lower 60s. North winds around 5 miles an hour. Sunday, partly sunny. Highs around 80. Sunday night, mostly cloudy until midnight, then partly cloudy with a chance of showers after midnight. Lows in the lower 60s. Chance of rain 30%. Monday, mostly sunny. Highs in the mid-80s.

Sunday night, mostly clear until midnight, then becoming partly cloudy. A chance of showers. Lows in the upper 60s. Chance of rain 40%. Tuesday, mostly sunny. A chance of showers in the morning, then showers likely in the afternoon. Highs in the lower 80s. Chance of rain 60%. Tuesday night, showers likely. Lows in the lower 60s. Chance of rain 60%. Wednesday and Wednesday night, mostly cloudy with a 50% chance of showers. Highs in the mid-70s. Lows in the lower 60s. Thursday, partly sunny. A chance of showers. Highs in the mid-70s. Chance of rain 50%. Again, the forecast for Galesburg and surrounding areas of central and northwest Illinois for the rest of tonight, partly cloudy. Patchy dense fog after midnight. Lows around 60. East winds around 5 miles an hour. Now for the official National Weather Service forecast for Galesburg and surrounding areas of central and northwest Illinois. Rest of tonight, mostly clear until midnight, then becoming partly cloudy. Patchy dense fog after midnight. Lows around 60. East winds around 5 miles an hour. Friday, patchy fog in the morning. Mostly sunny. Highs in the lower 80s. Southeast winds 5 to 10 miles an hour. Friday night, partly cloudy until midnight, then becoming mostly cloudy. Lows in the mid-60s. South winds around 5 miles an hour. Saturday, partly sunny. Humid with highs in the mid-80s. Southwest winds 5 to 10 miles an hour, becoming west in the afternoon. Saturday night, mostly clear until midnight, then becoming partly cloudy. Lows in the lower 60s. North winds around 5 miles an hour. Sunday, partly sunny. Highs around 80. Sunday night, mostly cloudy until midnight, then partly cloudy with a chance of showers after midnight. Lows in the lower 60s. Chance of rain 30%. Monday, mostly sunny. Highs in the mid-80s. Monday night, mostly clear until midnight, then becoming partly cloudy. A chance of showers. Lows in the upper 60s. Chance of rain 40%. Tuesday, mostly sunny. A chance of showers in the morning, then showers likely in the afternoon. Highs in the lower 80s. Chance of rain 60%. Tuesday night, showers likely. Lows in the lower 60s. Chance of rain 60%. Wednesday and Wednesday night, mostly cloudy with a 50% chance of showers. Highs in the mid-70s. Lows in the lower 60s. Thursday, partly sunny. A chance of showers. Highs in the mid-70s. Chance of rain 50%. Again, the forecast for Galesburg and surrounding areas of central and northwest Illinois for the rest of tonight, mostly clear until midnight, then becoming partly cloudy. Patchy dense fog after midnight. Lows around 60. East winds around 5 miles an hour. At 10 p.m. in Galesburg, skies were clear. The temperature was 64 degrees, the dew point was 64, and the relative humidity was 100%. The wind was calm. The pressure was 30.03 inches and rising. Elsewhere around the area, skies ranged from clear to partly cloudy. It was 67 at Peoria, 63 at Moline, and 64 at Burlington. Quincy reported 69, Macomb reported 67, and Springfield reported 68. And once again at 10 p.m. in Galesburg, under clear skies, the temperature was 64. Looking elsewhere around the Midwest at 10 p.m., Chicago was clear, and 67. Indianapolis was cloudy, and 71. St. Louis was mostly cloudy, and 74. Kansas City was clear, and 73. Des Moines was clear, and 72. Milwaukee was partly cloudy, and 66. The time is currently 10:08 p.m. Central Daylight Time. 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Now for the official National Weather Service forecast for Galesburg and surrounding areas of central and northwest Illinois. Rest of tonight, mostly clear until midnight, then becoming partly cloudy. Patchy dense fog after midnight. Lows around

60. East winds around 5 miles an hour. Friday, patchy fog in the morning. Mostly sunny. Highs in the lower 80s. Southeast winds 5 to 10 miles an hour. Friday night, partly cloudy until midnight, then becoming mostly cloudy. Lows in the mid-60s. South winds around 5 miles an hour. Saturday, partly sunny. Humid with highs in the mid-80s. Southwest winds 5 to 10 miles an hour, becoming west in the afternoon. Saturday night, mostly clear until midnight, then becoming partly cloudy. Lows in the lower 60s. North winds around 5 miles an hour. Sunday, partly sunny. Highs around 80. Sunday night, mostly cloudy until midnight, then partly cloudy with a chance of showers after midnight. Lows in the lower 60s. Chance of rain 30%. Monday, mostly sunny. Highs in the mid-80s. Monday night, mostly clear until midnight, then becoming partly cloudy. A chance of showers. Lows in the upper 60s. Chance of rain 40%. Tuesday, mostly sunny. A chance of showers in the morning, then showers likely in the afternoon. Highs in the lower 80s. Chance of rain 60%. Tuesday night, showers likely. Lows in the lower 60s. Chance of rain 60%. Wednesday and Wednesday night, mostly cloudy with a 50% chance of showers. Highs in the mid-70s. Lows in the lower 60s. Thursday, partly sunny. A chance of showers. Highs in the mid-70s. Chance of rain 50%. Again, the forecast for Galesburg and surrounding areas of central and northwest Illinois for the rest of tonight, mostly clear until midnight, then becoming partly cloudy. Patchy dense fog after midnight. Lows around 60. East winds around 5 miles an hour. At 10 p.m. in Galesburg, skies were clear. The temperature was 64 degrees, the dew point was 64, and the relative humidity was 100%. The wind was calm. The pressure was 30.03 inches and rising. Elsewhere around the area, skies ranged from clear to partly cloudy. It was 67 at Peoria, 63 at Moline, and 64 at Burlington. Quincy reported 69, Macomb reported 67, and Springfield reported 68. And once again at 10 p.m. in Galesburg, under clear skies, the temperature was 64. Looking elsewhere around the Midwest at 10 p.m., Chicago was clear, and 67. Indianapolis was cloudy, and 71. St. Louis was mostly cloudy, and 74. Kansas City was clear, and 73. Des Moines was clear, and 72. Milwaukee was partly cloudy, and 66. The time is currently 10:11 p.m. Central Daylight Time. 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Now for the official National Weather Service forecast for Galesburg and surrounding areas of central and northwest Illinois. Rest of tonight, mostly clear until midnight, then becoming partly cloudy. Patchy dense fog after midnight. Lows around 60. East winds around 5 miles an hour. Friday, patchy fog in the morning. Mostly sunny. Highs in the lower 80s. Southeast winds 5 to 10 miles an hour. Friday night, partly cloudy until midnight, then becoming mostly cloudy. Lows in the mid-60s. South winds around 5 miles an hour. Saturday, partly sunny. Humid with highs in the mid-80s. Southwest winds 5 to 10 miles an hour, becoming west in the afternoon. Saturday night, mostly clear until midnight, then becoming partly cloudy. Lows in the lower 60s. North winds around 5 miles an hour. Sunday, partly sunny. Highs around 80. Sunday night, mostly cloudy until midnight, then partly cloudy with a chance of showers after midnight. Lows in the lower 60s. Chance of rain 30%. Monday, mostly sunny. Highs in the mid-80s. Monday night, mostly clear until midnight, then becoming partly cloudy. A chance of showers. Lows in the upper 60s. Chance of rain 40%. Tuesday, mostly sunny. A chance of showers in the morning, then showers

likely in the afternoon. Highs in the lower 80s. Chance of rain 60%. Tuesday night, showers likely. Lows in the lower 60s. Chance of rain 60%. Wednesday and Wednesday night, mostly cloudy with a 50% chance of showers. Highs in the mid-70s. Lows in the lower 60s. Thursday, partly sunny. A chance of showers. Highs in the mid-70s. Chance of rain 50%. Again, the forecast for Galesburg and surrounding areas of central and northwest Illinois for the rest of tonight, mostly clear until midnight, then becoming partly cloudy. Patchy dense fog after midnight. Lows around 60. East winds around 5 miles an hour. 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Programming originates from NOAA's National Weather Service office in Lincoln. KZZ66 serves the following counties: Henry, Knox, Mercer, and Warren. KZZ66 is part of the All Hazards Network of NOAA Weather Radio. At 10 p.m. in Galesburg, skies were clear. The temperature was 64 degrees, the dew point was 64, and the relative humidity was 100%. The wind was calm. The pressure was 30.03 inches and rising. Elsewhere around the area, skies ranged from clear to partly cloudy. It was 67 at Peoria, 63 at Moline, and 64 at Burlington. Quincy reported 69, Macomb reported 67, and Springfield reported 68. And once again at 10 p.m. in Galesburg, under clear skies, the temperature was 64. Looking elsewhere around the Midwest at 10 p.m., Chicago was clear, and 67. Indianapolis was cloudy, and 71. St. Louis was mostly cloudy, and 74. Kansas City was clear, and 73. Des Moines was clear, and 72. Milwaukee was partly cloudy, and 66. The time is currently 10:15 p.m. Central Daylight Time. 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Now for the official National Weather Service forecast for Galesburg and surrounding areas of central and northwest Illinois. Rest of tonight, mostly clear until midnight, then becoming partly cloudy. Patchy dense fog after midnight. Lows around 60. East winds around 5 miles an hour. Friday, patchy fog in the morning. Mostly sunny. Highs in the lower 80s. Southeast winds 5 to 10 miles an hour. Friday night, partly cloudy until midnight, then becoming mostly cloudy. Lows in the mid-60s. South winds around 5 miles an hour. Saturday, partly sunny. Humid with highs in the mid-80s. Southwest winds 5 to 10 miles an hour, becoming west in the afternoon. Saturday night, mostly clear until midnight, then becoming partly cloudy. Lows in the lower 60s. North winds around 5 miles an hour. Sunday, partly sunny. Highs around 80. Sunday night, mostly cloudy until midnight, then partly cloudy with a chance of showers after midnight. Lows in the lower 60s. Chance of rain 30%. Monday, mostly sunny. Highs in the mid-80s. Monday night, mostly clear until midnight, then becoming partly cloudy. A chance of showers. Lows in the upper 60s. Chance of rain 40%. Tuesday, mostly sunny. A chance of showers in the morning, then showers likely in the afternoon. Highs in the lower 80s. Chance of rain 60%. Tuesday night, showers likely. Lows in the lower 60s. Chance of rain 60%. Wednesday and Wednesday night, mostly cloudy with a 50% chance of showers. Highs in the mid-70s. Lows in the lower 60s. Thursday, partly sunny. A chance of showers. Highs in the mid-70s. Chance of rain 50%. Again, the forecast for Galesburg and surrounding areas of central and northwest Illinois for the rest of tonight, mostly clear until midnight, then becoming partly cloudy. Patchy dense fog after midnight. Lows around 60. East winds around 5 miles an hour. At 10 p.m. in Galesburg,

mostly cloudy, and 74. Kansas City was clear, and 73. Des Moines was clear, and 72. Milwaukee was partly cloudy, and 66. The time is currently 10:19 p.m. Central Daylight Time. 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Now for the official National Weather Service forecast for Galesburg and surrounding areas of central and northwest Illinois. Rest of tonight, mostly clear until midnight, then becoming partly cloudy. Patchy dense fog after midnight. Lows around 60. East winds around 5 miles an hour. Friday, patchy fog in the morning. Mostly sunny. Highs in the lower 80s. Southeast winds 5 to 10 miles an hour. Friday night, partly cloudy until midnight, then becoming mostly cloudy. Lows in the mid-60s. South winds around 5 miles an hour. Saturday, partly sunny. Humid with highs in the mid-80s. Southwest winds 5 to 10 miles an hour, becoming west in the afternoon. Saturday night, mostly clear until midnight, then becoming partly cloudy. Lows in the lower 60s. North winds around 5 miles an hour. Sunday, partly sunny. Highs around 80. Sunday night, mostly cloudy until midnight, then partly cloudy with a chance of showers after midnight. Lows in the lower 60s. Chance of rain 30%. Monday, mostly sunny. Highs in the mid-80s. Monday night, mostly clear until midnight, then becoming partly cloudy. A chance of showers. Lows in the upper 60s. Chance of rain 40%. Tuesday, mostly sunny. A chance of showers in the morning, then showers likely in the afternoon. Highs in the lower 80s. Chance of rain 60%. Tuesday night, showers likely. Lows in the lower 60s. Chance of rain 60%. Wednesday and Wednesday night, mostly cloudy with a 50% chance of showers. Highs in the mid-70s. Lows in the lower 60s. Thursday, partly sunny. A chance of showers. Highs in the mid-70s. Chance of rain 50%. Again, the forecast for Galesburg and surrounding areas of central and northwest Illinois for the rest of tonight, mostly clear until midnight, then becoming partly cloudy. Patchy dense fog after midnight. Lows around 60. East winds around 5 miles an hour. At 10 p.m. in Galesburg, skies were clear. The temperature was 64 degrees, the dew point was 64, and the relative humidity was 100%. The wind was calm. The pressure was 30.03 inches and rising. Elsewhere around the area, skies ranged from clear to partly cloudy. It was 67 at Peoria, 63 at Moline, and 64 at Burlington. Quincy reported 69, Macomb reported 67, and Springfield reported 68. And once again at 10 p.m. in Galesburg, under clear skies, the temperature was 64. Looking elsewhere around the Midwest at 10 p.m., Chicago was clear, and 67. Indianapolis was cloudy, and 71. St. Louis was mostly cloudy, and 74. Kansas City was clear, and 73. Des Moines was clear, and 72. Milwaukee was partly cloudy, and 66. The time is currently 10:23 p.m. Central Daylight Time. 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Now for the official National Weather Service forecast for Galesburg and surrounding areas of central and northwest Illinois. Rest of tonight, mostly clear until midnight, then becoming partly cloudy. Patchy dense fog after midnight. Lows around 60. East winds around 5 miles an hour. Friday, patchy fog in the morning. Mostly sunny. Highs in the lower 80s. Southeast winds 5 to 10 miles an hour. Friday night, partly cloudy until midnight, then becoming mostly cloudy. Lows in the mid-60s. South winds around 5 miles an hour. Saturday, partly sunny. Humid with highs in the mid-80s. Southwest winds 5 to 10 miles an hour, becoming west in the afternoon. Saturday night, mostly clear until midnight, then becoming partly cloudy.

lows in the lower 60s. North winds around 5 miles an hour. Sunday, partly sunny. Highs around 80. Sunday night, mostly cloudy until midnight, then partly cloudy with a chance of showers after midnight. Lows in the lower 60s. Chance of rain 30%. Monday, mostly sunny. Highs in the mid-80s. Monday night, mostly clear until midnight, then becoming partly cloudy. A chance of showers. Lows in the upper 60s. Chance of rain 40%. Tuesday, mostly sunny. A chance of showers in the morning, then showers likely in the afternoon. Highs in the lower 80s. Chance of rain 60%. Tuesday night, showers likely. Lows in the lower 60s. Chance of rain 60%. Wednesday and Wednesday night, mostly cloudy with a 50% chance of showers. Highs in the mid-70s. Lows in the lower 60s. Thursday, partly sunny. A chance of showers. Highs in the mid-70s. Chance of rain 50%. Again, the forecast for Galesburg and surrounding areas of central and northwest Illinois for the rest of tonight, mostly clear until midnight, then becoming partly cloudy. Patchy dense fog after midnight. Lows around 60. East winds around 5 miles an hour. At 10 p.m. in Galesburg, skies were clear. The temperature was 64 degrees, the dew point was 64, and the relative humidity was 100%. The wind was calm. The pressure was 30.03 inches and rising. Elsewhere around the area, skies ranged from clear to partly cloudy. It was 67 at Peoria, 63 at Moline, and 64 at Burlington. Quincy reported 69, Macomb reported 67, and Springfield reported 68. And once again at 10 p.m. in Galesburg, under clear skies, the temperature was 64. Looking elsewhere around the Midwest at 10 p.m., Chicago was clear, and 67. Indianapolis was cloudy, and 71. St. Louis was mostly cloudy, and 74. Kansas City was clear, and 73. Des Moines was clear, and 72. Milwaukee was partly cloudy, and 66. The time is currently 10:26 p.m. Central Daylight Time. 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Now for the official National Weather Service forecast for Galesburg and surrounding areas of central and northwest Illinois. Rest of tonight, mostly clear until midnight, then becoming partly cloudy. Patchy dense fog after midnight. Lows around 60. East winds around 5 miles an hour. Friday, patchy fog in the morning. Mostly sunny. Highs in the lower 80s. Southeast winds 5 to 10 miles an hour. Friday night, partly cloudy until midnight, then becoming mostly cloudy. Lows in the mid-60s. South winds around 5 miles an hour. Saturday, partly sunny. Humid with highs in the mid-80s. Southwest winds 5 to 10 miles an hour, becoming west in the afternoon. Saturday night, mostly clear until midnight, then becoming partly cloudy. Lows in the lower 60s. North winds around 5 miles an hour. Sunday, partly sunny. Highs around 80. Sunday night, mostly cloudy until midnight, then partly cloudy with a chance of showers after midnight. Lows in the lower 60s. Chance of rain 30%. Monday, mostly sunny. Highs in the mid-80s. Monday night, mostly clear until midnight, then becoming partly cloudy. A chance of showers. Lows in the upper 60s. Chance of rain 40%. Tuesday, mostly sunny. A chance of showers in the morning, then showers likely in the afternoon. Highs in the lower 80s. Chance of rain 60%. Tuesday night, showers likely. Lows in the lower 60s. Chance of rain 60%. Wednesday and Wednesday night, mostly cloudy with a 50% chance of showers. Highs in the mid-70s. Lows in the lower 60s. Thursday, partly sunny. A chance of showers. Highs in the mid-70s. Chance of rain 50%. Again, the forecast for Galesburg and surrounding areas of central and northwest Illinois for the rest of tonight, mostly cloudy.

until midnight, then becoming partly cloudy. Patchy dense fog after midnight. Lows around 60. East winds around 5 miles an hour. At 10 p.m. in Galesburg, skies were clear. The temperature was 64 degrees, the dew point was 64, and the relative humidity was 100%. The wind was calm. The pressure was 30.03 inches and rising. Elsewhere around the area, skies ranged from clear to partly cloudy. It was 67 at Peoria, 63 at Moline, and 64 at Burlington. Quincy reported 69, Macomb reported 67, and Springfield reported 68. And once again at 10 p.m. in Galesburg, under clear skies, the temperature was 64. Looking elsewhere around the Midwest at 10 p.m., Chicago was clear, and 67. Indianapolis was cloudy, and 71. St. Louis was mostly cloudy, and 74. Kansas City was clear, and 73. Des Moines was clear, and 72. Milwaukee was partly cloudy, and 66. The time is currently 10:30 p.m. Central Daylight Time. 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Now for the official National Weather Service forecast for Galesburg and surrounding areas of central and northwest Illinois. Rest of tonight, mostly clear until midnight, then becoming partly cloudy. Patchy dense fog after midnight. Lows around 60. East winds around 5 miles an hour. Friday, patchy fog in the morning. Mostly sunny. Highs in the lower 80s. Southeast winds 5 to 10 miles an hour. Friday night, partly cloudy until midnight, then becoming mostly cloudy. Lows in the mid-60s. South winds around 5 miles an hour. Saturday, partly sunny. Humid with highs in the mid-80s. Southwest winds 5 to 10 miles an hour, becoming west in the afternoon. Saturday night, mostly clear until midnight, then becoming partly cloudy. Lows in the lower 60s. North winds around 5 miles an hour. Sunday, partly sunny. Highs around 80. Sunday night, mostly cloudy until midnight, then partly cloudy with a chance of showers after midnight. Lows in the lower 60s. Chance of rain 30%. Monday, mostly sunny. Highs in the mid-80s. Monday night, mostly clear until midnight, then becoming partly cloudy. A chance of showers. Lows in the upper 60s. Chance of rain 40%. Tuesday, mostly sunny. A chance of showers in the morning, then showers likely in the afternoon. Highs in the lower 80s. Chance of rain 60%. Tuesday night, showers likely. Lows in the lower 60s. Chance of rain 60%. Wednesday and Wednesday night, mostly cloudy with a 50% chance of showers. Highs in the mid-70s. Lows in the lower 60s. Thursday, partly sunny. A chance of showers. Highs in the mid-70s. Chance of rain 50%. Again, the forecast for Galesburg and surrounding areas of central and northwest Illinois for the rest of tonight, mostly clear until midnight, then becoming partly cloudy. Patchy dense fog after midnight. Lows around 60. East winds around 5 miles an hour. At 10 p.m. in Galesburg, skies were clear. The temperature was 64 degrees, the dew point was 64, and the relative humidity was 100%. Miles an hour. At 10 p.m. in Galesburg, skies were clear. The temperature was 64 degrees, the dew point was 64, and the relative humidity was 100%. The wind was calm. The pressure was 30.03 inches and rising. Elsewhere around the area, skies ranged from clear to partly cloudy. It was 67 at Peoria, 63 at Moline, and 64 at Burlington. Quincy reported 69, Macomb reported 67, and Springfield reported 68. And once again at 10 p.m. in Galesburg, under clear skies, the temperature was 64. Looking elsewhere around the Midwest at 10 p.m., Chicago was clear, and 67. Indianapolis was cloudy, and 71. St. Louis was mostly cloudy, and 74. Kansas City was clear, and 73. Des Moines was clear.

72. Milwaukee was partly cloudy and 66. The time is currently 10:34 p.m. Central Daylight Time. 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Now for the official National Weather Service forecast for Galesburg and surrounding areas of central and northwest Illinois. Rest of tonight, mostly clear until midnight, then becoming partly cloudy. Patchy dense fog after midnight. Lows around 60. East winds around 5 miles an hour. Friday, patchy fog in the morning. Mostly sunny. Highs in the lower 80s. Southeast winds 5 to 10 miles an hour. Friday night, partly cloudy until midnight, then becoming mostly cloudy. Lows in the mid-60s. South winds around 5 miles an hour. Saturday, partly sunny. Humid with highs in the mid-80s. Southwest winds 5 to 10 miles an hour, becoming west in the afternoon. Saturday night, mostly clear until midnight, then becoming partly cloudy. Lows in the lower 60s. North winds around 5 miles an hour. Sunday, partly sunny. Highs around 80. Sunday night, mostly cloudy until midnight, then partly cloudy with a chance of showers after midnight. Lows in the lower 60s. Chance of rain 30%. Monday, mostly sunny. Highs in the mid-80s. Monday night, mostly clear until midnight, then becoming partly cloudy. A chance of showers. Lows in the upper 60s. Chance of rain 40%. Tuesday, mostly sunny. A chance of showers in the morning, then showers likely in the afternoon. Highs in the lower 80s. Chance of rain 60%. Tuesday night, showers likely. Lows in the lower 60s. Chance of rain 60%. Wednesday and Wednesday night, mostly cloudy with a 50% chance of showers. Highs in the mid-70s. Lows in the lower 60s. Thursday, partly sunny. A chance of showers. Highs in the mid-70s. Chance of rain 50%. Again, the forecast for Galesburg and surrounding areas of central and northwest Illinois for the rest of tonight, mostly clear until midnight, then becoming partly cloudy. Patchy dense fog after midnight. Lows around 60. East winds around 5 miles an hour. At 10 p.m. in Galesburg, skies were clear. The temperature was 64 degrees, the dew point was 64, and the relative humidity was 100%. The wind was calm. The pressure was 30.03 inches and rising. Elsewhere around the area, skies ranged from clear to partly cloudy. It was 67 at Peoria, 63 at Moline, and 64 at Burlington. Quincy reported 69, Macomb reported 67, and Springfield reported 68. And once again at 10 p.m. in Galesburg, under clear skies, the temperature was 64. Looking elsewhere around the Midwest at 10 p.m., Chicago was clear, and 67. Indianapolis was cloudy, and 71. St. Louis was mostly cloudy, and 74. Kansas City was clear, and 73. Des Moines was clear, and 72. Milwaukee was partly cloudy, and 66. The time is currently 10:37 p.m. Central Daylight Time. 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Now for the official National Weather Service forecast for Galesburg and surrounding areas of central and northwest Illinois. Rest of tonight, mostly clear until midnight, then becoming partly cloudy. Patchy dense fog after midnight. Lows around 60. East winds around 5 miles an hour. Friday, patchy fog in the morning. Mostly sunny. Highs in the lower 80s. Southeast winds 5 to 10 miles an hour. Friday night, partly cloudy until midnight, then becoming mostly cloudy. Lows in the mid-60s. South winds around 5 miles an hour. Saturday, partly sunny. Humid with highs in the mid-80s. Southwest winds 5 to 10 miles an hour, becoming west in the afternoon. Saturday night, mostly clear until midnight, then becoming partly cloudy. Lows in the lower 60s. North winds around 5 miles an hour. Sunday, partly

Sunny. Highs around 80. Sunday night, mostly cloudy until midnight, then partly cloudy with a chance of showers after midnight. Lows in the lower 60s. Chance of rain 30%. Monday, mostly sunny. Highs in the mid-80s. Monday night, mostly clear until midnight, then becoming partly cloudy. A chance of showers. Lows in the upper 60s. Chance of rain 40%. Tuesday, mostly sunny. A chance of showers in the morning, then showers likely in the afternoon. Highs in the lower 80s. Chance of rain 60%. Tuesday night, showers likely. Lows in the lower 60s. Chance of rain 60%. Wednesday and Wednesday night, mostly cloudy with a 50% chance of showers. Highs in the mid 70s. Lows in the lower 60s. Thursday, partly sunny. A chance of showers. Highs in the mid 70s. Chance of rain 50%. Again, the forecast for Galesburg and surrounding areas of central and northwest Illinois for the rest of tonight, mostly clear until midnight, then becoming partly cloudy. Patchy dense fog after midnight. Lows around 60. East winds around 5 miles an hour. At 10 p.m. in Galesburg, skies were clear. The temperature was 64 degrees, the dew point was 64, and the relative humidity was 100%. The wind was calm. The pressure was 30.03 inches and rising. Elsewhere around the area, skies ranged from clear to partly cloudy. It was 67 at Peoria, 63 at Moline, and 64 at Burlington. Quincy reported 69, Macomb reported 67, and Springfield reported 68. And once again at 10 p.m. in Galesburg, under clear skies, the temperature was 64. Looking elsewhere around the Midwest at 10 p.m., Chicago was clear, and 67. Indianapolis was cloudy, and 71. St. Louis was mostly cloudy, and 74. Kansas City was clear, and 73. Des Moines was clear, and 72. Milwaukee was partly cloudy, and 66. The time is currently 10:41 p.m. Central Daylight Time. 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Now for the official National Weather Service forecast for Galesburg and surrounding areas of central and northwest Illinois. Rest of tonight, mostly clear until midnight, then becoming partly cloudy. Patchy dense fog after midnight. Lows around 60. East winds around 5 miles an hour. Friday, patchy fog in the morning. Mostly sunny. Highs in the lower 80s. Southeast winds 5 to 10 miles an hour. Friday night, partly cloudy until midnight, then becoming mostly cloudy. Lows in the mid-60s. South winds around 5 miles an hour. Saturday, partly sunny. Humid with highs in the mid-80s. Southwest winds 5 to 10 miles an hour, becoming west in the afternoon. Saturday night, mostly clear until midnight, then becoming partly cloudy. Lows in the lower 60s. North winds around 5 miles an hour. Sunday, partly sunny. Highs around 80. Sunday night, mostly cloudy until midnight, then partly cloudy with a chance of showers after midnight. Lows in the lower 60s. Chance of rain 30%. Monday, mostly sunny. Highs in the mid-80s. Monday night, mostly clear until midnight, then becoming partly cloudy. A chance of showers. Lows in the upper 60s. Chance of rain 40%. Tuesday, mostly sunny. A chance of showers in the morning, then showers likely in the afternoon. Highs in the lower 80s. Chance of rain 60%. Tuesday night, showers likely. Lows in the lower 60s. Chance of rain 60%. Wednesday and Wednesday night, mostly cloudy with a 50% chance of showers. Highs in the mid-70s. Lows in the lower 60s. Thursday, partly sunny. A chance of showers. Highs in the mid-70s. Chance of rain 50%. Again, the forecast for Galesburg and surrounding areas of central and northwest Illinois for the rest of tonight, mostly clear until midnight, then becoming partly cloudy. Patchy dense fog after midnight. Lows around

northeast winds around 5 miles an hour. At 10 p.m. in Galesburg, skies were clear. The temperature was 64 degrees, the dew point was 64, and the relative humidity was 100%. The wind was calm. The pressure was 30.03 inches and rising. Elsewhere around the area, skies ranged from clear to partly cloudy. It was 67 at Peoria, 63 at Moline, and 64 at Burlington. Quincy reported 69, Macomb reported 67, and Springfield reported 68. And once again at 10 p.m. in Galesburg, under clear skies, the temperature was 64. Looking elsewhere around the Midwest at 10 p.m., Chicago was clear, and 67. Indianapolis was cloudy, and 71. St. Louis was mostly cloudy, and 74. Kansas City was clear, and 73. Des Moines was clear, and 72. Milwaukee was partly cloudy, and 66. The time is currently 10:45 p.m. Central Daylight Time. 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Now for the official National Weather Service forecast for Galesburg and surrounding areas of central and northwest Illinois. Rest of tonight, mostly clear until midnight, then becoming partly cloudy. Patchy dense fog after midnight. Lows around 60. East winds around 5 miles an hour. Friday, patchy fog in the morning. Mostly sunny. Highs in the lower 80s. Southeast winds 5 to 10 miles an hour. Friday night, partly cloudy until midnight, then becoming mostly cloudy. Lows in the mid-60s. South winds around 5 miles an hour. Saturday, partly sunny. Humid with highs in the mid-80s. Southwest winds 5 to 10 miles an hour, becoming west in the afternoon. Saturday night, mostly clear until midnight, then becoming partly cloudy. Lows in the lower 60s. North winds around 5 miles an hour. Sunday, partly sunny. Highs around 80. Sunday night, mostly cloudy until midnight, then partly cloudy with a chance of showers after midnight. Lows in the lower 60s. Chance of rain 30%. Monday, mostly sunny. Highs in the mid-80s. Monday night, mostly clear until midnight, then becoming partly cloudy. A chance of showers. Lows in the upper 60s. Chance of rain 40%. Tuesday, mostly sunny. A chance of showers in the morning, then showers likely in the afternoon. Highs in the lower 80s. Chance of rain 60%. Tuesday night, showers likely. Lows in the lower 60s. Chance of rain 60%. Wednesday and Wednesday night, mostly cloudy with a 50% chance of showers. Highs in the mid-70s. Lows in the lower 60s. Thursday, partly sunny. A chance of showers. Highs in the mid-70s. Chance of rain 50%. Again, the forecast for Galesburg and surrounding areas of central and northwest Illinois for the rest of tonight, mostly clear until midnight, then becoming partly cloudy. Patchy dense fog after midnight. Lows around 60. East winds around 5 miles an hour. At 10 p.m. in Galesburg, skies were clear. The temperature was 64 degrees, the dew point was 64, and the relative humidity was 100%. The wind was calm. The pressure was 30.03 inches and rising. Elsewhere around the area, skies ranged from clear to partly cloudy. It was 67 at Peoria, 63 at Moline, and 64 at Burlington. Quincy reported 69, Macomb reported 67, and Springfield reported 68. And once again at 10 p.m. in Galesburg, under clear skies, the temperature was 64. Looking elsewhere around the Midwest at 10 p.m., Chicago was clear, and 67. Indianapolis was cloudy, and 71. St. Louis was mostly cloudy, and 74. Kansas City was clear, and 73. Des Moines was clear, and 72. Milwaukee was partly cloudy, and 66. The time is currently 10:48 p.m. Central Daylight Time. 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Now for the official

Elsewhere around the area, skies ranged from clear to partly cloudy. It was 67 at Peoria, 63 at Moline, and 64 at Burlington. Quincy reported 69, Macomb reported 67, and Springfield reported 68. And once again at 10 p.m. in Galesburg, under clear skies, the temperature was 64. Looking elsewhere around the Midwest at 10 p.m., Chicago was clear, and 67. Indianapolis was cloudy, and 71. St. Louis was mostly cloudy, and 74. Kansas City was clear, and 73. Des Moines was clear, and 72. Milwaukee was partly cloudy, and 66. The time is currently 10:59 p.m. Central Daylight Time. 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Now for the official National Weather Service forecast for Galesburg and surrounding areas of central and northwest Illinois. Rest of tonight, mostly clear until midnight, then becoming partly cloudy. Patchy dense fog after midnight. Lows around 60. East winds around 5 miles an hour. Friday, patchy fog in the morning. Mostly sunny. Highs in the lower 80s. Southeast winds 5 to 10 miles an hour. Friday night, partly cloudy until midnight, then becoming mostly cloudy. Lows in the mid-60s. South winds around 5 miles an hour. Saturday, partly sunny. Humid with highs in the mid-80s. Southwest winds 5 to 10 miles an hour, becoming west in the afternoon. Saturday night, mostly clear until midnight, then becoming partly cloudy. Lows in the lower 60s. North winds around 5 miles an hour. Sunday, partly sunny. Highs around 80. Sunday night, mostly cloudy until midnight, then partly cloudy with a chance of showers after midnight. Lows in the lower 60s. Chance of rain 30%. Monday, mostly sunny. Highs in the mid-80s. Monday night, mostly clear until midnight, then becoming partly cloudy. A chance of showers. Lows in the upper 60s. Chance of rain 40%. Tuesday, mostly sunny. A chance of showers in the morning, then showers likely in the afternoon. Highs in the lower 80s. Chance of rain 60%. Tuesday night, showers likely. Lows in the lower 60s. Chance of rain 60%. Wednesday and Wednesday night, mostly cloudy with a 50% chance of showers. Highs in the mid-70s. Lows in the lower 60s. Thursday, partly sunny. A chance of showers. Highs in the mid-70s. Chance of rain 50%. Again, the forecast for Galesburg and surrounding areas of central and northwest Illinois for the rest of tonight, mostly clear until midnight, then becoming partly cloudy. Patchy dense fog after midnight. Lows around 60. East winds around 5 miles an hour. The time is currently 11:02 p.m. Central Daylight Time. 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Now for the official National Weather Service forecast for Galesburg and surrounding areas of central and northwest Illinois. Rest of tonight, mostly clear until midnight, then becoming partly cloudy. Patchy dense fog after midnight. Lows around 60. East winds around 5 miles an hour. Friday, patchy fog in the morning. Mostly sunny. Highs in the lower 80s. Southeast winds 5 to 10 miles an hour. Friday night, partly cloudy until midnight, then becoming mostly cloudy. Lows in the mid-60s. South winds around 5 miles an hour. Saturday, partly sunny. Humid with highs in the mid-80s. Southwest winds 5 to 10 miles an hour, becoming west in the afternoon. Saturday night, mostly clear until midnight, then becoming partly cloudy. Lows in the lower 60s. North winds around 5 miles an hour. Sunday, partly sunny. Highs around 80. Sunday night, mostly cloudy until midnight, then partly cloudy with a chance of showers after midnight. Lows in the lower 60s. Chance of rain 30%. Monday, mostly sunny. Highs in the mid-80s. Monday night, mostly clear until midnight,

becoming partly cloudy. A chance of showers. Lows in the upper 60s. Chance of rain 40%. Tuesday, mostly sunny. A chance of showers in the morning, then showers likely in the afternoon. Highs in the lower 80s. Chance of rain 60%. Tuesday night, showers likely. Lows in the lower 60s. Chance of rain 60%. Wednesday and Wednesday night, mostly cloudy with a 50% chance of showers. Highs in the mid 70s. Lows in the lower 60s. Thursday, partly sunny. A chance of showers. Highs in the mid 70s. Chance of rain 50%. Again, the forecast for Galesburg and surrounding areas of central and northwest Illinois for the rest of tonight, mostly clear until midnight, then becoming partly cloudy. Patchy dense fog after midnight. Lows around 60. East winds around 5 miles an hour. The time is currently 11:05 p.m. Central Daylight Time. 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Now for the official National Weather Service forecast for Galesburg and surrounding areas of central and northwest Illinois. Rest of tonight, mostly clear until midnight, then becoming partly cloudy. Patchy dense fog after midnight. Lows around 60. East winds around 5 miles an hour. Friday, patchy fog in the morning. Mostly sunny. Highs in the lower 80s. Southeast winds 5 to 10 miles an hour. Friday night, partly cloudy until midnight, then becoming mostly cloudy. Lows in the mid-60s. South winds around 5 miles an hour. Saturday, partly sunny. Humid with highs in the mid-80s. Southwest winds 5 to 10 miles an hour, becoming west in the afternoon. Saturday night, mostly clear until midnight, then becoming partly cloudy. Lows in the lower 60s. North winds around 5 miles an hour. Sunday, partly sunny. Highs around 80. Sunday night, mostly cloudy until midnight, then partly cloudy with a chance of showers after midnight. Lows in the lower 60s. Chance of rain 30%. Monday, mostly sunny. Highs in the mid-80s. Monday night, mostly clear until midnight, then becoming partly cloudy. A chance of showers. Lows in the upper 60s. Chance of rain 40%. Tuesday, mostly sunny. A chance of showers in the morning, then showers likely in the afternoon. Highs in the lower 80s. Chance of rain 60%. Tuesday night, showers likely. Lows in the lower 60s. Chance of rain 60%. Wednesday and Wednesday night, mostly cloudy with a 50% chance of showers. Highs in the mid-70s. Lows in the lower 60s. Thursday, partly sunny. A chance of showers. Highs in the mid-70s. Chance of rain 50%. Again, the forecast for Galesburg and surrounding areas of central and northwest Illinois for the rest of tonight, mostly clear until midnight, then becoming partly cloudy. Patchy dense fog after midnight. Lows around 60. East winds around 5 miles an hour. At 11 p.m. the report from Galesburg was not available. At Moline, skies were clear. The temperature was 61 degrees, the dew point was 59, and the relative humidity was 93%. The wind was calm. The pressure was 30.01 inches and rising. Elsewhere around the area, fog was reported, with a temperature of 66 at Quincy, and 64 at Macomb. It was clear, with a temperature of 66 at Peoria, 61 at Moline, and 63 at Burlington. At Springfield, it was mostly cloudy, with a temperature of 68. And once again at 11 p.m. the report from Galesburg was not available. At Moline, under clear skies, the temperature was 61. Looking elsewhere around the Midwest at 11 p.m., Chicago was clear, and 66. Indianapolis was cloudy, and 71. St. Louis was mostly cloudy, and 74. Kansas City was clear, and 71. Des Moines was clear, and 70. Milwaukee was partly cloudy, and 64. The time is currently 11:08 p.m. Central Daylight Time. 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

station KZZ 66 in Galesburg. Now for the official National Weather Service forecast for Galesburg and surrounding areas of central and northwest Illinois. Rest of tonight, mostly clear until midnight, then becoming partly cloudy. Patchy dense fog after midnight. Lows around 60. East winds around 5 miles an hour. Friday, patchy fog in the morning. Mostly sunny. Highs in the lower 80s. Southeast winds 5 to 10 miles an hour. Friday night, partly cloudy until midnight, then becoming mostly cloudy. Lows in the mid-60s. South winds around 5 miles an hour. Saturday, partly sunny. Humid with highs in the mid-80s. Southwest winds 5 to 10 miles an hour, becoming west in the afternoon. Saturday night, mostly clear until midnight, then becoming partly cloudy. Lows in the lower 60s. North winds around 5 miles an hour. Sunday, partly sunny. Highs around 80. Sunday night, mostly cloudy until midnight, then partly cloudy with a chance of showers after midnight. Lows in the lower 60s. Chance of rain 30%. Monday, mostly sunny. Highs in the mid-80s. Monday night, mostly clear until midnight, then becoming partly cloudy. A chance of showers. Lows in the upper 60s. Chance of rain 40%. Tuesday, mostly sunny. A chance of showers in the morning, then showers likely in the afternoon. Highs in the lower 80s. Chance of rain 60%. Tuesday night, showers likely. Lows in the lower 60s. Chance of rain 60%. Wednesday and Wednesday night, mostly cloudy with a 50% chance of showers. Highs in the mid-70s. Lows in the lower 60s. Thursday, partly sunny. A chance of showers. Highs in the mid-70s. Chance of rain 50%. Again, the forecast for Galesburg and surrounding areas of central and northwest Illinois for the rest of tonight, mostly clear until midnight, then becoming partly cloudy. Patchy dense fog after midnight. Lows around 60. East winds around 5 miles an hour. At 11 p.m. the report from Galesburg was not available. At Moline, skies were clear. The temperature was 61 degrees, the dew point was 59, and the relative humidity was 93%. The wind was calm. The pressure was 30.01 inches and rising. Elsewhere around the area, fog was reported, with a temperature of 66 at Quincy, and 64 at Macomb. It was clear, with a temperature of 66 at Peoria, 61 at Moline, and 63 at Burlington. At Springfield, it was mostly cloudy, with a temperature of 68. And once again at 11 p.m. the report from Galesburg was not available. At Moline, under clear skies, the temperature was 61. Looking elsewhere around the Midwest at 11 p.m., Chicago was clear, and 66. Indianapolis was cloudy, and 71. St. Louis was mostly cloudy, and 74. Kansas City was clear, and 71. Des Moines was clear, and 70. Milwaukee was partly cloudy, and 64. The time is currently 11:12 p.m. Central Daylight Time. 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Now for the official National Weather Service forecast for Galesburg and surrounding areas of central and northwest Illinois. Rest of tonight, mostly clear until midnight, then becoming partly cloudy. Patchy dense fog after midnight. Lows around 60. East winds around 5 miles an hour. Friday, patchy fog in the morning. Mostly sunny. Highs in the lower 80s. Southeast winds 5 to 10 miles an hour. Friday night, partly cloudy until midnight, then becoming mostly cloudy. Lows in the mid-60s. South winds around 5 miles an hour. Saturday, partly sunny. Humid with highs in the mid-80s. Southwest winds 5 to 10 miles an hour, becoming west in the afternoon. Saturday night, mostly clear until midnight, then becoming partly cloudy. Lows in the lower 60s. North winds around 5 miles an hour. Sunday, partly sunny. Highs around 80. Sunday night, mostly cloudy until midnight.

night, then partly cloudy with a chance of showers after midnight. Lows in the lower 60s. Chance of rain 30%. Monday, mostly sunny. Highs in the mid-80s. Monday night, mostly clear until midnight, then becoming partly cloudy. A chance of showers. Lows in the upper 60s. Chance of rain 40%. Tuesday, mostly sunny. A chance of showers in the morning, then showers likely in the afternoon. Highs in the lower 80s. Chance of rain 60%. Tuesday night, showers likely. Lows in the lower 60s. Chance of rain 60%. Wednesday and Wednesday night, mostly cloudy with a 50% chance of showers. Highs in the mid-70s. Lows in the lower 60s. Thursday, partly sunny. A chance of showers. Highs in the mid-70s. Chance of rain 50%. Again, the forecast for Galesburg and surrounding areas of central and northwest Illinois for the rest of tonight, mostly clear until midnight, then becoming partly cloudy. Patchy dense fog after midnight. Lows around 60. East winds around 5 miles an hour. 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Programming originates from NOAA's National Weather Service office in Lincoln. KZZ66 serves the following counties: Henry, Knox, Mercer, and Warren. KZZ66 is part of the All Hazards Network of NOAA Weather Radio. At 11 p.m. in Galesburg, skies were clear. The temperature was 62 degrees, the dew point was 62, and the relative humidity was 100%. The wind was calm. The pressure was 30.03 inches and steady. Elsewhere around the area, fog was reported, with a temperature of 66 at Quincy and 64 at Macomb. It was clear, with a temperature of 66 at Peoria, 61 at Moline, and 63 at Burlington. At Springfield, it was mostly cloudy, with a temperature of 68. And once again at 11 p.m. in Galesburg, under clear skies, the temperature was 62. Looking elsewhere around the Midwest at 11 p.m., Chicago was clear, and 66. Indianapolis was cloudy, and 71. St. Louis was mostly cloudy, and 74. Kansas City was clear, and 71. Des Moines was clear, and 70. Milwaukee was partly cloudy, and 64. The time is currently 11:16 p.m. Central Daylight Time. 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Now for the official National Weather Service forecast for Galesburg and surrounding areas of central and northwest Illinois. Rest of tonight, mostly clear until midnight, then becoming partly cloudy. Patchy dense fog after midnight. Lows around 60. East winds around 5 miles an hour. Friday, patchy fog in the morning. Mostly sunny. Highs in the lower 80s. Southeast winds 5 to 10 miles an hour. Friday night, partly cloudy until midnight, then becoming mostly cloudy. Lows in the mid-60s. South winds around 5 miles an hour. Saturday, partly sunny. Humid with highs in the mid-80s. Southwest winds 5 to 10 miles an hour, becoming west in the afternoon. Saturday night, mostly clear until midnight, then becoming partly cloudy. Lows in the lower 60s. North winds around 5 miles an hour. Sunday, partly sunny. Highs around 80. Sunday night, mostly cloudy until midnight, then partly cloudy with a chance of showers after midnight. Lows in the lower 60s. Chance of rain 30%. Monday, mostly sunny. Highs in the mid-80s. Monday night, mostly clear until midnight, then becoming partly cloudy. A chance of showers. Lows in the upper 60s. Chance of rain 40%. Tuesday, mostly sunny. A chance of showers in the morning, then showers likely in the afternoon. Highs in the lower 80s. Chance of rain 60%. Tuesday night, showers likely. Lows in the lower 60s. Chance of rain 60%. Wednesday and Wednesday night, mostly cloudy with a 50% chance of showers. Highs in the mid

and 64 at Macomb. It was clear, with a temperature of 66 at Peoria, 61 at Moline, and 63 at Burlington. At Springfield, it was mostly cloudy, with a temperature of 68. And once again at 11 p.m. in Galesburg, under clear skies, the temperature was 62. Looking elsewhere around the Midwest at 11 p.m., Chicago was clear, and 66. Indianapolis was cloudy, and 71. St. Louis was mostly cloudy, and 74. Kansas City was clear, and 71. Des Moines was clear, and 70. Milwaukee was partly cloudy, and 64. The time is currently 11:20 p.m. Central Daylight Time. 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Now for the official National Weather Service forecast for Galesburg and surrounding areas of central and northwest Illinois. Rest of tonight, mostly clear until midnight, then becoming partly cloudy. Patchy dense fog after midnight. Lows around 60. East winds around 5 miles an hour. Friday, patchy fog in the morning. Mostly sunny. Highs in the lower 80s. Southeast winds 5 to 10 miles an hour. Friday night, partly cloudy until midnight, then becoming mostly cloudy. Lows in the mid-60s. South winds around 5 miles an hour. Saturday, partly sunny. Humid with highs in the mid-80s. Southwest winds 5 to 10 miles an hour, becoming west in the afternoon. Saturday night, mostly clear until midnight, then becoming partly cloudy. Lows in the lower 60s. North winds around 5 miles an hour. Sunday, partly sunny. Highs around 80. Sunday night, mostly cloudy until midnight, then partly cloudy with a chance of showers after midnight. Lows in the lower 60s. Chance of rain 30%. Monday, mostly sunny. Highs in the mid-80s. Monday night, mostly clear until midnight, then becoming partly cloudy. A chance of showers. Lows in the upper 60s. Chance of rain 40%. Tuesday, mostly sunny. A chance of showers in the morning, then showers likely in the afternoon. Highs in the lower 80s. Chance of rain 60%. Tuesday night, showers likely. Lows in the lower 60s. Chance of rain 60%. Wednesday and Wednesday night, mostly cloudy with a 50% chance of showers. Highs in the mid-70s. Lows in the lower 60s. Thursday, partly sunny. A chance of showers. Highs in the mid-70s. Chance of rain 50%. Again, the forecast for Galesburg and surrounding areas of central and northwest Illinois for the rest of tonight, mostly clear until midnight, then becoming partly cloudy. Patchy dense fog after midnight. Lows around 60. East winds around 5 miles an hour. At 11 p.m. in Galesburg, skies were clear. The temperature was 62 degrees, the dew point was 62, and the relative humidity was 100%. The wind was calm. The pressure was 30.03 inches and steady. Elsewhere around the area, fog was reported, with a temperature of 66 at Quincy and 64 at Macomb. It was clear, with a temperature of 66 at Peoria, 61 at Moline, and 63 at Burlington. At Springfield, it was mostly cloudy, with a temperature of 68. And once again at 11 p.m. in Galesburg, under clear skies, the temperature was 62. Looking elsewhere around the Midwest at 11 p.m., Chicago was clear, and 66. Indianapolis was cloudy, and 71. St. Louis was mostly cloudy, and 74. Kansas City was clear, and 71. Des Moines was clear, and 70. Milwaukee was partly cloudy, and 64. The time is currently 11:24 p.m. Central Daylight Time. 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Now for the official National Weather Service forecast for Galesburg and surrounding areas of central and northwest Illinois. Rest of tonight, mostly clear until midnight, then becoming partly cloudy. Patchy dense fog after midnight. Lows around 60. East winds around 5 miles an hour.

Friday, patchy fog in the morning. Mostly sunny. Highs in the lower 80s. Southeast winds 5 to 10 miles an hour. Friday night, partly cloudy until midnight, then becoming mostly cloudy. Lows in the mid-60s. South winds around 5 miles an hour. Saturday, partly sunny. Humid with highs in the mid-80s. Southwest winds 5 to 10 miles an hour, becoming west in the afternoon. Saturday night, mostly clear until midnight, then becoming partly cloudy. Lows in the lower 60s. North winds around 5 miles an hour. Sunday, partly sunny. Highs around 80. Sunday night, mostly cloudy until midnight, then partly cloudy with a chance of showers after midnight. Lows in the lower 60s. Chance of rain 30%. Monday, mostly sunny. Highs in the mid-80s. Monday night, mostly clear until midnight, then becoming partly cloudy. A chance of showers. Lows in the upper 60s. Chance of rain 40%. Tuesday, mostly sunny. A chance of showers in the morning, then showers likely in the afternoon. Highs in the lower 80s. Chance of rain 60%. Tuesday night, showers likely. Lows in the lower 60s. Chance of rain 60%. Wednesday and Wednesday night, mostly cloudy with a 50% chance of showers. Highs in the mid-70s. Lows in the lower 60s. Thursday, partly sunny. A chance of showers. Highs in the mid-70s. Chance of rain 50%. Again, the forecast for Galesburg and surrounding areas of central and northwest Illinois for the rest of tonight, mostly clear until midnight, then becoming partly cloudy. Patchy dense fog after midnight. Lows around 60. East winds around 5 miles an hour. At 11 p.m. in Galesburg, skies were clear. The temperature was 62 degrees, the dew point was 62, and the relative humidity was 100%. The wind was calm. The pressure was 30.03 inches and steady. Elsewhere around the area, fog was reported, with a temperature of 66 at Quincy and 64 at Macomb. It was clear, with a temperature of 66 at Peoria, 61 at Moline, and 63 at Burlington. At Springfield, it was mostly cloudy, with a temperature of 68. And once again at 11 p.m. in Galesburg, under clear skies, the temperature was 62. Looking elsewhere around the Midwest at 11 p.m., Chicago was clear, and 66. Indianapolis was cloudy, and 71. St. Louis was mostly cloudy, and 74. Kansas City was clear, and 71. Des Moines was clear, and 70. Milwaukee was partly cloudy, and 64. The time is currently 11:28 p.m. Central Daylight Time. 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Now for the official National Weather Service forecast for Galesburg and surrounding areas of central and northwest Illinois. Rest of tonight, mostly clear until midnight, then becoming partly cloudy. Patchy dense fog after midnight. Lows around 60. East winds around 5 miles an hour. Friday, patchy fog in the morning. Mostly sunny. Highs in the lower 80s. Southeast winds 5 to 10 miles an hour. Friday night, partly cloudy until midnight, then becoming mostly cloudy. Lows in the mid-60s. South winds around 5 miles an hour. Saturday, partly sunny. Humid with highs in the mid-80s. Southwest winds 5 to 10 miles an hour, becoming west in the afternoon. Saturday night, mostly clear until midnight, then becoming partly cloudy. Lows in the lower 60s. North winds around 5 miles an hour. Sunday, partly sunny. Highs around 80. Sunday night, mostly cloudy until midnight, then partly cloudy with a chance of showers after midnight. Lows in the lower 60s. Chance of rain 30%. Monday, mostly sunny. Highs in the mid-80s. Monday night, mostly clear until midnight, then becoming partly cloudy. A chance of showers. Lows in the upper 60s. Chance of rain 40%. Tuesday, mostly sunny. A chance of showers in the morning, then showers likely in the

afternoon. Highs in the lower 80s. Chance of rain 60%. Tuesday night, showers likely. Lows in the lower 60s. Chance of rain 60%. Wednesday and Wednesday night, mostly cloudy with a 50% chance of showers. Highs in the mid-70s. Lows in the lower 60s. Thursday, partly sunny. A chance of showers. Highs in the mid-70s. Chance of rain 50%. Again, the forecast for Galesburg and surrounding areas of central and northwest Illinois for the rest of tonight, mostly clear until midnight, then becoming partly cloudy. Patchy dense fog after midnight. Lows around 60. East winds around 5 miles an hour. Now for the official National Weather Service forecast for Galesburg and surrounding areas of central and northwest Illinois. Rest of tonight, mostly clear after midnight, then becoming partly cloudy. Patchy dense fog after midnight. Lows around 60. Light and variable winds, becoming east around 5 miles an hour after midnight. Friday, patchy fog in the morning. Mostly sunny. Highs in the lower 80s. Southeast winds around 5 miles an hour. Friday night, mostly clear until midnight, then becoming partly cloudy. Lows in the mid-60s. Southeast winds around 5 miles an hour. Saturday, mostly sunny. Humid with highs in the mid-80s. Southwest winds 5 to 10 miles an hour, becoming west in the afternoon. Saturday night, mostly clear until midnight, then becoming partly cloudy. Lows in the lower 60s. North winds around 5 miles an hour. Sunday, partly sunny. Highs around 80. Sunday night, mostly cloudy until midnight, then partly cloudy with a chance of showers after midnight. Lows in the lower 60s. Chance of rain 30%. Monday, mostly sunny. Highs in the mid-80s. Monday night, mostly clear until midnight, then becoming partly cloudy. A chance of showers. Lows in the upper 60s. Chance of rain 40%. Tuesday, mostly sunny. A chance of showers in the morning, then showers likely in the afternoon. Highs in the lower 80s. Chance of rain 60%. Tuesday night, showers likely. Lows in the lower 60s. Chance of rain 60%. Wednesday and Wednesday night, mostly cloudy with a 50% chance of showers. Highs in the mid-70s. Lows in the lower 60s. Thursday, partly sunny. A chance of showers. Highs in the mid-70s. Chance of rain 50%. Again, the forecast for Galesburg and surrounding areas of central and northwest Illinois for the rest of tonight, mostly clear after midnight, then becoming partly cloudy. Patchy dense fog after midnight. Lows around 60. Light and variable winds, becoming east around 5 miles an hour after midnight. At evening, partly cloudy. Patchy dense fog after midnight. Lows around 60. Light and variable winds, becoming east around 5 miles an hour after midnight. At 11 p.m. in Galesburg, skies were clear. The temperature was 62 degrees, the dew point was 62, and the relative humidity was 100%. The wind was calm. The pressure was 30.03 inches and steady. Elsewhere around the area, fog was reported, with a temperature of 66 at Quincy and 64 at Macomb. It was clear, with a temperature of 66 at Peoria, 61 at Moline, and 63 at Burlington. At Springfield, it was mostly cloudy, with a temperature of 68. And once again at 11 p.m. in Galesburg, under clear skies, the temperature was 62. Looking elsewhere around the Midwest at 11 p.m., Chicago was clear, and 66. Indianapolis was cloudy, and 71. St. Louis was mostly cloudy, and 74. Kansas City was clear, and 71. Des Moines was clear, and 70. Milwaukee was partly cloudy, and 64. The time is currently 11:34 p.m. Central Daylight Time. 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Now for the official National Weather Service forecast for Galesburg and surrounding areas of central and northwest Illinois. Rest of tonight, mostly

clear after midnight, then becoming partly cloudy. Patchy dense fog after midnight. Lows around 60. Light and variable winds, becoming east around 5 miles an hour after midnight. Friday, patchy fog in the morning. Mostly sunny. Highs in the lower 80s. Southeast winds around 5 miles an hour. Friday night, mostly clear until midnight, then becoming partly cloudy. Lows in the mid-60s. Southeast winds around 5 miles an hour. Saturday, mostly sunny. Humid with highs in the mid-80s. Southwest winds 5 to 10 miles an hour, becoming west in the afternoon. Saturday night, mostly clear until midnight, then becoming partly cloudy. Lows in the lower 60s. North winds around 5 miles an hour. Sunday, partly sunny. Highs around 80. Sunday night, mostly cloudy until midnight, then partly cloudy with a chance of showers after midnight. Lows in the lower 60s. Chance of rain 30%. Monday, mostly sunny. Highs in the mid-80s. Monday night, mostly clear until midnight, then becoming partly cloudy. A chance of showers. Lows in the upper 60s. Chance of rain 40%. Tuesday, mostly sunny. A chance of showers in the morning, then showers likely in the afternoon. Highs in the lower 80s. Chance of rain 60%. Tuesday night, showers likely. Lows in the lower 60s. Chance of rain 60%. Wednesday and Wednesday night, mostly cloudy with a 50% chance of showers. Highs in the mid-70s. Lows in the lower 60s. Thursday, partly sunny. A chance of showers. Highs in the mid-70s. Chance of rain 50%. Again, the forecast for Galesburg and surrounding areas of central and northwest Illinois for the rest of tonight, mostly clear after midnight, then becoming partly cloudy. Patchy dense fog after midnight. Lows around 60. Light and variable winds, becoming east around 5 miles an hour after midnight. At 11 p.m. in Galesburg, skies were clear. The temperature was 62 degrees, the dew point was 62, and the relative humidity was 100%. The wind was calm. The pressure was 30.03 inches and steady. Elsewhere around the area, fog was reported, with a temperature of 66 at Quincy and 64 at Macomb. It was clear, with a temperature of 66 at Peoria, 61 at Moline, and 63 at Burlington. At Springfield, it was mostly cloudy, with a temperature of 68. And once again at 11 p.m. in Galesburg, under clear skies, the temperature was 62. Looking elsewhere around the Midwest at 11 p.m., Chicago was clear, and 66. Indianapolis was cloudy, and 71. St. Louis was mostly cloudy, and 74. Kansas City was clear, and 71. Des Moines was clear, and 70. Milwaukee was partly cloudy, and 64. The time is currently 11:38 p.m. Central Daylight Time. 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Now for the official National Weather Service forecast for Galesburg and surrounding areas of central and northwest Illinois. Rest of tonight, mostly clear after midnight, then becoming partly cloudy. Patchy dense fog after midnight. Lows around 60. Light and variable winds, becoming east around 5 miles an hour after midnight. Friday, patchy fog in the morning. Mostly sunny. Highs in the lower 80s. Southeast winds around 5 miles an hour. Friday night, mostly clear until midnight, then becoming partly cloudy. Lows in the mid-60s. Southeast winds around 5 miles an hour. Saturday, mostly sunny. Humid with highs in the mid-80s. Southwest winds 5 to 10 miles an hour, becoming west in the afternoon. Saturday night, mostly clear until midnight, then becoming partly cloudy. Lows in the lower 60s. North winds around 5 miles an hour. Sunday, partly sunny. Highs around 80. Sunday night, mostly cloudy until midnight, then partly cloudy with a chance of showers after midnight. Lows in the lower 60s. Chance of rain 30%. Monday, mostly sunny.
Highs in the mid-80s. Monday night, mostly clear until midnight, then becoming partly cloudy. A chance of showers. Lows in the upper 60s. Chance of rain 40%. Tuesday, mostly sunny. A chance of showers in the morning, then showers likely in the afternoon. Highs in the lower 80s. Chance of rain 60%. Tuesday night, showers likely. Lows in the lower 60s. Chance of rain 60%. Wednesday and Wednesday night, mostly cloudy with a 50% chance of showers. Highs in the mid-70s. Lows in the lower 60s. Thursday, partly sunny. A chance of showers. Highs in the mid-70s. Chance of rain 50%. Again, the forecast for Galesburg and surrounding areas of central and northwest Illinois for the rest of tonight, mostly clear after midnight, then becoming partly cloudy. Patchy dense fog after midnight. Lows around 60. Light and variable winds, becoming east around 5 miles an hour after midnight. At 11 p.m. in Galesburg, skies were clear. The temperature was 62 degrees, the dew point was 62, and the relative humidity was 100%. The wind was calm. The pressure was 30.03 inches and steady. Elsewhere around the area, fog was reported, with a temperature of 66 at Quincy and 64 at Macomb. It was clear, with a temperature of 66 at Peoria, 61 at Moline, and 63 at Burlington. At Springfield, it was mostly cloudy, with a temperature of 68. And once again at 11 p.m. in Galesburg, under clear skies, the temperature was 62. Looking elsewhere around the Midwest at 11 p.m., Chicago was clear, and 66. Indianapolis was cloudy, and 71. St. Louis was mostly cloudy, and 74. Kansas City was clear, and 71. Des Moines was clear, and 70. Milwaukee was partly cloudy, and 64. The time is currently 11:42 p.m. Central Daylight Time. 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Now for the official National Weather Service forecast for Galesburg and surrounding areas of central and northwest Illinois. Rest of tonight, mostly clear after midnight, then becoming partly cloudy. Patchy dense fog after midnight. Lows around 60. Light and variable winds, becoming east around 5 miles an hour after midnight. Friday, patchy fog in the morning. Mostly sunny. Highs in the lower 80s. Southeast winds around 5 miles an hour. Friday night, mostly clear until midnight, then becoming partly cloudy. Lows in the mid-60s. Southeast winds around 5 miles an hour. Saturday, mostly sunny. Humid with highs in the mid-80s. Southwest winds 5 to 10 miles an hour, becoming west in the afternoon. Saturday night, mostly clear until midnight, then becoming partly cloudy. Lows in the lower 60s. North winds around 5 miles an hour. Sunday, partly sunny. Highs around 80. Sunday night, mostly cloudy until midnight, then partly cloudy with a chance of showers after midnight. Lows in the lower 60s. Chance of rain 30%. Monday, mostly sunny. Highs in the mid-80s. Monday night, mostly clear until midnight, then becoming partly cloudy. A chance of showers. Lows in the upper 60s. Chance of rain 40%. Tuesday, mostly sunny. A chance of showers in the morning, then showers likely in the afternoon. Highs in the lower 80s. Chance of rain 60%. Tuesday night, showers likely. Lows in the lower 60s. Chance of rain 60%. Wednesday and Wednesday night, mostly cloudy with a 50% chance of showers. Highs in the mid-70s. Lows in the lower 60s. Thursday, partly sunny. A chance of showers. Highs in the mid-70s. Chance of rain 50%. Again, the forecast for Galesburg and surrounding areas of central and northwest Illinois for the rest of tonight, mostly clear after midnight, then becoming partly cloudy. Patchy dense fog after midnight. Lows around 60. Light and variable winds, becoming east around 5 miles an hour after midnight. At 11.

p.m. in Galesburg, skies were clear. The temperature was 62 degrees, the dew point was 62, and the relative humidity was 100%. The wind was calm. The pressure was 30.03 inches and steady. Elsewhere around the area, fog was reported, with a temperature of 66 at Quincy and 64 at Macomb. It was clear, with a temperature of 66 at Peoria, 61 at Moline, and 63 at Burlington. At Springfield, it was mostly cloudy, with a temperature of 68. And once again at 11 p.m. in Galesburg, under clear skies, the temperature was 62. Looking elsewhere around the Midwest at 11 p.m., Chicago was clear, and 66. Indianapolis was cloudy, and 71. St. Louis was mostly cloudy, and 74. Kansas City was clear, and 71. Des Moines was clear, and 70. Milwaukee was partly cloudy, and 64. The time is currently 11:45 p.m. Central Daylight Time. 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Now for the official National Weather Service forecast for Galesburg and surrounding areas of central and northwest Illinois. Rest of tonight, mostly clear after midnight, then becoming partly cloudy. Patchy dense fog after midnight. Lows around 60. Light and variable winds, becoming east around 5 miles an hour after midnight. Friday, patchy fog in the morning. Mostly sunny. Highs in the lower 80s. Southeast winds around 5 miles an hour. Friday night, mostly clear until midnight, then becoming partly cloudy. Lows in the mid-60s. Southeast winds around 5 miles an hour. Saturday, mostly sunny. Humid with highs in the mid-80s. Southwest winds 5 to 10 miles an hour, becoming west in the afternoon. Saturday night, mostly clear until midnight, then becoming partly cloudy. Lows in the lower 60s. North winds around 5 miles an hour. Sunday, partly sunny. Highs around 80. Sunday night, mostly cloudy until midnight, then partly cloudy with a chance of showers after midnight. Lows in the lower 60s. Chance of rain 30%. Monday, mostly sunny. Highs in the mid-80s. Monday night, mostly clear until midnight, then becoming partly cloudy. A chance of showers. Lows in the upper 60s. Chance of rain 40%. Tuesday, mostly sunny. A chance of showers in the morning, then showers likely in the afternoon. Highs in the lower 80s. Chance of rain 60%. Tuesday night, showers likely. Lows in the lower 60s. Chance of rain 60%. Wednesday and Wednesday night, mostly cloudy with a 50% chance of showers. Highs in the mid-70s. Lows in the lower 60s. Thursday, partly sunny. A chance of showers. Highs in the mid-70s. Chance of rain 50%. Again, the forecast for Galesburg and surrounding areas of central and northwest Illinois for the rest of tonight, mostly clear after midnight, then becoming partly cloudy. Patchy dense fog after midnight. Lows around 60. Light and variable winds, becoming east around 5 miles an hour after midnight. At 11 p.m. in Galesburg, skies were clear. The temperature was 62 degrees, the dew point was 62, and the relative humidity was 100%. The wind was calm. The pressure was 30.03 inches and steady. Elsewhere around the area, fog was reported, with a temperature of 66 at Quincy and 64 at Macomb. It was clear, with a temperature of 66 at Peoria, 61 at Moline, and 63 at Burlington. At Springfield, it was mostly cloudy, with a temperature of 68. And once again at 11 p.m. in Galesburg, under clear skies, the temperature was 62. Looking elsewhere around the Midwest at 11 p.m., Chicago was clear, and 66. Indianapolis was cloudy, and 71. St. Louis was mostly cloudy, and 74. Kansas City was clear, and 71. Des Moines was clear, and 70. Milwaukee was partly cloudy, and 64. The time is currently 11:49 p.m. Central Daylight Time.
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Now for the official National Weather Service forecast for Galesburg and surrounding areas of central and northwest Illinois. Rest of tonight, mostly clear after midnight, then becoming partly cloudy. Patchy dense fog after midnight. Lows around 60. Light and variable winds, becoming east around 5 miles an hour after midnight. Friday, patchy fog in the morning. Mostly sunny. Highs in the lower 80s. Southeast winds around 5 miles an hour. Friday night, mostly clear until midnight, then becoming partly cloudy. Lows in the mid-60s. Southeast winds around 5 miles an hour. Saturday, mostly sunny. Humid with highs in the mid-80s. Southwest winds 5 to 10 miles an hour, becoming west in the afternoon. Saturday night, mostly clear until midnight, then becoming partly cloudy. Lows in the lower 60s. North winds around 5 miles an hour. Sunday, partly sunny. Highs around 80. Sunday night, mostly cloudy until midnight, then partly cloudy with a chance of showers after midnight. Lows in the lower 60s. Chance of rain 30%. Monday, mostly sunny. Highs in the mid-80s. Monday night, mostly clear until midnight, then becoming partly cloudy. A chance of showers. Lows in the upper 60s. Chance of rain 40%. Tuesday, mostly sunny. A chance of showers in the morning, then showers likely in the afternoon. Highs in the lower 80s. Chance of rain 60%. Tuesday night, showers likely. Lows in the lower 60s. Chance of rain 60%. Wednesday and Wednesday night, mostly cloudy with a 50% chance of showers. Highs in the mid-70s. Lows in the lower 60s. Thursday, partly sunny. A chance of showers. Highs in the mid-70s. Chance of rain 50%. Again, the forecast for Galesburg and surrounding areas of central and northwest Illinois for the rest of tonight, mostly clear after midnight, then becoming partly cloudy. Patchy dense fog after midnight. Lows around 60. Light and variable winds, becoming east around 5 miles an hour after midnight. At 11 p.m. in Galesburg, skies were clear. The temperature was 62 degrees, the dew point was 62, and the relative humidity was 100%. The wind was calm. The pressure was 30.03 inches and steady. Elsewhere around the area, fog was reported, with a temperature of 66 at Quincy and 64 at Macomb. It was clear, with a temperature of 66 at Peoria, 61 at Moline, and 63 at Burlington. At Springfield, it was mostly cloudy, with a temperature of 68. And once again at 11 p.m. in Galesburg, under clear skies, the temperature was 62. Looking elsewhere around the Midwest at 11 p.m., Chicago was clear, and 66. Indianapolis was cloudy, and 71. St. Louis was mostly cloudy, and 74. Kansas City was clear, and 71. Des Moines was clear, and 70. Milwaukee was partly cloudy, and 64. The time is currently 11:53 p.m. Central Daylight Time. 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Now for the official National Weather Service forecast for Galesburg and surrounding areas of central and northwest Illinois. Rest of tonight, mostly clear after midnight, then becoming partly cloudy. Patchy dense fog after midnight. Lows around 60. Light and variable winds, becoming east around 5 miles an hour after midnight. Friday, patchy fog in the morning. Mostly sunny. Highs in the lower 80s. Southeast winds around 5 miles an hour. Friday night, mostly clear until midnight, then becoming partly cloudy. Lows in the mid-60s. Southeast winds around 5 miles an hour. Saturday, mostly sunny. Humid with highs in the mid-80s. Southwest winds 5 to 10 miles an hour, becoming west in the afternoon. Saturday night, mostly clear until midnight, then becoming partly cloudy. Lows in the lower 60s. North winds around 5 miles an hour. Sunday, partly sunny.

round 80. Sunday night, mostly cloudy until midnight, then partly cloudy with a chance of showers after midnight. Lows in the lower 60s. Chance of rain 30%. Monday, mostly sunny. Highs in the mid-80s. Monday night, mostly clear until midnight, then becoming partly cloudy. A chance of showers. Lows in the upper 60s. Chance of rain 40%. Tuesday, mostly sunny. A chance of showers in the morning, then showers likely in the afternoon. Highs in the lower 80s. Chance of rain 60%. Tuesday night, showers likely. Lows in the lower 60s. Chance of rain 60%. Wednesday and Wednesday night, mostly cloudy with a 50% chance of showers. Highs in the mid-70s. Lows in the lower 60s. Thursday, partly sunny. A chance of showers. Highs in the mid-70s. Chance of rain 50%. Again, the forecast for Galesburg and surrounding areas of central and northwest Illinois for the rest of tonight, mostly clear after midnight, then becoming partly cloudy. Patchy dense fog after midnight. Lows around 60. Light and variable winds, becoming east around 5 miles an hour after midnight. At 11 p.m. in Galesburg, skies were clear. The temperature was 62 degrees, the dew point was 62, and the relative humidity was 100%. The wind was calm. The pressure was 30.03 inches and steady. Elsewhere around the area, fog was reported, with a temperature of 66 at Quincy and 64 at Macomb. It was clear, with a temperature of 66 at Peoria, 61 at Moline, and 63 at Burlington. At Springfield, it was mostly cloudy, with a temperature of 68. And once again at 11 p.m. in Galesburg, under clear skies, the temperature was 62. Looking elsewhere around the Midwest at 11 p.m., Chicago was clear, and 66. Indianapolis was cloudy, and 71. St. Louis was mostly cloudy, and 74. Kansas City was clear, and 71. Des Moines was clear, and 70. Milwaukee was partly cloudy, and 64. The time is currently 11:57 p.m. Central Daylight Time. 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Now for the official National Weather Service forecast for Galesburg and surrounding areas of central and northwest Illinois. Rest of tonight, mostly clear after midnight, then becoming partly cloudy. Patchy dense fog after midnight. Lows around 60. Light and variable winds, becoming east around 5 miles an hour after midnight. Friday, patchy fog in the morning. Mostly sunny. Highs in the lower 80s. Southeast winds around 5 miles an hour. Friday night, mostly clear until midnight, then becoming partly cloudy. Lows in the mid-60s. Southeast winds around 5 miles an hour. Saturday, mostly sunny. Humid with highs in the mid-80s. Southwest winds 5 to 10 miles an hour, becoming west in the afternoon. Saturday night, mostly clear until midnight, then becoming partly cloudy. Lows in the lower 60s. North winds around 5 miles an hour. Sunday, partly sunny. Highs around 80. Sunday night, mostly cloudy until midnight, then partly cloudy with a chance of showers after midnight. Lows in the lower 60s. Chance of rain 30%. Monday, mostly sunny. Highs in the mid-80s. Monday night, mostly clear until midnight, then becoming partly cloudy. A chance of showers. Lows in the upper 60s. Chance of rain 40%. Tuesday, mostly sunny. A chance of showers in the morning, then showers likely in the afternoon. Highs in the lower 80s. Chance of rain 60%. Tuesday night, showers likely. Lows in the lower 60s. Chance of rain 60%. Wednesday and Wednesday night, mostly cloudy with a 50% chance of showers. Highs in the mid-70s. Lows in the lower 60s. Thursday, partly sunny. A chance of showers. Highs in the mid-70s. Chance of rain 50%. Again, the forecast for Galesburg and surrounding areas of central and northwest Illinois for the rest of tonight, mostly clear.

after midnight, then becoming partly cloudy. Patchy dense fog after midnight. Lows around 60. Light and variable winds, becoming east around 5 miles an hour after midnight. At 11 p.m. in Galesburg, skies were clear. The temperature was 62 degrees, the dew point was 62, and the relative humidity was 100%. The wind was calm. The pressure was 30.03 inches and steady. Elsewhere around the area, fog was reported, with a temperature of 66 at Quincy and 64 at Macomb. It was clear, with a temperature of 66 at Peoria, 61 at Moline, and 63 at Burlington. At Springfield, it was mostly cloudy, with a temperature of 68. And once again at 11 p.m. in Galesburg, under clear skies, the temperature was 62. The time is currently 12 a.m. Central Daylight Time. 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Now for the official National Weather Service forecast for Galesburg and surrounding areas of central and northwest Illinois. Rest of tonight, mostly clear after midnight, then becoming partly cloudy. Patchy dense fog after midnight. Lows around 60. Light and variable winds, becoming east around 5 miles an hour after midnight. Friday, patchy fog in the morning. Mostly sunny. Highs in the lower 80s. Southeast winds around 5 miles an hour. Friday night, mostly clear until midnight, then becoming partly cloudy. Lows in the mid-60s. Southeast winds around 5 miles an hour. Saturday, mostly sunny. Humid with highs in the mid-80s. Southwest winds 5 to 10 miles an hour, becoming west in the afternoon. Saturday night, mostly clear until midnight, then becoming partly cloudy. Lows in the lower 60s. North winds around 5 miles an hour. Sunday, partly sunny. Highs around 80. Sunday night, mostly cloudy until midnight, then partly cloudy with a chance of showers after midnight. Lows in the lower 60s. Chance of rain 30%. Monday, mostly sunny. Highs in the mid-80s. Monday night, mostly clear until midnight, then becoming partly cloudy. A chance of showers. Lows in the upper 60s. Chance of rain 40%. Tuesday, mostly sunny. A chance of showers in the morning, then showers likely in the afternoon. Highs in the lower 80s. Chance of rain 60%. Tuesday night, showers likely. Lows in the lower 60s. Chance of rain 60%. Wednesday and Wednesday night, mostly cloudy with a 50% chance of showers. Highs in the mid-70s. Lows in the lower 60s. Thursday, partly sunny. A chance of showers. Highs in the mid-70s. Chance of rain 50%. Again, the forecast for Galesburg and surrounding areas of central and northwest Illinois for the rest of tonight, mostly clear after midnight, then becoming partly cloudy. Patchy dense fog after midnight. Lows around 60. Light and variable winds, becoming east around 5 miles an hour after midnight. The time is currently 12.03 a.m. Central Daylight Time. 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Now for the official National Weather Service forecast for Galesburg and surrounding areas of central and northwest Illinois. Rest of tonight, mostly clear after midnight, then becoming partly cloudy. Patchy dense fog after midnight. Lows around 60. Light and variable winds, becoming east around 5 miles an hour after midnight. Friday, patchy fog in the morning. Mostly sunny. Highs in the lower 80s. Southeast winds around 5 miles an hour. Friday night, mostly clear until midnight, then becoming partly cloudy. Lows in the mid-60s. Southeast winds around 5 miles an hour. Saturday, mostly sunny. Humid with highs in the mid-80s. Southwest winds 5 to 10 miles an hour, becoming west in the afternoon. Saturday night, mostly clear until midnight, then becoming partly cloudy. Lows in the lower 60s. North winds around 5 miles an hour. Sunday, partly sunny. Highs around 80.
Sunday night, mostly cloudy until midnight, then partly cloudy with a chance of showers after midnight. Lows in the lower 60s. Chance of rain 30%. Monday, mostly sunny. Highs in the mid-80s. Monday night, mostly clear until midnight, then becoming partly cloudy. A chance of showers. Lows in the upper 60s. Chance of rain 40%. Tuesday, mostly sunny. A chance of showers in the morning, then showers likely in the afternoon. Highs in the lower 80s. Chance of rain 60%. Tuesday night, showers likely. Lows in the lower 60s. Chance of rain 60%. Wednesday and Wednesday night, mostly cloudy with a 50% chance of showers. Highs in the mid-70s. Lows in the lower 60s. Thursday, partly sunny. A chance of showers. Highs in the mid-70s. Chance of rain 50%. Again, the forecast for Galesburg and surrounding areas of central and northwest Illinois for the rest of tonight, mostly clear after midnight, then becoming partly cloudy. Patchy dense fog after midnight. Lows around 60. Light and variable winds, becoming east around 5 miles an hour after midnight. The time is currently 12:06 a.m. Central Daylight Time. 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Now for the official National Weather Service forecast for Galesburg and surrounding areas of central and northwest Illinois. Rest of tonight, mostly clear after midnight, then becoming partly cloudy. Patchy dense fog after midnight. Lows around 60. Light and variable winds, becoming east around 5 miles an hour after midnight. Friday, patchy fog in the morning. Mostly sunny. Highs in the lower 80s. Southeast winds around 5 miles an hour. Friday night, mostly clear until midnight, then becoming partly cloudy. Lows in the mid-60s. Southeast winds around 5 miles an hour. Saturday, mostly sunny. Humid with highs in the mid-80s. Southwest winds 5 to 10 miles an hour, becoming west in the afternoon. Saturday night, mostly clear until midnight, then becoming partly cloudy. Lows in the lower 60s. North winds around 5 miles an hour. Sunday, partly sunny. Highs around 80. Sunday night, mostly cloudy until midnight, then partly cloudy with a chance of showers after midnight. Lows in the lower 60s. Chance of rain 30%. Monday, mostly sunny. Highs in the mid-80s. Monday night, mostly clear until midnight, then becoming partly cloudy. A chance of showers. Lows in the upper 60s. Chance of rain 40%. Tuesday, mostly sunny. A chance of showers in the morning, then showers likely in the afternoon. Highs in the lower 80s. Chance of rain 60%. Tuesday night, showers likely. Lows in the lower 60s. Chance of rain 60%. Wednesday and Wednesday night, mostly cloudy with a 50% chance of showers. Highs in the mid-70s. Lows in the lower 60s. Thursday, partly sunny. A chance of showers. Highs in the mid-70s. Chance of rain 50%. Again, the forecast for Galesburg and surrounding areas of central and northwest Illinois for the rest of tonight, mostly clear after midnight, then becoming partly cloudy. Patchy dense fog after midnight. Lows around 60. Light and variable winds, becoming east around 5 miles an hour after midnight. At midnight in Galesburg, skies were clear. The temperature was 61 degrees, the dew point was 61, and the relative humidity was 100%. The wind was calm. The pressure was 30.02 inches and falling. Elsewhere around the area, fog was reported, with a temperature of 65 at Quincy, and 62 at Macomb. It was clear, with a temperature of 66 at Peoria, 60 at Moline, and 64 at Burlington. At Springfield, it was mostly cloudy, with a temperature of 67. And once again at midnight in Galesburg, under clear skies, the temperature was 61. Looking elsewhere around the Midwest at midnight, Chicago was clear, and 65. Indianapolis was cloudy, and 70.
St. Louis was mostly cloudy and 74. Kansas City was clear.

68. Des Moines was clear, N68. Milwaukee was partly cloudy, N63. The time is currently 12:09 a.m. Central Daylight Time. 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Now for the official National Weather Service forecast for Galesburg and surrounding areas of central and northwest Illinois. Rest of tonight, mostly clear after midnight, then becoming partly cloudy. Patchy dense fog after midnight. Lows around 60. Light and variable winds, becoming east around 5 miles an hour after midnight. Friday, patchy fog in the morning. Mostly sunny. Highs in the lower 80s. Southeast winds around 5 miles an hour. Friday night, mostly clear until midnight, then becoming partly cloudy. Lows in the mid-60s. Southeast winds around 5 miles an hour. Saturday, mostly sunny. Humid with highs in the mid-80s. Southwest winds 5 to 10 miles an hour, becoming west in the afternoon. Saturday night, mostly clear until midnight, then becoming partly cloudy. Lows in the lower 60s. North winds around 5 miles an hour. Sunday, partly sunny. Highs around 80. Sunday night, mostly cloudy until midnight, then partly cloudy with a chance of showers after midnight. Lows in the lower 60s. Chance of rain 30%. Monday, mostly sunny. Highs in the mid-80s. Monday night, mostly clear until midnight, then becoming partly cloudy. A chance of showers. Lows in the upper 60s. Chance of rain 40%. Tuesday, mostly sunny. A chance of showers in the morning, then showers likely in the afternoon. Highs in the lower 80s. Chance of rain 60%. Tuesday night, showers likely. Lows in the lower 60s. Chance of rain 60%. Wednesday and Wednesday night, mostly cloudy with a 50% chance of showers. Highs in the mid-70s. Lows in the lower 60s. Thursday, partly sunny. A chance of showers. Highs in the mid-70s. Chance of rain 50%. Again, the forecast for Galesburg and surrounding areas of central and northwest Illinois for the rest of tonight, mostly clear after midnight, then becoming partly cloudy. Patchy dense fog after midnight. Lows around 60. Light and variable winds, becoming east around 5 miles an hour after midnight. At midnight in Galesburg, skies were clear. The temperature was 61 degrees, the dew point was 61, and the relative humidity was 100%. The wind was calm. The pressure was 30.02 inches and falling. Elsewhere around the area, fog was reported, with a temperature of 65 at Quincy and 62 at Macomb. It was clear, with a temperature of 66 at Peoria, 60 at Moline, and 64 at Burlington. At Springfield, it was mostly cloudy, with a temperature of 67. And once again at midnight in Galesburg, under clear skies, the temperature was 61. Looking elsewhere around the Midwest at midnight, Chicago was clear, and 65. Indianapolis was cloudy, and 70. St. Louis was mostly cloudy, and 74. Kansas City was clear, and 68. Des Moines was clear, and 68. Milwaukee was partly cloudy, and 63. The time is currently 12:13 a.m. Central Daylight Time. 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Now for the official National Weather Service forecast for Galesburg and surrounding areas of central and northwest Illinois. Rest of tonight, mostly clear after midnight, then becoming partly cloudy. Patchy dense fog after midnight. Lows around 60. Light and variable winds, becoming east around 5 miles an hour after midnight. Friday, patchy fog in the morning. Mostly sunny. Highs in the lower 80s. Southeast winds around 5 miles an hour. Friday night, mostly clear until midnight, then becoming partly cloudy. Lows in the mid-60s. Southeast winds around 5 miles an hour. Saturday, mostly sunny. Humid with highs in the mid-80s. Southwest winds 5 to 10 miles an hour, becoming west in the afternoon.

Saturday night, mostly clear until midnight, then becoming partly cloudy. Lows in the lower 60s. North winds around 5 miles an hour. Sunday, partly sunny. Highs around 80. Sunday night, mostly cloudy until midnight, then partly cloudy with a chance of showers after midnight. Lows in the lower 60s. Chance of rain 30%. Monday, mostly sunny. Highs in the mid-80s. Monday night, mostly clear until midnight, then becoming partly cloudy. A chance of showers. Lows in the upper 60s. Chance of rain 40%. Tuesday, mostly sunny. A chance of showers in the morning, then showers likely in the afternoon. Highs in the lower 80s. Chance of rain 60%. Tuesday night, showers likely. Lows in the lower 60s. Chance of rain 60%. Wednesday and Wednesday night, mostly cloudy with a 50% chance of showers. Highs in the mid-70s. Lows in the lower 60s. Thursday, partly sunny. A chance of showers. Highs in the mid-70s. Chance of rain 50%. Again, the forecast for Galesburg and surrounding areas of central and northwest Illinois for the rest of tonight, mostly clear after midnight, then becoming partly cloudy. Patchy dense fog after midnight. Lows around 60. Light and variable winds, becoming east around 5 miles an hour after midnight. 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Programming originates from NOAA's National Weather Service office in Lincoln. KZZ66 serves the following counties: Henry, Knox, Mercer, and Warren. KZZ66 is part of the All Hazards Network of NOAA Weather Radio. At midnight in Galesburg, skies were clear. The temperature was 61 degrees, the dew point was 61, and the relative humidity was 100%. The wind was calm. The pressure was 30.02 inches and falling. Elsewhere around the area, fog was reported, with a temperature of 65 at Quincy and 62 at Macomb. It was clear, with a temperature of 66 at Peoria, 60 at Moline, and 64 at Burlington. At Springfield, it was mostly cloudy, with a temperature of 67. And once again at midnight in Galesburg, under clear skies, the temperature was 61. Looking elsewhere around the Midwest at midnight, Chicago was clear, and 65. Indianapolis was cloudy, and 70. St. Louis was mostly cloudy, and 74. Kansas City was clear, and 68. Des Moines was clear, and 68. Milwaukee was partly cloudy, and 63. The time is currently 12:17 a.m. Central Daylight Time. 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Now for the official National Weather Service forecast for Galesburg and surrounding areas of central and northwest Illinois. Rest of tonight, mostly clear after midnight, then becoming partly cloudy. Patchy dense fog after midnight. Lows around 60. Light and variable winds, becoming east around 5 miles an hour after midnight. Friday, patchy fog in the morning. Mostly sunny. Highs in the lower 80s. Southeast winds around 5 miles an hour. Friday night, mostly clear until midnight, then becoming partly cloudy. Lows in the mid-60s. Southeast winds around 5 miles an hour. Saturday, mostly sunny. Humid with highs in the mid-80s. Southwest winds 5 to 10 miles an hour, becoming west in the afternoon. Saturday night, mostly clear until midnight, then becoming partly cloudy. Lows in the lower 60s. North winds around 5 miles an hour. Sunday, partly sunny. Highs around 80. Sunday night, mostly cloudy until midnight, then partly cloudy with a chance of showers after midnight. Lows in the lower 60s. Chance of rain 30%. Monday, mostly sunny. Highs in the mid-80s. Monday night, mostly clear until midnight, then becoming partly cloudy. A chance of showers. Lows in the upper 60s. Chance of rain 40%. Tuesday, mostly sunny. A chance of showers in the morning.

Coming east around 5 miles an hour after midnight. At midnight in Galesburg, skies were clear. The temperature was 61 degrees, the dew point was 61, and the relative humidity was 100%. The wind was calm. The pressure was 30.02 inches and falling. Elsewhere around the area, fog was reported, with a temperature of 65 at Quincy and 62 at Macomb. It was clear, with a temperature of 66 at Peoria, 60 at Moline, and 64 at Burlington. At Springfield, it was mostly cloudy, with a temperature of 67. And once again at midnight in Galesburg, under clear skies, the temperature was 61. Looking elsewhere around the Midwest at midnight, Chicago was clear, and 65. Indianapolis was cloudy, and 70. St. Louis was mostly cloudy, and 74. Kansas City was clear, and 68. Des Moines was clear, and 68. Milwaukee was partly cloudy, and 63. The time is currently 12:21 a.m. Central Daylight Time. 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Now for the official National Weather Service forecast for Galesburg and surrounding areas of central and northwest Illinois. Rest of tonight, mostly clear after midnight, then becoming partly cloudy. Patchy dense fog after midnight. Lows around 60. Light and variable winds, becoming east around 5 miles an hour after midnight. Friday, patchy fog in the morning. Mostly sunny. Highs in the lower 80s. Southeast winds around 5 miles an hour. Friday night, mostly clear until midnight, then becoming partly cloudy. Lows in the mid-60s. Southeast winds around 5 miles an hour. Saturday, mostly sunny. Humid with highs in the mid-80s. Southwest winds 5 to 10 miles an hour, becoming west in the afternoon. Saturday night, mostly clear until midnight, then becoming partly cloudy. Lows in the lower 60s. North winds around 5 miles an hour. Sunday, partly sunny. Highs around 80. Sunday night, mostly cloudy until midnight, then partly cloudy with a chance of showers after midnight. Lows in the lower 60s. Chance of rain 30%. Monday, mostly sunny. Highs in the mid-80s. Monday night, mostly clear until midnight, then becoming partly cloudy. A chance of showers. Lows in the upper 60s. Chance of rain 40%. Tuesday, mostly sunny. A chance of showers in the morning, then showers likely in the afternoon. Highs in the lower 80s. Chance of rain 60%. Tuesday night, showers likely. Lows in the lower 60s. Chance of rain 60%. Wednesday and Wednesday night, mostly cloudy with a 50% chance of showers. Highs in the mid-70s. Lows in the lower 60s. Thursday, partly sunny. A chance of showers. Highs in the mid-70s. Chance of rain 50%. Again, the forecast for Galesburg and surrounding areas of central and northwest Illinois for the rest of tonight, mostly clear after midnight, then becoming partly cloudy. Patchy dense fog after midnight. Lows around 60. Light and variable winds, becoming east around 5 miles an hour after midnight. At midnight in Galesburg, skies were clear. The temperature was 61 degrees, the dew point was 61, and the relative humidity was 100%. The wind was calm. The pressure was 30.02 inches and falling. Elsewhere around the area, fog was reported, with a temperature of 65 at Quincy and 62 at Macomb. It was clear, with a temperature of 66 at Peoria, 60 at Moline, and 64 at Burlington. At Springfield, it was mostly cloudy, with a temperature of 67. And once again at midnight in Galesburg, under clear skies, the temperature was 61. Looking elsewhere around the Midwest at midnight, Chicago was clear, and 65. Indianapolis was cloudy, and 70. St. Louis was mostly cloudy, and 74. Kansas City was clear, and 68. Des Moines was clear, and 68. Milwaukee was partly cloudy, and 63. The time is currently 12:25 a.m. Central Daylight Time.

listening to NOAA Weather Radio All Hazards, station KZZ 66 in Galesburg. Now for the official National Weather Service forecast for Galesburg and surrounding areas of central and northwest Illinois. Rest of tonight, mostly clear after midnight, then becoming partly cloudy. Patchy dense fog after midnight. Lows around 60. Light and variable winds, becoming east around 5 miles an hour after midnight. Friday, patchy fog in the morning. Mostly sunny. Highs in the lower 80s. Southeast winds around 5 miles an hour. Friday night, mostly clear until midnight, then becoming partly cloudy. Lows in the mid-60s. Southeast winds around 5 miles an hour. Saturday, mostly sunny. Humid with highs in the mid-80s. Southwest winds 5 to 10 miles an hour, becoming west in the afternoon. Saturday night, mostly clear until midnight, then becoming partly cloudy. Lows in the lower 60s. North winds around 5 miles an hour. Sunday, partly sunny. Highs around 80. Sunday night, mostly cloudy until midnight, then partly cloudy with a chance of showers after midnight. Lows in the lower 60s. Chance of rain 30%. Monday, mostly sunny. Highs in the mid-80s. Monday night, mostly clear until midnight, then becoming partly cloudy. A chance of showers. Lows in the upper 60s. Chance of rain 40%. Tuesday, mostly sunny. A chance of showers in the morning, then showers likely in the afternoon. Highs in the lower 80s. Chance of rain 60%. Tuesday night, showers likely. Lows in the lower 60s. Chance of rain 60%. Wednesday and Wednesday night, mostly cloudy with a 50% chance of showers. Highs in the mid-70s. Lows in the lower 60s. Thursday, partly sunny. A chance of showers. Highs in the mid-70s. Chance of rain 50%. Again, the forecast for Galesburg and surrounding areas of central and northwest Illinois for the rest of tonight, mostly clear after midnight, then becoming partly cloudy. Patchy dense fog after midnight. Lows around 60. Light and variable winds, becoming east around 5 miles an hour after midnight. At midnight in Galesburg, skies were clear. The temperature was 61 degrees, the dew point was 61, and the relative humidity was 100%. The wind was calm. The pressure was 30.02 inches and falling. Elsewhere around the area, fog was reported, with a temperature of 65 at Quincy and 62 at Macomb. It was clear, with a temperature of 66 at Peoria, 60 at Moline, and 64 at Burlington. At Springfield, it was mostly cloudy, with a temperature of 67. And once again at midnight in Galesburg, under clear skies, the temperature was 61. Looking elsewhere around the Midwest at midnight, Chicago was clear, and 65. Indianapolis was cloudy, and 70. St. Louis was mostly cloudy, and 74. Kansas City was clear, and 68. Des Moines was clear, and 68. Milwaukee was partly cloudy, and 63. The time is currently 12:29 a.m. Central Daylight Time. 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Now for the official National Weather Service forecast for Galesburg and surrounding areas of central and northwest Illinois. Rest of tonight, mostly clear after midnight, then becoming partly cloudy. Patchy dense fog after midnight. Lows around 60. Light and variable winds, becoming east around 5 miles an hour after midnight. Friday, patchy fog in the morning. Mostly sunny. Highs in the lower 80s. Southeast winds around 5 miles an hour. Friday night, mostly clear until midnight, then becoming partly cloudy. Lows in the mid-60s. Southeast winds around 5 miles an hour. Saturday, mostly sunny. Humid with highs in the mid-80s. Southwest winds 5 to 10 miles an hour, becoming west in the afternoon. Saturday night, mostly clear until midnight, then becoming partly cloudy. Lows in the lower 60s. North winds around 5 miles an hour. Sunday, partly sunny. Highs around 80.
Sunday night, mostly cloudy until midnight, then partly cloudy with a chance of showers after midnight. Lows in the lower 60s. Chance of rain 30%. Monday, mostly sunny. Highs in the mid-80s. Monday night, mostly clear until midnight, then becoming partly cloudy. A chance of showers. Lows in the upper 60s. Chance of rain 40%. Tuesday, mostly sunny. A chance of showers in the morning, then showers likely in the afternoon. Highs in the lower 80s. Chance of rain 60%. Tuesday night, showers likely. Lows in the lower 60s. Chance of rain 60%. Wednesday and Wednesday night, mostly cloudy with a 50% chance of showers. Highs in the mid-70s. Lows in the lower 60s. Thursday, partly sunny. A chance of showers. Highs in the mid-70s. Chance of rain 50%. Again, the forecast for Galesburg and surrounding areas of central and northwest Illinois for the rest of tonight, mostly clear after midnight, then becoming partly cloudy. Patchy dense fog after midnight. Lows around 60. Light and variable winds, becoming east around 5 miles an hour after midnight. At midnight in Galesburg, skies were clear. The temperature was 61 degrees, the dew point was 61, and the relative humidity was 100%. The wind was calm. The pressure was 30.02 inches and falling. Elsewhere around the area, fog was reported, with a temperature of 65 at Quincy and 62 at Macomb. It was clear, with a temperature of 66 at Peoria, 60 at Moline, and 64 at Burlington. At Springfield, it was mostly cloudy, with a temperature of 67. And once again at midnight in Galesburg, under clear skies, the temperature was 61. Looking elsewhere around the Midwest at midnight, Chicago was clear, and 65. Indianapolis was cloudy, and 70. St. Louis was mostly cloudy, and 74. Kansas City was clear, and 68. Des Moines was clear, and 68. Milwaukee was partly cloudy, and 63. The time is currently 12:33 a.m. Central Daylight Time. 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Now for the official National Weather Service forecast for Galesburg and surround. 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Now for the official National Weather Service forecast for Galesburg and surrounding areas of central and northwest Illinois. Rest of tonight, mostly clear after midnight, then becoming partly cloudy. Patchy dense fog after midnight. Lows around 60. Light and variable winds, becoming east around 5 miles an hour after midnight. Friday, patchy fog in the morning. Mostly sunny. Highs in the lower 80s. Southeast winds around 5 miles an hour. Friday night, mostly clear until midnight, then becoming partly cloudy. Lows in the mid-60s. Southeast winds around 5 miles an hour. Saturday, mostly sunny. Humid with highs in the mid-80s. Southwest winds 5 to 10 miles an hour, becoming west in the afternoon. Saturday night, mostly clear until midnight, then becoming partly cloudy. Lows in the lower 60s. North winds around 5 miles an hour. Sunday, partly sunny. Highs around 80. Sunday night, mostly cloudy until midnight, then partly cloudy with a chance of showers after midnight. Lows in the lower 60s. Chance of rain 30%. Monday, mostly sunny. Highs in the mid-80s. Monday night, mostly clear until midnight, then becoming partly cloudy. A chance of showers. Lows in the upper 60s. Chance of rain 40%. Tuesday, mostly sunny. A chance of showers in the morning, then showers likely in the afternoon. Highs in the lower 80s. Chance of rain 60%. Tuesday night, showers likely. Lows in the lower 60s. Chance of rain 60%. Wednesday and Wednesday night, mostly cloudy with a 50% chance of showers. Highs in the mid-70s. Lows in the lower 60s. Thursday, partly sunny. A chance of showers. Highs in the mid-70s. Chance of rain.

50%. Again, the forecasts for Galesburg and surrounding areas of central and northwest Illinois for the rest of tonight, mostly clear after midnight, then becoming partly cloudy. Patchy dense fog after midnight. Lows around 60. Light and variable winds, becoming east around 5 miles an hour after midnight. At midnight in Galesburg, skies were clear. The temperature was 61 degrees, the dew point was 61, and the relative humidity was 100%. The wind was calm. The pressure was 30.02 inches and falling. Elsewhere around the area, fog was reported, with a temperature of 65 at Quincy and 62 at Macomb. It was clear, with a temperature of 66 at Peoria, 60 at Moline, and 64 at Burlington. At Springfield, it was mostly cloudy, with a temperature of 67. And once again at midnight in Galesburg, under clear skies, the temperature was 61. Looking elsewhere around the Midwest at midnight, Chicago was clear, and 65. Indianapolis was cloudy, and 70. St. Louis was mostly cloudy, and 74. Kansas City was clear, and 68. Des Moines was clear, and 68. Milwaukee was partly cloudy, and 63. The time is currently 12:36 a.m. Central Daylight Time. 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Now for the official National Weather Service forecast for Galesburg and surrounding areas of central and northwest Illinois. Rest of tonight, mostly clear after midnight, then becoming partly cloudy. Patchy dense fog after midnight. Lows around 60. Light and variable winds, becoming east around 5 miles an hour after midnight. Friday, patchy fog in the morning. Mostly sunny. Highs in the lower 80s. Southeast winds around 5 miles an hour. Friday night, mostly clear until midnight, then becoming partly cloudy. Lows in the mid-60s. Southeast winds around 5 miles an hour. Saturday, mostly sunny. Humid with highs in the mid-80s. Southwest winds 5 to 10 miles an hour, becoming west in the afternoon. Saturday night, mostly clear until midnight, then becoming partly cloudy. Lows in the lower 60s. North winds around 5 miles an hour. Sunday, partly sunny. Highs around 80. Sunday night, mostly cloudy until midnight, then partly cloudy with a chance of showers after midnight. Lows in the lower 60s. Chance of rain 30%. Monday, mostly sunny. Highs in the mid-80s. Monday night, mostly clear until midnight, then becoming partly cloudy. A chance of showers. Lows in the upper 60s. Chance of rain 40%. Tuesday, mostly sunny. A chance of showers in the morning, then showers likely in the afternoon. Highs in the lower 80s. Chance of rain 60%. Tuesday night, showers likely. Lows in the lower 60s. Chance of rain 60%. Wednesday and Wednesday night, mostly cloudy with a 50% chance of showers. Highs in the mid-70s. Lows in the lower 60s. Thursday, partly sunny. A chance of showers. Highs in the mid-70s. Chance of rain 50%. Again, the forecast for Galesburg and surrounding areas of central and northwest Illinois for the rest of tonight, mostly clear after midnight, then becoming partly cloudy. Patchy dense fog after midnight. Lows around 60. Light and variable winds, becoming east around 5 miles an hour after midnight. At midnight in Galesburg, skies were clear. The temperature was 61 degrees, the dew point was 61, and the relative humidity was 100%. The wind was calm. The pressure was 30.02 inches and falling. Elsewhere around the area, fog was reported, with a temperature of 65 at Quincy and 62 at Macomb. It was clear, with a temperature of 66 at Peoria, 60 at Moline, and 64 at Burlington. At Springfield, it was mostly cloudy, with a temperature of 67. And once again at midnight in Galesburg, under clear skies, the temperature was 61. Looking elsewhere around the Midwest at midnight, Chicago was clear, and 65. Indianapolis was cloudy, and 70. St. Louis
was mostly cloudy and 74. Kansas City was clear and 68. Des Moines was clear and 68. Milwaukee was partly cloudy and 63. The time is currently 12:40 a.m. Central Daylight Time. 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Now for the official National Weather Service forecast for Galesburg and surrounding areas of central and northwest Illinois. Rest of tonight, mostly clear after midnight, then becoming partly cloudy. Patchy dense fog after midnight. Lows around 60. Light and variable winds, becoming east around 5 miles an hour after midnight. Friday, patchy fog in the morning. Mostly sunny. Highs in the lower 80s. Southeast winds around 5 miles an hour. Friday night, mostly clear until midnight, then becoming partly cloudy. Lows in the mid-60s. Southeast winds around 5 miles an hour. Saturday, mostly sunny. Humid with highs in the mid-80s. Southwest winds 5 to 10 miles an hour, becoming west in the afternoon. Saturday night, mostly clear until midnight, then becoming partly cloudy. Lows in the lower 60s. North winds around 5 miles an hour. Sunday, partly sunny. Highs around 80. Sunday night, mostly cloudy until midnight, then partly cloudy with a chance of showers after midnight. Lows in the lower 60s. Chance of rain 30%. Monday, mostly sunny. Highs in the mid-80s. Monday night, mostly clear until midnight, then becoming partly cloudy. A chance of showers. Lows in the upper 60s. Chance of rain 40%. Tuesday, mostly sunny. A chance of showers in the morning, then showers likely in the afternoon. Highs in the lower 80s. Chance of rain 60%. Tuesday night, showers likely. Lows in the lower 60s. Chance of rain 60%. Wednesday and Wednesday night, mostly cloudy with a 50% chance of showers. Highs in the mid-70s. Lows in the lower 60s. Thursday, partly sunny. A chance of showers. Highs in the mid-70s. Chance of rain 50%. Again, the forecast for Galesburg and surrounding areas of central and northwest Illinois for the rest of tonight, mostly clear after midnight, then becoming partly cloudy. Patchy dense fog after midnight. Lows around 60. Light and variable winds, becoming east around 5 miles an hour after midnight. At midnight in Galesburg, skies were clear. The temperature was 61 degrees, the dew point was 61, and the relative humidity was 100%. The wind was calm. The pressure was 30.02 inches and falling. Elsewhere around the area, fog was reported, with a temperature of 65 at Quincy and 62 at Macomb. It was clear, with a temperature of 66 at Peoria, 60 at Moline, and 64 at Burlington. At Springfield, it was mostly cloudy, with a temperature of 67. And once again at midnight in Galesburg, under clear skies, the temperature was 61. Looking elsewhere around the Midwest at midnight, Chicago was clear, and 65. Indianapolis was cloudy, and 70. St. Louis was mostly cloudy, and 74. Kansas City was clear, and 68. Des Moines was clear, and 68. Milwaukee was partly cloudy, and 63. The time is currently 12:44 a.m. Central Daylight Time. 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Now for the official National Weather Service forecast for Galesburg and surrounding areas of central and northwest Illinois. Rest of tonight, mostly clear after midnight, then becoming partly cloudy. Patchy dense fog after midnight. Lows around 60. Light and variable winds, becoming east around 5 miles an hour after midnight. Friday, patchy fog in the morning. Mostly sunny. Highs in the lower 80s. Southeast winds around 5 miles an hour. Friday night, mostly clear until midnight, then becoming partly cloudy. Lows in the mid-60s. Southeast winds around 5 miles an hour. Saturday, mostly sunny. Humid with highs in the mid-80s. Southwest.

winds 5 to 10 miles an hour, becoming west in the afternoon. Saturday night, mostly clear until midnight, then becoming partly cloudy. Lows in the lower 60s. North winds around 5 miles an hour. Sunday, partly sunny. Highs around 80. Sunday night, mostly cloudy until midnight, then partly cloudy with a chance of showers after midnight. Lows in the lower 60s. Chance of rain 30%. Monday, mostly sunny. Highs in the mid-80s. Monday night, mostly clear until midnight, then becoming partly cloudy. A chance of showers. Lows in the upper 60s. Chance of rain 40%. Tuesday, mostly sunny. A chance of showers in the morning, then showers likely in the afternoon. Highs in the lower 80s. Chance of rain 60%. Tuesday night, showers likely. Lows in the lower 60s. Chance of rain 60%. Wednesday and Wednesday night, mostly cloudy with a 50% chance of showers. Highs in the mid-70s. Lows in the lower 60s. Thursday, partly sunny. A chance of showers. Highs in the mid-70s. Chance of rain 50%. Again, the forecast for Galesburg and surrounding areas of central and northwest Illinois for the rest of tonight, mostly clear after midnight, then becoming partly cloudy. Patchy dense fog after midnight. Lows around 60. Light and variable winds, becoming east around 5 miles an hour after midnight. At midnight in Galesburg, skies were clear. The temperature was 61 degrees, the dew point was 61, and the relative humidity was 100%. The wind was calm. The pressure was 30.02 inches and falling. Elsewhere around the area, fog was reported, with a temperature of 65 at Quincy and 62 at Macomb. It was clear, with a temperature of 66 at Peoria, 60 at Moline, and 64 at Burlington. At Springfield, it was mostly cloudy, with a temperature of 67. And once again at midnight in Galesburg, under clear skies, the temperature was 61. Looking elsewhere around the Midwest at midnight, Chicago was clear, and 65. Indianapolis was cloudy, and 70. St. Louis was mostly cloudy, and 74. Kansas City was clear, and 68. Des Moines was clear, and 68. Milwaukee was partly cloudy, and 63. The time is currently 12:48 a.m. Central Daylight Time. 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Now for the official National Weather Service forecast for Galesburg and surrounding areas of central and northwest Illinois. Rest of tonight, mostly clear after midnight, then becoming partly cloudy. Patchy dense fog after midnight. Lows around 60. Light and variable winds, becoming east around 5 miles an hour after midnight. Friday, patchy fog in the morning. Mostly sunny. Highs in the lower 80s. Southeast winds around 5 miles an hour. Friday night, mostly clear until midnight, then becoming partly cloudy. Lows in the mid-60s. Southeast winds around 5 miles an hour. Saturday, mostly sunny. Humid with highs in the mid-80s. Southwest winds 5 to 10 miles an hour, becoming west in the afternoon. Saturday night, mostly clear until midnight, then becoming partly cloudy. Lows in the lower 60s. North winds around 5 miles an hour. Sunday, partly sunny. Highs around 80. Sunday night, mostly cloudy until midnight, then partly cloudy with a chance of showers after midnight. Lows in the lower 60s. Chance of rain 30%. Monday, mostly sunny. Highs in the mid-80s. Monday night, mostly clear until midnight, then becoming partly cloudy. A chance of showers. Lows in the upper 60s. Chance of rain 40%. Tuesday, mostly sunny. A chance of showers in the morning, then showers likely in the afternoon. Highs in the lower 80s. Chance of rain 60%. Tuesday night, showers likely. Lows in the lower 60s. Chance of rain 60%. Wednesday and Wednesday night, mostly cloudy with a 50% chance of showers. Highs in the mid-70s. Lows in the lower 60s.
Thursday, partly sunny. A chance of showers. Highs in the mid-70s. Chance of rain 50%. Again, the forecast for Galesburg and surrounding areas of central and northwest Illinois for the rest of tonight, mostly clear after midnight, then becoming partly cloudy. Patchy dense fog after midnight. Lows around 60. Light and variable winds, becoming east around 5 miles an hour after midnight. At midnight in Galesburg, skies were clear. The temperature was 61 degrees, the dew point was 61, and the relative humidity was 100%. The wind was calm. The pressure was 30.02 inches and falling. Elsewhere around the area, fog was reported, with a temperature of 65 at Quincy and 62 at Macomb. It was clear, with a temperature of 66 at Peoria, 60 at Moline, and 64 at Burlington. At Springfield, it was mostly cloudy, with a temperature of 67. And once again at midnight in Galesburg, under clear skies, the temperature was 61. Looking elsewhere around the Midwest at midnight, Chicago was clear, and 65. Indianapolis was cloudy, and 70. St. Louis was mostly cloudy, and 74. Kansas City was clear, and 68. Des Moines was clear, and 68. Milwaukee was partly cloudy, and 63. The time is currently 12:51 a.m. Central Daylight Time. 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Now for the official National Weather Service forecast for Galesburg and surrounding areas of central and northwest Illinois. Rest of tonight, mostly clear after midnight, then becoming partly cloudy. Patchy dense fog after midnight. Lows around 60. Light and variable winds, becoming east around 5 miles an hour after midnight. Friday, patchy fog in the morning. Mostly sunny. Highs in the lower 80s. Southeast winds around 5 miles an hour. Friday night, mostly clear until midnight, then becoming partly cloudy. Lows in the mid-60s. Southeast winds around 5 miles an hour. Saturday, mostly sunny. Humid with highs in the mid-80s. Southwest winds 5 to 10 miles an hour, becoming west in the afternoon. Saturday night, mostly clear until midnight, then becoming partly cloudy. Lows in the lower 60s. North winds around 5 miles an hour. Sunday, partly sunny. Highs around 80. Sunday night, mostly cloudy until midnight, then partly cloudy with a chance of showers after midnight. Lows in the lower 60s. Chance of rain 30%. Monday, mostly sunny. Highs in the mid-80s. Monday night, mostly clear until midnight, then becoming partly cloudy. A chance of showers. Lows in the upper 60s. Chance of rain 40%. Tuesday, mostly sunny. A chance of showers in the morning, then showers likely in the afternoon. Highs in the lower 80s. Chance of rain 60%. Tuesday night, showers likely. Lows in the lower 60s. Chance of rain 60%. Wednesday and Wednesday night, mostly cloudy with a 50% chance of showers. Highs in the mid-70s. Lows in the lower 60s. Thursday, partly sunny. A chance of showers. Highs in the mid-70s. Chance of rain 50%. Again, the forecast for Galesburg and surrounding areas of central and northwest Illinois for the rest of tonight, mostly clear after midnight, then becoming partly cloudy. Patchy dense fog after midnight. Lows around 60. Light and variable winds, becoming east around 5 miles an hour after midnight. At midnight in Galesburg, skies were clear. The temperature was 61 degrees, the dew point was 61, and the relative humidity was 100%. The wind was calm. The pressure was 30.02 inches and falling. Elsewhere around the area, fog was reported, with a temperature of 65 at Quincy and 62 at Macomb. It was clear, with a temperature of 66 at Peoria, 60 at Moline, and 64 at Burlington. At Springfield, it was mostly cloudy, with a temperature of 67. And once again at midnight in Galesburg, under clear skies, the temperature was 61. Looking elsewhere around the Midwest at midnight,

Chicago was clear and 65. Indianapolis was cloudy and 70. St. Louis was mostly cloudy and 74. Kansas City was clear and 68. Des Moines was clear and 68. Milwaukee was partly cloudy and 63. The time is currently 12:55 a.m. Central Daylight Time. 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Now for the official National Weather Service forecast for Galesburg and surrounding areas of central and northwest Illinois. Rest of tonight, mostly clear after midnight, becoming partly cloudy. Patchy dense fog after midnight. Lows around 60. Light and variable winds, becoming east around 5 miles an hour after midnight. Friday, patchy fog in the morning. Mostly sunny. Highs in the lower 80s. Southeast winds around 5 miles an hour. Friday night, mostly clear until midnight, then becoming partly cloudy. Lows in the mid-60s. Southeast winds around 5 miles an hour. Saturday, mostly sunny. Humid with highs in the mid-80s. Southwest winds 5 to 10 miles an hour, becoming west in the afternoon. Saturday night, mostly clear until midnight, then becoming partly cloudy. Lows in the lower 60s. North winds around 5 miles an hour. Sunday, partly sunny. Highs around 80. Sunday night, mostly cloudy until midnight, then partly cloudy with a chance of showers after midnight. Lows in the lower 60s. Chance of rain 30%. Monday, mostly sunny. Highs in the mid-80s. Monday night, mostly clear until midnight, then becoming partly cloudy. A chance of showers. Lows in the upper 60s. Chance of rain 40%. Tuesday, mostly sunny. A chance of showers in the morning, then showers likely in the afternoon. Highs in the lower 80s. Chance of rain 60%. Tuesday night, showers likely. Lows in the lower 60s. Chance of rain 60%. Wednesday and Wednesday night, mostly cloudy with a 50% chance of showers. Highs in the mid-70s. Lows in the lower 60s. Thursday, partly sunny. A chance of showers. Highs in the mid-70s. Chance of rain 50%. Again, the forecast for Galesburg and surrounding areas of central and northwest Illinois for the rest of tonight, mostly clear after midnight, then becoming partly cloudy. Patchy dense fog after midnight. Lows around 60. Light and variable winds, becoming east around 5 miles an hour after midnight. At midnight in Galesburg, skies were clear. The temperature was 61 degrees, the dew point was 61, and the relative humidity was 100%. The wind was calm. The pressure was 30.02 inches and falling. Elsewhere around the area, fog was reported, with a temperature of 65 at Quincy and 62 at Macomb. It was clear, with a temperature of 66 at Peoria, 60 at Moline, and 64 at Burlington. At Springfield, it was mostly cloudy, with a temperature of 67. And once again at midnight in Galesburg, under clear skies, the temperature was 61. Looking elsewhere around the Midwest at midnight, Chicago was clear, and 65. Indianapolis was cloudy, and 70. St. Louis was mostly cloudy, and 74. Kansas City was clear, and 68. Des Moines was clear, and 68. Milwaukee was partly cloudy, and 63. The time is currently 12:59 a.m. Central Daylight Time. 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Now for the official National Weather Service forecast for Galesburg and surrounding areas of central and northwest Illinois. Rest of tonight, mostly clear after midnight, then becoming partly cloudy. Patchy dense fog after midnight. Lows around 60. Light and variable winds, becoming east around 5 miles an hour after midnight. Friday, patchy fog in the morning. Mostly sunny. Highs in the lower 80s. Southeast winds around 5 miles an hour. Friday night, mostly clear until midnight, then becoming partly cloudy. Lows in the mid-60s. Southeast winds around 5 miles

miles an hour. Saturday, mostly sunny. Humid with highs in the mid-80s. Southwest winds 5 to 10 miles an hour, becoming west in the afternoon. Saturday night, mostly clear until midnight, then becoming partly cloudy. Lows in the lower 60s. North winds around 5 miles an hour. Sunday, partly sunny. Highs around 80. Sunday night, mostly cloudy until midnight, then partly cloudy with a chance of showers after midnight. Lows in the lower 60s. Chance of rain 30%. Monday, mostly sunny. Highs in the mid-80s. Monday night, mostly clear until midnight, then becoming partly cloudy. A chance of showers. Lows in the upper 60s. Chance of rain 40%. Tuesday, mostly sunny. A chance of showers in the morning, then showers likely in the afternoon. Highs in the lower 80s. Chance of rain 60%. Tuesday night, showers likely. Lows in the lower 60s. Chance of rain 60%. Wednesday and Wednesday night, mostly cloudy with a 50% chance of showers. Highs in the mid-70s. Lows in the lower 60s. Thursday, partly sunny. A chance of showers. Highs in the mid-70s. Chance of rain 50%. Again, the forecast for Galesburg and surrounding areas of central and northwest Illinois for the rest of tonight, mostly clear after midnight, then becoming partly cloudy. Patchy dense fog after midnight. Lows around 60. Light and variable winds, becoming east around 5 miles an hour after midnight. The time is currently 1:02 a.m. Central Daylight Time. 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Now for the official National Weather Service forecast for Galesburg and surrounding areas of central and northwest Illinois. Rest of tonight, mostly clear after midnight, then becoming partly cloudy. Patchy dense fog after midnight. Lows around 60. Light and variable winds, becoming east around 5 miles an hour after midnight. Friday, patchy fog in the morning. Mostly sunny. Highs in the lower 80s. Southeast winds around 5 miles an hour. Friday night, mostly clear until midnight, then becoming partly cloudy. Lows in the mid-60s. Southeast winds around 5 miles an hour. Saturday, mostly sunny. Humid with highs in the mid-80s. Southwest winds 5 to 10 miles an hour, becoming west in the afternoon. Saturday night, mostly clear until midnight, then becoming partly cloudy. Lows in the lower 60s. North winds around 5 miles an hour. Sunday, partly sunny. Highs around 80. Sunday night, mostly cloudy until midnight, then partly cloudy with a chance of showers after midnight. Lows in the lower 60s. Chance of rain 30%. Monday, mostly sunny. Highs in the mid-80s. Monday night, mostly clear until midnight, then becoming partly cloudy. A chance of showers. Lows in the upper 60s. Chance of rain 40%. Tuesday, mostly sunny. A chance of showers in the morning, then showers likely in the afternoon. Highs in the lower 80s. Chance of rain 60%. Tuesday night, showers likely. Lows in the lower 60s. Chance of rain 60%. Wednesday and Wednesday night, mostly cloudy with a 50% chance of showers. Highs in the mid-70s. Lows in the lower 60s. Thursday, partly sunny. A chance of showers. Highs in the mid-70s. Chance of rain 50%. Again, the forecast for Galesburg and surrounding areas of central and northwest Illinois for the rest of tonight, mostly clear after midnight, then becoming partly cloudy. Patchy dense fog after midnight. Lows around 60. Light and variable winds, becoming east around 5 miles an hour after midnight. The time is currently 1:04 a.m. Central Daylight Time. 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Now for the official National Weather Service forecast for Galesburg and surrounding areas of central and northwest Illinois. Rest of tonight, mostly clear after midnight, then becoming partly cloudy. Patchy dense fog after midnight.

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At 1 a.m. in Galesburg, skies were clear. The temperature was 60 degrees, the dew point was 60, and the relative humidity was 100%. The wind was calm. The pressure was 30.03 inches and steady. Elsewhere around the area, fog was reported with a temperature of 65 at Quincy and 62 at Macomb. It was clear with a temperature of 64 at Peoria, 59 at Moline, and 63 at Burlington. At Springfield, it was cloudy with a temperature of 69. And once again at 1 a.m. in Galesburg, under clear skies, the temperature was 60. Looking elsewhere around the Midwest at 1 a.m., Chicago was clear and 64. Indianapolis was cloudy and 69. St. Louis was mostly cloudy and 72. Kansas City was clear and 69. Des Moines was clear and 67. Milwaukee was partly cloudy and 63. The time is currently 1:16 a.m. Central Daylight Time. 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Now for the official National Weather Service forecast for Galesburg and surrounding areas of central and northwest Illinois. Rest of tonight, mostly clear after midnight, then becoming partly cloudy. Patchy dense fog after midnight. Lows around 60. Light and variable winds, becoming east around 5 miles an hour after midnight. Friday, patchy fog in the morning. Mostly sunny. Highs in the lower 80s. Southeast winds around 5 miles an hour. Friday night, mostly clear until midnight, then becoming partly cloudy. Lows in the mid-60s. Southeast winds around 5 miles an hour. Saturday, mostly sunny. Humid with highs in the mid-80s. Southwest winds 5 to 10 miles an hour, becoming west in the afternoon. Saturday night, mostly clear until midnight, then becoming partly cloudy. Lows in the lower 60s. North winds around 5 miles an hour. Sunday, partly sunny. Highs around 80. Sunday night, mostly cloudy until midnight, then partly cloudy with a chance of showers after midnight. Lows in the lower 60s. Chance of rain 30%. Monday, mostly sunny. Highs in the mid-80s. Monday night, mostly clear until midnight, then becoming partly cloudy. A chance of showers. Lows in the upper 60s. Chance of rain 40%. Tuesday, mostly sunny. A chance of showers in the morning, then showers likely in the afternoon. Highs in the lower 80s. Chance of rain 60%. Tuesday night, showers likely. Lows in the lower 60s. Chance of rain 60%. Wednesday and Wednesday night, mostly cloudy with a 50% chance of showers. Highs in the mid-70s. Lows in the lower 60s. Thursday, partly sunny. A chance of showers. Highs in the mid-70s. Chance of rain 50%. Again, the forecast for Galesburg and surrounding areas of central and northwest Illinois for the rest of tonight, mostly clear after midnight, then becoming partly cloudy. Patchy dense fog after midnight. Lows around 60. Light and variable winds, becoming east around 5 miles an hour after midnight. At 1 a.m. in Galesburg, skies were clear. The temperature was 60 degrees, the dew point was 60, and the relative humidity was 100%. The wind was calm. The pressure was 30.03 inches and steady. Elsewhere around the area, fog was reported with a temperature of 65 at Quincy and 62 at Macomb. It was clear with a temperature of 64 at Peoria, 59 at Moline, and 63 at Burlington. At Springfield, it was cloudy with a temperature of 69. And once again at 1 a.m. in Galesburg, under clear skies, the temperature was 60. Looking elsewhere around the Midwest at 1 a.m., Chicago was clear and 64. Indianapolis was cloudy and 69. St. Louis was mostly cloudy and 72. Kansas City was clear and 69. Des Moines was clear

then becoming partly cloudy. Lows in the mid-60s. Southeast winds around 5 miles an hour. Saturday, mostly sunny. Humid with highs in the mid-80s. Southwest winds 5 to 10 miles an hour, becoming west in the afternoon. Saturday night, mostly clear until midnight, then becoming partly cloudy. Lows in the lower 60s. North winds around 5 miles an hour. Sunday, partly sunny. Highs around 80. Sunday night, mostly cloudy until midnight, then partly cloudy with a chance of showers after midnight. Lows in the lower 60s. Chance of rain 30%. Monday, mostly sunny. Highs in the mid-80s. Monday night, mostly clear until midnight, then becoming partly cloudy. A chance of showers. Lows in the upper 60s. Chance of rain 40%. Tuesday, mostly sunny. A chance of showers in the morning, then showers likely in the afternoon. Highs in the lower 80s. Chance of rain 60%. Tuesday night, showers likely. Lows in the lower 60s. Chance of rain 60%. Wednesday and Wednesday night, mostly cloudy with a 50% chance of showers. Highs in the mid-70s. Lows in the lower 60s. Thursday, partly sunny. A chance of showers. Highs in the mid-70s. Chance of rain 50%. Again, the forecast for Galesburg and surrounding areas of central and northwest Illinois for the rest of tonight, mostly clear after midnight, then becoming partly cloudy. Patchy dense fog after midnight. Lows around 60. Light and variable winds, becoming east around 5 miles an hour after midnight. At 1 a.m. in Galesburg, skies were clear. The temperature was 60 degrees, the dew point was 60, and the relative humidity was 100%. The wind was calm. The pressure was 30.03 inches and steady. Elsewhere around the area, fog was reported, with a temperature of 65 at Quincy and 62 at Macomb. It was clear, with a temperature of 64 at Peoria, 59 at Moline, and 63 at Burlington. At Springfield, it was cloudy, with a temperature of 69. And once again at 1 a.m. in Galesburg, under clear skies, the temperature was 60. Looking elsewhere around the Midwest at 1 a.m., Chicago was clear, and 64. Indianapolis was cloudy, and 69. St. Louis was mostly cloudy, and 72. Kansas City was clear, and 69. Des Moines was clear, and 67. Milwaukee was partly cloudy, and 63. The time is currently 1:24 a.m. Central Daylight Time. 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Now for the official National Weather Service forecast for Galesburg and surrounding areas of central and northwest Illinois. Rest of tonight, mostly clear after midnight, then becoming partly cloudy. Patchy dense fog after midnight. Lows around 60. Light and variable winds, becoming east around 5 miles an hour after midnight. Friday, patchy fog in the morning. Mostly sunny. Highs in the lower 80s. Southeast winds around 5 miles an hour. Friday night, mostly clear until midnight, then becoming partly cloudy. Lows in the mid-60s. Southeast winds around 5 miles an hour. Saturday, mostly sunny. Humid with highs in the mid-80s. Southwest winds 5 to 10 miles an hour, becoming west in the afternoon. Saturday night, mostly clear until midnight, then becoming partly cloudy. Lows in the lower 60s. North winds around 5 miles an hour. Sunday, partly sunny. Highs around 80. Sunday night, mostly cloudy until midnight, then partly cloudy with a chance of showers after midnight. Lows in the lower 60s. Chance of rain 30%. Monday, mostly sunny. Highs in the mid-80s. Monday night, mostly clear until midnight, then becoming partly cloudy. A chance of showers. Lows in the upper 60s. Chance of rain 40%. Tuesday, mostly sunny. A chance of showers in the morning, then showers likely in the afternoon. Highs in the lower 80s. Chance of rain 60%. Tuesday night, showers likely. Lows in the lower

60s. Chance of rain 60%. Wednesday and Wednesday night, mostly cloudy with a 50% chance of showers. Highs in the mid-70s. Lows in the lower 60s. Thursday, partly sunny. A chance of showers. Highs in the mid-70s. Chance of rain 50%. Again, the forecast for Galesburg and surrounding areas of central and northwest Illinois for the rest of tonight, mostly clear after midnight, then becoming partly cloudy. Patchy dense fog after midnight. Lows around 60. Light and variable winds, becoming east around 5 miles an hour after midnight. At 1 a.m. in Galesburg, skies were clear. The temperature was 60 degrees, the dew point was 60, and the relative humidity was 100%. The wind was calm. The pressure was 30.03 inches and steady. Elsewhere around the area, fog was reported, with a temperature of 65 at Quincy and 62 at Macomb. It was clear, with a temperature of 64 at Peoria, 59 at Moline, and 63 at Burlington. At Springfield, it was cloudy, with a temperature of 69. And once again at 1 a.m. in Galesburg, under clear skies, the temperature was 60. Looking elsewhere around the Midwest at 1 a.m., Chicago was clear, and 64. Indianapolis was cloudy, and 69. St. Louis was mostly cloudy, and 72. Kansas City was clear, and 69. Des Moines was clear, and 67. Milwaukee was partly cloudy, and 63. The time is currently 1:28 a.m. Central Daylight Time. 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Now for the official National Weather Service forecast for Galesburg and surrounding areas of central and northwest Illinois. Rest of tonight, mostly clear after midnight, then becoming partly cloudy. Patchy dense fog after midnight. Lows around 60. Light and variable winds, becoming east around 5 miles an hour after midnight. Friday, patchy fog in the morning. Mostly sunny. Highs in the lower 80s. Southeast winds around 5 miles an hour. Friday night, mostly clear until midnight, then becoming partly cloudy. Lows in the mid-60s. Southeast winds around 5 miles an hour. Saturday, mostly sunny. Humid with highs in the mid-80s. Southwest winds 5 to 10 miles an hour, becoming west in the afternoon. Saturday night, mostly clear until midnight, then becoming partly cloudy. Lows in the lower 60s. North winds around 5 miles an hour. Sunday, partly sunny. Highs around 80. Sunday night, mostly cloudy until midnight, then partly cloudy with a chance of showers after midnight. Lows in the lower 60s. Chance of rain 30%. Monday, mostly sunny. Highs in the mid-80s. Monday night, mostly clear until midnight, then becoming partly cloudy. A chance of showers. Lows in the upper 60s. Chance of rain 40%. Tuesday, mostly sunny. A chance of showers in the morning, then showers likely in the afternoon. Highs in the lower 80s. Chance of rain 60%. Tuesday night, showers likely. Lows in the lower 60s. Chance of rain 60%. Wednesday and Wednesday night, mostly cloudy with a 50% chance of showers. Highs in the mid-70s. Lows in the lower 60s. Thursday, partly sunny. A chance of showers. Highs in the mid-70s. Chance of rain 50%. Again, the forecast for Galesburg and surrounding areas of central and northwest Illinois for the rest of tonight, mostly clear after midnight, then becoming partly cloudy. Patchy dense fog after midnight. Lows around 60. Light and variable winds, becoming east around 5 miles an hour after midnight. Now for the official National Weather Service forecast for Galesburg and surrounding areas of central and northwest Illinois. Rest of tonight, partly cloudy. Patchy dense fog. Near steady temperature in the lower 60s. East winds around 5 miles an hour. Friday, patchy fog in the morning. Mostly sunny. Highs in the lower 80s. Southeast winds around 5 miles an hour. Friday night, mostly clear until midnight, then

becoming partly cloudy. Lows in the mid-60s. Southeast winds around 5 miles an hour. Saturday, mostly sunny. Highs in the mid-80s. Southwest winds 5 to 10 miles an hour, becoming west in the afternoon. Saturday night, partly cloudy. Lows around 60. North winds around 5 miles an hour. Sunday, mostly sunny. Highs around 80. Sunday night, mostly cloudy. A chance of showers after midnight. Lows in the lower 60s. Chance of rain 40%. Monday, mostly sunny. A chance of showers in the morning. Highs in the mid-80s. Chance of rain 40%. Monday night, mostly clear until midnight, then partly cloudy with a chance of showers after midnight. Lows in the upper 60s. Chance of rain 50%. Tuesday, partly sunny with a chance of showers. Highs in the lower 80s. Chance of rain 50%. Tuesday night, showers likely. Lows around 60. Chance of rain 70%. Wednesday, showers likely, mainly in the morning. Highs around 80. Chance of rain 70%. Wednesday night, mostly cloudy. A chance of showers until midnight, then showers likely after midnight. Lows in the lower 60s. Chance of rain 60%. Thursday, partly sunny. A chance of showers in the morning. Highs in the lower 80s. Chance of rain 50%. Again, the forecast for Galesburg and surrounding areas of central and northwest Illinois for the rest of tonight, partly cloudy. Patchy dense fog. Near steady temperature in the lower 60s. East winds around 5 miles an hour. At 1 a.m. in Galesburg, patchy dense fog. Near steady temperature in the lower 60s. East winds around 5 miles an hour. At 1 a.m. in Galesburg, skies were clear. The temperature was 60 degrees, the dew point was 60, and the relative humidity was 100%. The wind was calm. The pressure was 30.03 inches and steady. Elsewhere around the area, fog was reported, with a temperature of 65 at Quincy and 62 at Macomb. It was clear, with a temperature of 64 at Peoria, 59 at Maine, and 63 at Burlington. At Springfield, it was cloudy, with a temperature of 69. And once again at 1 a.m. in Galesburg, under clear skies, the temperature was 60. Looking elsewhere around the Midwest at 1 a.m., Chicago was clear, and 64. Indianapolis was cloudy, and 69. St. Louis was mostly cloudy, and 72. Kansas City was clear, and 69. Des Moines was clear, and 67. Milwaukee was partly cloudy, and 63. The time is currently 1:34 a.m. Central Daylight Time. 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Now for the official National Weather Service forecast for Galesburg and surrounding areas of central and northwest Illinois. Rest of tonight, partly cloudy. Patchy dense fog. Near steady temperature in the lower 60s. East winds around 5 miles an hour. Friday, patchy fog in the morning. Mostly sunny. Highs in the lower 80s. Southeast winds around 5 miles an hour. Friday night, mostly clear until midnight, then becoming partly cloudy. Lows in the mid-60s. Southeast winds around 5 miles an hour. Saturday, mostly sunny. Highs in the mid-80s. Southwest winds 5 to 10 miles an hour, becoming west in the afternoon. Saturday night, partly cloudy. Lows around 60. North winds around 5 miles an hour. Sunday, mostly sunny. Highs around 80. Sunday night, mostly cloudy. A chance of showers after midnight. Lows in the lower 60s. Chance of rain 40%. Monday, mostly sunny. A chance of showers in the morning. Highs in the mid-80s. Chance of rain 40%. Monday night, mostly clear until midnight, then partly cloudy with a chance of showers after midnight. Lows in the upper 60s. Chance of rain 50%. Tuesday, partly sunny with a chance of showers. Highs in the lower 80s. Chance of rain 50%.

showers likely. Lows around 60. Chance of rain 70%. Wednesday, showers likely, mainly in the morning. Highs around 80. Chance of rain 70%. Wednesday night, mostly cloudy. A chance of showers until midnight, then showers likely after midnight. Lows in the lower 60s. Chance of rain 60%. Thursday, partly sunny. A chance of showers in the morning. Highs in the lower 80s. Chance of rain 50%. Again, the forecast for Galesburg and surrounding areas of central and northwest Illinois for the rest of tonight, partly cloudy. Patchy dense fog. Near steady temperature in the lower 60s. East winds around 5 miles an hour. At 1 a.m. in Galesburg, skies were clear. The temperature was 60 degrees, the dew point was 60, and the relative humidity was 100%. The wind was calm. The pressure was 30.03 inches and steady. Elsewhere around the area, fog was reported with a temperature of 65 at Quincy and 62 at Macomb. It was clear with a temperature of 64 at Peoria, 59 at Moline, and 63 at Burlington. At Springfield, it was cloudy with a temperature of 69. And once again at 1 a.m. in Galesburg, under clear skies, the temperature was 60. Looking elsewhere around the Midwest at 1 a.m., Chicago was clear and 64. Indianapolis was cloudy and 69. St. Louis was mostly cloudy and 72. Kansas City was clear and 69. Des Moines was clear and 67. Milwaukee was partly cloudy and 63. The time is currently 1:38 a.m. Central Daylight Time. 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Now for the official National Weather Service forecast for Galesburg and surrounding areas of central and northwest Illinois. Rest of tonight, partly cloudy. Patchy dense fog. Near steady temperature in the lower 60s. East winds around 5 miles an hour. Friday, patchy fog in the morning. Mostly sunny. Highs in the lower 80s. Southeast winds around 5 miles an hour. Friday night, mostly clear until midnight, then becoming partly cloudy. Lows in the mid-60s. Southeast winds around 5 miles an hour. Saturday, mostly sunny. Highs in the mid-80s. Southwest winds 5 to 10 miles an hour, becoming west in the afternoon. Saturday night, partly cloudy. Lows around 60. North winds around 5 miles an hour. Sunday, mostly sunny. Highs around 80. Sunday night, mostly cloudy. A chance of showers after midnight. Lows in the lower 60s. Chance of rain 40%. Monday, mostly sunny. A chance of showers in the morning. Highs in the mid-80s. Chance of rain 40%. Monday night, mostly clear until midnight, then partly cloudy with a chance of showers after midnight. Lows in the upper 60s. Chance of rain 50%. Tuesday, partly sunny with a chance of showers. Highs in the lower 80s. Chance of rain 50%. Tuesday night, showers likely. Lows around 60. Chance of rain 70%. Wednesday, showers likely, mainly in the morning. Highs around 80. Chance of rain 70%. Wednesday night, mostly cloudy. A chance of showers until midnight, then showers likely after midnight. Lows in the lower 60s. Chance of rain 60%. Thursday, partly sunny. A chance of showers in the morning. Highs in the lower 80s. Chance of rain 50%. Again, the forecast for Galesburg and surrounding areas of central and northwest Illinois for the rest of tonight, partly cloudy. Patchy dense fog. Near steady temperature in the lower 60s. East winds around 5 miles an hour. At 1 a.m. in Galesburg, skies were clear. The temperature was 60 degrees, the dew point was 60, and the relative humidity was 100%. The wind was calm. The pressure was 30.03 inches and steady. Elsewhere around the area, fog was reported with a temperature of 65 at Quincy and 62 at Macomb.
It was clear, with a temperature of 64 at Peoria, 59 at Moline, and 63 at Burlington. At Springfield, it was cloudy, with a temperature of 69. And once again at 1 a.m. in Galesburg, under clear skies, the temperature was 60. Looking elsewhere around the Midwest at 1 a.m., Chicago was clear, and 64. Indianapolis was cloudy, and 69. St. Louis was mostly cloudy, and 72. Kansas City was clear, and 69. Des Moines was clear, and 67. Milwaukee was partly cloudy, and 63. The time is currently 1:41 a.m. Central Daylight Time. 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Now for the official National Weather Service forecast for Galesburg and surrounding areas of central and northwest Illinois. West of tonight, partly cloudy. Patchy dense fog. Near steady temperature in the lower 60s. East winds around 5 miles an hour. Friday, patchy fog in the morning. Mostly sunny. Highs in the lower 80s. Southeast winds around 5 miles an hour. Friday night, mostly clear until midnight, then becoming partly cloudy. Lows in the mid-60s. Southeast winds around 5 miles an hour. Saturday, mostly sunny. Highs in the mid-80s. Southwest winds 5 to 10 miles an hour, becoming west in the afternoon. Saturday night, partly cloudy. Lows around 60. North winds around 5 miles an hour. Sunday, mostly sunny. Highs around 80. Sunday night, mostly cloudy. A chance of showers after midnight. Lows in the lower 60s. Chance of rain 40%. Monday, mostly sunny. A chance of showers in the morning. Highs in the mid-80s. Chance of rain 40%. Monday night, mostly clear until midnight, then partly cloudy with a chance of showers after midnight. Lows in the upper 60s. Chance of rain 50%. Tuesday, partly sunny with a chance of showers. Highs in the lower 80s. Chance of rain 50%. Tuesday night, showers likely. Lows around 60. Chance of rain 70%. Wednesday, showers likely, mainly in the morning. Highs around 80. Chance of rain 70%. Wednesday night, mostly cloudy. A chance of showers until midnight, then showers likely after midnight. Lows in the lower 60s. Chance of rain 60%. Thursday, partly sunny. A chance of showers in the morning. Highs in the lower 80s. Chance of rain 50%. Again, the forecast for Galesburg and surrounding areas of central and northwest Illinois for the rest of tonight, partly cloudy. Patchy dense fog. Near steady temperature in the lower 60s. East winds around 5 miles an hour. At 1 a.m. in Galesburg, skies were clear. The temperature was 60 degrees, the dew point was 60, and the relative humidity was 100%. The wind was calm. The pressure was 30.03 inches and steady. Elsewhere around the area, fog was reported, with a temperature of 65 at Quincy and 62 at Macomb. It was clear, with a temperature of 64 at Peoria, 59 at Moline, and 63 at Burlington. At Springfield, it was cloudy, with a temperature of 69. And once again at 1 a.m. in Galesburg, under clear skies, the temperature was 60. Looking elsewhere around the Midwest at 1 a.m., Chicago was clear, and 64. Indianapolis was cloudy, and 69. St. Louis was mostly cloudy, and 72. Kansas City was clear, and 69. Des Moines was clear, and 67. Milwaukee was partly cloudy, and 63. The time is currently 1:45 a.m. Central Daylight Time. 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Now for the official National Weather Service forecast for Galesburg and surrounding areas of central and northwest Illinois. Rest of tonight, partly cloudy. Patchy dense fog. Near steady temperature in the lower 60s. East winds around 5 miles an hour. Friday, patchy fog in the morning. Mostly sunny.
Highs in the lower 80s.

southeast winds around 5 miles an hour. Friday night, mostly clear until midnight, then becoming partly cloudy. Lows in the mid-60s. Southeast winds around 5 miles an hour. Saturday, mostly sunny. Highs in the mid-80s. Southwest winds 5 to 10 miles an hour, becoming west in the afternoon. Saturday night, partly cloudy. Lows around 60. North winds around 5 miles an hour. Sunday, mostly sunny. Highs around 80. Sunday night, mostly cloudy. A chance of showers after midnight. Lows in the lower 60s. Chance of rain 40%. Monday, mostly sunny. A chance of showers in the morning. Highs in the mid-80s. Chance of rain 40%. Monday night, mostly clear until midnight, then partly cloudy with a chance of showers after midnight. Lows in the upper 60s. Chance of rain 50%. Tuesday, partly sunny with a chance of showers. Highs in the lower 80s. Chance of rain 50%. Tuesday night, showers likely. Lows around 60. Chance of rain 70%. Wednesday, showers likely, mainly in the morning. Highs around 80. Chance of rain 70%. Wednesday night, mostly cloudy. A chance of showers until midnight, then showers likely after midnight. Lows in the lower 60s. Chance of rain 60%. Thursday, partly sunny. A chance of showers in the morning. Highs in the lower 80s. Chance of rain 50%. Again, the forecast for Galesburg and surrounding areas of central and northwest Illinois for the rest of tonight, partly cloudy. Patchy dense fog. Near steady temperature in the lower 60s. East winds around 5 miles an hour. At 1 a.m. in Galesburg, skies were clear. The temperature was 60 degrees, the dew point was 60, and the relative humidity was 100%. The wind was calm. The pressure was 30.03 inches and steady. Elsewhere around the area, fog was reported, with a temperature of 65 at Quincy and 62 at Macomb. It was clear, with a temperature of 64 at Peoria, 59 at Moline, and 63 at Burlington. At Springfield, it was cloudy, with a temperature of 69. And once again at 1 a.m. in Galesburg, under clear skies, the temperature was 60. Looking elsewhere around the Midwest at 1 a.m., Chicago was clear, and 64. Indianapolis was cloudy, and 69. St. Louis was mostly cloudy, and 72. Kansas City was clear, and 69. Des Moines was clear, and 67. Milwaukee was partly cloudy, and 63. The time is currently 1:49 a.m. Central Daylight Time. 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Now for the official National Weather Service forecast for Galesburg and surrounding areas of central and northwest Illinois. Rest of tonight, partly cloudy. Patchy dense fog. Near steady temperature in the lower 60s. East winds around 5 miles an hour. Friday, patchy fog in the morning. Mostly sunny. Highs in the lower 80s. Southeast winds around 5 miles an hour. Friday night, mostly clear until midnight, then becoming partly cloudy. Lows in the mid-60s. Southeast winds around 5 miles an hour. Saturday, mostly sunny. Highs in the mid-80s. Southwest winds 5 to 10 miles an hour, becoming west in the afternoon. Saturday night, partly cloudy. Lows around 60. North winds around 5 miles an hour. Sunday, mostly sunny. Highs around 80. Sunday night, mostly cloudy. A chance of showers after midnight. Lows in the lower 60s. Chance of rain 40%. Monday, mostly sunny. A chance of showers in the morning. Highs in the mid-80s. Chance of rain 40%. Monday night, mostly clear until midnight, then partly cloudy with a chance of showers after midnight. Lows in the upper 60s. Chance of rain 50%. Tuesday, partly sunny with a chance of showers. Highs in the lower 80s. Chance of rain 50%. Tuesday night, showers likely. Lows around 60.

chance of rain 70%. Wednesday, showers likely, mainly in the morning. Highs around 80. Chance of rain 70%. Wednesday night, mostly cloudy. A chance of showers until midnight, then showers likely after midnight. Lows in the lower 60s. Chance of rain 60%. Thursday, partly sunny. A chance of showers in the morning. Highs in the lower 80s. Chance of rain 50%. Again, the forecast for Galesburg and surrounding areas of central and northwest Illinois for the rest of tonight, partly cloudy. Patchy dense fog. Near steady temperature in the lower 60s. East winds around 5 miles an hour. At 1 a.m. in Galesburg, skies were clear. The temperature was 60 degrees, the dew point was 60, and the relative humidity was 100%. The wind was calm. The pressure was 30.03 inches and steady. Elsewhere around the area, fog was reported, with a temperature of 65 at Quincy and 62 at Macomb. It was clear, with a temperature of 64 at Peoria, 59 at Moline, and 63 at Burlington. At Springfield, it was cloudy, with a temperature of 69. And once again at 1 a.m. in Galesburg, under clear skies, the temperature was 60. Looking elsewhere around the Midwest at 1 a.m., Chicago was clear, and 64. Indianapolis was cloudy, and 69. St. Louis was mostly cloudy, and 72. Kansas City was clear, and 69. Des Moines was clear, and 67. Milwaukee was partly cloudy, and 63. The time is currently 1:52 a.m. Central Daylight Time. 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Now for the official National Weather Service forecast for Galesburg and surrounding areas of central and northwest Illinois. Rest of tonight, partly cloudy. Patchy dense fog. Near steady temperature in the lower 60s. East winds around 5 miles an hour. Friday, patchy fog in the morning. Mostly sunny. Highs in the lower 80s. Southeast winds around 5 miles an hour. Friday night, mostly clear until midnight, then becoming partly cloudy. Lows in the mid-60s. Southeast winds around 5 miles an hour. Saturday, mostly sunny. Highs in the mid-80s. Southwest winds 5 to 10 miles an hour, becoming west in the afternoon. Saturday night, partly cloudy. Lows around 60. North winds around 5 miles an hour. Sunday, mostly sunny. Highs around 80. Sunday night, mostly cloudy. A chance of showers after midnight. Lows in the lower 60s. Chance of rain 40%. Monday, mostly sunny. A chance of showers in the morning. Highs in the mid-80s. Chance of rain 40%. Monday night, mostly clear until midnight, then partly cloudy with a chance of showers after midnight. Lows in the upper 60s. Chance of rain 50%. Tuesday, partly sunny with a chance of showers. Highs in the lower 80s. Chance of rain 50%. Tuesday night, showers likely. Lows around 60. Chance of rain 70%. Wednesday, showers likely, mainly in the morning. Highs around 80. Chance of rain 70%. Wednesday night, mostly cloudy. A chance of showers until midnight, then showers likely after midnight. Lows in the lower 60s. Chance of rain 60%. Thursday, partly sunny. A chance of showers in the morning. Highs in the lower 80s. Chance of rain 50%. Again, the forecast for Galesburg and surrounding areas of central and northwest Illinois for the rest of tonight, partly cloudy. Patchy dense fog. Near steady temperature in the lower 60s. East winds around 5 miles an hour. At 1 a.m. in Galesburg, skies were clear. The temperature was 60 degrees, the dew point was 60, and the relative humidity was 100%. The wind was calm. The pressure was 30.03 inches and steady. Elsewhere around the area, fog was reported, with a temperature of 65 at Quincy and 62 at Macomb.
It was clear, with a temperature of 64 at Peoria, 59 at Moline, and 63 at Burlington. At Springfield, it was cloudy, with a temperature of 69. And once again at 1 a.m. in Galesburg, under clear skies, the temperature was 60. Looking elsewhere around the Midwest at 1 a.m., Chicago was clear, and 64. Indianapolis was cloudy, and 69. St. Louis was mostly cloudy, and 72. Kansas City was clear, and 69. Des Moines was clear, and 67. Milwaukee was partly cloudy, and 63. The time is currently 1:56 a.m. Central Daylight Time. 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Now for the official National Weather Service forecast for Galesburg and surrounding areas of central and northwest Illinois. Rest of tonight, partly cloudy. Patchy dense fog. Near steady temperature in the lower 60s. East winds around 5 miles an hour. Friday, patchy fog in the morning. Mostly sunny. Highs in the lower 80s. Southeast winds around 5 miles an hour. Friday night, mostly clear until midnight, then becoming partly cloudy. Lows in the mid-60s. Southeast winds around 5 miles an hour. Saturday, mostly sunny. Highs in the mid-80s. Southwest winds 5 to 10 miles an hour, becoming west in the afternoon. Saturday night, partly cloudy. Lows around 60. North winds around 5 miles an hour. Sunday, mostly sunny. Highs around 80. Sunday night, mostly cloudy. A chance of showers after midnight. Lows in the lower 60s. Chance of rain 40%. Monday, mostly sunny. A chance of showers in the morning. Highs in the mid-80s. Chance of rain 40%. Monday night, mostly clear until midnight, then partly cloudy with a chance of showers after midnight. Lows in the upper 60s. Chance of rain 50%. Tuesday, partly sunny with a chance of showers. Highs in the lower 80s. Chance of rain 50%. Tuesday night, showers likely. Lows around 60. Chance of rain 70%. Wednesday, showers likely, mainly in the morning. Highs around 80. Chance of rain 70%. Wednesday night, mostly cloudy. A chance of showers until midnight, then showers likely after midnight. Lows in the lower 60s. Chance of rain 60%. Thursday, partly sunny. A chance of showers in the morning. Highs in the lower 80s. Chance of rain 50%. Again, the forecast for Galesburg and surrounding areas of central and northwest Illinois for the rest of tonight, partly cloudy. Patchy dense fog. Near steady temperature in the lower 60s. East winds around 5 miles an hour. At 1 a.m. in Galesburg, skies were clear. The temperature was 60 degrees, the dew point was 60, and the relative humidity was 100%. The wind was calm. The pressure was 30.03 inches and steady. Elsewhere around the area, fog was reported, with a temperature of 65 at Quincy and 62 at Macomb. It was clear, with a temperature of 64 at Peoria, 59 at Moline, and 63 at Burlington. At Springfield, it was cloudy, with a temperature of 69. And once again at 1 a.m. in Galesburg, under clear skies, the temperature was 60. The time is currently 2 a.m. Central Daylight Time. 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Now for the official National Weather Service forecast for Galesburg and surrounding areas of central and northwest Illinois. Rest of tonight, partly cloudy. Patchy dense fog. Near steady temperature in the lower 60s. East winds around 5 miles an hour. Friday, patchy fog in the morning. Mostly sunny. Highs in the lower 80s. Southeast winds around 5 miles an hour. Friday night, mostly clear until midnight, then becoming partly cloudy. Lows in the mid-60s. Southeast winds around 5 miles an hour. Saturday, mostly sunny. Highs in the mid-80s. Southwest winds 5 to 10 miles an hour, becoming west in the afternoon.
Saturday night, partly cloudy. Lows around 60.

North winds around 5 miles an hour. Sunday, mostly sunny. Highs around 80. Sunday night, mostly cloudy. A chance of showers after midnight. Lows in the lower 60s. Chance of rain 40%. Monday, mostly sunny. A chance of showers in the morning. Highs in the mid-80s. Chance of rain 40%. Monday night, mostly clear until midnight, then partly cloudy with a chance of showers after midnight. Lows in the upper 60s. Chance of rain 50%. Tuesday, partly sunny with a chance of showers. Highs in the lower 80s. Chance of rain 50%. Tuesday night, showers likely. Lows around 60. Chance of rain 70%. Wednesday, showers likely, mainly in the morning. Highs around 80. Chance of rain 70%. Wednesday night, mostly cloudy. A chance of showers until midnight, then showers likely after midnight. Lows in the lower 60s. Chance of rain 60%. Thursday, partly sunny. A chance of showers in the morning. Highs in the lower 80s. Chance of rain 50%. Again, the forecast for Galesburg and surrounding areas of central and northwest Illinois for the rest of tonight, partly cloudy. Patchy dense fog. Near steady temperature in the lower 60s. East winds around 5 miles an hour. The time is currently 2:02 a.m. Central Daylight Time. 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Now for the official National Weather Service forecast for Galesburg and surrounding areas of central and northwest Illinois. Rest of tonight, partly cloudy. Patchy dense fog. Near steady temperature in the lower 60s. East winds around 5 miles an hour. Friday, patchy fog in the morning. Mostly sunny. Highs in the lower 80s. Southeast winds around 5 miles an hour. Friday night, mostly clear until midnight, then becoming partly cloudy. Lows in the mid-60s. Southeast winds around 5 miles an hour. Saturday, mostly sunny. Highs in the mid-80s. Southwest winds 5 to 10 miles an hour, becoming west in the afternoon. Saturday night, partly cloudy. Lows around 60. North winds around 5 miles an hour. Sunday, mostly sunny. Highs around 80. Sunday night, mostly cloudy. A chance of showers after midnight. Lows in the lower 60s. Chance of rain 40%. Monday, mostly sunny. A chance of showers in the morning. Highs in the mid-80s. Chance of rain 40%. Monday night, mostly clear until midnight, then partly cloudy with a chance of showers after midnight. Lows in the upper 60s. Chance of rain 50%. Tuesday, partly sunny with a chance of showers. Highs in the lower 80s. Chance of rain 50%. Tuesday night, showers likely. Lows around 60. Chance of rain 70%. Wednesday, showers likely, mainly in the morning. Highs around 80. Chance of rain 70%. Wednesday night, mostly cloudy. A chance of showers until midnight, then showers likely after midnight. Lows in the lower 60s. Chance of rain 60%. Thursday, partly sunny. A chance of showers in the morning. Highs in the lower 80s. Chance of rain 50%. Again, the forecast for Galesburg and surrounding areas of central and northwest Illinois for the rest of tonight, partly cloudy. Patchy dense fog. Near steady temperature in the lower 60s. East winds around 5 miles an hour. The time is currently 2:05 a.m. Central Daylight Time. 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Now for the official National Weather Service forecast for Galesburg and surrounding areas of central and northwest Illinois. Rest of tonight, partly cloudy. Patchy dense fog. Near steady temperature in the lower 60s. East winds around 5 miles an hour. Friday, patchy fog in the morning. Mostly sunny. Highs in the lower 80s. Southeast winds around 5 miles an hour. Friday night, mostly clear until midnight, then
becoming partly cloudy. Lows in the mid-60s. Southeast winds around 5 miles an hour. Saturday, mostly sunny. Highs in the mid-80s. Southwest winds 5 to 10 miles an hour, becoming west in the afternoon. Saturday night, partly cloudy. Lows around 60. North winds around 5 miles an hour. Sunday, mostly sunny. Highs around 80. Sunday night, mostly cloudy. A chance of showers after midnight. Lows in the lower 60s. Chance of rain 40%. Monday, mostly sunny. A chance of showers in the morning. Highs in the mid-80s. Chance of rain 40%. Monday night, mostly clear until midnight, then partly cloudy with a chance of showers after midnight. Lows in the upper 60s. Chance of rain 50%. Tuesday, partly sunny with a chance of showers. Highs in the lower 80s. Chance of rain 50%. Tuesday night, showers likely. Lows around 60. Chance of rain 70%. Wednesday, showers likely, mainly in the morning. Highs around 80. Chance of rain 70%. Wednesday night, mostly cloudy. A chance of showers until midnight, then showers likely after midnight. Lows in the lower 60s. Chance of rain 60%. Thursday, partly sunny. A chance of showers in the morning. Highs in the lower 80s. Chance of rain 50%. Again, the forecast for Galesburg and surrounding areas of central and northwest Illinois for the rest of tonight, partly cloudy. Patchy dense fog. Near steady temperature in the lower 60s. East winds around 5 miles an hour. At 2 a.m. in Galesburg, fog was reported. Visibility was 2 miles. The temperature was 59 degrees, the dew point was 59, and the relative humidity was 100%. The wind was calm. The pressure was 30.02 inches and falling. Elsewhere around the area, fog was reported, with a temperature of 62 at Quincy and 62 at Macomb. It was clear, with a temperature of 64 at Peoria, 59 at Moline, and 62 at Burlington. At Springfield, it was partly cloudy, with a temperature of 67. And once again at 2 a.m. in Galesburg, with fog, the temperature was 59. Looking elsewhere around the Midwest at 2 a.m., Chicago was partly cloudy, and 63. Indianapolis was mostly cloudy, and 68. St. Louis was mostly cloudy, and 71. Kansas City was clear, and 67. Des Moines was clear, and 65. Milwaukee was partly cloudy, and 62. The following is a summary of watches, warnings, and advisories in effect. For the KZZ 66 listening area, a dense fog advisory has been issued until 9 a.m. for the following county, Warren, Illinois. Here is a weather bulletin for the following county, Warren, Illinois. Dense fog advisory in effect until 9 a.m. this morning. What? Visibility 1/4 mile or less in dense fog. Where? In Illinois, Hancock, Henderson, McDonough, and Warren counties. In Iowa, Lee County. In Missouri, Clark County. When? Until 9 a.m. this morning. The following impacts are expected. Low visibility could make driving conditions hazardous. If driving, slow down, use your headlights, and leave plenty of distance ahead of you. The time is currently 2:10 a.m. Central Daylight Time. 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Now for the official National Weather Service forecast for Galesburg and surrounding areas of central and northwest Illinois. Rest of tonight, partly cloudy. Patchy dense fog. Near steady temperature in the lower 60s. East winds around 5 miles an hour. Friday, patchy fog in the morning. Mostly sunny. Highs in the lower 80s. Southeast winds around 5 miles an hour. Friday night, mostly clear until midnight, then becoming partly cloudy. Lows in the mid-60s. Southeast winds around 5 miles an hour. Saturday, mostly sunny. Highs in the mid-80s. Southwest winds 5 to 10 miles an hour, becoming west in the afternoon. Saturday night, partly cloudy.

around 60. North winds around 5 miles an hour. Sunday, mostly sunny. Highs around 80. Sunday night, mostly cloudy. A chance of showers after midnight. Lows in the lower 60s. Chance of rain 40%. Monday, mostly sunny. A chance of showers in the morning. Highs in the mid-80s. Chance of rain 40%. Monday night, mostly clear until midnight, then partly cloudy with a chance of showers after midnight. Lows in the upper 60s. Chance of rain 50%. Tuesday, partly sunny with a chance of showers. Highs in the lower 80s. Chance of rain 50%. Tuesday night, showers likely. Lows around 60. Chance of rain 70%. Wednesday, showers likely, mainly in the morning. Highs around 80. Chance of rain 70%. Wednesday night, mostly cloudy. A chance of showers until midnight, then showers likely after midnight. Lows in the lower 60s. Chance of rain 60%. Thursday, partly sunny. A chance of showers in the morning. Highs in the lower 80s. Chance of rain 50%. Again, the forecast for Galesburg and surrounding areas of central and northwest Illinois for the rest of tonight, partly cloudy. Patchy dense fog. Near steady temperature in the lower 60s. East winds around 5 miles an hour. At 2 a.m. in Galesburg, fog was reported. Visibility was 2 miles. The temperature was 59 degrees, the dew point was 59, and the relative humidity was 100%. The wind was calm. The pressure was 30.02 inches and falling. Elsewhere around the area, fog was reported, with a temperature of 62 at Quincy and 62 at Macomb. It was clear, with a temperature of 64 at Peoria, 59 at Moline, and 62 at Burlington. At Springfield, it was partly cloudy, with a temperature of 67. And once again at 2 a.m. in Galesburg, with fog, the temperature was 59. Looking elsewhere around the Midwest at 2 a.m., Chicago was partly cloudy, and 63. Indianapolis was mostly cloudy, and 68. St. Louis was mostly cloudy, and 71. Kansas City was clear, and 67. Des Moines was clear, and 65. Milwaukee was partly cloudy, and 62. The following is a summary of watches, warnings, and advisories in effect. For the KZZ66 listening area, a dense fog advisory has been issued until 9 a.m. for the following county, Warren, Illinois. 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Programming originates from NOAA's National Weather Service office in Lincoln. KZZ66 serves the following counties: Henry, Knox, Mercer, and Warren. KZZ66 is part of the All Hazards Network of NOAA Weather Radio. Here is a weather bulletin for the following county, Warren, Illinois. Dense fog advisory in effect until 9 a.m. this morning. What? Visibility 1/4 mile or less in dense fog. Where? In Illinois, Hancock, Henderson, McDonough, and Warren counties. In Iowa, Lee County. In Missouri, Clark County. When? Until 9 a.m. this morning. The following impacts are expected. Low visibility could make driving conditions hazardous. If driving, slow down, use your headlights, and leave plenty of distance ahead of you. The time is currently 2:15 a.m. Central Daylight Time. 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Now for the official National Weather Service forecast for Galesburg and surrounding areas of central and northwest Illinois. Rest of tonight, partly cloudy. Patchy dense fog. Near steady temperature in the lower 60s. East winds around 5 miles an hour. Friday, patchy fog in the morning. Mostly sunny. Highs in the lower 80s. Southeast winds around 5 miles an hour. Friday night, mostly clear until midnight, then becoming partly cloudy. Lows in the mid-60s. Southeast winds around 5 miles an hour. Saturday, mostly sunny. Highs in the mid-80s.

southwest winds 5 to 10 miles an hour, becoming west in the afternoon. Saturday night, partly cloudy. Lows around 60. North winds around 5 miles an hour. Sunday, mostly sunny. Highs around 80. Sunday night, mostly cloudy. A chance of showers after midnight. Lows in the lower 60s. Chance of rain 40%. Monday, mostly sunny. A chance of showers in the morning. Highs in the mid-80s. Chance of rain 40%. Monday night, mostly clear until midnight, then partly cloudy with a chance of showers after midnight. Lows in the upper 60s. Chance of rain 50%. Tuesday, partly sunny with a chance of showers. Highs in the lower 80s. Chance of rain 50%. Tuesday night, showers likely. Lows around 60. Chance of rain 70%. Wednesday, showers likely, mainly in the morning. Highs around 80. Chance of rain 70%. Wednesday night, mostly cloudy. A chance of showers until midnight, then showers likely after midnight. Lows in the lower 60s. Chance of rain 60%. Thursday, partly sunny. A chance of showers in the morning. Highs in the lower 80s. Chance of rain 50%. Again, the forecast for Galesburg and surrounding areas of central and northwest Illinois for the rest of tonight, partly cloudy. Patchy dense fog. Near steady temperature in the lower 60s. East winds around 5 miles an hour. At 2 a.m. in Galesburg, fog was reported. Visibility was 2 miles. The temperature was 59 degrees, the dew point was 59, and the relative humidity was 100%. The wind was calm. The pressure was 30.02 inches and falling. Elsewhere around the area, fog was reported, with a temperature of 62 at Quincy and 62 at Macomb. It was clear, with a temperature of 64 at Peoria, 59 at Moline, and 62 at Burlington. At Springfield, it was partly cloudy, with a temperature of 67. And once again at 2 a.m. in Galesburg, with fog, the temperature was 59. Looking elsewhere around the Midwest at 2 a.m., Chicago was partly cloudy, and 63. Indianapolis was mostly cloudy, and 68. St. Louis was mostly cloudy, and 71. Kansas City was clear, and 67. Des Moines was clear, and 65. Milwaukee was partly cloudy, and 62. The following is a summary of watches, warnings, and advisories in effect. For the KZZ 66 listening area, a dense fog advisory has been issued until 9 a.m. for the following county, Warren, Illinois. Here is a weather bulletin for the following county, Warren, Illinois. Dense fog advisory in effect until 9 a.m. this morning. What? Visibility 1/4 mile or less in dense fog. Where? In Illinois, Hancock, Henderson, McDonough, and Warren counties. In Iowa, Lee County. In Missouri, Clark County. When? Until 9 a.m. this morning. The following impacts are expected. Low visibility could make driving conditions hazardous. If driving, slow down, use your headlights, and leave plenty of distance ahead of you. The time is currently 2:19 a.m. Central Daylight Time. 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Now for the official National Weather Service forecast for Galesburg and surrounding areas of central and northwest Illinois. Rest of tonight, partly cloudy. Patchy dense fog. Near steady temperature in the lower 60s. East winds around 5 miles an hour. Friday, patchy fog in the morning. Mostly sunny. Highs in the lower 80s. Southeast winds around 5 miles an hour. Friday night, mostly clear until midnight, then becoming partly cloudy. Lows in the mid-60s. Southeast winds around 5 miles an hour. Saturday, mostly sunny. Highs in the mid-80s. Southwest winds 5 to 10 miles an hour, becoming west in the afternoon. Saturday night, partly cloudy. Lows around 60. North winds around 5 miles an hour. Sunday, mostly sunny. Highs around 80. Sunday night, mostly cloudy.

chance of rain 70%. Wednesday night, mostly cloudy. A chance of showers until midnight, then showers likely after midnight. Lows in the lower 60s. Chance of rain 60%. Thursday, partly sunny. A chance of showers in the morning. Highs in the lower 80s. Chance of rain 50%. Again, the forecast for Galesburg and surrounding areas of central and northwest Illinois for the rest of tonight, partly cloudy. Patchy dense fog. Near steady temperature in the lower 60s. East winds around 5 miles an hour. At 2 a.m. in Galesburg, fog was reported. Visibility was 2 miles. The temperature was 59 degrees, the dew point was 59, and the relative humidity was 100%. The wind was calm. The pressure was 30.02 inches and falling. Elsewhere around the area, fog was reported, with a temperature of 62 at Quincy and 62 at Macomb. It was clear, with a temperature of 64 at Peoria, 59 at Moline, and 62 at Burlington. At Springfield, it was partly cloudy, with a temperature of 67. And once again at 2 a.m. in Galesburg, with fog, the temperature was 59. Looking elsewhere around the Midwest at 2 a.m., Chicago was partly cloudy, and 63. Indianapolis was mostly cloudy, and 68. St. Louis was mostly cloudy, and 71. Kansas City was clear, and 67. Des Moines was clear, and 65. Milwaukee was partly cloudy, and 62. The following is a summary of watches, warnings, and advisories in effect. For the KZZ 66 listening area, a dense fog advisory has been issued until 9 a.m. for the following county, Warren, Illinois. Here is a weather bulletin for the following county, Warren, Illinois. Dense fog advisory in effect until 9 a.m. this morning. What? Visibility 1/4 mile or less in dense fog. Where? In Illinois, Hancock, Henderson, McDonough, and Warren counties. In Iowa, Lee County. In Missouri, Clark County. When? Until 9 a.m. this morning. The following impacts are expected. Low visibility could make driving conditions hazardous. If driving, slow down, use your headlights, and leave plenty of distance ahead of you. The time is currently 2:24 a.m. Central Daylight Time. 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Now for the official National Weather Service forecast for Galesburg and surrounding areas of central and northwest Illinois. Rest of tonight, partly cloudy. Patchy dense fog. Near steady temperature in the lower 60s. East winds around 5 miles an hour. Friday, patchy fog in the morning. Mostly sunny. Highs in the lower 80s. Southeast winds around 5 miles an hour. Friday night, mostly clear until midnight, then becoming partly cloudy. Lows in the mid-60s. Southeast winds around 5 miles an hour. Saturday, mostly sunny. Highs in the mid-80s. Southwest wind 5 to 10 miles an hour, becoming west in the afternoon. Saturday night, partly cloudy. Lows around 60. North winds around 5 miles an hour. Sunday, mostly sunny. Highs around 80. Sunday night, mostly cloudy. A chance of showers after midnight. Lows in the lower 60s. Chance of rain 40%. Monday, mostly sunny. A chance of showers in the morning. Highs in the mid-80s. Chance of rain 40%. Monday night, mostly clear until midnight, then partly cloudy with a chance of showers after midnight. Lows in the upper 60s. Chance of rain 50%. Tuesday, partly sunny with a chance of showers. Highs in the lower 80s. Chance of rain 50%. Tuesday night, showers likely. Lows around 60. Chance of rain 70%. Wednesday, showers likely, mainly in the morning. Highs around 80. Chance of rain 70%. Wednesday night, mostly cloudy. A chance of showers until midnight, then showers likely after midnight. Lows in the lower 60s. Chance of rain 60%. Thursday, partly sunny. A chance of showers in the morning,

highs in the lower 80s. Chance of rain 50%. Again, the forecast for Galesburg and surrounding areas of central and northwest Illinois for the rest of tonight, partly cloudy. Patchy dense fog. Near steady temperature in the lower 60s. East winds around 5 miles an hour. At 2 a.m. in Galesburg, fog was reported. Visibility was 2 miles. The temperature was 59 degrees, the dew point was 59, and the relative humidity was 100%. The wind was calm. The pressure was 30.02 inches and falling. Elsewhere around the area, fog was reported, with a temperature of 62 at Quincy and 62 at Macomb. It was clear, with a temperature of 64 at Peoria, 59 at Moline, and 62 at Burlington. At Springfield, it was partly cloudy, with a temperature of 67. And once again at 2 a.m. in Galesburg, with fog, the temperature was 59. Looking elsewhere around the Midwest at 2 a.m., Chicago was partly cloudy, and 63. Indianapolis was mostly cloudy, and 68. St. Louis was mostly cloudy, and 71. Kansas City was clear, and 67. Des Moines was clear, and 65. Milwaukee was partly cloudy, and 62. The following is a summary of watches, warnings, and advisories in effect. For the KZZ 66 listening area, a dense fog advisory has been issued until 9 a.m. for the following county, Warren, Illinois. Here is a weather bulletin for the following county, Warren, Illinois. Dense fog advisory in effect until 9 a.m. this morning. What? Visibility 1/4 mile or less in dense fog. Where? In Illinois, Hancock, Henderson, McDonough, and Warren counties. In Iowa, Lee County. In Missouri, Clark County. When? Until 9 a.m. this morning. The following impacts are expected. Low visibility could make driving conditions hazardous. If driving, slow down, use your headlights, and leave plenty of distance ahead of you. The time is currently 2:29 a.m. Central Daylight Time. 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Now for the official National Weather Service forecast for Galesburg and surrounding areas of central and northwest Illinois. Rest of tonight, partly cloudy. Patchy dense fog. Near steady temperature in the lower 60s. East winds around 5 miles an hour. Friday, patchy fog in the morning. Mostly sunny. Highs in the lower 80s. Southeast winds around 5 miles an hour. Friday night, mostly clear until midnight, then becoming partly cloudy. Lows in the mid-60s. Southeast winds around 5 miles an hour. Saturday, mostly sunny. Highs in the mid-80s. Southwest winds 5 to 10 miles an hour, becoming west in the afternoon. Saturday night, partly cloudy. Lows around 60. North winds around 5 miles an hour. Sunday, mostly sunny. Highs around 80. Sunday night, mostly cloudy. A chance of showers after midnight. Lows in the lower 60s. Chance of rain 40%. Monday, mostly sunny. A chance of showers in the morning. Highs in the mid-80s. Chance of rain 40%. Monday night, mostly clear until midnight, then partly cloudy with a chance of showers after midnight. Lows in the upper 60s. Chance of rain 50%. Tuesday, partly sunny with a chance of showers. Highs in the lower 80s. Chance of rain 50%. Tuesday night, showers likely. Lows around 60. Chance of rain 70%. Wednesday, showers likely, mainly in the morning. Highs around 80. Chance of rain 70%. Wednesday night, mostly cloudy. A chance of showers until midnight, then showers likely after midnight. Lows in the lower 60s. Chance of rain 60%. Thursday, partly sunny. A chance of showers in the morning. Highs in the lower 80s. Chance of rain 50%. Again, the forecast for Galesburg and surrounding areas of central and northwest Illinois for the rest of tonight, partly cloudy. Patchy dense fog. Near steady temperature in the lower 60s. East winds around 5 miles an hour.

2 a.m. in Galesburg, fog was reported. Visibility was 2 miles. The temperature was 59 degrees, the dew point was 59, and the relative humidity was 100%. The wind was calm. The pressure was 30.02 inches and falling. Elsewhere around the area, fog was reported, with a temperature of 62 at Quincy and 62 at Macomb. It was clear, with a temperature of 64 at Peoria, 59 at Moline, and 62 at Burlington. At Springfield, it was partly cloudy, with a temperature of 67. And once again at 2 a.m. in Galesburg, with fog, the temperature was 59. Looking elsewhere around the Midwest at 2 a.m., Chicago was partly cloudy, and 63. Indianapolis was mostly cloudy, and 68. St. Louis was mostly cloudy, and 71. Kansas City was clear, and 67. Des Moines was clear, and 65. Milwaukee was partly cloudy, and 62. The following is a summary of watches, warnings, and advisories in effect. For the KZZ 66 listening area, a dense fog advisory has been issued until 9 a.m. for the following county, Warren, Illinois. Here is a weather bulletin for the following county, Warren 66 listening area. A dense fog advisory has been issued until 9 a.m. for the following county, Warren, Illinois. Here is a weather bulletin for the following county, Warren, Illinois. Dense fog advisory in effect until 9 a.m. this morning. What? Visibility 1/4 mile or less in dense fog. Where? In Illinois, Hancock, Henderson, McDonough, and Warren counties. In Iowa, Lee County. In Missouri, Clark County. When? Until 9 a.m. this morning. The following impacts are expected. Low visibility could make driving conditions hazardous. If driving, slow down, use your headlights, and leave plenty of distance ahead of you. The time is currently 2:33 a.m. Central Daylight Time. 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Now for the official National Weather Service forecast for Galesburg and surrounding areas of central and northwest Illinois. Rest of tonight, partly cloudy. Patchy dense fog. Near steady temperature in the lower 60s. East winds around 5 miles an hour. Friday, patchy fog in the morning. Mostly sunny. Highs in the lower 80s. Southeast winds around 5 miles an hour. Friday night, mostly clear until midnight, then becoming partly cloudy. Lows in the mid-60s. Southeast winds around 5 miles an hour. Saturday, mostly sunny. Highs in the mid-80s. Southwest winds 5 to 10 miles an hour, becoming west in the afternoon. Saturday night, partly cloudy. Lows around 60. North winds around 5 miles an hour. Sunday, mostly sunny. Highs around 80. Sunday night, mostly cloudy. A chance of showers after midnight. Lows in the lower 60s. Chance of rain 40%. Monday, mostly sunny. A chance of showers in the morning. Highs in the mid-80s. Chance of rain 40%. Monday night, mostly clear until midnight, then partly cloudy with a chance of showers after midnight. Lows in the upper 60s. Chance of rain 50%. Tuesday, partly sunny with a chance of showers. Highs in the lower 80s. Chance of rain 50%. Tuesday night, showers likely. Lows around 60. Chance of rain 70%. Wednesday, showers likely, mainly in the morning. Highs around 80. Chance of rain 70%. Wednesday night, mostly cloudy. A chance of showers until midnight, then showers likely after midnight. Lows in the lower 60s. Chance of rain 60%. Thursday, partly sunny. A chance of showers in the morning. Highs in the lower 80s. Chance of rain 50%. Again, the forecast for Galesburg and surrounding areas of central and northwest Illinois for the rest of tonight, partly cloudy. Patchy dense fog. Near steady temperature in the lower 60s. East winds around 5 miles an hour. At 2 a.m. in Galesburg, fog was reported. Visibility was 2 miles,

the temperature was 59 degrees, the dew point was 59, and the relative humidity was 100%. The wind was calm. The pressure was 30.02 inches and falling. Elsewhere around the area, fog was reported, with a temperature of 62 at Quincy and 62 at Macomb. It was clear, with a temperature of 64 at Peoria, 59 at Moline, and 62 at Burlington. At Springfield, it was partly cloudy, with a temperature of 67. And once again at 2 a.m. in Galesburg, with fog, the temperature was 59. Looking elsewhere around the Midwest at 2 a.m., Chicago was partly cloudy, and 63. Indianapolis was mostly cloudy, and 68. St. Louis was mostly cloudy, and 71. Kansas City was clear, and 67. Des Moines was clear, and 65. Milwaukee was partly cloudy, and 62. The following is a summary of watches, warnings, and advisories in effect. For the KZZ 66 listening area, a dense fog advisory has been issued until 9 a.m. for the following county, Warren, Illinois. Here is a weather bulletin for the following county, Warren, Illinois. Dense fog advisory in effect until 9 a.m. this morning. What? Visibility 1/4 mile or less in dense fog. Where? In Illinois, Hancock, Henderson, McDonough, and Warren counties. In Iowa, Lee County. In Missouri, Clark County. When? Until 9 a.m. this morning. The following impacts are expected. Low visibility could make driving conditions hazardous. If driving, slow down, use your headlights, and leave plenty of distance ahead of you. The time is currently 2:38 a.m. Central Daylight Time. 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Now for the official National Weather Service forecast for Galesburg and surrounding areas of central and northwest Illinois. Rest of tonight, partly cloudy. Patchy dense fog. Near steady temperature in the lower 60s. East winds around 5 miles an hour. Friday, patchy fog in the morning. Mostly sunny. Highs in the lower 80s. Southeast winds around 5 miles an hour. Friday night, mostly clear until midnight, then becoming partly cloudy. Lows in the mid-60s. Southeast winds around 5 miles an hour. Saturday, mostly sunny. Highs in the mid-80s. Southwest winds 5 to 10 miles an hour, becoming west in the afternoon. Saturday night, partly cloudy. Lows around 60. North winds around 5 miles an hour. Sunday, mostly sunny. Highs around 80. Sunday night, mostly cloudy. A chance of showers after midnight. Lows in the lower 60s. Chance of rain 40%. Monday, mostly sunny. A chance of showers in the morning. Highs in the mid-80s. Chance of rain 40%. Monday night, mostly clear until midnight, then partly cloudy with a chance of showers after midnight. Lows in the upper 60s. Chance of rain 50%. Tuesday, partly sunny with a chance of showers. Highs in the lower 80s. Chance of rain 50%. Tuesday night, showers likely. Lows around 60. Chance of rain 70%. Wednesday, showers likely, mainly in the morning. Highs around 80. Chance of rain 70%. Wednesday night, mostly cloudy. A chance of showers until midnight, then showers likely after midnight. Lows in the lower 60s. Chance of rain 60%. Thursday, partly sunny. A chance of showers in the morning. Highs in the lower 80s. Chance of rain 50%. Again, the forecast for Galesburg and surrounding areas of central and northwest Illinois for the rest of tonight, partly cloudy. Patchy dense fog. Near steady temperature in the lower 60s. East winds around 5 miles an hour. At 2 a.m. in Galesburg, fog was reported. Visibility was 2 miles. The temperature was 59 degrees, the dew point was 59, and the relative humidity was 100%. The wind was calm. The pressure was 30.02 inches and falling. Elsewhere around the area, fog was reported, with a temperature of 62 at Quincy and 62 at Macomb.
It was clear, with a temperature of 64 at Peoria, 59 at Moline, and 62 at Burlington. At Springfield, it was partly cloudy, with a temperature of 67. And once again at 2 a.m. in Galesburg, with fog, the temperature was 59. Looking elsewhere around the Midwest at 2 a.m., Chicago was partly cloudy, and 63. Indianapolis was mostly cloudy, and 68. St. Louis was mostly cloudy, and 71. Kansas City was clear, and 67. Des Moines was clear, and 65. Milwaukee was partly cloudy, and 62. The following is a summary of watches, warnings, and advisories in effect. For the KZZ 66 listening area, a dense fog advisory has been issued until 9 a.m. for the following county, Warren, Illinois. Here is a weather bulletin for the following county, Warren, Illinois. Dense fog advisory in effect until 9 a.m. this morning. What? Visibility 1/4 mile or less in dense fog. Where? In Illinois, Hancock, Henderson, McDonough, and Warren counties. In Iowa, Lee County. In Missouri, Clark County. When? Until 9 a.m. this morning. The following impacts are expected. Low visibility could make driving conditions hazardous. If driving, slow down, use your headlights, and leave plenty of distance ahead of you. The time is currently 2:43 a.m. Central Daylight Time. 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Now for the official National Weather Service forecast for Galesburg and surrounding areas of central and northwest Illinois. Rest of tonight, partly cloudy. Patchy dense fog. Near steady temperature in the lower 60s. East winds around 5 miles an hour. Friday, patchy fog in the morning. Mostly sunny. Highs in the lower 80s. Southeast winds around 5 miles an hour. Friday night, mostly clear until midnight, then becoming partly cloudy. Lows in the mid-60s. Southeast winds around 5 miles an hour. Saturday, mostly sunny. Highs in the mid-80s. Southwest winds 5 to 10 miles an hour, becoming west in the afternoon. Saturday night, partly cloudy. Lows around 60. North winds around 5 miles an hour. Sunday, mostly sunny. Highs around 80. Sunday night, mostly cloudy. A chance of showers after midnight. Lows in the lower 60s. Chance of rain 40%. Monday, mostly sunny. A chance of showers in the morning. Highs in the mid-80s. Chance of rain 40%. Monday night, mostly clear until midnight, then partly cloudy with a chance of showers after midnight. Lows in the upper 60s. Chance of rain 50%. Tuesday, partly sunny with a chance of showers. Highs in the lower 80s. Chance of rain 50%. Tuesday night, showers likely. Lows around 60. Chance of rain 70%. Wednesday, showers likely, mainly in the morning. Highs around 80. Chance of rain 70%. Wednesday night, mostly cloudy. A chance of showers until midnight, then showers likely after midnight. Lows in the lower 60s. Chance of rain 60%. Thursday, partly sunny. A chance of showers in the morning. Highs in the lower 80s. Chance of rain 50%. Again, the forecast for Galesburg and surrounding areas of central and northwest Illinois for the rest of tonight, partly cloudy. Patchy dense fog. Near steady temperature in the lower 60s. East winds around 5 miles an hour. At 2 a.m. in Galesburg, fog was reported. Visibility was 2 miles. The temperature was 59 degrees, the dew point was 59, and the relative humidity was 100%. The wind was calm. The pressure was 30.02 inches and falling. Elsewhere around the area, fog was reported, with a temperature of 62 at Quincy and 62 at Macomb. It was clear, with a temperature of 64 at Peoria, 59 at Moline, and 62 at Burlington. At Springfield, it was partly cloudy, with a temperature of 67. And once again at 2 a.m. in Galesburg, with fog, the temperature was 59. Looking elsewhere around the

Midwest at 2 a.m., Chicago was partly cloudy, and 63. Indianapolis was mostly cloudy, and 68. St. Louis was mostly cloudy, and 71. Kansas City was clear, and 67. Des Moines was clear, and 65. Milwaukee was partly cloudy, and 62. The following is a summary of watches, warnings, and advisories in effect. For the KZZ 66 listening area, a dense fog advisory has been issued until 9 a.m. for the following county, Warren, Illinois. Here is a weather bulletin for the following county, Warren, Illinois. Dense fog advisory in effect until 9 a.m. this morning. What? Visibility 1/4 mile or less in dense fog. Where? In Illinois, Hancock, Henderson, McDonough, and Warren counties. In Iowa, Lee County. In Missouri, Clark County. When? Until 9 a.m. this morning. The following impacts are expected. Low visibility could make driving conditions hazardous. If driving, slow down, use your headlights, and leave plenty of distance ahead of you. The time is currently 2:47 a.m. Central Daylight Time. 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Now for the official National Weather Service forecast for Galesburg and surrounding areas of central and northwest Illinois. Rest of tonight, partly cloudy. Patchy dense fog. Near steady temperature in the lower 60s. East winds around 5 miles an hour. Friday, patchy fog in the morning. Mostly sunny. Highs in the lower 80s. Southeast winds around 5 miles an hour. Friday night, mostly clear until midnight, then becoming partly cloudy. Lows in the mid-60s. Southeast winds around 5 miles an hour. Saturday, mostly sunny. Highs in the mid-80s. Southwest winds 5 to 10 miles an hour, becoming west in the afternoon. Saturday night, partly cloudy. Lows around 60. North winds around 5 miles an hour. Sunday, mostly sunny. Highs around 80. Sunday night, mostly cloudy. A chance of showers after midnight. Lows in the lower 60s. Chance of rain 40%. Monday, mostly sunny. A chance of showers in the morning. Highs in the mid-80s. Chance of rain 40%. Monday night, mostly clear until midnight, then partly cloudy with a chance of showers after midnight. Lows in the upper 60s. Chance of rain 50%. Tuesday, partly sunny with a chance of showers. Highs in the lower 80s. Chance of rain 50%. Tuesday night, showers likely. Lows around 60. Chance of rain 70%. Wednesday, showers likely, mainly in the morning. Highs around 80. Chance of rain 70%. Wednesday night, mostly cloudy. A chance of showers until midnight, then showers likely after midnight. Lows in the lower 60s. Chance of rain 60%. Thursday, partly sunny. A chance of showers in the morning. Highs in the lower 80s. Chance of rain 50%. Again, the forecast for Galesburg and surrounding areas of central and northwest Illinois for the rest of tonight, partly cloudy. Patchy dense fog. Near steady temperature in the lower 60s. East winds around 5 miles an hour. At 2 a.m. in Galesburg, fog was reported. Visibility was 2 miles. The temperature was 59 degrees, the dew point was 59, and the relative humidity was 100%. The wind was calm. The pressure was 30.02 inches and falling. Elsewhere around the area, fog was reported, with a temperature of 62 at Quincy and 62 at Macomb. It was clear, with a temperature of 64 at Peoria, 59 at Moline, and 62 at Burlington. At Springfield, it was partly cloudy, with a temperature of 67. And once again at 2 a.m. in Galesburg, with fog, the temperature was 59. Looking elsewhere around the Midwest at 2 a.m., Chicago was partly cloudy, and 63. Indianapolis was mostly cloudy, and 68. St. Louis was mostly cloudy, and 71. Kansas City was clear, and 67. Des Moines was clear, and 65.
Milwaukee was partly

Partly cloudy and 62. The following is a summary of watches, warnings, and advisories in effect. For the KZZ 66 listening area, a dense fog advisory has been issued until 9 a.m. for the following county, Warren, Illinois. Here is a weather bulletin for the following county, Warren, Illinois. Dense fog advisory in effect until 9 a.m. this morning. What? Visibility 1/4 mile or less in dense fog. Where? In Illinois, Hancock, Henderson, McDonough, and Warren counties. In Iowa, Lee County. In Missouri, Clark County. When? Until 9 a.m. this morning. The following impacts are expected. Low visibility could make driving conditions hazardous. If driving, slow down, use your headlights, and leave plenty of distance ahead of you. The time is currently 2:52 a.m. Central Daylight Time. 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Now for the official National Weather Service forecast for Galesburg and surrounding areas of central and northwest Illinois. Rest of tonight, partly cloudy. Patchy dense fog. Near steady temperature in the lower 60s. East winds around 5 miles an hour. Friday, patchy fog in the morning. Mostly sunny. Highs in the lower 80s. Southeast winds around 5 miles an hour. Friday night, mostly clear until midnight, then becoming partly cloudy. Lows in the mid-60s. Southeast winds around 5 miles an hour. Saturday, mostly sunny. Highs in the mid-80s. Southwest winds 5 to 10 miles an hour, becoming west in the afternoon. Saturday night, partly cloudy. Lows around 60. North winds around 5 miles an hour. Sunday, mostly sunny. Highs around 80. Sunday night, mostly cloudy. A chance of showers after midnight. Lows in the lower 60s. Chance of rain 40%. Monday, mostly sunny. A chance of showers in the morning. Highs in the mid-80s. Chance of rain 40%. Monday night, mostly clear until midnight, then partly cloudy with a chance of showers after midnight. Lows in the upper 60s. Chance of rain 50%. Tuesday, partly sunny with a chance of showers. Highs in the lower 80s. Chance of rain 50%. Tuesday night, showers likely. Lows around 60. Chance of rain 70%. Wednesday, showers likely, mainly in the morning. Highs around 80. Chance of rain 70%. Wednesday night, mostly cloudy. A chance of showers until midnight, then showers likely after midnight. Lows in the lower 60s. Chance of rain 60%. Thursday, partly sunny. A chance of showers in the morning. Highs in the lower 80s. Chance of rain 50%. Again, the forecast for Galesburg and surrounding areas of central and northwest Illinois for the rest of tonight, partly cloudy. Patchy dense fog. Near steady temperature in the lower 60s. East winds around 5 miles an hour. At 2 a.m. in Galesburg, fog was reported. Visibility was 2 miles. The temperature was 59 degrees, the dew point was 59, and the relative humidity was 100%. The wind was calm. The pressure was 30.02 inches and falling. Elsewhere around the area, fog was reported, with a temperature of 62 at Quincy and 62 at Macomb. It was clear, with a temperature of 64 at Peoria, 59 at Moline, and 62 at Burlington. At Springfield, it was partly cloudy, with a temperature of 67. And once again at 2 a.m. in Galesburg, with fog, the temperature was 59. Looking elsewhere around the Midwest at 2 a.m., Chicago was partly cloudy, and 63. Indianapolis was mostly cloudy, and 68. St. Louis was mostly cloudy, and 71. Kansas City was clear, and 67. Des Moines was clear, and 65. Milwaukee was partly cloudy, and 62. The following is a summary of watches, warnings, and advisories in effect. For the KZZ 66 listening area, a dense fog advisory has been issued until 9 a.m. for the following county, Warren, Illinois. Here is a weather bulletin.
for the following county, Warren, Illinois. Dense fog advisory in effect until 9 a.m. this morning. What? Visibility 1/4 mile or less in dense fog. Where? In Illinois, Hancock, Henderson, McDonough, and Warren counties. In Iowa, Lee County. In Missouri, Clark County. When? Until 9 a.m. this morning. The following impacts are expected. Low visibility could make driving conditions hazardous. If driving, slow down, use your headlights, and leave plenty of distance ahead of you. The time is currently 2:57 a.m. Central Daylight Time. 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Now for the official National Weather Service forecast for Galesburg and surrounding areas of central and northwest Illinois. Rest of tonight, partly cloudy. Patchy dense fog. Near steady temperature in the lower 60s. East winds around 5 miles an hour. Friday, patchy fog in the morning. Mostly sunny. Highs in the lower 80s. Southeast winds around 5 miles an hour. Friday night, mostly clear until midnight, then becoming partly cloudy. Lows in the mid-60s. Southeast winds around 5 miles an hour. Saturday, mostly sunny. Highs in the mid-80s. Southwest winds 5 to 10 miles an hour, becoming west in the afternoon. Saturday night, partly cloudy. Lows around 60. North winds around 5 miles an hour. Sunday, mostly sunny. Highs around 80. Sunday night, mostly cloudy. A chance of showers after midnight. Lows in the lower 60s. Chance of rain 40%. Monday, mostly sunny. A chance of showers in the morning. Highs in the mid-80s. Chance of rain 40%. Monday night, mostly clear until midnight, then partly cloudy with a chance of showers after midnight. Lows in the upper 60s. Chance of rain 50%. Tuesday, partly sunny with a chance of showers. Highs in the lower 80s. Chance of rain 50%. Tuesday night, showers likely. Lows around 60. Chance of rain 70%. Wednesday, showers likely, mainly in the morning. Highs around 80. Chance of rain 70%. Wednesday night, mostly cloudy. A chance of showers until midnight, then showers likely after midnight. Lows in the lower 60s. Chance of rain 60%. Thursday, partly sunny. A chance of showers in the morning. Highs in the lower 80s. Chance of rain 50%. Again, the forecast for Galesburg and surrounding areas of central and northwest Illinois for the rest of tonight, partly cloudy. Patchy dense fog. Near steady temperature in the lower 60s. East winds around 5 miles an hour. At 2 a.m. in Galesburg, fog was reported. Visibility was 2 miles. The temperature was 59 degrees, the dew point was 59, and the relative humidity was 100%. The wind was calm. The pressure was 30.02 inches and falling. Elsewhere around the area, fog was reported, with a temperature of 62 at Quincy and 62 at Macomb. It was clear, with a temperature of 64 at Peoria, 59 at Moline, and 62 at Burlington. At Springfield, it was partly cloudy, with a temperature of 67. And once again at 2 a.m. in Galesburg, with fog, the temperature was 59. The following is a summary of watches, warnings, and advisories in effect. For the KZZ66 listening area, a dense fog advisory has been issued until 9 a.m. for the following county, Warren, Illinois. Here is a weather bulletin for the following county, Warren, Illinois. Dense fog advisory in effect until 9 a.m. this morning. What? Visibility 1/4 mile or less in dense fog. Where? In Illinois, Hancock, Henderson, McDonough, and Warren counties. In Iowa, Lee County. In Missouri, Clark County. When? Until 9 a.m. this morning. The following impacts are expected. Low visibility could make driving conditions hazardous. If driving, slow down, use your headlights, and leave plenty of distance ahead of you. The time is currently 3:01 a.m. Central Daylight Time. 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

For all hazards, station KZZ 66 in Galesburg. Now for the official National Weather Service forecast for Galesburg and surrounding areas of central and northwest Illinois. Rest of tonight, partly cloudy. Patchy dense fog. Near steady temperature in the lower 60s. East winds around 5 miles an hour. Friday, patchy fog in the morning. Mostly sunny. Highs in the lower 80s. Southeast winds around 5 miles an hour. Friday night, mostly clear until midnight, then becoming partly cloudy. Lows in the mid-60s. Southeast winds around 5 miles an hour. Saturday, mostly sunny. Highs in the mid-80s. Southwest winds 5 to 10 miles an hour, becoming west in the afternoon. Saturday night, partly cloudy. Lows around 60. North winds around 5 miles an hour. Sunday, mostly sunny. Highs around 80. Sunday night, mostly cloudy. A chance of showers after midnight. Lows in the lower 60s. Chance of rain 40%. Monday, mostly sunny. A chance of showers in the morning. Highs in the mid-80s. Chance of rain 40%. Monday night, mostly clear until midnight, then partly cloudy with a chance of showers after midnight. Lows in the upper 60s. Chance of rain 50%. Tuesday, partly sunny with a chance of showers. Highs in the lower 80s. Chance of rain 50%. Tuesday night, showers likely. Lows around 60. Chance of rain 70%. Wednesday, showers likely, mainly in the morning. Highs around 80. Chance of rain 70%. Wednesday night, mostly cloudy. A chance of showers until midnight, then showers likely after midnight. Lows in the lower 60s. Chance of rain 60%. Thursday, partly sunny. A chance of showers in the morning. Highs in the lower 80s. Chance of rain 50%. Again, the forecast for Galesburg and surrounding areas of central and northwest Illinois for the rest of tonight, partly cloudy. Patchy dense fog. Near steady temperature in the lower 60s. East winds around 5 miles an hour. The following is a summary of watches, warnings, and advisories in effect. For the KZZ 66 listening area, a dense fog advisory has been issued until 9 a.m. for the following county, Warren, Illinois. Here is a weather bulletin for the following county, Warren, Illinois. Dense fog advisory in effect until 9 a.m. this morning. What? Visibility 1/4 mile or less in dense fog. Where? In Illinois, Hancock, Henderson, McDonough, and Warren counties. In Iowa, Lee County. In Missouri, Clark County. When? Until 9 a.m. this morning. The following impacts are expected. Low visibility could make driving conditions hazardous. If driving, slow down, use your headlights, and leave plenty of distance ahead of you. The time is currently 3:05 a.m. Central Daylight Time. 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Now for the official National Weather Service forecast for Galesburg and surrounding areas of central and northwest Illinois. Rest of tonight, partly cloudy. Patchy dense fog. Near steady temperature in the lower 60s. East winds around 5 miles an hour. Friday, patchy fog in the morning. Mostly sunny. Highs in the lower 80s. Southeast winds around 5 miles an hour. Friday night, mostly clear until midnight, then becoming partly cloudy. Lows in the mid-60s. Southeast winds around 5 miles an hour. Saturday, mostly sunny. Highs in the mid-80s. Southwest winds 5 to 10 miles an hour, becoming west in the afternoon. Saturday night, partly cloudy. Lows around 60. North winds around 5 miles an hour. Sunday, mostly sunny. Highs around 80. Sunday night, mostly cloudy. A chance of showers after midnight. Lows in the lower 60s. Chance of rain 40%. Monday, mostly sunny. A chance of showers in the morning. Highs in the mid-80s. Chance of rain 40%. Monday night, mostly clear until midnight,
then partly cloudy with a chance of showers after midnight. Lows in the upper 60s. Chance of rain 50%. Tuesday, partly sunny with a chance of showers. Highs in the lower 80s. Chance of rain 50%. Tuesday night, showers likely. Lows around 60. Chance of rain 70%. Wednesday, showers likely, mainly in the morning. Highs around 80. Chance of rain 70%. Wednesday night, mostly cloudy. A chance of showers until midnight, then showers likely after midnight. Lows in the lower 60s. Chance of rain 60%. Thursday, partly sunny. A chance of showers in the morning. Highs in the lower 80s. Chance of rain 50%. Again, the forecast for Galesburg and surrounding areas of central and northwest Illinois for the rest of tonight, partly cloudy. Patchy dense fog. Near steady temperature in the lower 60s. East winds around 5 miles an hour. At 3 a.m. in Galesburg, skies were clear. The temperature was 60 degrees, the dew point was 60, and the relative humidity was 100%. The wind was calm. The pressure was 30.02 inches and steady. Elsewhere around the area, fog was reported with a temperature of 63 at Quincy and 62 at Macomb. It was clear with a temperature of 57 at Moline and 64 at Burlington. At Peoria, it was partly cloudy with a temperature of 64. At Springfield, it was cloudy with a temperature of 67. And once again at 3 a.m. in Galesburg, under clear skies, the temperature was 60. Looking elsewhere around the Midwest at 3 a.m., Chicago was partly cloudy and 62. Indianapolis was partly cloudy and 66. St. Louis was mostly cloudy and 71. Kansas City was clear and 67. Des Moines was clear and 64. Milwaukee was partly cloudy and 62. The following is a summary of watches, warnings, and advisories in effect. For the KZZ 66 listening area, a dense fog advisory has been issued until 9 a.m. for the following county, Warren, Illinois. Here is a weather bulletin for the following county, Warren, Illinois. Dense fog advisory in effect until 9 a.m. this morning. What? Visibility 1/4 mile or less in dense fog. Where? In Illinois, Hancock, Henderson, McDonough, and Warren counties. In Iowa, Lee County. In Missouri, Clark County. When? Until 9 a.m. this morning. The following impacts are expected. Low visibility could make driving conditions hazardous. If driving, slow down, use your headlights, and leave plenty of distance ahead of you. The time is currently 3:09 a.m. Central Daylight Time. 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Now for the official National Weather Service forecast for Galesburg and surrounding areas of central and northwest Illinois. Rest of tonight, partly cloudy. Patchy dense fog. Near steady temperature in the lower 60s. East winds around 5 miles an hour. Friday, patchy fog in the morning. Mostly sunny. Highs in the lower 80s. Southeast winds around 5 miles an hour. Friday night, mostly clear until midnight, then becoming partly cloudy. Lows in the mid-60s. Southeast winds around 5 miles an hour. Saturday, mostly sunny. Highs in the mid-80s. Southwest winds 5 to 10 miles an hour, becoming west in the afternoon. Saturday night, partly cloudy. Lows around 60. North winds around 5 miles an hour. Sunday, mostly sunny. Highs around 80. Sunday night, mostly cloudy. A chance of showers after midnight. Lows in the lower 60s. Chance of rain 40%. Monday, mostly sunny. A chance of showers in the morning. Highs in the mid-80s. Chance of rain 40%. Monday night, mostly clear until midnight, then partly cloudy with a chance of showers after midnight. Lows in the upper 60s. Chance of rain 50%. Tuesday, partly sunny with a chance of showers. Highs in the lower 80s. Chance of rain 50%. Tuesday night, showers likely.
Lows around 60.

chance of rain 70%. Wednesday, showers likely, mainly in the morning. Highs around 80. Chance of rain 70%. Wednesday night, mostly cloudy. A chance of showers until midnight, then showers likely after midnight. Lows in the lower 60s. Chance of rain 60%. Thursday, partly sunny. A chance of showers in the morning. Highs in the lower 80s. Chance of rain 50%. Again, the forecast for Galesburg and surrounding areas of central and northwest Illinois for the rest of tonight, partly cloudy. Patchy dense fog. Near steady temperature in the lower 60s. East winds around 5 miles an hour. At 3 a.m. in Galesburg, skies were clear. The temperature was 60 degrees, the dew point was 60, and the relative humidity was 100%. The wind was calm. The pressure was 30.02 inches and steady. Elsewhere around the area, fog was reported, with a temperature of 63 at Quincy and 62 at Macomb. It was clear, with a temperature of 57 at Moline and 64 at Burlington. At Peoria, it was partly cloudy, with a temperature of 64. At Springfield, it was cloudy, with a temperature of 67. And once again at 3 a.m. in Galesburg, under clear skies, the temperature was 60. Looking elsewhere around the Midwest at 3 a.m., Chicago was partly cloudy, and 62. Indianapolis was partly cloudy, and 66. St. Louis was mostly cloudy, and 71. Kansas City was clear, and 67. Des Moines was clear, and 64. Milwaukee was partly cloudy, and 62. The following is a summary of watches, warnings, and advisories in effect. For the KZZ 66 listening area, a dense fog advisory has been issued until 9 a.m. for the following county, Warren, Illinois. Here is a weather bulletin for the following county, Warren, Illinois. Dense fog advisory in effect until 9 a.m. this morning. What? Visibility 1/4 mile or less in dense fog. Where? In Illinois, Hancock, Henderson, McDonough, and Warren counties. In Iowa, Lee County. In Missouri, Clark County. When? Until 9 a.m. this morning. The following impacts are expected. Low visibility could make driving conditions hazardous. If driving, slow down, use your headlights, and leave plenty of distance ahead of you. 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Programming originates from NOAA's National Weather Service office in Lincoln. KZZ 66 serves the following counties: Henry, Knox, Mercer, and Warren. 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Now for the official National Weather Service forecast for Galesburg and surrounding areas of central and northwest Illinois. Rest of tonight, partly cloudy. Patchy dense fog. Near steady temperature in the lower 60s. East winds around 5 miles an hour. Friday, patchy fog in the morning. Mostly sunny. Highs in the lower 80s. Southeast winds around 5 miles an hour. Friday night, mostly clear until midnight, then becoming partly cloudy. Lows in the mid-60s. Southeast winds around 5 miles an hour. Saturday, mostly sunny. Highs in the mid-80s. Southwest winds 5 to 10 miles an hour, becoming west in the afternoon. Saturday night, partly cloudy. Lows around 60. North winds around 5 miles an hour. Sunday, mostly sunny. Highs around 80. Sunday night, mostly cloudy. A chance of showers after midnight. Lows in the lower 60s. Chance of rain 40%. Monday, mostly sunny. A chance of showers in the morning. Highs in the mid-80s. Chance of rain 40%. Monday night, mostly clear until midnight, then partly cloudy with a chance of showers after midnight. Lows in the upper 60s. Chance of rain 50%. Tuesday, partly sunny with a chance of showers.

highs in the lower 80s. Chance of rain 50%. Tuesday night, showers likely. Lows around 60. Chance of rain 70%. Wednesday, showers likely, mainly in the morning. Highs around 80. Chance of rain 70%. Wednesday night, mostly cloudy. A chance of showers until midnight, then showers likely after midnight. Lows in the lower 60s. Chance of rain 60%. Thursday, partly sunny. A chance of showers in the morning. Highs in the lower 80s. Chance of rain 50%. Again, the forecast for Galesburg and surrounding areas of central and northwest Illinois for the rest of tonight, partly cloudy. Patchy dense fog. Near steady temperature in the lower 60s. East winds around 5 miles an hour. At 3 a.m. in Galesburg, skies were clear. The temperature was 60 degrees, the dew point was 60, and the relative humidity was 100%. The wind was calm. The pressure was 30.02 inches and steady. Elsewhere around the area, fog was reported, with a temperature of 63 at Quincy and 62 at Macomb. It was clear, with a temperature of 57 at Moline and 64 at Burlington. At Peoria, it was partly cloudy, with a temperature of 64. At Springfield, it was cloudy, with a temperature of 67. And once again at 3 a.m. in Galesburg, under clear skies, the temperature was 60. Looking elsewhere around the Midwest at 3 a.m., Chicago was partly cloudy, and 62. Indianapolis was partly cloudy, and 66. St. Louis was mostly cloudy, and 72. Kansas City was clear, and 67. Des Moines was clear, and 64. Milwaukee was partly cloudy, and 62. The following is a summary of watches, warnings, and advisories in effect. For the KZZ 66 listening area, a dense fog advisory has been issued until 9 a.m. for the following county, Warren, Illinois. Here is a weather bulletin for the following county, Warren, Illinois. Dense fog advisory in effect until 9 a.m. this morning. What? Visibility 1/4 mile or less in dense fog. Where? In Illinois, Hancock, Henderson, McDonough, and Warren counties. In Iowa, Lee County. In Missouri, Clark County. When? Until 9 a.m. this morning. The following impacts are expected. Low visibility could make driving conditions hazardous. If driving, slow down, use your headlights, and leave plenty of distance ahead of you. The time is currently 3:19 a.m. Central Daylight Time. 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Now for the official National Weather Service forecast for Galesburg and surrounding areas of central and northwest Illinois. Rest of tonight, partly cloudy. Patchy dense fog. Near steady temperature in the lower 60s. East winds around 5 miles an hour. Friday, patchy fog in the morning. Mostly sunny. Highs in the lower 80s. Southeast winds around 5 miles an hour. Friday night, mostly clear until midnight, then becoming partly cloudy. Lows in the mid-60s. Southeast winds around 5 miles an hour. Saturday, mostly sunny. Highs in the mid-80s. Southwest winds 5 to 10 miles an hour, becoming west in the afternoon. Saturday night, partly cloudy. Lows around 60. North winds around 5 miles an hour. Sunday, mostly sunny. Highs around 80. Sunday night, mostly cloudy. A chance of showers after midnight. Lows in the lower 60s. Chance of rain 40%. Monday, mostly sunny. A chance of showers in the morning. Highs in the mid-80s. Chance of rain 40%. Monday night, mostly clear until midnight, then partly cloudy with a chance of showers after midnight. Lows in the upper 60s. Chance of rain 50%. Tuesday, partly sunny with a chance of showers. Highs in the lower 80s. Chance of rain 50%. Tuesday night, showers likely. Lows around 60. Chance of rain 70%. Wednesday, showers likely, mainly in the morning. Highs around 80. Chance of rain 70%.

with calm. The pressure was 30.02 inches and steady. Elsewhere around the area, fog was reported, with a temperature of 63 at Quincy and 62 at Macomb. It was clear, with a temperature of 57 at Moline and 64 at Burlington. At Peoria, it was partly cloudy, with a temperature of 64. At Springfield, it was cloudy, with a temperature of 67. And once again at 3 a.m. in Galesburg, under clear skies, the temperature was 60. Looking elsewhere around the Midwest at 3 a.m., Chicago was partly cloudy, and 62. Indianapolis was partly cloudy, and 66. St. Louis was mostly cloudy, and 72. Kansas City was clear, and 67. Des Moines was clear, and 64. Milwaukee was partly cloudy, and 62. The following is a summary of watches, warnings, and advisories in effect. For the KZZ66 listening area, a dense fog advisory has been issued until 9 a.m. for the following county, Warren, Illinois. Here is a weather bulletin for the following county, Warren, Illinois. Dense fog advisory in effect until 9 a.m. this morning. What? Visibility 1/4 mile or less in dense fog. Where? In Illinois, Hancock, Henderson, McDonough, and Warren counties. In Iowa, Lee County. In Missouri, Clark County. When? Until 9 a.m. this morning. The following impacts are expected. Low visibility could make driving conditions hazardous. If driving, slow down, use your headlights, and leave plenty of distance ahead of you. The time is currently 3:24 a.m. Central Daylight Time. 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Now for the official National Weather Service forecast for Galesburg and surrounding areas of central and northwest Illinois. Rest of tonight, partly cloudy. Patchy dense fog. Near steady temperature in the lower 60s. East winds around 5 miles an hour. Friday, patchy fog in the morning. Mostly sunny. Highs in the lower 80s. Southeast winds around 5 miles an hour. Friday night, mostly clear until midnight, then becoming partly cloudy. Lows in the mid-60s. Southeast winds around 5 miles an hour. Saturday, mostly sunny. Highs in the mid-80s. Southwest winds 5 to 10 miles an hour, becoming west in the afternoon. Saturday night, partly cloudy. Lows around 60. North winds around 5 miles an hour. Sunday, mostly sunny. Highs around 80. Sunday night, mostly cloudy. A chance of showers after midnight. Lows in the lower 60s. Chance of rain 40%. Monday, mostly sunny. A chance of showers in the morning. Highs in the mid-80s. Chance of rain 40%. Monday night, mostly clear until midnight, then partly cloudy with a chance of showers after midnight. Lows in the upper 60s. Chance of rain 50%. Tuesday, partly sunny with a chance of showers. Highs in the lower 80s. Chance of rain 50%. Tuesday night, showers likely. Lows around 60. Chance of rain 70%. Wednesday, showers likely, mainly in the morning. Highs around 80. Chance of rain 70%. Wednesday night, mostly cloudy. A chance of showers until midnight, then showers likely after midnight. Lows in the lower 60s. Chance of rain 60%. Thursday, partly sunny. A chance of showers in the morning. Highs in the lower 80s. Chance of rain 50%. Again, the forecast for Galesburg and surrounding areas of central and northwest Illinois for the rest of tonight, partly cloudy. Patchy dense fog. Near steady temperature in the lower 60s. East winds around 5 miles an hour. At 3 a.m. in Galesburg, skies were clear. The temperature was 60 degrees, the dew point was 60, and the relative humidity was 100%. The wind was calm. The pressure was 30.02 inches and steady. Elsewhere around the area, fog was reported, with a temperature of 62 at Burlington, 63 at Quincy, and 62 at Macomb. At Moline, it was clear, with a temperature of 57. At Peoria,

It was partly cloudy, with a temperature of 64. At Springfield, it was cloudy, with a temperature of 68. And once again at 3 a.m. in Galesburg, under clear skies, the temperature was 60. Looking elsewhere around the Midwest at 3 a.m., Chicago was partly cloudy, and 62. Indianapolis was partly cloudy, and 66. St. Louis was mostly cloudy, and 72. Kansas City was clear, and 67. Des Moines was clear, and 64. Milwaukee was partly cloudy, and 62. The following is a summary of watches, warnings, and advisories in effect. For the KZZ 66 listening area, a dense fog advisory has been issued until 9 a.m. for the following county, Warren, Illinois. Here is a weather bulletin for the following county, Warren, Illinois. Dense fog advisory in effect until 9 a.m. this morning. What? Visibility 1/4 mile or less in dense fog. Where? In Illinois, Hancock, Henderson, McDonough, and Warren counties. In Iowa, Lee County. In Missouri, Clark County. When? Until 9 a.m. this morning. The following impacts are expected. Low visibility could make driving conditions hazardous. If driving, slow down, use your headlights, and leave plenty of distance ahead of you. The time is currently 3:29 a.m. Central Daylight Time. 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Now for the official National Weather Service forecast for Galesburg and surrounding areas of central and northwest Illinois. Rest of tonight, partly cloudy. Patchy dense fog. Near steady temperature in the lower 60s. East winds around 5 miles an hour. Friday, patchy fog in the morning. Mostly sunny. Highs in the lower 80s. Southeast winds around 5 miles an hour. Friday night, mostly clear until midnight, then becoming partly cloudy. Lows in the mid-60s. Southeast winds around 5 miles an hour. Saturday, mostly sunny. Highs in the mid-80s. Southwest winds 5 to 10 miles an hour, becoming west in the afternoon. Saturday night, partly cloudy. Lows around 60. North winds around 5 miles an hour. Sunday, mostly sunny. Highs around 80. Sunday night, mostly cloudy. A chance of showers after midnight. Lows in the lower 60s. Chance of rain 40%. Monday, mostly sunny. A chance of showers in the morning. Highs in the mid-80s. Chance of rain 40%. Monday night, mostly clear until midnight, then partly cloudy with a chance of showers after midnight. Lows in the upper 60s. Chance of rain 50%. Tuesday, partly sunny with a chance of showers. Highs in the lower 80s. Chance of rain 50%. Tuesday night, showers likely. Lows around 60. Chance of rain 70%. Wednesday, showers likely, mainly in the morning. Highs around 80. Chance of rain 70%. Wednesday night, mostly cloudy. A chance of showers until midnight, then showers likely after midnight. Lows in the lower 60s. Chance of rain 60%. Thursday, partly sunny. A chance of showers in the morning. Highs in the lower 80s. Chance of rain 50%. Again, the forecast for Galesburg and surrounding areas of central and northwest Illinois for the rest of tonight, partly cloudy. Patchy dense fog. Near steady temperature in the lower 60s. East winds around 5 miles an hour. At 3 a.m. in Galesburg, skies were clear. The temperature was 60 degrees, the dew point was 60, and the relative humidity was 100%. The wind was calm. The pressure was 30.02 inches and steady. Elsewhere around the area, fog was reported, with a temperature of 62 at Burlington, 63 at Quincy, and 62 at Macomb. At Moline, it was clear, with a temperature of 57. At Peoria, it was partly cloudy, with a temperature of 64. At Springfield, it was cloudy, with a temperature of 68. And once again at 3 a.m. in Galesburg, under clear skies, the temperature was 60. Looking elsewhere around the Midwest at 3 a.m., Chicago was partly cloudy.

cloudy, and 62. Indianapolis was partly cloudy, and 66. St. Louis was mostly cloudy, and 72. Kansas City was clear, and 67. Des Moines was clear, and 64. Milwaukee was partly cloudy, and 62. The following is a summary of watches, warnings, and advisories in effect. For the KZZ 66 listening area, a dense fog advisory has been issued until 9 a.m. for the following county, Warren, Illinois. Here is a weather bulletin for the following county, Warren, Illinois. Dense fog advisory in effect until 9 a.m. this morning. What? Visibility 1/4 mile or less in dense fog. Where? In Illinois, Hancock. For the following county, Warren, Illinois. Dense fog advisory in effect until 9 a.m. this morning. What? Visibility 1/4 mile or less in dense fog. Where? In Illinois, Hancock, Henderson, McDonough, and Warren counties. In Iowa, Lee County. In Missouri, Clark County. When? Until 9 a.m. this morning. The following impacts are expected. Low visibility could make driving conditions hazardous. If driving, slow down, use your headlights, and leave plenty of distance ahead of you. The time is currently 3:33 a.m. Central Daylight Time. 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Now for the official National Weather Service forecast for Galesburg and surrounding areas of central and northwest Illinois. Rest of tonight, partly cloudy. Patchy dense fog. Near steady temperature in the lower 60s. East winds around 5 miles an hour. Friday, patchy fog in the morning. Mostly sunny. Highs in the lower 80s. Southeast winds around 5 miles an hour. Friday night, mostly clear until midnight, then becoming partly cloudy. Lows in the mid-60s. Southeast winds around 5 miles an hour. Saturday, mostly sunny. Highs in the mid-80s. Southwest winds 5 to 10 miles an hour, becoming west in the afternoon. Saturday night, partly cloudy. Lows around 60. North winds around 5 miles an hour. Sunday, mostly sunny. Highs around 80. Sunday night, mostly cloudy. A chance of showers after midnight. Lows in the lower 60s. Chance of rain 40%. Monday, mostly sunny. A chance of showers in the morning. Highs in the mid-80s. Chance of rain 40%. Monday night, mostly clear until midnight, then partly cloudy with a chance of showers after midnight. Lows in the upper 60s. Chance of rain 50%. Tuesday, partly sunny with a chance of showers. Highs in the lower 80s. Chance of rain 50%. Tuesday night, showers likely. Lows around 60. Chance of rain 70%. Wednesday, showers likely, mainly in the morning. Highs around 80. Chance of rain 70%. Wednesday night, mostly cloudy. A chance of showers until midnight, then showers likely after midnight. Lows in the lower 60s. Chance of rain 60%. Thursday, partly sunny. A chance of showers in the morning. Highs in the lower 80s. Chance of rain 50%. Again, the forecast for Galesburg and surrounding areas of central and northwest Illinois for the rest of tonight, partly cloudy. Patchy dense fog. Near steady temperature in the lower 60s. East winds around 5 miles an hour. At 3 a.m. in Galesburg, skies were clear. The temperature was 60 degrees, the dew point was 60, and the relative humidity was 100%. The wind was calm. The pressure was 30.02 inches and steady. Elsewhere around the area, fog was reported, with a temperature of 62 at Burlington, 63 at Quincy, and 62 at Macomb. At Moline, it was clear, with a temperature of 57. At Peoria, it was partly cloudy, with a temperature of 64. At Springfield, it was cloudy, with a temperature of 68. And once again at 3 a.m. in Galesburg, under clear skies, the temperature was 60. Looking elsewhere around the Midwest at 3 a.m., Chicago was partly cloudy, and 62. Indianapolis was partly cloudy, and 66.

St. Louis was mostly cloudy and 72. Kansas City was clear and 67. Des Moines was clear and 64. Milwaukee was partly cloudy and 62. The following is a summary of watches, warnings, and advisories in effect. For the KZZ 66 listening area, a dense fog advisory has been issued until 9 a.m. for the following county, Warren, Illinois. Here is a weather bulletin for the following county, Warren, Illinois. Dense fog advisory in effect until 9 a.m. this morning. What? Visibility 1/4 mile or less in dense fog. Where? In Illinois, Hancock, Henderson, McDonough, and Warren counties. In Iowa, Lee County. In Missouri, Clark County. When? Until 9 a.m. this morning. The following impacts are expected. Low visibility could make driving conditions hazardous. If driving, slow down, use your headlights, and leave plenty of distance ahead of you. The time is currently 3:38 a.m. Central Daylight Time. 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Now for the official National Weather Service forecast for Galesburg and surrounding areas of central and northwest Illinois. Rest of tonight, partly cloudy. Patchy dense fog. Near steady temperature in the lower 60s. East winds around 5 miles an hour. Friday, patchy fog in the morning. Mostly sunny. Highs in the lower 80s. Southeast winds around 5 miles an hour. Friday night, mostly clear until midnight, then becoming partly cloudy. Lows in the mid-60s. Southeast winds around 5 miles an hour. Saturday, mostly sunny. Highs in the mid-80s. Southwest winds 5 to 10 miles an hour, becoming west in the afternoon. Saturday night, partly cloudy. Lows around 60. North winds around 5 miles an hour. Sunday, mostly sunny. Highs around 80. Sunday night, mostly cloudy. A chance of showers after midnight. Lows in the lower 60s. Chance of rain 40%. Monday, mostly sunny. A chance of showers in the morning. Highs in the mid-80s. Chance of rain 40%. Monday night, mostly clear until midnight, then partly cloudy with a chance of showers after midnight. Lows in the upper 60s. Chance of rain 50%. Tuesday, partly sunny with a chance of showers. Highs in the lower 80s. Chance of rain 50%. Tuesday night, showers likely. Lows around 60. Chance of rain 70%. Wednesday, showers likely, mainly in the morning. Highs around 80. Chance of rain 70%. Wednesday night, mostly cloudy. A chance of showers until midnight, then showers likely after midnight. Lows in the lower 60s. Chance of rain 60%. Thursday, partly sunny. A chance of showers in the morning. Highs in the lower 80s. Chance of rain 50%. Again, the forecast for Galesburg and surrounding areas of central and northwest Illinois for the rest of tonight, partly cloudy. Patchy dense fog. Near steady temperature in the lower 60s. East winds around 5 miles an hour. At 3 a.m. in Galesburg, skies were clear. The temperature was 60 degrees, the dew point was 60, and the relative humidity was 100%. The wind was calm. The pressure was 30.02 inches and steady. Elsewhere around the area, fog was reported, with a temperature of 62 at Burlington, 63 at Quincy, and 62 at Macomb. At Moline, it was clear, with a temperature of 57. At Peoria, it was partly cloudy, with a temperature of 64. At Springfield, it was cloudy, with a temperature of 68. And once again at 3 a.m. in Galesburg, under clear skies, the temperature was 60. Looking elsewhere around the Midwest at 3 a.m., Chicago was partly cloudy, and 62. Indianapolis was partly cloudy, and 66. St. Louis was mostly cloudy, and 72. Kansas City was clear, and 67. Des Moines was clear, and 64. Milwaukee was partly cloudy, and 62. The following is a summary of watches, warnings, and advisories in effect.

for the KZZ 66 listening area. A dense fog advisory has been issued until 9 a.m. for the following counties: Warren, Illinois. Here is a weather bulletin for the following county: Warren, Illinois. Dense fog advisory in effect until 9 a.m. this morning. What? Visibility 1/4 mile or less in dense fog. Where? In Illinois, Hancock, Henderson, McDonough, and Warren counties. In Iowa, Lee County. In Missouri, Clark County. When? Until 9 a.m. this morning. The following impacts are expected. Low visibility could make driving conditions hazardous. If driving, slow down, use your headlights, and leave plenty of distance ahead of you. The time is currently 3:43 a.m. Central Daylight Time. 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Now for the official National Weather Service forecast for Galesburg and surrounding areas of central and northwest Illinois. Rest of tonight, partly cloudy. Patchy dense fog. Near steady temperature in the lower 60s. East winds around 5 miles an hour. Friday, patchy fog in the morning. Mostly sunny. Highs in the lower 80s. Southeast winds around 5 miles an hour. Friday night, mostly clear until midnight, then becoming partly cloudy. Lows in the mid-60s. Southeast winds around 5 miles an hour. Saturday, mostly sunny. Highs in the mid-80s. Southwest winds 5 to 10 miles an hour, becoming west in the afternoon. Saturday night, partly cloudy. Lows around 60. North winds around 5 miles an hour. Sunday, mostly sunny. Highs around 80. Sunday night, mostly cloudy. A chance of showers after midnight. Lows in the lower 60s. Chance of rain 40%. Monday, mostly sunny. A chance of showers in the morning. Highs in the mid-80s. Chance of rain 40%. Monday night, mostly clear until midnight, then partly cloudy with a chance of showers after midnight. Lows in the upper 60s. Chance of rain 50%. Tuesday, partly sunny with a chance of showers. Highs in the lower 80s. Chance of rain 50%. Tuesday night, showers likely. Lows around 60. Chance of rain 70%. Wednesday, showers likely, mainly in the morning. Highs around 80. Chance of rain 70%. Wednesday night, mostly cloudy. A chance of showers until midnight, then showers likely after midnight. Lows in the lower 60s. Chance of rain 60%. Thursday, partly sunny. A chance of showers in the morning. Highs in the lower 80s. Chance of rain 50%. Again, the forecast for Galesburg and surrounding areas of central and northwest Illinois for the rest of tonight, partly cloudy. Patchy dense fog. Near steady temperature in the lower 60s. East winds around 5 miles an hour. At 3 a.m. in Galesburg, skies were clear. The temperature was 60 degrees, the dew point was 60, and the relative humidity was 100%. The wind was calm. The pressure was 30.02 inches and steady. Elsewhere around the area, fog was reported, with a temperature of 62 at Burlington, 63 at Quincy, and 62 at Macomb. At Moline, it was clear, with a temperature of 57. At Peoria, it was partly cloudy, with a temperature of 64. At Springfield, it was cloudy, with a temperature of 68. And once again at 3 a.m. in Galesburg, under clear skies, the temperature was 60. Looking elsewhere around the Midwest at 3 a.m., Chicago was partly cloudy, and 62. Indianapolis was partly cloudy, and 66. St. Louis was mostly cloudy, and 72. Kansas City was clear, and 67. Des Moines was clear, and 64. Milwaukee was partly cloudy, and 62. The following is a summary of watches, warnings, and advisories in effect. For the KZZ 66 listening area, a dense fog advisory has been issued until 9 a.m. for the following county: Warren, Illinois. Here is a weather bulletin for the following county: Warren, Illinois. Dense fog advisory in effect until 9 a.m. this morning.

What? Visibility 1/4 mile or less in dense fog. Where? In Illinois, Hancock, Henderson, McDonough, and Warren counties. In Iowa, Lee County. In Missouri, Clark County. When? Until 9 a.m. this morning. The following impacts are expected. Low visibility could make driving conditions hazardous. If driving, slow down, use your headlights, and leave plenty of distance ahead of you. The time is currently 3:47 a.m. Central Daylight Time. 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Now for the official National Weather Service forecast for Galesburg and surrounding areas of central and northwest Illinois. Rest of tonight, partly cloudy. Patchy dense fog. Near steady temperature in the lower 60s. East winds around 5 miles an hour. Friday, patchy fog in the morning. Mostly sunny. Highs in the lower 80s. Southeast winds around 5 miles an hour. Friday night, mostly clear until midnight, then becoming partly cloudy. Lows in the mid-60s. Southeast winds around 5 miles an hour. Saturday, mostly sunny. Highs in the mid-80s. Southwest winds 5 to 10 miles an hour, becoming west in the afternoon. Saturday night, partly cloudy. Lows around 60. North winds around 5 miles an hour. Sunday, mostly sunny. Highs around 80. Sunday night, mostly cloudy. A chance of showers after midnight. Lows in the lower 60s. Chance of rain 40%. Monday, mostly sunny. A chance of showers in the morning. Highs in the mid-80s. Chance of rain 40%. Monday night, mostly clear until midnight, then partly cloudy with a chance of showers after midnight. Lows in the upper 60s. Chance of rain 50%. Tuesday, partly sunny with a chance of showers. Highs in the lower 80s. Chance of rain 50%. Tuesday night, showers likely. Lows around 60. Chance of rain 70%. Wednesday, showers likely, mainly in the morning. Highs around 80. Chance of rain 70%. Wednesday night, mostly cloudy. A chance of showers until midnight, then showers likely after midnight. Lows in the lower 60s. Chance of rain 60%. Thursday, partly sunny. A chance of showers in the morning. Highs in the lower 80s. Chance of rain 50%. Again, the forecast for Galesburg and surrounding areas of central and northwest Illinois for the rest of tonight, partly cloudy. Patchy dense fog. Near steady temperature in the lower 60s. East winds around 5 miles an hour. At 3 a.m. in Galesburg, skies were clear. The temperature was 60 degrees, the dew point was 60, and the relative humidity was 100%. The wind was calm. The pressure was 30.02 inches and steady. Elsewhere around the area, fog was reported, with a temperature of 62 at Burlington, 63 at Quincy, and 62 at Macomb. At Moline, it was clear, with a temperature of 57. At Peoria, it was partly cloudy, with a temperature of 64. At Springfield, it was cloudy, with a temperature of 68. And once again at 3 a.m. in Galesburg, under clear skies, the temperature was 60. Looking elsewhere around the Midwest at 3 a.m., Chicago was partly cloudy, and 62. Indianapolis was partly cloudy, and 66. St. Louis was mostly cloudy, and 72. Kansas City was clear, and 67. Des Moines was clear, and 64. Milwaukee was partly cloudy, and 62. The following is a summary of watches, warnings, and advisories in effect. For the KZZ66 listening area, a dense fog advisory has been issued until 9 a.m. for the following county, Warren, Illinois. Here is a weather bulletin for the following county, Warren, Illinois. Dense fog advisory in effect until 9 a.m. this morning. What? Visibility 1/4 mile or less in dense fog. Where? In Illinois, Hancock, Henderson, McDonough, and Warren counties. In Iowa, Lee County. In Missouri, Clark County. When? Until 9 a.m. this morning.

impacts are expected, low visibility could make driving conditions hazardous. If driving, slow down, use your headlights, and leave plenty of distance ahead of you. The time is currently 3:52 a.m. Central Daylight Time. 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Now for the official National Weather Service forecast for Galesburg and surrounding areas of central and northwest Illinois. Rest of tonight, partly cloudy. Patchy dense fog. Near steady temperature in the lower 60s. East winds around 5 miles an hour. Friday, patchy fog in the morning. Mostly sunny. Highs in the lower 80s. Southeast winds around 5 miles an hour. Friday night, mostly clear until midnight, then becoming partly cloudy. Lows in the mid-60s. Southeast winds around 5 miles an hour. Saturday, mostly sunny. Highs in the mid-80s. Southwest winds 5 to 10 miles an hour, becoming west in the afternoon. Saturday night, partly cloudy. Lows around 60. North winds around 5 miles an hour. Sunday, mostly sunny. Highs around 80. Sunday night, mostly cloudy. A chance of showers after midnight. Lows in the lower 60s. Chance of rain 40%. Monday, mostly sunny. A chance of showers in the morning. Highs in the mid-80s. Chance of rain 40%. Monday night, mostly clear until midnight, then partly cloudy with a chance of showers after midnight. Lows in the upper 60s. Chance of rain 50%. Tuesday, partly sunny with a chance of showers. Highs in the lower 80s. Chance of rain 50%. Tuesday night, showers likely. Lows around 60. Chance of rain 70%. Wednesday, showers likely, mainly in the morning. Highs around 80. Chance of rain 70%. Wednesday night, mostly cloudy. A chance of showers until midnight, then showers likely after midnight. Lows in the lower 60s. Chance of rain 60%. Thursday, partly sunny. A chance of showers in the morning. Highs in the lower 80s. Chance of rain 50%. Again, the forecast for Galesburg and surrounding areas of central and northwest Illinois for the rest of tonight, partly cloudy. Patchy dense fog. Near steady temperature in the lower 60s. East winds around 5 miles an hour. At 3 a.m. in Galesburg, skies were clear. The temperature was 60 degrees, the dew point was 60, and the relative humidity was 100%. The wind was calm. The pressure was 30.02 inches and steady. Elsewhere around the area, fog was reported, with a temperature of 62 at Burlington, 63 at Quincy, and 62 at Macomb. At Moline, it was clear, with a temperature of 57. At Peoria, it was partly cloudy, with a temperature of 64. At Springfield, it was cloudy, with a temperature of 68. And once again at 3 a.m. in Galesburg, under clear skies, the temperature was 60. Looking elsewhere around the Midwest at 3 a.m., Chicago was partly cloudy, and 62. Indianapolis was partly cloudy, and 66. St. Louis was mostly cloudy, and 72. Kansas City was clear, and 67. Des Moines was clear, and 64. Milwaukee was partly cloudy, and 62. The following is a summary of watches, warnings, and advisories in effect. For the KZZ66 listening area, a dense fog advisory has been issued until 9 a.m. for the following county, Warren, Illinois. Here is a weather bulletin for the following county, Warren, Illinois. Dense fog advisory in effect until 9 a.m. this morning. What? Visibility 1/4 mile or less in dense fog. Where? In Illinois, Hancock, Henderson, McDonough, and Warren counties. In Iowa, Lee County. In Missouri, Clark County. When? Until 9 a.m. this morning. The following impacts are expected. Low visibility could make driving conditions hazardous. If driving, slow down, use your headlights, and leave plenty of distance ahead of you. The time is currently 3:57 a.m. Central Daylight Time.
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Now for the official National Weather Service forecast for Galesburg and surrounding areas of central and northwest Illinois. West of tonight, partly cloudy. Patchy dense fog. Near steady temperature in the lower 60s. East winds around 5 miles an hour. Friday, patchy fog in the morning. Mostly sunny. Highs in the lower 80s. Southeast winds around 5 miles an hour. Friday night, mostly clear until midnight, then becoming partly cloudy. Lows in the mid-60s. Southeast winds around 5 miles an hour. Saturday, mostly sunny. Highs in the mid-80s. Southwest winds 5 to 10 miles an hour, becoming west in the afternoon. Saturday night, partly cloudy. Lows around 60. North winds around 5 miles an hour. Sunday, mostly sunny. Highs around 80. Sunday night, mostly cloudy. A chance of showers after midnight. Lows in the lower 60s. Chance of rain 40%. Monday, mostly sunny. A chance of showers in the morning. Highs in the mid-80s. Chance of rain 40%. Monday night, mostly clear until midnight, then partly cloudy with a chance of showers after midnight. Lows in the upper 60s. Chance of rain 50%. Tuesday, partly sunny with a chance of showers. Highs in the lower 80s. Chance of rain 50%. Tuesday night, showers likely. Lows around 60. Chance of rain 70%. Wednesday, showers likely, mainly in the morning. Highs around 80. Chance of rain 70%. Wednesday night, mostly cloudy. A chance of showers until midnight, then showers likely after midnight. Lows in the lower 60s. Chance of rain 60%. Thursday, partly sunny. A chance of showers in the morning. Highs in the lower 80s. Chance of rain 50%. Again, the forecast for Galesburg and surrounding areas of central and northwest Illinois for the rest of tonight, partly cloudy. Patchy dense fog. Near steady temperature in the lower 60s. East winds around 5 miles an hour. At 3 a.m. in Galesburg, skies were clear. The temperature was 60 degrees, the dew point was 60, and the relative humidity was 100%. The wind was calm. The pressure was 30.02 inches and steady. Elsewhere around the area, fog was reported, with a temperature of 62 at Burlington, 63 at Quincy, and 62 at Macomb. At Moline, it was clear, with a temperature of 57. At Peoria, it was partly cloudy, with a temperature of 64. At Springfield, it was cloudy, with a temperature of 68. And once again at 3 a.m. in Galesburg, under clear skies, the temperature was 60. The following is a summary of watches, warnings, and advisories in effect. For the KZZ 66 listening area, a dense fog advisory has been issued until 9 a.m. for the following county, Warren, Illinois. Here is a weather bulletin for the following county, Warren, Illinois. Dense fog advisory in effect until 9 a.m. this morning. What? Visibility 1/4 mile or less in dense fog. Where? In Illinois, Hancock, Henderson, McDonough, and Warren counties. In Iowa, Lee County. In Missouri, Clark County. When? Until 9 a.m. this morning. The following impacts are expected. Low visibility could make driving conditions hazardous. If driving, slow down, use your headlights, and leave plenty of distance ahead of you. The time is currently 4:01 a.m. Central Daylight Time. 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Now for the official National Weather Service forecast for Galesburg and surrounding areas of central and northwest Illinois. Rest of tonight, partly cloudy. Patchy dense fog. Near steady temperature in the lower 60s. East winds around 5 miles an hour. Friday, patchy fog in the morning. Mostly sunny. Highs in the lower 80s. Southeast winds around 5 miles an hour. Friday night, mostly clear until midnight, then becoming partly cloudy. Lows in the mid-60s.
southeast winds around 5 miles an hour.

mostly sunny. Highs in the mid-80s. Southwest winds 5 to 10 miles an hour, becoming west in the afternoon. Saturday night, partly cloudy. Lows around 60. North winds around 5 miles an hour. Sunday, mostly sunny. Highs around 80. Sunday night, mostly cloudy. A chance of showers after midnight. Lows in the lower 60s. Chance of rain 40%. Monday, mostly sunny. A chance of showers in the morning. Highs in the mid-80s. Chance of rain 40%. Monday night, mostly clear until midnight, then partly cloudy with a chance of showers after midnight. Lows in the upper 60s. Chance of rain 50%. Tuesday, partly sunny with a chance of showers. Highs in the lower 80s. Chance of rain 50%. Tuesday night, showers likely. Lows around 60. Chance of rain 70%. Wednesday, showers likely, mainly in the morning. Highs around 80. Chance of rain 70%. Wednesday night, mostly cloudy. A chance of showers until midnight, then showers likely after midnight. Lows in the lower 60s. Chance of rain 60%. Thursday, partly sunny. A chance of showers in the morning. Highs in the lower 80s. Chance of rain 50%. Again, the forecast for Galesburg and surrounding areas of central and northwest Illinois for the rest of tonight, partly cloudy. Patchy dense fog. Near steady temperature in the lower 60s. East winds around 5 miles an hour. The following is a summary of watches, warnings, and advisories in effect. For the KZZ 66 listening area, a dense fog advisory has been issued until 9 a.m. for the following county, Warren, Illinois. Here is a weather bulletin for the following county, Warren, Illinois. Dense fog advisory in effect until 9 a.m. this morning. What? Visibility 1/4 mile or less in dense fog. Where? In Illinois, Hancock, Henderson, McDonough, and Warren counties. In Iowa, Lee County. In Missouri, Clark County. When? Until 9 a.m. this morning. The following impacts are expected. Low visibility could make driving conditions hazardous. If driving, slow down, use your headlights, and leave plenty of distance ahead of you. The time is currently 4:04 a.m. Central Daylight Time. 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Now for the official National Weather Service forecast for Galesburg and surrounding areas of central and northwest Illinois. Rest of tonight, partly cloudy. Patchy dense fog. Near steady temperature in the lower 60s. East winds around 5 miles an hour. Friday, patchy fog in the morning. Mostly sunny. Highs in the lower 80s. Southeast winds around 5 miles an hour. Friday night, mostly clear until midnight, then becoming partly cloudy. Lows in the mid-60s. Southeast winds around 5 miles an hour. Saturday, mostly sunny. Highs in the mid-80s. Southwest winds 5 to 10 miles an hour, becoming west in the afternoon. Saturday night, partly cloudy. Lows around 60. North winds around 5 miles an hour. Sunday, mostly sunny. Highs around 80. Sunday night, mostly cloudy. A chance of showers after midnight. Lows in the lower 60s. Chance of rain 40%. Monday, mostly sunny. A chance of showers in the morning. Highs in the mid-80s. Chance of rain 40%. Monday night, mostly clear until midnight, then partly cloudy with a chance of showers after midnight. Lows in the upper 60s. Chance of rain 50%. Tuesday, partly sunny with a chance of showers. Highs in the lower 80s. Chance of rain 50%. Tuesday night, showers likely. Lows around 60. Chance of rain 70%. Wednesday, showers likely, mainly in the morning. Highs around 80. Chance of rain 70%. Wednesday night, mostly cloudy. A chance of showers until midnight, then showers likely after midnight. Lows in the lower 60s. Chance of rain 60%. Thursday, partly sunny.
A chance of showers in the morning. Highs in the lower 80s. Chance of rain 50%. Again, the forecast for Galesburg and surrounding areas of central and northwest Illinois for the rest of tonight, partly cloudy. Patchy dense fog. Near steady temperature in the lower 60s. East winds around 5 miles an hour. At 4 a.m. in Galesburg, fog was reported. Visibility was 2 miles. The temperature was 60 degrees, the dew point was 60, and the relative humidity was 100%. The wind was calm. The pressure was 30.03 inches and rising. Elsewhere around the area, fog was reported, with a temperature of 63 at Burlington, 64 at Quincy, and 62 at Macomb. It was clear, with a temperature of 64 at Peoria, and 57 at Moline. At Springfield, it was cloudy, with a temperature of 69. And once again at 4 a.m. in Galesburg, with fog, the temperature was 60. Looking elsewhere around the Midwest at 4 a.m., Chicago was partly cloudy, and 61. Indianapolis was partly cloudy, and 65. St. Louis was mostly cloudy, and 71. Kansas City was clear, and 66. Des Moines was clear, and 64. Milwaukee was partly cloudy, and 64. The following is a summary of watches, warnings, and advisories in effect. For the KZZ 66 listening area, a dense fog advisory has been issued until 9 a.m. for the following county, Warren, Illinois. Here is a weather bulletin for the following county, Warren, Illinois. Dense fog advisory in effect until 9 a.m. this morning. What? Visibility 1/4 mile or less in dense fog. Where? In Illinois, Hancock, Henderson, McDonough, and Warren counties. In Iowa, Lee County. In Missouri, Clark County. When? Until 9 a.m. this morning. The following impacts are expected. Low visibility could make driving conditions hazardous. If driving, slow down, use your headlights, and leave plenty of distance ahead of you. The time is currently 4:09 a.m. Central Daylight Time. 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Now for the official National Weather Service forecast for Galesburg and surrounding areas of central and northwest Illinois. Rest of tonight, partly cloudy. Patchy dense fog. Near steady temperature in the lower 60s. East winds around 5 miles an hour. Friday, patchy fog in the morning. Mostly sunny. Highs in the lower 80s. Southeast winds around 5 miles an hour. Friday night, mostly clear until midnight, then becoming partly cloudy. Lows in the mid-60s. Southeast winds around 5 miles an hour. Saturday, mostly sunny. Highs in the mid-80s. Southwest winds 5 to 10 miles an hour, becoming west in the afternoon. Saturday night, partly cloudy. Lows around 60. North winds around 5 miles an hour. Sunday, mostly sunny. Highs around 80. Sunday night, mostly cloudy. A chance of showers after midnight. Lows in the lower 60s. Chance of rain 40%. Monday, mostly sunny. A chance of showers in the morning. Highs in the mid-80s. Chance of rain 40%. Monday night, mostly clear until midnight, then partly cloudy with a chance of showers after midnight. Lows in the upper 60s. Chance of rain 50%. Tuesday, partly sunny with a chance of showers. Highs in the lower 80s. Chance of rain 50%. Tuesday night, showers likely. Lows around 60. Chance of rain 70%. Wednesday, showers likely, mainly in the morning. Highs around 80. Chance of rain 70%. Wednesday night, mostly cloudy. A chance of showers until midnight, then showers likely after midnight. Lows in the lower 60s. Chance of rain 60%. Thursday, partly sunny. A chance of showers in the morning. Highs in the lower 80s. Chance of rain 50%. Again, the forecast for Galesburg and surrounding areas of central and northwest Illinois for the rest of tonight, partly cloudy. Patchy dense fog. Near steady temperature in the lower 60s.

northeast winds around 5 miles an hour. At 4 a.m. in Galesburg, fog was reported. Visibility was 2 miles. The temperature was 60 degrees, the dew point was 60, and the relative humidity was 100%. The wind was calm. The pressure was 30.03 inches and rising. Elsewhere around the area, fog was reported, with a temperature of 63 at Burlington, 64 at Quincy, and 62 at Macomb. It was clear, with a temperature of 64 at Peoria, and 57 at Moline. At Springfield, it was cloudy, with a temperature of 69. And once again at 4 a.m. in Galesburg, with fog, the temperature was 60. Looking elsewhere around the Midwest at 4 a.m., Chicago was partly cloudy, and 61. Indianapolis was partly cloudy, and 65. St. Louis was mostly cloudy, and 71. Kansas City was clear, and 66. Des Moines was clear, and 64. Milwaukee was partly cloudy, and 64. The following is a summary of watches, warnings, and advisories in effect. For the KZZ 66 listening area, a dense fog advisory has been issued until 9 a.m. for the following county, Warren, Illinois. Here is a weather bulletin for the following county, Warren, Illinois. Dense fog advisory in effect until 9 a.m. this morning. What? Visibility 1/4 mile or less in dense fog. Where? In Illinois, Hancock, Henderson, McDonough, and Warren counties. In Iowa, Lee County. In Missouri, Clark County. When? Until 9 a.m. this morning. The following impacts are expected. Low visibility could make driving conditions hazardous. If driving, slow down, use your headlights, and leave plenty of distance ahead of you. 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Programming originates from NOAA's National Weather Service office in Lincoln. KZZ 66 serves the following counties: Henry, Knox, Mercer, and Warren. KZZ 66 is part of the All Hazards Network of NOAA Weather Radio. 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Now for the official National Weather Service forecast for Galesburg and surrounding areas of central and northwest Illinois. Rest of tonight, partly cloudy. Patchy dense fog. Near steady temperature in the lower 60s. East winds around 5 miles an hour. Friday, patchy fog in the morning. Mostly sunny. Highs in the lower 80s. Southeast winds around 5 miles an hour. Friday night, mostly clear until midnight, then becoming partly cloudy. Lows in the mid-60s. Southeast winds around 5 miles an hour. Saturday, mostly sunny. Highs in the mid-80s. Southwest winds 5 to 10 miles an hour, becoming west in the afternoon. Saturday night, partly cloudy. Lows around 60. North winds around 5 miles an hour. Sunday, mostly sunny. Highs around 80. Sunday night, mostly cloudy. A chance of showers after midnight. Lows in the lower 60s. Chance of rain 40%. Monday, mostly sunny. A chance of showers in the morning. Highs in the mid-80s. Chance of rain 40%. Monday night, mostly clear until midnight, then partly cloudy with a chance of showers after midnight. Lows in the upper 60s. Chance of rain 50%. Tuesday, partly sunny with a chance of showers. Highs in the lower 80s. Chance of rain 50%. Tuesday night, showers likely. Lows around 60. Chance of rain 70%. Wednesday, showers likely, mainly in the morning. Highs around 80. Chance of rain 70%. Wednesday night, mostly cloudy. A chance of showers until midnight, then showers likely after midnight. Lows in the lower 60s. Chance of rain 60%. Thursday, partly sunny. A chance of showers in the morning. Highs in the lower 80s. Chance of rain 50%. Again, the forecast for Galesburg and surrounding areas of central and northwest Illinois.

For the rest of tonight, partly cloudy. Patchy dense fog. Near steady temperature in the lower 60s. East winds around 5 miles an hour. At 4 a.m. in Galesburg, fog was reported. Visibility was 2 miles. The temperature was 60 degrees, the dew point was 60, and the relative humidity was 100%. The wind was calm. The pressure was 30.03 inches and rising. Elsewhere around the area, fog was reported, with a temperature of 63 at Burlington, 64 at Quincy, and 62 at Macomb. It was clear, with a temperature of 64 at Peoria, and 57 at Moline. At Springfield, it was cloudy, with a temperature of 69. And once again at 4 a.m. in Galesburg, with fog, the temperature was 60. Looking elsewhere around the Midwest at 4 a.m., Chicago was partly cloudy, and 61. Indianapolis was partly cloudy, and 65. St. Louis was mostly cloudy, and 71. Kansas City was clear, and 66. Des Moines was clear, and 64. Milwaukee was partly cloudy, and 64. The following is a summary of watches, warnings, and advisories in effect. For the KZZ 66 listening area, a dense fog advisory has been issued until 9 a.m. for the following county, Warren, Illinois. Here is a weather bulletin for the following county, Warren, Illinois. Dense fog advisory in effect until 9 a.m. this morning. What? Visibility 1/4 mile or less in dense fog. Where? In Illinois, Hancock, Henderson, McDonough, and Warren counties. In Iowa, Lee County. In Missouri, Clark County. When? Until 9 a.m. this morning. The following impacts are expected. Low visibility could make driving conditions hazardous. If driving, slow down, use your headlights, and leave plenty of distance ahead of you. The time is currently 4:19 a.m. Central Daylight Time. 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Now for the official National Weather Service forecast for Galesburg and surrounding areas of central and northwest Illinois. Rest of tonight, partly cloudy. Patchy dense fog. Near steady temperature in the lower 60s. East winds around 5 miles an hour. Friday, patchy fog in the morning. Mostly sunny. Highs in the lower 80s. Southeast winds around 5 miles an hour. Friday night, mostly clear until midnight, then becoming partly cloudy. Lows in the mid-60s. Southeast winds around 5 miles an hour. Saturday, mostly sunny. Highs in the mid-80s. Southwest winds 5 to 10 miles an hour, becoming west in the afternoon. Saturday night, partly cloudy. Lows around 60. North winds around 5 miles an hour. Sunday, mostly sunny. Highs around 80. Sunday night, mostly cloudy. A chance of showers after midnight. Lows in the lower 60s. Chance of rain 40%. Monday, mostly sunny. A chance of showers in the morning. Highs in the mid-80s. Chance of rain 40%. Monday night, mostly clear until midnight, then partly cloudy with a chance of showers after midnight. Lows in the upper 60s. Chance of rain 50%. Tuesday, partly sunny with a chance of showers. Highs in the lower 80s. Chance of rain 50%. Tuesday night, showers likely. Lows around 60. Chance of rain 70%. Wednesday, showers likely, mainly in the morning. Highs around 80. Chance of rain 70%. Wednesday night, mostly cloudy. A chance of showers until midnight, then showers likely after midnight. Lows in the lower 60s. Chance of rain 60%. Thursday, partly sunny. A chance of showers in the morning. Highs in the lower 80s. Chance of rain 50%. Again, the forecast for Galesburg and surrounding areas of central and northwest Illinois for the rest of tonight, partly cloudy. Patchy dense fog. Near steady temperature in the lower 60s. East winds around 5 miles an hour. At 4 a.m. in Galesburg, fog was reported. Visibility was 2 miles. The temperature was 60 degrees. The dew

Des Moines was clear, N64. Milwaukee was partly cloudy, N64. The following is a summary of watches, warnings, and advisories in effect. For the KZZ66 listening area, a dense fog advisory has been issued until 9 a.m. for the following county, Warren, Illinois. Here is a weather bulletin for the following county, Warren, Illinois. Dense fog advisory in effect until 9 a.m. this morning. What? Visibility 1/4 mile or less in dense fog. Where? In Illinois, Hancock, Henderson, McDonough, and Warren counties. In Iowa, Lee County. In Missouri, Clark County. When? Until 9 a.m. this morning. The following impacts are expected. Low visibility could make driving conditions hazardous. If driving, slow down, use your headlights, and leave plenty of distance ahead of you. The time is currently 4:24 a.m. Central Daylight Time. 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Now for the official National Weather Service forecast for Galesburg and surrounding areas of central and northwest Illinois. West of tonight, partly cloudy. Patchy dense fog. Near steady temperature in the lower 60s. East winds surround 5 miles an hour. Friday, patchy fog in the morning. Mostly sunny. Highs in the lower 80s. Southeast winds surround 5 miles an hour. Friday night, mostly clear until midnight, then becoming partly cloudy. Lows in the mid-60s. Southeast winds surround 5 miles an hour. Saturday, mostly sunny. Highs in the mid-80s. Southwest winds 5 to 10 miles an hour, becoming west in the afternoon. Saturday night, partly cloudy. Lows around 60. North winds around 5 miles an hour. Sunday, mostly sunny. Highs around 80. Sunday night, mostly cloudy. A chance of showers after midnight. Lows in the lower 60s. Chance of rain 40%. Monday, mostly sunny. A chance of showers in the morning. Highs in the mid-80s. Chance of rain 40%. Monday night, mostly clear until midnight, then partly cloudy with a chance of showers after midnight. Lows in the upper 60s. Chance of rain 50%. Tuesday, partly sunny with a chance of showers. Highs in the lower 80s. Chance of rain 50%. Tuesday night, showers likely. Lows around 60. Chance of rain 70%. Wednesday, showers likely, mainly in the morning. Highs around 80. Chance of rain 70%. Wednesday night, mostly cloudy. A chance of showers until midnight, then showers likely after midnight. Lows in the lower 60s. Chance of rain 60%. Thursday, partly sunny. A chance of showers in the morning. Highs in the lower 80s. Chance of rain 50%. Again, the forecast for Galesburg and surrounding areas of central and northwest Illinois for the rest of tonight, partly cloudy. Patchy dense fog. Near steady temperature in the lower 60s. East winds surround 5 miles an hour. At 4 a.m. in Galesburg, fog was reported. Visibility was 2 miles. The temperature was 60 degrees, the dew point was 60, and the relative humidity was 100%. The wind was calm. The pressure was 30.03 inches and rising. Elsewhere around the area, fog was reported, with a temperature of 63 at Wilmington, 64 at Quincy, and 62 at Macomb. It was clear, with a temperature of 64 at Peoria, and 57 at Moline. At Springfield, it was cloudy, with a temperature of 68. And once again at 4 a.m. in Galesburg, with fogs, the temperature was 60. Looking elsewhere around the Midwest at 4 a.m., Chicago was partly cloudy, and 61. Indianapolis was partly cloudy, and 65. St. Louis was mostly cloudy, and 71. Kansas City was clear, and 66. Des Moines was clear, and 64. Milwaukee was partly cloudy, and 64. The following is a summary of watches, warnings, and advisories in effect. For the KZZ66 listening area, a dense fog advisory has been issued until 9 a.m. for the following county,

Warren, Illinois. Here is a weather bulletin for the following county, Warren, Illinois. Dense fog advisory in effect until 9 a.m. this morning. What? Visibility 1/4 mile or less in dense fog. Where? In Illinois, Hancock, Henderson, McDonough, and Warren counties. In Iowa, Lee County. In Missouri, Clark County. When? Until 9 a.m. this morning. The following impacts are expected. Low visibility could make driving conditions hazardous. If driving, slow down, use your headlights, and leave plenty of distance ahead of you. The time is currently 4:28 a.m. Central Daylight Time. 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Now for the official National Weather Service forecast for Galesburg and surrounding areas of central and northwest Illinois. West of tonight, partly cloudy. Patchy dense fog. Near steady temperature in the lower 60s. East winds surround 5 miles an hour. Friday, patchy fog in the morning. Mostly sunny. Highs in the lower 80s. Southeast winds surround 5 miles an hour. Friday night, mostly clear until midnight, then becoming partly cloudy. Lows in the mid-60s. Southeast winds surround 5 miles an hour. Saturday, mostly sunny. Highs in the mid-80s. Southwest winds 5 to 10 miles an hour, becoming west in the afternoon. Saturday night, partly cloudy. Lows around 60. North winds around 5 miles an hour. Sunday, mostly sunny. Highs around 80. Sunday night, mostly cloudy. A chance of showers after midnight. Lows in the lower 60s. Chance of rain 40%. Monday, mostly sunny. A chance of showers in the morning. Highs in the mid-80s. Chance of rain 40%. Monday night, mostly clear until midnight, then partly cloudy with a chance of showers after midnight. Lows in the upper 60s. Chance of rain 50%. Tuesday, partly sunny with a chance of showers. Highs in the lower 80s. Chance of rain 50%. Tuesday night, showers likely. Lows around 60. Chance of rain 70%. Wednesday, showers likely, mainly in the morning. Highs around 80. Chance of rain 70%. Wednesday night, mostly cloudy. A chance of showers until midnight, then showers likely after midnight. Lows in the lower 60s. Chance of rain 60%. Thursday, partly sunny. A chance of showers in the morning. Highs in the lower 80s. Chance of rain 50%. Again, the forecast for Galesburg and surrounding areas of central and northwest Illinois for the rest of tonight, partly cloudy. Patchy dense fog. Near steady temperature in the lower 60s. East winds around 5 miles an hour. At 4 a.m. in Galesburg, fog was reported. Visibility was 2 miles. The temperature was 60 degrees, the dew point was 60, and the relative humidity was 100%. The wind was calm. The pressure was 30.03 inches and rising. Elsewhere around the area, fog was reported, with a temperature of 63 at Burlington, 64 at Quincy, and 62 at Macomb. It was clear, with a temperature of 64 at Peoria, and 57 at Moline. At Springfield, it was cloudy, with a temperature of 68. And once again at 4 a.m. in Galesburg, with fog, the temperature was 60. Looking elsewhere around the Midwest at 4 a.m., Chicago was partly cloudy, and 61. Indianapolis was partly cloudy, and 65. St. Louis was mostly cloudy, and 71. Kansas City was clear, and 66. Des Moines was clear, and 64. Milwaukee was partly cloudy, and 64. The following is a summary of watches, warnings, and advisories in effect. For the KZZ66 listening area, a dense fog advisory has been issued until 9 a.m. for the following county, Warren, Illinois. Here is a weather bulletin for the following county, Warren, Illinois. Dense fog advisory in effect until 9 a.m. this morning. What? Visibility 1/4 mile or less in dense fog. Where? In Illinois, Hancock, Henderson, McDonough, and Warren County.

In Iowa, Lee County. In Missouri, Clark County. When? Until 9 a.m. this morning. Clifton, McDonough, and Warren Counties. In Iowa, Lee County. In Missouri, Clark County. When? Until 9 a.m. this morning. The following impacts are expected. Low visibility could make driving conditions hazardous. If driving, slow down, use your headlights, and leave plenty of distance ahead of you. The time is currently 4:33 a.m. Central Daylight Time. 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Now for the official National Weather Service forecast for Galesburg and surrounding areas of central and northwest Illinois. West of tonight, partly cloudy. Patchy dense fog. Near steady temperatures in the lower 60s. East winds around 5 miles an hour. Friday, patchy fog in the morning. Mostly sunny. Highs in the lower 80s. Southeast winds around 5 miles an hour. Friday night, mostly clear until midnight, then becoming partly cloudy. Lows in the mid-60s. Southeast winds around 5 miles an hour. Saturday, mostly sunny. Highs in the mid-80s. Southwest winds 5 to 10 miles an hour, becoming west in the afternoon. Saturday night, partly cloudy. Lows around 60. North winds around 5 miles an hour. Sunday, mostly sunny. Highs around 80. Sunday night, mostly cloudy. A chance of showers after midnight. Lows in the lower 60s. Chance of rain 40%. Monday, mostly sunny. A chance of showers in the morning. Highs in the mid-80s. Chance of rain 40%. Monday night, mostly clear until midnight, then partly cloudy with a chance of showers after midnight. Lows in the upper 60s. Chance of rain 50%. Tuesday, partly sunny with a chance of showers. Highs in the lower 80s. Chance of rain 50%. Tuesday night, showers likely. Lows around 60. Chance of rain 70%. Wednesday, showers likely, mainly in the morning. Highs around 80. Chance of rain 70%. Wednesday night, mostly cloudy. A chance of showers until midnight, then showers likely after midnight. Lows in the lower 60s. Chance of rain 60%. Thursday, partly sunny. A chance of showers in the morning. Highs in the lower 80s. Chance of rain 50%. Again, the forecast for Galesburg and surrounding areas of central and northwest Illinois for the rest of tonight, partly cloudy. Patchy dense fog. Near steady temperature in the lower 60s. East winds around 5 miles an hour. At 4 a.m. in Galesburg, fog was reported. Visibility was 2 miles. The temperature was 60 degrees, the dew point was 60, and the relative humidity was 100%. The wind was calm. The pressure was 30.03 inches and rising. Elsewhere around the area, fog was reported with a temperature of 63 at Burlington, 64 at Quincy, and 62 at McCollum. It was clear with a temperature of 64 at Peoria and 57 at Moline. At Springfield, it was cloudy with a temperature of 68. And once again at 4 a.m. in Galesburg, with fog, the temperature was 60. Looking elsewhere around the Midwest at 4 a.m., Chicago was partly cloudy and 61. Indianapolis was partly cloudy and 65. St. Louis was mostly cloudy and 71. Kansas City was clear and 66. Des Moines was clear and 64. Milwaukee was partly cloudy and 64. The following is a summary of watches, warnings, and advisories in effect. For the KZZ 66 listening area, a dense fog advisory has been issued until 9 a.m. for the following county, Warren, Illinois. Here is a weather bulletin for the following county, Warren, Illinois. Dense fog advisory in effect until 9 a.m. this morning. What? Visibility 1/4 mile or less in dense fog. Where? In Illinois, Hancock, Henderson, McDonough, and Warren counties. In Iowa, Lee County. In Missouri, Clark County. When? Until 9 a.m. this morning.

expected, low visibility could make driving conditions hazardous. If driving, slow down, use your headlights, and leave plenty of distance ahead of you. The time is currently 4:38 a.m. Central Daylight Time. 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Now for the official National Weather Service forecast for Galesburg and surrounding areas of central and northwest Illinois. West of tonight, partly cloudy. Patchy dense fog. Near steady temperature in the lower 60s. East winds around 5 miles an hour. Friday, patchy fog in the morning. Mostly sunny. Highs in the lower 80s. Southeast winds around 5 miles an hour. Friday night, mostly clear until midnight, then becoming partly cloudy. Lows in the mid-60s. Southeast winds around 5 miles an hour. Saturday, mostly sunny. Highs in the mid-80s. Southwest wind 5 to 10 miles an hour, becoming west in the afternoon. Saturday night, partly cloudy. Lows around 60. North winds around 5 miles an hour. Sunday, mostly sunny. Highs around 80. Sunday night, mostly cloudy. A chance of showers after midnight. Lows in the lower 60s. Chance of rain 40%. Monday, mostly sunny. A chance of showers in the morning. Highs in the mid-80s. Chance of rain 40%. Monday night, mostly clear until midnight, then partly cloudy with a chance of showers after midnight. Lows in the upper 60s. Chance of rain 50%. Tuesday, partly sunny with a chance of showers. Highs in the lower 80s. Chance of rain 50%. Tuesday night, showers likely. Lows around 60. Chance of rain 70%. Wednesday, showers likely, mainly in the morning. Highs around 80. Chance of rain 70%. Wednesday night, mostly cloudy. A chance of showers until midnight, then showers likely after midnight. Lows in the lower 60s. Chance of rain 60%. Thursday, partly sunny. A chance of showers in the morning. Highs in the lower 80s. Chance of rain 50%. Again, the forecast for Galesburg and surrounding areas of central and northwest Illinois for the rest of tonight, partly cloudy. Patchy dense fog. Near steady temperature in the lower 60s. East winds around 5 miles an hour. At 4 a.m. in Galesburg, fog was reported. Visibility was 2 miles. The temperature was 60 degrees, the dew point was 60, and the relative humidity was 100%. The wind was calm. The pressure was 30.03 inches and rising. Elsewhere around the area, fog was reported, with a temperature of 63 at Burlington, 64 at Quincy, and 62 at Macomb. It was clear, with a temperature of 64 at Peoria, and 57 at Moline. At Springfield, it was cloudy, with a temperature of 68. And once again at 4 a.m. in Galesburg, with fog, the temperature was 60. Looking elsewhere around the Midwest at 4 a.m., Chicago was partly cloudy, and 61. Indianapolis was partly cloudy, and 65. St. Louis was mostly cloudy, and 71. Kansas City was clear, and 66. Des Moines was clear, and 64. Milwaukee was partly cloudy, and 64. The following is a summary of watches, warnings, and advisories in effect. For the KZZ 66 listening area, a dense fog advisory has been issued until 9 a.m. for the following county, Warren, Illinois. Here is a weather bulletin for the following county, Warren, Illinois. Dense fog advisory in effect until 9 a.m. this morning. What? Visibility 1/4 mile or less in dense fog. Where? In Illinois, Hancock, Henderson, McDonough, and Warren counties. In Iowa, Lee County. In Missouri, Clark County. When? Until 9 a.m. this morning. The following impacts are expected. Low visibility could make driving conditions hazardous. If driving, slow down, use your headlights, and leave plenty of distance ahead of you. The time is currently 4:42 a.m. Central Daylight Time. 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

Now for the official National Weather Service forecast for Galesburg and surrounding areas of central and northwest Illinois. West of tonight, partly cloudy. Patchy dense fog. Near steady temperature in the lower 60s. East winds around 5 miles an hour. Friday, patchy fog in the morning. Mostly sunny. Highs in the lower 80s. Southeast winds around 5 miles an hour. Friday night, mostly clear until midnight, then becoming partly cloudy. Lows in the mid-60s. Southeast winds around 5 miles an hour. Saturday, mostly sunny. Highs in the mid-80s. Southwest winds 5 to 10 miles an hour, becoming west in the afternoon. Saturday night, partly cloudy. Lows around 60. North winds around 5 miles an hour. Sunday, mostly sunny. Highs around 80. Sunday night, mostly cloudy. A chance of showers after midnight. Lows in the lower 60s. Chance of rain 40%. Monday, mostly sunny. A chance of showers in the morning. Highs in the mid-80s. Chance of rain 40%. Monday night, mostly clear until midnight, then partly cloudy with a chance of showers after midnight. Lows in the upper 60s. Chance of rain 50%. Tuesday, partly sunny with a chance of showers. Highs in the lower 80s. Chance of rain 50%. Tuesday night, showers likely. Lows around 60. Chance of rain 70%. Wednesday, showers likely, mainly in the morning. Highs around 80. Chance of rain 70%. Wednesday night, mostly cloudy. A chance of showers until midnight, then showers likely after midnight. Lows in the lower 60s. Chance of rain 60%. Thursday, partly sunny. A chance of showers in the morning. Highs in the lower 80s. Chance of rain 50%. Again, the forecast for Galesburg and surrounding areas of central and northwest Illinois for the rest of tonight, partly cloudy. Patchy dense fog. Near steady temperature in the lower 60s. East winds around 5 miles an hour. At 4 a.m. in Galesburg, fog was reported. Visibility was 2 miles. The temperature was 60 degrees, the dew point was 60, and the relative humidity was 100%. The wind was calm. The pressure was 30.03 inches and rising. Elsewhere around the area, fog was reported, with a temperature of 63 at Burlington, 64 at Quincy, and 62 at Macomb. It was clear, with a temperature of 64 at Peoria, and 57 at Moline. At Springfield, it was cloudy, with a temperature of 68. And once again at 4 a.m. in Galesburg, with fog, the temperature was 60. Looking elsewhere around the Midwest at 4 a.m., Chicago was partly cloudy, and 61. Indianapolis was partly cloudy, and 65. St. Louis was mostly cloudy, and 71. Kansas City was clear, and 66. Des Moines was clear, and 64. Milwaukee was partly cloudy, and 64. The following is a summary of watches, warnings, and advisories in effect. For the KZZ 66 listening area, a dense fog advisory has been issued until 9 a.m. for the following county, Warren, Illinois. Here is a weather bulletin for the following county, Warren, Illinois. Dense fog advisory in effect until 9 a.m. this morning. What? Visibility 1/4 mile or less in dense fog. Where? In Illinois, Hancock, Henderson, McDonough, and Warren counties. In Iowa, Lee County. In Missouri, Clark County. When? Until 9 a.m. this morning. The following impacts are expected. Low visibility could make driving conditions hazardous. If driving, slow down, use your headlights, and leave plenty of distance ahead of you. The time is currently 4:47 a.m. Central Daylight Time. 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Now for the official National Weather Service forecast for Galesburg and surrounding areas of central and northwest Illinois. Rest of tonight, partly cloudy. Patchy dense fog. Near steady temperature in the lower 60s. East winds around 5 miles an hour.

hour. Friday, patchy fog in the morning. Mostly sunny. Highs in the lower 80s. Southeast winds around 5 miles an hour. Friday night, mostly clear until midnight, then becoming partly cloudy. Lows in the mid-60s. Southeast winds around 5 miles an hour. Saturday, mostly sunny. Highs in the mid-80s. Southwest winds 5 to 10 miles an hour, becoming west in the afternoon. Saturday night, partly cloudy. Lows around 60. North winds around 5 miles an hour. Sunday, mostly sunny. Highs around 80. Sunday night, mostly cloudy. A chance of showers after midnight. Lows in the lower 60s. Chance of rain 40%. Monday, mostly sunny. A chance of showers in the morning. Highs in the mid-80s. Chance of rain 40%. Monday night, mostly clear until midnight, then partly cloudy with a chance of showers after midnight. Lows in the upper 60s. Chance of rain 50%. Tuesday, partly sunny with a chance of showers. Highs in the lower 80s. Chance of rain 50%. Tuesday night, showers likely. Lows around 60. Chance of rain 70%. Wednesday, showers likely, mainly in the morning. Highs around 80. Chance of rain 70%. Wednesday night, mostly cloudy. A chance of showers until midnight, then showers likely after midnight. Lows in the lower 60s. Chance of rain 60%. Thursday, partly sunny. A chance of showers in the morning. Highs in the lower 80s. Chance of rain 50%. Again, the forecast for Galesburg and surrounding areas of central and northwest Illinois for the rest of tonight, partly cloudy. Patchy dense fog. Near steady temperature in the lower 60s. East winds around 5 miles an hour. At 4 a.m. in Galesburg, fog was reported. Visibility was 2 miles. The temperature was 60 degrees, the dew point was 60, and the relative humidity was 100%. The wind was calm. The pressure was 30.03 inches and rising. Elsewhere around the area, fog was reported, with a temperature of 63 at Burlington, 64 at Quincy, and 62 at Macomb. It was clear, with a temperature of 64 at Peoria, and 57 at Moline. At Springfield, it was cloudy, with a temperature of 68. And once again at 4 a.m. in Galesburg, with fog, the temperature was 60. Looking elsewhere around the Midwest at 4 a.m., Chicago was partly cloudy, and 61. Indianapolis was partly cloudy, and 65. St. Louis was mostly cloudy, and 71. Kansas City was clear, and 66. Des Moines was clear, and 64. Milwaukee was partly cloudy, and 64. The following is a summary of watches, warnings, and advisories in effect. For the KZZ 66 listening area, a dense fog advisory has been issued until 9 a.m. for the following county, Warren, Illinois. Here is a weather bulletin for the following county, Warren, Illinois. Dense fog advisory in effect until 9 a.m. this morning. What? Visibility 1/4 mile or less in dense fog. Where? In Illinois, Hancock, Henderson, McDonough, and Warren counties. In Iowa, Lee County. In Missouri, Clark County. When? Until 9 a.m. this morning. The following impacts are expected. Low visibility could make driving conditions hazardous. If driving, slow down, use your headlights, and leave plenty of distance ahead of you. And now a discussion of hazardous weather conditions for the following county, Knox, Illinois. This hazardous weather outlook is for central Illinois, east central Illinois, southeast Illinois, and west central Illinois. For today and tonight, areas of dense fog will continue across parts of west central Illinois through mid-morning. For Saturday through Thursday, temperatures will warm through the weekend into next week. Heat indices may approach 100 degrees near and south of Interstate 70 Tuesday and Wednesday. Scattered thunderstorms are expected from Monday night through Thursday, though the city

upper 80s. Chance of rain 70%. Wednesday night, mostly cloudy. A chance of showers until midnight, then showers likely after midnight. Lows in the mid-60s. Chance of rain 60%. Thursday, partly sunny. A chance of showers in the morning. Highs in the mid-80s. Chance of rain 50%. Again, the forecast for Springfield, Decatur, and surrounding areas of central Illinois for the rest of tonight, mostly cloudy. Patchy dense fog. Near steady temperature in the lower 60s. Northeast winds around 5 miles an hour. At 4 a.m. in Springfield, skies were cloudy. The temperature was 68 degrees, the dew point was 67, and the relative humidity was 96%. The wind was northeast at 5 miles an hour. The pressure was 30.00 inches and steady. Elsewhere around central Illinois,

is currently 4:58 a.m. Central Daylight Time. 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

observed was 12 miles an hour from the south. The highest wind gust observed was 14 miles per hour from the southwest, which occurred at 11:59 a.m. The average wind speed was less than 5 miles per hour yesterday. The normal high temperature for today is 80 degrees, and the normal low is 58. The record high for today is 98, which occurred in 1933, and the record low is 35, which occurred in 1917. Sunrise today is at 6:36 a.m. and sunset is at 7:14 p.m.

following county: Warren, Illinois. Dense fog advisory in effect until 9 a.m. this morning. West, visibility 1/4 mile or less in dense fog. Where, in Illinois, Hancock, Henderson, McDonough, and Warren counties. In Iowa, Lee County. In Missouri, Clark County. When, until 9 a.m. this morning. The following impacts are expected. Low visibility could make driving conditions hazardous. If driving, slow down, use your headlights, and leave plenty of distance ahead of you. And now a discussion of hazardous weather conditions for the following counties: Knox, Illinois. This hazardous weather outlook is for Central Illinois, East Central Illinois, Southeast Illinois, and West Central Illinois. For today and tonight, areas of dense fog will continue across parts of West Central Illinois through mid-morning. For Saturday through Thursday, temperatures will warm through the weekend into next week. Heat indices may approach 100 degrees near and south of Interstate 70 Tuesday and Wednesday. Scattered thunderstorms are expected from Monday night through Thursday, though the severe weather risk appears low at this time. Spotter information statement. Spotter activation is not anticipated through tonight. The time is currently 5:04 a.m. Central Daylight Time. 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Now for the official National Weather Service forecast for Galesburg and surrounding areas of central and northwest Illinois. West of tonight, partly cloudy. Patchy dense fog. Near steady temperature in the lower 60s. East winds around 5 miles an hour. Friday, patchy fog in the morning. Mostly sunny. Highs in the lower 80s. Southeast winds around 5 miles an hour. Friday night, mostly clear until midnight, then becoming partly cloudy. Lows in the mid-60s. Southeast winds around 5 miles an hour. Saturday, mostly sunny. Highs in the mid-80s. Southwest winds 5 to 10 miles an hour, becoming west in the afternoon. Saturday night, partly cloudy. Lows around 60. North winds around 5 miles an hour. Sunday, mostly sunny. Highs around 80. Sunday night, mostly cloudy. A chance of showers after midnight. Lows in the lower 60s. Chance of rain 40%. Monday, mostly sunny. A chance of showers in the mornings. Highs in the mid-80s. Chance of rain 40%. Monday night, mostly clear until midnight, then partly cloudy with a chance of showers after midnight. Lows in the upper 60s. Chance of rain 50%. Tuesday, partly sunny with a chance of showers. Highs in the lower 80s. Chance of rain 50%. Tuesday night, showers likely. Lows around 60. Chance of rain 70%. Wednesday, showers likely, mainly in the morning. Highs around 80. Chance of rain 70%. Wednesday night, mostly cloudy. A chance of showers until midnight, then showers likely after midnight. Lows in the lower 60s. Chance of rain 60%. Thursday, partly sunny. A chance of showers in the morning. Highs in the lower 80s. Chance of rain 50%. Again, the forecast for Galesburg and surrounding areas of central and northwest Illinois for the rest of tonight, partly cloudy. Patchy dense fog. Near steady temperature in the lower 60s. East winds around 5 miles an hour. At 5 a.m. in Galesburg, fog was reported. Visibility was 1/2 mile. The temperature was 62 degrees, the dew point was 62, and the relative humidity was 100%. The wind was east at 3 miles an hour. The pressure was 30.03 inches and steady. Elsewhere around the area, fog was reported with a temperature of 65 at Burlington and 66 at Quincy. It was clear with a temperature of 63 at Peoria and 57 at Moline. At Macomb, it was mostly cloudy with a temperature of 63. At Springfield, it was cloudy with a temperature of 68. And once again at 5 a.m. in Galesburg, with fog, the temperature was 62. Looking elsewhere around the Midwest at 5 a.m., Chicago was partly cloudy and 61.
Indianapolis was partly cloudy, and 65. St. Louis was mostly cloudy, and 70. Kansas City was clear, and 66. Des Moines was clear, and 63. Milwaukee was mostly cloudy, and 61. The following is a summary of watches, warnings, and advisories in effect. For the KZZ 66 listening area, a dense fog advisory has been issued until 9 a.m. for the following county, Warren, Illinois. Here is a weather bulletin for the following county, Warren, Illinois. Dense fog advisory in effect until 9 a.m. this morning. What? Visibility 1/4 mile or less in dense fog. Where? In Illinois, Hancock, Henderson, McDonough, and Warren counties. In Iowa, Lee County. In Missouri, Clark County. When? Until 9 a.m. this morning. The following impacts are expected. Low visibility could make driving conditions hazardous. If driving, slow down, use your headlights, and leave plenty of distance ahead of you. And now a discussion of hazardous weather conditions for the following county, Knox, Illinois. This hazardous weather outlook is for Central Illinois, East Central Illinois, Southeast Illinois, and West Central Illinois. For today and tonight, areas of dense fog will continue across parts of West Central Illinois through mid-morning. For Saturday through Thursday, temperatures will warm through the weekend into next week. Heat indices may approach 100 degrees near and south of Interstate 70 Tuesday and Wednesday. Scattered thunderstorms are expected from Monday night through Thursday, though the severe weather risk appears low at this time. Spotter information statement. Spotter activation is not anticipated through tonight. The time is currently 5:09 a.m. Central Daylight Time. 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Now for the official National Weather Service forecast for Galesburg and surrounding areas of central and northwest Illinois. Rest of tonight, partly cloudy. Patchy dense fog. Near steady temperature in the lower 60s. East winds around 5 miles an hour. Friday, patchy fog in the morning. Mostly sunny. Highs in the lower 80s. Southeast winds around 5 miles an hour. Friday night, mostly clear until midnight, then becoming partly cloudy. Lows in the mid-60s. Southeast winds around 5 miles an hour. Saturday, mostly sunny. Highs in the mid-80s. Southwest winds 5 to 10 miles an hour, becoming west in the afternoon. Saturday night, partly cloudy. Lows around 60. North winds around 5 miles an hour. Sunday, mostly sunny. Highs around 80. Sunday night, mostly cloudy. A chance of showers after midnight. Lows in the lower 60s. Chance of rain 40%. Monday, mostly sunny. A chance of showers in the morning. Highs in the mid-80s. Chance of rain 40%. Monday night, mostly clear until midnight, then partly cloudy with a chance of showers after midnight. Lows in the upper 60s. Chance of rain 50%. Tuesday, partly sunny with a chance of showers. Highs in the lower 80s. Chance of rain 50%. Tuesday night, showers likely. Lows around 60. Chance of rain 70%. Wednesday, showers likely, mainly in the morning. Highs around 80. Chance of rain 70%. Wednesday night, mostly cloudy. A chance of showers until midnight, then showers likely after midnight. Lows in the lower 60s. Chance of rain 60%. Thursday, partly sunny. A chance of showers in the morning. Highs in the lower 80s. Chance of rain 50%. Again, the forecast for Galesburg and surrounding areas of central and northwest Illinois for the rest of tonight, partly cloudy. Patchy dense fog. Near steady temperature in the lower 60s. East winds around 5 miles an hour. At 5 a.m. in Galesburg, fog was reported. Visibility was 1/2 mile. The temperature was 62 degrees, the dew point was 62, and the relative humidity was 100%. The wind was east at 3 miles an hour. The pressure was 30.03 inches and steady.
Elsewhere around the area, fog was reported with a temperature of 65 at Burlington and 66 at Quincy.

It was clear, with a temperature of 63 at Peoria and 57 at Moline. At Macomb, it was mostly cloudy, with a temperature of 63. At Springfield, it was cloudy, with a temperature of 68. And once again at 5 a.m. in Galesburg, with fog, the temperature was 62. Looking elsewhere around the Midwest at 5 a.m., Chicago was partly cloudy and 61. Indianapolis was partly cloudy and 65. St. Louis was mostly cloudy and 70. Kansas City was clear and 66. Des Moines was clear and 63. Milwaukee was mostly cloudy and 61. The following is a summary of watches, warnings, and advisories in effect. For the KZZ 66 listening area, a dense fog advisory has been issued until 9 a.m. for the following county, Warren, Illinois. Here is a weather bulletin for the following county, Warren, Illinois. Dense fog advisory in effect until 9 a.m. this morning. What? Visibility 1/4 mile or less in dense fog. Where? In Illinois, Hancock, Henderson, McDonough, and Warren counties. In Iowa, Lee County. In Missouri, Clark County. When? Until 9 a.m. this morning. The following impacts are expected. Low visibility could make driving conditions hazardous. If driving, slow down, use your headlights, and leave plenty of distance ahead of you. 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Programming originates from NOAA's National Weather Service office in Lincoln. KZZ 66 serves the following counties: Henry, Knox, Mercer, and Warren. KZZ 66 is part of the All Hazards Network of NOAA Weather Radio. The Peoria, Illinois climate summary for yesterday, September 10, 2026. Yesterday's high temperature of 76 degrees occurred at 3:48 p.m. The normal high is 81. Yesterday's low temperature of 64 degrees occurred at 11:59 p.m. The normal low is 59. 0.01 inches of precipitation fell yesterday, which brings the monthly total to 0.18 inches. This is 1.10 inches below the normal amount of 1.28 inches for September. The total precipitation for the year now stands at 31.02 inches, which is 3.75 inches above normal. There were no heating degree days yesterday, which is one below normal. This leaves the monthly total at zero, which is five below normal. The yearly total since July 1st is zero, which is nine below normal. There were five cooling degree days yesterday, which is one below normal. This brings the monthly total to 142, which is 77 above normal. The yearly total since January 1st is 1,157, which is 95 above normal. Yesterday the maximum wind observed was 12 miles an hour from the south. The highest wind gust observed was 14 miles per hour from the southwest, which occurred at 11:59 a.m. The average wind speed was less than 5 miles per hour yesterday. The normal high temperature for today is 80 degrees, and the normal low is 58. The record high for today is 98, which occurred in 1933, and the record low is 35, which occurred in 1917. Sunrise today is at 6:36 a.m. and sunset is at 7:14 p.m. And now a discussion of hazardous weather conditions for the following county, Knox, Illinois. This hazardous weather outlook is for Central Illinois, East Central Illinois, Southeast Illinois, and West Central Illinois. For today and tonight, areas of dense fog will continue across parts of West Central Illinois through mid-morning. For Saturday through Thursday, temperatures will warm through the weekend into next week. Heat indices may approach 100 degrees near and south of Interstate 70 Tuesday and Wednesday. Scattered thunderstorms are expected from Monday night through Thursday, though the severe weather risk appears low at this time. Spotter information statement: spotter activation is not anticipated through tonight. The time is currently 5:17 a.m. Central Daylight Time. 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Now for the official National Weather Service forecast for Galesburg and surrounding areas of central and northwest Illinois. West of tonight, partly cloudy. Patchy dense fog.

steady temperature in the lower 60s. East winds around 5 miles an hour. Friday, patchy fog in the morning. Mostly sunny. Highs in the lower 80s. Southeast winds around 5 miles an hour. Friday night, mostly clear until midnight, then becoming partly cloudy. Lows in the mid-60s. Southeast winds around 5 miles an hour. Saturday, mostly sunny. Highs in the mid-80s. Southwest winds 5 to 10 miles an hour, becoming west in the afternoon. Saturday night, partly cloudy. Lows around 60. North winds around 5 miles an hour. Sunday, mostly sunny. Highs around 80. Sunday night, mostly cloudy. A chance of showers after midnight. Lows in the lower 60s. Chance of rain 40%. Monday, mostly sunny. A chance of showers in the morning. Highs in the mid-80s. Chance of rain 40%. Monday night, mostly clear until midnight, then partly cloudy with a chance of showers after midnight. Lows in the upper 60s. Chance of rain 50%. Tuesday, partly sunny with a chance of showers. Highs in the lower 80s. Chance of rain 50%. Tuesday night, showers likely. Lows around 60. Chance of rain 70%. Wednesday, showers likely, mainly in the morning. Highs around 80. Chance of rain 70%. Wednesday night, mostly cloudy. A chance of showers until midnight, then showers likely after midnight. Lows in the lower 60s. Chance of rain 60%. Thursday, partly sunny. A chance of showers in the morning. Highs in the lower 80s. Chance of rain 50%. Again, the forecast for Galesburg and surrounding areas of central and northwest Illinois for the rest of tonight, partly cloudy. Patchy dense fog. Near steady temperature in the lower 60s. East winds around 5 miles an hour. At 5 a.m. in Galesburg, fog was reported. Visibility was 1/2 mile. The temperature was 62 degrees, the dew point was 62, and the relative humidity was 100%. The wind was east at 3 miles an hour. The pressure was 30.03 inches and steady. Elsewhere around the area, fog was reported, with a temperature of 65 at Burlington and 66 at Quincy. It was clear, with a temperature of 63 at Peoria and 57 at Moline. At Macomb, it was mostly cloudy, with a temperature of 63. At Springfield, it was cloudy, with a temperature of 68. And once again at 5 a.m. in Galesburg, with fog, the temperature was 62. Looking elsewhere around the Midwest at 5 a.m., Chicago was partly cloudy, and 61. Indianapolis was partly cloudy, and 65. St. Louis was mostly cloudy, and 70. Kansas City was clear, and 66. Des Moines was clear, and 63. Milwaukee was mostly cloudy, and 61. The following is a summary of watches, warnings, and advisories in effect. For the KZZ 66 listening area, a dense fog advisory has been issued until 9 a.m. for the following county, Warren, Illinois. Here is a weather bulletin for the following county, Warren, Illinois. Dense fog advisory in effect until 9 a.m. this morning. What? Visibility 1/4 mile or less in dense fog. Where? In Illinois, Hancock, Henderson, McDonough, and Warren counties. In Iowa, Lee County. In Missouri, Clark County. When? Until 9 a.m. this morning. The following impacts are expected. Low visibility could make driving conditions hazardous. If driving, slow down, use your headlights, and leave plenty of distance ahead of you. And now a discussion of hazardous weather conditions for the following county, Knox, Illinois. This hazardous weather outlook is for Central Illinois, East Central Illinois, Southeast Illinois, and West Central Illinois. For today and tonight, areas of dense fog will continue across parts of West Central Illinois through mid-morning. For Saturday through Thursday, temperatures will warm through the weekend into next week. Heat indices may approach 100 degrees near and south of Interstate 70 Tuesday and Wednesday. Scattered thunderstorms are expected from Monday night through Thursday, though the severe weather risk appears low at this time. Spotter information states

mostly sunny. Highs in the mid-80s. Southwest winds 5 to 10 miles an hour, becoming west in the afternoon. Saturday night, partly cloudy. Lows around 60. North winds around 5 miles an hour. Sunday, mostly sunny. Highs around 80. Sunday night, mostly cloudy. A chance of showers after midnight. Lows in the lower 60s. Chance of rain 40%. Monday, mostly sunny. A chance of showers in the morning. Highs in the mid-80s. Chance of rain 40%. Monday night, mostly clear until midnight, then partly cloudy with a chance of showers after midnight. Lows in the upper 60s. Chance of rain 50%. Tuesday, partly sunny with a chance of showers. Highs in the lower 80s. Chance of rain 50%. Tuesday night, showers likely. Lows around 60. Chance of rain 70%. Wednesday, showers likely, mainly in the morning. Highs around 80. Chance of rain 70%. Wednesday night, mostly cloudy. A chance of showers until midnight, then showers likely after midnight. Lows in the lower 60s. Chance of rain 60%. Thursday, partly sunny. A chance of showers in the morning. Highs in the lower 80s. Chance of rain 50%. Again, the forecast for Galesburg and surrounding areas of central and northwest Illinois for the rest of tonight, partly cloudy. Patchy dense fog. Near steady temperature in the lower 60s. East winds around 5 miles an hour. At 5 a.m. in Galesburg, fog was reported. Visibility was 1/2 mile. The temperature was 62 degrees, the dew point was 62, and the relative humidity was 100%. The wind was east at 3 miles an hour. The pressure was 30.03 inches and steady. Elsewhere around the area, fog was reported, with a temperature of 60 at Moline, 65 at Burlington, 66 at Quincy, and 62 at Macomb. At Peoria, it was clear, with a temperature of 63. At Springfield, it was cloudy, with a temperature of 68. And once again at 5 a.m. in Galesburg, with fog, the temperature was 62. Looking elsewhere around the Midwest at 5 a.m., Chicago was partly cloudy, and 61. Indianapolis was partly cloudy, and 65. St. Louis was mostly cloudy, and 70. Kansas City was clear, and 66. Des Moines was clear, and 63. Milwaukee was mostly cloudy, and 61. The following is a summary of watches, warnings, and advisories in effect. For the KZZ 66 listening area, a dense fog advisory has been issued until 9 a.m. for the following county, Warren, Illinois. Here is a weather bulletin for the following county, Warren, Illinois. Dense fog advisory in effect until 9 a.m. this morning. What? Visibility 1/4 mile or less in dense fog. Where? In Illinois, Hancock, Henderson, McDonough, and Warren counties. In Iowa, Lee County. In Missouri, Clark County. When? Until 9 a.m. this morning. The following impacts are expected. Low visibility could make driving conditions hazardous. If driving, slow down, use your headlights, and leave plenty of distance ahead of you. And now a discussion of hazardous weather conditions for the following county, Knox, Illinois. This hazardous weather outlook is for central Illinois, east central Illinois, southeast Illinois, and west central Illinois. For today and tonight, areas of dense fog will continue across parts of west central Illinois through mid-morning. For Saturday through Thursday, temperatures will warm through the weekend into next week. Heat indices may approach 100 degrees near and south of Interstate 70 Tuesday and Wednesday. Scattered thunderstorms are expected from Monday night through Thursday, though the severe weather risk appears low at this time. Spotter information statement, spotter activation is not anticipated through tonight. The time is currently 5:28 a.m. Central Daylight Time. 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Now for the official National Weather Service forecast for Galesburg and surrounding areas of central and northwest Illinois. Rest of tonight, partly cloudy. Patchy dense fog. Near steady temperature in

lower 60s. East winds around 5 miles an hour. Friday, patchy fog in the morning. Mostly sunny. Highs in the lower 80s. Southeast winds around 5 miles an hour. Friday night, mostly clear until midnight, then becoming partly cloudy. Lows in the mid-60s. Southeast winds around 5 miles an hour. Saturday, mostly sunny. Highs in the mid-80s. Southwest winds 5 to 10 miles an hour, becoming west in the afternoon. Saturday night, partly cloudy. Lows around 60. North winds around 5 miles an hour. Sunday, mostly sunny. Highs around 80. Sunday night, mostly cloudy. A chance of showers after midnight. Lows in the lower 60s. Chance of rain 40%. Monday, mostly sunny. A chance of showers in the morning. Highs in the mid-80s. Chance of rain 40%. Monday night, mostly clear until midnight, then partly cloudy with a chance of showers after midnight. Lows in the upper 60s. Chance of rain 50%. Tuesday, partly sunny with a chance of showers. Highs in the lower 80s. Chance of rain 50%. Tuesday night, showers likely. Lows around 60. Chance of rain 70%. Wednesday, showers likely, mainly in the morning. Highs around 80. Chance of rain 70%. Wednesday night, mostly cloudy. A chance of showers until midnight, then showers likely after midnight. Lows in the lower 60s. Chance of rain 60%. Thursday, partly sunny. A chance of showers in the morning. Highs in the lower 80s. Chance of rain 50%. Again, the forecast for Galesburg and surrounding areas of central and northwest Illinois for the rest of tonight, partly cloudy. Patchy dense fog. Near steady temperature in the lower 60s. East winds around 5 miles an hour. The Peoria, Illinois climate summary for yesterday, September 10, 2026. Yesterday's high temperature of 76 degrees occurred at 3:48 p.m. The normal high is 81. Yesterday's low temperature of 64 degrees occurred at 11:59 p.m. The normal low is 59. 0.01 inches of precipitation fell yesterday, which brings the monthly total to 0.18 inches. This is 1.10 inches below the normal amount of 1.28 inches for September. The total precipitation for the year now stands at 31.02 inches, which is 3.75 inches above normal. There were no heating degree days yesterday, which is one below normal. This leaves the monthly total at zero, which is five below normal. The yearly total since July 1st is zero, which is nine below normal. There were five cooling degree days yesterday, which is one below normal. This brings the monthly total to 142, which is 77 above normal. The yearly total since January 1st is 1,157, which is 95 above normal. Yesterday the maximum wind observed was 12 miles an hour from the south. The highest wind gust observed was 14 miles per hour from the southwest, which occurred at 11:59 a.m. The average wind speed was less than 5 miles per hour yesterday. The normal high temperature for today is 80 degrees, and the normal low is 58. The record high for today is 98, which occurred in 1933, and the record low is 35, which occurred in 1917. Sunrise today is at 6:36 a.m. and sunset is at 7:14 p.m. At 5 a.m. in Galesburg, fog was reported. Visibility was 0.5 miles. The temperature was 62 degrees, the dew point was 62, and the relative humidity was 100%. The wind was east at 3 miles an hour. The pressure was 30.03 inches and steady. Elsewhere around the area, fog was reported, with a temperature of 60 at Moline, 65 at Burlington, 66 at Quincy, and 62 at Macomb. Temperature of 60 at Moline, 65 at Burlington, 66 at Quincy, and 62 at Macomb. At Peoria, it was clear, with a temperature of 63. At Springfield, it was cloudy, with a temperature of 68. And once again at 5 a.m. in Galesburg, with fog, the temperature was 62. Looking elsewhere around the Midwest at 5 a.m., Chicago was partly cloudy, and 61.

Indianapolis was partly cloudy and 65. St. Louis was mostly cloudy and 70. Kansas City was clear and 66. Des Moines was clear and 63. Milwaukee was mostly cloudy and 61. The following is a summary of watches, warnings, and advisories in effect. For the KZZ 66 listening area, a dense fog advisory has been issued until 9 a.m. for the following county, Warren, Illinois. Here is a weather bulletin for the following county, Warren, Illinois. Dense fog advisory in effect until 9 a.m. this morning. What? Visibility 1/4 mile or less in dense fog. Where? In Illinois, Hancock, Henderson, McDonough, and Warren counties. In Iowa, Lee County. In Missouri, Clark County. When? Until 9 a.m. this morning. The following impacts are expected. Low visibility could make driving conditions hazardous. If driving, slow down, use your headlights, and leave plenty of distance ahead of you. And now a discussion of hazardous weather conditions for the following county, Knox, Illinois. This hazardous weather outlook is for Central Illinois, East Central Illinois, Southeast Illinois, and West Central Illinois. For today and tonight, areas of dense fog will continue across parts of West Central Illinois through mid-morning. For Saturday through Thursday, temperatures will warm through the weekend into next week. Heat indices may approach 100 degrees near and south of Interstate 70 Tuesday and Wednesday. Scattered thunderstorms are expected from Monday night through Thursday, though the severe weather risk appears low at this time. Spotter information statement. Spotter activation is not anticipated through tonight. The time is currently 5:35 a.m. Central Daylight Time. 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Now for the official National Weather Service forecast for Galesburg and surrounding areas of central and northwest Illinois. Rest of tonight, partly cloudy. Patchy dense fog. Near steady temperature in the lower 60s. East winds around 5 miles an hour. Friday, patchy fog in the morning. Mostly sunny. Highs in the lower 80s. Southeast winds around 5 miles an hour. Friday night, mostly clear until midnight, then becoming partly cloudy. Lows in the mid-60s. Southeast winds around 5 miles an hour. Saturday, mostly sunny. Highs in the mid-80s. Southwest winds 5 to 10 miles an hour, becoming west in the afternoon. Saturday night, partly cloudy. Lows around 60. North winds around 5 miles an hour. Sunday, mostly sunny. Highs around 80. Sunday night, mostly cloudy. A chance of showers after midnight. Lows in the lower 60s. Chance of rain 40%. Monday, mostly sunny. A chance of showers in the morning. Highs in the mid-80s. Chance of rain 40%. Monday night, mostly clear until midnight, then partly cloudy with a chance of showers after midnight. Lows in the upper 60s. Chance of rain 50%. Tuesday, partly sunny with a chance of showers. Highs in the lower 80s. Chance of rain 50%. Tuesday night, showers likely. Lows around 60. Chance of rain 70%. Wednesday, showers likely, mainly in the morning. Highs around 80. Chance of rain 70%. Wednesday night, mostly cloudy. A chance of showers until midnight, then showers likely after midnight. Lows in the lower 60s. Chance of rain 60%. Thursday, partly sunny. A chance of showers in the morning. Highs in the lower 80s. Chance of rain 50%. Again, the forecast for Galesburg and surrounding areas of central and northwest Illinois for the rest of tonight, partly cloudy. Patchy dense fog. Near steady temperature in the lower 60s. East winds around 5 miles an hour. At 5 a.m. in Galesburg, fog was reported. Visibility was 1/2 mile. The temperature was 62 degrees, the dew point was 62, and the relative humidity was 100%. The wind was east at 3 miles an hour. The pressure was 30.03 inches and steady. Elsewhere around the area, fog was reported, with a temperature of 60 at Moline, 65 at

Wilmington, 66 at Quincy, and 62 at Macomb. At Peoria, it was clear, with a temperature of 63. At Springfield, it was cloudy, with a temperature of 68. And once again at 5 a.m. in Galesburg, with fog, the temperature was 62. Looking elsewhere around the Midwest at 5 a.m., Chicago was partly cloudy, and 61. Indianapolis was partly cloudy, and 65. St. Louis was mostly cloudy, and 70. Kansas City was clear, and 66. Des Moines was clear, and 63. Milwaukee was mostly cloudy, and 61. The following is a summary of watches, warnings, and advisories in effect. For the KZZ 66 listening area, a dense fog advisory has been issued until 9 a.m. for the following county, Warren, Illinois. Here is a weather bulletin for the following county, Warren, Illinois. Dense fog advisory in effect until 9 a.m. this morning. What? Visibility 1/4 mile or less in dense fog. Where? In Illinois, Hancock, Henderson, McDonough, and Warren counties. In Iowa, Lee County. In Missouri, Clark County. When? Until 9 a.m. this morning. The following impacts are expected. Low visibility could make driving conditions hazardous. If driving, slow down, use your headlights, and leave plenty of distance ahead of you. And now a discussion of hazardous weather conditions for the following county, Knox, Illinois. This hazardous weather outlook is for Central Illinois, East Central Illinois, Southeast Illinois, and West Central Illinois. For today and tonight, areas of dense fog will continue across parts of West Central Illinois through mid-morning. For Saturday through Thursday, temperatures will warm through the weekend into next week. Heat indices may approach 100 degrees near and south of Interstate 70 Tuesday and Wednesday. Scattered thunderstorms are expected from Monday night through Thursday, though the severe weather risk appears low at this time. Spotter information statement. Spotter activation is not anticipated through tonight. The time is currently 5:41 a.m. Central Daylight Time. 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Now for the official National Weather Service forecast for Galesburg and surrounding areas of central and northwest Illinois. Rest of tonight, partly cloudy. Patchy dense fog. Near steady temperature in the lower 60s. East winds around 5 miles an hour. Friday, patchy fog in the morning. Mostly sunny. Highs in the lower 80s. Southeast winds around 5 miles an hour. Friday night, mostly clear until midnight, then becoming partly cloudy. Lows in the mid-60s. Southeast winds around 5 miles an hour. Saturday, mostly sunny. Highs in the mid-80s. Southwest winds 5 to 10 miles an hour, becoming west in the afternoon. Saturday night, partly cloudy. Lows around 60. North winds around 5 miles an hour. Sunday, mostly sunny. Highs around 80. Sunday night, mostly cloudy. A chance of showers after midnight. Lows in the lower 60s. Chance of rain 40%. Monday, mostly sunny. A chance of showers in the morning. Highs in the mid-80s. Chance of rain 40%. Monday night, mostly clear until midnight, then partly cloudy with a chance of showers after midnight. Lows in the upper 60s. Chance of rain 50%. Tuesday, partly sunny with a chance of showers. Highs in the lower 80s. Chance of rain 50%. Tuesday night, showers likely. Lows around 60. Chance of rain 70%. Wednesday, showers likely, mainly in the morning. Highs around 80. Chance of rain 70%. Wednesday night, mostly cloudy. A chance of showers until midnight, then showers likely after midnight. Lows in the lower 60s. Chance of rain 60%. Thursday, partly sunny. A chance of showers in the morning. Highs in the lower 80s. Chance of rain 50%. Again, the forecast for Galesburg and surrounding areas of central and northwest Illinois for the rest of tonight, partly cloudy. Patchy dense fog. Near steady temperature in the lower 60s. East winds around 5 miles an hour.

At 5 a.m. in Galesburg, fog was reported. Visibility was 0.5 miles. The temperature was 62 degrees, the dew point was 62, and the relative humidity was 100%. The wind was east at 3 miles an hour. The pressure was 30.03 inches and steady. Elsewhere around the area, fog was reported, with a temperature of 60 at Moline, 65 at Burlington, 66 at Quincy, and 62 at Macomb. At Peoria, it was clear, with a temperature of 63. At Springfield, it was cloudy, with a temperature of 68. And once again at 5 a.m. in Galesburg, with fog, the temperature was 62. Looking elsewhere around the Midwest at 5 a.m., Chicago was partly cloudy, and 61. Indianapolis was partly cloudy, and 65. St. Louis was mostly cloudy, and 70. Kansas City was clear, and 66. Des Moines was clear, and 63. Milwaukee was mostly cloudy, and 61. Here is a special weather statement. Patchy dense fog for the morning commute. Dense fog is developing early this morning, reducing visibility below a quarter of a mile at times. There are areas where the fog is limited or not as thick, so if you are traveling, be prepared for rapid changes in visibility. If you encounter fog, remember to slow down, use your low beams, and allow extra distance between you and other vehicles. The Peoria, Illinois climate summary for yesterday, September 10, 2026. Yesterday's high temperature of 76 degrees occurred at 3:48 p.m. The normal high is 81. Yesterday's low temperature of 64 degrees occurred at 11:59 p.m. The normal low is 59. 0.01 inches of precipitation fell yesterday, which brings the monthly total to 0.18 inches. This is 1.10 inches below the normal amount of 1.28 inches for September. The total precipitation for the year now stands at 31.02 inches, which is 3.75 inches above normal. There were no heating degree days yesterday, which is one below normal. This leaves the monthly total at zero, which is five below normal. The yearly total since July 1st is zero, which is nine below normal. There were five cooling degree days yesterday, which is one below normal. This brings the monthly total to 142, which is 77 above normal. The yearly total since January 1st is 1,157, which is 95 above normal. Yesterday the maximum wind observed was 12 miles an hour from the south. The highest wind gust observed was 14 miles per hour from the southwest, which occurred at 11:59 a.m. The average wind speed was less than 5 miles per hour yesterday. The normal high temperature for today is 80 degrees, and the normal low is 58. The record high for today is 98, which occurred in 1933, and the record low is 35, which occurred in 1917. Sunrise today is at 6:36 a.m. and sunset is at 7:14 p.m. The following is a summary of watches, warnings, and advisories in effect. For the KZZ66 listening area, a dense fog advisory has been issued until 9 a.m. for the following county, Warren, Illinois. Here is a weather bulletin for the following county, Warren, Illinois. Dense fog advisory in effect until 9 a.m. this morning. What? Visibility 1/4 mile or less in dense fog. Where? In Illinois, Hancock, Henderson, McDonough, and Warren counties. In Iowa, Lee County. In Missouri, Clark County. When? Until 9 a.m. this morning. The following impacts are expected. Low visibility could make driving conditions hazardous. If driving, slow down, use your headlights, and leave plenty of distance ahead of you. And now a discussion of hazardous weather conditions for the following county, Knox, Illinois. This hazardous weather outlook is for Central Illinois, East Central Illinois, Southeast Illinois, and West Central Illinois. For today and tonight, areas of dense fog will continue across parts of West Central Illinois through mid-morning. For Saturday through Thursday, temperatures will warm through the weekend into next week. Heat indices may approach 100 degrees near and south of Interstate 70 Tuesday and Wednesday. Scattered thunderstorms are expected from Monday night through Thursday, though the severe weather risk appears low at this time. Spotter information statement. Spotter activation is not anticipated through tonight. The time is

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Now for the official National Weather Service forecast for Galesburg and surrounding areas of central and northwest Illinois. Rest of tonight, partly cloudy. Patchy dense fog. Near steady temperature in the lower 60s. East winds around 5 miles an hour. Friday, patchy fog in the morning. Mostly sunny. Highs in the lower 80s. Southeast winds around 5 miles an hour. Friday night, mostly clear until midnight, then becoming partly cloudy. Lows in the mid-60s. Southeast winds around 5 miles an hour. Saturday, mostly sunny. Highs in the mid-80s. Southwest winds 5 to 10 miles an hour, becoming west in the afternoon. Saturday night, partly cloudy. Lows around 60. North winds around 5 miles an hour. Sunday, mostly sunny. Highs around 80. Sunday night, mostly cloudy. A chance of showers after midnight. Lows in the lower 60s. Chance of rain 40%. Monday, mostly sunny. A chance of showers in the morning. Highs in the mid-80s. Chance of rain 40%. Monday night, mostly clear until midnight, then partly cloudy with a chance of showers after midnight. Lows in the upper 60s. Chance of rain 50%. Tuesday, partly sunny with a chance of showers. Highs in the lower 80s. Chance of rain 50%. Tuesday night, showers likely. Lows around 60. Chance of rain 70%. Wednesday, showers likely, mainly in the morning. Highs around 80. Chance of rain 70%. Wednesday night, mostly cloudy. A chance of showers until midnight, then showers likely after midnight. Lows in the lower 60s. Chance of rain 60%. Thursday, partly sunny. A chance of showers in the morning. Highs in the lower 80s. Chance of rain 50%. Again, the forecast for Galesburg and surrounding areas of central and northwest Illinois for the rest of tonight, partly cloudy. Patchy dense fog. Near steady temperature in the lower 60s. East winds around 5 miles an hour. At 5 a.m. in Galesburg, fog was reported. Visibility was 1/2 mile. The temperature was 62 degrees, the dew point was 62, and the relative humidity was 100%. The wind was east at 3 miles an hour. The pressure was 30.03 inches and steady. Elsewhere around the area, fog was reported, with a temperature of 60 at Moline, 65 at Burlington, 66 at Quincy, and 62 at Macomb. At Peoria, it was clear, with a temperature of 63. At Springfield, it was cloudy, with a temperature of 68. And once again at 5 a.m. in Galesburg, with fog, the temperature was 62. Looking elsewhere around the Midwest at 5 a.m., Chicago was partly cloudy, and 61. Indianapolis was partly cloudy, and 65. St. Louis was mostly cloudy, and 70. Kansas City was clear, and 66. Des Moines was clear, and 63. Milwaukee was mostly cloudy, and 61. Here is a special weather statement. Patchy dense fog for the morning commute. Dense fog is developing early this morning, reducing visibility below 1/4 mile at times. There are areas where the fog is limited or not as thick, so if you are traveling, be prepared for rapid changes in visibility. If you encounter fog, remember to slow down, use your low beams, and allow extra distance between you and other vehicles. The following is a summary of watches, warnings, and advisories in effect. For the KZZ66 listening area, a dense fog advisory has been issued until 9 a.m. for the following county, Warren, Illinois. Here is a weather bulletin for the following county, Warren, Illinois. Dense fog advisory in effect until 9 a.m. this morning. What? Visibility 1/4 mile or less in dense fog. Where? In Illinois, Hancock, Henderson, McDonough, and Warren counties. In Iowa, Lee County. In Missouri, Clark County. When? Until 9 a.m. this morning. The following impacts are expected. Low visibility could make drop.

Driving conditions hazardous. If driving, slow down, use your headlights, and leave plenty of distance ahead of you. And now a discussion of hazardous weather conditions for the following county, Knox, Illinois. This hazardous weather outlook is for Central Illinois, East Central Illinois, Southeast Illinois, and West Central Illinois. For today and tonight, areas of dense fog will continue across parts of West Central Illinois through mid-morning. For Saturday through Thursday, temperatures will warm through the weekend into next week. Heat indices may approach 100 degrees near and south of Interstate 70 Tuesday and Wednesday. Scattered thunderstorms are expected from Monday night through Thursday, though the severe weather risk appears low at this time. Spotter information statement. Spotter activation is not anticipated through tonight. The time is currently 5:54 a.m. Central Daylight Time. 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Now for the official National Weather Service forecast for Galesburg and surrounding areas of central and northwest Illinois. Rest of tonight, partly cloudy. Patchy dense fog. Near steady temperature in the lower 60s. East winds around 5 miles an hour. Friday, patchy fog in the morning. Mostly sunny. Highs in the lower 80s. Southeast winds around 5 miles an hour. Friday night, mostly clear until midnight, then becoming partly cloudy. Lows in the mid-60s. Southeast winds around 5 miles an hour. Saturday, mostly sunny. Highs in the mid-80s. Southwest winds 5 to 10 miles an hour, becoming west in the afternoon. Saturday night, partly cloudy. Lows around 60. North winds around 5 miles an hour. Sunday, mostly sunny. Highs around 80. Sunday night, mostly cloudy. A chance of showers after midnight. Lows in the lower 60s. Chance of rain 40%. Monday, mostly sunny. A chance of showers in the morning. Highs in the mid-80s. Chance of rain 40%. Monday night, mostly clear until midnight, then partly cloudy with a chance of showers after midnight. Lows in the upper 60s. Chance of rain 50%. Tuesday, partly sunny with a chance of showers. Highs in the lower 80s. Chance of rain 50%. Tuesday night, showers likely. Lows around 60. Chance of rain 70%. Wednesday, showers likely, mainly in the morning. Highs around 80. Chance of rain 70%. Wednesday night, mostly cloudy. A chance of showers until midnight, then showers likely after midnight. Lows in the lower 60s. Chance of rain 60%. Thursday, partly sunny. A chance of showers in the morning. Highs in the lower 80s. Chance of rain 50%. Again, the forecast for Galesburg and surrounding areas of central and northwest Illinois for the rest of tonight, partly cloudy. Patchy dense fog. Near steady temperature in the lower 60s. East winds around 5 miles an hour. At 5 a.m. in Galesburg, fog was reported. Visibility was 1/2 mile. The temperature was 62 degrees, the dew point was 62, and the relative humidity was 100%. The wind was east at 3 miles an hour. The pressure was 30.03 inches and steady. Elsewhere around the area, fog was reported, with a temperature of 60 at Moline, 65 at Burlington, 66 at Quincy, and 62 at Macomb. At Peoria, it was clear, with a temperature of 63. At Springfield, it was cloudy, with a temperature of 68. And once again at 5 a.m. in Galesburg, with fog, the temperature was 62. Looking elsewhere around the Midwest at 5 a.m., Chicago was partly cloudy, and 61. Indianapolis was partly cloudy, and 65. St. Louis was mostly cloudy, and 70. Kansas City was clear, and 66. Des Moines was clear, and 63. Milwaukee was mostly cloudy, and 61. Here is a special weather statement. Patchy dense fog for the morning commute. Dense fog is developing early this morning, reducing visibility below 1/4 mile at times. There are areas where the fog is limited or not as thick, so if you are traveling, be prepared for rapid changes in visibility.
If you encounter fog, remember to slow down, use your low beams, and allow extra distance between you and other vehicles. The following is a summary of watches, warnings, and advisories in effect. For the KZZ66 listening area, a dense fog advisory has been issued until 9 a.m. for the following county, Warren, Illinois. Here is a weather bulletin for the following county, Warren, Illinois. Dense fog advisory in effect until 9 a.m. this morning. What? Visibility 1/4 mile or less in dense fog. Where? In Illinois, Hancock, Henderson, McDonough, and Warren counties. In Iowa, Lee County. In Missouri, Clark County. When? Until 9 a.m. this morning. The following impacts are expected. Low visibility could make driving conditions hazardous. If driving, slow down, use your headlights, and leave plenty of distance ahead of you. And now a discussion of hazardous weather conditions for the following county, Knox, Illinois. This hazardous weather outlook is for Central Illinois, East Central Illinois, Southeast Illinois, and West Central Illinois. For today and tonight, areas of dense fog will continue across parts of West Central Illinois through mid-morning. For Saturday through Thursday, temperatures will warm through the weekend into next week. Heat indices may approach 100 degrees near and south of Interstate 70 Tuesday and Wednesday. Scattered thunderstorms are expected from Monday night through Thursday, though the severe weather risk appears low at this time. Spotter information statement: spotter activation is not anticipated through tonight. The Peoria, Illinois climate summary for yesterday, September 10, 2026. Yesterday's high temperature of 76 degrees occurred at 3:48 p.m. The normal high is 81. Yesterday's low temperature of 64 degrees occurred at 11:59 p.m. The normal low is 59. 0.01 inches of precipitation fell yesterday, which brings the monthly total to 0.18 inches. This is 1.10 inches below the normal amount of 1.28 inches for September. The total precipitation for the year now stands at 31.02 inches, which is 3.75 inches above normal. There were no heating degree days yesterday, which is 1 below normal. This leaves the monthly total at 0, which is 5 below normal. The yearly total since July 1st is 0, which is 9 below normal. There were 5 cooling degree days yesterday, which is 1 below normal. This brings the monthly total to 142, which is 77 above normal. The yearly total since January 1st is 1,157, which is 95 above normal. Yesterday the maximum wind observed was 12 miles an hour from the south. The highest wind gust observed was 14 miles per hour from the southwest, which occurred at 11:59 a.m. The average wind speed was less than 5 miles per hour yesterday. The normal high temperature for today is 80 degrees, and the normal low is 58. The record high for today is 98, which occurred in 1933, and the record low is 35, which occurred in 1917. Sunrise today is at 6:36 a.m. and sunset is at 7:14 p.m. The time is currently 6:02 a.m. Central Daylight Time. 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Here is a special weather statement. Patchy dense fog for the morning commute. Dense fog is developing early this morning, reducing visibility below 1/4 mile at times. There are areas where the fog is limited or not as thick, so if you are traveling, be prepared for rapid changes in visibility. If you encounter fog, remember to slow down, use your low beams, and allow extra distance between you and other vehicles. The following is a summary of watches, warnings, and advisories in effect. For the KZZ66 listening area, a dense fog advisory has been issued until 9 a.m. for the following county, Warren, Illinois. Here is a weather bulletin for the following county, Warren, Illinois. Dense fog advisory in effect until 9 a.m. this morning. What? Visibility 1/4 mile or less in dense fog. Where? In Illinois, Hancock, Henderson, McDonough, and Warren counties. In Iowa, Lee County. In Missouri, Clark County. When? Until 9 a.m. this morning. The following impacts are expected. Low visibility could make driving conditions hazardous. If driving, slow down.

use your headlights and leave plenty of distance ahead of you. And now a discussion of hazardous weather conditions for the following county, Knox, Illinois. This hazardous weather outlook is for Central Illinois, East Central Illinois, Southeast Illinois, and West Central Illinois. For today and tonight, areas of dense fog will continue across parts of West Central Illinois through mid-morning. For Saturday through Thursday, temperatures will warm through the weekend into next week. Heat indices may approach 100 degrees near and south of Interstate 70 Tuesday and Wednesday. Scattered thunderstorms are expected from Monday night through Thursday, though the severe weather risk appears low at this time. Spotter information statement. Spotter activation is not anticipated through tonight. The time is currently 6:04 a.m. Central Daylight Time. 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Here is a special weather statement. Patchy dense fog for the morning commute. Dense fog is developing early this morning, reducing visibility below a quarter of a mile at times. There are areas where the fog is limited or not as thick, so if you are traveling, be prepared for rapid changes in visibility. If you encounter fog, remember to slow down, use your low beams, and allow extra distance between you and other vehicles. The following is a summary of watches, warnings, and advisories in effect. For the KZZ 66 listening area, a dense fog advisory has been issued until 9 a.m. for the following county, Warren, Illinois. Here is a weather bulletin for the following county, Warren, Illinois. Dense fog advisory in effect until 9 a.m. this morning. What? Visibility 1/4 mile or less in dense fog. Where? In Illinois, Hancock, Henderson, McDonough, and Warren counties. In Iowa, Lee County. In Missouri, Clark County. When? Until 9 a.m. this morning. The following impacts are expected. Low visibility could make driving conditions hazardous. If driving, slow down, use your headlights, and leave plenty of distance ahead of you. And now a discussion of hazardous weather conditions for the following county, Knox, Illinois. This hazardous weather outlook is for Central Illinois, East Central Illinois, Southeast Illinois, and West Central Illinois. For today and tonight, areas of dense fog will continue across parts of West Central Illinois through mid-morning. For Saturday through Thursday, temperatures will warm through the weekend into next week. Heat indices may approach 100 degrees near and south of Interstate 70 Tuesday and Wednesday. Scattered thunderstorms are expected from Monday night through Thursday, though the severe weather risk appears low at this time. Spotter information statement. Spotter activation is not anticipated through tonight. The time is currently 6:06 a.m. Central Daylight Time. 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At 6 a.m. in Galesburg, fog was reported. Visibility was 1/2 mile. The temperature was 62 degrees, the dew point was 62, and the relative humidity was 100%. The wind was east at 3 miles an hour. The pressure was 30.03 inches and steady. Elsewhere around the area, temperatures were in the lower to mid-60s. Fog was reported at Moline, Burlington, Quincy, and Macomb. It was mostly cloudy at Peoria and Springfield. And once again at 6 a.m. in Galesburg, with fog, the temperature was 62. Looking elsewhere around the Midwest at 6 a.m., Chicago was partly cloudy and 60. Indianapolis was mostly cloudy and 64. St. Louis was mostly cloudy and 71. Kansas City was clear and 66. Des Moines was clear and 63. Milwaukee was mostly cloudy and 63. Here is a special weather statement. Patchy dense fog for the morning commute. Dense fog is developing early this morning, reducing visibility below a quarter of a mile at times. There are areas where the fog is limited or not as thick, so if you are traveling, be prepared for rapid changes in visibility. If you encounter fog, remember to slow down, use your low beams, and allow extra distance between you and other vehicles. The following is a summary of watches, warnings, and advisories in effect. For the KZZ 66 listening area, a dense fog advisory has been issued until 9 a.m. for the following county, Warren, Illinois.

Here is a weather bulletin for the following county, Warren, Illinois. Dense fog advisory in effect until 9 a.m. this morning. What? Visibility 1/4 mile or less in dense fog. Where? In Illinois, Hancock, Henderson, McDonough, and Warren counties. In Iowa, Lee County. In Missouri, Clark County. When? Until 9 a.m. this morning. The following impacts are expected. Low visibility could make driving conditions hazardous. If driving, slow down, use your headlights, and leave plenty of distance ahead of you. And now a discussion of hazardous weather conditions for the following county, Knox, Illinois. This hazardous weather outlook is for Central Illinois, East Central Illinois, Southeast Illinois, and West Central Illinois. For today and tonight, areas of dense fog will continue across parts of West Central Illinois through mid-morning. For Saturday through Thursday, temperatures will warm through the weekend into next week. Heat indices may approach 100 degrees near and south of Interstate 70 Tuesday and Wednesday. Scattered thunderstorms are expected from Monday night through Thursday, though the severe weather risk appears low at this time. Spotter information statement. Spotter activation is not anticipated through tonight. The time is currently 6:10 a.m. Central Daylight Time. 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At 6 a.m. in Galesburg, fog was reported. Visibility was 1/2 mile. The temperature was 62 degrees, the dew point was 62, and the relative humidity was 100%. The wind was east at 3 miles an hour. The pressure was 30.03 inches and steady. Elsewhere around the area, temperatures were in the lower to mid-60s. Fog was reported at Moline, Burlington, Quincy, and Macomb. It was mostly cloudy at Peoria and Springfield. And once again at 6 a.m. in Galesburg, with fog, the temperature was 62. Looking elsewhere around the Midwest at 6 a.m., Chicago was partly cloudy and 60. Indianapolis was mostly cloudy and 64. St. Louis was mostly cloudy and 71. Kansas City was clear and 66. Des Moines was clear and 63. Milwaukee was mostly cloudy and 63. Here is a special weather statement. Patchy dense fog for the morning commute. Dense fog is developing early this morning, reducing visibility below 1/4 mile at times. There are areas where the fog is limited or not as thick, so if you are traveling, be prepared for rapid changes in visibility. If you encounter fog, remember to slow down, use your low beams, and allow extra distance between you and other vehicles. The following is a summary of watches, warnings, and advisories in effect. For the KZZ66 listening area, a dense fog advisory has been issued until 9 a.m. for the following county, Warren, Illinois. Here is a weather bulletin for the following county, Warren, Illinois. Dense fog advisory in effect until 9 a.m. this morning. What? Visibility 1/4 mile or less in dense fog. Where? In Illinois, Hancock, Henderson, McDonough, and Warren counties. In Iowa, Lee County. In Missouri, Clark County. When? Until 9 a.m. this morning. The following impacts are expected. Low visibility could make driving conditions hazardous. If driving, slow down, use your headlights, and leave plenty of distance ahead of you. And now a discussion of hazardous weather conditions for the following county, Knox, Illinois. This hazardous weather outlook is for Central Illinois, East Central Illinois, Southeast Illinois, and West Central Illinois. For today and tonight, areas of dense fog will continue across parts of West Central Illinois through mid-morning. For Saturday through Thursday, temperatures will warm through the weekend into next week. Heat indices may approach 100 degrees near and south of Interstate 70 Tuesday and Wednesday. Scattered thunderstorms are expected from Monday night through Thursday, though the severe weather risk appears low at this time. Spotter information statement. Spotter activation is not anticipated through tonight. The time is currently 6:13 a.m. Central Daylight Time. 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At 6 a.m. in Galesburg, fog was reported. Visibility was 1/2 mile.
The temperature was 62 degrees, the dew point was 62, and the relative humidity was 100%. The wind was east at 3 miles an hour. The pressure was 30.03 inches and steady. Elsewhere around the area, temperatures were in the lower to mid-60s. Fog was reported at Moline, Burlington, Quincy, and Macomb. It was mostly cloudy at Peoria and Springfield. And once again at 6 a.m. in Galesburg, with fog, the temperature was 62. 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KZZ66 serves the following counties: Henry, Knox, Mercer, and Warren. KZZ66 is part of the All Hazards Network of NOAA Weather Radio. At 6 a.m. in Galesburg, fog was reported. Visibility was 0.5 mile. The temperature was 62 degrees, the dew point was 62, and the relative humidity was 100%. The wind was east at 3 miles an hour. The pressure was 30.03 inches and steady. Elsewhere around the area, temperatures were in the lower to mid-60s. Fog was reported at Moline, Burlington, Quincy, and Macomb. It was mostly cloudy at Peoria and Springfield. And once again at 6 a.m. in Galesburg, with fog, the temperature was 62. The Peoria, Illinois climate summary for yesterday, September 10, 2026. Yesterday's high temperature of 76 degrees occurred at 3:48 p.m. The normal high is 81. Yesterday's low temperature of 64 degrees occurred at 11:59 p.m. The normal low is 59. 0.01 inches of precipitation fell yesterday, which brings the monthly total to 0.18 inches. This is 1.10 inches below the normal amount of 1.28 inches for September. The total precipitation for the year now stands at 31.02 inches, which is 3.75 inches above normal. There were no heating degree days yesterday, which is one below normal. This leaves the monthly total at zero, which is five below normal. The yearly total since July 1st is zero, which is nine below normal. There were five cooling degree days yesterday, which is one below normal. This brings the monthly total to 142, which is 77 above normal. The yearly total since January 1st is 1,157, which is 95 above normal. Yesterday the maximum wind observed was 12 miles an hour from the south. The highest wind gust observed was 14 miles per hour from the southwest, which occurred at 11:59 a.m. The average wind speed was less than 5 miles per hour yesterday. The normal high temperature for today is 80 degrees, and the normal low is 58. The record high for today is 98, which occurred in 1933, and the record low is 35, which occurred in 1917. Sunrise today is at 6:36 a.m. and sunset is at 7:14 p.m. Looking elsewhere around the Midwest at 6 a.m., Chicago was partly cloudy and 60. Indianapolis was mostly cloudy and 64. St. Louis was mostly cloudy and 71. Kansas City was clear and 66. Des Moines was clear and 63. Milwaukee was mostly cloudy and 63. Here is a special weather statement. Patchy dense fog for the morning commute. Dense fog is developing early this morning, reducing visibility below a quarter of a mile at times. There are areas where the fog is limited or not as thick, so if you are traveling, be prepared for rapid changes in visibility. If you encounter fog, remember to slow down, use your low beams, and allow extra distance between you and other vehicles. The following is a summary of watches, warnings, and advisories in effect. For the KZZ66 listening area, a dense fog advisory has been issued until 9 a.m. for the following county, Warren, Illinois. Here is a weather bulletin for the following county, Warren, Illinois. Dense fog advisory in effect until 9 a.m. this morning. What? Visibility 1/4 mile or less in dense fog. Where? In Illinois, Hancock, Henderson, McDonough, and Warren counties. In Iowa, Lee County. In Missouri, Clark County. When? Until 9 a.m. this morning. The following impacts are

expected, low visibility could make driving conditions hazardous. If driving, slow down, use your headlights, and leave plenty of distance ahead of you. And now a discussion of hazardous weather conditions for the following county, Knox, Illinois. This hazardous weather outlook is for Central Illinois, East Central Illinois, Southeast Illinois, and West Central Illinois. For today and tonight, areas of dense fog will continue across parts of West Central Illinois through mid-morning. For Saturday through Thursday, temperatures will warm through the weekend into next week. Heat indices may approach 100 degrees near and south of Interstate 70 Tuesday and Wednesday. Scattered thunderstorms are expected from Monday night through Thursday, though the severe weather risk appears low at this time. Spotter information statement, spotter activation is not anticipated through tonight. The time is currently 6:19 a.m. Central Daylight Time. 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At 6 a.m. in Galesburg, fog was reported. Visibility was 0.5 mile. The temperature was 62 degrees, the dew point was 62, and the relative humidity was 100%. The wind was east at 3 miles an hour. The pressure was 30.03 inches and steady. Elsewhere around the area, temperatures were in the lower to mid-60s. Fog was reported at Moline, Burlington, Quincy, and Macomb. It was mostly cloudy at Peoria and Springfield. And once again at 6 a.m. in Galesburg, with fog, the temperature was 62. Looking elsewhere around the Midwest at 6 a.m., Chicago was partly cloudy and 60. Indianapolis was mostly cloudy and 64. St. Louis was mostly cloudy and 71. Kansas City was clear and 66. Des Moines was clear and 63. Milwaukee was mostly cloudy and 63. Here is a special weather statement. Patchy dense fog for the morning commute. Dense fog is developing early this morning, reducing visibility below 0.25 mile at times. There are areas where the fog is limited or not as thick, so if you are traveling, be prepared for rapid changes in visibility. If you encounter fog, remember to slow down, use your low beams, and allow extra distance between you and other vehicles. The following is a summary of watches, warnings, and advisories in effect. For the KZZ66 listening area, a dense fog advisory has been issued until 9 a.m. for the following county, Warren, Illinois. Here is a weather bulletin for the following county, Warren, Illinois. Dense fog advisory in effect until 9 a.m. this morning. What? Visibility 0.25 mile or less in dense fog. Where? In Illinois, Hancock, Henderson, McDonough, and Warren counties. In Iowa, Lee County. In Missouri, Clark County. When? Until 9 a.m. this morning. The following impacts are expected. Low visibility could make driving conditions hazardous. If driving, slow down, use your headlights, and leave plenty of distance ahead of you. And now a discussion of hazardous weather conditions for the following county, Knox, Illinois. This hazardous weather outlook is for Central Illinois, East Central Illinois, Southeast Illinois, and West Central Illinois. For today and tonight, areas of dense fog will continue across parts of West Central Illinois through mid-morning. For Saturday through Thursday, temperatures will warm through the weekend into next week. Heat indices may approach 100 degrees near and south of Interstate 70 Tuesday and Wednesday. Scattered thunderstorms are expected from Monday night through Thursday, though the severe weather risk appears low at this time. Spotter information statement, spotter activation is not anticipated through tonight. The time is currently 6:22 a.m. Central Daylight Time. 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At 6 a.m. in Galesburg, fog was reported. Visibility was 0.5 mile. The temperature was 62 degrees, the dew point was 62, and the relative humidity was 100%. The wind was east at 3 miles an hour. The pressure was 30.03 inches and steady. Elsewhere around the area, temperatures were in the lower to mid-60s. Fog was reported at Moline, Burlington, Quincy, and Macomb. It was mostly cloudy at Peoria and Springfield. And once again at 6 a.m. in

warnings and advisories in effect. For the KZZ66 listening area, a dense fog advisory has been issued until 9 a.m. for the following county, Warren, Illinois. A dense fog advisory remains in effect until 9 a.m. and now includes the following county, Knox, Illinois. Here is a weather bulletin for the following county, Warren, Illinois. Dense fog advisory in effect until 9 a.m. this morning. What? Visibility 1/4 mile or less in dense fog. Where? In Illinois, Hancock, Henderson, McDonough, and Warren counties. In Iowa, Lee County. In Missouri, Clark County. When? Until 9 a.m. this morning. The following impacts are expected. Low visibility could make driving conditions hazardous. If driving, slow down, use your headlights, and leave plenty of distance ahead of you. Here is a weather bulletin for the following county, Knox, Illinois. Dense fog advisory in effect until 9 a.m. this morning. What? Visibility 1/4 mile or less in dense fog. Where? Knox County. When? Until 9 a.m. this morning. The following impacts are expected. Low visibility could make driving conditions hazardous. If driving, slow down, use your headlights, and leave plenty of distance ahead of you. And now a discussion of hazardous weather conditions for the following county, Knox, Illinois. This hazardous weather outlook is for Central Illinois, East Central Illinois, Southeast Illinois, and West Central Illinois. For today and tonight, areas of dense fog will continue across parts of West Central Illinois through mid-morning. For Saturday through Thursday, temperatures will warm through the weekend into next week. Heat indices may approach 100 degrees near and south of Interstate 70 Tuesday and Wednesday. Scattered thunderstorms are expected from Monday night through Thursday, though the severe weather risk appears low at this time. Spotter information statement. Spotter activation is not anticipated through tonight. The time is currently 6:26 a.m. Central Daylight Time. 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At 6 a.m. in Galesburg, fog was reported. Visibility was 1/2 mile. The temperature was 62 degrees, the dew point was 62, and the relative humidity was 100%. The wind was east at 3 miles an hour. The pressure was 30.03 inches and steady. Elsewhere around the area, fog was reported, with a temperature of 61 at Moline, 66 at Quincy, and 59 at Macomb. At Burlington, it was partly cloudy, with a temperature of 63. It was mostly cloudy, with a temperature of 63 at Peoria, and 66 at Springfield. And once again at 6 a.m. in Galesburg, with fog, the temperature was 62. Looking elsewhere around the Midwest at 6 a.m., Chicago was partly cloudy, and 60. Indianapolis was mostly cloudy, and 64. St. Louis was mostly cloudy, and 71. Kansas City was clear, and 66. Des Moines was clear, and 63. Milwaukee was mostly cloudy, and 63. Here is a special weather statement. Patchy dense fog for the morning commute. Dense fog is developing early this morning, reducing visibility below 1/4 mile at times. There are areas where the fog is limited or not as thick, so if you are traveling, be prepared for rapid changes in visibility. If you encounter fog, remember to slow down, use your low beams, and allow extra distance between you and other vehicles. The following is a summary of watches, warnings, and advisories in effect. For the KZZ66 listening area, a dense fog advisory has been issued until 9 a.m. for the following county, Warren, Illinois. A dense fog advisory remains in effect until 9 a.m., and now includes the following county, Knox, Illinois. Here is a weather bulletin for the following county, Warren, Illinois. Dense fog advisory in effect until 9 a.m. this morning. What? Visibility 1/4 mile or less in dense fog. Where? In Illinois, Hancock, Henderson, McDonough, and Warren counties. In Iowa, Lee County. In Missouri, Clark County. When? Until 9 a.m. this morning. The following impacts are expected. Low visibility could make driving conditions hazardous. If driving, slow down, use your headlights, and leave plenty of distance ahead of you.

Here is a weather bulletin for the following county, Knox, Illinois. Dense fog advisory in effect until 9 a.m. this morning. What? Visibility 1/4 mile or less in dense fog. Where? Knox County. When? Until 9 a.m. this morning. The following impacts are expected. Low visibility could make driving conditions hazardous. If driving, slow down, use your headlights, and leave plenty of distance ahead of you. The Peoria, Illinois climate summary for yesterday, September 10, 2026. Yesterday's high temperature of 76 degrees occurred at 3:48 p.m. The normal high is 81. Yesterday's low temperature of 64 degrees occurred at 11:59 p.m. The normal low is 59. 0.01 inches of precipitation fell yesterday, which brings the monthly total to 0.18 inches. This is 1.10 inches below the normal amount of 1.28 inches for September. The total precipitation for the year now stands at 31.02 inches, which is 3.75 inches above normal. There were no heating degree days yesterday, which is 1 below normal. This leaves the monthly total at 0, which is 5 below normal. The yearly total since July 1st is 0, which is 9 below normal. There were 5 cooling degree days yesterday, which is 1 below normal. This brings the monthly total to 142, which is 77 above normal. The yearly total since January 1st is 1,157, which is 95 above normal. Yesterday the maximum wind observed was 12 miles an hour from the south. The highest wind gust observed was 14 miles per hour from the southwest, which occurred at 11:59 a.m. The average wind speed was less than 5 miles per hour yesterday. The normal high temperature for today is 80 degrees, and the normal low is 58. The record high for today is 98, which occurred in 1933, and the record low is 35, which occurred in 1917. Sunrise today is at 6:36 a.m. and sunset is at 7:14 p.m. And now a discussion of hazardous weather conditions for the following county, Knox, Illinois. This hazardous weather outlook is for Central Illinois, East Central Illinois, Southeast Illinois, and West Central Illinois. For today and tonight, areas of dense fog will continue across parts of West Central Illinois through mid-morning. For Saturday through Thursday, temperatures will warm through the weekend into next week. Heat indices may approach 100 degrees near and south of Interstate 70 Tuesday and Wednesday. Scattered thunderstorms are expected from Monday night through Thursday, though the severe weather risk appears low at this time. Spotter information statement. Spotter activation is not anticipated through tonight. The time is currently 6:32 a.m. Central Daylight Time. 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Now for the official National Weather Service forecast for Galesburg and surrounding areas of central and northwest Illinois. Today, patchy fog this morning. Mostly sunny. Highs in the lower 80s. Southeast winds around 5 miles an hour. Tonight, mostly clear until midnight, then becoming partly cloudy. Around 5 miles an hour. Tonight, mostly clear until midnight, then becoming partly cloudy. Lows in the mid-60s. Southeast winds around 5 miles an hour. Saturday, mostly sunny. Highs in the mid-80s. Southwest winds 5 to 10 miles an hour, becoming west in the afternoon. Saturday night, partly cloudy. Lows around 60. North winds around 5 miles an hour. Sunday, mostly sunny. Highs around 80. Northeast winds around 5 miles an hour. Sunday night, mostly cloudy. A chance of showers after midnight. Lows in the lower 60s. Chance of rain 40%. Monday, mostly sunny. A chance of showers in the morning. Highs in the mid-80s. Chance of rain 40%. Monday night, mostly clear until midnight, then partly cloudy with a chance of showers after midnight. Lows in the upper 60s. Chance of rain 50%. Tuesday, partly sunny with a chance of showers. Highs in the lower 80s. Chance of rain 50%. Tuesday night, showers likely. Lows around 60. Chance of rain 70%. Wednesday, showers likely, mainly in the morning. Highs around

around 80. Chance of rain 70%. Wednesday night, mostly cloudy. A chance of showers until midnight, then showers likely after midnight. Lows in the lower 60s. Chance of rain 60%. Thursday, partly sunny. A chance of showers in the morning. Highs in the lower 80s. Chance of rain 50%. Again, the forecast for Galesburg and surrounding areas of central and northwest Illinois for today, patchy fog this morning. Mostly sunny. Highs in the lower 80s. Southeast winds around 5 miles an hour. At 6 a.m. in Galesburg, fog was reported. Visibility was 1/2 mile. The temperature was 62 degrees, the dew point was 62, and the relative humidity was 100%. The wind was east at 3 miles an hour. The pressure was 30.03 inches and steady. Elsewhere around the area, fog was reported, with a temperature of 61 at Moline, 66 at Quincy, and 59 at Macomb. At Burlington, it was partly cloudy, with a temperature of 63. It was mostly cloudy, with a temperature of 63 at Peoria, and 66 at Springfield. And once again at 6 a.m. in Galesburg, with fog, the temperature was 62. Looking elsewhere around the Midwest at 6 a.m., Chicago was partly cloudy, and 60. Indianapolis was mostly cloudy, and 64. St. Louis was mostly cloudy, and 71. Kansas City was clear, and 66. Des Moines was clear, and 63. Milwaukee was mostly cloudy, and 63. Here is a special weather statement. Patchy dense fog for the morning commute. Dense fog is developing early this morning, reducing visibility below a quarter of a mile at times. There are areas where the fog is limited or not as thick, so if you are traveling, be prepared for rapid changes in visibility. If you encounter fog, remember to slow down, use your low beams, and allow extra distance between you and other vehicles. The following is a summary of watches, warnings, and advisories in effect. For the KZZ 66 listening area, a dense fog advisory remains in effect until 9 a.m., and now includes the following county: Knox, Illinois. A dense fog advisory remains in effect until 9 a.m., and now includes the following counties: Henry and Mercer. A dense fog advisory remains in effect until 9 a.m. for the following county: Warren, Illinois. Here is a weather bulletin for the following county: Knox, Illinois. Dense fog advisory in effect until 9 a.m. this morning. What? Visibility 1/4 mile or less in dense fog. Where? Knox County. When? Until 9 a.m. this morning. The following impacts are expected. Low visibility could make driving conditions hazardous. If driving, slow down, use your headlights, and leave plenty of distance ahead of you. Here is a weather bulletin for the following counties in Illinois: Henry and Mercer. Dense fog advisory in effect until 9 a.m. this morning. What? Visibility 1/4 to 1/2 mile in dense fog. Where? In Illinois, Henry, Mercer, and Rock Island counties. In Iowa, Muscatine, Scott, Des Moines, and Louisa counties. When? Until 9 a.m. this morning. The following impacts are expected. Low visibility could make driving conditions hazardous. If driving, slow down, use your headlights, and leave plenty of distance ahead of you. Here is a weather bulletin for the following county: Warren, Illinois. Dense fog advisory remains in effect until 9 a.m. this morning. What? Visibility 1/4 mile or less in dense fog. Where? In Illinois, Hancock, Henderson, McDonough, and Warren counties. In Iowa, Lee County. In Missouri, Clark County. When? Until 9 a.m. this morning. The following impacts are expected. Low visibility could make driving conditions hazardous. If driving, slow down, use your headlights, and leave plenty of distance ahead of you. And now a discussion of hazardous weather conditions for the following county: Knox, Illinois. This hazardous weather outlook is for central Illinois, east central Illinois, southeast Illinois, and west central Illinois. For today and tonight, areas of dense fog will continue across parts of west central Illinois through mid-morning. For Saturday through Thursday, temperatures will warm through the weekend into next week. Heat indices may approach 1.

100 degrees near and south of Interstate 70 Tuesday and Wednesday. Scattered thunderstorms are expected from Monday night through Thursday, though the severe weather risk appears low at this time. Spotter information statement. Spotter activation is not anticipated through tonight. The time is currently 6:39 a.m. Central Daylight Time. 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Now for the official National Weather Service forecast for Galesburg and surrounding areas of central and northwest Illinois. Today, patchy fog this morning. Mostly sunny. Highs in the lower 80s. Southeast winds around 5 miles an hour. Tonight, mostly clear until midnight, then becoming partly cloudy. Lows in the mid-60s. Southeast winds around 5 miles an hour. Saturday, mostly sunny. Highs in the mid-80s. Southwest winds 5 to 10 miles an hour, becoming west in the afternoon. Saturday night, partly cloudy. Lows around 60. North winds around 5 miles an hour. Sunday, mostly sunny. Highs around 80. Northeast winds around 5 miles an hour. Sunday night, mostly cloudy. A chance of showers after midnight. Lows in the lower 60s. Chance of rain 40%. Monday, mostly sunny. A chance of showers in the morning. Highs in the mid-80s. Chance of rain 40%. Monday night, mostly clear until midnight, then partly cloudy with a chance of showers after midnight. Lows in the upper 60s. Chance of rain 50%. Tuesday, partly sunny with a chance of showers. Highs in the lower 80s. Chance of rain 50%. Tuesday night, showers likely. Lows around 60. Chance of rain 70%. Wednesday, showers likely, mainly in the morning. Highs around 80. Chance of rain 70%. Wednesday night, mostly cloudy. A chance of showers until midnight, then showers likely after midnight. Lows in the lower 60s. Chance of rain 60%. Thursday, partly sunny. A chance of showers in the morning. Highs in the lower 80s. Chance of rain 50%. Again, the forecast for Galesburg and surrounding areas of central and northwest Illinois for today, patchy fog this morning. Mostly sunny. Highs in the lower 80s. Southeast winds around 5 miles an hour. At 6 a.m. in Galesburg, fog was reported. Visibility was 1/2 mile. The temperature was 62 degrees, the dew point was 62, and the relative humidity was 100%. The wind was east at 3 miles an hour. The pressure was 30.03 inches and steady. Elsewhere around the area, fog was reported, with a temperature of 61 at Moline, 66 at Quincy, and 59 at Macomb. At Burlington, it was partly cloudy, with a temperature of 63. It was mostly cloudy, with a temperature of 63 at Peoria, and 66 at Springfield. And once again at 6 a.m. in Galesburg, with fog, the temperature was 62. Looking elsewhere around the Midwest at 6 a.m., Chicago was partly cloudy, and 60. Indianapolis was mostly cloudy, and 64. St. Louis was mostly cloudy, and 71. Kansas City was clear, and 66. Des Moines was clear, and 63. Milwaukee was mostly cloudy, and 63. Here is a special weather statement. Patchy dense fog for the morning commute. Dense fog is developing early this morning, reducing visibility below 1/4 mile at times. There are areas where the fog is limited or not as thick, so if you are traveling, be prepared for rapid changes in visibility. If you encounter fog, remember to slow down, use your low beams, and allow extra distance between you and other vehicles. The following is a summary of watches, warnings, and advisories in effect. For the KZZ 66 listening area, a dense fog advisory remains in effect until 9 a.m., and now includes the following county: Knox, Illinois. A dense fog advisory remains in effect until 9 a.m., and now includes the following counties: Henry and Mercer. A dense fog advisory remains in effect until 9 a.m. for the following county: Warren, Illinois. Here is a weather bulletin for the following county: Knox, Illinois.

Dense fog advisory in effect until 9 a.m. this morning. What? Visibility 1/4 mile or less in dense fog. Where? Knox County. When? Until 9 a.m. this morning. The following impacts are expected. Low visibility could make driving conditions hazardous. If driving, slow down, use your headlights, and leave plenty of distance ahead of you. The Peoria, Illinois climate summary for yesterday, September 10, 2026. Yesterday's high temperature of 76 degrees occurred at 3:48 p.m. The normal high is 81. Yesterday's low temperature of 64 degrees occurred at 11:59 p.m. The normal low is 59. 0.01 inches of precipitation fell yesterday, which brings the monthly total to 0.18 inches. This is 1.10 inches below the normal amount of 1.28 inches for September. The total precipitation for the year now stands at 31.02 inches, which is 3.75 inches above normal. There were no heating degree days yesterday, which is one below normal. This leaves the monthly total at zero, which is five below normal. The yearly total since July 1st is zero, which is nine below normal. There were five cooling degree days yesterday, which is one below normal. This brings the monthly total to 142, which is 77 above normal. The yearly total since January 1st is 1,157, which is 95 above normal. Yesterday the maximum wind observed was 12 miles an hour from the south. The highest wind gust observed was 14 miles per hour from the southwest, which occurred at 11:59 a.m. The average wind speed was less than 5 miles per hour yesterday. The normal high temperature for today is 80 degrees, and the normal low is 58. The record high for today is 98, which occurred in 1933, and the record low is 35, which occurred in 1917. Sunrise today is at 6:36 a.m. and sunset is at 7:14 p.m. Here is a weather bulletin for the following counties in Illinois, Henry and Mercer. Dense fog advisory in effect until 9 a.m. this morning. What? Visibility 1/4 to 1/2 mile in dense fog. Where? In Illinois, Henry, Mercer, and Rock Island counties. In Iowa, Muscatine, Scott, Des Moines, and Louisa counties. When? Until 9 a.m. this morning. The following impacts are expected. Low visibility could make driving conditions hazardous. If driving, slow down, use your headlights, and leave plenty of distance ahead of you. Here is a weather bulletin for the following county, Warren, Illinois. Dense fog advisory remains in effect until 9 a.m. this morning. What? Visibility 1/4 mile or less in dense fog. Where? In Illinois, Hancock, Henderson, McDonough, and Warren counties. In Iowa, Lee County. In Missouri, Clark County. When? Until 9 a.m. this morning. The following impacts are expected. Low visibility could make driving conditions hazardous. If driving, slow down, use your headlights, and leave plenty of distance ahead of you. And now a discussion of hazardous weather conditions for the following county, Knox, Illinois. This hazardous weather outlook is for Central Illinois, East Central Illinois, Southeast Illinois, and West Central Illinois. For today and tonight, areas of dense fog will continue across parts of West Central Illinois through mid-morning. For Saturday through Thursday, temperatures will warm through the weekend into next week. Heat indices may approach 100 degrees near and south of Interstate 70 Tuesday and Wednesday. Scattered thunderstorms are expected from Monday night through Thursday, though the severe weather risk appears low at this time. Spotter information statement. Spotter activation is not anticipated through tonight. The time is currently 6:48 a.m. Central Daylight Time. 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Now for the official National Weather Service forecast for Galesburg and surrounding areas of central and northwest Illinois. Today, patchy fog this morning. Mostly sunny. Highs in the lower 80s. Southeast winds surround 5 miles an hour. Tonight, mostly clear until midnight, then becoming partly cloudy. Lows in the mid-60s. Southeast winds surround 5 miles an hour. Saturday, mostly sunny. Highs in the mid-80s. Southwest winds 5 to 10 miles an hour.

becoming west in the afternoon. Saturday night, partly cloudy. Lows around 60. North winds around 5 miles an hour. Sunday, mostly sunny. Highs around 80. Northeast winds around 5 miles an hour. Sunday night, mostly cloudy. A chance of showers after midnight. Lows in the lower 60s. Chance of rain 40%. Monday, mostly sunny. A chance of showers in the morning. Highs in the mid-80s. Chance of rain 40%. Monday night, mostly clear until midnight, then partly cloudy with a chance of showers after midnight. Lows in the upper 60s. Chance of rain 50%. Tuesday, partly sunny with a chance of showers. Highs in the lower 80s. Chance of rain 50%. Tuesday night, showers likely. Lows around 60. Chance of rain 70%. Wednesday, showers likely, mainly in the morning. Highs around 80. Chance of rain 70%. Wednesday night, mostly cloudy. A chance of showers until midnight, then showers likely after midnight. Lows in the lower 60s. Chance of rain 60%. Thursday, partly sunny. A chance of showers in the morning. Highs in the lower 80s. Chance of rain 50%. Again, the forecast for Galesburg and surrounding areas of central and northwest Illinois for today, patchy fog this morning. Mostly sunny. Highs in the lower 80s. Southeast winds around 5 miles an hour. At 6 a.m. in Galesburg, fog was reported. Visibility was 0.5 mile. The temperature was 62 degrees, the dew point was 62, and the relative humidity was 100%. The wind was east at 3 miles an hour. The pressure was 30.03 inches and steady. Elsewhere around the area, fog was reported, with a temperature of 61 at Moline, 66 at Quincy, and 59 at Macomb. At Burlington, it was partly cloudy, with a temperature of 63. It was mostly cloudy, with a temperature of 63 at Peoria, and 66 at Springfield. And once again at 6 a.m. in Galesburg, with fog, the temperature was 62. Looking elsewhere around the Midwest at 6 a.m., Chicago was partly cloudy, and 60. Indianapolis was mostly cloudy, and 64. St. Louis was mostly cloudy, and 71. Kansas City was clear, and 66. Des Moines was clear, and 63. Milwaukee was mostly cloudy, and 63. Here is a special weather statement. Patchy dense fog for the morning commute. Dense fog is developing early this morning, reducing visibility below 0.25 mile at times. There are areas where the fog is limited or not as thick, so if you are traveling, be prepared for rapid changes in visibility. If you encounter fog, remember to slow down, use your low beams, and allow extra distance between you and other vehicles. The following is a summary of watches, warnings, and advisories in effect. For the KZZ 66 listening area, a dense fog advisory remains in effect until 9 a.m., and now includes the following county, Knox, Illinois. A dense fog advisory remains in effect until 9 a.m., and now includes the following counties, Henry and Mercer. A dense fog advisory remains in effect until 9 a.m. for the following county, Warren, Illinois. Here is a weather bulletin for the following county, Knox, Illinois. Dense fog advisory in effect until 9 a.m. this morning. What? Visibility 0.25 mile or less in dense fog. Where? Knox County. When? Until 9 a.m. this morning. The following impacts are expected. Low visibility could make driving conditions hazardous. If driving, slow down, use your headlights, and leave plenty of distance ahead of you. Here is a weather bulletin for the following counties in Illinois, Henry and Mercer. Dense fog advisory in effect until 9 a.m. this morning. What? Visibility 0.25 to 0.5 mile in dense fog. Where? In Illinois, Henry, Mercer, and Rock Island counties. In Iowa, Muscatine, Scott, Des Moines, and Louisa counties. When? Until 9 a.m. this morning. The following impacts are expected. Low visibility could make driving conditions hazardous. If driving, slow down, use your headlights, and leave plenty of distance ahead of you.

Here is a weather bulletin for the following county, Warren, Illinois. Dense fog advisory remains in effect until 9 a.m. this morning. What? Visibility 1/4 mile or less in dense fog. Where? In Illinois, Hancock, Henderson, McDonough, and Warren counties. In Iowa, Lee County. In Missouri, Clark County. When? Until 9 a.m. this morning. The following impacts are expected. Low visibility could make driving conditions hazardous. If driving, slow down, use your headlights, and leave plenty of distance ahead of you. And now a discussion of hazardous weather conditions for the following county, Knox, Illinois. This hazardous weather outlook is for Central Illinois, East Central Illinois, Southeast Illinois, and West Central Illinois. For today and tonight, areas of dense fog will continue across parts of West Central Illinois through mid-morning. For Saturday through Thursday, temperatures will warm through the weekend into next week. Heat indices may approach 100 degrees near and south of Interstate 70 Tuesday and Wednesday. Scattered thunderstorms are expected from Monday night through Thursday, though the severe weather risk appears low at this time. Spotter information statement. Spotter activation is not anticipated through tonight. The time is currently 6:55 a.m. Central Daylight Time. 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Now for the official National Weather Service forecast for Galesburg and surrounding areas of central and northwest Illinois. Today, patchy fog this morning. Mostly sunny. Highs in the lower 80s. Southeast winds around 5 miles an hour. Tonight, mostly clear until midnight, then becoming partly cloudy. Lows in the mid-60s. Southeast winds around 5 miles an hour. Saturday, mostly sunny. Highs in the mid-80s. Southwest winds 5 to 10 miles an hour, becoming west in the afternoon. Saturday night, partly cloudy. Lows around 60. North winds around 5 miles an hour. Sunday, mostly sunny. Highs around 80. Northeast winds around 5 miles an hour. Sunday night, mostly cloudy. A chance of showers after midnight. Lows in the lower 60s. Chance of rain 40%. Monday, mostly sunny. A chance of showers in the morning. Highs in the mid-80s. Chance of rain 40%. Monday night, mostly clear until midnight, then partly cloudy with a chance of showers after midnight. Lows in the upper 60s. Chance of rain 50%. Tuesday, partly sunny with a chance of showers. Highs in the lower 80s. Chance of rain 50%. Tuesday night, showers likely. Lows around 60. Chance of rain 70%. Wednesday, showers likely, mainly in the morning. Highs around 80. Chance of rain 70%. Wednesday night, mostly cloudy. A chance of showers until midnight, then showers likely after midnight. Lows in the lower 60s. Chance of rain 60%. Thursday, partly sunny. A chance of showers in the morning. Highs in the lower 80s. Chance of rain 50%. Again, the forecast for Galesburg and surrounding areas of central and northwest Illinois for today, patchy fog this morning. Mostly sunny. Highs in the lower 80s. Southeast winds around 5 miles an hour. At 6 a.m. in Galesburg, fog was reported. Visibility was 1/2 mile. The temperature was 62 degrees, the dew point was 62, and the relative humidity was 100%. The wind was east at 3 miles an hour. The pressure was 30.03 inches and steady. Elsewhere around the area, fog was reported, with a temperature of 61 at Moline, 66 at Quincy, and 59 at Macomb. At Burlington, it was partly cloudy, with a temperature of 63. It was mostly cloudy, with a temperature of 63 at Peoria, and 66 at Springfield. And once again at 6 a.m. in Galesburg, with fog, the temperature was 62. Looking elsewhere around the Midwest at 6 a.m., Chicago was partly cloudy, and 60. Indianapolis was mostly cloudy, and 64. St. Louis was mostly cloudy, and 71. Kansas City was clear, and 66. Des Moines was clear, and 63.

Milwaukee was mostly cloudy, and 63. Here is a special weather statement. Patchy dense fog for the morning commute. Dense fog is developing early this morning, reducing visibility below a quarter of a mile at times. There are areas where the fog is limited or not as thick, so if you are traveling, be prepared for rapid changes in visibility. If you encounter fog, remember to slow down, use your low beams, and allow extra distance between you and other vehicles. The Peoria, Illinois climate summary for yesterday, September 10, 2026. Yesterday's high temperature of 76 degrees occurred at 3:48 p.m. The normal high is 81. Yesterday's low temperature of 64 degrees occurred at 11:59 p.m. The normal low is 59. 0.01 inches of precipitation fell yesterday, which brings the monthly total to 0.18 inches. This is 1.10 inches below the normal amount of 1.28 inches for September. The total precipitation for the year now stands at 31.02 inches, which is 3.75 inches above normal. There were no heating degree days yesterday, which is one below normal. This leaves the monthly total at zero, which is five below normal. The yearly total since July 1st is zero, which is nine below normal. There were five cooling degree days yesterday, which is one below normal. This brings the monthly total to 142, which is 77 above normal. The yearly total since January 1st is 1,157, which is 95 above normal. Yesterday the maximum wind observed was 12 miles an hour from the south. The highest wind gust observed was 14 miles per hour from the southwest, which occurred at 11:59 a.m. The average wind speed was less than 5 miles per hour yesterday. The normal high temperature for today is 80 degrees, and the normal low is 58. The record high for today is 98, which occurred in 1933, and the record low is 35, which occurred in 1917. Sunrise today is at 6:36 a.m. and sunset is at 7:14 p.m. The following is a summary of watches, warnings, and advisories in effect. For the KZZ 66 listening area, a dense fog advisory remains in effect until 9 a.m., and now includes the following county, Knox, Illinois. A dense fog advisory remains in effect until 9 a.m., and now includes the following counties, Henry and Mercer. A dense fog advisory remains in effect until 9 a.m. for the following county, Warren, Illinois. Here is a weather bulletin for the following county, Knox, Illinois. Dense fog advisory in effect until 9 a.m. this morning. What? Visibility 1/4 mile or less in dense fog. Where? Knox County. When? Until 9 a.m. this morning. The following impacts are expected. Low visibility could make driving conditions hazardous. If driving, slow down, use your headlights, and leave plenty of distance ahead of you. Here is a weather bulletin for the following counties in Illinois, Henry and Mercer. Dense fog advisory in effect until 9 a.m. this morning. What? Visibility 1/4 to 1/2 mile in dense fog. Where? In Illinois, Henry, Mercer, and Rock Island counties. In Iowa, Muscatine, Scott, Des Moines, and Louisa counties. When? Until 9 a.m. this morning. The following impacts are expected. Low visibility could make driving conditions hazardous. If driving, slow down, use your headlights, and leave plenty of distance ahead of you. Here is a weather bulletin for the following county, Warren, Illinois. Dense fog advisory remains in effect until 9 a.m. this morning. What? Visibility 1/4 mile or less in dense fog. Where? In Illinois, Hancock, Henderson, McDonough, and Warren counties. In Iowa, Lee County. In Missouri, Clark County. When? Until 9 a.m. this morning. The following impacts are expected. Low visibility could make driving conditions hazardous. If driving, slow down, use your headlights, and leave plenty of distance ahead of you.

Scattered thunderstorms are expected from Monday night through Thursday, though the severe weather risk appears low at this time. Spotter information statement. Spotter activation is not anticipated through tonight. The time is currently 7:04 a.m. Central Daylight Time. 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Now for the official National Weather Service forecast for Galesburg and surrounding areas of central and northwest Illinois. Today, patchy fog this morning. Mostly sunny. Highs in the lower 80s. Southeast winds around 5 miles an hour. Tonight, mostly clear until midnight, then becoming partly cloudy. Lows in the mid-60s. Southeast winds around 5 miles an hour. Saturday, mostly sunny. Highs in the mid-80s. Southwest winds 5 to 10 miles an hour, becoming west in the afternoon. Saturday night, partly cloudy. Lows around 60. North winds around 5 miles an hour. Sunday, mostly sunny. Highs around 80. Northeast winds around 5 miles an hour. Sunday night, mostly cloudy. A chance of showers after midnight. Lows in the lower 60s. Chance of rain 40%. Monday, mostly sunny. A chance of showers in the morning. Highs in the mid-80s. Chance of rain 40%. Monday night, mostly clear until midnight, then partly cloudy with a chance of showers after midnight. Lows in the upper 60s. Chance of rain 50%. Tuesday, partly sunny with a chance of showers. Highs in the lower 80s. Chance of rain 50%. Tuesday night, showers likely. Lows around 60. Chance of rain 70%. Wednesday, showers likely, mainly in the morning. Highs around 80. Chance of rain 70%. Wednesday night, mostly cloudy. A chance of showers until midnight, then showers likely after midnight. Lows in the lower 60s. Chance of rain 60%. Thursday, partly sunny. A chance of showers in the morning. Highs in the lower 80s. Chance of rain 50%. Again, the forecast for Galesburg and surrounding areas of central and northwest Illinois for today, patchy fog this morning. Mostly sunny. Highs in the lower 80s. Southeast winds around 5 miles an hour. At 7 a.m. in Galesburg, fog was reported. Visibility was less than 1/4 of a mile. The temperature was 63 degrees, the dew point was 63, and the relative humidity was 100%. The wind was east at 3 miles an hour. The pressure was 30.03 inches and steady. Elsewhere around the area, fog was reported, with a temperature of 62 at Moline, 66 at Quincy, and 61 at Macomb.

till 9 a.m. this morning. The following impacts are expected. Low visibility could make driving conditions hazardous. If driving, slow down, use your headlights, and leave plenty of distance ahead of you. Here is a weather bulletin for the following counties in Illinois, Henry and Mercer. Dense fog advisory in effect until 9 a.m. this morning. What? Visibility 1/4 to 1/2 mile in dense fog. Where? In Illinois, Henry, Mercer, and Rock Island counties. In Iowa, Muscatine, Scott, Des Moines, and Louisa counties. When? Until 9 a.m. this morning. The following impacts are expected. Low visibility could make driving conditions hazardous. If driving, slow down, use your headlights, and leave plenty of distance ahead of you. Here is a weather bulletin for the following county, Warren, Illinois. Dense fog advisory remains in effect until 9 a.m. this morning. What? Visibility 1/4 mile or less in dense fog. Where? In Illinois, Hancock, Henderson, McDonough, and Warren counties. In Iowa, Lee County. In Missouri, Clark County. When? Until 9 a.m. this morning. The following impacts are expected. Low visibility could make driving conditions hazardous. If driving, slow down, use your headlights, and leave plenty of distance ahead of you. And now a discussion of hazardous weather conditions for the following county, Knox, Illinois. This hazardous weather outlook is for Central Illinois, East Central Illinois, Southeast Illinois, and West Central Illinois. For today and tonight, areas of dense fog will continue across parts of West Central Illinois through mid-morning. For Saturday through Thursday, temperatures will warm through the weekend into next week. Heat indices may approach 100 degrees near and south of Interstate 70 Tuesday and Wednesday. Scattered thunderstorms are expected from Monday night through Thursday, though the severe weather risk appears low at this time. Spotter information statement. Spotter activation is not anticipated through tonight. The time is currently 7:12 a.m. Central Daylight Time. 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Now for the official National Weather Service forecast for Galesburg and surrounding areas of central and northwest Illinois. Today, patchy fog this morning. Mostly sunny. Highs in the lower 80s. Southeast winds around 5 miles an hour. Tonight, mostly clear until midnight, then becoming partly cloudy. Lows in the mid-60s. Southeast winds around 5 miles an hour. Saturday, mostly sunny. Highs in the mid-80s. Southwest winds 5 to 10 miles an hour, becoming west in the afternoon. Saturday night, partly cloudy. Lows around 60. North winds around 5 miles an hour. Sunday, mostly sunny. Highs around 80. Northeast winds around 5 miles an hour. Sunday night, mostly cloudy. A chance of showers after midnight. Lows in the lower 60s. Chance of rain 40%. Monday, mostly sunny. A chance of showers in the morning. Highs in the mid-80s. Chance of rain 40%. Monday night, mostly clear until midnight, then partly cloudy with a chance of showers after midnight. Lows in the upper 60s. Chance of rain 50%. Tuesday, partly sunny with a chance of showers. Highs in the lower 80s. Chance of rain 50%. Tuesday night, showers likely. Lows around 60. Chance of rain 70%. Wednesday, showers likely, mainly in the morning. Highs around 80. Chance of rain 70%. Wednesday night, mostly cloudy. A chance of showers until midnight, then showers likely after midnight. Lows in the lower 60s. Chance of rain 60%. Thursday, partly sunny. A chance of showers in the morning. Highs in the lower 80s. Chance of rain 50%. Again, the forecast for Galesburg and surrounding areas of central and northwest Illinois for today, patchy fog this morning. Mostly sunny. Highs in the lower 80s. Southeast winds around 5 miles an hour. 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

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The Peoria, Illinois climate summary for yesterday, September 10, 2026. Yesterday's high temperature of 76 degrees occurred at 3:48 p.m. The normal high is 81. Yesterday's low temperature of 64 degrees occurred at 11:59 p.m. The normal low is 59. 0.01 inches of precipitation fell yesterday, which brings the monthly total to 0.18 inches. This is 1.10 inches below the normal amount of 1.28 inches for September. The total precipitation for the year now stands at 31.02 inches, which is 3.75 inches above normal. There were no heating degree days yesterday, which is one below normal. This leaves the monthly total at zero, which is five below normal. The yearly total since July 1st is zero, which is nine below normal. There were five cooling degree days yesterday, which is one below normal. This brings the monthly total to 142, which is 77 above normal. The yearly total since January 1st is 1,157, which is 95 above normal. Yesterday the maximum wind observed was 12 miles an hour from the south. The highest wind gust observed was 14 miles per hour from the southwest, which occurred at 11:59 a.m. The average wind speed was less than 5 miles per hour yesterday. The normal high temperature for today is 80 degrees, and the normal low is 58. The record high for today is 98, which occurred in 1933, and the record low is 35, which occurred in 1917. Sunrise today is at 6:36 a.m. and sunset is at 7:14 p.m. At 7 a.m. in Galesburg, fog was reported. Visibility was less than 1/4 of a mile. The temperature was 63 degrees, the dew point was 63, and the relative humidity was 100%. The wind was east at 3 miles an hour. The pressure was 30.03 inches and steady. Elsewhere around the area, fog was reported, with a temperature of 62 at Moline, 66 at Quincy, and 61 at Macomb. It was clear, with a temperature of 62 at Peoria, and 63 at Burlington. At Springfield, it was mostly cloudy, with a temperature of 67. And once again at 7 a.m. in Galesburg, with fog, the temperature was 63. Here is a weather bulletin for the following county: Knox, Illinois. Dense fog advisory in effect until 9 a.m. this morning. What? Visibility 1/4 mile or less in dense fog. Where? Knox County. When? Until 9 a.m. this morning. The following impacts are expected. Low visibility could make driving conditions hazardous. If driving, slow down, use your headlights, and leave plenty of distance ahead of you. Here is a weather bulletin for the following counties: in Illinois, Henry, Mercer, and Warren. Dense fog advisory remains in effect until 9 a.m. this morning. What? Visibility less than 1/4 mile or less in dense fog. Where? Portions of northwest and west central Illinois, east central and southeast Iowa, and northeast Missouri. When? Until 9 a.m. this morning. The following impacts are expected. Low visibility could make driving conditions hazardous. If driving, slow down, use your headlights, and leave plenty of distance ahead of you. And now a discussion of hazardous weather conditions for the following county: Knox, Illinois. This hazardous weather outlook is for central Illinois, east central Illinois, southeast Illinois, and west central Illinois. For today and tonight, areas of dense fog will continue across parts of west central Illinois through mid-morning. For Saturday through Thursday, temperatures will warm through the weekend into next week. Heat indices may approach 100 degrees near and south of Interstate 70 Tuesday and Wednesday. Scattered thunderstorms are expected from Monday night through Thursday, though the severe weather risk appears low at this time. Spotter information statement: spotter activation is not anticipated through tonight. The time is currently 7:19 a.m. Central Daylight Time. 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Now for the official National Weather Service forecast for Galesburg and surrounding areas of central and northwest Illinois. Today, patchy fog.

like this morning. Mostly sunny. Highs in the lower 80s. Southeast winds around 5 miles an hour. Tonight, mostly clear until midnight, then becoming partly cloudy. Lows in the mid-60s. Southeast winds around 5 miles an hour. Saturday, mostly sunny. Highs in the mid-80s. Southwest winds 5 to 10 miles an hour, becoming west in the afternoon. Saturday night, partly cloudy. Lows around 60. North winds around 5 miles an hour. Sunday, mostly sunny. Highs around 80. Northeast winds around 5 miles an hour. Sunday night, mostly cloudy. A chance of showers after midnight. Lows in the lower 60s. Chance of rain 40%. Monday, mostly sunny. A chance of showers in the morning. Highs in the mid-80s. Chance of rain 40%. Monday night, mostly clear until midnight, then partly cloudy with a chance of showers after midnight. Lows in the upper 60s. Chance of rain 50%. Tuesday, partly sunny with a chance of showers. Highs in the lower 80s. Chance of rain 50%. Tuesday night, showers likely. Lows around 60. Chance of rain 70%. Wednesday, showers likely, mainly in the morning. Highs around 80. Chance of rain 70%. Wednesday night, mostly cloudy. A chance of showers until midnight, then showers likely after midnight. Lows in the lower 60s. Chance of rain 60%. Thursday, partly sunny. A chance of showers in the morning. Highs in the lower 80s. Chance of rain 50%. Again, the forecast for Galesburg and surrounding areas of central and northwest Illinois for today, patchy fog this morning. Mostly sunny. Highs in the lower 80s. Southeast winds around 5 miles an hour. At 7 a.m. in Galesburg, fog was reported. Visibility was less than 1/4 of a mile. The temperature was 63 degrees, the dew point was 63, and the relative humidity was 100%. The wind was east at 3 miles an hour. The pressure was 30.03 inches and steady. Elsewhere around the area, fog was reported, with a temperature of 62 at Moline, 66 at Quincy, and 61 at Macomb. It was clear, with a temperature of 62 at Peoria, and 63 at Burlington. At Springfield, it was mostly cloudy, with a temperature of 67. And once again at 7 a.m. in Galesburg, with fog, the temperature was 63. Looking elsewhere around the Midwest at 7 a.m., Chicago was partly cloudy, and 61. Indianapolis was mostly cloudy, and 65. St. Louis was mostly cloudy, and 70. Kansas City was partly cloudy, and 68. Des Moines was partly cloudy, and 60. Milwaukee was partly cloudy, and 62. Here is a special weather statement. Patchy dense fog for the morning commute. Dense fog is developing early this morning, reducing visibility below 1/4 of a mile at times. There are areas where the fog is limited or not as thick, so if you are traveling, be prepared for rapid changes in visibility. If you encounter fog, remember to slow down, use your low beams, and allow extra distance between you and other vehicles. The following is a summary of watches, warnings, and advisories in effect. For the KZZ 66 listening area, a dense fog advisory remains in effect until 9 a.m., and now includes the following county, Knox, Illinois. A dense fog advisory remains in effect until 9 a.m. for the following counties, Henry, Mercer, and Warren. Here is a weather bulletin for the following county, Knox, Illinois. Dense fog advisory in effect until 9 a.m. this morning. What? Visibility 1/4 mile or less in dense fog. Where? Knox County. When? Until 9 a.m. this morning. The following impacts are expected. Low visibility could make driving conditions hazardous. If driving, slow down, use your headlights, and leave plenty of distance ahead of you. Here is a weather bulletin for the following counties in Illinois, Henry, Mercer, and Warren. Dense fog advisory remains in effect until 9 a.m. this morning. What? Visibility less than 1/4 mile or less in dense fog. Where? Portions of northwest and west central.

and leave plenty of distance ahead of you. And now a discussion of hazardous weather conditions for the following county, Knox, Illinois. This hazardous weather outlook is for Central Illinois, East Central Illinois, Southeast Illinois, and West Central Illinois.

expected from Monday night through Thursday, though the severe weather risk appears low at this time. Spotter information statement. Spotter activation is not anticipated through tonight. The time is currently 7:25 a.m. Central Daylight Time. 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Now for the official National Weather Service forecast for Galesburg and surrounding areas of central and northwest Illinois. Today, patchy fog this morning. Mostly sunny. Highs in the lower 80s. Southeast winds around 5 miles an hour. Tonight, mostly clear until midnight, then becoming partly cloudy. Lows in the mid-60s. Southeast winds around 5 miles an hour. Saturday, mostly sunny. Highs in the mid-80s. Southwest winds 5 to 10 miles an hour, becoming west in the afternoon. Saturday night, partly cloudy. Lows around 60. North winds around 5 miles an hour. Sunday, mostly sunny. Highs around 80. Northeast winds around 5 miles an hour. Sunday night, mostly cloudy. A chance of showers after midnight. Lows in the lower 60s. Chance of rain 40%. Monday, mostly sunny. A chance of showers in the morning. Highs in the mid-80s. Chance of rain 40%. Monday night, mostly clear until midnight, then partly cloudy with a chance of showers after midnight. Lows in the upper 60s. Chance of rain 50%. Tuesday, partly sunny with a chance of showers. Highs in the lower 80s. Chance of rain 50%. Tuesday night, showers likely. Lows around 60. Chance of rain 70%. Wednesday, showers likely, mainly in the morning. Highs around 80. Chance of rain 70%. Wednesday night, mostly cloudy. A chance of showers until midnight, then showers likely after midnight. Lows in the lower 60s. Chance of rain 60%. Thursday, partly sunny. A chance of showers in the morning. Highs in the lower 80s. Chance of rain 50%. Again, the forecast for Galesburg and surrounding areas of central and northwest Illinois for today, patchy fog this morning. Mostly sunny. Highs in the lower 80s. Southeast winds around 5 miles an hour. At 7 a.m. in Galesburg, fog was reported. Visibility was less than 1/4 of a mile. The temperature was 63 degrees, the dew point was 63, and the relative humidity was 100%. The wind was east at 3 miles an hour. The pressure was 30.03 inches and steady. Elsewhere around the area, fog was reported, with a temperature of 62 at Moline, 66 at Quincy, and 61 at Macomb. It was clear, with a temperature of 62 at Peoria, and 63 at Burlington. At Springfield, it was mostly cloudy, with a temperature of 67. And once again at 7 a.m. in Galesburg, with fog, the temperature was 63. Looking elsewhere around the Midwest at 7 a.m., Chicago was partly cloudy, and 61. Indianapolis was mostly cloudy, and 65. St. Louis was mostly cloudy, and 70. Kansas City was partly cloudy, and 68. Des Moines was partly cloudy, and 60. Milwaukee was partly cloudy, and 62. Here is a special weather statement. Patchy dense fog for the morning commute. Dense fog is developing early this morning, reducing visibility below 1/4 of a mile at times. There are areas where the fog is limited or not as thick, so if you are traveling, be prepared for rapid changes in visibility. If you encounter fog, remember to slow down, use your low beams, and allow extra distance between you and other vehicles. The Peoria, Illinois climate summary for yesterday, September 10, 2026. Yesterday's high temperature of 76 degrees occurred at 3:48 p.m. The normal high is 81. Yesterday's low temperature of 64 degrees occurred at 11:59 p.m. The normal low is 59. 0.01 inches of precipitation fell yesterday, which brings the monthly total to 0.18 inches. This is 1.10 inches below the normal amount of 1.28 inches for September. The total precipitation for the year now stands at 31.02 inches,

to 3.75 inches above normal. There were no heating degree days yesterday, which is 1 below normal. This leaves the monthly total at 0, which is 5 below normal. The yearly total since July 1st is 0, which is 9 below normal. There were 5 cooling degree days yesterday, which is 1 below normal. This brings the monthly total to 142, which is 77 above normal. The yearly total since January 1st is 1,157, which is 95 above normal. Yesterday the maximum wind observed was 12 miles an hour from the south. The highest wind gust observed was 14 miles per hour from the southwest, which occurred at 11:59 a.m. The average wind speed was less than 5 miles per hour yesterday. The normal high temperature for today is 80 degrees, and the normal low is 58. The record high for today is 98, which occurred in 1933, and the record low is 35, which occurred in 1917. Sunrise today is at 6:36 a.m. and sunset is at 7:14 p.m. The following is a summary of watches, warnings and advisories in effect. For the KZZ66 listening area, a dense fog advisory remains in effect until 9 a.m., and now includes the following county, Knox, Illinois. A dense fog advisory remains in effect until 9 a.m. for the following counties, Henry, Mercer, and Warren. Here is a weather bulletin for the following county, Knox, Illinois. Dense fog advisory in effect until 9 a.m. this morning. What? Visibility 1/4 mile or less in dense fog. Where? Knox County. When? Until 9 a.m. this morning. The following impacts are expected. Low visibility could make driving conditions hazardous. If driving, slow down, use your headlights, and leave plenty of distance ahead of you. Here is a weather bulletin for the following counties in Illinois, Henry, Mercer, and Warren. Dense fog advisory remains in effect until 9 a.m. this morning. What? Visibility less than 1/4 mile or less in dense fog. Where? Portions of northwest and west-central Illinois, east-central and southeast Iowa, and northeast Missouri. When? Until 9 a.m. this morning. The following impacts are expected. Low visibility could make driving conditions hazardous. If driving, slow down, use your headlights, and leave plenty of distance ahead of you. Conditions hazardous. If driving, slow down, use your headlights, and leave plenty of distance ahead of you. And now a discussion of hazardous weather conditions for the following county, Knox, Illinois. This hazardous weather outlook is for central Illinois, east central Illinois, southeast Illinois, and west central Illinois. For today and tonight, areas of dense fog will continue across parts of west central Illinois through mid-morning. For Saturday through Thursday, temperatures will warm through the weekend into next week. Heat indices may approach 100 degrees near and south of Interstate 70 Tuesday and Wednesday. Scattered thunderstorms are expected from Monday night through Thursday, though the severe weather risk appears low at this time. Spotter information statement, spotter activation is not anticipated through tonight. The time is currently 7:34 a.m. Central Daylight Time. 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Now for the official National Weather Service forecast for Galesburg and surrounding areas of central and northwest Illinois. Today, patchy fog this morning. Mostly sunny. Highs in the lower 80s. Southeast winds around 5 miles an hour. Tonight, mostly clear until midnight, then becoming partly cloudy. Lows in the mid-60s. Southeast winds around 5 miles an hour. Saturday, mostly sunny. Highs in the mid-80s. Southwest winds 5 to 10 miles an hour, becoming west in the afternoon. Saturday night, partly cloudy. Lows around 60. North winds around 5 miles an hour. Sunday, mostly sunny. Highs around 80. Northeast winds around 5 miles an hour. Sunday night, mostly cloudy. A chance of showers after midnight. Lows in the lower 60s. Chance of rain 40%. Monday, mostly sunny. A chance of showers in the morning. Highs in the mid-80s. Chance of rain 40%. Monday night, mostly clear until midnight, then partly cloudy with a chance of showers after midnight. Lows in the

upper 60s. Chance of rain 50%. Tuesday, partly sunny with a chance of showers. Highs in the lower 80s. Chance of rain 50%. Tuesday night, showers likely. Lows around 60. Chance of rain 70%. Wednesday, showers likely, mainly in the morning. Highs around 80. Chance of rain 70%. Wednesday night, mostly cloudy. A chance of showers until midnight, then showers likely after midnight. Lows in the lower 60s. Chance of rain 60%. Thursday, partly sunny. A chance of showers in the morning. Highs in the lower 80s. Chance of rain 50%. Again, the forecast for Galesburg and surrounding areas of central and northwest Illinois for today, patchy fog this morning. Mostly sunny. Highs in the lower 80s. Southeast winds around 5 miles an hour. At 7 a.m. in Galesburg, fog was reported. Visibility was less than 1/4 of a mile. The temperature was 63 degrees, the dew point was 63, and the relative humidity was 100%. The wind was east at 3 miles an hour. The pressure was 30.03 inches and steady. Elsewhere around the area, fog was reported, with a temperature of 62 at Moline, 66 at Quincy, and 61 at Macomb. It was clear, with a temperature of 62 at Peoria, and 63 at Burlington. At Springfield, it was mostly cloudy, with a temperature of 67. And once again at 7 a.m. in Galesburg, with fog, the temperature was 63. Looking elsewhere around the Midwest at 7 a.m., Chicago was partly cloudy, and 61. Indianapolis was mostly cloudy, and 65. St. Louis was mostly cloudy, and 70. Kansas City was partly cloudy, and 68. Des Moines was partly cloudy, and 60. Milwaukee was partly cloudy, and 62. Here is a special weather statement. Patchy dense fog for the morning commute. Dense fog is developing early this morning, reducing visibility below 1/4 of a mile at times. There are areas where the fog is limited or not as thick, so if you are traveling, be prepared for rapid changes in visibility. If you encounter fog, remember to slow down, use your low beams, and allow extra distance between you and other vehicles. The following is a summary of watches, warnings, and advisories in effect. For the KZZ66 listening area, a dense fog advisory remains in effect until 9 a.m., and now includes the following county, Knox, Illinois. A dense fog advisory remains in effect until 9 a.m. for the following counties, Henry, Mercer, and Warren. Here is a weather bulletin for the following county, Knox, Illinois. Dense fog advisory in effect until 9 a.m. this morning. What? Visibility 1/4 mile or less in dense fog. Where? Knox County. When? Until 9 a.m. this morning. The following impacts are expected. Low visibility could make driving conditions hazardous. If driving, slow down, use your headlights, and leave plenty of distance ahead of you. Here is a weather bulletin for the following counties in Illinois, Henry, Mercer, and Warren. Dense fog advisory remains in effect until 9 a.m. this morning. What? Visibility less than 1/4 mile or less in dense fog. Where? Portions of northwest and west central Illinois, east central and southeast Iowa, and northeast Missouri. When? Until 9 a.m. this morning. The following impacts are expected. Low visibility could make driving conditions hazardous. If driving, slow down, use your headlights, and leave plenty of distance ahead of you. And now a discussion of hazardous weather conditions for the following county, Knox, Illinois. This hazardous weather outlook is for central Illinois, east central Illinois, southeast Illinois, and west central Illinois. For today and tonight, areas of dense fog will continue across parts of west central Illinois through mid-morning. For Saturday through Thursday, temperatures will warm through the weekend into next week. Heat indices may approach 100 degrees near and south of Interstate 70 Tuesday and Wednesday. Scattered thunderstorms are expected from Monday night through Thursday, though the severe weather risk appears low at this time. Spotter information statement. Spotter activation is not anticipated through tonight. The time is currently 7:40 a.m. Central Daylight Time.

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Now for the official National Weather Service forecast for Galesburg and surrounding areas of central and northwest Illinois. Today, patchy fog this morning. Mostly sunny. Highs in the lower 80s. Southeast winds around 5 miles an hour. Tonight, mostly clear until midnight, then becoming partly cloudy. Lows in the mid-60s. Southeast winds around 5 miles an hour. Saturday, mostly sunny. Highs in the mid-80s. Southwest winds 5 to 10 miles an hour, becoming west in the afternoon. Saturday night, partly cloudy. Lows around 60. North winds around 5 miles an hour. Sunday, mostly sunny. Highs around 80. Northeast winds around 5 miles an hour. Sunday night, mostly cloudy. A chance of showers after midnight. Lows in the lower 60s. Chance of rain 40%. Monday, mostly sunny. A chance of showers in the morning. Highs in the mid-80s. Chance of rain 40%. Monday night, mostly clear until midnight, then partly cloudy with a chance of showers after midnight. Lows in the upper 60s. Chance of rain 50%. Tuesday, partly sunny with a chance of showers. Highs in the lower 80s. Chance of rain 50%. Tuesday night, showers likely. Lows around 60. Chance of rain 70%. Wednesday, showers likely, mainly in the morning. Highs around 80. Chance of rain 70%. Wednesday night, mostly cloudy. A chance of showers until midnight, then showers likely after midnight. Lows in the lower 60s. Chance of rain 60%. Thursday, partly sunny. A chance of showers in the morning. Highs in the lower 80s. Chance of rain 50%. Again, the forecast for Galesburg and surrounding areas of central and northwest Illinois for today, patchy fog this morning. Mostly sunny. Highs in the lower 80s. Southeast winds around 5 miles an hour. At 7 a.m. in Galesburg, fog was reported. Visibility was less than 1/4 of a mile. The temperature was 63 degrees, the dew point was 63, and the relative humidity was 100%. The wind was east at 3 miles an hour. The pressure was 30.03 inches and steady. Elsewhere around the area, fog was reported, with a temperature of 62 at Moline, 66 at Quincy, and 61 at Macomb. It was clear, with a temperature of 62 at Peoria, and 63 at Burlington. At Springfield, it was mostly cloudy, with a temperature of 67. And once again at 7 a.m. in Galesburg, with fog, the temperature was 63. Looking elsewhere around the Midwest at 7 a.m., Chicago was partly cloudy, and 61. Indianapolis was mostly cloudy, and 65. St. Louis was mostly cloudy, and 70. Kansas City was partly cloudy, and 68. Des Moines was partly cloudy, and 60. Milwaukee was partly cloudy, and 62. Here is a special weather statement. Patchy dense fog for the morning commute. Dense fog is developing early this morning, reducing visibility below 1/4 of a mile at times. There are areas where the fog is limited or not as thick, so if you are traveling, be prepared for rapid changes in visibility. If you encounter fog, remember to slow down, use your low beams, and allow extra distance between you and other vehicles. The following is a summary of watches, warnings, and advisories in effect. For the KZZ 66 listening area, a dense fog advisory remains in effect until 9 a.m., and now includes the following county: Knox, Illinois. A dense fog advisory remains in effect until 9 a.m. for the following counties: Henry, Mercer, and Warren. The Peoria, Illinois climate summary for yesterday, September 10, 2026. Yesterday's high temperature of 76 degrees occurred at 3:48 p.m. The normal high is 81. Yesterday's low temperature of 64 degrees occurred at 11:59 p.m. The normal low is 59. 0.01 inches of precipitation fell yesterday, which brings the monthly total to 0.18 inches. This is 1.10 inches below the normal amount of 1.28 inches for September.

December. The total precipitation for the year now stands at 31.02 inches, which is 3.75 inches above normal. There were no heating degree days yesterday, which is 1 below normal. This leaves the monthly total at 0, which is 5 below normal. The yearly total since July 1st is 0, which is 9 below normal. There were 5 cooling degree days yesterday, which is 1 below normal. This brings the monthly total to 142, which is 77 above normal. The yearly total since January 1st is 1,157, which is 95 above normal. Yesterday the maximum wind observed was 12 miles an hour from the south. The highest wind gust observed was 14 miles per hour from the southwest, which occurred at 11:59 a.m. The average wind speed was less than 5 miles per hour yesterday. The normal high temperature for today is 80 degrees, and the normal low is 58. The record high for today is 98, which occurred in 1933, and the record low is 35, which occurred in 1917. Sunrise today is at 6:36 a.m. and sunset is at 7:14 p.m. Here is a weather bulletin for the following county, Knox, Illinois. Dense fog advisory in effect until 9 a.m. this morning. What? Visibility 1/4 mile or less in dense fog. Where? Knox County. When? Until 9 a.m. this morning. The following impacts are expected. Low visibility could make driving conditions hazardous. If driving, slow down, use your headlights, and leave plenty of distance ahead of you. Here is a weather bulletin for the following counties in Illinois, Henry, Mercer, and Warren. Dense fog advisory remains in effect until 9 a.m. this morning. What? Visibility 1/4 mile or less in dense fog. Where? Portions of northwest and west central Illinois, east central, northeast, and southeast Iowa, and northeast Missouri. When? Until 9 a.m. this morning. The following impacts are expected. Low visibility could make driving conditions hazardous. If driving, slow down, use your headlights, and leave plenty of distance ahead of you. And now a discussion of hazardous weather conditions for the following county, Knox, Illinois. This hazardous weather outlook is for central Illinois, east central Illinois, southeast Illinois, and west central Illinois. For today and tonight, areas of dense fog will continue across parts of west central Illinois through mid-morning. For Saturday through Thursday, temperatures will warm through the weekend into next week. Heat indices may approach 100 degrees near and south of Interstate 70 Tuesday and Wednesday. Scattered thunderstorms are expected from Monday night through Thursday, though the severe weather risk appears low at this time. Spotter information statement: spotter activation is not anticipated through tonight. The time is currently 7:48 a.m. Central Daylight Time. 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Now for the official National Weather Service forecast for Galesburg and surrounding areas of central and northwest Illinois. Today, patchy fog this morning. Mostly sunny. Highs in the lower 80s. Southeast winds around 5 miles an hour. Tonight, mostly clear until midnight, then becoming partly cloudy. Lows in the mid-60s. Southeast winds around 5 miles an hour. Saturday, mostly sunny. Highs in the mid-80s. Southwest winds 5 to 10 miles an hour, becoming west in the afternoon. Saturday night, partly cloudy. Lows around 60. North winds around 5 miles an hour. Sunday, mostly sunny. Highs around 80. Northeast winds around 5 miles an hour. Sunday night, mostly cloudy. A chance of showers after midnight. Lows in the lower 60s. Chance of rain 40%. Monday, mostly sunny. A chance of showers in the morning. Highs in the mid-80s. Chance of rain 40%. Monday night, mostly clear until midnight, then partly cloudy with a chance of showers after midnight. Lows in the upper 60s. Chance of rain 50%. Tuesday, partly sunny with a chance of showers. Highs in the lower 80s. Chance of rain 50%. Tuesday night, showers likely. Lows around 60. Chance of rain 70%. Wednesday, showers likely, mainly in the morning. Highs around 80. Chance of

Rain 70%. Wednesday night, mostly cloudy. A chance of showers until midnight, then showers likely after midnight. Lows in the lower 60s. Chance of rain 60%. Thursday, partly sunny. A chance of showers in the morning. Highs in the lower 80s. Chance of rain 50%. Again, the forecast for Galesburg and surrounding areas of central and northwest Illinois for today, patchy fog this morning. Mostly sunny. Highs in the lower 80s. Southeast winds around 5 miles an hour. At 7 a.m. in Galesburg, fog was reported. Visibility was less than 1/4 of a mile. The temperature was 63 degrees, the dew point was 63, and the relative humidity was 100%. The wind was east at 3 miles an hour. The pressure was 30.03 inches and steady. Elsewhere around the area, fog was reported, with a temperature of 62 at Moline, 66 at Quincy, and 61 at Macomb. It was clear, with a temperature of 62 at Peoria, and 63 at Burlington. At Springfield, it was mostly cloudy, with a temperature of 67. And once again at 7 a.m. in Galesburg, with fog, the temperature was 63. Looking elsewhere around the Midwest at 7 a.m., Chicago was partly cloudy, and 61. Indianapolis was mostly cloudy, and 65. St. Louis was mostly cloudy, and 70. Kansas City was partly cloudy, and 68. Des Moines was partly cloudy, and 60. Milwaukee was partly cloudy, and 62. Here is a special weather statement. Patchy dense fog for the morning commute. Dense fog is developing early this morning, reducing visibility below 1/4 of a mile at times. There are areas where the fog is limited or not as thick, so if you are traveling, be prepared for rapid changes in visibility. If you encounter fog, remember to slow down, use your low beams, and allow extra distance between you and other vehicles. The following is a summary of watches, warnings, and advisories in effect. For the KZZ 66 listening area, a dense fog advisory remains in effect until 9 a.m., and now includes the following county: Knox, Illinois. A dense fog advisory remains in effect until 9 a.m. for the following counties: Henry, Mercer, and Warren. Here is a weather bulletin for the following county: Knox, Illinois. Dense fog advisory in effect until 9 a.m. this morning. What? Visibility 1/4 mile or less in dense fog. Where? Knox County. When? Until 9 a.m. this morning. The following impacts are expected. Low visibility could make driving conditions hazardous. If driving, slow down, use your headlights, and leave plenty of distance ahead of you. Here is a weather bulletin for the following counties in Illinois: Henry, Mercer, and Warren. Dense fog advisory remains in effect until 9 a.m. this morning. What? Visibility 1/4 mile or less in dense fog. Where? Portion northwest and west central Illinois, east central, northeast, and southeast Iowa, and northeast Missouri. When? Until 9 a.m. this morning. The following impacts are expected. Low visibility could make driving conditions hazardous. If driving, slow down, use your headlights, and leave plenty of distance ahead of you. And now a discussion of hazardous weather conditions for the following county: Knox, Illinois. This hazardous weather outlook is for central Illinois, east central Illinois, southeast Illinois, and west central Illinois. For today and tonight, areas of dense fog will continue across parts of west central Illinois through mid-morning. For Saturday through Thursday, temperatures will warm through the weekend into next week. Heat indices may approach 100 degrees near and south of Interstate 70 Tuesday and Wednesday. Scattered thunderstorms are expected from Monday night through Thursday, though the severe weather risk appears low at this time. Spotter information statement: spotter activation is not anticipated through tonight. The time is currently 7:55 a.m. Central Daylight Time. 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Now for the official National Weather Service forecast for Galesburg and surrounding areas of central and northwest Illinois. Today, patchy fog this morning. Mostly sunny. Highs in the lower 80s. Southeast winds around 5 miles an hour.
Night, mostly clear until midnight, then becoming partly cloudy. Lows in the mid-60s. Southeast winds around 5 miles an hour. Saturday, mostly sunny. Highs in the mid-80s. Southwest winds 5 to 10 miles an hour, becoming west in the afternoon. Saturday night, partly cloudy. Lows around 60. North winds around 5 miles an hour. Sunday, mostly sunny. Highs around 80. Northeast winds around 5 miles an hour. Sunday night, mostly cloudy. A chance of showers after midnight. Lows in the lower 60s. Chance of rain 40%. Monday, mostly sunny. A chance of showers in the morning. Highs in the mid-80s. Chance of rain 40%. Monday night, mostly clear until midnight, then partly cloudy with a chance of showers after midnight. Lows in the upper 60s. Chance of rain 50%. Tuesday, partly sunny with a chance of showers. Highs in the lower 80s. Chance of rain 50%. Tuesday night, showers likely. Lows around 60. Chance of rain 70%. Wednesday, showers likely, mainly in the morning. Highs around 80. Chance of rain 70%. Wednesday night, mostly cloudy. A chance of showers until midnight, then showers likely after midnight. Lows in the lower 60s. Chance of rain 60%. Thursday, partly sunny. A chance of showers in the morning. Highs in the lower 80s. Chance of rain 50%. Again, the forecast for Galesburg and surrounding areas of central and northwest Illinois for today, patchy fog this morning. Mostly sunny. Highs in the lower 80s. Southeast winds around 5 miles an hour. At 7 a.m. in Galesburg, fog was reported. Visibility was less than 1/4 of a mile. The temperature was 63 degrees, the dew point was 63, and the relative humidity was 100%. The wind was east at 3 miles an hour. The pressure was 30.03 inches and steady. Elsewhere around the area, fog was reported, with a temperature of 62 at Moline, 66 at Quincy, and 61 at Macomb. It was clear, with a temperature of 62 at Peoria, and 63 at Burlington. At Springfield, it was mostly cloudy, with a temperature of 67. And once again at 7 a.m. in Galesburg, with fog, the temperature was 63. Looking elsewhere around the Midwest at 7 a.m., Chicago was partly cloudy, and 61. Indianapolis was mostly cloudy, and 65. St. Louis was mostly cloudy, and 70. Kansas City was partly cloudy, and 68. Des Moines was partly cloudy, and 60. Milwaukee was partly cloudy, and 62. Here is a special weather statement. Patchy dense fog for the morning commute. Dense fog is developing early this morning, reducing visibility below 1/4 of a mile at times. There are areas where the fog is limited or not as thick, so if you are traveling, be prepared for rapid changes in visibility. If you encounter fog, remember to slow down, use your low beams, and allow extra distance between you and other vehicles. The following is a summary of watches, warnings, and advisories in effect. For the KZZ66 listening area, a dense fog advisory remains in effect until 9 a.m., and now includes the following county, Knox, Illinois. A dense fog advisory remains in effect until 9 a.m. for the following counties, Henry, Mercer, and Warren. Here is a weather bulletin for the following county, Knox, Illinois. Dense fog advisory in effect until 9 a.m. this morning. What? Visibility 1/4 mile or less in dense fog. Where? Knox County. When? Until 9 a.m. this morning. The following impacts are expected. Low visibility could make driving conditions hazardous. If driving, slow down, use your headlights, and leave plenty of distance ahead of you. The Peoria, Illinois climate summary for yesterday, September 10, 2026. Yesterday's high temperature of 76 degrees occurred at 3:48 p.m. The normal high is 81. Yesterday's low temperature of 64 degrees occurred at 11:59 p.m. The normal low is 59. 0.01 inches of precipitation fell yesterday, which brings the monthly total to 0.18

inches. This is 1.10 inches below the normal amount of 1.28 inches for September. The total precipitation for the year now stands at 31.02 inches, which is 3.75 inches above normal. There were no heating degree days yesterday, which is one below normal. This leaves the monthly total at zero, which is five below normal. The yearly total since July 1st is zero, which is nine below normal. There were five cooling degree days yesterday, which is one below normal. This brings the monthly total to 142, which is 77 above normal. The yearly total since January 1st is 1,157, which is 95 above normal. Yesterday the maximum wind observed was 12 miles an hour from the south. The highest wind gust observed was 14 miles per hour from the southwest, which occurred at 11:59 a.m. The average wind speed was less than 5 miles per hour yesterday. The normal high temperature for today is 80 degrees, and the normal low is 58. The record high for today is 98, which occurred in 1933, and the record low is 35, which occurred in 1917. Sunrise today is at 6:36 a.m. and sunset is at 7:14 p.m. Here is a weather bulletin for the following counties in Illinois: Henry, Mercer, and Warren. Dense fog advisory remains in effect until 9 a.m. this morning. What? Visibility 1/4 mile or less in dense fog. Where? Portions of northwest and west central Illinois, east central, northeast, and southeast Iowa, and northeast Missouri. When? Until 9 a.m. this morning. The following impacts are expected. Low visibility could make driving conditions hazardous. If driving, slow down, use your headlights, and leave plenty of distance ahead of you. And now a discussion of hazardous weather conditions for the following county: Knox, Illinois. This hazardous weather outlook is for central Illinois, east central Illinois, southeast Illinois, and west central Illinois. For today and tonight, areas of dense fog will continue across parts of west central Illinois through mid-morning. For Saturday through Thursday, temperatures will warm through the weekend into next week. Heat indices may approach 100 degrees near and south of Interstate 70 Tuesday and Wednesday. Scattered thunderstorms are expected from Monday night through Thursday, though the severe weather risk appears low at this time. Spotter information statement: spotter activation is not anticipated through tonight. The time is currently 8:03 a.m. Central Daylight Time. 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Now for the official National Weather Service forecast for Galesburg and surrounding areas of central and northwest Illinois. Today, patchy fog this morning. Mostly sunny. Highs in the lower 80s. Southeast winds around 5 miles an hour. Tonight, mostly clear until midnight, then becoming partly cloudy. Lows in the mid-60s. Southeast winds around 5 miles an hour. Saturday, mostly sunny. Highs in the mid-80s. Southwest winds 5 to 10 miles an hour, becoming west in the afternoon. Saturday night, partly cloudy. Lows around 60. North winds around 5 miles an hour. Sunday, mostly sunny. Highs around 80. Northeast winds around 5 miles an hour. Sunday night, mostly cloudy. A chance of showers after midnight. Lows in the lower 60s. Chance of rain 40%. Monday, mostly sunny. A chance of showers in the morning. Highs in the mid-80s. Chance of rain 40%. Monday night, mostly clear until midnight, then partly cloudy with a chance of showers after midnight. Lows in the upper 60s. Chance of rain 50%. Tuesday, partly sunny with a chance of showers. Highs in the lower 80s. Chance of rain 50%. Tuesday night, showers likely. Lows around 60. Chance of rain 70%. Wednesday, showers likely, mainly in the morning. Highs around 80. Chance of rain 70%. Wednesday night, mostly cloudy. A chance of showers until midnight, then showers likely after midnight. Lows in the lower 60s. Chance of rain 60%. Thursday, partly sunny. A chance of showers in the morning. Highs in the lower 80s. Chance of rain 50%. Again, the forecast.

For Galesburg and surrounding areas of central and northwest Illinois for today, patchy fog this morning. Mostly sunny. Highs in the lower 80s. Southeast winds around 5 miles an hour. Here is a special weather statement. Patchy dense fog for the morning commute. Dense fog is developing early this morning, reducing visibility below a quarter of a mile at times. There are areas where the fog is limited or not as thick, so if you are traveling, be prepared for rapid changes in visibility. If you encounter fog, remember to slow down, use your low beams, and allow extra distance between you and other vehicles. The following is a summary of watches, warnings, and advisories in effect. For the KZZ66 listening area, a dense fog advisory remains in effect until 9 a.m. and now includes the following county, Knox, Illinois. A dense fog advisory remains in effect until 9 a.m. for the following counties, Henry, Mercer, and Warren. Here is a weather bulletin for the following county, Knox, Illinois. Dense fog advisory in effect until 9 a.m. this morning. What? Visibility 1/4 mile or less in dense fog. Where? Knox County. When? Until 9 a.m. this morning. The following impacts are expected. Low visibility could make driving conditions hazardous. If driving, slow down, use your headlights, and leave plenty of distance ahead of you. Here is a weather bulletin for the following counties in Illinois, Henry, Mercer, and Warren. Dense fog advisory remains in effect until 9 a.m. this morning. What? Visibility 1/4 mile or less in dense fog. Where? Portions of northwest and west central Illinois, east central, northeast, and southeast Iowa, and northeast Missouri. When? Until 9 a.m. this morning. The following impacts are expected. Low visibility could make driving conditions hazardous. If driving, slow down, use your headlights, and leave plenty of distance ahead of you. And now a discussion of hazardous weather conditions for the following county, Knox, Illinois. This hazardous weather outlook is for central Illinois, east central Illinois, southeast Illinois, and west central Illinois. For today and tonight, areas of dense fog will continue across parts of west central Illinois through mid-morning. For Saturday through Thursday, temperatures will warm through the weekend into next week. Heat indices may approach 100 degrees near and south of Interstate 70 Tuesday and Wednesday. Scattered thunderstorms are expected from Monday night through Thursday, though the severe weather risk appears low at this time. Spotter information statement. Spotter activation is not anticipated through tonight. The time is currently 8:08 a.m. Central Daylight Time. 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Now for the official National Weather Service forecast for Galesburg and surrounding areas of central and northwest Illinois. Today, patchy fog this morning. Mostly sunny. Highs in the lower 80s. Southeast winds around 5 miles an hour. Tonight, mostly clear until midnight, then becoming partly cloudy. Lows in the mid-60s. Southeast winds around 5 miles an hour. Saturday, mostly sunny. Highs in the mid-80s. Southwest winds 5 to 10 miles an hour, becoming west in the afternoon. Saturday night, partly cloudy. Lows around 60. North winds around 5 miles an hour. Sunday, mostly sunny. Highs around 80. Northeast winds around 5 miles an hour. Sunday night, mostly cloudy. A chance of showers after midnight. Lows in the lower 60s. Chance of rain 40%. Monday, mostly sunny. A chance of showers in the morning. Highs in the mid-80s. Chance of rain 40%. Monday night, mostly clear until midnight, then partly cloudy with a chance of showers after midnight. Lows in the upper 60s. Chance of rain 50%. Tuesday, partly sunny with a chance of showers. Highs in the lower 80s. Chance of rain 50%. Tuesday night, showers likely. Lows around 60. Chance of rain 70%. Wednesday, showers likely, mainly in the morning. Highs around 80. Chance of rain 70%. Wednesday night, mostly cloudy. A chance of showers until midnight, then showers likely after midnight. Lows in the lower

60s. Chance of rain 60%. Thursday, partly sunny. A chance of showers in the morning. Highs in the lower 80s. Chance of rain 50%. Again, the forecast for Galesburg and surrounding areas of central and northwest Illinois for today, patchy fog this morning. Mostly sunny. Highs in the lower 80s. Southeast winds around 5 miles an hour. At 8 a.m. in Galesburg, skies were mostly sunny. Visibility was 5 miles. The temperature was 65 degrees, the dew point was 65, and the relative humidity was 100%. The wind was east at 3 miles an hour. The pressure was 30.03 inches and steady. Elsewhere around the area, temperatures were in the lower to upper 60s. Fog was reported at Moline, Burlington, Quincy, and Macomb. At Springfield, it was partly sunny. At Peoria, it was cloudy. And once again at 8 a.m. in Galesburg, under mostly sunny skies, the temperature was 65. Looking elsewhere around the Midwest at 8 a.m., Chicago was mostly sunny, and 65. Indianapolis was partly sunny, and 68. St. Louis was partly sunny, and 72. Kansas City was partly sunny, and 68. Des Moines was mostly sunny, and 63. Milwaukee was mostly sunny, and 66. Here is a special weather statement. Patchy dense fog for the morning commute. Dense fog is developing early this morning, reducing visibility below a quarter of a mile at times. There are areas where the fog is limited or not as thick, so if you are traveling, be prepared for rapid changes in visibility. If you encounter fog, remember to slow down, use your low beams, and allow extra distance between you and other vehicles. The following is a summary of watches, warnings, and advisories in effect. For the KZZ66 listening area, a dense fog advisory remains in effect until 9 a.m., and now includes the following county, Knox, Illinois. A dense fog advisory remains in effect until 9 a.m. for the following counties, Henry, Mercer, and Warren. Here is a weather bulletin for the following county, Knox, Illinois. Dense fog advisory in effect until 9 a.m. this morning. What? Visibility 1/4 mile or less in dense fog. Where? Knox County. When? Until 9 a.m. this morning. The following impacts are expected. Low visibility could make driving conditions hazardous. If driving, slow down, use your headlights, and leave plenty of distance ahead of you. Here is a weather bulletin for the following counties in Illinois, Henry, Mercer, and Warren. Dense fog advisory remains in effect until 9 a.m. this morning. What? Visibility 1/4 mile or less in dense fog. Where? Portions of northwest and west central Illinois, east central, northeast, and southeast Iowa, and northeast Missouri. When? Until 9 a.m. this morning. The following impacts are expected. Low visibility could make driving conditions hazardous. If driving, slow down, use your headlights, and leave plenty of distance ahead of you. 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Programming originates from NOAA's National Weather Service office in Lincoln. KZZ66 serves the following counties: Henry, Knox, Mercer, and Warren. KZZ66 is part of the All Hazards Network of NOAA Weather Radio. And now a discussion of hazardous weather conditions for the following county, Knox, Illinois. This hazardous weather outlook is for central Illinois, east central Illinois, southeast Illinois, and west central Illinois. For today and tonight, areas of dense fog will continue across parts of west central Illinois through mid-morning. For Saturday through Thursday, temperatures will warm through the weekend into next week. Heat indices may approach 100 degrees near and south of Interstate 70 Tuesday and Wednesday. Scattered thunderstorms are expected from Monday night through Thursday, though the severe weather risk appears low at this time. Spotter information statement. Spotter activation is not anticipated through tonight. The Peoria, Illinois climate summary for yesterday, September 10, 2026. Yesterday's high temperature of 76 degrees occurred at 3:48 p.m. The normal high is 81. Yesterday's low temperature of 64 degrees occurred at 11:00.

59 p.m. The normal low is 59. 0.01 inches of precipitation fell yesterday, which brings the monthly total to 0.18 inches. This is 1.10 inches below the normal amount of 1.28 inches for September. The total precipitation for the year now stands at 31.02 inches, which is 3.75 inches above normal. There were no heating degree days yesterday, which is one below normal. This leaves the monthly total at zero, which is five below normal. The yearly total since July 1st is zero, which is nine below normal. There were five cooling degree days yesterday, which is one below normal. This brings the monthly total to 142, which is 77 above normal. The yearly total since January 1st is 1,157, which is 95 above normal. Yesterday the maximum wind observed was 12 miles an hour from the south. The highest wind gust observed was 14 miles per hour from the southwest, which occurred at 11:59 a.m. The average wind speed was less than 5 miles per hour yesterday. The normal high temperature for today is 80 degrees, and the normal low is 58. The record high for today is 98, which occurred in 1933, and the record low is 35, which occurred in 1917. Sunrise today is at 6:36 a.m. and sunset is at 7:14 p.m. Here is a weather bulletin for the following county: Knox, Illinois. Dense fog advisory in effect until 9 a.m. this morning. What? Visibility 1/4 mile or less in dense fog. Where? Knox County. When? Until 9 a.m. this morning. The following impacts are expected: low visibility could make driving conditions hazardous. If driving, slow down, use your headlights, and leave plenty of distance ahead of you. Here is a weather bulletin for the following counties: in Illinois, Henry, Mercer, and Warren. Dense fog advisory remains in effect until 9 a.m. this morning. What? Visibility 1/4 mile or less in dense fog. Where? Portions of northwest and west central Illinois, east central, northeast, and southeast Iowa, and northeast Missouri. When? Until 9 a.m. this morning. The following impacts are expected: low visibility could make driving conditions hazardous. If driving, slow down, use your headlights, and leave plenty of distance ahead of you. And now a discussion of hazardous weather conditions for the following county: Knox, Illinois. This hazardous weather outlook is for central Illinois, east central Illinois, southeast Illinois, and west central Illinois. For today and tonight, areas of dense fog will continue across parts of west central Illinois through mid-morning. For Saturday through Thursday, temperatures will warm through the weekend into next week. Heat indices may approach 100 degrees near and south of Interstate 70 Tuesday and Wednesday. Scattered thunderstorms are expected from Monday night through Thursday, though the severe weather risk appears low at this time. Spotter information statement: spotter activation is not anticipated through tonight. The time is currently 8:18 a.m. Central Daylight Time. 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Now for the official National Weather Service forecast for Galesburg and surrounding areas of central and northwest Illinois. Today, patchy fog this morning. Mostly sunny. Highs in the lower 80s. Southeast winds around 5 miles an hour. Tonight, mostly clear until midnight, then becoming partly cloudy. Lows in the mid-60s. Southeast winds around 5 miles an hour. Saturday, mostly sunny. Highs in the mid-80s. Southwest winds 5 to 10 miles an hour, becoming west in the afternoon. Saturday night, partly cloudy. Lows around 60. North winds around 5 miles an hour. Sunday, mostly sunny. Highs around 80. Northeast winds around 5 miles an hour. Sunday night, mostly cloudy. A chance of showers after midnight. Lows in the lower 60s. Chance of rain 40%. Monday, mostly sunny. A chance of showers in the morning. Highs in the mid-80s. Chance of rain 40%. Monday night, mostly clear until midnight, then partly cloudy with a chance of showers after midnight. Lows in the upper 60s. Chance of rain 50%. Tuesday, partly sunny with a chance of showers. Highs in the lower 80s.

chance of rain 50%. Tuesday night, showers likely. Lows around 60. Chance of rain 70%. Wednesday, showers likely, mainly in the morning. Highs around 80. Chance of rain 70%. Wednesday night, mostly cloudy. A chance of showers until midnight, then showers likely after midnight. Lows in the lower 60s. Chance of rain 60%. Thursday, partly sunny. A chance of showers in the morning. Highs in the lower 80s. Chance of rain 50%. Again, the forecast for Galesburg and surrounding areas of central and northwest Illinois for today, patchy fog this morning. Mostly sunny. Highs in the lower 80s. Southeast winds around 5 miles an hour. At 8 a.m. in Galesburg, skies were mostly sunny. Visibility was 5 miles. The temperature was 65 degrees, the dew point was 65, and the relative humidity was 100%. The wind was east at 3 miles an hour. The pressure was 30.03 inches and steady. Elsewhere around the area, temperatures were in the lower to upper 60s. Fog was reported at Moline, Burlington, Quincy, and Macomb. At Springfield, it was partly sunny. At Peoria, it was cloudy. And once again at 8 a.m. in Galesburg, under mostly sunny skies, the temperature was 65. Looking elsewhere around the Midwest at 8 a.m., Chicago was mostly sunny, and 65. Indianapolis was partly sunny, and 68. St. Louis was partly sunny, and 72. Kansas City was partly sunny, and 68. Des Moines was mostly sunny, and 63. Milwaukee was mostly sunny, and 66. Here is a special weather statement. Patchy dense fog for the morning commute. Dense fog is developing early this morning, reducing visibility below a quarter of a mile at times. There are areas where the fog is limited or not as thick, so if you are traveling, be prepared for rapid changes in visibility. If you encounter fog, remember to slow down, use your low beams, and allow extra distance between you and other vehicles. The following is a summary of watches, warnings, and advisories in effect. For the KZZ 66 listening area, a dense fog advisory remains in effect until 9 a.m., and now includes the following county, Knox, Illinois. A dense fog advisory remains in effect until 9 a.m. for the following counties, Henry, Mercer, and Warren. Here is a weather bulletin for the following county, Knox, Illinois. Dense fog advisory in effect until 9 a.m. this morning. What? Visibility 1/4 mile or less in dense fog. Where? Knox County. When? Until 9 a.m. this morning. The following impacts are expected. Low visibility could make driving conditions hazardous. If driving, slow down, use your headlights, and leave plenty of distance ahead of you. Here is a weather bulletin for the following counties in Illinois, Henry, Mercer, and Warren. Dense fog advisory remains in effect until 9 a.m. this morning. What? Visibility 1/4 mile or less in dense fog. Where? Portions of northwest and west central Illinois, east central, northeast, and southeast Iowa, and northeast Missouri. When? Until 9 a.m. this morning. The following impacts are expected. Low visibility could make driving conditions hazardous. If driving, slow down, use your headlights, and leave plenty of distance ahead of you. And now a discussion of hazardous weather conditions for the following county, Knox, Illinois. This hazardous weather outlook is for central Illinois, east central Illinois, southeast Illinois, and west central Illinois. For today and tonight, areas of dense fog will continue across parts of west central Illinois through mid-morning. For Saturday through Thursday, temperatures will warm through the weekend into next week. Heat indices may approach 100 degrees near and

southwest winds 5 to 10 miles an hour, becoming west in the afternoon. Saturday night, partly cloudy. Lows around 60. North winds around 5 miles an hour. Sunday, mostly sunny. Highs around 80. Northeast winds around 5 miles an hour. Sunday night, mostly cloudy. A chance of showers after midnight. Lows in the lower 60s. Chance of rain 40%. Monday, mostly sunny. A chance of showers in the morning. Highs in the mid-80s. Chance of rain 40%. Monday night, mostly clear until midnight, then partly cloudy with a chance of showers after midnight. Lows in the upper 60s. Chance of rain 50%. Tuesday, partly sunny with a chance of showers. Highs in the lower 80s. Chance of rain 50%. Tuesday night, showers likely. Lows around 60. Chance of rain 70%. Wednesday, showers likely, mainly in the morning. Highs around 80. Chance of rain 70%. Wednesday night, mostly cloudy. A chance of showers until midnight, then showers likely after midnight. Lows in the lower 60s. Chance of rain 60%. Thursday, partly sunny. A chance of showers in the morning. Highs in the lower 80s. Chance of rain 50%. Again, the forecast for Galesburg and surrounding areas of central and northwest Illinois for today, patchy fog this morning. Mostly sunny. Highs in the lower 80s. Southeast winds around 5 miles an hour. At 8 a.m. in Galesburg, skies were mostly sunny. Visibility was 5 miles. The temperature was 65 degrees, the dew point was 65, and the relative humidity was 100%. The wind was east at 3 miles an hour. The pressure was 30.03 inches and steady. Elsewhere around the area, temperatures were in the mid to upper 60s. Fog was reported at Moline, Burlington, Quincy, and Macomb. At Springfield, it was mostly sunny. At Peoria, it was cloudy. And once again at 8 a.m. in Galesburg, under mostly sunny skies, the temperature was 65. Looking elsewhere around the Midwest at 8 a.m., Chicago was mostly sunny, and 65. Indianapolis was partly sunny, and 68. St. Louis was partly sunny, and 72. Kansas City was partly sunny, and 67. Des Moines was mostly sunny, and 63. Milwaukee was mostly sunny, and 66. Here is a special weather statement. Patchy dense fog for the morning commute. Dense fog is developing early this morning, reducing visibility below a quarter of a mile at times. There are areas where the fog is limited or not as thick, so if you are traveling, be prepared for rapid changes in visibility. If you encounter fog, remember to slow down, use your low beams, and allow extra distance between you and other vehicles. The following is a summary of watches, warnings, and advisories in effect. For the KZZ 66 listening area, a dense fog advisory remains in effect until 9 a.m., and now includes the following county, Knox, Illinois. A dense fog advisory remains in effect until 9 a.m. for the following counties, Henry, Mercer, and Warren. Here is a weather bulletin for the following county, Knox, Illinois. Dense fog advisory in effect until 9 a.m. this morning. What? Visibility 1/4 mile or less in dense fog. Where? Knox County. When? Until 9 a.m. this morning. The following impacts are expected. Low visibility could make driving conditions hazardous. If driving, slow down, use your headlights, and leave plenty of distance ahead of you. The Peoria, Illinois climate summary for yesterday, September 10, 2026. Yesterday's high temperature of 76 degrees occurred at 3:48 p.m. The normal high is 81. Yesterday's low temperature of 64 degrees occurred at 11:59 p.m. The normal low is 59. 0.01 inches of precipitation fell yesterday, which brings the monthly total to 0.18 inches. This is 1.10 inches below the normal amount of 1.28 inches for September. The total precipitation for the year now stands at 31.02 inches, which is 3.75 inches above normal. There were no heating degree days yesterday, which is one below normal.

normal. This leaves the monthly total at zero, which is 5 below normal. The yearly total since July 1st is zero, which is 9 below normal. There were 5 cooling degree days yesterday, which is 1 below normal. This brings the monthly total to 142, which is 77 above normal. The yearly total since January 1st is 1,157, which is 95 above normal. Yesterday the maximum wind observed was 12 miles an hour from the south. The highest wind gust observed was 14 miles per hour from the southwest, which occurred at 11:59 a.m. The average wind speed was less than 5 miles per hour yesterday. The normal high temperature for today is 80 degrees, and the normal low is 58. The record high for today is 98, which occurred in 1933, and the record low is 35, which occurred in 1917. Sunrise today is at 6:36 a.m. and sunset is at 7:14 p.m. Here is a weather bulletin for the following counties in Illinois: Henry, Mercer, and Warren. Dense fog advisory remains in effect until 9 a.m. this morning. What? Visibility 1/4 mile or less in dense fog. Where? Portions of northwest and west central Illinois, east central, northeast, and southeast Iowa, and northeast Missouri. When? Until 9 a.m. this morning. The following impacts are expected. Low visibility could make driving conditions hazardous. If driving, slow down, use your headlights, and leave plenty of distance ahead of you. And now a discussion of hazardous weather conditions for the following county: Knox, Illinois. This hazardous weather outlook is for central Illinois, east central Illinois, southeast Illinois, and west central Illinois. For today and tonight, areas of dense fog will continue across parts of west central Illinois through mid-morning. For Saturday through Thursday, temperatures will warm through the weekend into next week. Heat indices may approach 100 degrees near and south of Interstate 70 Tuesday and Wednesday. Scattered thunderstorms are expected from Monday night through Thursday, though the severe weather risk appears low at this time. Spotter information statement. Spotter activation is not anticipated through tonight. The time is currently 8:33 a.m. Central Daylight Time. 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Now for the official National Weather Service forecast for Galesburg and surrounding areas of central and northwest Illinois. Today, patchy fog this morning. Mostly sunny. Highs in the lower 80s. Southeast winds around 5 miles an hour. Tonight, mostly clear until midnight, then becoming partly cloudy. Lows in the mid-60s. Southeast winds around 5 miles an hour. Saturday, mostly sunny. Highs in the mid-80s. Southwest winds 5 to 10 miles an hour, becoming west in the afternoon. Saturday night, partly cloudy. Lows around 60. North winds around 5 miles an hour. Sunday, mostly sunny. Highs around 80. Northeast winds around 5 miles an hour. Sunday night, mostly cloudy. A chance of showers after midnight. Lows in the lower 60s. Chance of rain 40%. Monday, mostly sunny. A chance of showers in the morning. Highs in the mid-80s. Chance of rain 40%. Monday night, mostly clear until midnight, then partly cloudy with a chance of showers after midnight. Lows in the upper 60s. Chance of rain 50%. Tuesday, partly sunny with a chance of showers. Highs in the lower 80s. Chance of rain 50%. Tuesday night, showers likely. Lows around 60. Chance of rain 70%. Wednesday, showers likely, mainly in the morning. Highs around 80. Chance of rain 70%. Wednesday night, mostly cloudy. A chance of showers until midnight, then showers likely after midnight. Lows in the lower 60s. Chance of rain 60%. Thursday, partly sunny. A chance of showers in the morning. Highs in the lower 80s. Chance of rain 50%. Again, the forecast for Galesburg and surrounding areas of central and northwest Illinois for today: patchy fog this morning. Mostly sunny. Highs in the lower 80s. Southeast winds around 5 miles an hour. At 8 a.m. in Galesburg,

skies were mostly sunny. Visibility was 5 miles. The temperature was 65 degrees, the dew point was 65, and the relative humidity was 100%. The wind was east at 3 miles an hour. The pressure was 30.03 inches and steady. Elsewhere around the area, temperatures were in the mid to upper 60s. Fog was reported at Moline, Burlington, Quincy, and Macomb. At Springfield, it was mostly sunny. At Peoria, it was cloudy. And once again at 8 a.m. in Galesburg, under mostly sunny skies, the temperature was 65. Looking elsewhere around the Midwest at 8 a.m., Chicago was mostly sunny, and 65. Indianapolis was partly sunny, and 68. St. Louis was partly sunny, and 72. Kansas City was partly sunny, and 67. Des Moines was mostly sunny, and 63. Milwaukee was mostly sunny, and 66. Here is a special weather statement. Patchy dense fog for the morning commute. Dense fog is developing early this morning, reducing visibility below a quarter of a mile at times. There are areas where the fog is limited or not as thick, so if you are traveling, be prepared for rapid changes in visibility. If you encounter fog, remember to slow down, use your low beams, and allow extra distance between you and other vehicles. The following is a summary of watches, warnings, and advisories in effect. For the KZZ66 listening area, a dense fog advisory remains in effect until 9 a.m., and now includes the following county: Knox, Illinois. A dense fog advisory remains in effect until 9 a.m. for the following counties: Henry, Mercer, and Warren. Here is a weather bulletin for the following county: Knox, Illinois. Dense fog advisory in effect until 9 a.m. this morning. Watts, visibility 1/4 mile or less in dense fog. Where, Knox County. When, until 9 a.m. this morning. The following impacts are expected. Low visibility could make driving conditions hazardous. If driving, slow down, use your headlights, and leave plenty of distance ahead of you. Here is a weather bulletin for the following counties in Illinois: Henry, Mercer, and Warren. Dense fog advisory remains in effect until 9 a.m. this morning. Watts, visibility 1/4 mile or less in dense fog. Where, portions of northwest and west central Illinois, east central, northeast, and southeast Iowa, and northeast Missouri. When, until 9 a.m. this morning. The following impacts are expected. Low visibility could make driving conditions hazardous. If driving, slow down, use your headlights, and leave plenty of distance ahead of you. And now a discussion of hazardous weather conditions for the following county: Knox, Illinois. This hazardous weather outlook is for central Illinois, east central Illinois, southeast Illinois, and west central Illinois. For today and tonight, areas of dense fog will continue across parts of west central Illinois through mid-morning. For Saturday through Thursday, temperatures will warm through the weekend into next week. Heat indices may approach 100 degrees near and south of Interstate 70 Tuesday and Wednesday. Scattered thunderstorms are expected from Monday night through Thursday, though the severe weather risk appears low at this time. Spotter information statement. Spotter activation is not anticipated through tonight. The time is currently 8:39 a.m. Central Daylight Time. 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Now for the official National Weather Service forecast for Galesburg and surrounding areas of central and northwest Illinois. Today, patchy fog this morning. Mostly sunny. Highs in the lower 80s. Southeast winds around 5 miles an hour. Tonight, mostly clear until midnight, then becoming partly cloudy. Lows in the mid-60s. Southeast winds around 5 miles an hour. Saturday, mostly sunny. Highs in the mid-80s. Southwest winds 5 to 10 miles an hour, becoming west in the afternoon. Saturday night, partly cloudy. Lows around 60. North winds around 5 miles an hour. Sunday, mostly sunny. Highs around 80. Northeast winds around 5 miles an hour. Sunday night, mostly cloudy. A chance of showers after midnight. Lows in the lower 60s. Chance of rain 40%. Monday.

mostly sunny. A chance of showers in the morning. Highs in the mid-80s. Chance of rain 40%. Monday night, mostly clear until midnight, then partly cloudy with a chance of showers after midnight. Lows in the upper 60s. Chance of rain 50%. Tuesday, partly sunny with a chance of showers. Highs in the lower 80s. Chance of rain 50%. Tuesday night, showers likely. Lows around 60. Chance of rain 70%. Wednesday, showers likely, mainly in the morning. Highs around 80. Chance of rain 70%. Wednesday night, mostly cloudy. A chance of showers until midnight, then showers likely after midnight. Lows in the lower 60s. Chance of rain 60%. Thursday, partly sunny. A chance of showers in the morning. Highs in the lower 80s. Chance of rain 50%. Again, the forecast for Galesburg and surrounding areas of central and northwest Illinois for today, patchy fog this morning. Mostly sunny. Highs in the lower 80s. Southeast winds around 5 miles an hour. At 8 a.m. in Galesburg, skies were mostly sunny. Visibility was 5 miles. The temperature was 65 degrees, the dew point was 65, and the relative humidity was 100%. The wind was east at 3 miles an hour. The pressure was 30.03 inches and steady. Elsewhere around the area, temperatures were in the mid to upper 60s. Fog was reported at Moline, Burlington, Quincy, and Macomb. At Springfield, it was mostly sunny. At Peoria, it was cloudy. And once again at 8 a.m. in Galesburg, under mostly sunny skies, the temperature was 65. Looking elsewhere around the Midwest at 8 a.m., Chicago was mostly sunny, and 65. Indianapolis was partly sunny, and 68. St. Louis was partly sunny, and 72. Kansas City was partly sunny, and 67. Des Moines was mostly sunny, and 63. Milwaukee was mostly sunny, and 66. Here is a special weather statement. Patchy dense fog for the morning commute. Dense fog is developing early this morning, reducing visibility below a quarter of a mile at times. There are areas where the fog is limited or not as thick, so if you are traveling, be prepared for rapid changes in visibility. If you encounter fog, remember to slow down, use your low beams, and allow extra distance between you and other vehicles. The following is a summary of watches, warnings, and advisories in effect. For the KZZ66 listening area, a dense fog advisory remains in effect until 9 a.m., and now includes the following county, Knox, Illinois. A dense fog advisory remains in effect until 9 a.m. for the following counties, Henry, Mercer, and Warren. Here is a weather bulletin for the following county, Knox, Illinois. Dense fog advisory in effect until 9 a.m. this morning. What? Visibility 1/4 mile or less in dense fog. Where? Knox County. When? Until 9 a.m. this morning. The following impacts are expected. Low visibility could make driving conditions hazardous. If driving, slow down, use your headlights, and leave plenty of distance ahead of you. Here is a weather bulletin for the following counties in Illinois, Henry, Mercer, and Warren. Dense fog advisory remains in effect until 9 a.m. this morning. What? Visibility 1/4 mile or less in dense fog. Where? Portions of northwest and west central Illinois, east central, northeast, and southeast Iowa, and northeast Missouri. When? Until 9 a.m. this morning. The following impacts are expected. Low visibility could make driving conditions hazardous. If driving, slow down, use your headlights, and leave plenty of distance ahead of you. The Peoria, Illinois climate summary for yesterday, September 10, 2026. Yesterday's high temperature of 76 degrees occurred at 3:48 p.m. The normal high is 81. Yesterday's low temperature of 64 degrees occurred at 11:59 p.m. The normal low is 59. 0.01 inches of precipitation fell yesterday, which brings the monthly total to 0.18 inches. This is 1.10 inches below the normal amount of 1.28 inches for September. The total precipitation for the year now stands at 31.02.

inches, which is 3.75 inches above normal. There were no heating degree days yesterday, which is 1 below normal. This leaves the monthly total at 0, which is 5 below normal. The yearly total since July 1st is 0, which is 9 below normal. There were 5 cooling degree days yesterday, which is 1 below normal. This brings the monthly total to 142, which is 77 above normal. The yearly total since January 1st is 1,157, which is 95 above normal. Yesterday the maximum wind observed was 12 miles an hour from the south. The highest wind gust observed was 14 miles per hour from the southwest, which occurred at 11:59 a.m. The average wind speed was less than 5 miles per hour yesterday. The normal high temperature for today is 80 degrees, and the normal low is 58. The record high for today is 98, which occurred in 1933, and the record low is 35, which occurred in 1917. Sunrise today is at 6:36 a.m. and sunset is at 7:14 p.m. The time is currently 8:47 a.m. Central Daylight Time. 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Now for the official National Weather Service forecast for Galesburg and surrounding areas of central and northwest Illinois. Today, patchy fog this morning. Mostly sunny. Highs in the lower 80s. Southeast winds around 5 miles an hour. Tonight, mostly clear until midnight, then becoming partly cloudy. Lows in the mid-60s. Southeast winds around 5 miles an hour. Saturday, mostly sunny. Highs in the mid-80s. Southwest winds 5 to 10 miles an hour, becoming west in the afternoon. Saturday night, partly cloudy. Lows around 60. North winds around 5 miles an hour. Sunday, mostly sunny. Highs around 80. Northeast winds around 5 miles an hour. Sunday night, mostly cloudy. A chance of showers after midnight. Lows in the lower 60s. Chance of rain 40%. Monday, mostly sunny. A chance of showers in the morning. Highs in the mid-80s. Chance of rain 40%. Monday night, mostly clear until midnight, then partly cloudy with a chance of showers after midnight. Lows in the upper 60s. Chance of rain 50%. Tuesday, partly sunny with a chance of showers. Highs in the lower 80s. Chance of rain 50%. Tuesday night, showers likely. Lows around 60. Chance of rain 70%. Wednesday, showers likely, mainly in the morning. Highs around 80. Chance of rain 70%. Wednesday night, mostly cloudy. A chance of showers until midnight, then showers likely after midnight. Lows in the lower 60s. Chance of rain 60%. Thursday, partly sunny. A chance of showers in the morning. Highs in the lower 80s. Chance of rain 50%. Again, the forecast for Galesburg and surrounding areas of central and northwest Illinois for today, patchy fog this morning. Mostly sunny. Highs in the lower 80s. Southeast winds around 5 miles an hour. At 8 a.m. in Galesburg, skies were mostly sunny. Visibility was 5 miles. The temperature was 65 degrees, the dew point was 65, and the relative humidity was 100%. The wind was east at 3 miles an hour. The pressure was 30.03 inches and steady. Elsewhere around the area, temperatures were in the mid to upper 60s. Fog was reported at Moline, Burlington, Quincy, and Macomb. At Springfield, it was mostly sunny. At Peoria, it was cloudy. And once again at 8 a.m. in Galesburg, under mostly sunny skies, the temperature was 65. Looking elsewhere around the Midwest at 8 a.m., Chicago was mostly sunny, and 65. Indianapolis was partly sunny, and 68. St. Louis was partly sunny, and 72. Kansas City was partly sunny, and 67. Des Moines was mostly sunny, and 63. Milwaukee was mostly sunny, and 66. Here is a special weather statement. Patchy dense fog for the morning commute. Dense fog is developing early this morning, reducing visibility below a quarter of a mile at times.

areas where the fog is limited or not as thick, so if you are traveling, be prepared for rapid changes in visibility. If you encounter fog, remember to slow down, use your low beams, and allow extra distance between you and other vehicles. The following is a summary of watches, warnings, and advisories in effect. For the KZZ66 listening area, a dense fog advisory remains in effect until 9 a.m. and now includes the following county: Knox, Illinois. A dense fog advisory remains in effect until 9 a.m. for the following counties: Henry, Mercer, and Warren. Here is a weather bulletin for the following county: Knox, Illinois. Dense fog advisory in effect until 9 a.m. this morning. What? Visibility 1/4 mile or less in dense fog. Where? Knox County. When? Until 9 a.m. this morning. The following impacts are expected. Low visibility could make driving conditions hazardous. If driving, slow down, use your headlights, and leave plenty of distance ahead of you. Here is a weather bulletin for the following counties in Illinois: Henry, Mercer, and Warren. Dense fog advisory remains in effect until 9 a.m. this morning. What? Visibility 1/4 mile or less in dense fog. Where? Portions of northwest and west central Illinois, east central, northeast, and southeast Iowa, and northeast Missouri. When? Until 9 a.m. this morning. The following impacts are expected. Low visibility could make driving conditions hazardous. If driving, slow down, use your headlights, and leave plenty of distance ahead of you. Here is a weather bulletin for the following county: Knox, Illinois. Dense fog advisory will expire at 9 a.m. this morning. Visibilities have improved across the area. Here is a weather bulletin for the following counties in Illinois: Henry and Warren. Dense fog advisory will expire at 9 a.m. this morning. The fog has lifted in most areas, but please be aware some locations may continue to see patchy dense fog through 10 a.m. Here is a weather bulletin for the following county: Mercer, Illinois. Dense fog advisory now in effect until 10 a.m. this morning. What? Visibility less than 1/4 mile in dense fog. Where? Portions of northwest Illinois and east central, northeast, and southeast Iowa. When? Until 10 a.m. this morning. The following impacts are expected. Low visibility could make driving conditions hazardous. If driving, slow down, use your headlights, and leave plenty of distance ahead of you. The time is currently 8:53 a.m. Central Daylight Time. 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Now for the official National Weather Service forecast for Galesburg and surrounding areas of central and northwest Illinois. Today, patchy fog this morning. Mostly sunny. Highs in the lower 80s. Southeast winds around 5 miles an hour. Tonight, mostly clear until midnight, then becoming partly cloudy. Lows in the mid-60s. Southeast winds around 5 miles an hour. Saturday, mostly sunny. Highs in the mid-80s. Southwest winds 5 to 10 miles an hour, becoming west in the afternoon. Saturday night, partly cloudy. Lows around 60. North winds around 5 miles an hour. Sunday, mostly sunny. Highs around 80. Northeast winds around 5 miles an hour. Sunday night, mostly cloudy. A chance of showers after midnight. Lows in the lower 60s. Chance of rain 40%. Monday, mostly sunny. A chance of showers in the morning. Highs in the mid-80s. Chance of rain 40%. Monday night, mostly clear until midnight, then partly cloudy with a chance of showers after midnight. Lows in the upper 60s. Chance of rain 50%. Tuesday, partly sunny with a chance of showers. Highs in the lower 80s. Chance of rain 50%. Tuesday night, showers likely. Lows around 60. Chance of rain 70%. Wednesday, showers likely, mainly in the morning. Highs around 80. Chance of rain 70%. Wednesday night, mostly cloudy. A chance of showers until midnight, then showers likely after midnight. Lows in the lower 60s. Chance of rain 60%. Thursday, partly sunny.
A chance of showers in the morning. Highs in the lower 80s. Chance of rain 50%. Again, the forecast for Galesburg and surrounding areas of central and northwest Illinois for today. Patchy fog this morning. Mostly sunny. Highs in the lower 80s. Southeast winds around 5 miles an hour. At 8 a.m. in Galesburg, skies were mostly sunny. Visibility was 5 miles. The temperature was 65 degrees, the dew point was 65, and the relative humidity was 100%. The wind was east at 3 miles an hour. The pressure was 30.03 inches and steady. Elsewhere around the area, temperatures were in the mid to

Saturday night, partly cloudy. Wind blows in the mid-60s. West winds around 5 miles an hour. Sunday, mostly sunny. Highs in the mid-80s.

cloudy. A chance of showers after midnight. Lows in the lower 60s. Chance of rain 40%. Monday, mostly sunny. A chance of showers in the morning. Highs in the mid-80s. Chance of rain 40%. Monday night, mostly clear until midnight. Then partly cloudy with a chance of showers after midnight. Lows in the upper 60s. Chance of rain 50%. Tuesday, partly sunny with a chance of showers. Highs in the lower 80s. Chance of rain 50%. Tuesday night, showers likely. Lows around 60. Chance of rain 70%. Wednesday, showers likely, mainly in the morning. Highs around 80. Chance of rain 70%. Wednesday night, mostly cloudy. A chance of showers until midnight. Some showers likely after midnight. Lows in the lower 60s. Chance of rain 60%. Thursday, partly sunny. A chance of showers in the morning. Highs in the lower 80s. Chance of rain 50%. Again, the forecast for Galesburg and surrounding areas of central and northwest Illinois for the rest of today, mostly sunny. Highs in the lower 80s. Southeast winds 5 to 10 miles an hour. The following is a summary of watches, warnings, and advisories in effect. For the KVZ66 listening area, dense fog advisory has been extended until 10 a.m. for the following county, Mercer, Illinois. Here is a weather bulletin for the following county, Knox, Illinois. Dense fog advisory will expire at 9 a.m. this morning. Visibility

over the following counties in Illinois, Henry's and Warren. Dense fog advisory will expire at 9 a.m. this morning. The fog has lifted in most areas, but please be aware some locations may continue to see patchy dense fog through 10 a.m. Here is a weather bulletin for the following county, Mercer, Illinois. The dense fog advisory now in effect until 10 a.m. this morning. What? Visibility less than 1/4 mile in dense fog.

cloudy with a chance of showers after midnight. Lows in the upper 60s. Chance of rain 50%. Tuesday, partly sunny with a chance of showers. Highs in the lower 80s. Chance of rain 50%. Tuesday night, showers likely. Lows around 60. Chance of rain 70%. Wednesday, showers likely, mainly in the morning. Highs around 80. Chance of rain 70%. Wednesday night, mostly cloudy. A chance of showers until midnight, then showers likely after midnight. Lows in the lower 60s. Chance of rain 60%. Thursday, partly sunny. A chance of showers in the morning. Highs in the lower 80s. Chance of rain 50%. Again, the forecast for Galesburg and surrounding areas of central to northwest Illinois for the rest of today, mostly sunny. Highs in the lower 80s. Southeast wind 5 to 10 miles an hour. At 9 a.m. in Galesburg, skies were partly sunny. The temperature was 66 degrees, the dew point was 66, and the relative humidity was 100%. The wind was southeast at 5 miles an hour. The pressure was 30.03 inches and steady. Elsewhere around the area, temperatures were around 70 degrees. Frost was reported at Moline and Quincy. It was mostly sunny at Burlington and Springfields. At Peoria, it was partly sunny. At Macomb, it was cloudy. And once again at 9 a.m. in Galesburg, under partly sunny skies, the temperature was 66. Looking elsewhere around the Midwest at 9 a.m., Chicago was mostly sunny and 69. Indianapolis was partly sunny and 71. St. Louis was partly sunny and 74. Kansas City reported fog and 68. Des Moines was mostly sunny and 67. Milwaukee was mostly sunny and 69. The following is a summary of watches, warnings, and advisories in effect. For the KZZ66 listening area, dense fog advisory has been extended until 10 a.m. for the following county, Mercer, Illinois. Here is a weather bulletin for the following county, Knox, Illinois. Dense fog advisory will expire at 9 a.m. this morning. Visibilities have improved across the area. Here is a weather bulletin for the following counties in Illinois, Henry and Warren. Dense fog advisory will expire.

9 a.m. this morning. The fog has lifted in most areas, but please be aware some locations may continue to see patchy dense fog through 10 a.m. Here is a weather bulletin for the following counties, Mercer, Illinois. Dense fog advisory now in effect until 10 a.m. this morning. What? Visibility less than 1/4 mile in dense fog. Where? Portions of northwest Illinois and east central, northeast, and southeast Iowa. When? Until 10 a.m. this morning. The following impacts are expected. Low visibility could make driving conditions hazardous. If driving, slow down, use your headlights, and leave plenty of distance ahead of you. The time is currently 9:11 a.m. Central Daylight Time. 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Now for the official National Weather Service forecast for Galesburg and surrounding areas of central and northwest Illinois. Rest of today, mostly sunny. Highs in the lower 80s. Southeast wind 5 to 10 miles an hour. Tonight, mostly clear until midnight, then becoming partly cloudy. Lows in the mid-60s. Southeast winds around 5 miles an hour. Saturday, mostly sunny. Highs in the mid-80s. Southwest winds 5 to 10 miles an hour, becoming west in the afternoon. Saturday night, partly cloudy. Lows around 60. North winds around 5 miles an hour. Sunday, mostly sunny. Highs around 80. Northeast winds around 5 miles an hour. Sunday night, mostly cloudy. A chance of showers after midnight. Lows in the lower 60s. Chance of rain 40%. Monday, mostly sunny. A chance of showers in the morning. Highs in the mid-80s. Chance of rain 40%. Monday night, mostly clear until midnight, then partly cloudy with a chance of showers after midnight. Lows in the upper 60s. Chance of rain 50%. Tuesday, partly sunny with a chance of showers. Highs in the lower 80s. Chance of rain 50%. Tuesday night, showers likely. Lows around 60. Chance of rain 70%. Wednesday, showers likely, mainly in the morning. Highs around 80. Chance of rain 70%. Wednesday night, mostly cloudy. A chance of showers until midnight, then showers likely after midnight. Lows in the lower 60s. Chance of rain 60%. Thursday, partly sunny. A chance of showers in the morning. Highs in the lower 80s. Chance of rain 50%. Again, the forecast for Galesburg and surrounding areas of central and northwest Illinois for the rest of today, mostly sunny. Highs in the lower 80s. Southeast winds 5 to 10 miles an hour. 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Programming originates from NOAA's National Weather Service office in Lincoln. KZZ66 serves the following counties: Henry, Knox, Mercer, and Warren. 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At 9 a.m. in Galesburg, skies were partly sunny. The temperature was 66 degrees, the dew point was 66, and the relative humidity was 100%. The wind was southeast at 5 miles an hour. The pressure was 30.03 inches and steady. Elsewhere around the area, temperatures were around 70 degrees. Fog was reported at Moline and Quincy. It was mostly sunny at Burlington and Springfield. At Peoria, it was partly sunny. At Macomb, it was cloudy. And once again at 9 a.m. in Galesburg, under partly sunny skies, the temperature was 66. At 9 a.m. in Galesburg, skies were partly sunny. The temperature was 66 degrees, the dew point was 66, and the relative humidity was 100%. The wind was southeast at 5 miles an hour. The pressure was 30.03 inches and steady. Elsewhere around the area, temperatures were around 70 degrees. Fog was reported at Moline and Quincy. It was mostly sunny at Burlington and Springfield. At Peoria, it was partly sunny. At Macomb, it was cloudy.
and once again at 9 a.m. in Galesburg, under partly sunny skies, the temperature was 66. Looking elsewhere around the Midwest at 9 a.m., Chicago was mostly sunny, and 69. Indianapolis was partly sunny, and 71. St. Louis was partly sunny, and 74. Kansas City reported fog and 69. Des Moines was mostly sunny, and 67. Milwaukee was mostly sunny, and 69. The following is a summary of watches, warnings, and advisories in effect. For the KZZ 66 listening area, dense fog advisory has been extended until 10 a.m. for the following county, Mercer, Illinois. Here is a weather bulletin for the following county, Knox, Illinois. Dense fog advisory will expire at 9 a.m. this morning. Visibilities have improved across the area. Here is a weather bulletin for the following counties in Illinois, Henry and Warren. Dense fog advisory will expire at 9 a.m. this morning. The fog has lifted in most areas, but please be aware some locations may continue to see patchy dense fog through 10 a.m. Here is a weather bulletin for the following county, Mercer, Illinois. Dense fog advisory now in effect until 10 a.m. this morning. What? Visibility less than 1/4 mile in dense fog. Where? Portions of northwest Illinois and east central, northeast, and southeast Iowa. When? Until 10 a.m. this morning. The following impacts are expected. Low visibility could make driving conditions hazardous. If driving, slow down, use your headlights, and leave plenty of distance ahead of you. The time is currently 9:17 a.m. Central Daylight Time. 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Now for the official National Weather Service forecast for Galesburg and surrounding areas of central and northwest Illinois. Rest of today, mostly sunny. Highs in the lower 80s. Southeast winds 5 to 10 miles an hour. Tonight, mostly clear until midnight, then becoming partly cloudy. Lows in the mid-60s. Southeast winds around 5 miles an hour. Saturday, mostly sunny. Highs in the mid-80s. Southwest winds 5 to 10 miles an hour, becoming west in the afternoon. Saturday night, partly cloudy. Lows around 60. North winds around 5 miles an hour. Sunday, mostly sunny. Highs around 80. Northeast winds around 5 miles an hour. Sunday night, mostly cloudy. A chance of showers after midnight. Lows in the lower 60s. Chance of rain 40%. Monday, mostly sunny. A chance of showers in the morning. Highs in the mid-80s. Chance of rain 40%. Monday night, mostly clear until midnight, then partly cloudy with a chance of showers after midnight. Lows in the upper 60s. Chance of rain 50%. Tuesday, partly sunny with a chance of showers. Highs in the lower 80s. Chance of rain 50%. Tuesday night, showers likely. Lows around 60. Chance of rain 70%. Wednesday, showers likely, mainly in the morning. Highs around 80. Chance of rain 70%. Wednesday night, mostly cloudy. A chance of showers until midnight, then showers likely after midnight. Lows in the lower 60s. Chance of rain 60%. Thursday, partly sunny. A chance of showers in the morning. Highs in the lower 80s. Chance of rain 50%. Again, the forecast for Galesburg and surrounding areas of central and northwest Illinois for the rest of today, mostly sunny. Highs in the lower 80s. Southeast winds 5 to 10 miles an hour. At 9 a.m. in Galesburg, skies were partly sunny. The temperature was 66 degrees, the dew point was 66, and the relative humidity was 100%. The wind was southeast at 5 miles an hour. The pressure was 30.03 inches and steady. Elsewhere around the area, temperatures were around 70 degrees. Fog was reported at Moline and Quincy. It was mostly sunny at Burlington and Springfield. At Peoria, it was partly sunny. At Macomb, it was cloudy. And once again at 9 a.m. in Galesburg, under partly sunny skies, the temperature was 66.
looking elsewhere around the Midwest at 9 a.m. Chicago.

mostly sunny, and 69. Indianapolis was partly sunny, and 71. St. Louis was partly sunny, and 74. Kansas City reported fog, and 69. Des Moines was mostly sunny, and 67. Milwaukee was mostly sunny, and 69. The following is a summary of watches, warnings, and advisories in effect. For the KZZ66 listening area, dense fog advisory has been extended until 10 a.m. for the following county, Mercer, Illinois. Here is a weather bulletin for the following county, Knox, Illinois. Dense fog advisory will expire at 9 a.m. this morning. Visibilities have improved across the area. Here is a weather bulletin for the following counties in Illinois, Henry and Warren. Dense fog advisory will expire at 9 a.m. this morning. The fog has lifted in most areas, but please be aware some locations may continue to see patchy dense fog through 10 a.m. Here is a weather bulletin for the following county, Mercer, Illinois. Dense fog advisory now in effect until 10 a.m. this morning. What? Visibility less than 1/4 mile in dense fog. Where? Portions of northwest Illinois and east central, northeast, and southeast Iowa. When? Until 10 a.m. this morning. The following impacts are expected. Low visibility could make driving conditions hazardous. If driving, slow down, use your headlights, and leave plenty of distance ahead of you. The time is currently 9:22 a.m. Central Daylight Time. 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Now for the official National Weather Service forecast for Galesburg and surrounding areas of central and northwest Illinois. West of today, mostly sunny. Highs in the lower 80s. Southeast winds 5 to 10 miles an hour. Tonight, mostly clear until midnight, then becoming partly cloudy. Lows in the mid-60s. Southeast winds around 5 miles an hour. Saturday, mostly sunny. Highs in the mid-80s. Southwest winds 5 to 10 miles an hour, becoming west in the afternoon. Saturday night, partly cloudy. Lows around 60. North winds around 5 miles an hour. Sunday, mostly sunny. Highs around 80. Northeast winds around 5 miles an hour. Sunday night, mostly cloudy. A chance of showers after midnight. Lows in the lower 60s. Chance of rain 40%. Monday, mostly sunny. A chance of showers in the morning. Highs in the mid-80s. Chance of rain 40%. Monday night, mostly clear until midnight, then partly cloudy with a chance of showers after midnight. Lows in the upper 60s. Chance of rain 50%. Tuesday, partly sunny with a chance of showers. Highs in the lower 80s. Chance of rain 50%. Tuesday night, showers likely. Lows around 60. Chance of rain 70%. Wednesday, showers likely, mainly in the morning. Highs around 80. Chance of rain 70%. Wednesday night, mostly cloudy. A chance of showers until midnight, then showers likely after midnight. Lows in the lower 60s. Chance of rain 60%. Thursday, partly sunny. A chance of showers in the morning. Highs in the lower 80s. Chance of rain 50%. Again, the forecast for Galesburg and surrounding areas of central and northwest Illinois for the rest of today, mostly sunny. Highs in the lower 80s. Southeast winds 5 to 10 miles an hour. At 9 a.m. in Galesburg, skies were partly sunny. The temperature was 66 degrees, the dew point was 66, and the relative humidity was 100%. The wind was southeast at 5 miles an hour. The pressure was 30.03 inches and steady. Elsewhere around the area, temperatures were around 70 degrees. Fog was reported at Moline and Quincy. It was partly sunny at Peoria, Burlington, and Springfield. At Macomb, it was cloudy. And once again at 9 a.m. in Galesburg, under partly sunny skies, the temperature was 66. Looking elsewhere around the Midwest at 9 a.m., Chicago was mostly sunny, and 69. Indianapolis was partly sunny, and 71. St. Louis was partly sunny,

for the following counties in Illinois, Henry and Warren. Dense fog advisory will expire at 9 a.m. this morning. The fog has lifted in most areas, but please be aware some locations may continue to see patchy dense fogs through 10 a.m. Here is a weather bulletin for the following county, Mercer, Illinois. Dense fog advisory now in effect until 10 a.m. this morning. What? Visibility less than 1/4 mile in dense fog. Where? Portions of northwest Illinois and east central, northeast, and southeast Iowa. When? Until 10 a.m. this morning. The following impacts are expected. Low visibility could make driving conditions hazardous. If driving, slow down, use your headlights, and leave plenty of distance ahead of you. The time is currently 9:27 a.m. Central Daylight Time. 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Now for the official National Weather Service forecast for Galesburg and surrounding areas of central and northwest Illinois. Rest of today, mostly sunny. Highs in the lower 80s. Southeast winds 5 to 10 miles an hour. Tonight, mostly clear until midnight, then becoming partly cloudy. Lows in the mid-60s. Southeast winds around 5 miles an hour. Saturday, mostly sunny. Highs in the mid-80s. Southwest wind 5 to 10 miles an hour, becoming west in the afternoon. Saturday night, partly cloudy. Lows around 60. North winds around 5 miles an hour. Sunday, mostly sunny. Highs around 80. Northeast winds around 5 miles an hour. Sunday night, mostly cloudy. A chance of showers after midnight. Lows in the lower 60s. Chance of rain 40%. Monday, mostly sunny. A chance of showers in the morning. Highs in the mid-80s. Chance of rain 40%. Monday night, mostly clear until midnight, then partly cloudy with a chance of showers after midnight. Lows in the upper 60s. Chance of rain 50%. Tuesday, partly sunny with a chance of showers. Highs in the lower 80s. Chance of rain 50%. Tuesday night, showers likely. Lows around 60. Chance of rain 70%. Wednesday, showers likely, mainly in the morning. Highs around 80. Chance of rain 70%. Wednesday night, mostly cloudy. A chance of showers until midnight, then showers likely after midnight. Lows in the lower 60s. Chance of rain 60%. Thursday, partly sunny. A chance of showers in the morning. Highs in the lower 80s. Chance of rain 50%. Again, the forecast for Galesburg and surrounding areas of central and northwest Illinois for the rest of today, mostly sunny. Highs in the lower 80s. Southeast winds 5 to 10 miles an hour. At 9 a.m. in Galesburg, skies were partly sunny. The temperature was 66 degrees, the dew point was 66, and the relative humidity was 100%. The wind was southeast at 5 miles an hour. The pressure was 30.03 inches and steady. Elsewhere around the area, temperatures were around 70 degrees. Fog was reported at Moline and Quincy. It was partly sunny at Peoria, Burlington, and Springfield. At Macomb, it was cloudy. And once again at 9 a.m. in Galesburg, under partly sunny skies, the temperature was 66. Looking elsewhere around the Midwest at 9 a.m., Chicago was mostly sunny, and 69. Indianapolis was partly sunny, and 71. St. Louis was partly sunny, and 74. Kansas City reported fog, and 69. Des Moines was mostly sunny, and 67. Milwaukee was mostly sunny, and 69. The following is a summary of watches, warnings, and advisories in effect. For the KZZ 66 listening area, dense fog advisory has been extended until 10 a.m. for the following county, Mercer, Illinois. Here is a weather bulletin for the following county, Knox, Illinois. Dense fog advisory will expire at 9 a.m. this morning. Visibilities have improved across the area. Here is a weather bulletin for the following counties in Illinois, Henry and Warren. Dense fog advisory will expire at 9 a.m. this morning.

The fog has lifted in most areas, but please be aware some locations may continue to see patchy dense fog through 10 a.m. Here is a weather bulletin for the following counties, Mercer, Illinois. Dense fog advisory now in effect until 10 a.m. this morning. What? Visibility less than 1/4 mile in dense fog. Where? Portions of northwest Illinois and east central, northeast, and southeast Iowa. When? Until 10 a.m. this morning. The following impacts are expected. Low visibility could make driving conditions hazardous. If driving, slow down, use your headlights, and leave plenty of distance ahead of you. The time is currently 9:32 a.m. Central Daylight Time. 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Now for the official National Weather Service forecast for Galesburg and surrounding areas of central and northwest Illinois. Rest of today, mostly sunny. Highs in the lower 80s. Southeast winds 5 to 10 miles an hour. Tonight, mostly clear until midnight, then becoming partly cloudy. Lows in the mid-60s. Southeast winds around 5 miles an hour. Saturday, mostly sunny. Highs in the mid-80s. Southwest winds 5 to 10 miles an hour, becoming west in the afternoon. Saturday night, partly cloudy. Lows around 60. North winds around 5 miles an hour. Sunday, mostly sunny. Highs around 80. Northeast winds around 5 miles an hour. 5 miles an hour. Sunday, mostly sunny. Highs around 80. Northeast winds around 5 miles an hour. Sunday night, mostly cloudy. A chance of showers after midnight. Lows in the lower 60s. Chance of rain 40%. Monday, mostly sunny. A chance of showers in the morning. Highs in the mid-80s. Chance of rain 40%. Monday night, mostly clear until midnight, then partly cloudy with a chance of showers after midnight. Lows in the upper 60s. Chance of rain 50%. Tuesday, partly sunny with a chance of showers. Highs in the lower 80s. Chance of rain 50%. Tuesday night, showers likely. Lows around 60. Chance of rain 70%. Wednesday, showers likely, mainly in the morning. Highs around 80. Chance of rain 70%. Wednesday night, mostly cloudy. A chance of showers until midnight, then showers likely after midnight. Lows in the lower 60s. Chance of rain 60%. Thursday, partly sunny. A chance of showers in the morning. Highs in the lower 80s. Chance of rain 50%. Again, the forecast for Galesburg and surrounding areas of central and northwest Illinois for the rest of today, mostly sunny. Highs in the lower 80s. Southeast winds 5 to 10 miles an hour. At 9 a.m. in Galesburg, skies were partly sunny. The temperature was 66 degrees, the dew point was 66, and the relative humidity was 100%. The wind was southeast at 5 miles an hour. The pressure was 30.03 inches and steady. Elsewhere around the area, temperatures were around 70 degrees. Fog was reported at Moline and Quincy. It was partly sunny at Peoria, Burlington, and Springfield. At Macomb, it was cloudy. And once again at 9 a.m. in Galesburg, under partly sunny skies, the temperature was 66. Looking elsewhere around the Midwest at 9 a.m., Chicago was mostly sunny, and 69. Indianapolis was partly sunny, and 71. St. Louis was partly sunny, and 74. Kansas City reported fog, and 69. Des Moines was mostly sunny, and 67. Milwaukee was mostly sunny, and 69. The following is a summary of watches, warnings, and advisories in effect. For the KZZ66 listening area, dense fog advisory has been extended until 10 a.m. for the following county, Mercer, Illinois. Here is a weather bulletin for the following county, Knox, Illinois. Dense fog advisory will expire at 9 a.m. this morning. Visibilities have improved across the area. Here is a weather bulletin for the following counties in Illinois, Henry and Warren. Dense fog advisory will expire at 9 a.m.

this morning. The fog has lifted in most areas, but please be aware some locations may continue to see patchy dense fog through 10 a.m. Here is a weather bulletin for the following county, Mercer, Illinois. Dense fog advisory now in effect until 10 a.m. this morning. What? Visibility less than 1/4 mile in dense fog. Where? Portions of northwest Illinois and east central, northeast, and southeast Iowa. When? Until 10 a.m. this morning. The following impacts are expected. Low visibility could make driving conditions hazardous. If driving, slow down, use your headlights, and leave plenty of distance ahead of you. The time is currently 9:37 a.m. Central Daylight Time. 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Now for the official National Weather Service forecast for Galesburg and surrounding areas of central and northwest Illinois. Rest of today, mostly sunny. Highs in the lower 80s. Southeast winds 5 to 10 miles an hour. Tonight, mostly clear until midnight, then becoming partly cloudy. Lows in the mid-60s. Southeast winds around 5 miles an hour. Saturday, mostly sunny. Highs in the mid-80s. Southwest winds 5 to 10 miles an hour, becoming west in the afternoon. Saturday night, partly cloudy. Lows around 60. North winds around 5 miles an hour. Sunday, mostly sunny. Highs around 80. Northeast winds around 5 miles an hour. Sunday night, mostly cloudy. A chance of showers after midnight. Lows in the lower 60s. Chance of rain 40%. Monday, mostly sunny. A chance of showers in the morning. Highs in the mid-80s. Chance of rain 40%. Monday night, mostly clear until midnight, then partly cloudy with a chance of showers after midnight. Lows in the upper 60s. Chance of rain 50%. Tuesday, partly sunny with a chance of showers. Highs in the lower 80s. Chance of rain 50%. Tuesday night, showers likely. Lows around 60. Chance of rain 70%. Wednesday, showers likely, mainly in the morning. Highs around 80. Chance of rain 70%. Wednesday night, mostly cloudy. A chance of showers until midnight, then showers likely after midnight. Lows in the lower 60s. Chance of rain 60%. Thursday, partly sunny. A chance of showers in the morning. Highs in the lower 80s. Chance of rain 50%. Again, the forecast for Galesburg and surrounding areas of central and northwest Illinois for the rest of today, mostly sunny. Highs in the lower 80s. Southeast winds 5 to 10 miles an hour. At 9 a.m. in Galesburg, skies were partly sunny. The temperature was 66 degrees, the dew point was 66, and the relative humidity was 100%. The wind was southeast at 5 miles an hour. The pressure was 30.03 inches and steady. Elsewhere around the area, temperatures were around 70 degrees. Fog was reported at Moline and Quincy. It was partly sunny at Peoria, Burlington, and Springfield. At Macomb, it was cloudy. And once again at 9 a.m. in Galesburg, under partly sunny skies, the temperature was 66. Looking elsewhere around the Midwest at 9 a.m., Chicago was mostly sunny and 69. Indianapolis was partly sunny and 71. St. Louis was partly sunny and 74. Kansas City reported fog and 69. Des Moines was mostly sunny and 67. Milwaukee was mostly sunny and 69. The following is a summary of watches, warnings, and advisories in effect. For the KZZ 66 listening area, dense fog advisory has been extended until 10 a.m. for the following county, Mercer, Illinois. Here is a weather bulletin for the following county, Knox, Illinois. Dense fog advisory will expire at 9 a.m. this morning. Visibilities have improved across the area. Here is a weather bulletin for the following counties in Illinois, Henry and Warren. Dense fog advisory will expire at 9 a.m. this morning. The fog has lifted in most areas, but please be aware some locations may continue to see patchy dense fog through 10 a.m.

Here is a weather bulletin for the following county, Mercer, Illinois. Dense fog advisory now in effect until 10 a.m. this morning. What? Visibility less than 1/4 mile in dense fog. Where? Portions of northwest Illinois and east central, northeast, and southeast Iowa. When? Until 10 a.m. this morning. The following impacts are expected. Low visibility could make driving conditions hazardous. If driving, slow down, use your headlights, and leave plenty of distance ahead of you. The time is currently 9:42 a.m. Central Daylight Time. 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Now for the official National Weather Service forecast for Galesburg and surrounding areas of central and northwest Illinois. West of today, mostly sunny. Highs in the lower 80s. Southeast winds 5 to 10 miles an hour. Tonight, mostly clear until midnight, then becoming partly cloudy. Lows in the mid-60s. Southeast winds around 5 miles an hour. Saturday, mostly sunny. Highs in the mid-80s. Southwest winds 5 to 10 miles an hour, becoming west in the afternoon. Saturday night, partly cloudy. Lows around 60. North winds around 5 miles an hour. Sunday, mostly sunny. Highs around 80. Northeast winds around 5 miles an hour. Sunday night, mostly cloudy. A chance of showers after midnight. Lows in the lower 60s. Chance of rain 40%. Monday, mostly sunny. A chance of showers in the morning. Highs in the mid-80s. Chance of rain 40%. Monday night, mostly clear until midnight, then partly cloudy with a chance of showers after midnight. Lows in the upper 60s. Chance of rain 50%. Tuesday, partly sunny with a chance of showers. Highs in the lower 80s. Chance of rain 50%. Tuesday night, showers likely. Lows around 60. Chance of rain 70%. Wednesday, showers likely, mainly in the morning. Highs around 80. Chance of rain 70%. Wednesday night, mostly cloudy. A chance of showers until midnight, then showers likely after midnight. Lows in the lower 60s. Chance of rain 60%. Thursday, partly sunny. A chance of showers in the morning. Highs in the lower 80s. Chance of rain 50%. Again, the forecast for Galesburg and surrounding areas of central and northwest Illinois for the rest of today, mostly sunny. Highs in the lower 80s. Southeast winds 5 to 10 miles an hour. At 9 a.m. in Galesburg, skies were partly sunny. The temperature was 66 degrees, the dew point was 66, and the relative humidity was 100%. The wind was southeast at 5 miles an hour. The pressure was 30.03 inches and steady. Elsewhere around the area, temperatures were around 70 degrees. Fog was reported at Moline and Quincy. It was partly sunny at Peoria, Burlington, and Springfield. At Macomb, it was cloudy. And once again at 9 a.m. in Galesburg, under partly sunny skies, the temperature was 66. Looking elsewhere around the Midwest at 9 a.m., Chicago was mostly sunny, and 69. Indianapolis was partly sunny, and 71. St. Louis was partly sunny, and 74. Kansas City reported fog, and 69. Des Moines was mostly sunny, and 67. Milwaukee was mostly sunny, and 69. The following is a summary of watches, warnings, and advisories in effect. For the KZZ66 listening area, dense fog advisory has been extended until 10 a.m. for the following county, Mercer, Illinois. Here is a weather bulletin for the following county, Knox, Illinois. Dense fog advisory will expire at 9 a.m. this morning. Visibilities have improved across the area. Here is a weather bulletin for the following counties in Illinois, Henry and Warren. Dense fog advisory will expire at 9 a.m. this morning. The fog has lifted in most areas, but please be aware some locations may continue to see patchy dense fog through 10 a.m. Here is a weather bulletin for the following county, Mercer, Illinois. Dense fog advisory now in effect until 10

0: this morning. What? Visibility less than 1/4 mile in dense fog. Where?
1: Portions of northwest Illinois and east central,
0: northeast, and southeast Iowa. When? Until 10 a.m. this morning. The following impacts are expected. Low visibility could make driving conditions hazardous. If driving, slow down, use your headlights, and leave plenty of distance ahead of you. The time is currently 9:46 a.m. Central Daylight Time. 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Now for the official National Weather Service forecast for Galesburg and surrounding areas of central and northwest Illinois. Rest of today, mostly sunny. Highs in the lower 80s. Southeast winds 5 to 10 miles an hour. Tonight, mostly clear until midnight, then becoming partly cloudy. Lows in the mid-60s. Southeast winds around 5 miles an hour. Saturday, mostly sunny. Highs in the mid-80s. Southwest winds 5 to 10 miles an hour, becoming west in the afternoon. Saturday night, partly cloudy. Lows around 60. North winds around 5 miles an hour. Sunday, mostly sunny. Highs around 80. Northeast winds around 5 miles an hour. Sunday night, mostly cloudy. A chance of showers after midnight. Lows in the lower 60s. Chance of rain 40%. Monday, mostly sunny. A chance of showers in the morning. Highs in the mid-80s. Chance of rain 40%. Monday night, mostly clear until midnight, then partly cloudy with a chance of showers after midnight. Lows in the upper 60s. Chance of rain 50%. Tuesday, partly sunny with a chance of showers. Highs in the lower 80s. Chance of rain 50%. Tuesday night, showers likely. Lows around 60. Chance of rain 70%. Wednesday, showers likely, mainly in the morning. Highs around 80. Chance of rain 70%. Wednesday night, mostly cloudy. A chance of showers until midnight, then showers likely after midnight. Lows in the lower 60s. Chance of rain 60%. Thursday, partly sunny. A chance of showers in the morning. Highs in the lower 80s. Chance of rain 50%. Again, the forecast for Galesburg and surrounding areas of central and northwest Illinois for the rest of today, mostly sunny. Highs in the lower 80s. Southeast winds 5 to 10 miles an hour. At 9 a.m. in Galesburg, skies were partly sunny. The temperature was 66 degrees, the dew point was 66, and the relative humidity was 100%. The wind was southeast at 5 miles an hour. The pressure was 30.03 inches and steady. Elsewhere around the area, temperatures were around 70 degrees. Fog was reported at Moline and Quincy. It was partly sunny at Peoria, Burlington, and Springfield. At Macomb, it was cloudy. And once again at 9 a.m. in Galesburg, under partly sunny skies, the temperature was 66. Looking elsewhere around the Midwest at 9 a.m., Chicago was mostly sunny, and 69. Indianapolis was partly sunny, and 71. St. Louis was partly sunny, and 74. Kansas City reported fog, and 69. Des Moines was mostly sunny, and 67. Milwaukee was mostly sunny, and 69. The following is a summary of watches, warnings, and advisories in effect. For the KZZ 66 listening area, no watches, warnings, or advisories remain in effect. Here is a weather bulletin for the following county, Knox, Illinois. Dense fog advisory will expire at 9 a.m. this morning. Visibilities have improved across the area. Here is a weather bulletin for the following counties in Illinois, Henry and Warren. Dense fog advisory will expire at 9 a.m. this morning. The fog has lifted in most areas, but please be aware some locations may continue to see patchy dense fog through 10 a.m. Here is a weather bulletin for the following county, Mercer, Illinois. Dense fog advisory will expire at 10 a.m. this morning. Fog is gradually lifting and has improved in most locations as of 9:30 a.m. However, please be cautious traveling through 11 a.m. today.

as some isolated patches of dense fog may still continue. The time is currently 9:51 a.m. Central Daylight Time. 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Now for the official National Weather Service forecast for Galesburg and surrounding areas of central and northwest Illinois. Rest of today, mostly sunny. Highs in the lower 80s. Southeast winds 5 to 10 miles an hour. Tonight, mostly clear until midnight, then becoming partly cloudy. Lows in the mid-60s. Southeast winds around 5 miles an hour. Saturday, mostly sunny. Highs in the mid-80s. Southwest winds 5 to 10 miles an hour, becoming west in the afternoon. Saturday night, partly cloudy. Lows around 60. North winds around 5 miles an hour. Sunday, mostly sunny. Highs around 80. Northeast winds around 5 miles an hour. Sunday night, mostly cloudy. A chance of showers after midnight. Lows in the lower 60s. Chance of rain 40%. Monday, mostly sunny. A chance of showers in the morning. Highs in the mid-80s. Chance of rain 40%. Monday night, mostly clear until midnight, then partly cloudy with a chance of showers after midnight. Lows in the upper 60s. Chance of rain 50%. Tuesday, partly sunny with a chance of showers. Highs in the lower 80s. Chance of rain 50%. Tuesday night, showers likely. Lows around 60. Chance of rain 70%. Wednesday, showers likely, mainly in the morning. Highs around 80. Chance of rain 70%. Wednesday night, mostly cloudy. A chance of showers until midnight, then showers likely after midnight. Lows in the lower 60s. Chance of rain 60%. Thursday, partly sunny. A chance of showers in the morning. Highs in the lower 80s. Chance of rain 50%. Again, the forecast for Galesburg and surrounding areas of central and northwest Illinois for the rest of today, mostly sunny. Highs in the lower 80s. Southeast winds 5 to 10 miles an hour. At 9 a.m. in Galesburg, skies were partly sunny. The temperature was 66 degrees, the dew point was 66, and the relative humidity was 100%. The wind was southeast at 5 miles an hour. The pressure was 30.03 inches and steady. Elsewhere around the area, temperatures were around 70 degrees. Fog was reported at Moline and Quincy. It was partly sunny at Peoria, Burlington, and Springfield. At Macomb, it was cloudy. And once again at 9 a.m. in Galesburg, under partly sunny skies, the temperature was 66. Looking elsewhere around the Midwest at 9 a.m., Chicago was mostly sunny, and 69. Indianapolis was partly sunny, and 71. St. Louis was partly sunny, and 74. Kansas City reported fog, and 69. Des Moines was mostly sunny, and 67. Milwaukee was mostly sunny, and 69. The following is a summary of watches, warnings, and advisories in effect. For the KZZ66 listening area, no watches, warnings, or advisories remain in effect. Here is a weather bulletin for the following county, Knox, Illinois. Dense fog advisory will expire at 9 a.m. this morning. Visibilities have improved across the area. Here is a weather bulletin for the following counties in Illinois, Henry and Warren. Dense fog advisory will expire at 9 a.m. this morning. The fog has lifted in most areas, but please be aware some locations may continue to see patchy dense fog through 10 a.m. Here is a weather bulletin for the following county, Mercer, Illinois. Dense fog advisory will expire at 10 a.m. this morning. Fog is gradually lifting and has improved in most locations as of 9:30 a.m. However, please be cautious traveling through 11 a.m. today, as some isolated patches of dense fog may still continue. The time is currently 9:56 a.m. Central Daylight Time. 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
Now for the official National Weather Service forecast for Galesburg and surrounding areas of central and northwest Illinois. Rest of today, mostly sunny. Highs in the lower 80s. Southeast winds 5 to 10 miles an hour. Tonight, mostly clear until midnight, then becoming partly cloudy. Lows in the mid-60s. Southeast winds around 5 miles an hour. Saturday, mostly sunny. Highs in the mid-80s. Southwest winds 5 to 10 miles an hour, becoming west in the afternoon. Saturday night, partly cloudy. Lows around 60. North winds around 5 miles an hour. Sunday, mostly sunny. Highs around 80. Northeast winds around 5 miles an hour. Sunday night, mostly cloudy. A chance of showers after midnight. Lows in the lower 60s. Chance of rain 40%. Monday, mostly sunny. A chance of showers in the morning. Highs in the mid-80s. Chance of rain 40%. Monday night, mostly clear until midnight, then partly cloudy with a chance of showers after midnight. Lows in the upper 60s. Chance of rain 50%. Tuesday, partly sunny with a chance of showers. Highs in the lower 80s. Chance of rain 50%. Tuesday night, showers likely. Lows around 60. Chance of rain 70%. Wednesday, showers likely, mainly in the morning. Highs around 80. Chance of rain 70%. Wednesday night, mostly cloudy. A chance of showers until midnight, then showers likely after midnight. Lows in the lower 60s. Chance of rain 60%. Thursday, partly sunny. A chance of showers in the morning. Highs in the lower 80s. Chance of rain 50%. Again, the forecast for Galesburg and surrounding areas of central and northwest Illinois for the rest of today, mostly sunny. Highs in the lower 80s. Southeast winds 5 to 10 miles an hour. At 9 a.m. in Galesburg, skies were partly sunny. The temperature was 66 degrees, the dew point was 66, and the relative humidity was 100%. The wind was southeast at 5 miles an hour. The pressure was 30.03 inches and steady. Elsewhere around the area, temperatures were around 70 degrees. Fog was reported at Moline and Quincy. It was partly sunny at Peoria, Burlington, and Springfield. At Macomb, it was cloudy. And once again at 9 a.m. in Galesburg, under partly sunny skies, the temperature was 66. Looking elsewhere around the Midwest at 9 a.m., Chicago was mostly sunny, and 69. Indianapolis was partly sunny, and 71. St. Louis was partly sunny, and 74. Kansas City reported fog, and 69. Des Moines was mostly sunny, and 67. Milwaukee was mostly sunny, and 69. Here is a weather bulletin for the following county, Knox, Illinois. Dense fog advisory will expire at 9 a.m. this morning. Visibilities have improved across the area. Here is a weather bulletin for the following counties in Illinois, Henry and Warren. Dense fog advisory will expire at 9 a.m. this morning. The fog has lifted in most areas, but please be aware some locations may continue to see patchy dense fog through 10 a.m. Here is a weather bulletin for the following county, Mercer, Illinois. Dense fog advisory will expire at 10 a.m. this morning. Fog is gradually lifting and has improved in most locations as of 9:30 a.m. However, please be cautious traveling through 11 a.m. today, as some isolated patches of dense fog may still continue. The time is currently 10 a.m. Central Daylight Time. 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Now for the official National Weather Service forecast for Galesburg and surrounding areas of central and northwest Illinois. Rest of today, mostly sunny. Highs in the lower 80s. Southeast winds 5 to 10 miles an hour. Tonight, mostly clear until midnight, then becoming partly cloudy. Lows in the mid-60s. Southeast winds around 5 miles an hour. Saturday, mostly sunny. Highs in the mid-80s. Southwest winds 5 to 10 miles an hour, becoming west in the afternoon.
Saturday night, partly cloudy. Lows around 60.

North winds around 5 miles an hour. Sunday, mostly sunny. Highs around 80. Northeast winds around 5 miles an hour. Sunday night, mostly cloudy. A chance of showers after midnight. Lows in the lower 60s. Chance of rain 40%. Monday, mostly sunny. A chance of showers in the morning. Highs in the mid-80s. Chance of rain 40%. Monday night, mostly clear until midnight, then partly cloudy with a chance of showers after midnight. Lows in the upper 60s. Chance of rain 50%. Tuesday, partly sunny with a chance of showers. Highs in the lower 80s. Chance of rain 50%. Tuesday night, showers likely. Lows around 60. Chance of rain 70%. Wednesday, showers likely, mainly in the morning. Highs around 80. Chance of rain 70%. Wednesday night, mostly cloudy. A chance of showers until midnight, then showers likely after midnight. Lows in the lower 60s. Chance of rain 60%. Thursday, partly sunny. A chance of showers in the morning. Highs in the lower 80s. Chance of rain 50%. Again, the forecast for Galesburg and surrounding areas of central and northwest Illinois for the rest of today, mostly sunny. Highs in the lower 80s. Southeast winds 5 to 10 miles an hour. Here is a weather bulletin for the following county, Mercer, Illinois. Dense fog advisory will expire at 10 a.m. this morning. Fog is gradually lifting and has improved in most locations as of 9:30 a.m. However, please be cautious traveling through 11 a.m. today, as some isolated patches of dense fog may still continue. The time is currently 10:03 a.m. Central Daylight Time. 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Now for the official National Weather Service forecast for Galesburg and surrounding areas of central and northwest Illinois. Rest of today, mostly sunny. Highs in the lower 80s. Southeast winds 5 to 10 miles an hour. Tonight, mostly clear until midnight, then becoming partly cloudy. Lows in the mid-60s. Southeast winds around 5 miles an hour. Saturday, mostly sunny. Highs in the mid-80s. Southwest winds 5 to 10 miles an hour, becoming west in the afternoon. Saturday night, partly cloudy. Lows around 60. North winds around 5 miles an hour. Sunday, mostly sunny. Highs around 80. Northeast winds around 5 miles an hour. Sunday night, mostly cloudy. A chance of showers after midnight. Lows in the lower 60s. Chance of rain 40%. Monday, mostly sunny. A chance of showers in the morning. Highs in the mid-80s. Chance of rain 40%. Monday night, mostly clear until midnight, then partly cloudy with a chance of showers after midnight. Lows in the upper 60s. Chance of rain 50%. Tuesday, partly sunny with a chance of showers. Highs in the lower 80s. Chance of rain 50%. Tuesday night, showers likely. Lows around 60. Chance of rain 70%. Wednesday, showers likely, mainly in the morning. Highs around 80. Chance of rain 70%. Wednesday night, mostly cloudy. A chance of showers until midnight, then showers likely after midnight. Lows in the lower 60s. Chance of rain 60%. Thursday, partly sunny. A chance of showers in the morning. Highs in the lower 80s. Chance of rain 50%. Again, the forecast for Galesburg and surrounding areas of central and northwest Illinois for the rest of today, mostly sunny. Highs in the lower 80s. Southeast winds 5 to 10 miles an hour. Here is a weather bulletin for the following county, Mercer, Illinois. Dense fog advisory will expire at 10 a.m. this morning. Fog is gradually lifting and has improved in most locations as of 9:30 a.m. However, please be cautious traveling through 11 a.m. today, as some isolated patches of dense fog may still continue. The time is currently 10:06 a.m. Central Daylight Time. 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

all hazards, station KZZ 66 in Galesburg. Now for the official National Weather Service forecast for Galesburg and surrounding areas of central and northwest Illinois. Rest of today, mostly sunny. Highs in the lower 80s. Southeast winds 5 to 10 miles an hour. Tonight, mostly clear until midnight, then becoming partly cloudy. Lows in the mid-60s. Southeast winds around 5 miles an hour. Saturday, mostly sunny. Highs in the mid-80s. Southwest winds 5 to 10 miles an hour, becoming west in the afternoon. Saturday night, partly cloudy. Lows around 60. North winds around 5 miles an hour. Sunday, mostly sunny. Highs around 80. Northeast winds around 5 miles an hour. Sunday night, mostly cloudy. A chance of showers after midnight. Lows in the lower 60s. Chance of rain 40%. Monday, mostly sunny. A chance of showers in the morning. Highs in the mid-80s. Chance of rain 40%. Monday night, mostly clear until midnight, then partly cloudy with a chance of showers after midnight. Lows in the upper 60s. Chance of rain 50%. Tuesday, partly sunny with a chance of showers. Highs in the lower 80s. Chance of rain 50%. Tuesday night, showers likely. Lows around 60. Chance of rain 70%. Wednesday, showers likely, mainly in the morning. Highs around 80. Chance of rain 70%. Wednesday night, mostly cloudy. A chance of showers until midnight, then showers likely after midnight. Lows in the lower 60s. Chance of rain 60%. Thursday, partly sunny. A chance of showers in the morning. Highs in the lower 80s. Chance of rain 50%. Again, the forecast for Galesburg and surrounding areas of central and northwest Illinois for the rest of today, mostly sunny. Highs in the lower 80s. Southeast winds 5 to 10 miles an hour. Here is a weather bulletin for the following county, Mercer, Illinois. Dense fog advisory will expire at 10 a.m. this morning. Fog is gradually lifting and has improved in most locations as of 9:30 a.m. However, please be cautious traveling through 11 a.m. today, as some isolated patches of dense fog may still continue. The time is currently 10:09 a.m. Central Daylight Time. 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Now for the official National Weather Service forecast for Galesburg and surrounding areas of central and northwest Illinois. Rest of today, mostly sunny. Highs in the lower 80s. Southeast winds 5 to 10 miles an hour. Tonight, mostly clear until midnight, then becoming partly cloudy. Lows in the mid-60s. Southeast winds around 5 miles an hour. Saturday, mostly sunny. Highs in the mid-80s. Southwest winds 5 to 10 miles an hour, becoming west in the afternoon. Saturday night, partly cloudy. Lows around 60. North winds around 5 miles an hour. Sunday, mostly sunny. Highs around 80. Northeast winds around 5 miles an hour. Sunday night, mostly cloudy. A chance of showers after midnight. Lows in the lower 60s. Chance of rain 40%. Monday, mostly sunny. A chance of showers in the morning. Highs in the mid-80s. Chance of rain 40%. Monday night, mostly clear until midnight, then partly cloudy with a chance of showers after midnight. Lows in the upper 60s. Chance of rain 50%. Tuesday, partly sunny with a chance of showers. Highs in the lower 80s. Chance of rain 50%. Tuesday night, showers likely. Lows around 60. Chance of rain 70%. Wednesday, showers likely, mainly in the morning. Highs around 80. Chance of rain 70%. Wednesday night, mostly cloudy. A chance of showers until midnight, then showers likely after midnight. Lows in the lower 60s. Chance of rain 60%. Thursday, partly sunny. A chance of showers in the morning. Highs in the lower 80s. Chance of rain 50%.

Again, the forecast for Galesburg and surrounding areas of central and northwest Illinois for the rest of today, mostly sunny. Highs in the lower 80s. Southeast winds 5 to 10 miles an hour. Here is a weather bulletin for the following county, Mercer, Illinois. Dense fog advisory will expire at 10 a.m. this morning. Fog is gradually lifting and has improved in most locations as of 9:30 a.m. However, please be cautious traveling through 11 a.m. today, as some isolated patches of dense fog may still continue. The time is currently 10:12 a.m. Central Daylight Time. 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Now for the official National Weather Service forecast for Galesburg and surrounding areas of central and northwest Illinois. Rest of today, mostly sunny. Highs in the lower 80s. Southeast winds 5 to 10 miles an hour. Tonight, mostly clear until midnight, then becoming partly cloudy. Lows in the mid-60s. Southeast winds around 5 miles an hour. Saturday, mostly sunny. Highs in the mid-80s. Southwest winds 5 to 10 miles an hour, becoming west in the afternoon. Saturday night, partly cloudy. Lows around 60. North winds around 5 miles an hour. Sunday, mostly sunny. Highs around 80. Northeast winds around 5 miles an hour. Sunday night, mostly cloudy. A chance of showers after midnight. Lows in the lower 60s. Chance of rain 40%. Monday, mostly sunny. A chance of showers in the morning. Highs in the mid-80s. Chance of rain 40%. Monday night, mostly clear until midnight, then partly cloudy with a chance of showers after midnight. Lows in the upper 60s. Chance of rain 50%. Tuesday, partly sunny with a chance of showers. Highs in the lower 80s. Chance of rain 50%. Tuesday night, showers likely. Lows around 60. Chance of rain 70%. Wednesday, showers likely, mainly in the morning. Highs around 80. Chance of rain 70%. Wednesday night, mostly cloudy. A chance of showers until midnight, then showers likely after midnight. Lows in the lower 60s. Chance of rain 60%. Thursday, partly sunny. A chance of showers in the morning. Highs in the lower 80s. Chance of rain 50%. Again, the forecast for Galesburg and surrounding areas of central and northwest Illinois for the rest of today, mostly sunny. Highs in the lower 80s. Southeast winds 5 to 10 miles an hour. 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Programming originates from NOAA's National Weather Service office in Lincoln. 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At 10 a.m. in Galesburg, skies were mostly sunny. The temperature was 69 degrees, the dew point was 69, and the relative humidity was 99%. The wind was southeast at 6 miles an hour. The pressure was 30.03 inches and steady. Elsewhere around the area, at Quincy, fog was reported, with a temperature of 69. It was partly sunny, with a temperature of 70 at Peoria, 69 at Moline, 70 at Burlington, and 74 at Springfield. At Macomb, it was cloudy, with a temperature of 68. And once again at 10 a.m. in Galesburg, under mostly sunny skies, the temperature was 69. Looking elsewhere around the Midwest at 10 a.m., Chicago was mostly sunny, and 74. Indianapolis was partly sunny, and 75. St. Louis was partly sunny, and 77. Kansas City was mostly sunny, and 72. Des Moines was mostly sunny, and 72. Milwaukee was mostly sunny, and 72. Here is a weather bulletin for the following county, Mercer, Illinois. Dense fog advisory will expire at 10 a.m. this morning. Fog is gradually lifting and has improved in most locations as of 9:30 a.m. However,
Please be cautious traveling through 11 a.m. today, as some isolated patches of dense fog may still continue. The time is currently 10:16 a.m. Central Daylight Time. 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Now for the official National Weather Service forecast for Galesburg and surrounding areas of central and northwest Illinois. Rest of today, mostly sunny. Highs in the lower 80s. Southeast winds 5 to 10 miles an hour. Tonight, mostly clear until midnight, then becoming partly cloudy. Lows in the mid-60s. Southeast winds around 5 miles an hour. Saturday, mostly sunny. Highs in the mid-80s. Southwest winds 5 to 10 miles an hour, becoming west in the afternoon. Saturday night, partly cloudy. Lows around 60. North winds around 5 miles an hour. Sunday, mostly sunny. Highs around 80. Northeast winds around 5 miles an hour. Sunday night, mostly cloudy. A chance of showers after midnight. Lows in the lower 60s. Chance of rain 40%. Monday, mostly sunny. A chance of showers in the morning. Highs in the mid-80s. Chance of rain 40%. Monday night, mostly clear until midnight, then partly cloudy with a chance of showers after midnight. Lows in the upper 60s. Chance of rain 50%. Tuesday, partly sunny with a chance of showers. Highs in the lower 80s. Chance of rain 50%. Tuesday night, showers likely. Lows around 60. Chance of rain 70%. Wednesday, showers likely, mainly in the morning. Highs around 80. Chance of rain 70%. Wednesday night, mostly cloudy. A chance of showers until midnight, then showers likely after midnight. Lows in the lower 60s. Chance of rain 60%. Thursday, partly sunny. A chance of showers in the morning. Highs in the lower 80s. Chance of rain 50%. Again, the forecast for Galesburg and surrounding areas of central and northwest Illinois for the rest of today, mostly sunny. Highs in the lower 80s. Southeast winds 5 to 10 miles an hour. At 10 a.m. in Galesburg, skies were mostly sunny. The temperature was 69 degrees, the dew point was 69, and the relative humidity was 99%. The wind was southeast at 6 miles an hour. The pressure was 30.03 inches and steady. Elsewhere around the area, at Quincy, fog was reported with a temperature of 69. It was partly sunny, with a temperature of 70 at Peoria, 69 at Moline, 70 at Burlington, and 74 at Springfield. At Macomb, it was cloudy, with a temperature of 68. And once again at 10 a.m. in Galesburg, under mostly sunny skies, the temperature was 69. Looking elsewhere around the Midwest at 10 a.m., Chicago was mostly sunny, and 74. Indianapolis was partly sunny, and 75. St. Louis was partly sunny, and 77. Kansas City was mostly sunny, and 72. Des Moines was mostly sunny, and 72. Milwaukee was mostly sunny, and 72. Here is a weather bulletin for the following county, Mercer, Illinois. Dense fog advisory will expire at 10 a.m. this morning. Fog is gradually lifting and has improved in most locations as of 9:30 a.m. However, please be cautious traveling through 11 a.m. today, as some isolated patches of dense fog may still continue. The time is currently 10:20 a.m. Central Daylight Time. 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Now for the official National Weather Service forecast for Galesburg and surrounding areas of central and northwest Illinois. Rest of today, mostly sunny. Highs in the lower 80s. Southeast winds 5 to 10 miles an hour. Tonight, mostly clear until midnight, then becoming partly cloudy. Lows in the mid-60s. Southeast winds around 5 miles an hour. Saturday, mostly sunny. Highs in the mid-80s. Southwest winds 5 to 10 miles an hour, becoming west in the afternoon. Saturday night, partly cloudy. Lows around 60.
North winds around 5 miles an hour. Sunday, mostly sunny.

Highs around 80. Northeast winds around 5 miles an hour. Sunday night, mostly cloudy. A chance of showers after midnight. Lows in the lower 60s. Chance of rain 40%. Monday, mostly sunny. A chance of showers in the morning. Highs in the mid-80s. Chance of rain 40%. Monday night, mostly clear until midnight, then partly cloudy with a chance of showers after midnight. Lows in the upper 60s. Chance of rain 50%. Tuesday, partly sunny with a chance of showers. Highs in the lower 80s.

Kansas City was mostly sunny and 72. Des Moines was mostly sunny and 72. Milwaukee was mostly sunny and 72. Here is a weather bulletin for the following county, Mercer, Illinois. Dense fog advisory will expire at 10 a.m. this morning. Fog is gradually lifting and has improved in most locations as of 9:30 a.m. However, please be cautious traveling through 11 a.m. today, as some isolated patches of dense fog may still continue. The time is currently 10:28 a.m. Central Daylight Time. 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Now for the official National Weather Service forecast for Galesburg and surrounding areas of central and northwest Illinois. Rest of today, mostly sunny. Highs in the lower 80s. Southeast winds 5 to 10 miles an hour. Tonight, mostly clear until midnight, then becoming partly cloudy. Lows in the mid-60s. Southeast winds around 5 miles an hour. Saturday, mostly sunny. Highs in the mid-80s. Southwest winds 5 to 10 miles an hour, becoming west in the afternoon. Saturday night, partly cloudy. Lows around 60. North winds around 5 miles an hour. Sunday, mostly sunny. Highs around 80. Northeast winds around 5 miles an hour. Sunday night, mostly cloudy. A chance of showers after midnight. Lows in the lower 60s. Chance of rain 40%. Monday, mostly sunny. A chance of showers in the morning. Highs in the mid-80s. Chance of rain 40%. Monday night, mostly clear until midnight, then partly cloudy with a chance of showers after midnight. Lows in the upper 60s. Chance of rain 50%. Tuesday, partly sunny with a chance of showers. Highs in the lower 80s. Chance of rain 50%. Tuesday night, showers likely. Lows around 60. Chance of rain 70%. Wednesday, showers likely, mainly in the morning. Highs around 80. Chance of rain 70%. Wednesday night, mostly cloudy. A chance of showers until midnight, then showers likely after midnight. Lows in the lower 60s. Chance of rain 60%. Thursday, partly sunny. A chance of showers in the morning. Highs in the lower 80s. Chance of rain 50%. Again, the forecast for Galesburg and surrounding areas of central and northwest Illinois for the rest of today, mostly sunny. Highs in the lower 80s. Southeast winds 5 to 10 miles an hour. At 10 a.m. in Galesburg, skies were mostly sunny. The temperature was 69 degrees, the dew point was 69, and the relative humidity was 99%. The wind was southeast at 6 miles an hour. The pressure was 30.03 inches and steady. Elsewhere around the area, at Quincy, fog was reported with a temperature of 69. It was partly sunny, with a temperature of 70 at Peoria, 69 at Moline, 70 at Burlington, and 74 at Springfield. At Macomb, it was cloudy, with a temperature of 68. And once again at 10 a.m. in Galesburg, under mostly sunny skies, the temperature was 69. Looking elsewhere around the Midwest at 10 a.m., Chicago was mostly sunny, and 74. Indianapolis was partly sunny, and 75. St. Louis was partly sunny, and 77. Kansas City was mostly sunny, and 72. Des Moines was mostly sunny, and 72. Milwaukee was mostly sunny, and 72. Here is a weather bulletin for the following county, Mercer, Illinois. Dense fog advisory will expire at 10 a.m. this morning. Fog is gradually lifting and has improved in most locations as of 9:30 a.m. However,

Please be cautious traveling through 11 a.m. today, as some isolated patches of dense fog may still continue. The time is currently 10:32 a.m. Central Daylight Time. 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Now for the official National Weather Service forecast for Galesburg and surrounding areas of central and northwest Illinois. Rest of today, mostly sunny. Highs in the lower 80s. Southeast winds 5 to 10 miles an hour. Tonight, mostly clear until midnight, then becoming partly cloudy. Lows in the mid-60s. Southeast winds around 5 miles an hour. Saturday, mostly sunny. Highs in the mid-80s. Southwest winds 5 to 10 miles an hour, becoming west in the afternoon. Saturday, coming west in the afternoon. Saturday night, partly cloudy. Lows around 60. North winds around 5 miles an hour. Sunday, mostly sunny. Highs around 80. Northeast winds around 5 miles an hour. Sunday night, mostly cloudy. A chance of showers after midnight. Lows in the lower 60s. Chance of rain 40%. Monday, mostly sunny. A chance of showers in the morning. Highs in the mid-80s. Chance of rain 40%. Monday night, mostly clear until midnight, then partly cloudy with a chance of showers after midnight. Lows in the upper 60s. Chance of rain 50%. Tuesday, partly sunny with a chance of showers. Highs in the lower 80s. Chance of rain 50%. Tuesday night, showers likely. Lows around 60. Chance of rain 70%. Wednesday, showers likely, mainly in the morning. Highs around 80. Chance of rain 70%. Wednesday night, mostly cloudy. A chance of showers until midnight, then showers likely after midnight. Lows in the lower 60s. Chance of rain 60%. Thursday, partly sunny. A chance of showers in the morning. Highs in the lower 80s. Chance of rain 50%. Again, the forecast for Galesburg and surrounding areas of central and northwest Illinois for the rest of today, mostly sunny. Highs in the lower 80s. Southeast winds 5 to 10 miles an hour. At 10 a.m. in Galesburg, skies were mostly sunny. The temperature was 69 degrees, the dew point was 69, and the relative humidity was 99%. The wind was southeast at 6 miles an hour. The pressure was 30.03 inches and steady. Elsewhere around the area, at Quincy, fog was reported, with a temperature of 69. It was partly sunny, with a temperature of 70 at Peoria, 69 at Moline, 70 at Burlington, and 74 at Springfield. At Macomb, it was cloudy, with a temperature of 68. And once again at 10 a.m. in Galesburg, under mostly sunny skies, the temperature was 69. Looking elsewhere around the Midwest at 10 a.m., Chicago was mostly sunny, and 74. Indianapolis was partly sunny, and 75. St. Louis was partly sunny, and 77. Kansas City was mostly sunny, and 72. Des Moines was mostly sunny, and 72. Milwaukee was mostly sunny, and 72. Here is a weather bulletin for the following county, Mercer, Illinois. Dense fog advisory will expire at 10 a.m. this morning. Fog is gradually lifting and has improved in most locations as of 9:30 a.m. However, please be cautious traveling through 11 a.m. today, as some isolated patches of dense fog may still continue. The time is currently 10:36 a.m. Central Daylight Time. 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Now for the official National Weather Service forecast for Galesburg and surrounding areas of central and northwest Illinois. Rest of today, mostly sunny. Highs in the lower 80s. Southeast winds 5 to 10 miles an hour. Tonight, mostly clear until midnight, then becoming partly cloudy. Lows in the mid-60s. Southeast winds around 5 miles an hour. Saturday, mostly sunny. Highs in the mid-80s. Southwest winds 5 to 10 miles an hour, becoming west in the afternoon. Saturday night, partly cloudy.

was around 60. North winds around 5 miles an hour. Sunday, mostly sunny. Highs around 80. Northeast winds around 5 miles an hour. Sunday night, mostly cloudy. A chance of showers after midnight. Lows in the lower 60s. Chance of rain 40%. Monday, mostly sunny. A chance of showers in the morning. Highs in the mid-80s. Chance of rain 40%. Monday night, mostly clear until midnight, then partly cloudy with a chance of showers after midnight. Lows in the upper 60s. Chance of rain 50%. Tuesday, partly sunny with a chance of showers. Highs in the lower 80s. Chance of rain 50%. Tuesday night, showers likely. Lows around 60. Chance of rain 70%. Wednesday, showers likely, mainly in the morning. Highs around 80. Chance of rain 70%. Wednesday night, mostly cloudy. A chance of showers until midnight, then showers likely after midnight. Lows in the lower 60s. Chance of rain 60%. Thursday, partly sunny. A chance of showers in the morning. Highs in the lower 80s. Chance of rain 50%. Again, the forecast for Galesburg and surrounding areas of central and northwest Illinois for the rest of today, mostly sunny. Highs in the lower 80s. Southeast winds 5 to 10 miles an hour. At 10 a.m. in Galesburg, skies were mostly sunny. The temperature was 69 degrees, the dew point was 69, and the relative humidity was 99%. The wind was southeast at 6 miles an hour. The pressure was 30.03 inches and steady. Elsewhere around the area, at Quincy, fog was reported, with a temperature of 69. It was partly sunny, with a temperature of 70 at Peoria, 69 at Moline, 70 at Burlington, and 74 at Springfield. At Macomb, it was cloudy, with a temperature of 68. And once again at 10 a.m. in Galesburg, under mostly sunny skies, the temperature was 69. Looking elsewhere around the Midwest at 10 a.m., Chicago was mostly sunny, and 74. Indianapolis was partly sunny, and 75. St. Louis was partly sunny, and 77. Kansas City was mostly sunny, and 72. Des Moines was mostly sunny, and 72. Milwaukee was mostly sunny, and 72. Here is a weather bulletin for the following county, Mercer, Illinois. Dense fog advisory will expire at 10 a.m. this morning. Fog is gradually lifting and has improved in most locations as of 9:30 a.m. However, please be cautious traveling through 11 a.m. today, as some isolated patches of dense fog may still continue. The time is currently 10:40 a.m. Central Daylight Time. 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Now for the official National Weather Service forecast for Galesburg and surrounding areas of central and northwest Illinois. Rest of today, mostly sunny. Highs in the lower 80s. Southeast winds 5 to 10 miles an hour. Tonight, mostly clear until midnight, then becoming partly cloudy. Lows in the mid-60s. Southeast winds around 5 miles an hour. Saturday, mostly sunny. Highs in the mid-80s. Southwest winds 5 to 10 miles an hour, becoming west in the afternoon. Saturday night, partly cloudy. Lows around 60. North winds around 5 miles an hour. Sunday, mostly sunny. Highs around 80. Northeast winds around 5 miles an hour. Sunday night, mostly cloudy. A chance of showers after midnight. Lows in the lower 60s. Chance of rain 40%. Monday, mostly sunny. A chance of showers in the morning. Highs in the mid-80s. Chance of rain 40%. Monday night, mostly clear until midnight, then partly cloudy with a chance of showers after midnight. Lows in the upper 60s. Chance of rain 50%. Tuesday, partly sunny with a chance of showers. Highs in the lower 80s. Chance of rain 50%. Tuesday night, showers likely. Lows around 60. Chance of rain 70%. Wednesday, showers likely, mainly in the morning. Highs around 80.

is traveling through 11 a.m. today, as some isolated patches of dense fog may still continue. The time is currently 10:52 a.m. Central Daylight Time. 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Now for the official National Weather Service forecast for Galesburg and surrounding areas of central and northwest Illinois. Rest of today, mostly sunny. Highs in the lower 80s. Southeast winds 5 to 10 miles an hour. Tonight, mostly clear until midnight, then becoming partly cloudy. Lows in the mid-60s. Southeast winds around 5 miles an hour. Saturday, mostly sunny. Highs in the mid-80s. Southwest winds 5 to 10 miles an hour, becoming west in the afternoon. Saturday night, partly cloudy. Lows around 60. North winds around 5 miles an hour. Sunday, mostly sunny. Highs around 80. Northeast winds around 5 miles an hour. Sunday night, mostly cloudy. A chance of showers after midnight. Lows in the lower 60s. Chance of rain 40%. Monday, mostly sunny. A chance of showers in the morning. Highs in the mid-80s. Chance of rain 40%. Monday night, mostly clear until midnight, then partly cloudy with a chance of showers after midnight. Lows in the upper 60s. Chance of rain 50%. Tuesday, partly sunny with a chance of showers. Highs in the lower 80s. Chance of rain 50%. Tuesday night, showers likely. Lows around 60. Chance of rain 70%. Wednesday, showers likely, mainly in the morning. Highs around 80. Chance of rain 70%. Wednesday night, mostly cloudy. A chance of showers until midnight, then showers likely after midnight. Lows in the lower 60s. Chance of rain 60%. Thursday, partly sunny. A chance of showers in the morning. Highs in the lower 80s. Chance of rain 50%. Again, the forecast for Galesburg and surrounding areas of central and northwest Illinois for the rest of today, mostly sunny. Highs in the lower 80s. Southeast winds 5 to 10 miles an hour. At 10 a.m. in Galesburg, skies were mostly sunny. The temperature was 69 degrees, the dew point was 69, and the relative humidity was 99%. The wind was southeast at 6 miles an hour. The pressure was 30.03 inches and steady. Elsewhere around the area, at Quincy, fog was reported, with a temperature of 69. It was partly sunny, with a temperature of 70 at Peoria, 69 at Moline, 70 at Burlington, and 74 at Springfield. At Macomb, it was cloudy, with a temperature of 68. And once again at 10 a.m. in Galesburg, under mostly sunny skies, the temperature was 69. Looking elsewhere around the Midwest at 10 a.m., Chicago was mostly sunny, and 74. Indianapolis was partly sunny, and 75. St. Louis was partly sunny, and 77. Kansas City was mostly sunny, and 72. Des Moines was mostly sunny, and 72. Milwaukee was mostly sunny, and 72. Here is a weather bulletin for the following county, Mercer, Illinois. Dense fog advisory will expire at 10 a.m. this morning. Fog is gradually lifting and has improved in most locations as of 9:30 a.m. However, please be cautious traveling through 11 a.m. today, as some isolated patches of dense fog may still continue. The time is currently 10:56 a.m. Central Daylight Time. 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Now for the official National Weather Service forecast for Galesburg and surrounding areas of central and northwest Illinois. Rest of today, mostly sunny. Highs in the lower 80s. Southeast winds 5 to 10 miles an hour. Tonight, mostly clear until midnight, then becoming partly cloudy. Lows in the mid-60s. Southeast winds around 5 miles an hour. Saturday, mostly sunny. Highs in the mid-80s. Southwest winds 5 to 10 miles an hour, becoming west in the afternoon. Saturday night, partly cloudy. Lows around 60.
North winds around 5 miles an hour. Sunday, mostly sunny. Highs around 80. Northeast winds around 5 miles an hour. Sunday night, mostly cloudy. A chance of showers after midnight. Lows in the lower 60s. Chance of rain 40%. Monday, mostly sunny. A chance of showers in the morning. Highs in the mid-80s. Chance of rain 40%. Monday night, mostly clear until midnight, then partly cloudy with a chance of showers after midnight. Lows in the upper 60s. Chance of rain 50%. Tuesday, partly sunny with a chance of showers. Highs in the lower 80s. Chance of rain 50%. Tuesday night, showers likely. Lows around 60. Chance of rain 70%. Wednesday, showers likely, mainly in the morning. Highs around 80. Chance of rain 70%. Wednesday night, mostly cloudy. A chance of showers until midnight, then showers likely after midnight. Lows in the lower 60s. Chance of rain 60%. Thursday, partly sunny. A chance of showers in the morning. Highs in the lower 80s. Chance of rain 50%. Again, the forecast for Galesburg and surrounding areas of central and northwest Illinois for the rest of today, mostly sunny. Highs in the lower 80s. Southeast winds 5 to 10 miles an hour. At 10 a.m. in Galesburg, skies were mostly sunny. The temperature was 69 degrees, the dew point was 69, and the relative humidity was 99%. The wind was southeast at 6 miles an hour. The pressure was 30.03 inches and steady. Elsewhere around the area, at Quincy, fog was reported, with a temperature of 69. It was partly sunny, with a temperature of 70 at Peoria, 69 at Moline, 70 at Burlington, and 74 at Springfield. At Macomb, it was cloudy, with a temperature of 68. And once again at 10 a.m. in Galesburg, under mostly sunny skies, the temperature was 69. Looking elsewhere around the Midwest at 10 a.m., Chicago was mostly sunny, and 74. Indianapolis was partly sunny, and 75. St. Louis was partly sunny, and 77. Kansas City was mostly sunny, and 72. Des Moines was mostly sunny, and 72. Milwaukee was mostly sunny, and 72. The time is currently 11 a.m. Central Daylight Time. 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Now for the official National Weather Service forecast for Galesburg and surrounding areas of central and northwest Illinois. Rest of today, mostly sunny. Highs in the lower 80s. Southeast winds 5 to 10 miles an hour. Tonight, mostly clear until midnight, then becoming partly cloudy. Lows in the mid-60s. Southeast winds around 5 miles an hour. Saturday, mostly sunny. Highs in the mid-80s. Southwest winds 5 to 10 miles an hour, becoming west in the afternoon. Saturday night, partly cloudy. Lows around 60. North winds around 5 miles an hour. Sunday, mostly sunny. Highs around 80. Northeast winds around 5 miles an hour. Sunday night, mostly cloudy. A chance of showers after midnight. Lows in the lower 60s. Chance of rain 40%. Monday, mostly sunny. A chance of showers in the morning. Highs in the mid-80s. Chance of rain 40%. Monday night, mostly clear until midnight, then partly cloudy with a chance of showers after midnight. Lows in the upper 60s. Chance of rain 50%. Tuesday, partly sunny with a chance of showers. Highs in the lower 80s. Chance of rain 50%. Tuesday night, showers likely. Lows around 60. Chance of rain 70%. Wednesday, showers likely, mainly in the morning. Highs around 80. Chance of rain 70%. Wednesday night, mostly cloudy. A chance of showers until midnight, then showers likely after midnight. Lows in the lower 60s. Chance of rain 60%. Thursday, partly sunny. A chance of showers in the morning. Highs in the lower 80s. Chance of rain 50%. Again,
The forecast for Galesburg and surrounding

areas of central and northwest Illinois for the rest of today, mostly sunny. Highs in the lower 80s. Southeast winds 5 to 10 miles an hour. The time is currently 11:02 a.m. Central Daylight Time. 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Now for the official National Weather Service forecast for Galesburg and surrounding areas of central and northwest Illinois. Rest of today, mostly sunny. Highs in the lower 80s. Southeast winds 5 to 10 miles an hour. Tonight, mostly clear until midnight, then becoming partly cloudy. Lows in the mid-60s. Southeast winds around 5 miles an hour. Saturday, mostly sunny. Highs in the mid-80s. Southwest winds 5 to 10 miles an hour, becoming west in the afternoon. Saturday night, partly cloudy. Lows around 60. North winds around 5 miles an hour. Sunday, mostly sunny. Highs around 80. Northeast winds around 5 miles an hour. Sunday night, mostly cloudy. A chance of showers after midnight. Lows in the lower 60s. Chance of rain 40%. Monday, mostly sunny. A chance of showers in the morning. Highs in the mid-80s. Chance of rain 40%. Monday night, mostly clear until midnight, then partly cloudy with a chance of showers after midnight. Lows in the upper 60s. Chance of rain 50%. Tuesday, partly sunny with a chance of showers. Highs in the lower 80s. Chance of rain 50%. Tuesday night, showers likely. Lows around 60. Chance of rain 70%. Wednesday, showers likely, mainly in the morning. Highs around 80. Chance of rain 70%. Wednesday night, mostly cloudy. A chance of showers until midnight, then showers likely after midnight. Lows in the lower 60s. Chance of rain 60%. Thursday, partly sunny. A chance of showers in the morning. Highs in the lower 80s. Chance of rain 50%. Again, the forecast for Galesburg and surrounding areas of central and northwest Illinois for the rest of today, mostly sunny. Highs in the lower 80s. Southeast winds 5 to 10 miles an hour. And now a discussion of hazardous weather conditions for the following county, Knox, Illinois. This hazardous weather outlook is for central Illinois, east central Illinois, southeast Illinois, and west central Illinois. For this afternoon and tonight, no hazardous weather is expected at this time. For Saturday through Thursday, temperatures will warm through the weekend into next week. Heat indices may approach 100 degrees near and south of Interstate 70 Tuesday and Wednesday. Scattered thunderstorms are expected from Monday night through Thursday, though the severe weather risk appears low at this time. Spotter information statement. Spotter activation is not anticipated through tonight. The time is currently 11:05 a.m. Central Daylight Time. 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Now for the official National Weather Service forecast for Galesburg and surrounding areas of central and northwest Illinois. Rest of today, mostly sunny. Highs in the lower 80s. Southeast winds 5 to 10 miles an hour. Tonight, mostly clear until midnight, then becoming partly cloudy. Lows in the mid-60s. Southeast winds around 5 miles an hour. Saturday, mostly sunny. Highs in the mid-80s. Southwest winds 5 to 10 miles an hour, becoming west in the afternoon. Saturday night, partly cloudy. Lows around 60. North winds around 5 miles an hour. Sunday, mostly sunny. Highs around 80. Northeast winds around 5 miles an hour. Sunday night, mostly cloudy. A chance of showers after midnight. Lows in the lower 60s. Chance of rain 40%. Monday, mostly sunny. A chance of showers in the morning. Highs in the mid-80s. Chance of rain 40%. Monday night, mostly clear until midnight, then partly cloudy with a chance of showers after midnight. Lows in the upper 60s. Chance of rain 50%. Tuesday, partly sunny with a chance of showers. Highs in the lower 80s. Chance of rain

percent. Tuesday night, showers likely. Lows around 60. Chance of rain 70%. Wednesday, showers likely, mainly in the morning. Highs around 80. Chance of rain 70%. Wednesday night, mostly cloudy. A chance of showers until midnight, then showers likely after midnight. Lows in the lower 60s. Chance of rain 60%. Thursday, partly sunny. A chance of showers in the morning. Highs in the lower 80s. Chance of rain 50%. Again, the forecast for Galesburg and surrounding areas of central and northwest Illinois for the rest of today, mostly sunny. Highs in the lower 80s. Southeast winds 5 to 10 miles an hour. At 11 a.m. in Galesburg, skies were partly sunny. The temperature was 73 degrees, the dew point was 69, and the relative humidity was 85%. The wind was southeast at 7 miles an hour. The pressure was 30.03 inches and steady. Elsewhere around the area, at Peoria, it was mostly sunny, with a temperature of 73. It was partly sunny, with a temperature of 75 at Moline and 77 at Springfield. It was cloudy, with a temperature of 72 at Burlington, 70 at Quincy, and 71 at Macomb. And once again at 11 a.m. in Galesburg, under partly sunny skies, the temperature was 73. Looking elsewhere around the Midwest at 11 a.m., Chicago was mostly sunny, and 76. Indianapolis was partly sunny, and 77. St. Louis was partly sunny, and 79. Kansas City was mostly sunny, and 76. Des Moines was mostly sunny, and 75. Milwaukee was mostly sunny, and 74. And now a discussion of hazardous weather conditions for the following county, Knox, Illinois. This hazardous weather outlook is for central Illinois, east central Illinois, southeast Illinois, and west central Illinois. For this afternoon and tonight, no hazardous weather is expected at this time. For Saturday through Thursday, temperatures will warm through the weekend into next week. Heat indices may approach 100 degrees near and south of Interstate 70 Tuesday and Wednesday. Scattered thunderstorms are expected from Monday night through Thursday, though the severe weather risk appears low at this time. Spotter information statement. Spotter activation is not anticipated through tonight. The time is currently 11:10 a.m. Central Daylight Time. 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Now for the official National Weather Service forecast for Galesburg and surrounding areas of central and northwest Illinois. Rest of today, mostly sunny. Highs in the lower 80s. Southeast winds 5 to 10 miles an hour. Tonight, mostly clear until midnight, then becoming partly cloudy. Lows in the mid-60s. Southeast winds around 5 miles an hour. Saturday, mostly sunny. Highs in the mid-80s. Southwest winds 5 to 10 miles an hour, becoming west in the afternoon. Saturday night, partly cloudy. Lows around 60. North winds around 5 miles an hour. Sunday, mostly sunny. Highs around 80. Northeast winds around 5 miles an hour. Sunday night, mostly cloudy. A chance of showers after midnight. Lows in the lower 60s. Chance of rain 40%. Monday, mostly sunny. A chance of showers in the morning. Highs in the mid-80s. Chance of rain 40%. Monday night, mostly clear until midnight, then partly cloudy with a chance of showers after midnight. Lows in the upper 60s. Chance of rain 50%. Tuesday, partly sunny with a chance of showers. Highs in the lower 80s. Chance of rain 50%. Tuesday night, showers likely. Lows around 60. Chance of rain 70%. Wednesday, showers likely, mainly in the morning. Highs around 80. Chance of rain 70%. Wednesday night, mostly cloudy. A chance of showers until midnight, then showers likely after midnight. Lows in the lower 60s. Chance of rain 60%. Thursday, partly sunny. A chance of showers in the morning. Highs in the lower 80s. Chance of rain 50%. Again, the forecast for Galesburg and surrounding

surrounding areas of central and northwest Illinois for the rest of today, mostly sunny. Highs in the lower 80s. Southeast winds 5 to 10 miles an hour. At 11 a.m. in Galesburg, skies were partly sunny. The temperature was 73 degrees, the dew point was 69, and the relative humidity was 85%. The wind was southeast at 7 miles an hour. The pressure was 30.03 inches and steady. Elsewhere around the area, at Peoria, it was mostly sunny, with a temperature of 73. It was partly sunny, with a temperature of 75 at Moline, and 77 at Springfield. It was cloudy, with a temperature of 72 at Burlington, 70 at Quincy, and 71 at Macomb. And once again at 11 a.m. in Galesburg, under partly sunny skies, the temperature was 73. Looking elsewhere around the Midwest at 11 a.m., Chicago was mostly sunny, and 76. Indianapolis was partly sunny, and 77. St. Louis was partly sunny, and 79. Kansas City was mostly sunny, and 76. Des Moines was mostly sunny, and 75. Milwaukee was mostly sunny, and 74. And now a discussion of hazardous weather conditions for the following county, Knox, Illinois. This hazardous weather outlook is for Central Illinois, East Central Illinois, Southeast Illinois, and West Central Illinois. For this afternoon and tonight, no hazardous weather is expected at this time. For Saturday through Thursday, temperatures will warm through the weekend into next week. Heat indices may approach 100 degrees near and south of Interstate 70 Tuesday and Wednesday. Scattered thunderstorms are expected from Monday night through Thursday, though the severe weather risk appears low at this time. Spotter information statement, spotter activation is not anticipated through tonight. 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Programming originates from NOAA's National Weather Service office in Lincoln. 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Now for the official National Weather Service forecast for Galesburg and surrounding areas of central and northwest Illinois. Rest of today, mostly sunny. Highs in the lower 80s. Southeast winds 5 to 10 miles an hour. Tonight, mostly clear until midnight, then becoming partly cloudy. Lows in the mid-60s. Southeast winds around 5 miles an hour. Saturday, mostly sunny. Highs in the mid-80s. Southwest winds 5 to 10 miles an hour, becoming west in the afternoon. Saturday night, partly cloudy. Lows around 60. North winds around 5 miles an hour. Sunday, mostly sunny. Highs around 80. Northeast winds around 5 miles an hour. Sunday night, mostly cloudy. A chance of showers after midnight. Lows in the lower 60s. Chance of rain 40%. Monday, mostly sunny. A chance of showers in the morning. Highs in the mid-80s. Chance of rain 40%. Monday night, mostly clear until midnight, then partly cloudy with a chance of showers after midnight. Lows in the upper 60s. Chance of rain 50%. Tuesday, partly sunny with a chance of showers. Highs in the lower 80s. Chance of rain 50%. Tuesday night, showers likely. Lows around 60. Chance of rain 70%. Wednesday, showers likely, mainly in the morning. Highs around 80. Chance of rain 70%. Wednesday night, mostly cloudy. A chance of showers until midnight, then showers likely after midnight. Lows in the lower 60s. Chance of rain 60%. Thursday, partly sunny. A chance of showers in the morning. Highs in the lower 80s. Chance of rain 50%. Again, the forecast for Galesburg and surrounding areas of central and northwest Illinois for the rest of today, mostly sunny. Highs in the lower 80s. Southeast winds 5 to 10 miles an hour. At 11

a.m. in Galesburg, skies were partly sunny. The temperature was 73 degrees, the dew point was 69, and the relative humidity was 85%. The wind was southeast at 7 miles an hour. The pressure was 30.03 inches and steady. Elsewhere around the area, at Peoria, it was mostly sunny, with a temperature of 73. It was partly sunny, with a temperature of 75 at Moline and 77 at Springfield. It was cloudy, with a temperature of 72 at Burlington, 72 at Quincy, and 71 at Macomb. And once again at 11 a.m. in Galesburg, under partly sunny skies, the temperature was 73. Looking elsewhere around the Midwest at 11 a.m., Chicago was mostly sunny, and 76. Indianapolis was partly sunny, and 77. St. Louis was partly sunny, and 79. Kansas City was mostly sunny, and 76. Des Moines was mostly sunny, and 75. Milwaukee was mostly sunny, and 74. And now a discussion of hazardous weather conditions for the following county, Knox, Illinois. This hazardous weather outlook is for Central Illinois, East Central Illinois, Southeast Illinois, and West Central Illinois. For this afternoon and tonight, no hazardous weather is expected at this time. For Saturday through Thursday, temperatures will warm through the weekend into next week. Heat indices may approach 100 degrees near and south of Interstate 70 Tuesday and Wednesday. Scattered thunderstorms are expected from Monday night through Thursday, though the severe weather risk appears low at this time. Spotter information statement, spotter activation is not anticipated through tonight. The time is currently 11:19 a.m. Central Daylight Time. 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Now for the official National Weather Service forecast for Galesburg and surrounding areas of central and northwest Illinois. Rest of today, mostly sunny. Highs in the lower 80s. Southeast winds 5 to 10 miles an hour. Tonight, mostly clear until midnight, then becoming partly cloudy. Lows in the mid-60s. Southeast winds around 5 miles an hour. Saturday, mostly sunny. Highs in the mid-80s. Southwest winds 5 to 10 miles an hour, becoming west in the afternoon. Saturday night, partly cloudy. Lows around 60. North winds around 5 miles an hour. Sunday, mostly sunny. Highs around 80. Northeast winds around 5 miles an hour. Sunday night, mostly cloudy. A chance of showers after midnight. Lows in the lower 60s. Chance of rain 40%. Monday, mostly sunny. A chance of showers in the morning. Highs in the mid-80s. Chance of rain 40%. Monday night, mostly clear until midnight, then partly cloudy with a chance of showers after midnight. Lows in the upper 60s. Chance of rain 50%. Tuesday, partly sunny with a chance of showers. Highs in the lower 80s. Chance of rain 50%. Tuesday night, showers likely. Lows around 60. Chance of rain 70%. Wednesday, showers likely, mainly in the morning. Highs around 80. Chance of rain 70%. Wednesday night, mostly cloudy. A chance of showers until midnight, then showers likely after midnight. Lows in the lower 60s. Chance of rain 60%. Thursday, partly sunny. A chance of showers in the morning. Highs in the lower 80s. Chance of rain 50%. Again, the forecast for Galesburg and surrounding areas of central and northwest Illinois for the rest of today, mostly sunny. Highs in the lower 80s. Southeast winds 5 to 10 miles an hour. At 11 a.m. in Galesburg, skies were partly sunny. The temperature was 73 degrees, the dew point was 69, and the relative humidity was 85%. The wind was southeast at 7 miles an hour. The pressure was 30.03 inches and steady. Elsewhere around the area, at Peoria, it was mostly sunny, with a temperature of 73. It was partly sunny, with a temperature of 75 at Moline and 77 at Springfield. It was cloudy, with a temperature of 72 at Burlington, 72 at Quincy, and 71 at Macomb. And once again at 11 a.m. in Galesburg, under partly sunny.

skies, the temperature was 73. Looking elsewhere around the Midwest at 11 a.m., Chicago was mostly sunny and 76. Indianapolis was partly sunny and 77. St. Louis was partly sunny and 79. Kansas City was mostly sunny and 76. Des Moines was mostly sunny and 75. Milwaukee was mostly sunny and 74. And now a discussion of hazardous weather conditions for the following county, Knox, Illinois. This hazardous weather outlook is for Central Illinois, East Central Illinois, Southeast Illinois, and West Central Illinois. For this afternoon and tonight, no hazardous weather is expected at this time. For Saturday through Thursday, temperatures will warm through the weekend into next week. Heat indices may approach 100 degrees near and south of Interstate 70 Tuesday and Wednesday. Scattered thunderstorms are expected from Monday night through Thursday, though the severe weather risk appears low at this time. Spotter information statement. Spotter activation is not anticipated through tonight. The time is currently 11:23 a.m. Central Daylight Time. 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Now for the official National Weather Service forecast for Galesburg and surrounding areas of central and northwest Illinois. Rest of today, mostly sunny. Highs in the lower 80s. Southeast winds 5 to 10 miles an hour. Tonight, mostly clear until midnight, then becoming partly cloudy. Lows in the mid-60s. Southeast winds around 5 miles an hour. Saturday, mostly sunny. Highs in the mid-80s. Southwest winds 5 to 10 miles an hour, becoming west in the afternoon. Saturday night, partly cloudy. Lows around 60. North winds around 5 miles an hour. Sunday, mostly sunny. Highs around 80. Northeast winds around 5 miles an hour. Sunday night, mostly cloudy. A chance of showers after midnight. Lows in the lower 60s. Chance of rain 40%. Monday, mostly sunny. A chance of showers in the morning. Highs in the mid-80s. Chance of rain 40%. Monday night, mostly clear until midnight, then partly cloudy with a chance of showers after midnight. Lows in the upper 60s. Chance of rain 50%. Tuesday, partly sunny with a chance of showers. Highs in the lower 80s. Chance of rain 50%. Tuesday night, showers likely. Lows around 60. Chance of rain 70%. Wednesday, showers likely, mainly in the morning. Highs around 80. Chance of rain 70%. Wednesday night, mostly cloudy. A chance of showers until midnight, then showers likely after midnight. Lows in the lower 60s. Chance of rain 60%. Thursday, partly sunny. A chance of showers in the morning. Highs in the lower 80s. Chance of rain 50%. Again, the forecast for Galesburg and surrounding areas of central and northwest Illinois for the rest of today, mostly sunny. Highs in the lower 80s. Southeast winds 5 to 10 miles an hour. At 11 a.m. in Galesburg, skies were partly sunny. The temperature was 73 degrees, the dew point was 69, and the relative humidity was 85%. The wind was southeast at 7 miles an hour. The pressure was 30.03 inches and steady. Elsewhere around the area, temperatures were in the lower to upper 70s. At Moline, it was mostly sunny. It was partly sunny at Peoria, Burlington, and Springfield. It was cloudy at Quincy and Macomb. And once again at 11 a.m. in Galesburg, under partly sunny skies, the temperature was 73. Looking elsewhere around the Midwest at 11 a.m., Chicago was mostly sunny and 76. Indianapolis was partly sunny and 77. St. Louis was partly sunny and 79. Kansas City was mostly sunny and 76. Des Moines was mostly sunny and 75. Milwaukee was mostly sunny and 74. And now a discussion of hazardous weather conditions for the following county, Knox, Illinois. This hazardous weather outlook is for Central Illinois, East Central Illinois, Southeast Illinois, and West Central Illinois. For this afternoon and tonight, no

Weather Service forecast for Galesburg and surrounding areas of central and northwest Illinois. Rest of today, mostly sunny. Highs in the lower 80s. Southeast winds 5 to 10 miles an hour. Tonight, mostly clear until midnight, then becoming partly cloudy. Lows in the mid-60s. Southeast winds around 5 miles an hour. Saturday, mostly sunny. Highs in the mid-80s. Southwest winds 5 to 10 miles an hour, becoming west in the afternoon. Saturday night, partly cloudy. Lows around 60. North winds around 5 miles an hour. Sunday, mostly sunny. Highs around 80. Northeast winds around 5 miles an hour. Sunday night, mostly cloudy. A chance of showers after midnight. Lows in the lower 60s. Chance of rain 40%. Monday, mostly sunny. A chance of showers in the morning. Highs in the mid-80s. Chance of rain 40%. Monday night, mostly clear until midnight, then partly cloudy with a chance of showers after midnight. Lows in the upper 60s. Chance of rain 50%. Tuesday, partly sunny with a chance of showers. Highs in the lower 80s. Chance of rain 50%. Tuesday night, showers likely. Lows around 60. Chance of rain 70%. Wednesday, showers likely, mainly in the morning. Highs around 80. Chance of rain 70%. Wednesday night, mostly cloudy. A chance of showers until midnight, then showers likely after midnight. Lows in the lower 60s. Chance of rain 60%. Thursday, partly sunny. A chance of showers in the morning. Highs in the lower 80s. Chance of rain 50%. Again, the forecast for Galesburg and surrounding areas of central and northwest Illinois for the rest of today, mostly sunny. Highs in the lower 80s. Southeast winds 5 to 10 miles an hour. At 11 a.m. in Galesburg, skies were partly sunny. The temperature was 73 degrees, the dew point was 69, and the relative humidity was 85%. The wind was southeast at 7 miles an hour. The pressure was 30.03 inches and steady. Elsewhere around the area, temperatures were in the lower to upper 70s. At Moline, it was mostly sunny. It was partly sunny at Peoria, Burlington, and Springfield. It was cloudy at Quincy and Macomb. And once again at 11 a.m. in Galesburg, under partly sunny skies, the temperature was 73. Looking elsewhere around the Midwest at 11 a.m., Chicago was mostly sunny, and 76. Indianapolis was partly sunny, and 77. St. Louis was partly sunny, and 79. Kansas City was mostly sunny, and 76. Des Moines was mostly sunny, and 75. Milwaukee was mostly sunny, and 74. And now a discussion of hazardous weather conditions for the following county, Knox, Illinois. This hazardous weather outlook is for central Illinois, east central Illinois, southeast Illinois, and west central Illinois. For this afternoon and tonight, no hazardous weather is expected at this time. For Saturday through Thursday, temperatures will warm through the weekend into next week. Heat indices may approach 100 degrees near and south of Interstate 70 Tuesday and Wednesday. Scattered thunderstorms are expected from Monday night through Thursday, though the severe weather risk appears low at this time. Spotter information statement, spotter activation is not anticipated through tonight. The time is currently 11:32 a.m. Central Daylight Time. 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Now for the official National Weather Service forecast for Galesburg and surrounding areas of central and northwest Illinois. Rest of today, mostly sunny. Highs in the lower 80s. Southeast winds 5 to 10 miles an hour. Tonight, mostly clear until midnight, then becoming partly cloudy. Lows in the mid-60s. Southeast winds around 5 miles an hour. Saturday, mostly sunny. Highs in the mid-80s. Southwest winds 5 to 10 miles an hour, becoming west in the afternoon. Saturday night, partly cloudy. Lows around 60. North winds around 5 miles an hour. Sunday, mostly sunny,

around 80. Northeast winds around 5 miles an hour. Sunday night, mostly cloudy. A chance of showers after midnight. Lows in the lower 60s. Chance of rain 40%. Monday, mostly sunny. A chance of showers in the morning. Lows in the lower 60s. Chance of rain 40%. Monday, mostly sunny. A chance of showers in the morning. Highs in the mid-80s. Chance of rain 40%. Monday night, mostly clear until midnight, then partly cloudy with a chance of showers after midnight. Lows in the upper 60s. Chance of rain 50%. Tuesday, partly sunny with a chance of showers. Highs in the lower 80s. Chance of rain 50%. Tuesday night, showers likely. Lows around 60. Chance of rain 70%. Wednesday, showers likely, mainly in the morning. Highs around 80. Chance of rain 70%. Wednesday night, mostly cloudy. A chance of showers until midnight, then showers likely after midnight. Lows in the lower 60s. Chance of rain 60%. Thursday, partly sunny. A chance of showers in the morning. Highs in the lower 80s. Chance of rain 50%. Again, the forecast for Galesburg and surrounding areas of central and northwest Illinois for the rest of today, mostly sunny. Highs in the lower 80s. Southeast winds 5 to 10 miles an hour. At 11 a.m. in Galesburg, skies were partly sunny. The temperature was 73 degrees, the dew point was 69, and the relative humidity was 85%. The wind was southeast at 7 miles an hour. The pressure was 30.03 inches and steady. Elsewhere around the area, temperatures were in the lower to upper 70s. At Moline, it was mostly sunny. It was partly sunny at Peoria, Burlington, and Springfield. It was cloudy at Quincy and Macomb. And once again at 11 a.m. in Galesburg, under partly sunny skies, the temperature was 73. Looking elsewhere around the Midwest at 11 a.m., Chicago was mostly sunny, and 76. Indianapolis was partly sunny, and 77. St. Louis was partly sunny, and 79. Kansas City was mostly sunny, and 76. Des Moines was mostly sunny, and 75. Milwaukee was mostly sunny, and 74. And now a discussion of hazardous weather conditions for the following county, Knox, Illinois. This hazardous weather outlook is for central Illinois, east central Illinois, southeast Illinois, and west central Illinois. For this afternoon and tonight, no hazardous weather is expected at this time. For Saturday through Thursday, temperatures will warm through the weekend into next week. Heat indices may approach 100 degrees near and south of Interstate 70 Tuesday and Wednesday. Scattered thunderstorms are expected from Monday night through Thursday, though the severe weather risk appears low at this time. Spotter information statement. Spotter activation is not anticipated through tonight. The time is currently 11:36 a.m. Central Daylight Time. 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Now for the official National Weather Service forecast for Galesburg and surrounding areas of central and northwest Illinois. Rest of today, mostly sunny. Highs in the lower 80s. Southeast winds 5 to 10 miles an hour. Tonight, mostly clear until midnight, then becoming partly cloudy. Lows in the mid-60s. Southeast winds around 5 miles an hour. Saturday, mostly sunny. Highs in the mid-80s. Southwest winds 5 to 10 miles an hour, becoming west in the afternoon. Saturday night, partly cloudy. Lows around 60. North winds around 5 miles an hour. Sunday, mostly sunny. Highs around 80. Northeast winds around 5 miles an hour. Sunday night, mostly cloudy. A chance of showers after midnight. Lows in the lower 60s. Chance of rain 40%. Monday, mostly sunny. A chance of showers in the morning. Highs in the mid-80s. Chance of rain 40%. Monday night, mostly clear until midnight, then partly cloudy with a chance of showers after midnight. Lows in the upper 60s. Chance of rain 50%. Tuesday,

Partly sunny with a chance of showers. Highs in the lower 80s. Chance of rain 50%. Tuesday night, showers likely. Lows around 60. Chance of rain 70%. Wednesday, showers likely, mainly in the morning. Highs around 80. Chance of rain 70%. Wednesday night, mostly cloudy. A chance of showers until midnight, then showers likely after midnight. Lows in the lower 60s. Chance of rain 60%. Thursday, partly sunny. A chance of showers in the morning. Highs in the lower 80s. Chance of rain 50%. Again, the forecast for Galesburg and surrounding areas of central and northwest Illinois for the rest of today, mostly sunny. Highs in the lower 80s. Southeast winds 5 to 10 miles an hour. At 11 a.m. in Galesburg, skies were partly sunny. The temperature was 73 degrees, the dew point was 69, and the relative humidity was 85%. The wind was southeast at 7 miles an hour. The pressure was 30.03 inches and steady. Elsewhere around the area, temperatures were in the lower to upper 70s. At Moline, it was mostly sunny. It was partly sunny at Peoria, Burlington, and Springfield. It was cloudy at Quincy and Macomb. And once again at 11 a.m. in Galesburg, under partly sunny skies, the temperature was 73. Looking elsewhere around the Midwest at 11 a.m., Chicago was mostly sunny and 76. Indianapolis was partly sunny and 77. St. Louis was partly sunny and 79. Kansas City was mostly sunny and 76. Des Moines was mostly sunny and 75. Milwaukee was mostly sunny and 74. And now a discussion of hazardous weather conditions for the following county, Knox, Illinois. This hazardous weather outlook is for central Illinois, east central Illinois, southeast Illinois, and west central Illinois. For this afternoon and tonight, no hazardous weather is expected at this time. For Saturday through Thursday, temperatures will warm through the weekend into next week. Heat indices may approach 100 degrees near and south of Interstate 70 Tuesday and Wednesday. Scattered thunderstorms are expected from Monday night through Thursday, though the severe weather risk appears low at this time. Spotter information statement, spotter activation is not anticipated through tonight. The time is currently 11:40 a.m. Central Daylight Time. 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Now for the official National Weather Service forecast for Galesburg and surrounding areas of central and northwest Illinois. Rest of today, mostly sunny. Highs in the lower 80s. Southeast winds 5 to 10 miles an hour. Tonight, mostly clear until midnight, then becoming partly cloudy. Lows in the mid-60s. South winds around 5 miles an hour. Saturday, mostly sunny. Highs in the mid-80s. Southwest winds 5 to 10 miles an hour, becoming west in the afternoon. Saturday night, partly cloudy. Lows around 60. North winds around 5 miles an hour. Sunday, mostly sunny. Highs around 80. Northeast winds around 5 miles an hour. Sunday night, mostly cloudy. A chance of showers after midnight. Lows in the lower 60s. Chance of rain 40%. Monday, mostly sunny. A chance of showers in the morning. Highs in the mid-80s. Chance of rain 40%. Monday night, mostly clear until midnight, then partly cloudy with a chance of showers after midnight. Lows in the upper 60s. Chance of rain 50%. Tuesday, partly sunny with a chance of showers. Highs in the lower 80s. Chance of rain 50%. Tuesday night, showers likely. Lows around 60. Chance of rain 70%. Wednesday, showers likely, mainly in the morning. Highs around 80. Chance of rain 70%. Wednesday night, mostly cloudy. A chance of showers until midnight, then showers likely after midnight. Lows in the lower 60s. Chance of rain 60%. Thursday, partly sunny. A chance of showers in the morning. Highs in the lower 80s. Chance of rain 50%.
Again, the forecast.

over Galesburg and surrounding areas of central and northwest Illinois for the rest of today, mostly sunny. Highs in the lower 80s. Southeast winds 5 to 10 miles an hour. At 11 a.m. in Galesburg, skies were partly sunny. The temperature was 73 degrees, the dew point was 69, and the relative humidity was 85%. The wind was southeast at 7 miles an hour. The pressure was 30.03 inches and steady. Elsewhere around the area, temperatures were in the lower to upper 70s. At Moline, it was mostly sunny. It was partly sunny at Peoria, Burlington, and Springfield. It was cloudy at Quincy and Macomb. And once again at 11 a.m. in Galesburg, under partly sunny skies, the temperature was 73. Looking elsewhere around the Midwest at 11 a.m., Chicago was mostly sunny and 76. Indianapolis was partly sunny and 77. St. Louis was partly sunny and 79. Kansas City was mostly sunny and 76. Des Moines was mostly sunny and 75. Milwaukee was mostly sunny and 74. And now a discussion of hazardous weather conditions for the following county, Knox, Illinois. This hazardous weather outlook is for central Illinois, east central Illinois, southeast Illinois, and west central Illinois. For this afternoon and tonight, no hazardous weather is expected at this time. For Saturday through Thursday, temperatures will warm through the weekend into next week. Heat indices may approach 100 degrees near and south of Interstate 70 Tuesday and Wednesday. Scattered thunderstorms are expected from Monday night through Thursday, though the severe weather risk appears low at this time. Spotter information statement. Spotter activation is not anticipated through tonight. The time is currently 11:44 a.m. Central Daylight Time. 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Now for the official National Weather Service forecast for Galesburg and surrounding areas of central and northwest Illinois. Rest of today, mostly sunny. Highs in the lower 80s. Southeast winds 5 to 10 miles an hour. Tonight, mostly clear until midnight, then becoming partly cloudy. Lows in the mid-60s. South winds around 5 miles an hour. Saturday, mostly sunny. Highs in the mid-80s. Southwest winds 5 to 10 miles an hour, becoming west in the afternoon. Saturday night, partly cloudy. Lows around 60. North winds around 5 miles an hour. Sunday, mostly sunny. Highs around 80. Northeast winds around 5 miles an hour. Sunday night, mostly cloudy. A chance of showers after midnight. Lows in the lower 60s. Chance of rain 40%. Monday, mostly sunny. A chance of showers in the morning. Highs in the mid-80s. Chance of rain 40%. Monday night, mostly clear until midnight, then partly cloudy with a chance of showers after midnight. Lows in the upper 60s. Chance of rain 50%. Tuesday, partly sunny with a chance of showers. Highs in the lower 80s. Chance of rain 50%. Tuesday night, showers likely. Lows around 60. Chance of rain 70%. Wednesday, showers likely, mainly in the morning. Highs around 80. Chance of rain 70%. Wednesday night, mostly cloudy. A chance of showers until midnight, then showers likely after midnight. Lows in the lower 60s. Chance of rain 60%. Thursday, partly sunny. A chance of showers in the morning. Highs in the lower 80s. Chance of rain 50%. Again, the forecast for Galesburg and surrounding areas of central and northwest Illinois for the rest of today, mostly sunny. Highs in the lower 80s. Southeast winds 5 to 10 miles an hour. At 11 a.m. in Galesburg, skies were partly sunny. The temperature was 73 degrees, the dew point was 69, and the relative humidity was 85%. The wind was southeast at 7 miles an hour. The pressure was 30.03 inches and steady. Elsewhere around the area, temperatures were in the lower to upper 70s. At Moline, it was mostly sunny. It was partly sunny at Peoria, Burlington, and Springfield.
It was cloudy at Quincy and Macomb. And once again at 11 a.m. in Galesburg, under partly sunny skies, the temperature was 73. Looking elsewhere around the Midwest at 11 a.m., Chicago was mostly sunny and 76. Indianapolis was partly sunny and 77. St. Louis was partly sunny and 79. Kansas City was mostly sunny and 76. Des Moines was mostly sunny and 75. Milwaukee was mostly sunny and 74. And now a discussion of hazardous weather conditions for the following county, Knox, Illinois. This hazardous weather outlook is for Central Illinois, East Central Illinois, Southeast Illinois, and West Central Illinois. For this afternoon and tonight, no hazardous weather is expected at this time. For Saturday through Thursday, temperatures will warm through the weekend into next week. Heat indices may approach 100 degrees near and south of Interstate 70 Tuesday and Wednesday. Scattered thunderstorms are expected from Monday night through Thursday, though the severe weather risk appears low at this time. Spotter information statement, spotter activation is not anticipated through tonight. The time is currently 11:49 a.m. Central Daylight Time. 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Now for the official National Weather Service forecast for Galesburg and surrounding areas of central and northwest Illinois. Rest of today, mostly sunny. Highs in the lower 80s. Southeast winds 5 to 10 miles an hour. Tonight, mostly clear until midnight, then becoming partly cloudy. Lows in the mid-60s. South winds around 5 miles an hour. Saturday, mostly sunny. Highs in the mid-80s. Southwest winds 5 to 10 miles an hour, becoming west in the afternoon. Saturday night, partly cloudy. Lows around 60. North winds around 5 miles an hour. Sunday, mostly sunny. Highs around 80. Northeast winds around 5 miles an hour. Sunday night, mostly cloudy. A chance of showers after midnight. Lows in the lower 60s. Chance of rain 40%. Monday, mostly sunny. A chance of showers in the morning. Highs in the mid-80s. Chance of rain 40%. Monday night, mostly clear until midnight, then partly cloudy with a chance of showers after midnight. Lows in the upper 60s. Chance of rain 50%. Tuesday, partly sunny with a chance of showers. Highs in the lower 80s. Chance of rain 50%. Tuesday night, showers likely. Lows around 60. Chance of rain 70%. Wednesday, showers likely, mainly in the morning. Highs around 80. Chance of rain 70%. Wednesday night, mostly cloudy. A chance of showers until midnight, then showers likely after midnight. Lows in the lower 60s. Chance of rain 60%. Thursday, partly sunny. A chance of showers in the morning. Highs in the lower 80s. Chance of rain 50%. Again, the forecast for Galesburg and surrounding areas of central and northwest Illinois for the rest of today, mostly sunny. Highs in the lower 80s. Southeast winds 5 to 10 miles an hour. At 11 a.m. in Galesburg, skies were partly sunny. The temperature was 73 degrees, the dew point was 69, and the relative humidity was 85%. The wind was southeast at 7 miles an hour. The pressure was 30.03 inches and steady. Elsewhere around the area, temperatures were in the lower to upper 70s. At Moline, it was mostly sunny. It was partly sunny at Peoria, Burlington, and Springfield. It was cloudy at Quincy and Macomb. And once again at 11 a.m. in Galesburg, under partly sunny skies, the temperature was 73. Looking elsewhere around the Midwest at 11 a.m., Chicago was mostly sunny and 76. Indianapolis was partly sunny and 77. St. Louis was partly sunny and 79. Kansas City was mostly sunny and 76. Des Moines was mostly sunny and 75. Milwaukee was mostly sunny and 74. And now a discussion of hazardous weather conditions for the following county, Knox, Illinois.
This hazardous weather outlook is for Central Illinois, East Central Illinois, Southeast Illinois,

West Central Illinois. For this afternoon and tonight, no hazardous weather is expected at this time. For Saturday through Thursday, temperatures will warm through the weekend into next week. Heat indices may approach 100 degrees near and south of Interstate 70 Tuesday and Wednesday. Scattered thunderstorms are expected from Monday night through Thursday, though the severe weather risk appears low at this time. Spotter information statement. Spotter activation is not anticipated through tonight. The time is currently 11:53 a.m. Central Daylight Time. 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Now for the official National Weather Service forecast for Galesburg and surrounding areas of central and northwest Illinois. Rest of today, mostly sunny. Highs in the lower 80s. Southeast winds 5 to 10 miles an hour. Tonight, mostly clear until midnight, then becoming partly cloudy. Lows in the mid-60s. South winds around 5 miles an hour. Saturday, mostly sunny. Highs in the mid-80s. Southwest winds 5 to 10 miles an hour, becoming west in the afternoon. Saturday night, partly cloudy. Lows around 60. North winds around 5 miles an hour. Sunday, mostly sunny. Highs around 80. Northeast winds around 5 miles an hour. Sunday night, mostly cloudy. A chance of showers after midnight. Lows in the lower 60s. Chance of rain 40%. Monday, mostly sunny. A chance of showers in the morning. Highs in the mid-80s. Chance of rain 40%. Monday night, mostly clear until midnight, then partly cloudy with a chance of showers after midnight. Lows in the upper 60s. Chance of rain 50%. Tuesday, partly sunny with a chance of showers. Highs in the lower 80s. Chance of rain 50%. Tuesday night, showers likely. Lows around 60. Chance of rain 70%. Wednesday, showers likely, mainly in the morning. Highs around 80. Chance of rain 70%. Wednesday night, mostly cloudy. A chance of showers until midnight, then showers likely after midnight. Lows in the lower 60s. Chance of rain 60%. Thursday, partly sunny. A chance of showers in the morning. Highs in the lower 80s. Chance of rain 50%. Again, the forecast for Galesburg and surrounding areas of central and northwest Illinois for the rest of today, mostly sunny. Highs in the lower 80s. Southeast winds 5 to 10 miles an hour. At 11 a.m. in Galesburg, skies were partly sunny. The temperature was 73 degrees, the dew point was 69, and the relative humidity was 85%. The wind was southeast at 7 miles an hour. The pressure was 30.03 inches and steady. Elsewhere around the area, temperatures were in the lower to upper 70s. At Moline, it was mostly sunny. It was partly sunny at Peoria, Burlington, and Springfield. It was cloudy at Quincy and Macomb. And once again at 11 a.m. in Galesburg, under partly sunny skies, the temperature was 73. Looking elsewhere around the Midwest at 11 a.m., Chicago was mostly sunny, and 76. Indianapolis was partly sunny, and 77. St. Louis was partly sunny, and 79. Kansas City was mostly sunny, and 76. Des Moines was mostly sunny, and 75. Milwaukee was mostly sunny, and 74. And now a discussion of hazardous weather conditions for the following county, Knox, Illinois. This hazardous weather outlook is for Central Illinois, East Central Illinois, Southeast Illinois, and West Central Illinois. For this afternoon and tonight, no hazardous weather is expected at this time. For Saturday through Thursday, temperatures will warm through the weekend into next week. Heat indices may approach 100 degrees near and south of Interstate 70 Tuesday and Wednesday. Scattered thunderstorms are expected from Monday night through Thursday, though the severe weather risk appears low at this time. Spotter information statement. Spotter activation is not anticipated through tonight. The time is currently 11:57 a.m. Central Daylight Time. 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
Now for the official National Weather Service forecast for Galesburg and surrounding areas of central and northwest Illinois. Rest of today, mostly sunny. Highs in the lower 80s. Southeast winds 5 to 10 miles an hour. Tonight, mostly clear until midnight, then becoming partly cloudy. Lows in the mid-60s. South winds around 5 miles an hour. Saturday, mostly sunny. Highs in the mid-80s. Southwest winds 5 to 10 miles an hour, becoming west in the afternoon. Saturday night, partly cloudy. Lows around 60. North winds around 5 miles an hour. Sunday, mostly sunny. Highs around 80. Northeast winds around 5 miles an hour. Sunday night, mostly cloudy. A chance of showers after midnight. Lows in the lower 60s. Chance of rain 40%. Monday, mostly sunny. A chance of showers in the morning. Highs in the mid-80s. Chance of rain 40%. Monday night, mostly clear until midnight, then partly cloudy with a chance of showers after midnight. Lows in the upper 60s. Chance of rain 50%. Tuesday, partly sunny with a chance of showers. Highs in the lower 80s. Chance of rain 50%. Tuesday night, showers likely. Lows around 60. Chance of rain 70%. Wednesday, showers likely, mainly in the morning. Highs around 80. Chance of rain 70%. Wednesday night, mostly cloudy. A chance of showers until midnight, then showers likely after midnight. Lows in the lower 60s. Chance of rain 60%. Thursday, partly sunny. A chance of showers in the morning. Highs in the lower 80s. Chance of rain 50%. Again, the forecast for Galesburg and surrounding areas of central and northwest Illinois for the rest of today, mostly sunny. Highs in the lower 80s. Southeast winds 5 to 10 miles an hour. And now a discussion of hazardous weather conditions for the following county, Knox, Illinois. This hazardous weather outlook is for central Illinois, east central Illinois, southeast Illinois, and west central Illinois. For this afternoon and tonight, no hazardous weather is expected at this time. For Saturday through Thursday, temperatures will warm through the weekend into next week. Heat indices may approach 100 degrees near and south of Interstate 70 Tuesday and Wednesday. Scattered thunderstorms are expected from Monday night through Thursday, though the severe weather risk appears low at this time. Spotter information statement. Spotter activation is not anticipated through tonight. The time is currently 12 p.m. Central Daylight Time. 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Now for the official National Weather Service forecast for Galesburg and surrounding areas of central and northwest Illinois. Rest of today, mostly sunny. Highs in the lower 80s. Southeast winds 5 to 10 miles an hour. Tonight, mostly clear until midnight, then becoming partly cloudy. Lows in the mid-60s. South winds around 5 miles an hour. Saturday, mostly sunny. Highs in the mid-80s. Southwest winds 5 to 10 miles an hour, becoming west in the afternoon. Saturday night, partly cloudy. Lows around 60. North winds around 5 miles an hour. Sunday, mostly sunny. Highs around 80. Northeast winds around 5 miles an hour. Sunday night, mostly cloudy. A chance of showers after midnight. Lows in the lower 60s. Chance of rain 40%. Monday, mostly sunny. A chance of showers in the morning. Highs in the mid-80s. Chance of rain 40%. Monday night, mostly clear until midnight, then partly cloudy with a chance of showers after midnight. Lows in the upper 60s. Chance of rain 50%. Tuesday, partly sunny with a chance of showers. Highs in the lower 80s. Chance of rain 50%. Tuesday night, showers likely. Lows around 60. Chance of rain 70%. Wednesday, showers likely, mainly in the morning. Highs around 80. Chance of rain 70%. Wednesday night, mostly cloudy. A chance of showers until midnight, then showers likely after midnight.
lows in the lower 60s.

chance of rain 60%. Thursday, partly sunny. A chance of showers in the morning. Highs in the lower 80s. Chance of rain 50%. Again, the forecast for Galesburg and surrounding areas of central and northwest Illinois for the rest of today, mostly sunny. Highs in the lower 80s. Southeast winds 5 to 10 miles an hour. And now a discussion of hazardous weather conditions for the following county, Knox, Illinois. This hazardous weather outlook is for central Illinois, east central Illinois, southeast Illinois, and west central Illinois. For this afternoon and tonight, no hazardous weather is expected at this time. For Saturday through Thursday, temperatures will warm through the weekend into next week. Heat indices may approach 100 degrees near and south of Interstate 70 Tuesday and Wednesday. Scattered thunderstorms are expected from Monday night through Thursday, though the severe weather risk appears low at this time. Spotter information statement. Spotter activation is not anticipated through tonight. The time is currently 12:03 p.m. Central Daylight Time. 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Now for the official National Weather Service forecast for Galesburg and surrounding areas of central and northwest Illinois. Rest of today, mostly sunny. Highs in the lower 80s. Southeast winds 5 to 10 miles an hour. Tonight, mostly clear until midnight, then becoming partly cloudy. Lows in the mid-60s. South winds around 5 miles an hour. Saturday, mostly sunny. Highs in the mid-80s. Southwest winds 5 to 10 miles an hour, becoming west in the afternoon. Saturday night, partly cloudy. Lows around 60. North winds around 5 miles an hour. Sunday, mostly sunny. Highs around 80. Northeast winds around 5 miles an hour. Sunday night, mostly cloudy. A chance of showers after midnight. Lows in the lower 60s. Chance of rain 40%. Monday, mostly sunny. A chance of showers in the morning. Highs in the mid-80s. Chance of rain 40%. Monday night, mostly clear until midnight, then partly cloudy with a chance of showers after midnight. Lows in the upper 60s. Chance of rain 50%. Tuesday, partly sunny with a chance of showers. Highs in the lower 80s. Chance of rain 50%. Tuesday night, showers likely. Lows around 60. Chance of rain 70%. Wednesday, showers likely, mainly in the morning. Highs around 80. Chance of rain 70%. Wednesday night, mostly cloudy. A chance of showers until midnight, then showers likely after midnight. Lows in the lower 60s. Chance of rain 60%. Thursday, partly sunny. A chance of showers in the morning. Highs in the lower 80s. Chance of rain 50%. Again, the forecast for Galesburg and surrounding areas of central and northwest Illinois for the rest of today, mostly sunny. Highs in the lower 80s. Southeast winds 5 to 10 miles an hour. At noon in Galesburg, skies were partly sunny. The temperature was 75 degrees, the dew point was 68, and the relative humidity was 77%. The wind was southeast at 3 miles an hour. The pressure was 30.01 inches and falling. Elsewhere around the area, at Moline, it was mostly sunny, with a temperature of 77. It was partly sunny, with a temperature of 76 at Peoria, and 79 at Springfield. It was cloudy, with a temperature of 73 at Burlington, 73 at Quincy, and 74 at Macomb. And once again at noon in Galesburg, under partly sunny skies, the temperature was 75. Looking elsewhere around the Midwest at noon, Chicago was mostly sunny, and 79. Indianapolis was partly sunny, and 80. St. Louis was partly sunny, and 80. Kansas City was mostly sunny, and 78. Des Moines was mostly sunny, and 77. Milwaukee was mostly sunny, and 75. And now a discussion of hazardous weather conditions for the following county, Knox, Illinois. This hazardous weather outlook is for central Illinois, east central Illinois, southeast Illinois, and west central Illinois. For this afternoon and tonight, no hazardous weather.

is expected at this time. For Saturday through Thursday, temperatures will warm through the weekend into next week. Heat indices may approach 100 degrees near and south of Interstate 70 Tuesday and Wednesday. Scattered thunderstorms are expected from Monday night through Thursday, though the severe weather risk appears low at this time. Spotter information statement. Spotter activation is not anticipated through tonight. The time is currently 12:08 p.m. Central Daylight Time. 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Now for the official National Weather Service forecast for Galesburg and surrounding areas of central and northwest Illinois. Rest of today, mostly sunny. Highs in the lower 80s. Southeast winds 5 to 10 miles an hour. Tonight, mostly clear until midnight, then becoming partly cloudy. Lows in the mid-60s. South winds around 5 miles an hour. Saturday, mostly sunny. Highs in the mid-80s. Southwest winds 5 to 10 miles an hour, becoming west in the afternoon. Saturday night, partly cloudy. Lows around 60. North winds around 5 miles an hour. Sunday, mostly sunny. Highs around 80. Northeast winds around 5 miles an hour. Sunday night, mostly cloudy. A chance of showers after midnight. Lows in the lower 60s. Chance of rain 40%. Monday, mostly sunny. A chance of showers in the morning. Highs in the mid-80s. Chance of rain 40%. Monday night, mostly clear until midnight, then partly cloudy with a chance of showers after midnight. Lows in the upper 60s. Chance of rain 50%. Tuesday, partly sunny with a chance of showers. Highs in the lower 80s. Chance of rain 50%. Tuesday night, showers likely. Lows around 60. Chance of rain 70%. Wednesday, showers likely, mainly in the morning. Highs around 80. Chance of rain 70%. Wednesday night, mostly cloudy. A chance of showers until midnight, then showers likely after midnight. Lows in the lower 60s. Chance of rain 60%. Thursday, partly sunny. A chance of showers in the morning. Highs in the lower 80s. Chance of rain 50%. Again, the forecast for Galesburg and surrounding areas of central and northwest Illinois for the rest of today, mostly sunny. Highs in the lower 80s. Southeast winds 5 to 10 miles an hour. At noon in Galesburg, skies were partly sunny. The temperature was 75 degrees, the dew point was 68, and the relative humidity was 77%. The wind was southeast at 3 miles an hour. The pressure was 30.01 inches and falling. Elsewhere around the area, at Moline, it was mostly sunny, with a temperature of 77. It was partly sunny, with a temperature of 76 at Peoria, and 79 at Springfield. It was cloudy, with a temperature of 73 at Burlington, 73 at Quincy, and 74 at Macomb. And once again at noon in Galesburg, under partly sunny skies, the temperature was 75. Looking elsewhere around the Midwest at noon, Chicago was mostly sunny, and 79. Indianapolis was partly sunny, and 80. St. Louis was partly sunny, and 80. Kansas City was mostly sunny, and 78. Des Moines was mostly sunny, and 77. Milwaukee was mostly sunny, and 75. And now a discussion of hazardous weather conditions for the following county, Knox, Illinois. This hazardous weather outlook is for Central Illinois, East Central Illinois, Southeast Illinois, and West Central Illinois. For this afternoon and tonight, no hazardous weather is expected at this time. For Saturday through Thursday, temperatures will warm through the weekend into next week. Heat indices may approach 100 degrees near and south of Interstate 70 Tuesday and Wednesday. Scattered thunderstorms are expected from Monday night through Thursday, though the severe weather risk appears low at this time. Spotter information statement. Spotter activation is not anticipated through tonight. The time is currently 12:12 p.m. Central Daylight Time. 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Now for the official National Weather Service forecast for Galesburg and

surrounding areas of central and northwest Illinois. Rest of today, mostly sunny. Highs in the lower 80s. Southeast winds 5 to 10 miles an hour. Tonight, mostly clear until midnight, then becoming partly cloudy. Lows in the mid-60s. South winds around 5 miles an hour. Saturday, mostly sunny. Highs in the mid-80s. Southwest winds 5 to 10 miles an hour, becoming west in the afternoon. Saturday night, partly cloudy. Lows around 60. North winds around 5 miles an hour. Sunday, mostly sunny. Highs around 80. Northeast winds around 5 miles an hour. Sunday night, mostly cloudy. A chance of showers after midnight. Lows in the lower 60s. Chance of rain 40%. Monday, mostly sunny. A chance of showers in the morning. Highs in the mid-80s. Chance of rain 40%. Monday night, mostly clear until midnight, then partly cloudy with a chance of showers after midnight. Lows in the upper 60s. Chance of rain 50%. Tuesday, partly sunny with a chance of showers. Highs in the lower 80s. Chance of rain 50%. Tuesday night, showers likely. Lows around 60. Chance of rain 70%. Wednesday, showers likely, mainly in the morning. Highs around 80. Chance of rain 70%. Wednesday night, mostly cloudy. A chance of showers until midnight, then showers likely after midnight. Lows in the lower 60s. Chance of rain 60%. Thursday, partly sunny. A chance of showers in the morning. Highs in the lower 80s. Chance of rain 50%. Again, the forecast for Galesburg and surrounding areas of central and northwest Illinois for the rest of today, mostly sunny. Highs in the lower 80s. Southeast winds 5 to 10 miles an hour. 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Programming originates from NOAA's National Weather Service office in Lincoln. KZZ66 serves the following counties: Henry, Knox, Mercer, and Warren. KZZ66 is part of the All Hazards Network of NOAA Weather Radio. At noon in Galesburg, skies were partly sunny. The temperature was 75 degrees, the dew point was 68, and the relative humidity was 77%. The wind was southeast at 3 miles an hour. The pressure was 30.01 inches and falling. Elsewhere around the area, at Moline, it was mostly sunny, with a temperature of 77. It was partly sunny, with a temperature of 76 at Peoria and 79 at Springfield. It was cloudy, with a temperature of 73 at Burlington, 73 at Quincy, and 74 at Macomb. And once again at noon in Galesburg, under partly sunny skies, the temperature was 75. Looking elsewhere around the Midwest at noon, Chicago was mostly sunny, and 79. Indianapolis was partly sunny, and 80. St. Louis was partly sunny, and 80. Kansas City was mostly sunny, and 78. Des Moines was mostly sunny, and 77. Milwaukee was mostly sunny, and 75. And now a discussion of hazardous weather conditions for the following county, Knox, Illinois. This hazardous weather outlook is for central Illinois, east central Illinois, southeast Illinois, and west central Illinois. For this afternoon and tonight, no hazardous weather is expected at this time. For Saturday through Thursday, temperatures will warm through the weekend into next week. Heat indices may approach 100 degrees near and south of Interstate 70 Tuesday and Wednesday. Scattered thunderstorms are expected from Monday night through Thursday, though the severe weather risk appears low at this time. Spotter information statement. Spotter activation is not anticipated through tonight. The time is currently 12:17 p.m. Central Daylight Time. 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Now for the official National Weather Service forecast for Galesburg and surrounding areas of central and northwest Illinois. Rest of today, mostly sunny. Highs in the lower 80s. Southeast winds 5 to 10 miles an hour. Tonight, mostly clear until midnight.

night, then becoming partly cloudy. Lows in the mid-60s. South winds around 5 miles an hour. Saturday, mostly sunny. Highs in the mid-80s. Southwest winds 5 to 10 miles an hour, becoming west in the afternoon. Saturday night, partly cloudy. Lows around 60. North winds around 5 miles an hour. Sunday, mostly sunny. Highs around 80. Northeast winds around 5 miles an hour. Sunday night, mostly cloudy. A chance of showers after midnight. Lows in the lower 60s. Chance of rain 40%. Monday, mostly sunny. A chance of showers in the morning. Highs in the mid-80s. Chance of rain 40%. Monday night, mostly clear until midnight, then partly cloudy with a chance of showers after midnight. Lows in the upper 60s. Chance of rain 50%. Tuesday, partly sunny with a chance of showers. Highs in the lower 80s. Chance of rain 50%. Tuesday night, showers likely. Lows around 60. Chance of rain 70%. Wednesday, showers likely, mainly in the morning. Highs around 80. Chance of rain 70%. Wednesday night, mostly cloudy. A chance of showers until midnight, then showers likely after midnight. Lows in the lower 60s. Chance of rain 60%. Thursday, partly sunny. A chance of showers in the morning. Highs in the lower 80s. Chance of rain 50%. Again, the forecast for Galesburg and surrounding areas of central and northwest Illinois for the rest of today, mostly sunny. Highs in the lower 80s. Southeast winds 5 to 10 miles an hour. At noon in Galesburg, skies were partly sunny. The temperature was 75 degrees, the dew point was 68, and the relative humidity was 77%. The wind was southeast at 3 miles an hour. The pressure was 30.01 inches and falling. Elsewhere around the area, at Moline, it was mostly sunny, with a temperature of 77. It was partly sunny, with a temperature of 76 at Peoria and 79 at Springfield. It was cloudy, with a temperature of 73 at Burlington, 73 at Quincy, and 74 at Macomb. And once again at noon in Galesburg, under partly sunny skies, the temperature was 75. Looking elsewhere around the Midwest at noon, Chicago was mostly sunny, and 79. Indianapolis was partly sunny, and 80. St. Louis was partly sunny, and 80. Kansas City was mostly sunny, and 78. Des Moines was mostly sunny, and 77. Milwaukee was mostly sunny, and 75. And now a discussion of hazardous weather conditions for the following county, Knox, Illinois. This hazardous weather outlook is for central Illinois, east central Illinois, southeast Illinois, and west central Illinois. For this afternoon and tonight, no hazardous weather is expected at this time. For Saturday through Thursday, temperatures will warm through the weekend into next week. Heat indices may approach 100 degrees near and south of Interstate 70 Tuesday and Wednesday. Scattered thunderstorms are expected from Monday night through Thursday, though the severe weather risk appears low at this time. Spotter information statement, spotter activation is not anticipated through tonight. The time is currently 12:21 p.m. Central Daylight Time. 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Now for the official National Weather Service forecast for Galesburg and surrounding areas of central and northwest Illinois. Rest of today, mostly sunny. Highs in the lower 80s. Southeast winds 5 to 10 miles an hour. Tonight, mostly clear until midnight, then becoming partly cloudy. Lows in the mid-60s. South winds around 5 miles an hour. Saturday, mostly sunny. Highs in the mid-80s. Southwest winds 5 to 10 miles an hour, becoming west in the afternoon. Saturday night, partly cloudy. Lows around 60. North winds around 5 miles an hour. Sunday, mostly sunny. Highs around 80. Northeast winds around 5 miles an hour. Sunday night, mostly cloudy. A chance of showers after midnight. Lows in the lower 60s. Chance of rain 40%.

Sunday, mostly sunny. A chance of showers in the morning. Highs in the mid-80s. Chance of rain 40%. Monday night, mostly clear until midnight, then partly cloudy with a chance of showers after midnight. Lows in the upper 60s. Chance of rain 50%. Tuesday, partly sunny with a chance of showers. Highs in the lower 80s. Chance of rain 50%. Tuesday night, showers likely. Lows around 60. Chance of rain 70%. Wednesday, showers likely, mainly in the morning. Highs around 80. Chance of rain 70%. Wednesday night, mostly cloudy. A chance of showers until midnight, then showers likely after midnight. Lows in the lower 60s. Chance of rain 60%. Thursday, partly sunny. A chance of showers in the morning. Highs in the lower 80s. Chance of rain 50%. Again, the forecast for Galesburg and surrounding areas of central and northwest Illinois for the rest of today, mostly sunny. Highs in the lower 80s. Southeast winds 5 to 10 miles an hour. At noon in Galesburg, skies were partly sunny. The temperature was 75 degrees, the dew point was 68, and the relative humidity was 77%. The wind was southeast at 3 miles an hour. The pressure was 30.01 inches and falling. Elsewhere around the area, at Moline, it was mostly sunny, with a temperature of 77. It was partly sunny, with a temperature of 76 at Peoria, and 79 at Springfield. It was cloudy, with a temperature of 73 at Burlington, 73 at Quincy, and 74 at Macomb. And once again at noon in Galesburg, under partly sunny skies, the temperature was 75. At noon in Galesburg, skies were partly sunny. The temperature was 75 degrees, the dew point was 68, and the relative humidity was 77%. The wind was southeast at 3 miles an hour. The pressure was 30.01 inches and falling. Elsewhere around the area, at Moline, it was mostly sunny, with a temperature of 77. It was partly sunny, with a temperature of 76 at Peoria, and 79 at Springfield. It was cloudy, with a temperature of 73 at Burlington, 73 at Quincy, and 74 at Macomb. And once again at noon in Galesburg, under partly sunny skies, the temperature was 75. Looking elsewhere around the Midwest at noon, Chicago was mostly sunny, and 79. Indianapolis was partly sunny, and 80. St. Louis was partly sunny, and 80. Kansas City was mostly sunny, and 78. Des Moines was mostly sunny, and 77. Milwaukee was mostly sunny, and 75. And now a discussion of hazardous weather conditions for the following county, Knox, Illinois. This hazardous weather outlook is for central Illinois, east central Illinois, southeast Illinois, and west central Illinois. For this afternoon and tonight, no hazardous weather is expected at this time. For Saturday through Thursday, temperatures will warm through the weekend into next week. Heat indices may approach 100 degrees near and south of Interstate 70 Tuesday and Wednesday. Scattered thunderstorms are expected from Monday night through Thursday, though the severe weather risk appears low at this time. Spotter information statement, spotter activation is not anticipated through tonight. The time is currently 12:26 p.m. Central Daylight Time. 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Now for the official National Weather Service forecast for Galesburg and surrounding areas of central and northwest Illinois. Rest of today, mostly sunny. Highs in the lower 80s. Southeast winds 5 to 10 miles an hour. Tonight, mostly clear until midnight, then becoming partly cloudy. Lows in the mid-60s. South winds around 5 miles an hour. Saturday, mostly sunny. Highs in the mid-80s. Southwest winds 5 to 10 miles an hour, becoming west in the afternoon. Saturday night, partly cloudy. Lows around 60. North winds around 5 miles an hour. Sunday, mostly sunny. Highs around 80. Northeast winds around 5 miles an hour. Sunday night, mostly cloudy. A chance of showers after midnight. Lows in the lower 60s.

Showers likely after midnight. Lows in the lower 60s. Chance of rain 60%. Thursday, partly sunny. A chance of showers in the morning. Highs in the lower 80s. Chance of rain 50%. Again, the forecast for Galesburg and surrounding areas of central and northwest Illinois for the rest of today, mostly sunny. Highs in the lower 80s. Southeast winds 5 to 10 miles an hour. At noon in Galesburg, skies were partly sunny. The temperature was 75 degrees, the dew point was 68, and the relative humidity was 77%. The wind was southeast at 3 miles an hour. The pressure was 30.01 inches and falling. Elsewhere around the area, at Moline, it was mostly sunny, with a temperature of 77. It was partly sunny, with a temperature of 76 at Peoria, and 79 at Springfield. It was cloudy, with a temperature of 73 at Burlington, 73 at Quincy, and 74 at Macomb. And once again at noon in Galesburg, under partly sunny skies, the temperature was 75. Looking elsewhere around the Midwest at noon, Chicago was mostly sunny, and 79. Indianapolis was partly sunny, and 80. St. Louis was partly sunny, and 80. Kansas City was mostly sunny, and 78. Des Moines was mostly sunny, and 77. Milwaukee was mostly sunny, and 75. And now a discussion of hazardous weather conditions for the following county, Knox, Illinois. This hazardous weather outlook is for Central Illinois, East Central Illinois, Southeast Illinois, and West Central Illinois. For this afternoon and tonight, no hazardous weather is expected at this time. For Saturday through Thursday, temperatures will warm through the weekend into next week. Heat indices may approach 100 degrees near and south of Interstate 70 Tuesday and Wednesday. Scattered thunderstorms are expected from Monday night through Thursday, though the severe weather risk appears low at this time. Spotter information statement, spotter activation is not anticipated through tonight. The time is currently 12:30 p.m. Central Daylight Time. 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Now for the official National Weather Service forecast for Galesburg and surrounding areas of central and northwest Illinois. Rest of today, mostly sunny. Highs in the lower 80s. Southeast winds 5 to 10 miles an hour. Tonight, mostly clear until midnight, then becoming partly cloudy. Lows in the mid-60s. South winds around 5 miles an hour. Saturday, mostly sunny. Highs in the mid-80s. Southwest winds 5 to 10 miles an hour, becoming west in the afternoon. Saturday night, partly cloudy. Lows around 60. North winds around 5 miles an hour. Sunday, mostly sunny. Highs around 80. Northeast winds around 5 miles an hour. Sunday night, mostly cloudy. A chance of showers after midnight. Lows in the lower 60s. Chance of rain 40%. Monday, mostly sunny. A chance of showers in the morning. Highs in the mid-80s. Chance of rain 40%. Monday night, mostly clear until midnight, then partly cloudy with a chance of showers after midnight. Lows in the upper 60s. Chance of rain 50%. Tuesday, partly sunny with a chance of showers. Highs in the lower 80s. Chance of rain 50%. Tuesday night, showers likely. Lows around 60. Chance of rain 70%. Wednesday, showers likely, mainly in the morning. Highs around 80. Chance of rain 70%. Wednesday night, mostly cloudy. A chance of showers until midnight, then showers likely after midnight. Lows in the lower 60s. Chance of rain 60%. Thursday, partly sunny. A chance of showers in the morning. Highs in the lower 80s. Chance of rain 50%. Again, the forecast for Galesburg and surrounding areas of central and northwest Illinois for the rest of today, mostly sunny. Highs in the lower 80s. Chance of rain 50%. Again, the forecast for Galesburg and surrounding areas of central and northwest Illinois for the rest of today, mostly sunny. Highs in the lower 80s. Southeast winds 5 to 10 miles an hour.

Hazardous weather is expected at this time. For Saturday through Thursday, temperatures will warm through the weekend into next week. Heat indices may approach 100 degrees near and south of Interstate 70 Tuesday and Wednesday. Scattered thunderstorms are expected from Monday night through Thursday, though the severe weather risk appears low at this time. Spotter information statement. Spotter activation is not anticipated through tonight. The time is currently 12:43 p.m. Central Daylight Time. 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Now for the official National Weather Service forecast for Galesburg and surrounding areas of central and northwest Illinois. Rest of today, mostly sunny. Highs in the lower 80s. Southeast winds 5 to 10 miles an hour. Tonight, mostly clear until midnight, then becoming partly cloudy. Lows in the mid-60s. South winds around 5 miles an hour. Saturday, mostly sunny. Highs in the mid-80s. Southwest winds 5 to 10 miles an hour, becoming west in the afternoon. Saturday night, partly cloudy. Lows around 60. North winds around 5 miles an hour. Sunday, mostly sunny. Highs around 80. Northeast winds around 5 miles an hour. Sunday night, mostly cloudy. A chance of showers after midnight. Lows in the lower 60s. Chance of rain 40%. Monday, mostly sunny. A chance of showers in the morning. Highs in the mid-80s. Chance of rain 40%. Monday night, mostly clear until midnight, then partly cloudy with a chance of showers after midnight. Lows in the upper 60s. Chance of rain 50%. Tuesday, partly sunny with a chance of showers. Highs in the lower 80s. Chance of rain 50%. Tuesday night, showers likely. Lows around 60. Chance of rain 70%. Wednesday, showers likely, mainly in the morning. Highs around 80. Chance of rain 70%. Wednesday night, mostly cloudy. A chance of showers until midnight, then showers likely after midnight. Lows in the lower 60s. Chance of rain 60%. Thursday, partly sunny. A chance of showers in the morning. Highs in the lower 80s. Chance of rain 50%. Again, the forecast for Galesburg and surrounding areas of central and northwest Illinois for the rest of today, mostly sunny. Highs in the lower 80s. Southeast winds 5 to 10 miles an hour. At noon in Galesburg, skies were partly sunny. The temperature was 75 degrees, the dew point was 68, and the relative humidity was 77%. The wind was southeast at 3 miles an hour. The pressure was 30.01 inches and falling. Elsewhere around the area, at Moline, it was mostly sunny, with a temperature of 77. It was partly sunny, with a temperature of 76 at Peoria and 79 at Springfield. It was cloudy, with a temperature of 73 at Burlington, 73 at Quincy, and 74 at Macomb. And once again at noon in Galesburg, under partly sunny skies, the temperature was 75. Looking elsewhere around the Midwest at noon, Chicago was mostly sunny, and 79. Indianapolis was partly sunny, and 80. St. Louis was partly sunny, and 80. Kansas City was mostly sunny, and 78. Des Moines was mostly sunny, and 77. Milwaukee was mostly sunny, and 75. And now a discussion of hazardous weather conditions for the following county, Knox, Illinois. This hazardous weather outlook is for Central Illinois, East Central Illinois, Southeast Illinois, and West Central Illinois. For this afternoon and tonight, no hazardous weather is expected at this time. For Saturday through Thursday, temperatures will warm through the weekend into next week. Heat indices may approach 100 degrees near and south of Interstate 70 Tuesday and Wednesday. Scattered thunderstorms are expected from Monday night through Thursday, though the severe weather risk appears low at this time. Spotter information statement. Spotter activation is not anticipated through tonight. The time is currently 12:48 p.m. Central Daylight Time. 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
Now for the official National Weather Service forecast for Galesburg and surrounding areas of central and northwest Illinois. Rest of today, mostly sunny. Highs in the lower 80s. Southeast winds 5 to 10 miles an hour. Tonight, mostly clear until midnight, then becoming partly cloudy. Lows in the mid-60s. South winds around 5 miles an hour. Saturday, mostly sunny. Highs in the mid-80s. Southwest winds 5 to 10 miles an hour, becoming west in the afternoon. Saturday night, partly cloudy. Lows around 60. North winds around 5 miles an hour. Sunday, mostly sunny. Highs around 80. Northeast winds around 5 miles an hour. Sunday night, mostly cloudy. A chance of showers after midnight. Lows in the lower 60s. Chance of rain 40%. Monday, mostly sunny. A chance of showers in the morning. Highs in the mid-80s. Chance of rain 40%. Monday night, mostly clear until midnight, then partly cloudy with a chance of showers after midnight. Lows in the upper 60s. Chance of rain 50%. Tuesday, partly sunny with a chance of showers. Highs in the lower 80s. Chance of rain 50%. Tuesday night, showers likely. Lows around 60. Chance of rain 70%. Wednesday, showers likely, mainly in the morning. Highs around 80. Chance of rain 70%. Wednesday night, mostly cloudy. A chance of showers until midnight, then showers likely after midnight. Lows in the lower 60s. Chance of rain 60%. Thursday, partly sunny. A chance of showers in the morning. Highs in the lower 80s. Chance of rain 50%. Again, the forecast for Galesburg and surrounding areas of central and northwest Illinois for the rest of today, mostly sunny. Highs in the lower 80s. Southeast winds 5 to 10 miles an hour. At noon in Galesburg, skies were partly sunny. The temperature was 75 degrees, the dew point was 68, and the relative humidity was 77%. The wind was southeast at 3 miles an hour. The pressure was 30.01 inches and falling. Elsewhere around the area, at Moline, it was mostly sunny, with a temperature of 77. It was partly sunny, with a temperature of 76 at Peoria, and 79 at Springfield. It was cloudy, with a temperature of 73 at Burlington, 73 at Quincy, and 74 at Macomb. And once again at noon in Galesburg, under partly sunny skies, the temperature was 75. Looking elsewhere around the Midwest at noon, Chicago was mostly sunny, and 79. Indianapolis was partly sunny, and 80. St. Louis was partly sunny, and 80. Kansas City was mostly sunny, and 78. Des Moines was mostly sunny, and 77. Milwaukee was mostly sunny, and 75. And now a discussion of hazardous weather conditions for the following county, Knox, Illinois. This hazardous weather outlook is for Central Illinois, East Central Illinois, Southeast Illinois, and West Central Illinois. For this afternoon and tonight, no hazardous weather is expected at this time. For Saturday through Thursday, temperatures will warm through the weekend into next week. Heat indices may approach 100 degrees near and south of Interstate 70 Tuesday and Wednesday. Scattered thunderstorms are expected from night through Thursday, though the severe weather risk appears low at this time. Spotter information statement, spotter activation is not anticipated through tonight. The time is currently 12:52 p.m. Central Daylight Time. 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Now for the official National Weather Service forecast for Galesburg and surrounding areas of central and northwest Illinois. Rest of today, mostly sunny. Highs in the lower 80s. Southeast winds 5 to 10 miles an hour. Tonight, mostly clear until midnight, then becoming partly cloudy. Lows in the mid-60s. South winds around 5 miles an hour. Saturday, mostly sunny. Highs in the mid-80s. Southwest winds 5 to 10 miles an hour, becoming west in the afternoon. Saturday night, partly cloudy. Lows around 60.
North winds around 5 miles an hour. Sunday, most

mostly sunny. Highs around 80. Northeast winds around 5 miles an hour. Sunday night, mostly cloudy. A chance of showers after midnight. Lows in the lower 60s. Chance of rain 40%. Monday, mostly sunny. A chance of showers in the morning. Highs in the mid-80s. Chance of rain 40%. Monday night, mostly clear until midnight, then partly cloudy with a chance of showers after midnight. Lows in the upper 60s. Chance of rain 50%. Tuesday, partly sunny with a chance of showers. Highs in the lower 80s. Chance of rain 50%. Tuesday night, showers likely. Lows around 60. Chance of rain 70%. Wednesday, showers likely, mainly in the morning. Highs around 80. Chance of rain 70%. Wednesday night, mostly cloudy. A chance of showers until midnight, then showers likely after midnight. Lows in the lower 60s. Chance of rain 60%. Thursday, partly sunny. A chance of showers in the morning. Highs in the lower 80s. Chance of rain 50%. Again, the forecast for Galesburg and surrounding areas of central and northwest Illinois for the rest of today, mostly sunny. Highs in the lower 80s. Southeast winds 5 to 10 miles an hour. At noon in Galesburg, skies were partly sunny. The temperature was 75 degrees, the dew point was 68, and the relative humidity was 77%. The wind was southeast at 3 miles an hour. The pressure was 30.01 inches and falling. Elsewhere around the area, at Moline, it was mostly sunny, with a temperature of 77. It was partly sunny, with a temperature of 76 at Peoria and 79 at Springfield. It was cloudy, with a temperature of 73 at Burlington, 73 at Quincy, and 74 at Macomb. And once again at noon in Galesburg, under partly sunny skies, the temperature was 75. Looking elsewhere around the Midwest at noon, Chicago was mostly sunny, and 79. Indianapolis was partly sunny, and 80. St. Louis was partly sunny, and 80. Kansas City was mostly sunny, and 78. Des Moines was mostly sunny, and 77. Milwaukee was mostly sunny, and 75. And now a discussion of hazardous weather conditions for the following county, Knox, Illinois. This hazardous weather outlook is for central Illinois, east central Illinois, southeast Illinois, and west central Illinois. For this afternoon and tonight, no hazardous weather is expected at this time. For Saturday through Thursday, temperatures will warm through the weekend into next week. Heat indices may approach 100 degrees near and south of Interstate 70 Tuesday and Wednesday. Scattered thunderstorms are expected from Monday night through Thursday, though the severe weather risk appears low at this time. Spotter information statement, spotter activation is not anticipated through tonight. The time is currently 12:56 p.m. Central Daylight Time. 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Now for the official National Weather Service forecast for Galesburg and surrounding areas of central and northwest Illinois. Rest of today, mostly sunny. Highs in the lower 80s. Southeast winds 5 to 10 miles an hour. Tonight, mostly clear until midnight, then becoming partly cloudy. Lows in the mid-60s. South winds around 5 miles an hour. Saturday, mostly sunny. Highs in the mid-80s. Southwest winds 5 to 10 miles an hour, becoming west in the afternoon. Saturday night, partly cloudy. Lows around 60. North winds around 5 miles an hour. Sunday, mostly sunny. Highs around 80. Northeast winds around 5 miles an hour. Sunday night, mostly cloudy. A chance of showers after midnight. Lows in the lower 60s. Chance of rain 40%. Monday, mostly sunny. A chance of showers in the morning. Highs in the mid-80s. Chance of rain 40%. Monday night, mostly clear until midnight, then partly cloudy with a chance of showers after midnight. Lows in the upper 60s. Chance of rain 50%. Tuesday, partly sunny with a chance of showers. Highs in the lower 80s.
chance of rain 50%. Tuesday night, showers likely. Lows around 60. Chance of rain 70%. Wednesday, showers likely, mainly in the morning. Highs around 80. Chance of rain 70%. Wednesday night, mostly cloudy. A chance of showers until midnight, then showers likely after midnight. Lows in the lower 60s. Chance of rain 60%. Thursday, partly sunny. A chance of showers in the morning. Highs in the lower 80s. Chance of rain 50%. Again, the forecast for Galesburg and surrounding areas of central and northwest Illinois for the rest of today, mostly sunny. Highs in the lower 80s. Southeast winds 5 to 10 miles an hour. At noon in Galesburg, skies were partly sunny. The temperature was 75 degrees, the dew point was 68, and the relative humidity was 77%. The wind was southeast at 3 miles an hour. The pressure was 30.01 inches and falling. Elsewhere around the area, at Moline, it was mostly sunny, with a temperature of 77. It was partly sunny, with a temperature of 76 at Peoria, and 79 at Springfield. It was cloudy, with a temperature of 73 at Burlington, 73 at Quincy, and 74 at Macomb. And once again at noon in Galesburg, under partly sunny skies, the temperature was 75. And now a discussion of hazardous weather conditions for the following county, Knox, Illinois. This hazardous weather outlook is for central Illinois, east central Illinois, southeast Illinois, and west central Illinois. For this afternoon and tonight, no hazardous weather is expected at this time. For Saturday through Thursday, temperatures will warm through the weekend into next week. Heat indices may approach 100 degrees near and south of Interstate 70 Tuesday and Wednesday. Scattered thunderstorms are expected from Monday night through Thursday, though the severe weather risk appears low at this time. Spotter information statement. Spotter activation is not anticipated through tonight. The time is currently 1 p.m. Central Daylight Time. 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Now for the official National Weather Service forecast for Galesburg and surrounding areas of central and northwest Illinois. Rest of today, mostly sunny. Highs in the lower 80s. Southeast winds 5 to 10 miles an hour. Tonight, mostly clear until midnight, then becoming partly cloudy. Lows in the mid-60s. South winds around 5 miles an hour. Saturday, mostly sunny. Highs in the mid-80s. Southwest winds 5 to 10 miles an hour, becoming west in the afternoon. Saturday night, partly cloudy. Lows around 60. North winds around 5 miles an hour. Sunday, mostly sunny. Highs around 80. Northeast winds around 5 miles an hour. Sunday night, mostly cloudy. A chance of showers after midnight. Lows in the lower 60s. Chance of rain 40%. Monday, mostly sunny. A chance of showers in the morning. Highs in the mid-80s. Chance of rain 40%. Monday night, mostly clear until midnight, then partly cloudy with a chance of showers after midnight. Lows in the upper 60s. Chance of rain 50%. Tuesday, partly sunny with a chance of showers. Highs in the lower 80s. Chance of rain 50%. Tuesday night, showers likely. Lows around 60. Chance of rain 70%. Wednesday, showers likely, mainly in the morning. Highs around 80. Chance of rain 70%. Wednesday night, mostly cloudy. A chance of showers until midnight, then showers likely after midnight. Lows in the lower 60s. Chance of rain 60%. Thursday, partly sunny. A chance of showers in the morning. Highs in the lower 80s. Chance of rain 50%. Again, the forecast for Galesburg and surrounding areas of central and northwest Illinois for the rest of today, mostly sunny. Highs in the lower 80s. Southeast winds 5 to 10 miles an hour. And now a discussion of hazardous weather conditions for the following county, Knox, Illinois. This hazardous weather outlook is for central Illinois, east central Illinois, southeast Illinois, and west central Illinois.
For the sound.

Afternoon and tonight, no hazardous weather is expected at this time. For Saturday through Thursday, temperatures will warm through the weekend into next week. Heat indices may approach 100 degrees near and south of Interstate 70 Tuesday and Wednesday. Scattered thunderstorms are expected from Monday night through Thursday, though the severe weather risk appears low at this time. Spotter information statement, spotter activation is not anticipated through tonight. The time is currently 1:03 p.m. Central Daylight Time. 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Now for the official National Weather Service forecast for Galesburg and surrounding areas of central and northwest Illinois. Rest of today, mostly sunny. Highs in the lower 80s. Southeast winds 5 to 10 miles an hour. Tonight, mostly clear until midnight, then becoming partly cloudy. Lows in the mid-60s. South winds around 5 miles an hour. Saturday, mostly sunny. Highs in the mid-80s. Southwest winds 5 to 10 miles an hour, becoming west in the afternoon. Saturday night, partly cloudy. Lows around 60. North winds around 5 miles an hour. Sunday, mostly sunny. Highs around 80. Northeast winds around 5 miles an hour. Sunday night, mostly cloudy. A chance of showers after midnight. Lows in the lower 60s. Chance of rain 40%. Monday, mostly sunny. A chance of showers in the morning. Highs in the mid-80s. Chance of rain 40%. Monday night, mostly clear until midnight, then partly cloudy with a chance of showers after midnight. Lows in the upper 60s. Chance of rain 50%. Tuesday, partly sunny with a chance of showers. Highs in the lower 80s. Chance of rain 50%. Tuesday night, showers likely. Lows around 60. Chance of rain 70%. Wednesday, showers likely, mainly in the morning. Highs around 80. Chance of rain 70%. Wednesday night, mostly cloudy. A chance of showers until midnight, then showers likely after midnight. Lows in the lower 60s. Chance of rain 60%. Thursday, partly sunny. A chance of showers in the morning. Highs in the lower 80s. Chance of rain 50%. Again, the forecast for Galesburg and surrounding areas of central and northwest Illinois for the rest of today, mostly sunny. Highs in the lower 80s. Southeast winds 5 to 10 miles an hour. And now a discussion of hazardous weather conditions for the following county, Knox, Illinois. This hazardous weather outlook is for central Illinois, east central Illinois, southeast Illinois, and west central Illinois. For this afternoon and tonight, no hazardous weather is expected at this time. For Saturday through Thursday, temperatures will warm through the weekend into next week. Heat indices may approach 100 degrees near and south of Interstate 70 Tuesday and Wednesday. Scattered thunderstorms are expected from Monday night through Thursday, though the severe weather risk appears low at this time. Spotter information statement, spotter activation is not anticipated through tonight. The time is currently 1:07 p.m. Central Daylight Time. 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Now for the official National Weather Service forecast for Galesburg and surrounding areas of central and northwest Illinois. Rest of today, mostly sunny. Highs in the lower 80s. Southeast winds 5 to 10 miles an hour. Tonight, mostly clear until midnight, then becoming partly cloudy. Lows in the mid-60s. South winds around 5 miles an hour. Saturday, mostly sunny. Highs in the mid-80s. Southwest winds 5 to 10 miles an hour, becoming west in the afternoon. Saturday night, partly cloudy. Lows around 60. North winds around 5 miles an hour. Sunday, mostly sunny. Highs around 80. Northeast winds around 5 miles an hour. Sunday night, mostly cloudy. A chance of showers after midnight. Lows in the lower 60s. Chance of rain 40%. Monday, mostly sunny. A chance of showers in the morning. Highs in the mid-80s. Chance of rain 40%.

Night, mostly clear until midnight, then partly cloudy with a chance of showers after midnight. Lows in the upper 60s. Chance of rain 50%. Tuesday, partly sunny with a chance of showers. Highs in the lower 80s. Chance of rain 50%. Tuesday night, showers likely. Lows around 60. Chance of rain 70%. Wednesday, showers likely, mainly in the morning. Highs around 80. Chance of rain 70%. Wednesday night, mostly cloudy. A chance of showers until midnight, then showers likely after midnight. Lows in the lower 60s. Chance of rain 60%. Thursday, partly sunny. A chance of showers in the morning. Highs in the lower 80s. Chance of rain 50%. Again, the forecast for Galesburg and surrounding areas of central and northwest Illinois for the rest of today, mostly sunny. Highs in the lower 80s. Southeast winds 5 to 10 miles an hour. At 1 p.m. in Galesburg, skies were partly sunny. The temperature was 77 degrees, the dew point was 68, and the relative humidity was 74%. The wind was calm. The pressure was 29.99 inches and falling. Elsewhere around the area, at Moline, it was mostly sunny, with a temperature of 79. It was partly sunny, with a temperature of 79 at Peoria, 76 at Quincy, 77 at Macomb, and 81 at Springfield. At Burlington, it was cloudy, with a temperature of 74. And once again at 1 p.m. in Galesburg, under partly sunny skies, the temperature was 77. Looking elsewhere around the Midwest at 1 p.m., Chicago was mostly sunny, and 80. Indianapolis was partly sunny, and 81. St. Louis was partly sunny, and 81. Kansas City was mostly sunny, and 80. Des Moines was mostly sunny, and 79. Milwaukee was mostly sunny, and 76. And now a discussion of hazardous weather conditions for the following county, Knox, Illinois. This hazardous weather outlook is for central Illinois, east central Illinois, southeast Illinois, and west central Illinois. For this afternoon and tonight, no hazardous weather is expected at this time. For Saturday through Thursday, temperatures will warm through the weekend into next week. Heat indices may approach 100 degrees near and south of Interstate 70 Tuesday and Wednesday. Scattered thunderstorms are expected from Monday night through Thursday, though the severe weather risk appears low at this time. Spotter information statement, spotter activation is not anticipated through tonight. The time is currently 1:11 p.m. Central Daylight Time. 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Now for the official National Weather Service forecast for Galesburg and surrounding areas of central and northwest Illinois. Rest of today, mostly sunny. Highs in the lower 80s. Southeast winds 5 to 10 miles an hour. Tonight, mostly clear until midnight, then becoming partly cloudy. Lows in the mid-60s. South winds around 5 miles an hour. Saturday, mostly sunny. Highs in the mid-80s. Southwest winds 5 to 10 miles an hour, becoming west in the afternoon. Saturday night, partly cloudy. Lows around 60. North winds around 5 miles an hour. Sunday, mostly sunny. Highs around 80. Northeast winds around 5 miles an hour. Sunday night, mostly cloudy. A chance of showers after midnight. Lows in the lower 60s. Chance of rain 40%. Monday, mostly sunny. A chance of showers in the morning. Highs in the mid-80s. Chance of rain 40%. Monday night, mostly clear until midnight, then partly cloudy with a chance of showers after midnight. Lows in the upper 60s. Chance of rain 50%. Tuesday, partly sunny with a chance of showers. Highs in the lower 80s. Chance of rain 50%. Tuesday night, showers likely. Lows around 60. Chance of rain 70%. Wednesday, showers likely, mainly in the morning. Highs around 80. Chance of rain 70%. Wednesday night, mostly cloudy. A chance of showers until midnight, then showers likely after midnight. Lows in the lower 60s.
chance of rain 60%. Thursday, partly sunny. A chance of showers in the morning. Highs in the lower 80s. Chance of rain 50%. Again, the forecast for Galesburg and surrounding areas of central and northwest Illinois for the rest of today, mostly sunny. Highs in the lower 80s. Southeast winds 5 to 10 miles an hour. At 1 p.m. in Galesburg, skies were partly sunny. The temperature was 77 degrees, the dew point was 68, and the relative humidity was 74%. The wind was calm. The pressure was 29.99 inches and falling. Elsewhere around the area, at Moline, it was mostly sunny, with a temperature of 79. It was partly sunny, with a temperature of 79 at Peoria, 76 at Quincy, 77 at Macomb, and 81 at Springfield. At Burlington, it was cloudy, with a temperature of 74. And once again at 1 p.m. in Galesburg, under partly sunny skies, the temperature was 77. 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Programming originates from NOAA's National Weather Service office in Lincoln. 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KZZ 66 is part of the All Hazards Network of NOAA Weather Radio. At 1 p.m. in Galesburg, skies were partly sunny. The temperature was 77 degrees, the dew point was 68, and the relative humidity was 74%. The wind was calm. The pressure was 29.99 inches and falling. Elsewhere around the area, skies ranged from mostly sunny to partly sunny. It was 79 at Peoria, 79 at Moline, and 74 at Burlington. Quincy reported 76, Macomb reported 77, and Springfield reported 81. And once again at 1 p.m. in Galesburg, under partly sunny skies, the temperature was 77. Looking elsewhere around the Midwest at 1 p.m., Chicago was mostly sunny, and 80. Indianapolis was partly sunny, and 81. St. Louis was partly sunny, and 81. Kansas City was mostly sunny, and 80. Des Moines was mostly sunny, and 79. Milwaukee was mostly sunny, and 76. And now a discussion of hazardous weather conditions for the following county: Knox, Illinois. This hazardous weather outlook is for central Illinois, east central Illinois, southeast Illinois, and west central Illinois. For this afternoon and tonight, no hazardous weather is expected at this time. For Saturday through Thursday, temperatures will warm through the weekend into next week. Heat indices may approach 100 degrees near and south of Interstate 70 Tuesday and Wednesday. Scattered thunderstorms are expected from Monday night through Thursday, though the severe weather risk appears low at this time. Spotter information statement: spotter activation is not anticipated through tonight. The time is currently 1:16 p.m. Central Daylight Time. 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Now for the official National Weather Service forecast for Galesburg and surrounding areas of central and northwest Illinois. Rest of today, mostly sunny. Highs in the lower 80s. Southeast winds 5 to 10 miles an hour. Tonight, mostly clear until midnight, then becoming partly cloudy. Lows in the mid-60s. South winds around 5 miles an hour. Saturday, mostly sunny. Highs in the mid-80s. Southwest winds 5 to 10 miles an hour, becoming west in the afternoon. Saturday night, partly cloudy. Lows around 60. North winds around 5 miles an hour. Sunday, mostly sunny. Highs around 80. Northeast winds around 5 miles an hour. Sunday night, mostly cloudy. A chance of showers after midnight. Lows in the lower 60s. Chance of rain 40%. Monday, mostly sunny. A chance of showers in the morning. Highs in the mid-80s. Chance of rain 40%. Monday night, mostly clear until midnight, then partly cloudy with a chance of showers after midnight. Lows in the upper 60s. Chance of rain 50%. Tuesday, partly sunny with a chance of showers. Highs in the lower 80s.

Chance of rain 50%. Tuesday night, showers likely. Lows around 60. Chance of rain 70%. Wednesday, showers likely, mainly in the morning. Highs around 80. Chance of rain 70%. Wednesday night, mostly cloudy. A chance of showers until midnight, then showers likely after midnight. Lows in the lower 60s. Chance of rain 60%. Thursday, partly sunny. A chance of showers in the morning. Highs in the lower 80s. Chance of rain 50%. Again, the forecast for Galesburg and surrounding areas of central and northwest Illinois for the rest of today, mostly sunny. Highs in the lower 80s. Southeast winds 5 to 10 miles an hour. At 1 p.m. in Galesburg, skies were partly sunny. The temperature was 77 degrees, the dew point was 68, and the relative humidity was 74%. The wind was calm. The pressure was 29.99 inches and falling. Elsewhere around the area, skies ranged from mostly sunny to partly sunny. It was 79 at Peoria, 79 at Moline, and 74 at Burlington. Quincy reported 76, Macomb reported 77, and Springfield reported 81. And once again at 1 p.m. in Galesburg, under partly sunny skies, the temperature was 77. Looking elsewhere around the Midwest at 1 p.m., Chicago was mostly sunny, and 80. Indianapolis was partly sunny, and 81. St. Louis was partly sunny, and 81. Kansas City was mostly sunny, and 80. Des Moines was mostly sunny, and 79. Milwaukee was mostly sunny, and 76. And now a discussion of hazardous weather conditions for the following county, Knox, Illinois. This hazardous weather outlook is for central Illinois, east central Illinois, southeast Illinois, and west central Illinois. For this afternoon and tonight, no hazardous weather is expected at this time. For Saturday through Thursday, temperatures will warm through the weekend into next week. Heat indices may approach 100 degrees near and south of Interstate 70 Tuesday and Wednesday. Scattered thunderstorms are expected from Monday night through Thursday, though the severe weather risk appears low at this time. Spotter information statement. Spotter activation is not anticipated through tonight. The time is currently 1:21 p.m. Central Daylight Time. 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Now for the official National Weather Service forecast for Galesburg and surrounding areas of central and northwest Illinois. Rest of today, mostly sunny. Highs in the lower 80s. Southeast winds 5 to 10 miles an hour. Tonight, mostly clear until midnight, then becoming partly cloudy. Lows in the mid-60s. South winds around 5 miles an hour. Saturday, mostly sunny. Highs in the mid-80s. Southwest winds 5 to 10 miles an hour, becoming west in the afternoon. Saturday night, partly cloudy. Lows around 60. North winds around 5 miles an hour. Sunday, mostly sunny. Highs around 80. Northeast winds around 5 miles an hour. Sunday night, mostly cloudy. A chance of showers after midnight. Lows in the lower 60s. Chance of rain 40%. Monday, mostly sunny. A chance of showers in the morning. Highs in the mid-80s. Chance of rain 40%. Monday night, mostly clear until midnight, then partly cloudy with a chance of showers after midnight. Lows in the upper 60s. Chance of rain 50%. Tuesday, partly sunny with a chance of showers. Highs in the lower 80s. Chance of rain 50%. Tuesday night, showers likely. Lows around 60. Chance of rain 70%. Wednesday, showers likely, mainly in the morning. Highs around 80. Chance of rain 70%. Wednesday night, mostly cloudy. A chance of showers until midnight, then showers likely after midnight. Lows in the lower 60s. Chance of rain 60%. Thursday, partly sunny. A chance of showers in the morning. Highs in the lower 80s. Chance of rain 50%. Again, the forecast for Galesburg and surrounding areas of central and northwest Illinois for the rest of today.

mostly sunny. Highs in the lower 80s. Southeast winds 5 to 10 miles an hour. At 1 p.m. in Galesburg, skies were partly sunny. The temperature was 77 degrees, the dew point was 68, and the relative humidity was 74%. The wind was calm. The pressure was 29.99 inches and falling. Elsewhere around the area, skies ranged from mostly sunny to partly sunny. It was 79 at Peoria, 79 at Moline, and 74 at Burlington. Quincy reported 76, Macomb reported 77, and Springfield reported 81. And once again at 1 p.m. in Galesburg, under partly sunny skies, the temperature was 77. Looking elsewhere around the Midwest at 1 p.m., Chicago was mostly sunny, and 80. Indianapolis was partly sunny, and 81. St. Louis was partly sunny, and 81. Kansas City was mostly sunny, and 80. Des Moines was mostly sunny, and 79. Milwaukee was mostly sunny, and 76. And now a discussion of hazardous weather conditions for the following county, Knox, Illinois. This hazardous weather outlook is for Central Illinois, East Central Illinois, Southeast Illinois, and West Central Illinois. For this afternoon and tonight, no hazardous weather is expected at this time. For Saturday through Thursday, temperatures will warm through the weekend into next week. Heat indices may approach 100 degrees near and south of Interstate 70 Tuesday and Wednesday. Scattered thunderstorms are expected from Monday night through Thursday, though the severe weather risk appears low at this time. Spotter information statement. Spotter activation is not anticipated through tonight. The time is currently 1:25 p.m. Central Daylight Time. 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Now for the official National Weather Service forecast for Galesburg and surrounding areas of central and northwest Illinois. Rest of today, mostly sunny. Highs in the lower 80s. Southeast winds 5 to 10 miles an hour. Tonight, mostly clear until midnight, then becoming partly cloudy. Lows in the mid-60s. South winds around 5 miles an hour. Saturday, mostly sunny. Highs in the mid-80s. Southwest winds 5 to 10 miles an hour, becoming west in the afternoon. Saturday night, partly cloudy. Lows around 60. North winds around 5 miles an hour. Sunday, mostly sunny. Highs around 80. Northeast winds around 5 miles an hour. Sunday night, mostly cloudy. A chance of showers after midnight. Lows in the lower 60s. Chance of rain 40%. Monday, mostly sunny. A chance of showers in the morning. Highs in the mid-80s. Chance of rain 40%. Monday night, mostly clear until midnight, then partly cloudy with a chance of showers after midnight. Lows in the upper 60s. Chance of rain 50%. Tuesday, partly sunny with a chance of showers. Highs in the lower 80s. Chance of rain 50%. Tuesday night, showers likely. Lows around 60. Chance of rain 70%. Wednesday, showers likely, mainly in the morning. Highs around 80. Chance of rain 70%. Wednesday night, mostly cloudy. A chance of showers until midnight, then showers likely after midnight. Lows in the lower 60s. Chance of rain 60%. Thursday, partly sunny. A chance of showers in the morning. Highs in the lower 80s. Chance of rain 50%. Again, the forecast for Galesburg and surrounding areas of central and northwest Illinois for the rest of today, mostly sunny. Highs in the lower 80s. Southeast winds 5 to 10 miles an hour. At 1 p.m. in Galesburg, skies were partly sunny. The temperature was 77 degrees, the dew point was 68, and the relative humidity was 74%. The wind was calm. The pressure was 29.99 inches and falling. Elsewhere around the area, skies ranged from mostly sunny to partly sunny. It was 79 at Peoria, 79 at Moline, and 74 at Burlington. Quincy reported 77, Macomb reported 77, and Springfield reported 81. And once again at 1 p.m. in Galesburg, under partly

100 degrees near and south of Interstate 70 Tuesday and Wednesday. Scattered thunderstorms are expected from Monday night through Thursday, though the severe weather risk appears low at this time. Spotter information statement. Spotter activation is not anticipated through tonight. The time is currently 1:29 p.m. Central Daylight Time. 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Now for the official National Weather Service forecast for Galesburg and surrounding areas of central and northwest Illinois. Rest of today, mostly sunny. Near steady temperature around 80. South winds 5 to 10 miles an hour. Tonight, mostly clear until midnight, then becoming partly cloudy. Lows in the mid-60s. South winds around 5 miles an hour. Saturday, mostly sunny. Highs in the upper 80s. Southwest winds 5 to 10 miles an hour, becoming west in the afternoon. Saturday night, partly cloudy. Lows in the lower 60s. North winds around 5 miles an hour. Sunday, mostly sunny in the morning, then mostly cloudy with a chance of showers in the afternoon. Highs in the upper 70s. Northeast winds 5 to 10 miles an hour. Chance of rain 50%. Sunday night and Monday, mostly cloudy. A chance of showers. Lows in the upper 50s. Highs in the lower 80s. Chance of rain 50%. Monday night, mostly clear until midnight, then becoming partly cloudy. Not as cool with lows in the upper 60s. Tuesday, partly sunny. A chance of showers and thunderstorms in the afternoon. Highs in the mid-80s. Chance of rain 50%. Tuesday night, a chance of thunderstorms. Showers. Lows in the mid-60s. Chance of rain 80%. Wednesday and Wednesday night, showers likely. Highs in the upper 70s. Lows in the lower 60s. Chance of rain 70%. Thursday, partly sunny. A chance of showers in the morning. Highs in the upper 70s. Chance of rain 50%. Again, the forecast for Galesburg and surrounding areas of central and northwest Illinois for the rest of today, mostly sunny. Near steady temperature around 80. South winds 5 to 10 miles an hour. At 1 p.m. in Galesburg, skies were partly sunny. The temperature was 77 degrees, the dew point was 68, and the relative humidity was 74%. The wind was calm. The pressure was 29.99 inches and falling. Elsewhere around the area, skies ranged from mostly sunny to partly sunny. It was 79 at Peoria, 79 at Moline, and 74 at Burlington. Quincy reported 77, Macomb reported 77, and Springfield reported 81. And once again at 1 p.m. in Galesburg, under partly sunny skies, the temperature was 77. Looking elsewhere around the Midwest at 1 p.m., Chicago was mostly sunny, and 80. Indianapolis was partly sunny, and 81. St. Louis was partly sunny, and 81. Kansas City was mostly sunny, and 80. Des Moines was mostly sunny, and 79. Milwaukee was mostly sunny, and 76. And now a discussion of hazardous weather conditions for the following county, Knox, Illinois. This hazardous weather outlook is for Central Illinois, East Central Illinois, Southeast Illinois, and West Central Illinois. For this afternoon and tonight, no hazardous weather is expected at this time. For Central Illinois, Southeast Illinois, and West Central Illinois. For this afternoon and tonight, no hazardous weather is expected at this time. For Saturday through Thursday, temperatures will warm through the weekend into next week. Heat indices may approach 100 degrees near and south of Interstate 70 Tuesday and Wednesday. Scattered thunderstorms are expected from Monday night through Thursday, though the severe weather risk appears low at this time. Spotter information statement. Spotter activation is not anticipated through tonight. The time is currently 1:33 p.m. Central Daylight Time. 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Now for the official National Weather Service forecast for Galesburg and surrounding areas of central and northwest Illinois. Rest of today, mostly sunny. Near steady temperature around 80. South winds 5 to 10 miles.

Rest of today, mostly sunny. Near steady temperature around 80. South winds 5 to 10 miles an hour. At 1 p.m. in Galesburg, skies were partly sunny. The temperature was 77 degrees, the dew point was 68, and the relative humidity was 74%. The wind was calm. The pressure was 29.99 inches and falling. Elsewhere around the area, skies ranged from mostly sunny to partly sunny. It was 79 at Peoria, 79 at Moline, and 74 at Burlington. Quincy reported 77, Macomb reported 77, and Springfield reported 81. And once again at 1 p.m. in Galesburg, under partly sunny skies, the temperature was 77. Looking elsewhere around the Midwest at 1 p.m., Chicago was mostly sunny, and 80. Indianapolis was partly sunny, and 81. St. Louis was partly sunny, and 81. Kansas City was mostly sunny, and 80. Des Moines was mostly sunny, and 79. Milwaukee was mostly sunny, and 76. And now a discussion of hazardous weather conditions for the following county, Knox, Illinois. This hazardous weather outlook is for Central Illinois, East Central Illinois, Southeast Illinois, and West Central Illinois. For this afternoon and tonight, no hazardous weather is expected at this time. For Saturday through Thursday, temperatures will warm through the weekend into next week. Heat indices may approach 100 degrees near and south of Interstate 70 Tuesday and Wednesday. Scattered thunderstorms are expected from Monday night through Thursday, though the severe weather risk appears low at this time. Spotter information statement, spotter activation is not anticipated through tonight. The time is currently 1:46 p.m. Central Daylight Time. 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Now for the official National Weather Service forecast for Galesburg and surrounding areas of central and northwest Illinois. Rest of today, mostly sunny. Near steady temperature around 80. South winds 5 to 10 miles an hour. Tonight, mostly clear until midnight, then becoming partly cloudy. Lows in the mid-60s. South winds around 5 miles an hour. Saturday, mostly sunny. Highs in the upper 80s. Southwest winds 5 to 10 miles an hour, becoming west in the afternoon. Saturday night, partly cloudy. Lows in the lower 60s. North winds around 5 miles an hour. Sunday, mostly sunny in the morning, then mostly cloudy with a chance of showers in the afternoon. Highs in the upper 70s. Northeast winds 5 to 10 miles an hour. Chance of rain 50%. Sunday night and Monday, mostly cloudy. A chance of showers. Lows in the upper 50s. Highs in the lower 80s. Chance of rain 50%. Monday night, mostly clear until midnight, then becoming partly cloudy. Not as cool with lows in the upper 60s. Tuesday, partly sunny. A chance of showers and thunderstorms in the afternoon. Highs in the mid-80s. Chance of rain 50%. Tuesday night, a chance of thunderstorms. Showers. Lows in the mid-60s. Chance of rain 80%. Wednesday and Wednesday night, showers likely. Highs in the upper 70s. Lows in the lower 60s. Chance of rain 70%. Thursday, partly sunny. A chance of showers in the morning. Highs in the upper 70s. Chance of rain 50%. Again, the forecast for Galesburg and surrounding areas of central and northwest Illinois for the rest of today, mostly sunny. Near steady temperature around 80. South winds 5 to 10 miles an hour. At 1 p.m. in Galesburg, skies were partly sunny. The temperature was 77 degrees, the dew point was 68, and the relative humidity was 74%. The wind was calm. The pressure was 29.99 inches and falling. Elsewhere around the area, skies ranged from mostly sunny to partly sunny. It was 79 at Peoria, 79 at Moline, and 74 at Burlington. Quincy reported 77, Macomb reported 77, and Springfield reported 81. And once again at 1 p.m. in Galesburg, under partly sunny skies, the temperature was 77.
Looking elsewhere around the Midwest at 1 p.m., Chicago was mostly sunny and 80. Indianapolis was partly sunny and 81. St. Louis was partly sunny and 81. Kansas City was mostly sunny and 80. Des Moines was mostly sunny and 79. Milwaukee was mostly sunny and 76. And now a discussion of hazardous weather conditions for the following county, Knox, Illinois. This hazardous weather outlook is for Central Illinois, East Central Illinois, Southeast Illinois, and West Central Illinois. For this afternoon and tonight, no hazardous weather is expected at this time. For Saturday through Thursday, temperatures will warm through the weekend into next week. Heat indices may approach 100 degrees near and south of Interstate 70 Tuesday and Wednesday. Scattered thunderstorms are expected from Monday night through Thursday, though the severe weather risk appears low at this time. Spotter information statement. Spotter activation is not anticipated through tonight. The time is currently 1:50 p.m. Central Daylight Time. 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Now for the official National Weather Service forecast for Galesburg and surrounding areas of central and northwest Illinois. Rest of today, mostly sunny. Near steady temperature around 80. South winds 5 to 10 miles an hour. Tonight, mostly clear until midnight, then becoming partly cloudy. Lows in the mid-60s. South winds around 5 miles an hour. Saturday, mostly sunny. Highs in the upper 80s. Southwest winds 5 to 10 miles an hour, becoming west in the afternoon. Saturday night, partly cloudy. Lows in the lower 60s. North winds around 5 miles an hour. Sunday, mostly sunny in the morning, then mostly cloudy with a chance of showers in the afternoon. Highs in the upper 70s. Northeast winds 5 to 10 miles an hour. Chance of rain 50%. Sunday night and Monday, mostly cloudy. A chance of showers. Lows in the upper 50s. Highs in the lower 80s. Chance of rain 50%. Monday night, mostly clear until midnight, then becoming partly cloudy. Not as cool with lows in the upper 60s. Tuesday, partly sunny. A chance of showers and thunderstorms in the afternoon. Highs in the mid-80s. Chance of rain 50%. Tuesday night, a chance of thunderstorms. Showers. Lows in the mid-60s. Chance of rain 80%. Wednesday and Wednesday night, showers likely. Highs in the upper 70s. Lows in the lower 60s. Chance of rain 70%. Thursday, partly sunny. A chance of showers in the morning. Highs in the upper 70s. Chance of rain 50%. Again, the forecast for Galesburg and surrounding areas of central and northwest Illinois for the rest of today, mostly sunny. Near steady temperature around 80. South winds 5 to 10 miles an hour. At 1 p.m. in Galesburg, skies were partly sunny. The temperature was 77 degrees, the dew point was 68, and the relative humidity was 74%. The wind was calm. The pressure was 29.99 inches and falling. Elsewhere around the area, skies ranged from mostly sunny to partly sunny. It was 79 at Peoria, 79 at Moline, and 74 at Burlington. Quincy reported 77, Macomb reported 77, and Springfield reported 81. And once again at 1 p.m. in Galesburg, under partly sunny skies, the temperature was 77. Looking elsewhere around the Midwest at 1 p.m., Chicago was mostly sunny and 80. Indianapolis was partly sunny and 81. St. Louis was partly sunny and 81. Kansas City was mostly sunny and 80. Des Moines was mostly sunny and 79. Milwaukee was mostly sunny and 76. And now a discussion of hazardous weather conditions for the following county, Knox, Illinois. This hazardous weather outlook is for Central Illinois, East Central Illinois, Southeast Illinois, and West Central Illinois. For this afternoon and tonight, no hazardous weather is expected at this time. For Saturday through Thursday, temperatures will warm through the weekend into next week. Heat indices may approach 100 degrees near and south of Interstate 70 Tuesday and Wednesday.
Scattered thunderstorms are expected from Monday night through Thursday, though the

Severe weather risk appears low at this time. Spotter information statement. Spotter activation is not anticipated through tonight. The time is currently 1:54 p.m. Central Daylight Time. 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Now for the official National Weather Service forecast for Galesburg and surrounding areas of central and northwest Illinois. Rest of today, mostly sunny. Near steady temperature around 80. South winds 5 to 10 miles an hour. Tonight, mostly clear until midnight, then becoming partly cloudy. Lows in the mid-60s. South winds around 5 miles an hour. Saturday, mostly sunny. Highs in the upper 80s. Southwest winds 5 to 10 miles an hour, becoming west in the afternoon. Saturday night, partly cloudy. Lows in the lower 60s. North winds around 5 miles an hour. Sunday, mostly sunny in the morning, then mostly cloudy with a chance of showers in the afternoon. Highs in the upper 70s. Northeast winds 5 to 10 miles an hour. Chance of rain 50%. Sunday night and Monday, mostly cloudy. A chance of showers. Lows in the upper 50s. Highs in the lower 80s. Chance of rain 50%. Monday night, mostly clear until midnight, then becoming partly cloudy. Not as cool with lows in the upper 60s. Tuesday, partly sunny. A chance of showers and thunderstorms in the afternoon. Highs in the mid-80s. Chance of rain 50%. Tuesday night, a chance of thunderstorms. Showers. Lows in the mid-60s. Chance of rain 80%. Wednesday and Wednesday night, showers likely. Highs in the upper 70s. Lows in the lower 60s. Chance of rain 70%. Thursday, partly sunny. A chance of showers in the morning. Highs in the upper 70s. Chance of rain 50%. Again, the forecast for Galesburg and surrounding areas of central and northwest Illinois for the rest of today, mostly sunny. Near steady temperature around 80. South winds 5 to 10 miles an hour. At 1 p.m. in Galesburg, skies were partly sunny. The temperature was 77 degrees, the dew point was 68, and the relative humidity was 74%. The wind was calm. The pressure was 29.99 inches and falling. Elsewhere around the area, skies ranged from mostly sunny to partly sunny. It was 79 at Peoria, 79 at Moline, and 74 at Burlington. Quincy reported 77, Macomb reported 77, and Springfield reported 81. And once again at 1 p.m. in Galesburg, under partly sunny skies, the temperature was 77. Looking elsewhere around the Midwest at 1 p.m., Chicago was mostly sunny, and 80. Indianapolis was partly sunny, and 81. St. Louis was partly sunny, and 81. Kansas City was mostly sunny, and 80. Des Moines was mostly sunny, and 79. Milwaukee was mostly sunny, and 76. And now a discussion of hazardous weather conditions for the following county, Knox, Illinois. This hazardous weather outlook is for Central Illinois, East Central Illinois, Southeast Illinois, and West Central Illinois. For this afternoon and tonight, no hazardous weather is expected at this time. For Saturday through Thursday, temperatures will warm through the weekend into next week. Heat indices may approach 100 degrees near and south of Interstate 70 Tuesday and Wednesday. Scattered thunderstorms are expected from Monday night through Thursday, though the severe weather risk appears low at this time. Spotter information statement. Spotter activation is not anticipated through tonight. The time is currently 1:58 p.m. Central Daylight Time. 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Now for the official National Weather Service forecast for Galesburg and surrounding areas of central and northwest Illinois. Rest of today, mostly sunny. Near steady temperature around 80. South winds 5 to 10 miles an hour. Tonight, mostly clear until midnight, then becoming partly cloudy. Lows in the mid-60s. South winds around 5 miles an hour. Saturday, mostly sunny. Highs in the upper 80s.
Southwest winds 5 to 10 miles an hour, becoming west in the afternoon. Saturday night, partly cloudy. Lows in the lower 60s. North winds around 5 miles an hour. Sunday, mostly sunny in the morning, then mostly cloudy with a chance of showers in the afternoon. Highs in the upper 70s. Northeast winds 5 to 10 miles an hour. Chance of rain 50%. Sunday night and Monday, mostly cloudy. A chance of showers. Lows in the upper 50s. Highs in the lower 80s. Chance of rain 50%. Monday night, mostly clear until midnight, then becoming partly cloudy. Not as cool with lows in the upper 60s. Tuesday, partly sunny. A chance of showers and thunderstorms in the afternoon. Highs in the mid-80s. Chance of rain 50%. Tuesday night, a chance of thunderstorms. Showers. Lows in the mid-60s. Chance of rain 80%. Wednesday and Wednesday night, showers likely. Highs in the upper 70s. Lows in the lower 60s. Chance of rain 70%. Thursday, partly sunny. A chance of showers in the morning. Highs in the upper 70s. Chance of rain 50%. Again, the forecast for Galesburg and surrounding areas of central and northwest Illinois for the rest of today, mostly sunny. Near steady temperature around 80. South winds 5 to 10 miles an hour. And now a discussion of hazardous weather conditions for the following county, Knox, Illinois. This hazardous weather outlook is for central Illinois, east central Illinois, southeast Illinois, and west central Illinois. For this afternoon and tonight, no hazardous weather is expected at this time. For Saturday through Thursday, temperatures will warm through the weekend into next week. Heat indices may approach 100 degrees near and south of Interstate 70 Tuesday and Wednesday. Scattered thunderstorms are expected from Monday night through Thursday, though the severe weather risk appears low at this time. Spotter information statement, spotter activation is not anticipated through tonight. The time is currently 2:01 p.m. Central Daylight Time. 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Now for the official National Weather Service forecast for Galesburg and surrounding areas of central and northwest Illinois. Rest of today, mostly sunny. Near steady temperature around 80. South winds 5 to 10 miles an hour. Tonight, mostly clear until midnight, then becoming partly cloudy. Lows in the mid-60s. South winds around 5 miles an hour. Saturday, mostly sunny. Highs in the upper 80s. Southwest winds 5 to 10 miles an hour, becoming west in the afternoon. Saturday night, partly cloudy. Lows in the lower 60s. North winds around 5 miles an hour. Sunday, mostly sunny in the morning, then mostly cloudy with a chance of showers in the afternoon. Highs in the upper 70s. Northeast winds 5 to 10 miles an hour. Chance of rain 50%. Sunday night and Monday, mostly cloudy. A chance of showers. Lows in the upper 50s. Highs in the lower 80s. Chance of rain 50%. Monday night, mostly clear until midnight, then becoming partly cloudy. Not as cool with lows in the upper 60s. Tuesday, partly sunny. A chance of showers and thunderstorms in the afternoon. Highs in the mid-80s. Chance of rain 50%. Tuesday night, a chance of thunderstorms. Showers. Lows in the mid-60s. Chance of rain 80%. Wednesday and Wednesday night, showers likely. Highs in the upper 70s. Lows in the lower 60s. Chance of rain 70%. Thursday, partly sunny. A chance of showers in the morning. Highs in the upper 70s. Chance of rain 50%. Again, the forecast for Galesburg and surrounding areas of central and northwest Illinois for the rest of today, mostly sunny. Near steady temperature around 80. South winds 5 to 10 miles an hour. And now a discussion of hazardous weather conditions for the following county, Knox, Illinois. This hazardous weather outlook is for central Illinois, east central Illinois, southeast Illinois, and west central Illinois. For this afternoon and tonight, no hazardous weather is expected at this time.
For Saturday through Thursday, temperature

will warm through the weekend into next week. Heat indices may approach 100 degrees near and south of Interstate 70 Tuesday and Wednesday. Scattered thunderstorms are expected from Monday night through Thursday, though the severe weather risk appears low at this time. Spotter information statement. Spotter activation is not anticipated through tonight. The time is currently 2:04 p.m. Central Daylight Time. 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Now for the official National Weather Service forecast for Galesburg and surrounding areas of central and northwest Illinois. Rest of today, mostly sunny. Near steady temperature around 80. South winds 5 to 10 miles an hour. Tonight, mostly clear until midnight, then becoming partly cloudy. Lows in the mid-60s. South winds around 5 miles an hour. Saturday, mostly sunny. Highs in the upper 80s. Southwest winds 5 to 10 miles an hour, becoming west in the afternoon. Saturday night, partly cloudy. Lows in the lower 60s. North winds around 5 miles an hour. Sunday, mostly sunny in the morning, then mostly cloudy with a chance of showers in the afternoon. Highs in the upper 70s. Northeast winds 5 to 10 miles an hour. Chance of rain 50%. Sunday night and Monday, mostly cloudy. A chance of showers. Lows in the upper 50s. Highs in the lower 80s. Chance of rain 50%. Monday night, mostly clear until midnight, then becoming partly cloudy. Not as cool with lows in the upper 60s. Tuesday, partly sunny. A chance of showers and thunderstorms in the afternoon. Highs in the mid-80s. Chance of rain 50%. Tuesday night, a chance of thunderstorms. Showers. Lows in the mid-60s. Chance of rain 80%. Wednesday and Wednesday night, showers likely. Highs in the upper 70s. Lows in the lower 60s. Chance of rain 70%. Thursday, partly sunny. A chance of showers in the morning. Highs in the upper 70s. Chance of rain 50%. Again, the forecast for Galesburg and surrounding areas of central and northwest Illinois for the rest of today, mostly sunny. Near steady temperature around 80. South winds 5 to 10 miles an hour. At 2 p.m. in Galesburg, skies were mostly sunny. The temperature was 80 degrees, the dew point was 67, and the relative humidity was 64%. The heat index was 82. The wind was south at 3 miles an hour. The pressure was 29.97 inches and falling. Elsewhere around the area, skies ranged from mostly sunny to partly sunny. It was 79 at Peoria, 80 at Moline, and 76 at Burlington. Quincy reported 78. Macomb reported 80, and Springfield reported 82. And once again at 2 p.m. in Galesburg, under mostly sunny skies, the temperature was 80, and the heat index was 82. Looking elsewhere around the Midwest at 2 p.m., Chicago was mostly sunny, and 81. Indianapolis was partly sunny, and 82. St. Louis was cloudy, and 82. Kansas City was mostly sunny, and 82. Des Moines was partly sunny, and 81. Milwaukee was mostly sunny, and 77. And now a discussion of hazardous weather conditions for the following county, Knox, Illinois. This hazardous weather outlook is for Central Illinois, East Central Illinois, Southeast Illinois, and West Central Illinois. For this afternoon and tonight, no hazardous weather is expected at this time. For Saturday through Thursday, temperatures will warm through the weekend into next week. Heat indices may approach 100 degrees near and south of Interstate 70 Tuesday and Wednesday. Scattered thunderstorms are expected from Monday night through Thursday, though the severe weather risk appears low at this time. Spotter information statement. Spotter activation is not anticipated through tonight. The time is currently 2:08 p.m. Central Daylight Time. 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Now for the official National Weather Service forecast for Galesburg and surrounding areas of central and northwest Illinois. Rest of today, mostly sunny. Near steady temperature around 80. South winds 5 to 10 miles an hour.

Tonight, mostly clear until midnight, then becoming partly cloudy. Lows in the mid-60s. South winds around 5 miles an hour. Saturday, mostly sunny. Highs in the upper 80s. Southwest winds 5 to 10 miles an hour, becoming west in the afternoon. Saturday night, partly cloudy. Lows in the lower 60s. North winds around 5 miles an hour. Sunday, mostly sunny in the morning, then mostly cloudy with a chance of showers in the afternoon. Highs in the upper 70s. Northeast winds 5 to 10 miles an hour. Chance of rain 50%. Sunday night and Monday, mostly cloudy. A chance of showers. Lows in the upper 50s. Highs in the lower 80s. Chance of rain 50%. Monday night, mostly clear until midnight, then becoming partly cloudy. Not as cool with lows in the upper 60s. Tuesday, partly sunny. A chance of showers and thunderstorms in the afternoon. Highs in the mid-80s. Chance of rain 50%. Tuesday night, a chance of thunderstorms. Showers. Lows in the mid-60s. Chance of rain 80%. Wednesday and Wednesday night, showers likely. Highs in the upper 70s. Lows in the lower 60s. Chance of rain 70%. Thursday, partly sunny. A chance of showers in the morning. Highs in the upper 70s. Chance of rain 50%. Again, the forecast for Galesburg and surrounding areas of central and northwest Illinois for the rest of today, mostly sunny. Near steady temperature around 80. South winds 5 to 10 miles an hour. At 2 p.m. in Galesburg, skies were mostly sunny. The temperature was 80 degrees, the dew point was 67, and the relative humidity was 64%. The heat index was 82. The wind was south at 3 miles an hour. The pressure was 29.97 inches and falling. Elsewhere around the area, skies ranged from mostly sunny to partly sunny. It was 79 at Peoria, 80 at Moline, and 76 at Burlington. Quincy reported 78, Macomb reported 80, and Springfield reported 82. And once again at 2 p.m. in Galesburg, under mostly sunny skies, the temperature was 80, and the heat index was 82. Looking elsewhere around the Midwest at 2 p.m., Chicago was mostly sunny, and 81. Indianapolis was partly sunny, and 82. St. Louis was cloudy, and 82. Kansas City was mostly sunny, and 82. Des Moines was partly sunny, and 81. Milwaukee was mostly sunny, and 77. And now a discussion of hazardous weather conditions for the following county, Knox, Illinois. This hazardous weather outlook is for central Illinois, east central Illinois, southeast Illinois, and west central Illinois. For this afternoon and tonight, no hazardous weather is expected at this time. For Saturday through Thursday, temperatures will warm through the weekend into next week. Heat indices may approach 100 degrees near and south of Interstate 70 Tuesday and Wednesday. Scattered thunderstorms are expected from Monday night through Thursday, though the severe weather risk appears low at this time. Spotter information statement, spotter activation is not anticipated through tonight. The time is currently 2:12 p.m. Central Daylight Time. 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Now for the official National Weather Service forecast for Galesburg and surrounding areas of central and northwest Illinois. Rest of today, mostly sunny. Near steady temperature around 80. South winds 5 to 10 miles an hour. Tonight, mostly clear until midnight, then becoming partly cloudy. Lows in the mid-60s. South winds around 5 miles an hour. Saturday, mostly sunny. Highs in the upper 80s. Southwest winds 5 to 10 miles an hour, becoming west in the afternoon. Saturday night, partly cloudy. Lows in the lower 60s. North winds around 5 miles an hour. Sunday, mostly sunny in the morning, then mostly cloudy with a chance of showers in the afternoon. Highs in the upper 70s. Northeast winds 5 to 10 miles an hour. Chance of rain 50%. Sunday night and Monday, mostly cloudy. A chance of showers. Lows in the upper 50s.
Highs in the lower 80s. Chance of rain 50%. Monday night, mostly clear until midnight, then becoming partly cloudy. Not as cool with lows in the upper 60s. Tuesday, partly sunny. A chance of showers and thunderstorms in the afternoon. Highs in the mid-80s. Chance of rain 50%. Tuesday night, a chance of thunderstorms. Showers. Lows in the mid-60s. Chance of rain 80%. Wednesday and Wednesday night, showers likely. Highs in the upper 70s. Lows in the lower 60s. Chance of rain 70%. Thursday, partly sunny. A chance of showers in the morning. Highs in the upper 70s. Chance of rain 50%. Again, the forecast for Galesburg and surrounding areas of central and northwest Illinois for the rest of today, mostly sunny. Near steady temperature around 80. South winds 5 to 10 miles an hour. 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Programming originates from NOAA's National Weather Service office in Lincoln. KZZ66 serves the following counties: Henry, Knox, Mercer, and Warren. KZZ66 is part of the All Hazards Network of NOAA Weather Radio. At 2 p.m. in Galesburg, skies were mostly sunny. The temperature was 80 degrees, the dew point was 67, and the relative humidity was 64%. The heat index was 82. The wind was south at 3 miles an hour. The pressure was 29.97 inches and falling. Elsewhere around the area, skies ranged from mostly sunny to partly sunny. It was 79 at Peoria, 80 at Moline, and 76 at Burlington. Quincy reported 78, Macomb reported 80, and Springfield reported 82. And once again at 2 p.m. in Galesburg, under mostly sunny skies, the temperature was 80, and the heat index was 82. Looking elsewhere around the Midwest at 2 p.m., Chicago was mostly sunny, and 81. Indianapolis was partly sunny, and 82. St. Louis was cloudy, and 82. Kansas City was mostly sunny, and 82. Des Moines was partly sunny, and 81. Milwaukee was mostly sunny, and 77. And now a discussion of hazardous weather conditions for the following county, Knox, Illinois. This hazardous weather outlook is for central Illinois, east central Illinois, southeast Illinois, and west central Illinois. For tonight, no hazardous weather is expected at this time. For Saturday through Thursday, temperatures will warm through the weekend into next week. Heat indices may approach 100 degrees near and south of Interstate 70 Tuesday and Wednesday. Scattered thunderstorms are expected from Monday night through Thursday, though the severe weather risk appears low at this time. Spotter information statement: spotter activation is not anticipated tonight. The time is currently 2:17 p.m. Central Daylight Time. 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Now for the official National Weather Service forecast for Galesburg and surrounding areas of central and northwest Illinois. Rest of today, mostly sunny. Near steady temperature around 80. South winds 5 to 10 miles an hour. Tonight, mostly clear until midnight, then becoming partly cloudy. Lows in the mid-60s. South winds around 5 miles an hour. Saturday, mostly sunny. Highs in the upper 80s. Southwest winds 5 to 10 miles an hour, becoming west in the afternoon. Saturday night, partly cloudy. Lows in the lower 60s. North winds around 5 miles an hour. Sunday, mostly sunny in the morning, then mostly cloudy with a chance of showers in the afternoon. Highs in the upper 70s. Northeast winds 5 to 10 miles an hour. Chance of rain 50%. Sunday night and Monday, mostly cloudy. A chance of showers. Lows in the upper 50s. Highs in the lower 80s. Chance of rain 50%. Monday night, mostly clear until midnight, then becoming partly cloudy. Not as cool with lows in the upper 60s. Tuesday, partly sunny. A chance of showers and thunderstorms in the afternoon. Highs in the mid-80s. Chance of rain 50%.
Tuesday night, a chance of thunderstorms. Showers. Lows in the mid-60s. Chance of rain 80%. Wednesday and Wednesday night, showers likely. Highs in the upper 70s. Lows in the lower 60s. Chance of rain 70%. Thursday, partly sunny. A chance of showers in the morning. Highs in the upper 70s. Chance of rain 50%. Again, the forecast for Galesburg and surrounding areas of central and northwest Illinois for the rest of today, mostly sunny. Near steady temperature around 80. South winds 5 to 10 miles an hour. At 2 p.m. in Galesburg, skies were mostly sunny. The temperature was 80 degrees, the dew point was 67, and the relative humidity was 64%. The heat index was 82. The wind was south at 3 miles an hour. The pressure was 29.97 inches and falling. Elsewhere around the area, skies ranged from mostly sunny to partly sunny. It was 79 at Peoria, 80 at Moline, and 76 at Burlington. Quincy reported 78, Macomb reported 80, and Springfield reported 82. And once again at 2 p.m. in Galesburg, under mostly sunny skies, the temperature was 80, and the heat index was 82. Looking elsewhere around the Midwest at 2 p.m., Chicago was mostly sunny, and 81. Indianapolis was partly sunny, and 82. St. Louis was cloudy, and 82. Kansas City was mostly sunny, and 82. Des Moines was partly sunny, and 81. Milwaukee was mostly sunny, and 77. And now a discussion of hazardous weather conditions for the following county, Knox, Illinois. This hazardous weather outlook is for Central Illinois, East Central Illinois, Southeast Illinois, and West Central Illinois. For tonight, no hazardous weather is expected at this time. For Saturday through Thursday, temperatures will warm through the weekend into next week. Heat indices may approach 100 degrees near and south of Interstate 70 Tuesday and Wednesday. Scattered thunderstorms are expected from Monday night through Thursday, though the severe weather risk appears low at this time. Spotter information statement, spotter activation is not anticipated tonight. The time is currently 2:21 p.m. Central Daylight Time. 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Now for the official National Weather Service forecast for Galesburg and surrounding areas of central and northwest Illinois. Rest of today, mostly sunny. Near steady temperature around 80. South winds 5 to 10 miles an hour. Tonight, mostly clear until midnight, then becoming partly cloudy. Lows in the mid-60s. South winds around 5 miles an hour. Saturday, mostly sunny. Highs in the upper 80s. Southwest winds 5 to 10 miles an hour, becoming west in the afternoon. Saturday night, partly cloudy. Lows in the lower 60s. North winds around 5 miles an hour. Sunday, mostly sunny in the morning, then mostly cloudy with a chance of showers in the afternoon. Highs in the upper 70s. Northeast winds 5 to 10 miles an hour. Chance of rain 50%. Sunday night and Monday, mostly cloudy. A chance of showers. Lows in the upper 50s. Highs in the lower 80s. Chance of rain 50%. Monday night, mostly clear until midnight, then becoming partly cloudy. Not as cool with lows in the upper 60s. Tuesday, partly sunny. A chance of showers and thunderstorms in the afternoon. Highs in the mid-80s. Chance of rain 50%. Tuesday night, a chance of thunderstorms. Showers. Lows in the mid-60s. Chance of rain 80%. Wednesday and Wednesday night, showers likely. Highs in the upper 70s. Lows in the lower 60s. Chance of rain 70%. Thursday, partly sunny. A chance of showers in the morning. Highs in the upper 70s. Chance of rain 50%. Again, the forecast for Galesburg and surrounding areas of central and northwest Illinois for the rest of today, mostly sunny. Near steady temperature around 80. South winds 5 to 10 miles an hour. At 2 p.m. in Galesburg, skies were mostly sunny.
The temperature was 80 degrees, the dew point was 67, and the relative humidity was

64%. The heat index was 82. The wind was south at 3 miles an hour. The pressure was 29.97 inches and falling. Elsewhere around the area, skies ranged from mostly sunny to partly sunny. It was 79 at Peoria, 80 at Moline, and 76 at Burlington. Quincy reported 78, Macomb reported 80, and Springfield reported 82. And once again at 2 p.m. in Galesburg, under mostly sunny skies, the temperature was 80, and the heat index was 82. At 2 p.m. in Galesburg, skies were mostly sunny. The temperature was 80 degrees, the dew point was 67, and the relative humidity was 64%. The heat index was 82. The wind was south at 3 miles an hour. The pressure was 29.97 inches and falling. Elsewhere around the area, skies ranged from mostly sunny to partly sunny. It was 79 at Peoria, 80 at Moline, and 76 at Burlington. Quincy reported 78, Macomb reported 80, and Springfield reported 82. And once again at 2 p.m. in Galesburg, under mostly sunny skies, the temperature was 80, and the heat index was 82. Looking elsewhere around the Midwest at 2 p.m., Chicago was mostly sunny, and 81. Indianapolis was partly sunny, and 82. St. Louis was cloudy, and 82. Kansas City was mostly sunny, and 82. Des Moines was partly sunny, and 81. Milwaukee was mostly sunny, and 77. And now a discussion of hazardous weather conditions for the following county, Knox, Illinois. This hazardous weather outlook is for Central Illinois, East Central Illinois, Southeast Illinois, and West Central Illinois. For tonight, no hazardous weather is expected at this time. For Saturday through Thursday, temperatures will warm through the weekend into next week. Heat indices may approach 100 degrees near and south of Interstate 70 Tuesday and Wednesday. Scattered thunderstorms are expected from Monday night through Thursday, though the severe weather risk appears low at this time. Spotter information statement. Spotter activation is not anticipated tonight. The time is currently 2:26 p.m. Central Daylight Time. 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Now for the official National Weather Service forecast for Galesburg and surrounding areas of central and northwest Illinois. Rest of today, mostly sunny. Near steady temperature around 80. South winds 5 to 10 miles an hour. Tonight, mostly clear until midnight, then becoming partly cloudy. Lows in the mid-60s. South winds around 5 miles an hour. Saturday, mostly sunny. Highs in the upper 80s. Southwest winds 5 to 10 miles an hour, becoming west in the afternoon. Saturday night, partly cloudy. Lows in the lower 60s. North winds around 5 miles an hour. Sunday, mostly sunny in the morning, then mostly cloudy with a chance of showers in the afternoon. Highs in the upper 70s. Northeast winds 5 to 10 miles an hour. Chance of rain 50%. Sunday night and Monday, mostly cloudy. A chance of showers. Lows in the upper 50s. Highs in the lower 80s. Chance of rain 50%. Monday night, mostly clear until midnight, then becoming partly cloudy. Not as cool with lows in the upper 60s. Tuesday, partly sunny. A chance of showers and thunderstorms in the afternoon. Highs in the mid-80s. Chance of rain 50%. Tuesday night, a chance of thunderstorms. Showers. Lows in the mid-60s. Chance of rain 80%. Wednesday and Wednesday night, showers likely. Highs in the upper 70s. Lows in the lower 60s. Chance of rain 70%. Thursday, partly sunny. A chance of showers in the morning. Highs in the upper 70s. Chance of rain 50%. Again, the forecast for Galesburg and surrounding areas of central and northwest Illinois for the rest of today, mostly sunny. Near steady temperature around 80. South winds 5 to 10 miles an hour. At 2 p.m. in Galesburg, skies were mostly sunny. The temperature was 80 degrees, the dew point was 67, and the relative humidity was 64%. The heat index was 82. The wind was south at 3 miles.

mostly sunny and 77. And now a discussion of hazardous weather conditions for the following county, Knox, Illinois. This hazardous weather outlook is for Central Illinois, East Central Illinois, Southeast Illinois, and West Central Illinois. For tonight, no hazardous weather is expected at this time. For Saturday through Thursday, temperatures will warm through the weekend into next week. Heat indices may approach 100 degrees near and south of Interstate 70 Tuesday and Wednesday. Scattered thunderstorms are expected from Monday night through Thursday, though the severe weather risk appears low at this time. Spotter information statement. Spotter activation is not anticipated tonight. The time is currently 2:30 p.m. Central Daylight Time. 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Now for the official National Weather Service forecast for Galesburg and surrounding areas of central and northwest Illinois. Rest of today, mostly sunny. Near steady temperature around 80. South winds 5 to 10 miles an hour. Tonight, mostly clear until midnight, then becoming partly cloudy. Lows in the mid-60s. South winds around 5 miles an hour. Saturday, mostly sunny. Highs in the upper 80s. Southwest winds 5 to 10 miles an hour, becoming west in the afternoon. Saturday night, partly cloudy. Lows in the lower 60s. North winds around 5 miles an hour. Sunday, mostly sunny in the morning, then mostly cloudy with a chance of showers in the afternoon. Highs in the upper 70s. Northeast winds 5 to 10 miles an hour. Chance of rain 50%. Sunday night and Monday, mostly cloudy. A chance of showers. Lows in the upper 50s. Highs in the lower 80s. Chance of rain 50%. Monday night, mostly clear until midnight, then becoming partly cloudy. Not as cool with lows in the upper 60s. Tuesday, partly sunny. A chance of showers and thunderstorms in the afternoon. Highs in the mid-80s. Chance of rain 50%. Tuesday night, a chance of thunderstorms. Showers. Lows in the mid-60s. Chance of rain 80%. Wednesday and Wednesday night, showers likely. Highs in the upper 70s. Lows in the lower 60s. Chance of rain 70%. Thursday, partly sunny. A chance of showers in the morning. Highs in the upper 70s. Chance of rain 50%. Again, the forecast for Galesburg and surrounding areas of central and northwest Illinois for the rest of today, mostly sunny. Near steady temperature around 80. South winds 5 to 10 miles an hour. At 2 p.m. in Galesburg, skies were mostly sunny. The temperature was 80 degrees, the dew point was 67, and the relative humidity was 64%. The heat index was 82. The wind was south at 3 miles an hour. Temperature was 80 degrees, the dew point was 67, and the relative humidity was 64%. The heat index was 82. The wind was south at 3 miles an hour. The pressure was 29.97 inches and falling. Elsewhere around the area, skies ranged from mostly sunny to partly sunny. It was 79 at Peoria, 80 at Moline, and 76 at Burlington. Quincy reported 78, Macomb reported 80, and Springfield reported 82. And once again at 2 p.m. in Galesburg, under mostly sunny skies, the temperature was 80, and the heat index was 82. Looking elsewhere around the Midwest at 2 p.m., Chicago was mostly sunny, and 81. Indianapolis was partly sunny, and 82. St. Louis was cloudy, and 82. Kansas City was mostly sunny, and 82. Des Moines was partly sunny, and 81. Milwaukee was mostly sunny, and 77. And now a discussion of hazardous weather conditions for the following county, Knox, Illinois. This hazardous weather outlook is for Central Illinois, East Central Illinois, Southeast Illinois, and West Central Illinois. For tonight, no hazardous weather is expected at this time. For Saturday through Thursday, temperatures will warm through the weekend into next week. Heat indices may approach 100 degrees near and south of Interstate 70 Tuesday and Wednesday. Scattered thunderstorms are expected from Monday night through Thursday, though the severe weather risk appears low at this time. Spotter

St. Louis was cloudy and 82. Kansas City was mostly sunny and 82. Des Moines was partly sunny and 81. Milwaukee was mostly sunny and 77. And now a discussion of hazardous weather conditions for the following county, Knox, Illinois. This hazardous weather outlook is for Central Illinois, East Central Illinois, Southeast Illinois, and West Central Illinois. For tonight, no hazardous weather is expected at this time. For Saturday through Thursday, temperatures will warm through the weekend into next week. Heat indices may approach 100 degrees near and south of Interstate 70 Tuesday and Wednesday. Scattered thunderstorms are expected from Monday night through Thursday, though the severe weather risk appears low at this time. Spotter information statement. Spotter activation is not anticipated tonight. The time is currently 2:55 p.m. Central Daylight Time. 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Now for the official National Weather Service forecast for Galesburg and surrounding areas of central and northwest Illinois. Rest of today, mostly sunny. Near steady temperature around 80. South winds 5 to 10 miles an hour. Tonight, mostly clear until midnight, then becoming partly cloudy. Lows in the mid-60s. South winds around 5 miles an hour. Saturday, mostly sunny. Highs in the upper 80s. Southwest winds 5 to 10 miles an hour, becoming west in the afternoon. Saturday night, partly cloudy. Lows in the lower 60s. North winds around 5 miles an hour. Sunday, mostly sunny in the morning, then mostly cloudy with a chance of showers in the afternoon. Highs in the upper 70s. Northeast winds 5 to 10 miles an hour. Chance of rain 50%. Sunday night and Monday, mostly cloudy. A chance of showers. Lows in the upper 50s. Highs in the lower 80s. Chance of rain 50%. Monday night, mostly clear until midnight, then becoming partly cloudy. Not as cool with lows in the upper 60s. Tuesday, partly sunny. A chance of showers and thunderstorms in the afternoon. Highs in the mid-80s. Chance of rain 50%. Tuesday night, a chance of thunderstorms. Showers. Lows in the mid-60s. Chance of rain 80%. Wednesday and Wednesday night, showers likely. Highs in the upper 70s. Lows in the lower 60s. Chance of rain 70%. Thursday, partly sunny. A chance of showers in the morning. Highs in the upper 70s. Chance of rain 50%. Again, the forecast for Galesburg and surrounding areas of central and northwest Illinois for the rest of today, mostly sunny. Near steady temperature around 80. South winds 5 to 10 miles an hour. At 2 p.m. in Galesburg, skies were mostly sunny. The temperature was 80 degrees, the dew point was 67, and the relative humidity was 64%. The heat index was 82. The wind was south at 3 miles an hour. The pressure was 29.97 inches and falling. Elsewhere around the area, skies ranged from mostly sunny to partly sunny. It was 79 at Peoria, 80 at Moline, and 76 at Burlington. Quincy reported 78. Macomb reported 80, and Springfield reported 82. And once again at 2 p.m. in Galesburg, under mostly sunny skies, the temperature was 80, and the heat index was 82. Looking elsewhere around the Midwest at 2 p.m., Chicago was mostly sunny, and 81. Indianapolis was partly sunny, and 82. St. Louis was cloudy, and 82. Kansas City was mostly sunny, and 82. Des Moines was partly sunny, and 81. Milwaukee was mostly sunny, and 77. And now a discussion of hazardous weather conditions for the following county, Knox, Illinois. This hazardous weather outlook is for Central Illinois, East Central Illinois, Southeast Illinois, and West Central Illinois. For tonight, no hazardous weather is expected at this time. For Saturday through Thursday, temperatures will warm through the weekend into next week. Heat indices may approach 100 degrees near and south of Interstate 70 Tuesday and Wednesday. Scattered thunderstorms are expected from Monday night through Thursday, though the severe weather risk appears low at this time.
Spotter information.

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Now for the official National Weather Service forecast for Galesburg and surrounding areas of central and northwest Illinois. Rest of today, mostly sunny. Near steady temperature around 80. South winds 5 to 10 miles an hour. Tonight, mostly clear until midnight, then becoming partly cloudy. Lows in the mid-60s. South winds around 5 miles an hour. Saturday, mostly sunny. Highs in the upper 80s. Southwest winds 5 to 10 miles an hour, becoming west in the afternoon. Saturday night, partly cloudy. Lows in the lower 60s. North winds around 5 miles an hour. Sunday, mostly sunny in the morning, then mostly cloudy with a chance of showers in the afternoon. Highs in the upper 70s. Northeast winds 5 to 10 miles an hour. Chance of rain 50%. Sunday night and Monday, mostly cloudy. A chance of showers. Lows in the upper 50s. Highs in the lower 80s. Chance of rain 50%. Monday night, mostly clear until midnight, then becoming partly cloudy. Not as cool with lows in the upper 60s. Tuesday, partly sunny. A chance of showers and thunderstorms in the afternoon. Highs in the mid-80s. Chance of rain 50%. Tuesday night, a chance of thunderstorms. Showers. Lows in the mid-60s. Chance of rain 80%. Wednesday and Wednesday night, showers likely. Highs in the upper 70s. Lows in the lower 60s. Chance of rain 70%. Thursday, partly sunny. A chance of showers in the morning. Highs in the upper 70s. Chance of rain 50%. Again, the forecast for Galesburg and surrounding areas of central and northwest Illinois for the rest of today, mostly sunny. Near steady temperature around 80. South winds 5 to 10 miles an hour. And now a discussion of hazardous weather conditions for the following county, Knox, Illinois. This hazardous weather outlook is for central Illinois, east central Illinois, southeast Illinois, and west central Illinois. For tonight, no hazardous weather is expected at this time. For Saturday through Thursday, temperatures will warm through the weekend into next week. Heat indices may approach 100 degrees near and south of Interstate 70 Tuesday and Wednesday. Scattered thunderstorms are expected from Monday night through Thursday, though the severe weather risk appears low at this time. Spotter information statement, spotter activation is not anticipated tonight. The time is currently 3:02 p.m. Central Daylight Time. 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Now for the official National Weather Service forecast for Galesburg and surrounding areas of central and northwest Illinois. Rest of today, mostly sunny. Near steady temperature around 80. South winds 5 to 10 miles an hour. Tonight, mostly clear until midnight, then becoming partly cloudy. Lows in the mid-60s. South winds around 5 miles an hour. Saturday, mostly sunny. Highs in the upper 80s. Southwest winds 5 to 10 miles an hour, becoming west in the afternoon. Saturday night, partly cloudy. Lows in the lower 60s. North winds around 5 miles an hour. Sunday, mostly sunny in the morning, then mostly cloudy with a chance of showers in the afternoon. Highs in the upper 70s. Northeast winds 5 to 10 miles an hour. Chance of rain 50%. Sunday night and Monday, mostly cloudy. A chance of showers. Lows in the upper 50s. Highs in the lower 80s. Chance of rain 50%. Monday night, mostly clear until midnight, then becoming partly cloudy. Not as cool with lows in the upper 60s. Tuesday, partly sunny. A chance of showers and thunderstorms in the afternoon. Highs in the mid-80s. Chance of rain 50%. Tuesday night, a chance of thunderstorms. Showers. Lows in the mid-60s. Chance of rain 80%. Wednesday and Wednesday night, showers likely. Highs in the upper 70s. Lows in the lower
60s. Chance of rain 70%. Thursday, partly sunny. A chance of showers in the morning. Highs in the upper 70s. Chance of rain 50%. Again, the forecast for Galesburg and surrounding areas of central and northwest Illinois for the rest of today, mostly sunny. Near steady temperature around 80. South winds 5 to 10 miles an hour. And now a discussion of hazardous weather conditions for the following county, Knox, Illinois. This hazardous weather outlook is for central Illinois, east central Illinois, southeast Illinois, and west central Illinois. For tonight, no hazardous weather is expected at this time. For Saturday through Thursday, temperatures will warm through the weekend into next week. Heat indices may approach 100 degrees near and south of Interstate 70 Tuesday and Wednesday. Scattered thunderstorms are expected from Monday night through Thursday, though the severe weather risk appears low at this time. Spotter information statement. Spotter activation is not anticipated tonight. The time is currently 3:05 p.m. Central Daylight Time. 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Now for the official National Weather Service forecast for Galesburg and surrounding areas of central and northwest Illinois. Rest of today, mostly sunny. Near steady temperature around 80. South winds 5 to 10 miles an hour. Tonight, mostly clear until midnight, then becoming partly cloudy. Lows in the mid-60s. South winds around 5 miles an hour. Saturday, mostly sunny. Highs in the upper 80s. Southwest winds 5 to 10 miles an hour, becoming west in the afternoon. Saturday night, partly cloudy. Lows in the lower 60s. North winds around 5 miles an hour. Sunday, mostly sunny in the morning, then mostly cloudy with a chance of showers in the afternoon. Highs in the upper 70s. Northeast winds 5 to 10 miles an hour. Chance of rain 50%. Sunday night and Monday, mostly cloudy. A chance of showers. Lows in the upper 50s. Highs in the lower 80s. Chance of rain 50%. Monday night, mostly clear until midnight, then becoming partly cloudy. Not as cool with lows in the upper 60s. Tuesday, partly sunny. A chance of showers and thunderstorms in the afternoon. Highs in the mid-80s. Chance of rain 50%. Tuesday night, a chance of thunderstorms. Showers. Lows in the mid-60s. Chance of rain 80%. Wednesday and Wednesday night, showers likely. Highs in the upper 70s. Lows in the lower 60s. Chance of rain 70%. Thursday, partly sunny. A chance of showers in the morning. Highs in the upper 70s. Chance of rain 50%. Again, the forecast for Galesburg and surrounding areas of central and northwest Illinois for the rest of today, mostly sunny. Near steady temperature around 80. South winds 5 to 10 miles an hour. At 3 p.m. in Galesburg, skies were mostly sunny. The temperature was 80 degrees, the dew point was 65, and the relative humidity was 61%. The heat index was 82. The wind was south at 6 miles an hour. The pressure was 29.93 inches and falling. Elsewhere around the area, temperatures were around 80 degrees. It was mostly sunny at Moline and Burlington. It was partly sunny at Peoria, Macomb, and Springfield. At Quincy, it was cloudy. And once again at 3 p.m. in Galesburg, under mostly sunny skies, the temperature was 80, and the heat index was 82. Looking elsewhere around the Midwest at 3 p.m., Chicago was mostly sunny, and 82. Indianapolis was partly sunny, and 83. St. Louis was cloudy, and 83. Kansas City was mostly sunny, and 84. Des Moines was mostly sunny, and 82. Milwaukee was mostly sunny, and 76. And now a discussion of hazardous weather conditions for the following county, Knox, Illinois. This hazardous weather outlook is for central Illinois, east central Illinois, southeast Illinois, and west central Illinois. For tonight, no hazardous weather is expected at this time. For Saturday through Thursday, temperatures will warm through the weekend into next week. Heat indices may approach 100.

then mostly cloudy with a chance of showers in the afternoon. Highs in the upper 70s. Northeast winds 5 to 10 miles an hour. Chance of rain 50%. Sunday night and Monday, mostly cloudy. A chance of showers. Lows in the upper 50s. Highs in the lower 80s. Chance of rain 50%. Monday night, mostly clear until midnight, then becoming partly cloudy. Not as cool with lows in the upper 60s. Tuesday, partly sunny. A chance of showers and thunderstorms in the afternoon. Highs in the mid-80s. Chance of rain 50%. Tuesday night, a chance of thunderstorms. Showers. Lows in the mid-60s. Chance of rain 80%. Wednesday and Wednesday night, showers likely. Highs in the upper 70s. Lows in the lower 60s. Chance of rain 70%. Thursday, partly sunny. A chance of showers in the morning. Highs in the upper 70s. Chance of rain 50%. Again, the forecast for Galesburg and surrounding areas of central and northwest Illinois for the rest of today, mostly sunny. Near steady temperature around 80. South winds 5 to 10 miles an hour. At 3 p.m. in Galesburg, skies were mostly sunny. The temperature was 80 degrees, the dew point was 65, and the relative humidity was 61%. The heat index was 82. The wind was south at 6 miles an hour. The pressure was 29.93 inches and falling. Elsewhere around the area, temperatures were around 80 degrees. It was mostly sunny at Moline and Burlington. It was partly sunny at Peoria, Macomb, and Springfield. At Quincy, it was cloudy. And once again at 3 p.m. in Galesburg, under mostly sunny skies, the temperature was 80, and the heat index was 82. Looking elsewhere around the Midwest at 3 p.m., Chicago was mostly sunny, and 82. Indianapolis was partly sunny, and 83. St. Louis was cloudy, and 83. Kansas City was mostly sunny, and 84. Des Moines was mostly sunny, and 82. Milwaukee was mostly sunny, and 76. And now a discussion of hazardous weather conditions for the following county, Knox, Illinois. This hazardous weather outlook is for central Illinois, eastern Illinois, southeast Illinois, and west central Illinois. For tonight, no hazardous weather is expected at this time. For Saturday through Thursday, temperatures will warm through the weekend into next week. Heat indices may approach 100 degrees near and south of Interstate 70 Tuesday and Wednesday. Scattered thunderstorms are expected from Monday night through Thursday, though the severe weather risk appears low at this time. Spotter information statement. Spotter activation is not anticipated tonight. The time is currently 3:23 p.m. Central Daylight Time. 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Now for the official National Weather Service forecast for Galesburg and surrounding areas of central and northwest Illinois. Rest of today, mostly sunny. Near steady temperature around 80. South winds 5 to 10 miles an hour. Tonight, mostly clear until midnight, then becoming partly cloudy. Lows in the mid-60s. South winds around 5 miles an hour. Saturday, mostly sunny. Highs in the upper 80s. Southwest winds 5 to 10 miles an hour, becoming west in the afternoon. Saturday night, partly cloudy. Lows in the lower 60s. North winds around 5 miles an hour. Sunday, mostly sunny in the morning, then mostly cloudy with a chance of showers in the afternoon. Highs in the upper 70s. Northeast winds 5 to 10 miles an hour. Chance of rain 50%. Sunday night and Monday, mostly cloudy. A chance of showers. Lows in the upper 50s. Highs in the lower 80s. Chance of rain 50%. Monday night, mostly clear until midnight, then becoming partly cloudy. Not as cool with lows in the upper 60s. Tuesday, partly sunny. A chance of showers and thunderstorms in the afternoon. Highs in the mid-80s. Chance of rain 50%. Tuesday night, a chance of thunderstorms. Showers. Lows in the mid-60s. Chance of rain 80%. Wednesday and Wednesday night.

showers likely. Highs in the upper 70s. Lows in the lower 60s. Chance of rain 70%. Thursday, partly sunny. A chance of showers in the morning. Highs in the upper 70s. Chance of rain 50%. Again, the forecast for Galesburg and surrounding areas of central and northwest Illinois for the rest of today, mostly sunny. Near steady temperature around 80. South winds 5 to 10 miles an hour. At 3 p.m. in Galesburg, skies were mostly sunny. The temperature was 80 degrees, the dew point was 65, and the relative humidity was 61%. The heat index was 82. The wind was south at 6 miles an hour. The pressure was 29.93 inches and falling. Elsewhere around the area, temperatures were around 80 degrees. At Burlington, it was sunny. It was mostly sunny at Moline and Macomb. At Peoria, it was partly sunny. It was cloudy at Quincy and Springfield. And once again at 3 p.m. in Galesburg, under mostly sunny skies, the temperature was 80 and the heat index was 82. Looking elsewhere around the Midwest at 3 p.m., Chicago was mostly sunny and 82. Indianapolis was partly sunny and 83. St. Louis was cloudy and 83. Kansas City was mostly sunny and 84. Des Moines was mostly sunny and 82. Milwaukee was mostly sunny and 76. And now a discussion of hazardous weather conditions for the following county, Knox, Illinois. This hazardous weather outlook is for central Illinois, east central Illinois, southeast Illinois, and west central Illinois. For tonight, no hazardous weather is expected at this time. For Saturday through Thursday, temperatures will warm through the weekend into next week. Heat indices may approach 100 degrees near and south of Interstate 70 Tuesday and Wednesday. Scattered thunderstorms are expected from Monday night through Thursday, though the severe weather risk appears low at this time. Spotter information statement, spotter activation is not anticipated tonight. The time is currently 3:27 p.m. Central Daylight Time. 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Now for the official National Weather Service forecast for Galesburg and surrounding areas of central and northwest Illinois. Rest of today, mostly sunny. Near steady temperature around 80. South winds 5 to 10 miles an hour. Tonight, mostly clear until midnight, then becoming partly cloudy. Lows in the mid-60s. South winds around 5 miles an hour. Saturday, mostly sunny. Highs in the upper 80s. Southwest winds 5 to 10 miles an hour, becoming west in the afternoon. Saturday night, partly cloudy. Lows in the lower 60s. North winds around 5 miles an hour. Sunday, mostly sunny in the morning, then mostly cloudy with a chance of showers in the afternoon. Highs in the upper 70s. Northeast winds 5 to 10 miles an hour. Chance of rain 50%. Sunday night and Monday, mostly cloudy. A chance of showers. Lows in the upper 50s. Highs in the lower 80s. Chance of rain 50%. Monday night, mostly clear until midnight, then becoming partly cloudy. Not as cool with lows in the upper 60s. Tuesday, partly sunny. A chance of showers and thunderstorms in the afternoon. Highs in the mid-80s. Chance of rain 50%. Tuesday night, a chance of thunderstorms. Showers. Lows in the mid-60s. Chance of rain 80%. Wednesday and Wednesday night, showers likely. Highs in the upper 70s. Lows in the lower 60s. Chance of rain 70%. Thursday, partly sunny. A chance of showers in the morning. Highs in the upper 70s. Chance of rain 50%. Again, the forecast for Galesburg and surrounding areas of central and northwest Illinois for the rest of today, mostly sunny. Near steady temperature around 80. South winds 5 to 10 miles an hour. At 3 p.m. in Galesburg, skies were mostly sunny. The temperature was 80 degrees, the dew point was 65, and the relative humidity was 61%. The heat index was 82. The wind was south at 6 miles an hour. The pressure was 29.

And now a discussion of hazardous weather conditions for the following county, Knox, Illinois. This hazardous weather outlook is for Central Illinois, East Central Illinois, Southeast Illinois, and West Central Illinois. For tonight, no hazardous weather is expected at this time. For Saturday through Thursday, temperatures will warm through the weekend into next week. Heat indices may approach 100 degrees near and south of Interstate 70 Tuesday and Wednesday. Scattered thunderstorms are expected from Monday night through Thursday, though the severe weather risk appears low at this time. Spotter information statement. Spotter activation is not anticipated tonight. The time is currently 3:31 p.m. Central Daylight Time. 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Now for the official National Weather Service forecast for Galesburg and surrounding areas of central and northwest Illinois. Rest of today, mostly sunny. Near steady temperature around 80. South winds 5 to 10 miles an hour. Tonight, mostly clear until midnight, then becoming partly cloudy. Lows in the mid-60s. South winds around 5 miles an hour. Saturday, mostly sunny. Highs in the upper 80s. Southwest winds 5 to 10 miles an hour, becoming west in the afternoon. Saturday night, partly cloudy. Lows in the lower 60s. North winds around 5 miles an hour. Sunday, mostly sunny in the morning, then mostly cloudy with a chance of showers in the afternoon. Highs in the upper 70s. Northeast winds 5 to 10 miles an hour. Chance of rain 50%. Sunday night and Monday, mostly cloudy. A chance of showers. Lows in the upper 50s. Highs in the lower 80s. Chance of rain 50%. Monday night, mostly clear until midnight, then becoming partly cloudy. Not as cool with lows in the upper 60s. Tuesday, partly sunny. A chance of showers and thunderstorms in the afternoon. Highs in the mid-80s. Chance of rain 50%. Tuesday night, a chance of thunderstorms. Showers. Lows in the mid-60s. Chance of rain 80%. Wednesday and Wednesday night, showers likely. Highs in the upper 70s. Lows in the lower 60s. Chance of rain 70%. Thursday, partly sunny. A chance of showers in the highs in the upper 70s. Lows in the lower 60s. Chance of rain 70%. Thursday, partly sunny. A chance of showers in the morning. Highs in the upper 70s. Chance of rain 50%. Again, the forecast for Galesburg and surrounding areas of central and northwest Illinois for the rest of today, mostly sunny. Near steady temperature around 80. South winds 5 to 10 miles an hour. At 3 p.m. in Galesburg, skies were mostly sunny. The temperature was 80 degrees, the dew point was 65, and the relative humidity was 61%. The heat index was 82. The wind was south at 6 miles an hour. The pressure was 29.93 inches and falling. Elsewhere around the area, temperatures were around 80 degrees. At Burlington, it was sunny. It was mostly sunny at Moline and Macomb. At Peoria, it was partly sunny. It was cloudy at Quincy and Springfield. And once again at 3 p.m. in Galesburg, under mostly sunny skies, the temperature was 80, and the heat index was 82. Looking elsewhere around the Midwest at 3 p.m., Chicago was mostly sunny and 82. Indianapolis was partly sunny and 83. St. Louis was cloudy and 83. Kansas City was mostly sunny and 84. Des Moines was mostly sunny and 82. Milwaukee was mostly sunny and 76. And now a discussion of hazardous weather conditions for the following county, Knox, Illinois. This hazardous weather outlook is for Central Illinois, East Central Illinois, Southeast Illinois, and West Central Illinois. For tonight, no hazardous weather is expected at this time. For Saturday through Thursday, temperatures will warm through the weekend into next week. Heat indices may approach 100 degrees near and south of Interstate 70 Tuesday and Wednesday. Scattered thunderstorms are expected from Monday night through Thursday, though the severe weather risk appears low at this time. Spotter information statement. Spotter

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The time is currently 3:35 p.m. Central Daylight Time. 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Now for the official National Weather Service forecast for Galesburg and surrounding areas of central and northwest Illinois. Rest of today, mostly sunny. Near steady temperature around 80. South winds 5 to 10 miles an hour. Tonight, mostly clear until midnight, then becoming partly cloudy. Lows in the mid-60s. South winds around 5 miles an hour. Saturday, mostly sunny. Highs in the upper 80s. Southwest winds 5 to 10 miles an hour, becoming west in the afternoon. Saturday night, partly cloudy. Lows in the lower 60s. North winds around 5 miles an hour. Sunday, mostly sunny in the morning, then mostly cloudy with a chance of showers in the afternoon. Highs in the upper 70s. Northeast winds 5 to 10 miles an hour. Chance of rain 50%. Sunday night and Monday, mostly cloudy. A chance of showers. Lows in the upper 50s. Highs in the lower 80s. Chance of rain 50%. Monday night, mostly clear until midnight, then becoming partly cloudy. Not as cool with lows in the upper 60s. Tuesday, partly sunny. A chance of showers and thunderstorms in the afternoon. Highs in the mid-80s. Chance of rain 50%. Tuesday night, a chance of thunderstorms. Showers. Lows in the mid-60s. Chance of rain 80%. Wednesday and Wednesday night, showers likely. Highs in the upper 70s. Lows in the lower 60s. Chance of rain 70%. Thursday, partly sunny. A chance of showers in the morning. Highs in the upper 70s. Chance of rain 50%. Again, the forecast for Galesburg and surrounding areas of central and northwest Illinois for the rest of today, mostly sunny. Near steady temperature around 80. South winds 5 to 10 miles an hour. At 3 p.m. in Galesburg, skies were mostly sunny. The temperature was 80 degrees, the dew point was 65, and the relative humidity was 61%. The heat index was 82. The wind was south at 6 miles an hour. The pressure was 29.93 inches and falling. Elsewhere around the area, temperatures were around 80 degrees. At Burlington, it was sunny. It was mostly sunny at Moline and Macomb. At Peoria, it was partly sunny. It was cloudy at Quincy and Springfield. And once again at 3 p.m. in Galesburg, under mostly sunny skies, the temperature was 80, and the heat index was 82. Looking elsewhere around the Midwest at 3 p.m., Chicago was mostly sunny and 82. Indianapolis was partly sunny and 83. St. Louis was cloudy and 83. Kansas City was mostly sunny and 84. Des Moines was mostly sunny and 82. Milwaukee was mostly sunny and 76. And now a discussion of hazardous weather conditions for the following county, Knox, Illinois. This hazardous weather outlook is for central Illinois, east central Illinois, southeast Illinois, and west central Illinois. For tonight, no hazardous weather is expected at this time. For Saturday through Thursday, temperatures will warm through the weekend into next week. Heat indices may approach 100 degrees near and south of Interstate 70 Tuesday and Wednesday. Scattered thunderstorms are expected from Monday night through Thursday, though the severe weather risk appears low at this time. Spotter information statement, spotter activation is not anticipated tonight. The time is currently 3:39 p.m. Central Daylight Time. 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Now for the official National Weather Service forecast for Galesburg and surrounding areas of central and northwest Illinois. Rest of today, mostly sunny. Near steady temperature around 80. South winds 5 to 10 miles an hour. Tonight, mostly clear until midnight, then becoming partly cloudy. Lows in the mid-60s. South winds around 5 miles an hour. Saturday, mostly sunny. Highs in the upper 80s. Southwest winds 5 to 10 miles an hour,
becoming west in the afternoon. Saturday night, partly cloudy. Lows in the lower 60s. North winds around 5 miles an hour. Sunday, mostly sunny in the morning, then mostly cloudy with a chance of showers in the afternoon. Highs in the upper 70s. Northeast winds 5 to 10 miles an hour. Chance of rain 50%. Sunday night and Monday, mostly cloudy. A chance of showers. Lows in the upper 50s. Highs in the lower 80s. Chance of rain 50%. Monday night, mostly clear until midnight, then becoming partly cloudy. Not as cool with lows in the upper 60s. Tuesday, partly sunny. A chance of showers and thunderstorms in the afternoon. Highs in the mid-80s. Chance of rain 50%. Tuesday night, a chance of thunderstorms. Showers. Lows in the mid-60s. Chance of rain 80%. Wednesday and Wednesday night, showers likely. Highs in the upper 70s. Lows in the lower 60s. Chance of rain 70%. Thursday, partly sunny. A chance of showers in the morning. Highs in the upper 70s. Chance of rain 50%. Again, the forecast for Galesburg and surrounding areas of central and northwest Illinois for the rest of today, mostly sunny. Near steady temperature around 80. South winds 5 to 10 miles an hour. At 3 p.m. in Galesburg, skies were mostly sunny. The temperature was 80 degrees, the dew point was 65, and the relative humidity was 61%. The heat index was 82. The wind was south at 6 miles an hour. The pressure was 29.93 inches and falling. Elsewhere around the area, temperatures were around 80 degrees. At Burlington, it was sunny. It was mostly sunny at Moline and Macomb. At Peoria, it was partly sunny. It was cloudy at Quincy and Springfield. And once again at 3 p.m. in Galesburg, under mostly sunny skies, the temperature was 80, and the heat index was 82. Looking elsewhere around the Midwest at 3 p.m., Chicago was mostly sunny and 82. Indianapolis was partly sunny and 83. St. Louis was cloudy and 83. Kansas City was mostly sunny and 84. Des Moines was mostly sunny and 82. Milwaukee was mostly sunny and 76. And now a discussion of hazardous weather conditions for the following county, Knox, Illinois. This hazardous weather outlook is for central Illinois, east central Illinois, southeast Illinois, and west central Illinois. For tonight, no hazardous weather is expected at this time. For Saturday through Thursday, temperatures will warm through the weekend into next week. Heat indices may approach 100 degrees near and south of Interstate 70 Tuesday and Wednesday. Scattered thunderstorms are expected from Monday night through Thursday, though the severe weather risk appears low at this time. Spotter information statement, spotter activation is not anticipated tonight. The time is currently 3:43 p.m. Central Daylight Time. 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Now for the official National Weather Service forecast for Galesburg and surrounding areas of central and northwest Illinois. Rest of today, mostly sunny. Near steady temperature around 80. South winds 5 to 10 miles an hour. Tonight, mostly clear until midnight, then becoming partly cloudy. Lows in the mid-60s. South winds around 5 miles an hour. Saturday, mostly sunny. Highs in the upper 80s. Southwest winds 5 to 10 miles an hour, becoming west in the afternoon. Saturday night, partly cloudy. Lows in the lower 60s. North winds around 5 miles an hour. Sunday, mostly sunny in the morning, then mostly cloudy with a chance of showers in the afternoon. Highs in the upper 70s. Northeast winds 5 to 10 miles an hour. Chance of rain 50%. Sunday night and Monday, mostly cloudy. A chance of showers. Lows in the upper 50s. Highs in the lower 80s. Chance of rain 50%. Monday night, mostly clear until midnight, then becoming partly cloudy. Not as cool with lows in the upper 60s. Tuesday, partly sunny. A chance of showers and thunderstorms in the afternoon.
Highs in the mid-80s.

St. Louis was cloudy and 83. Kansas City was mostly sunny and 84. Des Moines was mostly sunny and 82. Milwaukee was mostly sunny and 76. And now a discussion of hazardous weather conditions for the following county, Knox, Illinois. This hazardous weather outlook is for Central Illinois, East Central Illinois, Southeast Illinois, and West Central Illinois. For tonight, no hazardous weather is expected at this time. For Saturday through Thursday, temperatures will warm through the weekend into next week. Heat indices may approach 100 degrees near and south of Interstate 70 Tuesday and Wednesday. Scattered thunderstorms are expected from Monday night through Thursday, though the severe weather risk appears low at this time. Spotter information statement. Spotter activation is not anticipated tonight. The time is currently 3:56 p.m. Central Daylight Time. 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Now for the official National Weather Service forecast for Galesburg and surrounding areas of central and northwest Illinois. Rest of today, mostly sunny. Near steady temperature around 80. South winds 5 to 10 miles an hour. Tonight, mostly clear until midnight, then becoming partly cloudy. Lows in the mid-60s. South winds around 5 miles an hour. Saturday, mostly sunny. Highs in the upper 80s. Southwest winds 5 to 10 miles an hour, becoming west in the afternoon. Saturday night, partly cloudy. Lows in the lower 60s. North winds around 5 miles an hour. Sunday, mostly sunny in the morning, then mostly cloudy with a chance of showers in the afternoon. Highs in the upper 70s. Northeast winds 5 to 10 miles an hour. Chance of rain 50%. Sunday night and Monday, mostly cloudy. A chance of showers. Lows in the upper 50s. Highs in the lower 80s. Chance of rain 50%. Monday night, mostly clear until midnight, then becoming partly cloudy. Not as cool with lows in the upper 60s. Tuesday, partly sunny. A chance of showers and thunderstorms in the afternoon. Highs in the mid-80s. Chance of rain 50%. Tuesday night, a chance of thunderstorms. Showers. Lows in the mid-60s. Chance of rain 80%. Wednesday and Wednesday night, showers likely. Highs in the upper 70s. Lows in the lower 60s. Chance of rain 70%. Thursday, partly sunny. A chance of showers in the morning. Highs in the upper 70s. Chance of rain 50%. Again, the forecast for Galesburg and surrounding areas of central and northwest Illinois for the rest of today, mostly sunny. Near steady temperature around 80. South winds 5 to 10 miles an hour. At 3 p.m. in Galesburg, skies were mostly sunny. The temperature was 80 degrees, the dew point was 65, and the relative humidity was 61%. The heat index was 82. The wind was south at 6 miles an hour. The pressure was 29.93 inches and falling. Elsewhere around the area, temperatures were around 80 degrees. At Burlington, it was sunny. It was mostly sunny at Moline and Macomb. At Peoria, it was partly sunny. It was cloudy at Quincy and Springfield. And once again at 3 p.m. in Galesburg, under mostly sunny skies, the temperature was 80, and the heat index was 82. Looking elsewhere around the Midwest at 3 p.m., Chicago was mostly sunny and 82. Indianapolis was partly sunny and 83. St. Louis was cloudy and 83. Kansas City was mostly sunny and 84. Des Moines was mostly sunny and 82. Milwaukee was mostly sunny and 76. And now a discussion of hazardous weather conditions for the following county, Knox, Illinois. This hazardous weather outlook is for Central Illinois, East Central Illinois, Southeast Illinois, and West Central Illinois. For tonight, no hazardous weather is expected at this time. For Saturday through Thursday, temperatures will warm through the weekend into next week. Heat indices may approach 100 degrees near and south of Interstate 70 Tuesday and Wednesday. Scattered thunderstorms are expected from Monday night through Thursday, though the severe weather risk appears low at this time.

Spotter information statement. Spotter activation is not anticipated tonight. The time is currently 4 p.m. Central Daylight Time. 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Now for the official National Weather Service forecast for Galesburg and surrounding areas of central and northwest Illinois. Rest of today, mostly sunny. Near steady temperature around 80. South winds 5 to 10 miles an hour. Tonight, mostly clear until midnight, then becoming partly cloudy. Lows in the mid-60s. South winds around 5 miles an hour. Saturday, mostly sunny. Highs in the upper 80s. Southwest winds 5 to 10 miles an hour, becoming west in the afternoon. Saturday night, partly cloudy. Lows in the lower 60s. North winds around 5 miles an hour. Sunday, mostly sunny in the morning, then mostly cloudy with a chance of showers in the afternoon. Highs in the upper 70s. Northeast winds 5 to 10 miles an hour. Chance of rain 50%. Sunday night and Monday, mostly cloudy. A chance of showers. Lows in the upper 50s. Highs in the lower 80s. Chance of rain 50%. Monday night, mostly clear until midnight, then becoming partly cloudy. Not as cool with lows in the upper 60s. Tuesday, partly sunny. A chance of showers and thunderstorms in the afternoon. Highs in the mid-80s. Chance of rain 50%. Tuesday night, a chance of thunderstorms. Showers. Lows in the mid-60s. Chance of rain 80%. Wednesday and Wednesday night, showers likely. Highs in the upper 70s. Lows in the lower 60s. Chance of rain 70%. Thursday, partly sunny. A chance of showers in the morning. Highs in the upper 70s. Chance of rain 50%. Again, the forecast for Galesburg and surrounding areas of central and northwest Illinois for the rest of today, mostly sunny. Near steady temperature around 80. South winds 5 to 10 miles an hour. And now a discussion of hazardous weather conditions for the following county, Knox, Illinois. This hazardous weather outlook is for central Illinois, east central Illinois, southeast Illinois, and west central Illinois. For tonight, no hazardous weather is expected at this time. For Saturday through Thursday, temperatures will warm through the weekend into next week. Heat indices may approach 100 degrees near and south of Interstate 70 Tuesday and Wednesday. Scattered thunderstorms are expected from Monday night through Thursday, though the severe weather risk appears low at this time. Spotter information statement. Spotter activation is not anticipated tonight. The time is currently 4:03 p.m. Central Daylight Time. 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Now for the official National Weather Service forecast for Galesburg and surrounding areas of central and northwest Illinois. Rest of today, mostly sunny. Near steady temperature around 80. South winds 5 to 10 miles an hour. Tonight, mostly clear until midnight, then becoming partly cloudy. Lows in the mid-60s. South winds around 5 miles an hour. Saturday, mostly sunny. Highs in the upper 80s. Southwest winds 5 to 10 miles an hour, becoming west in the afternoon. Saturday night, partly cloudy. Lows in the lower 60s. North winds around 5 miles an hour. Sunday, mostly sunny in the morning, then mostly cloudy with a chance of showers in the afternoon. Highs in the upper 70s. Northeast winds 5 to 10 miles an hour. Chance of rain 50%. Sunday night and Monday, mostly cloudy. A chance of showers. Lows in the upper 50s. Highs in the lower 80s. Chance of rain 50%. Monday night, mostly clear until midnight, then becoming partly cloudy. Not as cool with lows in the upper 60s. Tuesday, partly sunny. A chance of showers and thunderstorms in the afternoon. Highs in the mid-80s. Chance of rain 50%. Tuesday night, a chance of thunderstorms. Showers. Lows in the mid-60s. Chance of rain 80%. Wednesday and Wednesday night, showers likely. Highs in the upper 70s.
lows in the lower 60s. Chance of rain 70%. Thursday, partly sunny. A chance of showers in the morning. Highs in the upper 70s. Chance of rain 50%. Again, the forecast for Galesburg and surrounding areas of central and northwest Illinois for the rest of today, mostly sunny. Near steady temperature around 80. South winds 5 to 10 miles an hour. And now a discussion of hazardous weather conditions for the following county, Knox, Illinois. This hazardous weather outlook is for central Illinois, east central Illinois, southeast Illinois, and west central Illinois. For tonight, no hazardous weather is expected at this time. For Saturday through Thursday, temperatures will warm through the weekend into next week. Heat indices may approach 100 degrees near and south of Interstate 70 Tuesday and Wednesday. Scattered thunderstorms are expected from Monday night through Thursday, though the severe weather risk appears low at this time. Spotter information statement. Spotter activation is not anticipated tonight. The time is currently 4:06 p.m. Central Daylight Time. 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Now for the official National Weather Service forecast for Galesburg and surrounding areas of central and northwest Illinois. Rest of today, mostly sunny. Near steady temperature around 80. South winds 5 to 10 miles an hour. Tonight, mostly clear until midnight, then becoming partly cloudy. Lows in the mid-60s. South winds around 5 miles an hour. Saturday, mostly sunny. Highs in the upper 80s. Southwest winds 5 to 10 miles an hour, becoming west in the afternoon. Saturday night, partly cloudy. Lows in the lower 60s. North winds around 5 miles an hour. Sunday, mostly sunny in the morning, then mostly cloudy with a chance of showers in the afternoon. Highs in the upper 70s. Northeast winds 5 to 10 miles an hour. Chance of rain 50%. Sunday night and Monday, mostly cloudy. A chance of showers. Lows in the upper 50s. Highs in the lower 80s. Chance of rain 50%. Monday night, mostly clear until midnight, then becoming partly cloudy. Not as cool with lows in the upper 60s. Tuesday, partly sunny. A chance of showers and thunderstorms in the afternoon. Highs in the mid-80s. Chance of rain 50%. Tuesday night, a chance of thunderstorms. Showers. Lows in the mid-60s. Chance of rain 80%. Wednesday and Wednesday night, showers likely. Highs in the upper 70s. Lows in the lower 60s. Chance of rain 70%. Thursday, partly sunny. A chance of showers in the morning. Highs in the upper 70s. Chance of rain 50%. Again, the forecast for Galesburg and surrounding areas of central and northwest Illinois for the rest of today, mostly sunny. Near steady temperature around 80. South winds 5 to 10 miles an hour. At 4 p.m. in Galesburg, skies were sunny. The temperature was 80 degrees, the dew point was 66, and the relative humidity was 61%. The heat index was 82. The wind was south at 6 miles an hour. The pressure was 29.92 inches and steady. Elsewhere around the area, the temperatures were in the lower 80s. It was sunny at Moline, Burlington, and Macomb. At Quincy, it was mostly sunny. At Peoria, it was partly sunny. At Springfield, it was cloudy. And once again at 4 p.m. in Galesburg, under sunny skies, the temperature was 80, and the heat index was 82. Looking elsewhere around the Midwest at 4 p.m., Chicago was mostly sunny, and 81. Indianapolis was partly sunny, and 82. St. Louis was cloudy, and 83. Kansas City was sunny, and 85. Des Moines was mostly sunny, and 83. Milwaukee was mostly sunny, and 75. And now a discussion of hazardous weather conditions for the following county, Knox, Illinois. This hazardous weather outlook is for central Illinois, east central Illinois, southeast Illinois, and west central Illinois. For tonight, no hazardous weather is expected at this time. For Saturday through Thursday, temperatures will warm through the weekend into next week.

Heat indices may approach 100 degrees near and south of Interstate 70 Tuesday and Wednesday. Scattered thunderstorms are expected from Monday night through Thursday, though the severe weather risk appears low at this time. Spotter information statement. Spotter activation is not anticipated tonight. The time is currently 4:10 p.m. Central Daylight Time. 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Now for the official National Weather Service forecast for Galesburg and surrounding areas of central and northwest Illinois. Rest of today, mostly sunny. Near steady temperature around 80. South winds 5 to 10 miles an hour. Tonight, mostly clear until midnight, then becoming partly cloudy. Lows in the mid-60s. South winds around 5 miles an hour. Saturday, mostly sunny. Highs in the upper 80s. Southwest winds 5 to 10 miles an hour, becoming west in the afternoon. Saturday night, partly cloudy. Lows in the lower 60s. North winds around 5 miles an hour. Sunday, mostly sunny in the morning, then mostly cloudy with a chance of showers in the afternoon. Highs in the upper 70s. Northeast winds 5 to 10 miles an hour. Chance of rain 50%. Sunday night and Monday, mostly cloudy. A chance of showers. Lows in the upper 50s. Highs in the lower 80s. Chance of rain 50%. Monday night, mostly clear until midnight, then becoming partly cloudy. Not as cool with lows in the upper 60s. Tuesday, partly sunny. A chance of showers and thunderstorms in the afternoon. Highs in the mid-80s. Chance of rain 50%. Tuesday night, a chance of thunderstorms. Showers. Lows in the mid-60s. Chance of rain 80%. Wednesday and Wednesday night, showers likely. Highs in the upper 70s. Lows in the lower 60s. Chance of rain 70%. Thursday, partly sunny. A chance of showers in the morning. Highs in the upper 70s. Chance of rain 50%. Again, the forecast for Galesburg and surrounding areas of central and northwest Illinois for the rest of today, mostly sunny. Near steady temperature around 80. South winds 5 to 10 miles an hour. At 4 p.m. in Galesburg, skies were sunny. The temperature was 80 degrees, the dew point was 66, and the relative humidity was 61%. The heat index was 82. The wind was south at 6 miles an hour. The pressure was 29.92 inches and steady. Elsewhere around the area, the temperatures were in the lower 80s. It was sunny at Moline, Burlington, and Macomb. At Quincy, it was mostly sunny. At Peoria, it was partly sunny. At Springfield, it was cloudy. And once again at 4 p.m. in Galesburg, under sunny skies, the temperature was 80, and the heat index was 82. Looking elsewhere around the Midwest at 4 p.m., Chicago was mostly sunny, and 81. Indianapolis was partly sunny, and 82. St. Louis was cloudy, and 83. Kansas City was sunny, and 85. Des Moines was mostly sunny, and 83. Milwaukee was mostly sunny, and 75. 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Programming originates from NOAA's National Weather Service office in Lincoln. KZZ 66 serves the following counties: Henry, Knox, Mercer, and Warren. KZZ 66 is part of the All Hazards Network of NOAA Weather Radio. And now a discussion of hazardous weather conditions for the following county, Knox, Illinois. This hazardous weather outlook is for Central Illinois, East Central Illinois, Southeast Illinois, and West Central Illinois. For tonight, no hazardous weather is expected at this time. For Saturday through Thursday, temperatures will warm through the weekend into next week. Heat indices may approach 100 degrees near and south of Interstate 70 Tuesday and Wednesday. Scattered thunderstorms are expected from Monday night through Thursday, though the severe weather risk appears low at this time. Spotter information statement. Spotter activation is not anticipated tonight. The time is currently 4:15 p.m. Central Daylight Time.
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Now for the official National Weather Service forecast for Galesburg and surrounding areas of central and northwest Illinois. Rest of today, mostly sunny. Near steady temperature around 80. South winds 5 to 10 miles an hour. Tonight, mostly clear until midnight, then becoming partly cloudy. Lows in the mid-60s. South winds around 5 miles an hour. Saturday, mostly sunny. Highs in the upper 80s. Southwest winds 5 to 10 miles an hour, becoming west in the afternoon. Saturday night, partly cloudy. Lows in the lower 60s. North winds around 5 miles an hour. Sunday, mostly sunny in the morning, then mostly cloudy with a chance of showers in the afternoon. Highs in the upper 70s. Northeast winds 5 to 10 miles an hour. Chance of rain 50%. Sunday night and Monday, mostly cloudy. A chance of showers. Lows in the upper 50s. Highs in the lower 80s. Chance of rain 50%. Monday night, mostly clear until midnight, then becoming partly cloudy. Not as cool with lows in the upper 60s. Tuesday, partly sunny. A chance of showers and thunderstorms in the afternoon. Highs in the mid-80s. Chance of rain 50%. Tuesday night, a chance of thunderstorms. Showers. Lows in the mid-60s. Chance of rain 80%. Wednesday and Wednesday night, showers likely. Highs in the upper 70s. Lows in the lower 60s. Chance of rain 70%. Thursday, partly sunny. A chance of showers in the morning. Highs in the upper 70s. Chance of rain 50%. Again, the forecast for Galesburg and surrounding areas of central and northwest Illinois for the rest of today, mostly sunny. Near steady temperature around 80. South winds 5 to 10 miles an hour. At 4 p.m. in Galesburg, skies were sunny. The temperature was 80 degrees, the dew point was 66, and the relative humidity was 61%. The heat index was 82. The wind was south at 6 miles an hour. The pressure was 29.92 inches and steady. Elsewhere around the area, the temperatures were in the lower 80s. It was sunny at Moline, Burlington, and Macomb. At Quincy, it was mostly sunny. At Peoria, it was partly sunny. At Springfield, it was cloudy. And once again at 4 p.m. in Galesburg, under sunny skies, the temperature was 80, and the heat index was 82. Looking elsewhere around the Midwest at 4 p.m., Chicago was mostly sunny, and 81. Indianapolis was partly sunny, and 82. St. Louis was cloudy, and 83. Kansas City was sunny, and 85. Des Moines was mostly sunny, and 83. Milwaukee was mostly sunny, and 75. And now a discussion of hazardous weather conditions for the following county, Knox, Illinois. This hazardous weather outlook is for central Illinois, east central Illinois, southeast Illinois, and west central Illinois. For tonight, no hazardous weather is expected at this time. For Saturday through Thursday, temperatures will warm through the weekend into next week. Heat indices may approach 100 degrees near and south of Interstate 70 Tuesday and Wednesday. Scattered thunderstorms are expected from Monday night through Thursday, though the severe weather risk appears low at this time. Spotter information statement. Spotter activation is not anticipated tonight. The time is currently 4:19 p.m. Central Daylight Time. 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Now for the official National Weather Service forecast for Galesburg and surrounding areas of central and northwest Illinois. Rest of today, mostly sunny. Near steady temperature around 80. South winds 5 to 10 miles an hour. Tonight, mostly clear until midnight, then becoming partly cloudy. Lows in the mid-60s. South winds around 5 miles an hour. Saturday, mostly sunny. Highs in the upper 80s. Southwest winds 5 to 10 miles an hour, becoming west in the afternoon. Saturday night, partly cloudy. Lows in the lower 60s. North winds around 5 miles an hour. Sunday,

mostly sunny in the morning, then mostly cloudy with a chance of showers in the afternoon. Highs in the upper 70s. Northeast winds 5 to 10 miles an hour. Chance of rain 50%. Sunday night and Monday, mostly cloudy. A chance of showers. Lows in the upper 50s. Highs in the lower 80s. Chance of rain 50%. Monday night, mostly clear until midnight, then becoming partly cloudy. Not as cool with lows in the upper 60s. Tuesday, partly sunny. A chance of showers and thunderstorms in the afternoon. Highs in the mid-80s. Chance of rain 50%. Tuesday night, a chance of thunderstorms. Showers. Lows in the mid-60s. Chance of rain 80%. Wednesday and Wednesday night, showers likely. Highs in the upper 70s. Lows in the lower 60s. Chance of rain 70%. Thursday, partly sunny. A chance of showers in the morning. Highs in the upper 70s. Chance of rain 50%. Again, the forecast for Galesburg and surrounding areas of central and northwest Illinois for the rest of today, mostly sunny. Near steady temperature around 80. South winds 5 to 10 miles an hour. At 4 p.m. in Galesburg, skies were sunny. The temperature was 80 degrees, the dew point was 66, and the relative humidity was 61%. The heat index was 82. The wind was south at 6 miles an hour. The pressure was 29.92 inches and steady. Elsewhere around the area, the temperatures were in the lower 80s. It was sunny at Moline, Burlington, and Macomb. At Quincy, it was mostly sunny. At Peoria, it was partly sunny. At Springfield, it was cloudy. And once again at 4 p.m. in Galesburg, under sunny skies, the temperature was 80, and the heat index was 82. Looking elsewhere around the Midwest at 4 p.m., Chicago was mostly sunny, and 81. Indianapolis was partly sunny, and 82. St. Louis was cloudy, and 83. Kansas City was sunny, and 85. Des Moines was mostly sunny, and 83. Milwaukee was mostly sunny, and 75. And now a discussion of hazardous weather conditions for the following county, Knox, Illinois. This hazardous weather outlook is for central Illinois, east central Illinois, southeast Illinois, and west central Illinois. For tonight, no hazardous weather is expected at this time. For Saturday through Thursday, temperatures will warm through the weekend into next week. Heat indices may approach 100 degrees near and south of Interstate 70 Tuesday and Wednesday. Scattered thunderstorms are expected from Monday night through Thursday, though the severe weather risk appears low at this time. Spotter information statement. Spotter activation is not anticipated tonight. The time is currently 4:23 p.m. Central Daylight Time. 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Now for the official National Weather Service forecast for Galesburg and surrounding areas of central and northwest Illinois. Rest of today, mostly sunny. Near steady temperature around 80. South winds 5 to 10 miles an hour. Tonight, mostly clear until midnight, then becoming partly cloudy. Lows in the mid-60s. South winds around 5 miles an hour. Saturday, mostly sunny. Highs in the upper 80s. Southwest winds 5 to 10 miles an hour, becoming west in the afternoon. Saturday night, partly cloudy. Lows in the lower 60s. North winds around 5 miles an hour. Sunday, mostly sunny in the morning, then mostly cloudy with a chance of showers in the afternoon. Highs in the upper 70s. Northeast winds 5 to 10 miles an hour. Chance of rain 50%. Sunday night and Monday, mostly cloudy. A chance of showers. Lows in the upper 50s. Highs in the lower 80s. Chance of rain 50%. Monday night, mostly clear until midnight, then becoming partly cloudy. Not as cool with lows in the upper 60s. Tuesday, partly sunny. A chance of showers and thunderstorms in the afternoon. Highs in the mid-80s. Chance of rain 50%. Tuesday night, a chance of thunderstorms. Showers. Lows in the mid-60s. Chance of rain 80%.

Wednesday and Wednesday night, showers likely. Highs in the upper 70s. Lows in the lower 60s. Chance of rain 70%. Thursday, partly sunny. A chance of showers in the morning. Highs in the upper 70s. Chance of rain 50%. Again, the forecast for Galesburg and surrounding areas of central and northwest Illinois for the rest of today, mostly sunny. Near steady temperature around 80. South winds 5 to 10 miles an hour. At 4 p.m. in Galesburg, skies were sunny. The temperature was 80 degrees, the dew point was 66, and the relative humidity was 61%. The heat index was 82. The wind was south at 6 miles an hour. The pressure was 29.92 inches and steady. Elsewhere around the area, the temperatures were in the lower 80s. It was sunny at Moline, Burlington, and Macomb. At Quincy, it was mostly sunny. At Peoria, it was partly sunny. At Springfield, it was cloudy. And once again at 4 p.m. in Galesburg, under sunny skies, the temperature was 80, and the heat index was 82. Looking elsewhere around the Midwest at 4 p.m., Chicago was mostly sunny, and 81. Indianapolis was partly sunny, and 82. St. Louis was cloudy, and 83. Kansas City was sunny, and 85. Des Moines was mostly sunny, and 83. Milwaukee was mostly sunny, and 75. And now a discussion of hazardous weather conditions for the following county, Knox, Illinois. This hazardous weather outlook is for central Illinois, east central Illinois, southeast Illinois, and west central Illinois. For tonight, no hazardous weather is expected at this time. For Saturday through Thursday, temperatures will warm through the weekend into next week. Heat indices may approach 100 degrees near and south of Interstate 70 Tuesday and Wednesday. Scattered thunderstorms are expected from Monday night through Thursday, though the severe weather risk appears low at this time. Spotter information statement. Spotter activation is not anticipated tonight. The time is currently 4:27 p.m. Central Daylight Time. 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Now for the official National Weather Service forecast for Galesburg and surrounding areas of central and northwest Illinois. Rest of today, mostly sunny. Near steady temperature around 80. South winds 5 to 10 miles an hour. Tonight, mostly clear until midnight, then becoming partly cloudy. Lows in the mid-60s. South winds around 5 miles an hour. Saturday, mostly sunny. Highs in the upper 80s. Southwest winds 5 to 10 miles an hour, becoming west in the afternoon. Saturday night, partly cloudy. Lows in the lower 60s. North winds around 5 miles an hour. Sunday, mostly sunny in the morning, then mostly cloudy with a chance of showers in the afternoon. Highs in the upper 70s. Northeast winds 5 to 10 miles an hour. Chance of rain 50%. Sunday night and Monday, mostly cloudy. A chance of showers. Lows in the upper 50s. Highs in the lower 80s. Chance of rain 50%. Monday night, mostly clear until midnight, then becoming partly cloudy. Not as cool with lows in the upper 60s. Tuesday, partly sunny. A chance of showers and thunderstorms in the afternoon. Highs in the mid-80s. Chance of rain 50%. Tuesday night, a chance of thunderstorms. Showers. Lows in the mid-60s. Chance of rain 80%. Wednesday and Wednesday night, showers likely. Highs in the upper 70s. Lows in the lower 60s. Chance of rain 70%. Thursday, partly sunny. A chance of showers in the morning. Highs in the upper 70s. Chance of rain 50%. Again, the forecast for Galesburg and surrounding areas of central and northwest Illinois for the rest of today, mostly sunny. Near steady temperature around 80. South winds 5 to 10 miles an hour. At 4 p.m. in Galesburg, skies were sunny. The temperature was 80 degrees, the dew point was 66, and the relative humidity was 61%. The heat index was 82. The wind was south at 6 miles an hour. The pressure was 29.9.

And now a discussion of hazardous weather conditions for the following county, Knox, Illinois. This hazardous weather outlook is for Central Illinois, East Central Illinois, Southeast Illinois, and West Central Illinois. For tonight, no hazardous weather is expected at this time. For Saturday through Thursday, temperatures will warm through the weekend into next week. Heat indices may approach 100 degrees near and south of Interstate 70 Tuesday and Wednesday. Scattered thunderstorms are expected from Monday night through Thursday, though the severe weather risk appears low at this time. Spotter information statement, spotter activation is not anticipated tonight. The time is currently 4:32 p.m. Central Daylight Time. 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Now for the official National Weather Service forecast for Galesburg and surrounding areas of central and northwest Illinois. Rest of today, mostly sunny. Near steady temperature around 80. South winds 5 to 10 miles an hour. Tonight, mostly clear until midnight, then becoming partly cloudy. Lows in the mid-60s. South winds around 5 miles an hour. Saturday, mostly sunny. Highs in the upper 80s. Southwest winds 5 to 10 miles an hour, becoming west in the afternoon. Saturday night, partly cloudy. Lows in the lower 60s. North winds around 5 miles an hour. Sunday, mostly sunny in the morning, then mostly cloudy with a chance of showers in the afternoon. Highs in the upper 70s. Northeast winds 5 to 10 miles an hour. Chance of rain 50%. Sunday night and Monday, mostly cloudy. A chance of showers. Lows in the upper 50s. Highs in the lower 8%. Sunday night and Monday, mostly cloudy. A chance of showers. Lows in the upper 50s. Highs in the lower 80s. Chance of rain 50%. Monday night, mostly clear until midnight, then becoming partly cloudy. Not as cool with lows in the upper 60s. Tuesday, partly sunny. A chance of showers and thunderstorms in the afternoon. Highs in the mid-80s. Chance of rain 50%. Tuesday night, a chance of thunderstorms. Showers. Lows in the mid-60s. Chance of rain 80%. Wednesday and Wednesday night, showers likely. Highs in the upper 70s. Lows in the lower 60s. Chance of rain 70%. Thursday, partly sunny. A chance of showers in the morning. Highs in the upper 70s. Chance of rain 50%. Again, the forecast for Galesburg and surrounding areas of central and northwest Illinois for the rest of today, mostly sunny. Near steady temperature around 80. South winds 5 to 10 miles an hour. At 4 p.m. in Galesburg, skies were sunny. The temperature was 80 degrees, the dew point was 66, and the relative humidity was 61%. The heat index was 82. The wind was south at 6 miles an hour. The pressure was 29.92 inches and steady. Elsewhere around the area, the temperatures were in the lower 80s. It was sunny at Moline, Burlington, and Macomb. At Quincy, it was mostly sunny. At Peoria, it was partly sunny. At Springfield, it was cloudy. And once again at 4 p.m. in Galesburg, under sunny skies, the temperature was 80, and the heat index was 82. Looking elsewhere around the Midwest at 4 p.m., Chicago was mostly sunny, and 81. Indianapolis was partly sunny, and 82. St. Louis was cloudy, and 83. Kansas City was sunny, and 85. Des Moines was mostly sunny, and 83. Milwaukee was mostly sunny, and 75. And now a discussion of hazardous weather conditions for the following county, Knox, Illinois. This hazardous weather outlook is for Central Illinois, East Central Illinois, Southeast Illinois, and West Central Illinois. For tonight, no hazardous weather is expected at this time. For Saturday through Thursday, temperatures will warm through the weekend into next week. Heat indices may approach 100 degrees near and south of Interstate 70 Tuesday and Wednesday. Scattered thunderstorms are expected from Monday night through Thursday, though the severe weather risk appears low at this time. Spotter information statement, spotter activation is not anticipated tonight.

lows in the mid-60s. Chance of rain 80%. Wednesday and Wednesday night, showers likely. Highs in the upper 70s. Lows in the lower 60s. Chance of rain 70%. Thursday, partly sunny. A chance of showers in the morning. Highs in the upper 70s. Chance of rain 50%. Again, the forecast for Galesburg and surrounding areas of central and northwest Illinois for the rest of today, mostly sunny. Near steady temperature around 80. South winds 5 to 10 miles an hour. At 4 p.m. in Galesburg, skies were sunny. The temperature was 80 degrees, the dew point was 66, and the relative humidity was 61%. The heat index was 82. The wind was south at 6 miles an hour. The pressure was 29.92 inches and steady. Elsewhere around the area, the temperatures were in the lower 80s. It was sunny at Moline, Burlington, and Macomb. At Quincy, it was mostly sunny. At Peoria, it was partly sunny. At Springfield, it was cloudy. And once again at 4 p.m. in Galesburg, under sunny skies, the temperature was 80, and the heat index was 82. Looking elsewhere around the Midwest at 4 p.m., Chicago was mostly sunny, and 81. Indianapolis was partly sunny, and 82. St. Louis was cloudy, and 83. Kansas City was sunny, and 85. Des Moines was mostly sunny, and 83. Milwaukee was mostly sunny, and 75. And now a discussion of hazardous weather conditions for the following county, Knox, Illinois. This hazardous weather outlook is for central Illinois, east central Illinois, southeast Illinois, and west central Illinois. For tonight, no hazardous weather is expected at this time. For Saturday through Thursday, temperatures will warm through the weekend into next week. Heat indices may approach 100 degrees near and south of Interstate 70 Tuesday and Wednesday. Scattered thunderstorms are expected from Monday night through Thursday, though the severe weather risk appears low at this time. Spotter information statement. Spotter activation is not anticipated tonight. The time is currently 4:48 p.m. Central Daylight Time. 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Now for the official National Weather Service forecast for Galesburg and surrounding areas of central and northwest Illinois. Rest of today, mostly sunny. Near steady temperature around 80. South winds 5 to 10 miles an hour. Tonight, mostly clear until midnight, then becoming partly cloudy. Lows in the mid-60s. South winds around 5 miles an hour. Saturday, mostly sunny. Highs in the upper 80s. Southwest winds 5 to 10 miles an hour, becoming west in the afternoon. Saturday night, partly cloudy. Lows in the lower 60s. North winds around 5 miles an hour. Sunday, mostly sunny in the morning, then mostly cloudy with a chance of showers in the afternoon. Highs in the upper 70s. Northeast winds 5 to 10 miles an hour. Chance of rain 50%. Sunday night and Monday, mostly cloudy. A chance of showers. Lows in the upper 50s. Highs in the lower 80s. Chance of rain 50%. Monday night, mostly clear until midnight, then becoming partly cloudy. Not as cool with lows in the upper 60s. Tuesday, partly sunny. A chance of showers and thunderstorms in the afternoon. Highs in the mid-80s. Chance of rain 50%. Tuesday night, a chance of thunderstorms. Showers. Lows in the mid-60s. Chance of rain 80%. Wednesday and Wednesday night, showers likely. Highs in the upper 70s. Lows in the lower 60s. Chance of rain 70%. Thursday, partly sunny. A chance of showers in the morning. Highs in the upper 70s. Chance of rain 50%. Again, the forecast for Galesburg and surrounding areas of central and northwest Illinois for the rest of today, mostly sunny. Near steady temperature around 80. South winds 5 to 10 miles an hour. At 4 p.m. in Galesburg, skies were sunny. The temperature was 80 degrees, the dew point was 66, and the relative humidity was 61%. The heat index was 82. The wind was

south at 6 miles an hour. The pressure was 29.92 inches and steady. Elsewhere around the area, the temperatures were in the lower 80s. It was sunny at Moline, Burlington, and Macomb. At Quincy, it was mostly sunny. At Peoria, it was partly sunny. At Springfield, it was cloudy. And once again at 4 p.m. in Galesburg, under sunny skies, the temperature was 80, and the heat index was 82. Looking elsewhere around the Midwest at 4 p.m., Chicago was mostly sunny, and 81. Indianapolis was partly sunny, and 82. St. Louis was cloudy, and 83. Kansas City was sunny, and 85. Des Moines was mostly sunny, and 83. Milwaukee was mostly sunny, and 75. And now a discussion of hazardous weather conditions for the following county, Knox, Illinois. This hazardous weather outlook is for Central Illinois, East Central Illinois, Southeast Illinois, and West Central Illinois. For tonight, no hazardous weather is expected at this time. For Saturday through Thursday, temperatures will warm through the weekend into next week. Heat indices may approach 100 degrees near and south of Interstate 70 Tuesday and Wednesday. Scattered thunderstorms are expected from Monday night through Thursday, though the severe weather risk appears low at this time. Spotter information statement. Spotter activation is not anticipated tonight. The time is currently 4:52 p.m. Central Daylight Time. 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Now for the official National Weather Service forecast for Galesburg and surrounding areas of central and northwest Illinois. Rest of today, mostly sunny. Near steady temperature around 80. South winds 5 to 10 miles an hour. Tonight, mostly clear until midnight, then becoming partly cloudy. Lows in the mid-60s. South winds around 5 miles an hour. Saturday, mostly sunny. Highs in the upper 80s. Southwest winds 5 to 10 miles an hour, becoming west in the afternoon. Saturday night, partly cloudy. Lows in the lower 60s. North winds around 5 miles an hour. Sunday, mostly sunny in the morning, then mostly cloudy with a chance of showers in the afternoon. Highs in the upper 70s. Northeast winds 5 to 10 miles an hour. Chance of rain 50%. Sunday night and Monday, mostly cloudy. A chance of showers. Lows in the upper 50s. Highs in the lower 80s. Chance of rain 50%. Monday night, mostly clear until midnight, then becoming partly cloudy. Not as cool with lows in the upper 60s. Tuesday, partly sunny. A chance of showers and thunderstorms in the afternoon. Highs in the mid 80s. Chance of rain 50%. Tuesday night, a chance of thunderstorms. Showers. Lows in the mid-60s. Chance of rain 80%. Wednesday and Wednesday night, showers likely. Highs in the upper 70s. Lows in the lower 60s. Chance of rain 70%. Thursday, partly sunny. A chance of showers in the morning. Highs in the upper 70s. Chance of rain 50%. Again, the forecast for Galesburg and surrounding areas of central and northwest Illinois for the rest of today, mostly sunny. Near steady temperature around 80. South winds 5 to 10 miles an hour. At 4 p.m. in Galesburg, skies were sunny. The temperature was 80 degrees, the dew point was 66, and the relative humidity was 61%. The heat index was 82. The wind was south at 6 miles an hour. The pressure was 29.92 inches and steady. Elsewhere around the area, the temperatures were in the lower 80s. It was sunny at Moline, Burlington, and Macomb. At Quincy, it was mostly sunny. At Peoria, it was partly sunny. At Springfield, it was cloudy. And once again at 4 p.m. in Galesburg, under sunny skies, the temperature was 80, and the heat index was 82. Looking elsewhere around the Midwest at 4 p.m., Chicago was mostly sunny, and 81. Indianapolis was partly sunny, and 82. St. Louis was cloudy, and 83. Kansas City was sunny, and 85. Des Moines was mostly sunny, and 83. Milwaukee was mostly

It's sunny and 75. And now a discussion of hazardous weather conditions for the following county, Knox, Illinois. This hazardous weather outlook is for Central Illinois, East Central Illinois, Southeast Illinois, and West Central Illinois. For tonight, no hazardous weather is expected at this time. For Saturday through Thursday, temperatures will warm through the weekend into next week. Heat indices may approach 100 degrees near and south of Interstate 70 Tuesday and Wednesday. Scattered thunderstorms are expected from Monday night through Thursday, though the severe weather risk appears low at this time. Spotter information statement. Spotter activation is not anticipated tonight. The time is currently 4:56 p.m. Central Daylight Time. 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Now for the official National Weather Service forecast for Galesburg and surrounding areas of central and northwest Illinois. Rest of today, mostly sunny. Near steady temperature around 80. South winds 5 to 10 miles an hour. Tonight, mostly clear until midnight, then becoming partly cloudy. Lows in the mid-60s. South winds around 5 miles an hour. Saturday, mostly sunny. Highs in the upper 80s. Southwest winds 5 to 10 miles an hour, becoming west in the afternoon. Saturday night, partly cloudy. Lows in the lower 60s. North winds around 5 miles an hour. Sunday, mostly sunny in the morning, then mostly cloudy with a chance of showers in the afternoon. Highs in the upper 70s. Northeast winds 5 to 10 miles an hour. Chance of rain 50%. Sunday night and Monday, mostly cloudy. A chance of showers. Lows in the upper 50s. Highs in the lower 80s. Chance of rain 50%. Monday night, mostly clear until midnight, then becoming partly cloudy. Not as cool with lows in the upper 60s. Tuesday, partly sunny. A chance of showers and thunderstorms in the afternoon. Highs in the mid-80s. Chance of rain 50%. Tuesday night, a chance of thunderstorms. Showers. Lows in the mid-60s. Chance of rain 80%. Wednesday and Wednesday night, showers likely. Highs in the upper 70s. Lows in the lower 60s. Chance of rain 70%. Thursday, partly sunny. A chance of showers in the morning. Highs in the upper 70s. Chance of rain 50%. Again, the forecast for Galesburg and surrounding areas of central and northwest Illinois for the rest of today, mostly sunny. Near steady temperature around 80. South winds 5 to 10 miles an hour. At 4 p.m. in Galesburg, skies were sunny. The temperature was 80 degrees, the dew point was 66, and the relative humidity was 61%. The heat index was 82. The wind was south at 6 miles an hour. The pressure was 29.92 inches and steady. Elsewhere around the area, the temperatures were in the lower 80s. It was sunny at Moline, Burlington, and Macomb. At Quincy, it was mostly sunny. At Peoria, it was partly sunny. At Springfield, it was cloudy. And once again at 4 p.m. in Galesburg, under sunny skies, the temperature was 80, and the heat index was 82. Looking elsewhere around the Midwest at 4 p.m., Chicago was mostly sunny, and 81. Indianapolis was partly sunny, and 82. St. Louis was cloudy, and 83. Kansas City was sunny, and 85. Des Moines was mostly sunny, and 83. Milwaukee was mostly sunny, and 75. The Peoria, Illinois climate summary for this evening, as of 4 p.m., September 11, 2026. Today's high temperature was 82 degrees. The normal high is 80. The record high is 98 degrees, which was set in 1933. Today's low temperature was 62 degrees. The normal low is 58. The record low is 35 degrees, which was set in 1917. No precipitation fell today, which leaves the monthly total at 0.18 inches. The total precipitation for the year still stands at 31.02 inches. Sunset tonight is at 7:14 p.m. Sunrise tomorrow is at 6:37 a.m. And now a discussion of hazardous weather conditions

Following county, Knox, Illinois. This hazardous weather outlook is for Central Illinois, East Central Illinois, Southeast Illinois, and West Central Illinois. For tonight, no hazardous weather is expected at this time. For Saturday through Thursday, temperatures will warm through the weekend into next week. Heat indices may approach 100 degrees near and south of Interstate 70 Tuesday and Wednesday. Scattered thunderstorms are expected from Monday night through Thursday, though the severe weather risk appears low at this time. Spotter information statement. Spotter activation is not anticipated tonight. The time is currently 5:01 p.m. Central Daylight Time. 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Now for the official National Weather Service forecast for Galesburg and surrounding areas of central and northwest Illinois. Rest of today, mostly sunny. Near steady temperature around 80. South winds 5 to 10 miles an hour. Tonight, mostly clear until midnight, then becoming partly cloudy. Lows in the mid-60s. South winds around 5 miles an hour. Saturday, mostly sunny. Highs in the upper 80s. Southwest winds 5 to 10 miles an hour, becoming west in the afternoon. Saturday night, partly cloudy. Lows in the lower 60s. North winds around 5 miles an hour. Sunday, mostly sunny in the morning, then mostly cloudy with a chance of showers in the afternoon. Highs in the upper 70s. Northeast winds 5 to 10 miles an hour. Chance of rain 50%. Sunday night and Monday, mostly cloudy. A chance of showers. Lows in the upper 50s. Highs in the lower 80s. Chance of rain 50%. Monday night, mostly clear until midnight, then becoming partly cloudy. Not as cool with lows in the upper 60s. Tuesday, partly sunny. A chance of showers and thunderstorms in the afternoon. Highs in the mid-80s. Chance of rain 50%. Tuesday night, a chance of thunderstorms. Showers. Lows in the mid-60s. Chance of rain 80%. Wednesday and Wednesday night, showers likely. Highs in the upper 70s. Lows in the lower 60s. Chance of rain 70%. Thursday, partly sunny. A chance of showers in the morning. Highs in the upper 70s. Chance of rain 50%. Again, the forecast for Galesburg and surrounding areas of central and northwest Illinois for the rest of today, mostly sunny. Near steady temperature around 80. South winds 5 to 10 miles an hour. And now a discussion of hazardous weather conditions for the following county, Knox, Illinois. This hazardous weather outlook is for Central Illinois, East Central Illinois, Southeast Illinois, and West Central Illinois. For tonight, no hazardous weather is expected at this time. For Saturday through Thursday, temperatures will warm through the weekend into next week. Heat indices may approach 100 degrees near and south of Interstate 70 Tuesday and Wednesday. Scattered thunderstorms are expected from Monday night through Thursday, though the severe weather risk appears low at this time. Spotter information statement. Spotter activation is not anticipated tonight. The time is currently 5:04 p.m. Central Daylight Time. 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Now for the official National Weather Service forecast for Galesburg and surrounding areas of central and northwest Illinois. Rest of today, mostly sunny. Near steady temperature around 80. South winds 5 to 10 miles an hour. Tonight, mostly clear until midnight, then becoming partly cloudy. Lows in the mid-60s. South winds around 5 miles an hour. Saturday, mostly sunny. Highs in the upper 80s. Southwest winds 5 to 10 miles an hour, becoming west in the afternoon. Saturday night, partly cloudy. Lows in the lower 60s. North winds around 5 miles an hour. Sunday, mostly sunny in the morning, then mostly cloudy with a chance of showers in the afternoon. Highs in the upper 70s. Northeast winds 5 to 10 miles an hour. Chance of rain 50%. Sunday night and Monday, mostly cloudy. A chance of showers. Lows in the upper 50s. Highs in the lower 80s. Chance of rain 50%.
Monday night, mostly clear until midnight, then becoming partly cloudy. Not as cool with lows in the upper 60s. Tuesday, partly sunny. A chance of showers and thunderstorms in the afternoon. Highs in the mid-80s. Chance of rain 50%. Tuesday night, a chance of thunderstorms. Showers. Lows in the mid-60s. Chance of rain 80%. Wednesday and Wednesday night, showers likely. Highs in the upper 70s. Lows in the lower 60s. Chance of rain 70%. Thursday, partly sunny. A chance of showers in the morning. Highs in the upper 70s. Chance of rain 50%. Again, the forecast for Galesburg and surrounding areas of central and northwest Illinois for the rest of today, mostly sunny. Near steady temperature around 80. South winds 5 to 10 miles an hour. At 5 p.m. in Galesburg, skies were mostly sunny. The temperature was 81 degrees, the dew point was 66, and the relative humidity was 61%. The heat index was 83. The wind was southeast at 3 miles an hour. The pressure was 29.90 inches and falling. Elsewhere around the area, temperatures were around 80 degrees. At Burlington, it was sunny. It was mostly sunny at Moline and Macomb. It was partly sunny at Peoria and Quincy. At Springfield, it was cloudy. And once again at 5 p.m. in Galesburg, under mostly sunny skies, the temperature was 81 and the heat index was 83. Looking elsewhere around the Midwest at 5 p.m., Chicago was mostly sunny and 80. Indianapolis was partly sunny and 82. St. Louis was cloudy and 83. Kansas City was mostly sunny and 84. Des Moines was mostly sunny and 82. Milwaukee was mostly sunny and 74. And now a discussion of hazardous weather conditions for the following county, Knox, Illinois. This hazardous weather outlook is for central Illinois, east central Illinois, southeast Illinois, and west central Illinois. For tonight, no hazardous weather is expected at this time. For Saturday through Thursday, temperatures will warm through the weekend into next week. Heat indices may approach 100 degrees near and south of Interstate 70 Tuesday and Wednesday. Scattered thunderstorms are expected from Monday night through Thursday, though the severe weather risk appears low at this time. Spotter information statement, spotter activation is not anticipated tonight. The time is currently 5:08 p.m. Central Daylight Time. 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Now for the official National Weather Service forecast for Galesburg and surrounding areas of central and northwest Illinois. Rest of today, mostly sunny. Near steady temperature around 80. South winds 5 to 10 miles an hour. Tonight, mostly clear until midnight, then becoming partly cloudy. Lows in the mid-60s. South winds around 5 miles an hour. Saturday, mostly sunny. Highs in the upper 80s. Southwest winds 5 to 10 miles an hour, becoming west in the afternoon. Saturday night, partly cloudy. Lows in the lower 60s. North winds around 5 miles an hour. Sunday, mostly sunny in the morning, then mostly cloudy with a chance of showers in the afternoon. Highs in the upper 70s. Northeast winds 5 to 10 miles an hour. Chance of rain 50%. Sunday night and Monday, mostly cloudy. A chance of showers. Lows in the upper 50s. Highs in the lower 80s. Chance of rain 50%. Monday night, mostly clear until midnight, then becoming partly cloudy. Not as cool with lows in the upper 60s. Tuesday, partly sunny. A chance of showers and thunderstorms in the afternoon. Highs in the mid-80s. Chance of rain 50%. Tuesday night, a chance of thunderstorms. Showers. Lows in the mid-60s. Chance of rain 80%. Wednesday and Wednesday night, showers likely. Highs in the upper 70s. Lows in the lower 60s. Chance of rain 70%. Thursday, partly sunny. A chance of showers in the morning. Highs in the upper 70s. Chance of rain 50%. Again, the forecast for Galesburg and surrounding areas.

of central and northwest Illinois for the rest of today, mostly sunny. Near steady temperature around 80. South winds 5 to 10 miles an hour. At 5 p.m. in Galesburg, skies were mostly sunny. The temperature was 81 degrees, the dew point was 66, and the relative humidity was 61%. The heat index was 83. The wind was southeast at 3 miles an hour. The pressure was 29.90 inches and falling. Elsewhere around the area, temperatures were around 80 degrees. At Burlington, it was sunny. It was mostly sunny at Moline and Macomb. It was partly sunny at Peoria and Quincy. At Springfield, it was cloudy. And once again at 5 p.m. in Galesburg, under mostly sunny skies, the temperature was 81 and the heat index was 83. Looking elsewhere around the Midwest at 5 p.m., Chicago was mostly sunny and 80. Indianapolis was partly sunny and 82. St. Louis was cloudy and 83. Kansas City was mostly sunny and 84. Des Moines was mostly sunny and 82. Milwaukee was mostly sunny and 74. And now a discussion of hazardous weather conditions for the following county, Knox, Illinois. This hazardous weather outlook is for central Illinois, east central Illinois, southeast Illinois, and west central Illinois. For tonight, no hazardous weather is expected at this time. For Saturday through Thursday, temperatures will warm through the weekend into next week. Heat indices may approach 100 degrees near and south of Interstate 70 Tuesday and Wednesday. Scattered thunderstorms are expected from Monday night through Thursday, though the severe weather risk appears low at this time. Spotter information statement, spotter activation is not anticipated tonight. The time is currently 5:13 p.m. Central Daylight Time. 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Now for the official National Weather Service forecast for Galesburg and surrounding areas of central and northwest Illinois. Rest of today, mostly sunny. Near steady temperature around 80. South winds 5 to 10 miles an hour. Tonight, mostly clear until midnight, then becoming partly cloudy. Lows in the mid-60s. South winds around 5 miles an hour. Saturday, mostly sunny. Highs in the upper 80s. Southwest winds 5 to 10 miles an hour, becoming west in the afternoon. Saturday night, partly cloudy. Lows in the lower 60s. North winds around 5 miles an hour. Sunday, mostly sunny in the morning, then mostly cloudy with a chance of showers in the afternoon. Highs in the upper 70s. Northeast winds 5 to 10 miles an hour. Chance of rain 50%. Sunday night and Monday, mostly cloudy. A chance of showers. Lows in the upper 50s. Highs in the lower 80s. Chance of rain 50%. Monday night, mostly clear until midnight, then becoming partly cloudy. Not as cool with lows in the upper 60s. Tuesday, partly sunny. A chance of showers and thunderstorms in the afternoon. Highs in the mid-80s. Chance of rain 50%. Tuesday night, a chance of thunderstorms. Showers. Lows in the mid-60s. Chance of rain 80%. Wednesday and Wednesday night, showers likely. Highs in the upper 70s. Lows in the lower 60s. Chance of rain 70%. Thursday, partly sunny. A chance of showers in the morning. Highs in the upper 70s. Chance of rain 50%. Again, the forecast for Galesburg and surrounding areas of central and northwest Illinois for the rest of today, mostly sunny. Near steady temperature around 80. South winds 5 to 10 miles an hour. 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Programming originates from NOAA's National Weather Service office in Lincoln. KZZ66 serves the following counties: Henry, Knox, Mercer, and Warren. KZZ66 is part of the All Hazards Network of NOAA Weather Radio. The Peoria, Illinois climate summary for this evening, as of 4 p.m., September 11, 2026. Today's high temperature was 82 degrees.
The normal high is 80. The record high is 98 degrees, which was set in 1933. Today's low temperature was 62 degrees. The normal low is 58. The record low is 35 degrees, which was set in 1917. No precipitation fell today, which leaves the monthly total at 0.18 inches. The total precipitation for the year still stands at 31.02 inches. Sunset tonight is at 7:14 p.m. Sunrise tomorrow is at 6:37 a.m. At 5 p.m. in Galesburg, skies were mostly sunny. The temperature was 81 degrees, the dew point was 66, and the relative humidity was 61%. The heat index was 83. The wind was southeast at 3 miles an hour. The pressure was 29.90 inches and falling. Elsewhere around the area, temperatures were around 80 degrees. At Burlington, it was sunny. It was mostly sunny at Moline and Macomb. It was partly sunny at Peoria and Quincy. At Springfield, it was cloudy. And once again at 5 p.m. in Galesburg, under mostly sunny skies, the temperature was 81 and the heat index was 83. Looking elsewhere around the Midwest at 5 p.m., Chicago was mostly sunny and 80. Indianapolis was partly sunny and 82. St. Louis was cloudy and 83. Kansas City was mostly sunny and 84. Des Moines was mostly sunny and 82. Milwaukee was mostly sunny and 74. And now a discussion of hazardous weather conditions for the following county, Knox, Illinois. This hazardous weather outlook is for Central Illinois, East Central Illinois, Southeast Illinois, and West Central Illinois. For tonight, no hazardous weather is expected at this time. For Saturday through Thursday, temperatures will warm through the weekend into next week. Heat indices may approach 100 degrees near and south of Interstate 70 Tuesday and Wednesday. Scattered thunderstorms are expected from Monday night through Thursday, though the severe weather risk appears low at this time. Spotter information statement. Spotter activation is not anticipated tonight. The time is currently 5:18 p.m. Central Daylight Time. 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Now for the official National Weather Service forecast for Galesburg and surrounding areas of central and northwest Illinois. Rest of today, mostly sunny. Near steady temperature around 80. South winds 5 to 10 miles an hour. Tonight, mostly clear until midnight, then becoming partly cloudy. Lows in the mid-60s. South winds around 5 miles an hour. Saturday, mostly sunny. Highs in the upper 80s. Southwest winds 5 to 10 miles an hour, becoming west in the afternoon. Saturday night, partly cloudy. Lows in the lower 60s. North winds around 5 miles an hour. Sunday, mostly sunny in the morning, then mostly cloudy with a chance of showers in the afternoon. Highs in the upper 70s. Northeast winds 5 to 10 miles an hour. Chance of rain 50%. Sunday night and Monday, mostly cloudy. A chance of showers. Lows in the upper 50s. Highs in the lower 80s. Chance of rain 50%. Monday night, mostly clear until midnight, then becoming partly cloudy. Not as cool with lows in the upper 60s. Tuesday, partly sunny. A chance of showers and thunderstorms in the afternoon. Highs in the mid-80s. Chance of rain 50%. Tuesday night, a chance of thunderstorms. Showers. Lows in the mid-60s. Chance of rain 80%. Wednesday and Wednesday night, showers likely. Highs in the upper 70s. Lows in the lower 60s. Chance of rain 70%. Thursday, partly sunny. A chance of showers in the morning. Highs in the upper 70s. Chance of rain 50%. Again, the forecast for Galesburg and surrounding areas of central and northwest Illinois for the rest of today, mostly sunny. Near steady temperature around 80. South winds 5 to 10 miles an hour. At 5 p.m. in Galesburg, skies were mostly sunny. The temperature was 81 degrees, the dew point was 66, and the relative humidity was 61%. The heat index was 83.
The wind was southeast at 3 miles an hour. The pressure was 29.90 inches and falling. Elsewhere around the area, temperatures were around 80 degrees. At Burlington, it was sunny. It was mostly sunny at Moline and Macomb. It was partly sunny at Peoria and Quincy. At Springfield, it was cloudy. And once again at 5 p.m. in Galesburg, under mostly sunny skies, the temperature was 81 and the heat index was 83. Looking elsewhere around the Midwest at 5 p.m., Chicago was mostly sunny and 80. Indianapolis was partly sunny and 82. St. Louis was cloudy and 83. Kansas City was mostly sunny and 84. Des Moines was mostly sunny and 82. Milwaukee was mostly sunny and 74. And now a discussion of hazardous weather conditions for the following county, Knox, Illinois. This hazardous weather outlook is for Central Illinois, East Central Illinois, Southeast Illinois, and West Central Illinois. For tonight, no hazardous weather is expected at this time. For Saturday through Thursday, temperatures will warm through the weekend into next week. Heat indices may approach 100 degrees near and south of Interstate 70 Tuesday and Wednesday. Scattered thunderstorms are expected from Monday night through Thursday, though the severe weather risk appears low at this time. Spotter information statement. Spotter activation is not anticipated tonight. The time is currently 5:22 p.m. Central Daylight Time. 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Now for the official National Weather Service forecast for Galesburg and surrounding areas of central and northwest Illinois. Rest of today, mostly sunny. Near steady temperature around 80. South winds 5 to 10 miles an hour. Tonight, mostly clear until midnight, then becoming partly cloudy. Lows in the mid-60s. South winds around 5 miles an hour. Saturday, mostly sunny. Highs in the upper 80s. Southwest winds 5 to 10 miles an hour, becoming west in the afternoon. Saturday night, partly cloudy. Lows in the lower 60s. North winds around 5 miles an hour. Sunday, mostly sunny in the morning, then mostly cloudy with a chance of showers in the afternoon. Highs in the upper 70s. Northeast winds 5 to 10 miles an hour. Chance of rain 50%. Sunday night and Monday, mostly cloudy. A chance of showers. Lows in the upper 50s. Highs in the lower 80s. Chance of rain 50%. Monday night, mostly clear until midnight, then becoming partly cloudy. Not as cool with lows in the upper 60s. Tuesday, partly sunny. A chance of showers and thunderstorms in the afternoon. Highs in the mid-80s. Chance of rain 50%. Tuesday night, a chance of thunderstorms. Showers. Lows in the mid-60s. Chance of rain 80%. Wednesday and Wednesday night, showers likely. Highs in the upper 70s. Lows in the lower 60s. Chance of rain 70%. Thursday, partly sunny. A chance of showers in the morning. Highs in the upper 70s. Chance of rain 50%. Again, the forecast for Galesburg and surrounding areas of central and northwest Illinois for the rest of today, mostly sunny. Near steady temperature around 80. South winds 5 to 10 miles an hour. At 5 p.m. in Galesburg, skies were mostly sunny. The temperature was 81 degrees, the dew point was 66, and the relative humidity was 61%. The heat index was 83. The wind was southeast at 3 miles an hour. The pressure was 29.90 inches and falling. Elsewhere around the area, temperatures were around 80 degrees. At Burlington, it was sunny. It was mostly sunny at Peoria, Moline, and Macomb. It was partly sunny at Quincy and Springfield. And once again at 5 p.m. in Galesburg, under mostly sunny skies, the temperature was 81 and the heat index was 83. Looking elsewhere around the Midwest at 5 p.m., Chicago was mostly sunny and 80. Indianapolis was partly sunny and 82. St. Louis was cloudy and 83. Kansas City was mostly sunny and 84. Des Moines was mostly sunny
and 82. Milwaukee.

he was mostly sunny, and 74. And now a discussion of hazardous weather conditions for the following county, Knox, Illinois. This hazardous weather outlook is for Central Illinois, East Central Illinois, Southeast Illinois, and West Central Illinois. For tonight, no hazardous weather is expected at this time. For Saturday through Thursday, temperatures will warm through the weekend into next week. Heat indices may approach 100 degrees near and south of Interstate 70 Tuesday and Wednesday. Scattered thunderstorms are expected from Monday night through Thursday, though the severe weather risk appears low at this time. Spotter information statement. Spotter activation is not anticipated tonight. The time is currently 5:26 p.m. Central Daylight Time. 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Now for the official National Weather Service forecast for Galesburg and surrounding areas of central and northwest Illinois. Rest of today, mostly sunny. Near steady temperature around 80. South winds 5 to 10 miles an hour. Tonight, mostly clear until midnight, then becoming partly cloudy. Lows in the mid-60s. South winds around 5 miles an hour. Saturday, mostly sunny. Highs in the upper 80s. Southwest winds 5 to 10 miles an hour, becoming west in the afternoon. Saturday night, partly cloudy. Lows in the lower 60s. North winds around 5 miles an hour. Sunday, mostly sunny in the morning, then mostly cloudy with a chance of showers in the afternoon. Highs in the upper 70s. Northeast winds 5 to 10 miles an hour. Chance of rain 50%. Sunday night and Monday, mostly cloudy. A chance of showers. Lows in the upper 50s. Highs in the lower 80s. Chance of rain 50%. Monday night, mostly clear until midnight, then becoming partly cloudy. Not as cool with lows in the upper 60s. Tuesday, partly sunny. A chance of showers and thunderstorms in the afternoon. Highs in the mid-80s. Chance of rain 50%. Tuesday night, a chance of thunderstorms. Showers. Lows in the mid-60s. Chance of rain 80%. Wednesday and Wednesday night, showers likely. Highs in the upper 70s. Lows in the lower 60s. Chance of rain 70%. Thursday, partly sunny. A chance of showers in the morning. Highs in the upper 70s. Chance of rain 50%. Again, the forecast for Galesburg and surrounding areas of central and northwest Illinois for the rest of today, mostly sunny. Near steady temperature around 80. South winds 5 to 10 miles an hour. At 5 p.m. in Galesburg, skies were mostly sunny. The temperature was 81 degrees, the dew point was 66, and the relative humidity was 61%. The heat index was 83. The wind was southeast at 3 miles an hour. The pressure was 29.90 inches and falling. Elsewhere around the area, temperatures were around 80 degrees. At Burlington, it was sunny. It was mostly sunny at Peoria, Moline, and Macomb. It was partly sunny at Quincy and Springfield. And once again at 5 p.m. in Galesburg, under mostly sunny skies, the temperature was 81 and the heat index was 83. Looking elsewhere around the Midwest at 5 p.m., Chicago was mostly sunny and 80. Indianapolis was partly sunny and 82. St. Louis was cloudy and 83. Kansas City was mostly sunny and 84. Des Moines was mostly sunny and 82. Milwaukee was mostly sunny and 74. The Peoria, Illinois climate summary for this evening, as of 4 p.m., September 11, 2026. Today's high temperature was 82 degrees. The normal high is 80. The record high is 98 degrees, which was set in 1933. Today's low temperature was 62 degrees. The normal low is 58. The record low is 35 degrees, which was set in 1917. No precipitation fell today, which leaves the monthly total at 0.18 inches. The total precipitation for the year still stands at 31.02 inches. Sunset tonight is at 7:14 p.m. Sunrise tomorrow is at 6:37 a.m. And now a discussion of hazardous weather conditions.

All hazards, station KZZ 66 in Galesburg. Now for the official National Weather Service forecast for Galesburg and surrounding areas of central and northwest Illinois. Rest of today, mostly sunny. Near steady temperature around 80. South winds 5 to 10 miles an hour. Tonight, mostly clear until midnight, then becoming partly cloudy. Lows in the mid-60s. South winds around 5 miles an hour. Saturday, mostly sunny. Highs in the upper 80s. Southwest winds 5 to 10 miles an hour, becoming west in the afternoon. Saturday night, partly cloudy. Lows in the lower 60s. North winds around 5 miles an hour. Sunday, mostly sunny in the morning, then mostly cloudy with a chance of showers in the afternoon. Highs in the upper 70s. Northeast winds 5 to 10 miles an hour. Chance of rain 50%. Sunday night and Monday, mostly cloudy. A chance of showers. Lows in the upper 50s. Highs in the lower 80s. Chance of rain 50%. Monday night, mostly clear until midnight, then becoming partly cloudy. Not as cool with lows in the upper 60s. Tuesday, chance of rain 50%. Monday night, mostly clear until midnight, then becoming partly cloudy. Not as cool with lows in the upper 60s. Tuesday, partly sunny. A chance of showers and thunderstorms in the afternoon. Highs in the mid-80s. Chance of rain 50%. Tuesday night, a chance of thunderstorms. Showers. Lows in the mid-60s. Chance of rain 80%. Wednesday and Wednesday night, showers likely. Highs in the upper 70s. Lows in the lower 60s. Chance of rain 70%. Thursday, partly sunny. A chance of showers in the morning. Highs in the upper 70s. Chance of rain 50%. Again, the forecast for Galesburg and surrounding areas of central and northwest Illinois for the rest of today, mostly sunny. Near steady temperature around 80. South winds 5 to 10 miles an hour. At 5 p.m. in Galesburg, skies were mostly sunny. The temperature was 81 degrees, the dew point was 66, and the relative humidity was 61%. The heat index was 83. The wind was southeast at 3 miles an hour. The pressure was 29.90 inches and falling. Elsewhere around the area, temperatures were around 80 degrees. At Burlington, it was sunny. It was mostly sunny at Peoria, Moline, and Macomb. It was partly sunny at Quincy and Springfield. And once again at 5 p.m. in Galesburg, under mostly sunny skies, the temperature was 81 and the heat index was 83. Looking elsewhere around the Midwest at 5 p.m., Chicago was mostly sunny and 80. Indianapolis was partly sunny and 82. St. Louis was cloudy and 83. Kansas City was mostly sunny and 84. Des Moines was mostly sunny and 82. Milwaukee was mostly sunny and 74. And now a discussion of hazardous weather conditions for the following county, Knox, Illinois. This hazardous weather outlook is for central Illinois, east central Illinois, southeast Illinois, and west central Illinois. For tonight, no hazardous weather is expected at this time. For Saturday through Thursday, temperatures will warm through the weekend into next week. Heat indices may approach 100 degrees near and south of Interstate 70 Tuesday and Wednesday. Scattered thunderstorms are expected from Monday night through Thursday, though the severe weather risk appears low at this time. Spotter information statement, spotter activation is not anticipated tonight. The time is currently 5:35 p.m. Central Daylight Time. 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Now for the official National Weather Service forecast for Galesburg and surrounding areas of central and northwest Illinois. Rest of today, mostly sunny. Near steady temperature around 80. South winds 5 to 10 miles an hour. Tonight, mostly clear until midnight, then becoming partly cloudy. Lows in the mid-60s. South winds around 5 miles an hour. Saturday, mostly sunny. Highs in the upper 80s. Southwest winds 5 to 10 miles an hour, becoming west in the afternoon.

Saturday night, partly cloudy. Lows in the lower 60s. North winds around 5 miles an hour. Sunday, mostly sunny in the morning, then mostly cloudy with a chance of showers in the afternoon. Highs in the upper 70s. Northeast winds 5 to 10 miles an hour. Chance of rain 50%. Sunday night and Monday, mostly cloudy. A chance of showers. Lows in the upper 50s. Highs in the lower 80s. Chance of rain 50%. Monday night, mostly clear until midnight, then becoming partly cloudy. Not as cool with lows in the upper 60s. Tuesday, partly sunny. A chance of showers and thunderstorms in the afternoon. Highs in the mid-80s. Chance of rain 50%. Tuesday night, a chance of thunderstorms. Showers. Lows in the mid-60s. Chance of rain 80%. Wednesday and Wednesday night, showers likely. Highs in the upper 70s. Lows in the lower 60s. Chance of rain 70%. Thursday, partly sunny. A chance of showers in the morning. Highs in the upper 70s. Chance of rain 50%. Again, the forecast for Galesburg and surrounding areas of central and northwest Illinois for the rest of today, mostly sunny. Near steady temperature around 80. South winds 5 to 10 miles an hour. At 5 p.m. in Galesburg, skies were mostly sunny. The temperature was 81 degrees, the dew point was 66, and the relative humidity was 61%. The heat index was 83. The wind was southeast at 3 miles an hour. The pressure was 29.90 inches and falling. Elsewhere around the area, temperatures were around 80 degrees. At Burlington, it was sunny. It was mostly sunny at Peoria, Moline, and Macomb. It was partly sunny at Quincy and Springfield. And once again at 5 p.m. in Galesburg, under mostly sunny skies, the temperature was 81 and the heat index was 83. Looking elsewhere around the Midwest at 5 p.m., Chicago was mostly sunny and 80. Indianapolis was partly sunny and 82. St. Louis was cloudy and 83. Kansas City was mostly sunny and 84. Des Moines was mostly sunny and 82. Milwaukee was mostly sunny and 74. And now a discussion of hazardous weather conditions for the following county, Knox, Illinois. This hazardous weather outlook is for central Illinois, east central Illinois, southeast Illinois, and west central Illinois. For tonight, no hazardous weather is expected at this time. For Saturday through Thursday, temperatures will warm through the weekend into next week. Heat indices may approach 100 degrees near and south of Interstate 70 Tuesday and Wednesday. Scattered thunderstorms are expected from Monday night through Thursday, though the severe weather risk appears low at this time. Spotter information statement, spotter activation is not anticipated tonight. The time is currently 5:40 p.m. Central Daylight Time. 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Now for the official National Weather Service forecast for Galesburg and surrounding areas of central and northwest Illinois. Rest of today, mostly sunny. Near steady temperature around 80. South winds 5 to 10 miles an hour. Tonight, mostly clear until midnight, then becoming partly cloudy. Lows in the mid-60s. South winds around 5 miles an hour. Saturday, mostly sunny. Highs in the upper 80s. Southwest winds 5 to 10 miles an hour, becoming west in the afternoon. Saturday night, partly cloudy. Lows in the lower 60s. North winds around 5 miles an hour. Sunday, mostly sunny in the morning, then mostly cloudy with a chance of showers in the afternoon. Highs in the upper 70s. Northeast winds 5 to 10 miles an hour. Chance of rain 50%. Sunday night and Monday, mostly cloudy. A chance of showers. Lows in the upper 50s. Highs in the lower 80s. Chance of rain 50%. Monday night, mostly clear until midnight, then becoming partly cloudy. Not as cool with lows in the upper 60s. Tuesday, partly sunny. A chance of showers and thunderstorms in the afternoon. Highs in the mid-80s. Chance of rain 50%.
Tuesday night, a chance of thunderstorms. Showers. Lows in the mid-60s. Chance of rain 80%. Wednesday and Wednesday night, showers likely. Highs in the upper 70s. Lows in the lower 60s. Chance of rain 70%. Thursday, partly sunny. A chance of showers in the morning. Highs in the upper 70s. Chance of rain 50%. Again, the forecast for Galesburg and surrounding areas of central and northwest Illinois for the rest of today, mostly sunny. Near steady temperature around 80. South winds 5 to 10 miles an hour. At 5 p.m. in Galesburg, skies were mostly sunny. The temperature was 81 degrees, the dew point was 66, and the relative humidity was 61%. The heat index was 83. The wind was southeast at 3 miles an hour. The pressure was 29.90 inches and falling. Elsewhere around the area, temperatures were around 80 degrees. At Burlington, it was sunny. It was mostly sunny at Peoria, Moline, and Macomb. It was partly sunny at Quincy and Springfield. And once again at 5 p.m. in Galesburg, under mostly sunny skies, the temperature was 81 and the heat index was 83. Looking elsewhere around the Midwest at 5 p.m., Chicago was mostly sunny and 80. Indianapolis was partly sunny and 82. St. Louis was cloudy and 83. Kansas City was mostly sunny and 84. Des Moines was mostly sunny and 82. Milwaukee was mostly sunny and 74. And now a discussion of hazardous weather conditions for the following county, Knox, Illinois. This hazardous weather outlook is for central Illinois, east central Illinois, southeast Illinois, and west central Illinois. For tonight, no hazardous weather is expected at this time. For Saturday through Thursday, temperatures will warm through the weekend into next week. Heat indices may approach 100 degrees near and south of Interstate 70 Tuesday and Wednesday. Scattered thunderstorms are expected from Monday night through Thursday, though the severe weather risk appears low at this time. Spotter information statement. Spotter activation is not anticipated tonight. The time is currently 5:44 p.m. Central Daylight Time. 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Now for the official National Weather Service forecast for Galesburg and surrounding areas of central and northwest Illinois. Rest of today, mostly sunny. Near steady temperature around 80. South winds 5 to 10 miles an hour. Tonight, mostly clear until midnight, then becoming partly cloudy. Lows in the mid-60s. South winds around 5 miles an hour. Saturday, mostly sunny. Highs in the upper 80s. Southwest winds 5 to 10 miles an hour, becoming west in the afternoon. Saturday night, partly cloudy. Lows in the lower 60s. North winds around 5 miles an hour. Sunday, mostly sunny in the morning, then mostly cloudy with a chance of showers in the afternoon. Highs in the upper 70s. Northeast winds 5 to 10 miles an hour. Chance of rain 50%. Sunday night and Monday, mostly cloudy. A chance of showers. Lows in the upper 50s. Highs in the lower 80s. Chance of rain 50%. Monday night, mostly clear until midnight, then becoming partly cloudy. Not as cool with lows in the upper 60s. Tuesday, partly sunny. A chance of showers and thunderstorms in the afternoon. Highs in the mid-80s. Chance of rain 50%. Tuesday night, a chance of thunderstorms. Showers. Lows in the mid-60s. Chance of rain 80%. Wednesday and Wednesday night, showers likely. Highs in the upper 70s. Lows in the lower 60s. Chance of rain 70%. Thursday, partly sunny. A chance of showers in the morning. Highs in the upper 70s. Chance of rain 50%. Again, the forecast for Galesburg and surrounding areas of central and northwest Illinois for the rest of today, mostly sunny. Near steady temperature around 80. South winds 5 to 10 miles an hour. The Peoria, Illinois climate summary for this evening, as of 4 p.m., September 11th, 2026. Today's high temperature was 80.

82 degrees. The normal high is 80. The record high is 98 degrees, which was set in 1933. Today's low temperature was 62 degrees. The normal low is 58. The record low is 35 degrees, which was set in 1917. No precipitation fell today, which leaves the monthly total at 0.18 inches. The total precipitation for the year still stands at 31.02 inches. Sunset tonight is at 7:14 p.m. Sunrise tomorrow is at 6:37 a.m. At 5 p.m. in Galesburg, skies were mostly sunny. The temperature was 81 degrees, the dew point was 66, and the relative humidity was 61%. The heat index was 83. The wind was southeast at 3 miles an hour. The pressure was 29.90 inches and falling. Elsewhere around the area, temperatures were around 80 degrees. At Burlington, it was sunny. It was mostly sunny at Peoria, Moline, and Macomb. It was partly sunny at Quincy and Springfield. And once again at 5 p.m. in Galesburg, under mostly sunny skies, the temperature was 81 and the heat index was 83. Looking elsewhere around the Midwest at 5 p.m., Chicago was mostly sunny and 80. Indianapolis was partly sunny and 82. St. Louis was cloudy and 83. Kansas City was mostly sunny and 84. Des Moines was mostly sunny and 82. Milwaukee was mostly sunny and 74. And now a discussion of hazardous weather conditions for the following county, Knox, Illinois. This hazardous weather outlook is for Central Illinois, East Central Illinois, Southeast Illinois, and West Central Illinois. For tonight, no hazardous weather is expected at this time. For Saturday through Thursday, temperatures will warm through the weekend into next week. Heat indices may approach 100 degrees near and south of Interstate 70 Tuesday and Wednesday. Scattered thunderstorms are expected from Monday night through Thursday, though the severe weather risk appears low at this time. Spotter information statement. Spotter activation is not anticipated tonight. The time is currently 5:49 p.m. Central Daylight Time. 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Now for the official National Weather Service forecast for Galesburg and surrounding areas of central and northwest Illinois. Rest of today, mostly sunny. Near steady temperature around 80. South winds 5 to 10 miles an hour. Tonight, mostly clear until midnight, then becoming partly cloudy. Lows in the mid-60s. South winds around 5 miles an hour. Saturday, mostly sunny. Highs in the upper 80s. Southwest winds 5 to 10 miles an hour, becoming west in the afternoon. Saturday night, partly cloudy. Lows in the lower 60s. North winds around 5 miles an hour. Sunday, mostly sunny in the morning, then mostly cloudy with a chance of showers in the afternoon. Highs in the upper 70s. Northeast winds 5 to 10 miles an hour. Chance of rain 50%. Sunday night and Monday, mostly cloudy. A chance of showers. Lows in the upper 50s. Highs in the lower 80s. Chance of rain 50%. Monday night, mostly clear until midnight, then becoming partly cloudy. Not as cool with lows in the upper 60s. Tuesday, partly sunny. A chance of showers and thunderstorms in the afternoon. Highs in the mid-80s. Chance of rain 50%. Tuesday night, a chance of thunderstorms. Showers. Lows in the mid-60s. Chance of rain 80%. Wednesday and Wednesday night, showers likely. Highs in the upper 70s. Lows in the lower 60s. Chance of rain 70%. Thursday, partly sunny. A chance of showers in the morning. Highs in the upper 70s. Chance of rain 50%. Again, the forecast for Galesburg and surrounding areas of central and northwest Illinois for the rest of today, mostly sunny. Near steady temperature around 80. South winds 5 to 10 miles an hour. At 5 p.m. in Galesburg, skies were mostly sunny. The temperature was 81 degrees, the dew point was 66, and the relative humidity was 61%. The heat index was 83.
The wind was southeast at 3 miles an hour. The pressure was 29.90 inches and falling. Elsewhere around the area, temperatures were around 80 degrees. At Burlington, it was sunny. It was mostly sunny at Peoria, Moline, and Macomb. It was partly sunny at Quincy and Springfield. And once again at 5 p.m. in Galesburg, under mostly sunny skies, the temperature was 81 and the heat index was 83. Looking elsewhere around the Midwest at 5 p.m., Chicago was mostly sunny and 80. Indianapolis was partly sunny and 82. St. Louis was cloudy and 83. Kansas City was mostly sunny and 84. Des Moines was mostly sunny and 82. Milwaukee was mostly sunny and 74. And now a discussion of hazardous weather conditions for the following county, Knox, Illinois. This hazardous weather outlook is for Central Illinois, East Central Illinois, Southeast Illinois, and West Central Illinois. For tonight, no hazardous weather is expected at this time. For Saturday through Thursday, temperatures will warm through the weekend into next week. Heat indices may approach 100 degrees near and south of Interstate 70 Tuesday and Wednesday. Scattered thunderstorms are expected from Monday night through Thursday, though the severe weather risk appears low at this time. Spotter information statement. Spotter activation is not anticipated tonight. The time is currently 5:53 p.m. Central Daylight Time. 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Now for the official National Weather Service forecast for Galesburg and surrounding areas of central and northwest Illinois. Rest of today, mostly sunny. Near steady temperature around 80. South winds 5 to 10 miles an hour. Tonight, mostly clear until midnight, then becoming partly cloudy. Lows in the mid-60s. South winds around 5 miles an hour. Saturday, mostly sunny. Highs in the upper 80s. Southwest winds 5 to 10 miles an hour, becoming west in the afternoon. Saturday night, partly cloudy. Lows in the lower 60s. North winds around 5 miles an hour. Sunday, mostly sunny in the morning, then mostly cloudy with a chance of showers in the afternoon. Highs in the upper 70s. Northeast winds 5 to 10 miles an hour. Chance of rain 50%. Sunday night and Monday, mostly cloudy. A chance of showers. Lows in the upper 50s. Highs in the lower 80s. Chance of rain 50%. Monday night, mostly clear until midnight, then becoming partly cloudy. Not as cool with lows in the upper 60s. Tuesday, partly sunny. A chance of showers and thunderstorms in the afternoon. Highs in the mid-80s. Chance of rain 50%. Tuesday night, a chance of thunderstorms. Showers. Lows in the mid-60s. Chance of rain 80%. Wednesday and Wednesday night, showers likely. Highs in the upper 70s. Lows in the lower 60s. Chance of rain 70%. Thursday, partly sunny. A chance of showers in the morning. Highs in the upper 70s. Chance of rain 50%. Again, the forecast for Galesburg and surrounding areas of central and northwest Illinois for the rest of today, mostly sunny. Near steady temperature around 80. South winds 5 to 10 miles an hour. At 5 p.m. in Galesburg, skies were mostly sunny. The temperature was 81 degrees, the dew point was 66, and the relative humidity was 61%. The heat index was 83. The wind was southeast at 3 miles an hour. The pressure was 29.90 inches and falling. Elsewhere around the area, temperatures were around 80 degrees. At Burlington, it was sunny. It was mostly sunny at Peoria, Moline, and Macomb. It was partly sunny at Quincy and Springfield. And once again at 5 p.m. in Galesburg, under mostly sunny skies, the temperature was 81 and the heat index was 83. Looking elsewhere around the Midwest at 5 p.m., Chicago was mostly sunny and 80. Indianapolis was partly sunny and 82. St. Louis was cloudy and 83. Kansas City was mostly sunny and 84. Des Moines was mostly sunny and 82.
Milwaukee was mostly sunny.

N74. And now a discussion of hazardous weather conditions for the following county, Knox, Illinois. This hazardous weather outlook is for Central Illinois, East Central Illinois, Southeast Illinois, and West Central Illinois. For tonight, no hazardous weather is expected at this time. For Saturday through Thursday, temperatures will warm through the weekend into next week. Heat indices may approach 100 degrees near and south of Interstate 70 Tuesday and Wednesday. Scattered thunderstorms are expected from Monday night through Thursday, though the severe weather risk appears low at this time. Spotter information statement. Spotter activation is not anticipated tonight. The time is currently 5:57 p.m. Central Daylight Time. 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Now for the official National Weather Service forecast for Galesburg and surrounding areas of central and northwest Illinois. Rest of today, mostly sunny. Near steady temperature around 80. South winds 5 to 10 miles an hour. Tonight, mostly clear until midnight, then becoming partly cloudy. Lows in the mid-60s. South winds around 5 miles an hour. Saturday, mostly sunny. Highs in the upper 80s. Southwest winds 5 to 10 miles an hour, becoming west in the afternoon. Saturday night, partly cloudy. Lows in the lower 60s. North winds around 5 miles an hour. Sunday, mostly sunny in the morning, then mostly cloudy with a chance of showers in the afternoon. Highs in the upper 70s. Northeast winds 5 to 10 miles an hour. Chance of rain 50%. Sunday night and Monday, mostly cloudy. A chance of showers. Lows in the upper 50s. Highs in the lower 80s. Chance of rain 50%. Monday night, mostly clear until midnight, then becoming partly cloudy. Not as cool with lows in the upper 60s. Tuesday, partly sunny. A chance of showers and thunderstorms in the afternoon. Highs in the mid-80s. Chance of rain 50%. Tuesday night, a chance of thunderstorms. Showers. Lows in the mid-60s. Chance of rain 80%. Wednesday and Wednesday night, showers likely. Highs in the upper 70s. Lows in the lower 60s. Chance of rain 70%. Thursday, partly sunny. A chance of showers in the morning. Highs in the upper 70s. Chance of rain 50%. Again, the forecast for Galesburg and surrounding areas of central and northwest Illinois for the rest of today, mostly sunny. Near steady temperature around 80. South winds 5 to 10 miles an hour. At 5 p.m. in Galesburg, skies were mostly sunny. The temperature was 81 degrees, the dew point was 66, and the relative humidity was 61%. The heat index was 83. The wind was southeast at 3 miles an hour. The pressure was 29.90 inches and falling. Elsewhere around the area, temperatures were around 80 degrees. At Burlington, it was sunny. It was mostly sunny at Peoria, Moline, and Macomb. It was partly sunny at Quincy and Springfield. And once again at 5 p.m. in Galesburg, under mostly sunny skies, the temperature was 81 and the heat index was 83. The Peoria, Illinois climate summary for this evening, as of 4 p.m., September 11, 2026. Today's high temperature was 82 degrees. The normal high is 80. The record high is 98 degrees, which was set in 1933. Today's low temperature was 62 degrees. The normal low is 58. The record low is 35 degrees, which was set in 1917. No precipitation fell today, which leaves the monthly total at 0.18 inches. The total precipitation for the year still stands at 31.02 inches. Sunset tonight is at 7:14 p.m. Sunrise tomorrow is at 6:37 a.m. And now a discussion of hazardous weather conditions for the following county, Knox, Illinois. This hazardous weather outlook is for Central Illinois, East Central Illinois, Southeast Illinois, and West Central Illinois. For tonight, no hazardous weather is expected at this time. For Saturday through Thursday, temperatures will warm through the weekend into next week. Heat indices may approach 100 degrees near and south of Interstate 70 Tuesday and

Wednesday. Scattered thunderstorms are expected from Monday night through Thursday, though the severe weather risk appears low at this time. Spotter information statement. Spotter activation is not anticipated tonight. The time is currently 6:01 p.m. Central Daylight Time. 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And now a discussion of hazardous weather conditions for the following county, Knox, Illinois. This hazardous weather outlook is for Central Illinois, East Central Illinois, Southeast Illinois, and West Central Illinois. For tonight, no hazardous weather is expected at this time. For Saturday through Thursday, temperatures will warm through the weekend into next week. Heat indices may approach 100 degrees near and south of Interstate 70 Tuesday and Wednesday. Scattered thunderstorms are expected from Monday night through Thursday, though the severe weather risk appears low at this time. Spotter information statement. Spotter activation is not anticipated tonight. The time is currently 6:02 p.m. Central Daylight Time. 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And now a discussion of hazardous weather conditions for the following county, Knox, Illinois. This hazardous weather outlook is for Central Illinois, East Central Illinois, Southeast Illinois, and West Central Illinois. For tonight, no hazardous weather is expected at this time. For Saturday through Thursday, temperatures will warm through the weekend into next week. Heat indices may approach 100 degrees near and south of Interstate 70 Tuesday and Wednesday. Scattered thunderstorms are expected from Monday night through Thursday, though the severe weather risk appears low at this time. Spotter information statement. Spotter activation is not anticipated tonight. The time is currently 6:03 p.m. Central Daylight Time. 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And now a discussion of hazardous weather conditions for the following county, Knox, Illinois. This hazardous weather outlook is for Central Illinois, East Central Illinois, Southeast Illinois, and West Central Illinois. For tonight, no hazardous weather is expected at this time. For Saturday through Thursday, temperatures will warm through the weekend into next week. Heat indices may approach 100 degrees near and south of Interstate 70 Tuesday and Wednesday. Scattered thunderstorms are expected from Monday night through Thursday, though the severe weather risk appears low at this time. Spotter information statement. Spotter activation is not anticipated tonight. The time is currently 6:04 p.m. Central Daylight Time. 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Now for the official National Weather Service forecast for Galesburg and surrounding areas of central and northwest Illinois. Rest of tonight, mostly clear until midnight, then becoming partly cloudy. Lows in the mid-60s. Southeast winds around 5 miles an hour. Saturday, mostly sunny. Highs in the upper 80s. Southwest winds 5 to 10 miles an hour, becoming west in the afternoon. Saturday night, partly cloudy. Lows in the lower 60s. North winds around 5 miles an hour. Sunday, mostly sunny in the morning, then mostly cloudy with a chance of showers in the afternoon. Highs in the upper 70s. Northeast winds 5 to 10 miles an hour. Chance of rain 50%. Sunday night, mostly cloudy. A chance of showers after midnight. Lows in the upper 50s. Northeast winds 5 to 10 miles an hour. Chance of rain 50%. Monday, partly sunny. A chance of showers in the morning. Highs in the lower 80s. Chance of rain 50%. Monday night, mostly clear until midnight, then becoming partly cloudy. Not as cool with lows in the upper 60s. Tuesday, partly sunny. A chance of showers and thunderstorms in the afternoon. Highs in the mid-80s. Chance of rain 50%. Tuesday night, a chance of thunderstorms. Showers. Lows in the mid-60s. Chance of rain 80%. Wednesday and Wednesday night, showers likely. Highs in the upper 70s. Lows in the lower 60s. Chance of rain 70%. Thursday, partly sunny. A chance of showers in the morning. Highs in the upper 70s.

chance of rain 50%. Thursday night, mostly clear with a 30% chance of showers. Lows in the upper 50s. Friday, mostly sunny. A chance of showers in the morning. Highs in the mid-70s. Chance of rain 30%. Again, the forecast for Galesburg and surrounding areas of central and northwest Illinois for the rest of tonight, mostly clear until midnight, then becoming partly cloudy. Lows in the mid-60s. Southeast winds around 5 miles an hour. At 6 p.m. in Galesburg, skies were sunny. The temperature was 79 degrees, the dew point was 66, and the relative humidity was 64%. The heat index was 81. The wind was southeast at 5 miles an hour. The pressure was 29.88 inches and falling. Elsewhere around the area, temperatures were around 80 degrees. It was sunny at Moline, Burlington, Quincy, and Macomb. At Peoria, it was mostly sunny. At Springfield, it was partly sunny. And once again at 6 p.m. in Galesburg, under sunny skies, the temperature was 79 and the heat index was 81. Looking elsewhere around the Midwest at 6 p.m., Chicago was mostly sunny, and 78. Indianapolis was partly sunny, and 80. St. Louis had light rain, and 82. Kansas City was mostly sunny, and 83. Des Moines was mostly sunny, and 82. Milwaukee was mostly sunny, and 72. And now a discussion of hazardous weather conditions for the following county, Knox, Illinois. This hazardous weather outlook is for Central Illinois, East Central Illinois, Southeast Illinois, and West Central Illinois. For tonight, no hazardous weather is expected at this time. For Saturday through Thursday, temperatures will warm through the weekend into next week. Heat indices may approach 100 degrees near and south of Interstate 70 Tuesday and Wednesday. Scattered thunderstorms are expected from Monday night through Thursday, though the severe weather risk appears low at this time. Spotter information statement. Spotter activation is not anticipated tonight. The time is currently 6:09 p.m. Central Daylight Time. 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Now for the official National Weather Service forecast for Galesburg and surrounding areas of central and northwest Illinois. Rest of tonight, mostly clear until midnight, then becoming partly cloudy. Lows in the mid-60s. Southeast winds around 5 miles an hour. Saturday, mostly sunny. Highs in the upper 80s. Southwest winds 5 to 10 miles an hour, becoming west in the afternoon. Saturday night, partly cloudy. Lows in the lower 60s. North winds around 5 miles an hour. Sunday, mostly sunny in the morning, then mostly cloudy with a chance of showers in the afternoon. Highs in the upper 70s. Northeast winds 5 to 10 miles an hour. Chance of rain 50%. Sunday night, mostly cloudy. A chance of showers after midnight. Lows in the upper 50s. Northeast winds 5 to 10 miles an hour. Chance of rain 50%. Monday, partly sunny. A chance of showers in the morning. Highs in the lower 80s. Chance of rain 50%. Monday night, mostly clear until midnight, then becoming partly cloudy. Not as cool with lows in the upper 60s. Tuesday, partly sunny. A chance of showers and thunderstorms in the afternoon. Highs in the mid-80s. Chance of rain 50%. Tuesday night, a chance of thunderstorms. Showers. Lows in the mid-60s. Chance of rain 80%. Wednesday and Wednesday night, showers likely. Highs in the upper 70s. Lows in the lower 60s. Chance of rain 70%. Thursday, partly sunny. A chance of showers in the morning. Highs in the upper 70s. Chance of rain 50%. Thursday night, mostly clear with a 30% chance of showers. Lows in the upper 50s. Friday, mostly sunny. A chance of showers in the morning. Highs in the mid-70s. Chance of rain 30%. Again, the forecast for Galesburg and surrounding areas of central and northwest Illinois for the rest of tonight, mostly clear until midnight, then becoming partly cloudy. Lows in the mid-60s.

northeast winds around 5 miles an hour. At 6 p.m. in Galesburg, skies were sunny. The temperature was 79 degrees, the dew point was 66, and the relative humidity was 64%. The heat index was 81. The wind was southeast at 5 miles an hour. The pressure was 29.88 inches and falling. Elsewhere around the area, temperatures were around 80 degrees. It was sunny at Moline, Burlington, Quincy, and Macomb. At Peoria, it was mostly sunny. At Springfield, it was partly sunny. And once again at 6 p.m. in Galesburg, under sunny skies, the temperature was 79 and the heat index was 81. Looking elsewhere around the Midwest at 6 p.m., Chicago was mostly sunny and 78. Indianapolis was partly sunny and 80. St. Louis had light rain and 82. Kansas City was mostly sunny and 83. Des Moines was mostly sunny and 82. Milwaukee was mostly sunny and 72. And now a discussion of hazardous weather conditions for the following county, Knox, Illinois. This hazardous weather outlook is for Central Illinois, East Central Illinois, Southeast Illinois, and West Central Illinois. For tonight, no hazardous weather is expected at this time. For Saturday through Thursday, temperatures will warm through the weekend into next week. Heat indices may approach 100 degrees near and south of Interstate 70 Tuesday and Wednesday. Scattered thunderstorms are expected from Monday night through Thursday, though the severe weather risk appears low at this time. Spotter information statement. Spotter activation is not anticipated tonight. The time is currently 6:13 p.m. Central Daylight Time. 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Now for the official National Weather Service forecast for Galesburg and surrounding areas of central and northwest Illinois. Rest of tonight, mostly clear until midnight, then becoming partly cloudy. Lows in the mid-60s. Southeast winds around 5 miles an hour. Saturday, mostly sunny. Highs in the upper 80s. Southwest winds 5 to 10 miles an hour, becoming west in the afternoon. Saturday night, partly cloudy. Lows in the lower 60s. North winds around 5 miles an hour. Sunday, mostly sunny in the morning, then mostly cloudy with a chance of showers in the afternoon. Highs in the upper 70s. Northeast winds 5 to 10 miles an hour. Chance of rain 50%. Sunday night, mostly cloudy. A chance of showers after midnight. Lows in the upper 50s. Northeast winds 5 to 10 miles an hour. Chance of rain 50%. Monday, partly sunny. A chance of showers in the morning. Highs in the lower 80s. Chance of rain 50%. Monday night, mostly clear until midnight, then becoming partly cloudy. Not as cool with lows in the upper 60s. Tuesday, partly sunny. A chance of showers and thunderstorms in the afternoon. Highs in the mid-80s. Chance of rain 50%. Tuesday night, a chance of thunderstorms. Showers. Lows in the mid-60s. Chance of rain 80%. Wednesday and Wednesday night, showers likely. Highs in the upper 70s. Lows in the lower 60s. Chance of rain 70%. Thursday, partly sunny. A chance of showers in the morning. Highs in the upper 70s. Chance of rain 50%. Thursday night, mostly clear with a 30% chance of showers. Lows in the upper 50s. Friday, mostly sunny. A chance of showers in the morning. Highs in the mid 70s. Chance of rain 30%. Again, the forecast for Galesburg and surrounding areas of central and northwest Illinois for the rest of tonight, mostly clear until midnight, then becoming partly cloudy. Lows in the mid-60s. Southeast winds around 5 miles an hour. 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Programming originates from NOAA's National Weather Service office in Lincoln. 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

the Peoria, Illinois climate summary for this evening as of 4 p.m., September 11th, 2026. Today's high temperature was 82 degrees. The normal high is 80. The record high is 98 degrees, which was set in 1933. Today's low temperature was 62 degrees. The normal low is 58. The record low is 35 degrees, which was set in 1917. No precipitation fell today, which leaves the monthly total at 0.18 inches. The total precipitation for the year still stands at 31.02 inches. Sunset tonight is at 7:14 p.m. Sunrise tomorrow is at 6:37 a.m. At 6 p.m. in Galesburg, skies were sunny. The temperature was 79 degrees, the dew point was 66, and the relative humidity was 64%. The heat index was 81. The wind was southeast at 5 miles an hour. The pressure was 29.88 inches and falling. Elsewhere around the area, temperatures were around 80 degrees. It was sunny at Moline, Burlington, Quincy, and Macomb. At Peoria, it was mostly sunny. At Springfield, it was partly sunny. And once again at 6 p.m. in Galesburg, under sunny skies, the temperature was 79 and the heat index was 81. Looking elsewhere around the Midwest at 6 p.m., Chicago was mostly sunny and 78. Indianapolis was partly sunny and 80. St. Louis had light rain and 82. Kansas City was mostly sunny and 83. Des Moines was mostly sunny and 82. Milwaukee was mostly sunny and 72. The time is currently 6:18 p.m. Central Daylight Time. 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Now for the official National Weather Service forecast for Galesburg and surrounding areas of central and northwest Illinois. Rest of tonight, mostly clear until midnight, then becoming partly cloudy. Lows in the mid-60s. Southeast winds around 5 miles an hour. Saturday, mostly sunny. Highs in the upper 80s. Southwest winds 5 to 10 miles an hour, becoming west in the afternoon. Saturday night, partly cloudy. Lows in the lower 60s. North winds around 5 miles an hour. Sunday, mostly sunny in the morning, then mostly cloudy with a chance of showers in the afternoon. Highs in the upper 70s. Northeast winds 5 to 10 miles an hour. Chance of rain 50%. Sunday night, mostly cloudy. A chance of showers after midnight. Lows in the upper 50s. Northeast winds 5 to 10 miles an hour. Chance of rain 50%. Monday, partly sunny. A chance of showers in the morning. Highs in the lower 80s. Chance of rain 50%. Monday night, mostly clear until midnight, then becoming partly cloudy. Not as cool with lows in the upper 60s. Tuesday, partly sunny. A chance of showers and thunderstorms in the afternoon. Highs in the mid-80s. Chance of rain 50%. Tuesday night, a chance of thunderstorms. Showers. Lows in the mid-60s. Chance of rain 80%. Wednesday and Wednesday night, showers likely. Highs in the upper 70s. Lows in the lower 60s. Chance of rain 70%. Thursday, partly sunny. A chance of showers in the morning. Highs in the upper 70s. Chance of rain 50%. Thursday night, mostly clear with a 30% chance of showers. Lows in the upper 50s. Friday, mostly sunny. A chance of showers in the morning. Highs in the mid-70s. Chance of rain 30%. Again, the forecast for Galesburg and surrounding areas of central and northwest Illinois for the rest of tonight, mostly clear until midnight, then becoming partly cloudy. Lows in the mid-60s. Southeast winds around 5 miles an hour. At 6 p.m. in Galesburg, skies were sunny. The temperature was 79 degrees, the dew point was 66, and the relative humidity was 64%. The heat index was 81. The wind was southeast at 5 miles an hour. The pressure was 29.88 inches and falling. Elsewhere around the area, temperatures were around 80 degrees. It was sunny at Moline, Burlington, Quincy, and Macomb.
At Peoria, it was mostly sunny. At Springfield, it was partly sunny. And once again at 6 p.m. in Galesburg, under sunny skies, the temperature was 79 and the heat index was 81. Looking elsewhere around the Midwest at 6 p.m., Chicago was mostly sunny and 78. Indianapolis was partly sunny and 80. St. Louis had light rain and 82. Kansas City was mostly sunny and 83. Des Moines was mostly sunny and 82. Milwaukee was mostly sunny and 72. The time is currently 6:22 p.m. Central Daylight Time. 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Now for the official National Weather Service forecast for Galesburg and surrounding areas of central and northwest Illinois. Rest of tonight, mostly clear until midnight, then becoming partly cloudy. Lows in the mid-60s. Southeast winds around 5 miles an hour. Saturday, mostly sunny. Highs in the upper 80s. Southwest winds 5 to 10 miles an hour, becoming west in the afternoon. Saturday night, partly cloudy. Lows in the lower 60s. North winds around 5 miles an hour. Sunday, mostly sunny in the morning, then mostly cloudy with a chance of showers in the afternoon. Highs in the upper 70s. Northeast winds 5 to 10 miles an hour. Chance of rain 50%. Sunday night, mostly cloudy. A chance of showers after midnight. Lows in the upper 50s. Northeast winds 5 to 10 miles an hour. Chance of rain 50%. Monday, partly sunny. A chance of showers in the morning. Highs in the lower 80s. Chance of rain 50%. Monday night, mostly clear until midnight, then becoming partly cloudy. Not as cool with lows in the upper 60s. Tuesday, partly sunny. A chance of showers and thunderstorms in the afternoon. Highs in the mid-80s. Chance of rain 50%. Tuesday night, a chance of thunderstorms. Showers. Lows in the mid-60s. Chance of rain 80%. Wednesday and Wednesday night, showers likely. Highs in the upper 70s. Lows in the lower 60s. Chance of rain 70%. Thursday, partly sunny. A chance of showers in the morning. Highs in the upper 70s. Chance of rain 50%. Thursday night, mostly clear with a 30% chance of showers. Lows in the upper 50s. Friday, mostly sunny. A chance of showers in the morning. Highs in the mid-70s. Chance of rain 30%. Again, the forecast for Galesburg and surrounding areas of central and northwest Illinois for the rest of tonight, mostly clear until midnight, then becoming partly cloudy. Lows in the mid-60s. Southeast winds around 5 miles an hour. At 6 p.m. in Galesburg, skies were sunny. The temperature was 79 degrees, the dew point was 66, and the relative humidity was 64%. The heat index was 81. The wind was southeast at 5 miles an hour. The pressure was 29.88 inches and falling. Elsewhere around the area, temperatures were around 80 degrees. It was sunny at Moline, Burlington, Quincy, and Macomb. At Peoria, it was mostly sunny. At Springfield, it was partly sunny. And once again at 6 p.m. in Galesburg, under sunny skies, the temperature was 79 and the heat index was 81. Looking elsewhere around the Midwest at 6 p.m., Chicago was mostly sunny and 78. Indianapolis was partly sunny and 80. St. Louis had light rain and 82. Kansas City was mostly sunny and 83. Des Moines was mostly sunny and 82. Milwaukee was mostly sunny and 72. The time is currently 6:26 p.m. Central Daylight Time. 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Now for the official National Weather Service forecast for Galesburg and surrounding areas of central and northwest Illinois. Rest of tonight, mostly clear until midnight, then becoming partly cloudy. Lows in the mid-60s. Southeast winds around 5 miles an hour. Saturday, mostly sunny. Highs in the upper 80s.

West winds 5 to 10 miles an hour, becoming west in the afternoon. Saturday night, partly cloudy. Lows in the lower 60s. North winds around 5 miles an hour. Sunday, mostly sunny in the morning, then mostly cloudy with a chance of showers in the afternoon. Highs in the upper 70s. Northeast winds 5 to 10 miles an hour. Chance of rain 50%. Sunday night, mostly cloudy. A chance of showers after midnight. Lows in the upper 50s. Northeast winds 5 to 10 miles an hour. Chance of rain 50%. Monday, partly sunny. A chance of showers in the morning. Highs in the lower 80s. Chance of rain 50%. Monday night, mostly clear until midnight, then becoming partly cloudy. Not as cool with lows in the upper 60s. Tuesday, partly sunny. A chance of showers and thunderstorms in the afternoon. Highs in the mid-80s. Chance of rain 50%. Tuesday night, a chance of thunderstorms. Showers. Lows in the mid-60s. Chance of rain 80%. Wednesday and Wednesday night, showers likely. Highs in the upper 70s. Lows in the lower 60s. Chance of rain 70%. Thursday, partly sunny. A chance of showers in the morning. Highs in the upper 70s. Chance of rain 50%. Thursday night, mostly clear with a 30% chance of showers. Lows in the upper 50s. Friday, mostly sunny. A chance of showers in the morning. Highs in the mid 70s. Chance of rain 30%. Again, the forecast for Galesburg and surrounding areas of central and northwest Illinois for the rest of tonight, mostly clear until midnight, then becoming partly cloudy. Lows in the mid-60s. Southeast winds around 5 miles an hour. At 6 p.m. in Galesburg, skies were sunny. The temperature was 79 degrees, the dew point was 66, and the relative humidity was 64%. The heat index was 81. The wind was southeast at 5 miles an hour. The pressure was 29.88 inches and falling. Elsewhere around the area, temperatures were around 80 degrees. It was sunny at Moline, Burlington, Quincy, and Macomb. At Peoria, it was mostly sunny. At Springfield, it was partly sunny. And once again at 6 p.m. in Galesburg, under sunny skies, the temperature was 79 and the heat index was 81. Looking elsewhere around the Midwest at 6 p.m., Chicago was mostly sunny, and 78. Indianapolis was partly sunny, and 80. St. Louis had light rain, and 82. Kansas City was mostly sunny, and 83. Des Moines was mostly sunny, and 82. Milwaukee was mostly sunny, and 72. The time is currently 6:29 p.m. Central Daylight Time. The Peoria, Illinois climate summary for this evening, as of 4 p.m., September 11, 2026. Today's high temperature was 82 degrees. The normal high is 80. The record high is 98 degrees, which was set in 1933. Today's low temperature was 62 degrees. The normal low is 58. The record low is 35 degrees, which was set in 1917. No precipitation fell today, which leaves the monthly total at 0.18 inches. The total precipitation for the year still stands at 31.02 inches. Sunset tonight is at 7:14 p.m. Sunrise tomorrow is at 6:37 a.m. You're listening to NOAA Weather Radio All Hazards, station KZZ66 in Galesburg. Now for the official National Weather Service forecast for Galesburg and surrounding areas of central and northwest Illinois. Rest of tonight, mostly clear until midnight, then becoming partly cloudy. Lows in the mid-60s. Southeast winds around 5 miles an hour. Saturday, mostly sunny. Highs in the upper 80s. Southwest winds 5 to 10 miles an hour, becoming west in the afternoon. Saturday night, partly cloudy. Lows in the lower 60s. North winds around 5 miles an hour. Sunday, mostly sunny in the morning, then mostly cloudy with a chance of showers in the afternoon. Highs in the upper 70s. Northeast winds 5 to 10 miles an hour. Chance of rain 50%. Sunday night, mostly cloudy.

Wednesday night, showers likely. Highs in the upper 70s. Lows in the lower 60s. Chance of rain 70%. Thursday, partly sunny. A chance of showers in the morning. Highs in the upper 70s. Chance of rain 50%. Thursday night, mostly clear with a 30% chance of showers. Lows in the upper 50s. Friday, mostly sunny. A chance of showers in the morning. Highs in the mid-70s. Chance of rain 30%. Again, the forecast for Galesburg and surrounding areas of central and northwest Illinois for the rest of tonight, mostly clear until midnight, then becoming partly cloudy. Lows in the mid-60s. Southeast winds surround 5 miles for the rest of tonight, mostly clear until midnight, then becoming partly cloudy. Lows in the mid-60s. Southeast winds surround 5 miles an hour. At 6 p.m. in Galesburg, skies were sunny. The temperature was 79 degrees, the dew point was 66, and the relative humidity was 64%. The heat index was 81. The wind was southeast at 5 miles an hour. The pressure was 29.88 inches and falling. Elsewhere around the area, temperatures were around 80 degrees. It was sunny at Moline, Burlington, Quincy, and Macomb. At Peoria, it was mostly sunny. At Springfield, it was partly sunny. And once again at 6 p.m. in Galesburg, under sunny skies, the temperature was 79 and the heat index was 81. Looking elsewhere around the Midwest at 6 p.m., Chicago was mostly sunny and 78. Indianapolis was partly sunny and 80. St. Louis had light rain and 82. Kansas City was mostly sunny and 83. Des Moines was mostly sunny and 82. Milwaukee was mostly sunny and 72. The time is currently 6:34 p.m. Central Daylight Time. 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Now for the official National Weather Service forecast for Galesburg and surrounding areas of central and northwest Illinois. Rest of tonight, mostly clear until midnight, then becoming partly cloudy. Lows in the mid-60s. Southeast winds around 5 miles an hour. Saturday, mostly sunny. Highs in the upper 80s. Southwest winds 5 to 10 miles an hour, becoming west in the afternoon. Saturday night, partly cloudy. Lows in the lower 60s. North winds around 5 miles an hour. Sunday, mostly sunny in the morning, then mostly cloudy with a chance of showers in the afternoon. Highs in the upper 70s. Northeast winds 5 to 10 miles an hour. Chance of rain 50%. Sunday night, mostly cloudy. A chance of showers after midnight. Lows in the upper 50s. Northeast winds 5 to 10 miles an hour. Chance of rain 50%. Monday, partly sunny. A chance of showers in the morning. Highs in the lower 80s. Chance of rain 50%. Monday night, mostly clear until midnight, then becoming partly cloudy. Not as cool with lows in the upper 60s. Tuesday, partly sunny. A chance of showers and thunderstorms in the afternoon. Highs in the mid-80s. Chance of rain 50%. Tuesday night, a chance of thunderstorms. Showers. Lows in the mid-60s. Chance of rain 80%. Wednesday and Wednesday night, showers likely. Highs in the upper 70s. Lows in the lower 60s. Chance of rain 70%. Thursday, partly sunny. A chance of showers in the morning. Highs in the upper 70s. Chance of rain 50%. Thursday night, mostly clear with a 30% chance of showers. Lows in the upper 50s. Friday, mostly sunny. A chance of showers in the morning. Highs in the mid-70s. Chance of rain 30%. Again, the forecast for Galesburg and surrounding areas of central and northwest Illinois for the rest of tonight, mostly clear until midnight, then becoming partly cloudy. Lows in the mid-60s. Southeast winds surround 5 miles an hour. At 6 p.m. in Galesburg, skies were sunny. The temperature was 79 degrees, the dew point was 66, and the relative humidity was 64%. The heat index was 81.

The wind was southeast at 5 miles an hour. The pressure was 29.88 inches and falling. Elsewhere around the area, temperatures were around 80 degrees. It was sunny at Moline, Burlington, Quincy, and Macomb. At Peoria, it was mostly sunny. At Springfield, it was partly sunny. And once again at 6 p.m. in Galesburg, under sunny skies, the temperature was 79 and the heat index was 81. Looking elsewhere around the Midwest at 6 p.m., Chicago was mostly sunny and 78. Indianapolis was partly sunny and 80. St. Louis had light rain and 82. Kansas City was mostly sunny and 83. Des Moines was mostly sunny and 82. Milwaukee was mostly sunny and 72. The time is currently 6:38 p.m. Central Daylight Time. 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Now for the official National Weather Service forecast for Galesburg and surrounding areas of central and northwest Illinois. Rest of tonight, mostly clear until midnight, then becoming partly cloudy. Lows in the mid-60s. Southeast winds around 5 miles an hour. Saturday, mostly sunny. Highs in the upper 80s. Southwest winds 5 to 10 miles an hour, becoming west in the afternoon. Saturday night, partly cloudy. Lows in the lower 60s. North winds around 5 miles an hour. Sunday, mostly sunny in the morning, then mostly cloudy with a chance of showers in the afternoon. Highs in the upper 70s. Northeast winds 5 to 10 miles an hour. Chance of rain 50%. Sunday night, mostly cloudy. A chance of showers after midnight. Lows in the upper 50s. Northeast winds 5 to 10 miles an hour. Chance of rain 50%. Monday, partly sunny. A chance of showers in the morning. Highs in the lower 80s. Chance of rain 50%. Monday night, mostly clear until midnight, then becoming partly cloudy. Not as cool with lows in the upper 60s. Tuesday, partly sunny. A chance of showers and thunderstorms in the afternoon. Highs in the mid-80s. Chance of rain 50%. Tuesday night, a chance of thunderstorms. Showers. Lows in the mid-60s. Chance of rain 80%. Wednesday and Wednesday night, showers likely. Highs in the upper 70s. Lows in the lower 60s. Chance of rain 70%. Thursday, partly sunny. A chance of showers in the morning. Highs in the upper 70s. Chance of rain 50%. Thursday night, mostly clear with a 30% chance of showers. Lows in the upper 50s. Friday, mostly sunny. A chance of showers in the morning. Highs in the mid-70s. Chance of rain 30%. Again, the forecast for Galesburg and surrounding areas of central and northwest Illinois for the rest of tonight, mostly clear until midnight, then becoming partly cloudy. Lows in the mid-60s. Southeast winds around 5 miles an hour. At 6 p.m. in Galesburg, skies were sunny. The temperature was 79 degrees, the dew point was 66, and the relative humidity was 64%. The heat index was 81. The wind was southeast at 5 miles an hour. The pressure was 29.88 inches and falling. Elsewhere around the area, temperatures were around 80 degrees. It was sunny at Moline, Burlington, Quincy, and Macomb. At Peoria, it was mostly sunny. At Springfield, it was partly sunny. And once again at 6 p.m. in Galesburg, under sunny skies, the temperature was 79 and the heat index was 81. Looking elsewhere around the Midwest at 6 p.m., Chicago was mostly sunny and 78. Indianapolis was partly sunny and 80. St. Louis had light rain and 82. Kansas City was mostly sunny and 83. Des Moines was mostly sunny and 82. Milwaukee was mostly sunny and 72. The time is currently 6:42 p.m. Central Daylight Time. 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Now for the official National Weather Service forecast for Galesburg and surrounding areas of central and northwest Illinois.

rest of tonight, mostly clear until midnight, then becoming partly cloudy. Lows in the mid-60s. Southeast winds around 5 miles an hour. Saturday, mostly sunny. Highs in the upper 80s. Southwest winds 5 to 10 miles an hour, becoming west in the afternoon. Saturday night, partly cloudy. Lows in the lower 60s. North winds around 5 miles an hour. Sunday, mostly sunny in the morning, then mostly cloudy with a chance of showers in the afternoon. Highs in the upper 70s. Northeast winds 5 to 10 miles an hour. Chance of rain 50%. Sunday night, mostly cloudy. A chance of showers after midnight. Lows in the upper 50s. Northeast winds 5 to 10 miles an hour. Chance of rain 50%. Monday, partly sunny. A chance of showers in the morning. Highs in the lower 80s. Chance of rain 50%. Monday night, mostly clear until midnight, then becoming partly cloudy. Not as cool with lows in the upper 60s. Tuesday, partly sunny. A chance of showers and thunderstorms in the afternoon. Highs in the mid-80s. Chance of rain 50%. Tuesday night, a chance of thunderstorms. Showers. Lows in the mid-60s. Chance of rain 80%. Wednesday and Wednesday night, showers likely. Highs in the upper 70s. Lows in the lower 60s. Chance of rain 70%. Thursday, partly sunny. A chance of showers in the morning. Highs in the upper 70s. Chance of rain 50%. Thursday night, mostly clear with a 30% chance of showers. Lows in the upper 50s. Friday, mostly sunny. A chance of showers in the morning. Highs in the mid-70s. Chance of rain 30%. Again, the forecast for Galesburg and surrounding areas of central and northwest Illinois for the rest of tonight, mostly clear until midnight, then becoming partly cloudy. Lows in the mid-60s. Southeast winds around 5 miles an hour. At 6 p.m. in Galesburg, skies were sunny. The temperature was 79 degrees, the dew point was 66, and the relative humidity was 64%. The heat index was 81. The wind was southeast at 5 miles an hour. The pressure was 29.88 inches and falling. Elsewhere around the area, temperatures were around 80 degrees. It was sunny at Moline, Burlington, Quincy, and Macomb. At Peoria, it was mostly sunny. At Springfield, it was partly sunny. And once again at 6 p.m. in Galesburg, under sunny skies, the temperature was 79 and the heat index was 81. The Peoria, Illinois climate summary for this evening, as of 4 p.m., September 11, 2026. Today's high temperature was 82 degrees. The normal high is 80. The record high is 98 degrees, which was set in 1933. Today's low temperature was 62 degrees. The normal low is 58. The record low is 35 degrees, which was set in 1917. No precipitation fell today, which leaves the monthly total at 0.18 inches. The total precipitation for the year still stands at 31.02 inches. Sunset tonight is at 7:14 p.m. Sunrise tomorrow is at 6:37 a.m. Looking elsewhere around the Midwest at 6 p.m., Chicago was mostly sunny and 78. Indianapolis was partly sunny and 80. St. Louis had light rain and 82. Kansas City was mostly sunny and 83. Des Moines was mostly sunny and 82. Milwaukee was mostly sunny and 72. The time is currently 6:46 p.m. Central Daylight Time. 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Now for the official National Weather Service forecast for Galesburg and surrounding areas of central and northwest Illinois. Rest of tonight, mostly clear until midnight, then becoming partly cloudy. Lows in the mid-60s. Southeast winds around 5 miles an hour. Saturday, mostly sunny. Highs in the upper 80s. Southwest winds 5 to 10 miles an hour, becoming west in the afternoon. Saturday night, partly cloudy. Lows in the lower 60s. North winds around 5 miles an hour.

Sunday, mostly sunny in the morning, then mostly cloudy with a chance of showers in the afternoon. Highs in the upper 70s. Northeast winds 5 to 10 miles an hour. Chance of rain 50%. Sunday night, mostly cloudy. A chance of showers after midnight. Lows in the upper 50s. Northeast winds 5 to 10 miles an hour. Chance of rain 50%. Monday, partly sunny. A chance of showers in the morning. Highs in the lower 80s. Chance of rain 50%. Monday night, mostly clear until midnight, then becoming partly cloudy. Not as cool with lows in the upper 60s. Tuesday, partly sunny. A chance of showers and thunderstorms in the afternoon. Highs in the mid-80s. Chance of rain 50%. Tuesday night, a chance of thunderstorms. Showers. Lows in the mid-60s. Chance of rain 80%. Wednesday and Wednesday night, showers likely. Highs in the upper 70s. Lows in the lower 60s. Chance of rain 70%. Thursday, partly sunny. A chance of showers in the morning. Highs in the upper 70s. Chance of rain 50%. Thursday night, mostly clear with a 30% chance of showers. Lows in the upper 50s. Friday, mostly sunny. A chance of showers in the morning. Highs in the mid-70s. Chance of rain 30%. Again, the forecast for Galesburg and surrounding areas of central and northwest Illinois for the rest of tonight, mostly clear until midnight, then becoming partly cloudy. Lows in the mid-60s. Southeast winds around 5 miles an hour. At 6 p.m. in Galesburg, skies were sunny. The temperature was 79 degrees, the dew point was 66, and the relative humidity was 64%. The heat index was 81. The wind was southeast at 5 miles an hour. The pressure was 29.88 inches and falling. Elsewhere around the area, temperatures were around 80 degrees. It was sunny at Moline, Burlington, Quincy, and Macomb. At Peoria, it was mostly sunny. At Springfield, it was partly sunny. And once again at 6 p.m. in Galesburg, under sunny skies, the temperature was 79 and the heat index was 81. Looking elsewhere around the Midwest at 6 p.m., Chicago was mostly sunny and 78. Indianapolis was partly sunny and 80. St. Louis had light rain and 82. Kansas City was mostly sunny and 83. Des Moines was mostly sunny and 82. Milwaukee was mostly sunny and 72. The time is currently 6:50 p.m. Central Daylight Time. 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Now for the official National Weather Service forecast for Galesburg and surrounding areas of central and northwest Illinois. Rest of tonight, mostly clear until midnight, then becoming partly cloudy. Lows in the mid-60s. Southeast winds around 5 miles an hour. Saturday, mostly sunny. Highs in the upper 80s. Southwest winds 5 to 10 miles an hour, becoming west in the afternoon. Saturday night, partly cloudy. Lows in the lower 60s. North winds around 5 miles an hour. Sunday, mostly sunny in the morning, then mostly cloudy with a chance of showers in the afternoon. Highs in the upper 70s. Northeast winds 5 to 10 miles an hour. Chance of rain 50%. Sunday night, mostly cloudy. A chance of showers after midnight. Lows in the upper 50s. Northeast winds 5 to 10 miles an hour. Chance of rain 50%. Monday, partly sunny. A chance of showers in the morning. Highs in the lower 80s. Chance of rain 50%. Monday night, mostly clear until midnight, then becoming partly cloudy. Not as cool with lows in the upper 60s. Tuesday, partly sunny. A chance of showers and thunderstorms in the afternoon. Highs in the mid-80s. Chance of rain 50%. Tuesday night, a chance of thunderstorms. Showers. Lows in the mid-60s. Chance of rain 80%. Wednesday and Wednesday night, showers likely. Highs in the upper 70s. Lows in the lower 60s. Chance of rain 70%. Thursday.

partly sunny. A chance of showers in the morning. Highs in the upper 70s. Chance of rain 50%. Thursday night, mostly clear with a 30% chance of showers. Lows in the upper 50s. Friday, mostly sunny. A chance of showers in the morning. Highs in the mid-70s. Chance of rain 30%. Again, the forecast for Galesburg and surrounding areas of central and northwest Illinois for the rest of tonight, mostly clear until midnight, then becoming partly cloudy. Lows in the mid-60s. Southeast winds around 5 miles an hour. At 6 p.m. in Galesburg, skies were sunny. The temperature was 79 degrees, the dew point was 66, and the relative humidity was 64%. The heat index was 81. The wind was southeast at 5 miles an hour. The pressure was 29.88 inches and falling. Elsewhere around the area, temperatures were around 80 degrees. It was sunny at Moline, Burlington, Quincy, and Macomb. At Peoria, it was mostly sunny. At Springfield, it was partly sunny. And once again at 6 p.m. in Galesburg, under sunny skies, the temperature was 79 and the heat index was 81. Looking elsewhere around the Midwest at 6 p.m., Chicago was mostly sunny and 78. Indianapolis was partly sunny and 80. St. Louis had light rain and 82. Kansas City was mostly sunny and 83. Des Moines was mostly sunny and 82. Milwaukee was mostly sunny and 72. The time is currently 6:54 p.m. Central Daylight Time. 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Now for the official National Weather Service forecast for Galesburg and surrounding areas of central and northwest Illinois. Rest of tonight, mostly clear until midnight, then becoming partly cloudy. Lows in the mid-60s. Southeast winds around 5 miles an hour. Saturday, mostly sunny. Highs in the upper 80s. Southwest winds 5 to 10 miles an hour, becoming west in the afternoon. Saturday night, partly cloudy. Lows in the lower 60s. North winds around 5 miles an hour. Sunday, mostly sunny in the morning, then mostly cloudy with a chance of showers in the afternoon. Highs in the upper 70s. Northeast winds 5 to 10 miles an hour. Chance of rain 50%. Sunday night, mostly cloudy. A chance of showers after midnight. Lows in the upper 50s. Northeast winds 5 to 10 miles an hour. Chance of rain 50%. Monday, partly sunny. A chance of showers in the morning. Highs in the lower 80s. Chance of rain 50%. Monday night, mostly clear until midnight, then becoming partly cloudy. Not as cool with lows in the upper 60s. Tuesday, partly sunny. A chance of showers and thunderstorms in the afternoon. Highs in the mid-80s. Chance of rain 50%. Tuesday night, a chance of thunderstorms. Showers. Lows in the mid-60s. Chance of rain 80%. Wednesday and Wednesday night, showers likely. Highs in the upper 70s. Lows in the lower 60s. Chance of rain 70%. Thursday, partly sunny. A chance of showers in the morning. Highs in the upper 70s. Chance of rain 50%. Thursday night, mostly clear with a 30% chance of showers. Lows in the upper 50s. Friday, mostly sunny. A chance of showers in the morning. Highs in the mid-70s. Chance of rain 30%. Again, the forecast for Galesburg and surrounding areas of central and northwest Illinois for the rest of tonight, mostly clear until midnight, then becoming partly cloudy. Lows in the mid-60s. Southeast winds around 5 miles an hour. At 6 p.m. in Galesburg, skies were sunny. The temperature was 79 degrees, the dew point was 66, and the relative humidity was 64%. The heat index was 81. The wind was southeast at 5 miles an hour. The pressure was 29.88 inches and falling. Elsewhere around the area, temperatures were around 80 degrees. It was sunny at Moline, Burlington, Quincy, and Macomb. At Peoria, it was mostly sunny. At Springfield,

It was partly sunny. And once again at 6 p.m. in Galesburg, under sunny skies, the temperature was 79 and the heat index was 81. Looking elsewhere around the Midwest at 6 p.m., Chicago was mostly sunny and 78. Indianapolis was partly sunny and 80. St. Louis had light rain and 82. Kansas City was mostly sunny and 83. Des Moines was mostly sunny and 82. Milwaukee was mostly sunny and 72. The time is currently 6:57 p.m. Central Daylight Time. 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Now for the official National Weather Service forecast for Galesburg and surrounding areas of central and northwest Illinois. Rest of tonight, mostly clear until midnight, then becoming partly cloudy. Lows in the mid-60s. Southeast winds around 5 miles an hour. Saturday, mostly sunny. Highs in the upper 80s. Southwest winds 5 to 10 miles an hour, becoming west in the afternoon. Saturday night, partly cloudy. Lows in the lower 60s. North winds around 5 miles an hour. Sunday, mostly sunny in the morning, then mostly cloudy with a chance of showers in the afternoon. Highs in the upper 70s. Northeast winds 5 to 10 miles an hour. Chance of rain 50%. Sunday night, mostly cloudy. A chance of showers after midnight. Lows in the upper 50s. Northeast winds 5 to 10 miles an hour. Chance of rain 50%. Monday, partly sunny. A chance of showers in the morning. Highs in the lower 80s. Chance of rain 50%. Monday night, mostly clear until midnight, then becoming partly cloudy. Not as cool with lows in the upper 60s. Tuesday, partly sunny. A chance of showers and thunderstorms in the afternoon. Highs in the mid-80s. Chance of rain 50%. Tuesday night, a chance of thunderstorms. Showers. Lows in the mid-60s. Chance of rain 80%. Wednesday and Wednesday night, showers likely. Highs in the upper 70s. Lows in the lower 60s. Chance of rain 70%. Thursday, partly sunny. A chance of showers in the morning. Highs in the upper 70s. Chance of rain 50%. Thursday night, mostly clear with a 30% chance of showers. Lows in the upper 50s. Friday, mostly sunny. A chance of showers in the morning. Highs in the mid-70s. Chance of rain 30%. Again, the forecast for Galesburg and surrounding areas of central and northwest Illinois for the rest of tonight, mostly clear until midnight, then becoming partly cloudy. Lows in the mid-60s. Southeast winds around 5 miles an hour. The Peoria, Illinois climate summary for this evening, as of 4 p.m., September 11, 2026. Today's high temperature was 82 degrees. The normal high is 80. The record high is 98 degrees, which was set in 1933. Today's low temperature was 62 degrees. The normal low is 58. The record low is 35 degrees, which was set in 1917. No precipitation fell today, which leaves the monthly total at 0.18 inches. The total precipitation for the year still stands at 31.02 inches. Sunset tonight is at 7:14 p.m. Sunrise tomorrow is at 6:37 a.m. The time is currently 7:01 p.m. Central Daylight Time. 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Now for the official National Weather Service forecast for Galesburg and surrounding areas of central and northwest Illinois. Rest of tonight, mostly clear until midnight, then becoming partly cloudy. Lows in the mid-60s. Southeast winds around 5 miles an hour. Saturday, mostly sunny. Highs in the upper 80s. Southwest winds 5 to 10 miles an hour, becoming west in the afternoon. Saturday night, partly cloudy. Lows in the lower 60s. North winds around 5 miles an hour. Sunday, mostly sunny in the morning, then mostly cloudy with a chance of showers in the afternoon. Highs in the upper 70s. Northeast winds 5 to 10 miles an hour.
chance of rain 50%.